winds at 14.05 inches. Today the maximum wind observed was 17 miles an hour from the southwest. The highest wind gust observed was 28 miles per hour from the southwest. Sunset tonight is at 8:55 p.m. Sunrise tomorrow is at 6 a.m. This is NOAA Weather Radio Station WXK91 in Topeka. Here are the 6 p.m. conditions for the local area. At Topeka, it was mostly sunny. The temperature was 81 degrees, the dew point 61, and the relative humidity was 50%. The wind was southeast at 9 miles an hour. The pressure was 29.74 inches and falling. At Manhattan, it was mostly sunny. The temperature was 82 degrees, the dew point 60, and the relative humidity was 47%. The wind was southeast at 9 miles an hour. Around the region, at Concordia, it was sunny, with a temperature of 85. It was mostly sunny, with a temperature of 81 at Lawrence, 81 at Kansas City, 82 at Emporia, and 82 at Beatrice. It was partly sunny, with a temperature of 80 at Omaha, 78 at Springfield, and 87 at Wichita. Once again, at Manhattan, it was 82 degrees under mostly sunny skies. Once again, at Topeka, it was 81 degrees under mostly sunny skies. Now here is your National Weather Service forecast. Wind advisory in effect from 7 a.m. to noon Wednesday. Tonight, mostly clear and breezy. Lows in the lower 70s. Southeast winds 5 to 10 miles per hour with gusts up to 25 miles per hour, increasing to south 20 to 25 miles per hour with gusts up to 40 miles per hour after midnight. Wednesday, sunny, breezy, warmer with highs in the upper 90s. Southwest winds 20 to 25 miles per hour with gusts up to 50 miles per hour, becoming northwest 15 to 20 miles per hour with gusts up to 35 miles per hour in the afternoon. Wednesday night, mostly clear. Less humid with lows in the middle 60s. North winds 10 to 15 miles per hour with gusts up to 25 miles per hour, diminishing to around 5 miles per hour after midnight. Thursday, mostly sunny. Not as warm with highs in the lower 80s. North winds 5 to 10 miles per hour. Thursday night, mostly clear. Lows in the upper 50s. North winds around 5 miles per hour in the evening, becoming light and variable. Juneteenth, sunny. Highs in the middle 80s. Friday night, mostly clear with a slight chance of showers in the evening, then mostly cloudy with a chance of showers and thunderstorms after midnight. Lows in the middle 60s. Chance of rain 30%. Saturday, partly sunny with a chance of showers and thunderstorms. Highs in the middle 80s. Chance of rain 50%. Saturday night, a chance of thunderstorms. Showers likely. Locally heavy rainfall possible after midnight. Lows in the upper 60s. Chance of rain 70%. Sunday, mostly cloudy in the morning, then becoming partly sunny. A chance of thunderstorms. Showers likely, mainly in the morning. Highs in the middle 80s. Chance of rain 60%. Sunday night, partly cloudy with a chance of showers and thunderstorms in the evening, then mostly cloudy with a slight chance of showers and thunderstorms after midnight. Lows in the middle 60s. Chance of rain 50%. Monday, mostly cloudy in the morning, then partly sunny with a slight chance of showers and thunderstorms in the afternoon. Highs in the lower 80s. Monday night, partly cloudy with a slight chance of showers and thunderstorms in the evening, then mostly cloudy with a chance of showers and thunderstorms after midnight. Lows in the middle 60s. Chance of rain 30%. Tuesday, partly sunny with a slight chance of showers and thunderstorms. Highs in the lower 80s. For the following counties, in Kansas, Douglas and Osage. Wind advisory now in effect from 7 a.m. to 3 p.m. Wednesday.
southwest winds 20 to 30 miles per hour with gusts up to 50 miles per hour expected. Ware, Anderson, Coffee, Douglas, Franklin, Lyon, and Osage counties. When, from 7 a.m. to 3 p.m. Wednesday. Impacts, gusty winds will blow around unsecured objects. Small tree limbs could be blown down too. Isolated power outages may result. Winds this strong can make driving difficult, especially for high-profile vehicles. Use extra caution while driving. Secure outdoor objects. For the following counties, in Kansas, Geary, Jackson, Jefferson, Morris, Pottawatomie, Riley, Shawnee, and Wabonsee. Wind advisory remains in effect from 7 a.m. to noon Wednesday. Southwest winds 20 to 25 miles per hour with gusts up to 45 miles per hour expected. Where, portions of east central and northeast Kansas. When, from 7 a.m. to noon Wednesday. Impacts, gusty winds will blow around unsecured objects. Small tree limbs could be blown down too. Isolated power outages may result. Winds this strong can make driving difficult, especially for high-profile vehicles. Use extra caution while driving. Secure outdoor objects. Now here is your National Weather Service forecast. Wind advisory remains in effect from 7 a.m. to noon Wednesday. Tonight, mostly clear and breezy. Lows in the lower 70s. Southeast winds 5 to 10 miles per hour with gusts up to 25 miles per hour, increasing to south 20 to 25 miles per hour with gusts up to 40 miles per hour after midnight. Wednesday, sunny, breezy, warmer with highs in the upper 90s. Southwest winds 20 to 25 miles per hour, becoming northwest 15 to 20 miles per hour in the afternoon. Gusts up to 45 miles per hour. Wednesday night, mostly clear. Less humid with lows in the middle 60s. North winds 10 to 15 miles per hour with gusts up to 25 miles per hour, diminishing to around 5 miles per hour after midnight. Thursday, mostly sunny. Not as warm with highs in the lower 80s. North winds 5 to 10 miles per hour. Thursday night, mostly clear. Lows in the upper 50s. North winds around 5 miles per hour in the evening, becoming light and variable. Juneteenth, sunny. Highs in the middle 80s. Friday night, mostly clear with a slight chance of showers in the evening, then mostly cloudy with a chance of showers and thunderstorms after midnight. Lows in the middle 60s. Chance of rain 30%. Saturday, partly sunny with a chance of showers and thunderstorms. Highs in the middle 80s. Chance of rain 50%. Saturday night, a chance of thunderstorms. Showers likely. Locally heavy rainfall possible after midnight. Lows in the upper 60s. Chance of rain 70%. Sunday, mostly cloudy in the morning, then becoming partly sunny. A chance of thunderstorms. Showers likely, mainly in the morning. Highs in the middle 80s. Chance of rain 60%. Sunday night, partly cloudy with a chance of showers and thunderstorms in the evening, then mostly cloudy with a slight chance of showers and thunderstorms after midnight. Lows in the middle 60s. Chance of rain 50%. Monday, mostly cloudy in the morning, then partly sunny with a slight chance of showers and thunderstorms in the afternoon. Highs in the lower 80s. Monday night, partly cloudy with a slight chance of showers and thunderstorms in the evening, then mostly cloudy with a chance of showers and thunderstorms after midnight. Lows in the middle 60s. Chance of rain 30%. Tuesday, partly sunny with a slight chance of showers and thunderstorms. Highs in the lower 80s. The current time is 7:09 p.m. Central Daylight Time. This hazardous weather outlook is for portions of central Kansas, east central Kansas, north central Kansas, and northeast Kansas.
For this afternoon and tonight, the probability for widespread hazardous weather is low.

0.40 inches. The total precipitation for the year now stands at 19.73 inches. Today the maximum wind observed was 22 miles an hour from the northwest. The highest wind gust observed was 34 miles per hour from the northwest. Sunset tonight is at 8:51 p.m. Sunrise tomorrow is at 5:56 a.m. The Manhattan, Kansas climate summary for this evening, as of 4 p.m., June 16, 2026. Today's high temperature was 82 degrees. This high was 5 degrees below the normal high of 87. Today's low temperature was 63 degrees. This low was 1 degree below the normal low of 64. 0.17 inches of precipitation fell today, which brings the monthly total to 5.75 inches. The total precipitation for the year now stands at 14.05 inches. Today the maximum wind observed was 17 miles an hour from the southwest. The highest wind gust observed was 28 miles per hour from the southwest. Sunset tonight is at 8:55 p.m. Sunrise tomorrow is at 6 a.m. For the following counties, in Kansas, Douglas and Osage. Wind advisory now in effect from 7 a.m. to 3 p.m. Wednesday. Southwest winds 20 to 30 miles per hour with gusts up to 50 miles per hour expected. Ware, Anderson, Coffee, Douglas, Franklin, Lyon, and Osage counties. When, from 7 a.m. to 3 p.m. Wednesday. Impacts, gusty winds will blow around unsecured objects. Small tree limbs could be blown down too. Isolated power outages may result. Winds this strong can make driving difficult, especially for high-profile vehicles. Use extra caution while driving. Secure outdoor objects. For the following counties, in Kansas, Geary, Jackson, Jefferson, Morris, Pottawatomie, Riley, Shawnee, and Wabonsee. Wind advisory remains in effect from 7 a.m. to noon Wednesday. Southwest winds 20 to 25 miles per hour with gusts up to 45 miles per hour expected. Where, portions of east central and northeast Kansas. When, from 7 a.m. to noon Wednesday. Impacts, gusty winds will blow around unsecured objects. Small tree limbs could be blown down too. Isolated power outages may result. Winds this strong can make driving difficult, especially for high-profile vehicles. 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Secure outdoor objects. 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Here are the 7 p.m. conditions for the local area. At Topeka, it was mostly sunny. The temperature was 79 degrees, the dew point 62, and the relative humidity was 56%. The wind was southeast at 9 miles an hour. The pressure was 29.72 inches and falling. At Manhattan, it was sunny. The temperature was 81 degrees, the dew point 62, and the relative humidity was 52%. The wind was southeast at 8 miles an hour. Around the region, at Concordia, it was sunny, with a temperature of 83. It was mostly sunny, with a temperature of 80 at Lawrence, 81 at Kansas City, and 81 at Beatrice. It was partly sunny, with a temperature of 82 at Emporia, 79 at Omaha, 76 at Springfield, and 81 at Wichita. Once again, at Manhattan, it was 81 degrees under sunny skies. Once again, at Topeka, it was 79 degrees under mostly sunny skies. Now here is your National Weather Service forecast. Wind advisory remains in effect from 7 a.m. to noon Wednesday. Tonight, mostly clear and breezy. Lows in the lower 70s. Southeast winds 5 to 10 miles per hour with gusts up to 25 miles per hour, increasing to south 20 to 25 miles per hour with gusts up to 40 miles per hour after midnight. Wednesday, sunny, breezy, warmer with highs in the upper 90s.
southwest winds 20 to 25 miles per hour, becoming northwest 15 to 20 miles per hour in the

The afternoon. Gusts up to 45 miles per hour. Wednesday night, mostly clear. Less humid with lows in the middle 60s. North winds 10 to 15 miles per hour with gusts up to 25 miles per hour, diminishing to around 5 miles per hour after midnight. Thursday, mostly sunny. Not as warm with highs in the lower 80s. North winds 5 to 10 miles per hour. Thursday night, mostly clear. Lows in the upper 50s. North winds around 5 miles per hour in the evening, becoming light and variable. Juneteenth, sunny. Highs in the middle 80s. Friday night, mostly clear with a slight chance of showers in the evening, then mostly cloudy with a chance of showers and thunderstorms after midnight. Lows in the middle 60s. Chance of rain 30%. Saturday, partly sunny with a chance of showers and thunderstorms. Highs in the middle 80s. Chance of rain 50%. Saturday night, a chance of thunderstorms. Showers likely. Locally heavy rainfall possible after midnight. Lows in the upper 60s. Chance of rain 70%. Sunday, mostly cloudy in the morning, then becoming partly sunny. A chance of thunderstorms. Showers likely, mainly in the morning. Highs in the middle 80s. Chance of rain 60%. Sunday night, partly cloudy with a chance of showers and thunderstorms in the evening, then mostly cloudy with a slight chance of showers and thunderstorms after midnight. Lows in the middle 60s. Chance of rain 50%. Monday, mostly cloudy in the morning, then partly sunny with a slight chance of showers and thunderstorms in the afternoon. Highs in the lower 80s. Monday night, partly cloudy with a slight chance of showers and thunderstorms in the evening, then mostly cloudy with a chance of showers and thunderstorms after midnight. Lows in the middle 60s. Chance of rain 30%. Tuesday, partly sunny with a slight chance of showers and thunderstorms. Highs in the lower 80s. This hazardous weather outlook is proportions of central Kansas, east central Kansas, north central Kansas, and northeast Kansas. For this afternoon and tonight, the probability for widespread hazardous weather is low. For Wednesday through Monday, a wind advisory is in effect across much of eastern Kansas through noon Wednesday. Wind gusts up to 45 miles per hour can be expected. A few severe thunderstorms could develop near Interstate 35 in east central Kansas Wednesday afternoon. The main concerns will be large hail and damaging wind gusts. There is a lower risk for a few tornadoes. The Topeka, Kansas climate summary for this evening, as of 4 p.m., June 16, 2026. Today's high temperature was 81 degrees. The normal high is 86. The record high is 103 degrees, which was set in 1946. Today's low temperature was 64 degrees. The normal low is 66. The record low is 49 degrees, which was set in 1942. 0.10 inches of precipitation fell today, which brings the monthly total to 3.40 inches. The total precipitation for the year now stands at 19.73 inches. Today the maximum wind observed was 22 miles an hour from the northwest. The highest wind gust observed was 34 miles per hour from the northwest. Sunset tonight is at 8:51 p.m. Sunrise tomorrow is at 5:56 a.m. The Manhattan, Kansas climate summary for this evening, as of 4 p.m., June 16, 2026. Today's high temperature was 82 degrees. This high was 5 degrees below the normal high of 87. Today's low temperature was 63 degrees. This low was 1 degree below the normal low of 64. 0.17 inches of precipitation fell today, which brings the monthly total to 5.75 inches. The total precipitation for the year now stands at 14.05 inches. Today the maximum wind observed was 17 miles an hour from the southwest. The highest wind gust observed was 28 miles per hour from the southwest.
Sunset tonight is at 8:55 p.m. Sunrise tomorrow is at 6 a.m. This is NOAA Weather Radio Station WXK91 in Topeka. Here are the 7 p.m. conditions for the local area. At Topeka, it was mostly sunny. The temperature was 79 degrees, the dew point 62, and the relative humidity was 56%. The wind was southeast at 9 miles an hour. The pressure was 29.72 inches and falling. At Manhattan, it was sunny. The temperature was 81 degrees, the dew point 62, and the relative humidity was 52%. The wind was southeast at 8 miles an hour. Around the region, at Concordia, it was sunny, with a temperature of 83. It was mostly sunny, with a temperature of 80 at Lawrence, 81 at Kansas City, and 81 at Beatrice. It was partly sunny, with a temperature of 82 at Emporia, 79 at Omaha, 76 at Springfield, and 81 at Wichita. Once again, at Manhattan, it was 81 degrees under sunny skies. Once again, at Topeka, it was 79 degrees under mostly sunny skies. For the following counties, in Kansas, Douglas and Osage. Wind advisory now in effect from 7 a.m. to 3 p.m. Wednesday. Southwest winds 20 to 30 miles per hour with gusts up to 50 miles per hour expected. Ware, Anderson, Coffee, Douglas, Franklin, Lyon, and Osage counties. When, from 7 a.m. to 3 p.m. Wednesday. Impacts, gusty winds will blow around unsecured objects. Small tree limbs could be blown down too. Isolated power outages may result. Winds this strong can make driving difficult, especially for high-profile vehicles. Use extra caution while driving. Secure outdoor objects. For the following counties, in Kansas, Geary, Jackson, Jefferson, Morris, Pottawatomie, Riley, Shawnee, and Wabonsee. Wind advisory remains in effect from 7 a.m. to noon Wednesday. Southwest winds 20 to 25 miles per hour with gusts up to 45 miles per hour expected. Where, portions of east central and northeast Kansas. When, from 7 a.m. to noon Wednesday. Impacts, gusty winds will blow around unsecured objects. Small tree limbs could be blown down too. Isolated power outages may result. Winds this strong can make driving difficult, especially for high-profile vehicles. Use extra caution while driving. Secure outdoor objects. The current time is 7:24 p.m. Central Daylight Time. Now here is your National Weather Service forecast. Wind advisory remains in effect from 7 a.m. to noon Wednesday. Tonight, mostly clear and breezy. Lows in the lower 70s. Southeast winds 5 to 10 miles per hour with gusts up to 25 miles per hour, increasing to south 20 to 25 miles per hour with gusts up to 40 miles per hour after midnight. Wednesday, sunny, breezy, warmer with highs in the upper 90s. Southwest winds 20 to 25 miles per hour, becoming northwest 15 to 20 miles per hour in the afternoon. Gusts up to 45 miles per hour. Wednesday night, mostly clear. Less humid with lows in the middle 60s. North winds 10 to 15 miles per hour with gusts up to 25 miles per hour, diminishing to around 5 miles per hour after midnight. Thursday, mostly sunny. Not as warm with highs in the lower 80s. North winds 5 to 10 miles per hour. Thursday night, mostly clear. Lows in the upper 50s. North winds around 5 miles per hour in the evening, becoming light and variable. Juneteenth, sunny. Highs in the middle 80s. Friday night, mostly clear with a slight chance of showers in the evening, then mostly cloudy with a chance of showers and thunderstorms after midnight. Lows in the middle 60s. Chance of rain 30%. Saturday, partly sunny with a chance of showers and thunderstorms. Highs in the middle 80s.
chance of rain 50%. Saturday night, a chance of thunderstorms. Showers likely. Locally heavy rainfall possible after midnight. Lows in the upper 60s. Chance of rain 70%. Sunday, mostly cloudy in the morning, then becoming partly sunny. A chance of thunderstorms. Showers likely, mainly in the morning. Highs in the middle 80s. Chance of rain 60%. Sunday night, partly cloudy with a chance of showers and thunderstorms in the evening, then mostly cloudy with a slight chance of showers and thunderstorms after midnight. Lows in the middle 60s. Chance of rain 50%. Monday, mostly cloudy in the morning, then partly sunny with a slight chance of showers and thunderstorms in the afternoon. Highs in the lower 80s. Monday night, partly cloudy with a slight chance of showers and thunderstorms in the evening, then mostly cloudy with a chance of showers and thunderstorms after midnight. Lows in the middle 60s. Chance of rain 30%. Tuesday, partly sunny with a slight chance of showers and thunderstorms. Highs in the lower 80s. This hazardous weather outlook is for portions of central Kansas, east central Kansas, north central Kansas, and northeast Kansas. For this afternoon and tonight, the probability for widespread hazardous weather is low. For Wednesday through Monday, a wind advisory is in effect across much of eastern Kansas through noon Wednesday. Wind gusts up to 45 miles per hour can be expected. A few severe thunderstorms could develop near Interstate 35 in east central Kansas Wednesday afternoon. The main concerns will be large hail and damaging wind gusts. There is a lower risk for a few tornadoes. The Topeka, Kansas climate summary for this evening, as of 4 p.m., June 16, 2026. Today's high temperature was 81 degrees. The normal high is 86. The record high is 103 degrees, which was set in 1946. Today's low temperature was 64 degrees. The normal low is 66. The record low is 49 degrees, which was set in 1942. 0.10 inches of precipitation fell today, which brings the monthly total to 3.40 inches. The total precipitation for the year now stands at 19.73 inches. Today the maximum wind observed was 22 miles an hour from the northwest. The highest wind gust observed was 34 miles per hour from the northwest. Sunset tonight is at 8:51 p.m. Sunrise tomorrow is at 5:56 a.m. The Manhattan, Kansas climate summary for this evening, as of 4 p.m., June 16, 2026. Today's high temperature was 82 degrees. This high was 5 degrees below the normal high of 87. Today's low temperature was 63 degrees. This low was 1 degree below the normal low of 64. 0.17 inches of precipitation fell today, which brings the monthly total to 5.75 inches. The total precipitation for the year now stands at 14.05 inches. Today the maximum wind observed was 17 miles an hour from the southwest. The highest wind gust observed was 28 miles per hour from the southwest. Sunset tonight is at 8:55 p.m. Sunrise tomorrow is at 6 a.m. This is NOAA Weather Radio Station WXK91 in Topeka. Here are the 7 p.m. conditions for the local area. At Topeka, it was mostly sunny. The temperature was 79 degrees, the dew point 62, and the relative humidity was 56%. The wind was southeast at 9 miles an hour. The pressure was 29.72 inches and falling. At Manhattan, it was sunny. The temperature was 81 degrees. The dew point 62, and the relative humidity was 52%. The wind was southeast at 8 miles an hour. Around the region, at Concordia, it was sunny, with a temperature of 83. It was mostly sunny, with a temperature of 80 at Lawrence, 81 at Kansas City, and 81 at Beatrice.
It was partly sunny, with a temperature of 82 at Emporia, 79 at Omaha, 76 at Springfield, and 81 at Wichita. Once again, at Manhattan, it was 81 degrees under sunny skies. Once again, at Topeka, it was 79 degrees under mostly sunny skies. Now here is your National Weather Service forecast. Wind advisory remains in effect from 7 a.m. to noon Wednesday. Tonight, mostly clear and breezy. Lows in the lower 70s. Southeast winds 5 to 10 miles per hour with gusts up to 25 miles per hour, increasing to south 20 to 25 miles per hour with gusts up to 40 miles per hour after midnight. Wednesday, sunny, breezy, warmer with highs in the upper 90s. Southwest winds 20 to 25 miles per hour, becoming northwest 15 to 20 miles per hour in the afternoon. Gusts up to 45 miles per hour. Wednesday night, mostly clear. Less humid with lows in the middle 60s. North winds 10 to 15 miles per hour with gusts up to 25 miles per hour, diminishing to around 5 miles per hour after midnight. Thursday, mostly sunny. Not as warm with highs in the lower 80s. North winds 5 to 10 miles per hour. Thursday night, mostly clear. Lows in the upper 50s. North winds around 5 miles per hour in the evening, becoming light and variable. Juneteenth, sunny. Highs in the middle 80s. Friday night, mostly clear with a slight chance of showers in the evening, then mostly cloudy with a chance of showers and thunderstorms after midnight. Lows in the middle 60s. Chance of rain 30%. Saturday, partly sunny with a chance of showers and thunderstorms. Highs in the middle 80s. Chance of rain 50%. Saturday night, a chance of thunderstorms. Showers likely. Locally heavy rainfall possible after midnight. Saturday night, a chance of thunderstorms. Showers likely. Locally heavy rainfall possible after midnight. Lows in the upper 60s. Chance of rain 70%. Sunday, mostly cloudy in the morning, then becoming partly sunny. A chance of thunderstorms. Showers likely, mainly in the morning. Highs in the middle 80s. Chance of rain 60%. Sunday night, partly cloudy with a chance of showers and thunderstorms in the evening, then mostly cloudy with a slight chance of showers and thunderstorms after midnight. Lows in the middle 60s. Chance of rain 50%. Monday, mostly cloudy in the morning, then partly sunny with a slight chance of showers and thunderstorms in the afternoon. Highs in the lower 80s. Monday night, partly cloudy with a slight chance of showers and thunderstorms in the evening, then mostly cloudy with a chance of showers and thunderstorms after midnight. Lows in the middle 60s. Chance of rain 30%. Tuesday, partly sunny with a slight chance of showers and thunderstorms. Highs in the lower 80s. For the following counties, in Kansas, Douglas and Osage. Wind advisory now in effect from 7 a.m. to 3 p.m. Wednesday. Southwest winds 20 to 30 miles per hour with gusts up to 50 miles per hour expected. Ware, Anderson, Coffee, Douglas, Franklin, Lyon, and Osage counties. When, from 7 a.m. to 3 p.m. Wednesday. Impacts, gusty winds will blow around unsecured objects. Small tree limbs could be blown down too. Isolated power outages may result. Winds this strong can make driving difficult, especially for high-profile vehicles. Use extra caution while driving. Secure outdoor objects. For the following counties, in Kansas, Geary, Jackson, Jefferson, Morris, Pottawatomie, Riley, Shawnee, and Wabonsee. Wind advisory remains in effect from 7 a.m. to noon Wednesday. Southwest winds 20 to 25 miles per hour with gusts up to 45 miles per hour expected. Ware, portions of east central and northeast Kansas. When, from 7 a.m. to noon Wednesday.
impacts, gusty winds will blow around unsecured objects. Small tree limbs could be blown down.

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This hazardous weather outlook is for portions of central Kansas, east central Kansas, north central Kansas, and northeast Kansas. For this afternoon and tonight, the probability for widespread hazardous weather is low. For Wednesday through Monday, a wind advisory is in effect across much of eastern Kansas through noon Wednesday. Wind gusts up to 45 miles per hour can be expected. A few severe thunderstorms could develop near Interstate 35 in east central Kansas Wednesday afternoon. The main concerns will be large hail and damaging wind gusts. There is a lower risk for a few tornadoes. The Topeka, Kansas climate summary for this evening, as of 4 p.m., June 16, 2026. Today's high temperature was 81 degrees. The normal high is 86. The record high is 103 degrees, which was set in 1946. Today's low temperature was 64 degrees. The normal low is 66. The record low is 49 degrees, which was set in 1942. 0.10 inches of precipitation fell today, which brings the monthly total to 3.40 inches. The total precipitation for the year now stands at 19.73 inches. Today the maximum wind observed was 22 miles an hour from the northwest. The highest wind gust observed was 34 miles per hour from the northwest. Sunset tonight is at 8:51 p.m. Sunrise tomorrow is at 5:56 a.m. The Manhattan, Kansas climate summary for this evening, as of 4 p.m., June 16, 2026. Today's high temperature was 82 degrees. This high was 5 degrees below the normal high of 87. Today's low temperature was 63 degrees. This low was 1 degree below the normal low of 64. 0.17 inches of precipitation fell today, which brings the monthly total to 5.75 inches. The total precipitation for the year now stands at 14.05 inches. Today the maximum wind observed was 17 miles an hour from the southwest. The highest wind gust observed was 28 miles per hour from the southwest. Sunset tonight is at 8:55 p.m. Sunrise tomorrow is at 6 a.m. This is NOAA Weather Radio WXK91 in Topeka. The current time is 7:38 p.m. Central Daylight Time. 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Here are the 7 p.m. conditions for the local area. At Topeka, it was mostly sunny. The temperature was 79 degrees, the dew point 62, and the relative humidity was 56%. The wind was southeast at 9 miles an hour. The pressure was 29.72 inches and falling. At Manhattan, it was sunny. The temperature was 81 degrees, the dew point 62, and the relative humidity was 52%. The wind was southeast at 8 miles an hour. Around the region, at Concordia, it was sunny, with a temperature of 83. It was mostly sunny, with a temperature of 80 at Lawrence, 81 at Kansas City, and 81 at Beatrice. It was partly sunny, with a temperature of 82 at Emporia, 79 at Omaha, 76 at Springfield, and 81 at Wichita. Once again, at Manhattan, it was 81 degrees under sunny skies. Once again, at Topeka, it was 79 degrees under mostly sunny skies. Now here is your National Weather Service forecast. Wind advisory remains in effect from 7 a.m. to noon Wednesday. Tonight, mostly clear and breezy. Lows in the lower 70s. Southeast winds 5 to 10 miles per hour with gusts up to 25 miles per hour, increasing to south 20 to 25 miles per hour with gusts up to 40 miles per hour after midnight. Wednesday, sunny, breezy, warmer with highs in the upper 90s.
southwest winds 20 to 25 miles per hour, becoming northwest 15 to 20 miles per hour in the afternoon. Gusts up to 45 miles per hour. Wednesday night, mostly clear. Less humid with lows in the middle 60s. North winds 10 to 15 miles per hour with gusts up to 25 miles per hour, diminishing to around 5 miles per hour after midnight. Thursday, mostly sunny. Not as warm with highs in the lower 80s. North winds 5 to 10 miles per hour. Thursday night, mostly clear. Lows in the upper 50s. North winds around 5 miles per hour in the evening, becoming light and variable. Juneteenth, sunny. Highs in the middle 80s. Friday night, mostly clear with a slight chance of showers in the evening, then mostly cloudy with a chance of showers and thunderstorms after midnight. Lows in the middle 60s. Chance of rain 30%. Saturday, partly sunny with a chance of showers and thunderstorms. Highs in the middle 80s. Chance of rain 50%. Saturday night, a chance of thunderstorms. Showers likely. Locally heavy rainfall possible after midnight. Lows in the upper 60s. Chance of rain 70%. Sunday, mostly cloudy in the morning, then becoming partly sunny. A chance of thunderstorms. Showers likely, mainly in the morning. Highs in the middle 80s. Chance of rain 60%. Sunday night, partly cloudy with a chance of showers and thunderstorms in the evening, then mostly cloudy with a slight chance of showers and thunderstorms after midnight. Lows in the middle 60s. Chance of rain 50%. Monday, mostly cloudy in the morning, then partly sunny with a slight chance of showers and thunderstorms in the afternoon. Highs in the lower 80s. Monday night, partly cloudy with a slight chance of showers and thunderstorms in the evening, then mostly cloudy with a chance of showers and thunderstorms after midnight. Lows in the middle 60s. Chance of rain 30%. Tuesday, partly sunny with a slight chance of showers and thunderstorms. Highs in the lower 80s. For the following counties, in Kansas, Douglas and Osage. Wind advisory now in effect from 7 a.m. to 3 p.m. Wednesday. Southwest winds 20 to 30 miles per hour with gusts up to 50 miles per hour expected. Ware, Anderson, Coffee, Douglas, Franklin, Lyon, and Osage counties. When, from 7 a.m. to 3 p.m. Wednesday. Impacts, gusty winds will blow around unsecured objects. Small tree limbs could be blown down too. Isolated power outages may result. Winds this strong can make driving difficult, especially for high-profile vehicles. Use extra caution while driving. Secure outdoor objects. For the following counties, in Kansas, Geary, Jackson, Jefferson, Morris, Pottawatomie, Riley, Shawnee and Wabonsee. Wind advisory remains in effect from 7 a.m. to noon Wednesday. Southwest winds 20 to 25 miles per hour with gusts up to 45 miles per hour expected. Where, portions of east central and northeast Kansas. When, from 7 a.m. to noon Wednesday. Impacts, gusty winds will blow around unsecured objects. Small tree limbs could be blown down too. Isolated power outages may result. Winds this strong can make driving difficult, especially for high-profile vehicles. Use extra caution while driving. Secure outdoor objects. This hazardous weather outlook is for portions of central Kansas, east central Kansas, north central Kansas, and northeast Kansas. For this afternoon and tonight, the probability for widespread hazardous weather is low. For Wednesday through Monday, a wind advisory is in effect across much of eastern Kansas through noon Wednesday. Wind gusts up to 45 miles per hour can be expected. A few severe thunderstorms could develop near Interstate 35 in east central Kansas Wednesday afternoon. The main concerns will be large hail and damaging wind gusts. There is a lower risk for a few tornadoes.
the Topeka, Kansas climate summary for this evening, as of 4 p.m., June 16, 2026. Today's high temperature was 81 degrees. The normal high is 86. The record high is 103 degrees, which was set in 1946. Today's low temperature was 64 degrees. The normal low is 66. The record low is 49 degrees, which was set in 1942. 0.10 inches of precipitation fell today, which brings the monthly total to 3.40 inches. The total precipitation for the year now stands at 19.73 inches. Today the maximum wind observed was 22 miles an hour from the northwest. The highest wind gust observed was 34 miles per hour from the northwest. Sunset tonight is at 8:51 p.m. Sunrise tomorrow is at 5:56 a.m. The Manhattan, Kansas climate summary for this evening, as of 4 p.m., June 16, 2026. Today's high temperature was 82 degrees. This high was 5 degrees below the normal high of 87. Today's low temperature was 63 degrees. This low was 1 degree below the normal low of 64. 0.17 inches of precipitation fell today, which brings the monthly total to 5.75 inches. The total precipitation for the year now stands at 14.05 inches. Today the maximum wind observed was 17 miles an hour from the southwest. The highest wind gust observed was 28 miles per hour from the southwest. Sunset tonight is at 8:55 p.m. Sunrise tomorrow is at 6 a.m. This is NOAA Weather Radio Station WXK91 in Topeka. Here are the 7 p.m. conditions for the local area. At Topeka, it was mostly sunny. The temperature was 79 degrees, the dew point 62, and the relative humidity was 56%. The wind was southeast at 9 miles an hour. The pressure was 29.72 inches and falling. At Manhattan, it was sunny. The temperature was 81 degrees, the dew point 62, and the relative humidity was 52%. The wind was southeast at 8 miles an hour. Around the region, at Concordia, it was sunny, with a temperature of 83. It was mostly sunny, with a temperature of 80 at Lawrence, 81 at Kansas City, and 81 at Beatrice. It was partly sunny, with a temperature of 82 at Emporia, 79 at Omaha, 76 at Springfield, and 81 at Wichita. Once again, at Manhattan, it was 81 degrees under sunny skies. Once again, at Topeka, it was 79 degrees under mostly sunny skies. Now here is your National Weather Service forecast. Wind advisory remains in effect from 7 a.m. to noon Wednesday. Tonight, mostly clear and breezy. Lows in the lower 70s. Southeast winds 5 to 10 miles per hour with gusts up to 25 miles per hour, increasing to south 20 to 25 miles per hour with gusts up to 40 miles per hour after midnight. Wednesday, sunny, breezy, warmer with highs in the upper 90s. Southwest winds 20 to 25 miles per hour, becoming northwest 15 to 20 miles per hour in the afternoon. Gusts up to 45 miles per hour. Wednesday night, mostly clear. Less humid with lows in the middle 60s. North winds 10 to 15 miles per hour with gusts up to 25 miles per hour, diminishing to around 5 miles per hour after midnight. Thursday, mostly sunny. Not as warm with highs in the lower 80s. North winds 5 to 10 miles per hour. Thursday night, mostly clear. Lows in the upper 50s. North winds around 5 miles per hour in the evening, becoming light and variable. Juneteenth, sunny. Highs in the middle 80s. Friday night, mostly clear with a slight chance of showers in the evening, then mostly cloudy with a chance of showers and thunderstorms after midnight. Lows in the middle 60s. Chance of rain 30%. Saturday, partly sunny with a chance of showers and thunderstorms. Highs in the middle 80s.
chance of rain 50%. Saturday night, a chance of thunderstorms.

hours likely. Locally heavy rainfall possible after midnight. Lows in the upper 60s. Chance of rain 70%. Sunday, mostly cloudy in the morning, then becoming partly sunny. A chance of thunderstorms. Showers likely, mainly in the morning. Highs in the middle 80s. Chance of rain 60%. Sunday night, partly cloudy with a chance of showers and thunderstorms in the evening, then mostly cloudy with a slight chance of showers and thunderstorms after midnight. Lows in the middle 60s. Chance of rain 50%. Monday, mostly cloudy in the morning, then partly sunny with a slight chance of showers and thunderstorms in the afternoon. Highs in the lower 80s. Monday night, partly cloudy with a slight chance of showers and thunderstorms in the evening, then mostly cloudy with a chance of showers and thunderstorms after midnight. Lows in the middle 60s. Chance of rain 30%. Tuesday, partly sunny with a slight chance of showers and thunderstorms. Highs in the lower 80s. For the following counties, in Kansas, Douglas and Osage. Wind advisory now in effect from 7 a.m. to 3 p.m. Wednesday. Southwest winds 20 to 30 miles per hour with gusts up to 50 miles per hour expected. Ware, Anderson, Coffee, Douglas, Franklin, Lyon, and Osage counties. When, from 7 a.m. to 3 p.m. Wednesday. Impacts, gusty winds will blow around unsecured objects. Small tree limbs could be blown down too. Isolated power outages may result. Winds this strong can make driving difficult, especially for high-profile vehicles. Use extra caution while driving. Secure outdoor objects. For the following counties, in Kansas, Geary, Jackson, Jefferson, Morris, Pottawatomie, Riley, Shawnee and Wabonsee. Wind advisory remains in effect from 7 a.m. to noon Wednesday. Southwest winds 20 to 25 miles per hour with gusts up to 45 miles per hour expected. Where, portions of east central and northeast Kansas. When, from 7 a.m. to noon Wednesday. Impacts, gusty winds will blow around unsecured objects. Small tree limbs could be blown down too. Isolated power outages may result. Winds this strong can make driving difficult, especially for high-profile vehicles. Use extra caution while driving. 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The current time is 7:53 p.m. Central Daylight Time. This hazardous weather outlook is for portions of central Kansas, east central Kansas, north central Kansas, and northeast Kansas. For this afternoon and tonight, the probability for widespread hazardous weather is low. For Wednesday through Monday, a wind advisory is in effect across much of eastern Kansas through noon Wednesday. Wind gusts up to 45 miles per hour can be expected. A few severe thunderstorms could develop near Interstate 35 in east central Kansas Wednesday afternoon. The main concerns will be large hail and damaging wind gusts. There is a lower risk for a few tornadoes. The Topeka, Kansas climate summary for this evening, as of 4 p.m., June 16, 2026. Today's high temperature was 81 degrees. The normal high is 86. The record high is 103 degrees, which was set in 1946. Today's low temperature was 64 degrees. The normal low is 66. The record low is 49 degrees, which was set in 1942. 0.10 inches of precipitation fell today, which brings the monthly total to 3.40 inches. The total precipitation for the year now stands at 19.73 inches. Today the maximum wind observed was 22 miles an hour from the northwest. The highest wind gust observed was 34 miles per hour from the northwest. Sunset tonight is at 8:51 p.m. Sunrise tomorrow is at 5:56 a.m. The Manhattan, Kansas climate summary for this evening, as of 4 p.m., June 16, 2026. Today's high temperature was 82 degrees.
This high was 5.

degrees below the normal high of 87. Today's low temperature was 63 degrees. This low was 1 degree below the normal low of 64. 0.17 inches of precipitation fell today, which brings the monthly total to 5.75 inches. The total precipitation for the year now stands at 14.05 inches. Today the maximum wind observed was 17 miles an hour from the southwest. The highest wind gust observed was 28 miles per hour from the southwest. Sunset tonight is at 8:55 p.m. Sunrise tomorrow is at 6 a.m. This is NOAA Weather Radio Station WXK91 in Topeka. Here are the 7 p.m. conditions for the local area. At Topeka, it was mostly sunny. The temperature was 79 degrees, the dew point 62, and the relative humidity was 56%. The wind was southeast at 9 miles an hour. The pressure was 29.72 inches and falling. At Manhattan, it was sunny. The temperature was 81 degrees, the dew point 62, and the relative humidity was 52%. The wind was southeast at 8 miles an hour. Around the region, at Concordia, it was sunny, with a temperature of 83. It was mostly sunny, with a temperature of 80 at Lawrence, 81 at Kansas City, and 81 at Beatrice. It was partly sunny, with a temperature of 82 at Emporia, 79 at Omaha, 76 at Springfield, and 81 at Wichita. Once again, at Manhattan, it was 81 degrees under sunny skies. Once again, at Topeka, it was 79 degrees under mostly sunny skies. Now here is your National Weather Service forecast. Wind advisory remains in effect from 7 a.m. to noon Wednesday. Tonight, mostly clear and breezy. Lows in the lower 70s. Southeast winds 5 to 10 miles per hour with gusts up to 25 miles per hour, increasing to south 20 to 25 miles per hour with gusts up to 40 miles per hour after midnight. Wednesday, sunny, breezy, warmer with highs in the upper 90s. Southwest winds 20 to 25 miles per hour, becoming northwest 15 to 20 miles per hour in the afternoon. Gusts up to 45 miles per hour. Wednesday night, mostly clear. Less humid with lows in the middle 60s. North winds 10 to 15 miles per hour with gusts up to 25 miles per hour, diminishing to around 5 miles per hour after midnight. Thursday, mostly sunny. Not as warm with highs in the lower 80s. North winds 5 to 10 miles per hour. Thursday night, mostly clear. Lows in the upper 50s. North winds around 5 miles per hour in the evening, becoming light and variable. Juneteenth, sunny. Highs in the middle 80s. Friday night, mostly clear with a slight chance of showers in the evening, then mostly cloudy with a chance of showers and thunderstorms after midnight. Lows in the middle 60s. Chance of rain 30%. Saturday, partly sunny with a chance of showers and thunderstorms. Highs in the middle 80s. Chance of rain 50%. Saturday night, a chance of thunderstorms. Showers likely. Locally heavy rainfall possible after midnight. Lows in the upper 60s. Chance of rain 70%. Sunday, mostly cloudy in the morning, then becoming partly sunny. A chance of thunderstorms. Showers likely, mainly in the morning. Highs in the middle 80s. Chance of rain 60%. Sunday night, partly cloudy with a chance of showers and thunderstorms in the evening, then mostly cloudy with a slight chance of showers and thunderstorms after midnight. Lows in the middle 60s. Chance of rain 50%. Monday, mostly cloudy in the morning, then partly sunny with a slight chance of showers and thunderstorms in the afternoon. Highs in the lower 80s. Monday night, partly cloudy with a slight chance of showers and thunderstorms in the evening, then mostly cloudy with a chance of showers and thunderstorms after midnight. Lows in the middle 60s. Chance of rain 30%.
Tuesday, partly sunny with a slight chance of showers and thunderstorms. Highs in the lower 80s. This hazardous weather outlook is for portions of central Kansas, east central Kansas, north central Kansas, and northeast Kansas. For this afternoon and tonight, the probability for widespread hazardous weather is low. For Wednesday through Monday, a wind advisory is in effect across much of eastern Kansas through noon Wednesday. Wind gusts up to 45 miles per hour can be expected. A few severe thunderstorms could develop near Interstate 35 in east central Kansas Wednesday afternoon. The main concerns will be large hail and damaging wind gusts. There is a lower risk for a few tornadoes. This is NOAA Weather Radio Station WXK91 in Topeka. Here are the 7 p.m. conditions for the local area. At Topeka, it was mostly sunny. The temperature was 79 degrees, the dew point 62, and the relative humidity was 56%. The wind was southeast at 9 miles an hour. The pressure was 29.72 inches and falling. At Manhattan, it was sunny. The temperature was 81 degrees, the dew point 62, and the relative humidity was 52%. The wind was southeast at 8 miles an hour. Around the region, at Concordia, it was sunny, with a temperature of 83. It was mostly sunny, with a temperature of 80 at Lawrence, 81 at Kansas City, and 81 at Beatrice. It was partly sunny, with a temperature of 82 at Emporia, 79 at Omaha, 76 at Springfield, and 81 at Wichita. Once again, at Manhattan, it was 81 degrees under sunny skies. Once again, at Topeka, it was 79 degrees under mostly sunny skies. For the following counties, in Kansas, Douglas and Osage. Wind advisory now in effect from 7 a.m. to 3 p.m. Wednesday. Southwest winds 20 to 30 miles per hour with gusts up to 50 miles per hour expected. Ware, Anderson, Coffee, Douglas, Franklin, Lyon, and Osage counties. When, from 7 a.m. to 3 p.m. Wednesday. Impacts, gusty winds will blow around unsecured objects. Small tree limbs could be blown down too. Isolated power outages may result. Winds this strong can make driving difficult, especially for high-profile vehicles. Use extra caution while driving. Secure outdoor objects. For the following counties, in Kansas, Geary, Jackson, Jefferson, Morris, Pottawatomie, Riley, Shawnee, and Wabonsee. Wind advisory remains in effect from 7 a.m. to noon Wednesday. Southwest winds 20 to 25 miles per hour with gusts up to 45 miles per hour expected. Ware, portions of east central and northeast Kansas. When, from 7 a.m. to noon Wednesday. Impacts, gusty winds will blow around unsecured objects. Small tree limbs could be blown down too. Isolated power outages may result. Winds this strong can make driving difficult, especially for high-profile vehicles. Use extra caution while driving. Secure outdoor objects. Now here is your National Weather Service forecast. Wind advisory remains in effect from 7 a.m. to noon Wednesday. Tonight, mostly clear and breezy. Lows in the lower 70s. Southeast winds 5 to 10 miles per hour with gusts up to 25 miles per hour, increasing to south 20 to 25 miles per hour with gusts up to 40 miles per hour after midnight. Wednesday, sunny, breezy, warmer with highs in the upper 90s. Southwest winds 20 to 25 miles per hour, becoming northwest 15 to 20 miles per hour in the afternoon. Gusts up to 45 miles per hour. Wednesday night, mostly clear. Less humid with lows in the middle 60s. North winds 10 to 15 miles per hour with gusts up to 25 miles per hour, diminishing to around 5 miles per hour after midnight. Thursday, mostly sunny. Not as warm with highs in the lower 80s. North winds 5 to 10 miles per hour. Thursday night,
mostly clear. Lows in the upper 50s. North winds around 5 miles per hour in the evening, becoming light and variable. Juneteenth, sunny. Highs in the middle 80s. Friday night, mostly clear with a slight chance of showers in the evening, then mostly cloudy with a chance of showers and thunderstorms after midnight. Lows in the middle 60s. Chance of rain 30%. Saturday, partly sunny with a chance of showers and thunderstorms. Highs in the middle 80s. Chance of rain 50%. Saturday night, a chance of thunderstorms. Showers likely. Locally heavy rainfall possible after midnight. Lows in the upper 60s. Chance of rain 70%. Sunday, mostly cloudy in the morning, then becoming partly sunny. A chance of thunderstorms. Showers likely, mainly in the morning. Highs in the middle 80s. Chance of rain 60%. Sunday night, partly cloudy with a chance of showers and thunderstorms in the evening, then mostly cloudy with a slight chance of showers and thunderstorms after midnight. Lows in the middle 60s. Chance of rain 50%. Monday, mostly cloudy in the morning, then partly sunny with a slight chance of showers and thunderstorms in the afternoon. Highs in the lower 80s. Monday night, partly cloudy with a slight chance of showers and thunderstorms in the evening, then mostly cloudy with a chance of showers and thunderstorms after midnight. Lows in the middle 60s. Chance of rain 30%. Tuesday, partly sunny with a slight chance of showers and thunderstorms. Highs in the lower 80s. This hazardous weather outlook is for portions of central Kansas, east central Kansas, north central Kansas, and northeast Kansas. For this afternoon and tonight, the probability for widespread hazardous weather is low. For Wednesday through Monday, a wind advisory is in effect across much of eastern Kansas through noon Wednesday. Wind gusts up to 45 miles per hour can be expected. A few severe thunderstorms could develop near Interstate 35 in east central Kansas Wednesday afternoon. The main concerns will be large hail and damaging wind gusts. There is a lower risk for a few tornadoes. The current time is 8:08 p.m. Central Daylight Time. 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Now here is your National Weather Service forecast. Wind advisory remains in effect from 7 a.m. to noon Wednesday. Tonight, mostly clear and breezy. Lows in the lower 70s. Southeast winds 5 to 10 miles per hour with gusts up to 25 miles per hour, increasing to south 20 to 25 miles per hour with gusts up to 40 miles per hour after midnight. Wednesday, sunny, breezy, warmer with highs in the upper 90s. Southwest winds 20 to 25 miles per hour, becoming northwest 15 to 20 miles per hour in the afternoon. Gusts up to 45 miles per hour. Wednesday night, mostly clear. Less humid with lows in the middle 60s. North winds 10 to 15 miles per hour with gusts up to 25 miles per hour, diminishing to around 5 miles per hour after midnight. Thursday, mostly sunny. Not as warm with highs in the lower 80s. North winds 5 to 10 miles per hour. Thursday night, mostly clear. Lows in the upper 50s. North winds around 5 miles per hour in the evening, becoming light and variable. Juneteenth, sunny. Highs in the middle 80s. Friday night, mostly clear with a slight chance of showers in the evening, then mostly cloudy with a chance of showers and thunderstorms after midnight. Lows in the middle 60s. Chance of rain 30%. Saturday, partly sunny with a chance of showers and thunderstorms. Highs in the middle 80s. Chance of rain 50%. Saturday night, a chance of thunderstorms. Showers likely. Locally heavy rainfall possible after midnight. Lows in the upper 60s. Chance of rain 70%. Sunday, mostly cloudy in the morning, then becoming partly sunny.
a chance of thunderstorms,

highs in the lower 80s. This hazardous weather outlook is for portions of central Kansas, east central Kansas, north central Kansas, and northeast Kansas. For this afternoon and tonight, the probability for widespread hazardous weather is low. For Wednesday through Monday, a wind advisory is in effect across much of eastern Kansas through noon Wednesday. Wind gusts up to 45 miles per hour can be expected. A few severe thunderstorms could develop near Interstate 35 in east central Kansas Wednesday afternoon. The main concerns will be large hail and damaging wind gusts. There is a lower risk for a few tornadoes. For the following counties, in Kansas, Douglas and Osage. Wind advisory now in effect from 7 a.m. to 3 p.m. Wednesday. Southwest winds 20 to 30 miles per hour with gusts up to 50 miles per hour expected. Ware, Anderson, Coffee, Douglas, Franklin, Lyon, and Osage counties. When, from 7 a.m. to 3 p.m. Wednesday. Impacts, gusty winds will blow around unsecured objects. Small tree limbs could be blown down too. Isolated power outages may result. Winds this strong can make driving difficult, especially for high-profile vehicles. Use extra caution while driving. Secure outdoor objects. For the following counties, in Kansas, Geary, Jackson, Jefferson, Morris, Pottawatomie, Riley, Shawnee, and Wabonsee. Wind advisory remains in effect from 7 a.m. to noon Wednesday. Southwest winds 20 to 25 miles per hour with gusts up to 45 miles per hour expected. Where, portions of east central and northeast Kansas. When, from 7 a.m. to noon Wednesday. Impacts, gusty winds will blow around unsecured objects. Small tree limbs could be blown down too. Isolated power outages may result. Winds this strong can make driving difficult, especially for high-profile vehicles. Use extra caution while driving. Secure outdoor objects. This is NOAA Weather Radio Station WXK91 in Topeka. Here are the 8 p.m. conditions for the local area. At Topeka, it was partly cloudy. The temperature was 78 degrees. The dew point 63, and the relative humidity was 59%. The wind was southeast at 7 miles an hour. The pressure was 29.71 inches and falling. At Manhattan, it was clear. The temperature was 79 degrees, the dew point 63, and the relative humidity was 57%. The wind was southeast at 7 miles an hour. Around the region, it was clear, with a temperature of 81 at Concordia and 79 at Beatrice. It was partly cloudy, with a temperature of 77 at Lawrence, 81 at Kansas City, 79 at Emporia, 76 at Springfield, and 81 at Wichita. At Omaha, it was mostly cloudy, with a temperature of 76. Once again, at Manhattan, it was 79 degrees under clear skies. Once again, at Topeka, it was 78 degrees under partly cloudy skies. Now here is your National Weather Service forecast. Wind advisory remains in effect from 7 a.m. to noon Wednesday. Tonight, mostly clear and breezy. Lows in the lower 70s. Southeast winds 5 to 10 miles per hour with gusts up to 25 miles per hour, increasing to south 20 to 25 miles per hour with gusts up to 40 miles per hour after midnight. Wednesday, sunny, breezy, warmer with highs in the upper 90s. Southwest winds 20 to 25 miles per hour, becoming northwest 15 to 20 miles per hour in the afternoon. Gusts up to 45 miles per hour. Wednesday night, mostly clear. Less humid with lows in the middle 60s. North winds 10 to 15 miles per hour with gusts up to 25 miles per hour, diminishing to around 5 miles per hour after midnight. Thursday, mostly sunny. Not as warm with highs in the lower 80s. North winds 5 to 10 miles per hour. Thursday night, mostly clear. Lows in the upper 50s.

north winds around 5 miles per hour in the evening, becoming light and variable. Juneteenth, sunny. Highs in the middle 80s. Friday night, mostly clear with a slight chance of showers in the evening, then mostly cloudy with a chance of showers and thunderstorms after midnight. Lows in the middle 60s. Chance of rain 30%. Saturday, partly sunny with a chance of showers and thunderstorms. Highs in the middle 80s. Chance of rain 50%. Saturday night, a chance of thunderstorms. Showers likely. Locally heavy rainfall possible after midnight. Lows in the upper 60s. Chance of rain 70%. Sunday, mostly cloudy in the morning, then becoming partly sunny. A chance of thunderstorms. Showers likely, mainly in the morning. Highs in the middle 80s. Chance of rain 60%. Sunday night, partly cloudy with a chance of showers and thunderstorms in the evening, then mostly cloudy with a slight chance of showers and thunderstorms after midnight. Lows in the middle 60s. Chance of rain 50%. Monday, mostly cloudy in the morning, then partly sunny with a slight chance of showers and thunderstorms in the afternoon. Highs in the lower 80s. Monday night, partly cloudy with a slight chance of showers and thunderstorms in the evening, then mostly cloudy with a chance of showers and thunderstorms after midnight. Lows in the middle 60s. Chance of rain 30%. Tuesday, partly sunny with a slight chance of showers and thunderstorms. Highs in the lower 80s. This hazardous weather outlook is proportions of central Kansas, east central Kansas, north central Kansas, and northeast Kansas. For this afternoon and tonight, the probability for widespread hazardous weather is low. For Wednesday through Monday, a wind advisory is in effect across much of eastern Kansas through noon Wednesday. Wind gusts up to 45 miles per hour can be expected. A few severe thunderstorms could develop near Interstate 35 in east central Kansas Wednesday afternoon. The main concerns will be large hail and damaging wind gusts. There is a lower risk for a few tornadoes. This is NOAA Weather Radio Station WXK91 in Topeka. Here are the 8 p.m. conditions for the local area. At Topeka, it was partly cloudy. The temperature was 78 degrees, the dew point 63, and the relative humidity was 59%. The wind was southeast at 7 miles an hour. The pressure was 29.71 inches and falling. At Manhattan, it was clear. The temperature was 79 degrees, the dew point 63, and the relative humidity was 57%. The wind was southeast at 7 miles an hour. Around the region, it was clear, with a temperature of 81 at Concordia and 79 at Beatrice. It was partly cloudy, with a temperature of 77 at Lawrence, 81 at Kansas City, 79 at Emporia, 76 at Springfield, and 81 at Wichita. At Omaha, it was mostly cloudy, with a temperature of 76. Once again, at Manhattan, it was 79 degrees under clear skies. Once again, at Topeka, it was 78 degrees under partly cloudy skies. Now here is your National Weather Service forecast. Wind advisory remains in effect from 7 a.m. to noon Wednesday. Tonight, mostly clear and breezy. Lows in the lower 70s. Southeast winds 5 to 10 miles per hour with gusts up to 25 miles per hour, increasing to south 20 to 25 miles per hour with gusts up to 40 miles per hour after midnight. Wednesday, sunny, breezy, warmer with highs in the upper 90s. Southwest winds 20 to 25 miles per hour, becoming northwest 15 to 20 miles per hour in the afternoon. Gusts up to 45 miles per hour. Wednesday night, mostly clear. Less humid with lows in the middle 60s. North winds 10 to 15 miles per hour with gusts up to 25 miles per hour, diminishing to around 5 miles per hour after midnight. Thursday, mostly sunny. Not as warm with highs in the lower 80s.
north winds 5 to 10 miles per hour. Thursday night, mostly clear. Lows in the upper 50s. North winds around 5 miles per hour in the evening, becoming light and variable. Juneteenth, sunny. Highs in the middle 80s. Friday night, mostly clear with a slight chance of showers in the evening, then mostly cloudy with a chance of showers and thunderstorms after midnight. Lows in the middle 60s. Chance of rain 30%. Saturday, partly sunny with a chance of showers and thunderstorms. Highs in the middle 80s. Chance of rain 50%. Saturday night, a chance of thunderstorms. Showers likely. Locally heavy rainfall possible after midnight. Lows in the upper 60s. Chance of rain 70%. Sunday, mostly cloudy in the morning, then becoming partly sunny. A chance of thunderstorms. Showers likely, mainly in the morning. Highs in the middle 80s. Chance of rain 60%. Sunday night, partly cloudy with a chance of showers and thunderstorms in the evening, then mostly cloudy with a slight chance of showers and thunderstorms after midnight. Lows in the middle 60s. Chance of rain 50%. Monday, mostly cloudy in the morning, then partly sunny with a slight chance of showers and thunderstorms in the afternoon. Highs in the lower 80s. Monday night, partly cloudy with a slight chance of showers and thunderstorms in the evening, then mostly cloudy with a chance of showers and thunderstorms after midnight. Lows in the middle 60s. Chance of rain 30%. Tuesday, partly sunny with a slight chance of showers and thunderstorms. Highs in the lower 80s. For the following counties, in Kansas, Douglas and Osage. Wind advisory now in effect from 7 a.m. to 3 p.m. Wednesday. Southwest winds 20 to 30 miles per hour with gusts up to 50 miles per hour expected. Ware, Anderson, Coffee, Douglas, Franklin, Lyon, and Osage counties. When, from 7 a.m. to 3 p.m. Wednesday. Impacts, gusty winds will blow around unsecured objects. Small tree limbs could be blown down too. Isolated power outages may result. Winds this strong can make driving difficult, especially for high-profile vehicles. Use extra caution while driving. Secure outdoor objects. For the following counties, in Kansas, Geary, Jackson, Jefferson, Morris, Pottawatomie, Riley, Shawnee, and Wabonsee. Wind advisory remains in effect from 7 a.m. to noon Wednesday. Southwest winds 20 to 25 miles per hour with gusts up to 45 miles per hour expected. Ware, portions of east central and northeast Kansas. When, from 7 a.m. to noon Wednesday. Impacts, gusty winds will blow around unsecured objects. Small tree limbs could be blown down too. Isolated power outages may result. Winds this strong can make driving difficult, especially for high-profile vehicles. Use extra caution while driving. Secure outdoor objects. The current time is 8:25 p.m. Central Daylight Time. This hazardous weather outlook is for portions of central Kansas, east central Kansas, north central Kansas, and northeast Kansas. For this afternoon and tonight, the probability for widespread hazardous weather is low. For Wednesday through Monday, a wind advisory is in effect across much of eastern Kansas through noon Wednesday. Wind gusts up to 45 miles per hour can be expected. A few severe thunderstorms could develop near Interstate 35 in east central Kansas Wednesday afternoon. The main concerns will be large hail and damaging wind gusts. There is a lower risk for a few tornadoes. This is NOAA Weather Radio Station WXK 91 in Topeka. Here are the 8 p.m. conditions for the local area. At Topeka, it was partly cloudy. The temperature was 78 degrees, the dew point 63, and the relative humidity was 59%. The wind was southeast at 7 miles an hour.
the pressure was 29.71 inches and falling. At Manhattan, it was clear. The temperature was 79 degrees, the dew point 63, and the relative humidity was 57%. The wind was southeast at 7 miles an hour. Around the region, it was clear, with a temperature of 81 at Concordia and 79 at Beatrice. It was partly cloudy, with a temperature of 77 at Lawrence, 81 at Kansas City, 79 at Emporia, 76 at Springfield, and 81 at Wichita. At Omaha, it was mostly cloudy, with a temperature of 76. Once again, at Manhattan, it was 79 degrees under clear skies. Once again, at Topeka, it was 78 degrees under partly cloudy skies. Now here is your National Weather Service forecast. Wind advisory remains in effect from 7 a.m. to noon Wednesday. Tonight, mostly clear and breezy. Lows in the lower 70s. Southeast winds 5 to 10 miles per hour with gusts up to 25 miles per hour, increasing to south 20 to 25 miles per hour with gusts up to 40 miles per hour after midnight. Wednesday, sunny, breezy, warmer with highs in the upper 90s. Southwest winds 20 to 25 miles per hour, becoming northwest 15 to 20 miles per hour in the afternoon. Gusts up to 45 miles per hour. Wednesday night, mostly clear. Less humid with lows in the middle 60s. North winds 10 to 15 miles per hour with gusts up to 25 miles per hour, diminishing to around 5 miles per hour after midnight. Thursday, mostly sunny. Not as warm with highs in the lower 80s. North winds 5 to 10 miles per hour. Thursday night, mostly clear. Lows in the upper 50s. North winds around 5 miles per hour in the evening, becoming light and variable. Juneteenth, sunny. Highs in the middle 80s. Friday night, mostly clear with a slight chance of showers in the evening, then mostly cloudy with a chance of showers and thunderstorms after midnight. Lows in the middle 60s. Chance of rain 30%. Saturday, partly sunny with a chance of showers and thunderstorms. Highs in the middle 80s. Chance of rain 50%. Saturday night, a chance of thunderstorms. Showers likely. Locally heavy rainfall possible after midnight. Lows in the upper 60s. Chance of rain 70%. Sunday, mostly cloudy in the morning, then becoming partly sunny. A chance of thunderstorms. Showers likely, mainly in the morning. Highs in the middle 80s. Chance of rain 60%. Sunday night, partly cloudy with a chance of showers and thunderstorms in the evening, then mostly cloudy with a slight chance of showers and thunderstorms after midnight. Lows in the middle 60s. Chance of rain 50%. Monday, mostly cloudy in the morning, then partly sunny with a slight chance of showers and thunderstorms in the afternoon. Highs in the lower 80s. Monday night, partly cloudy with a slight chance of showers and thunderstorms in the evening, then mostly cloudy with a chance of showers and thunderstorms after midnight. Lows in the middle 60s. Chance of rain 30%. Tuesday, partly sunny with a slight chance of showers and thunderstorms. Highs in the lower 80s. This hazardous weather outlook is for portions of central Kansas, east central Kansas, north central Kansas, and northeast Kansas. For this afternoon and tonight, the probability for widespread hazardous weather is low. For Wednesday through Monday, a wind advisory is in effect across much of eastern Kansas through noon Wednesday. Wind gusts up to 45 miles per hour can be expected. A few severe thunderstorms could develop near Interstate 35 in east central Kansas Wednesday afternoon. The main concerns will be large hail and damaging wind gusts. There is a lower risk for a few tornadoes. This is NOAA Weather Radio Station WXK91 in Topeka. Here are the 8 p.m. conditions for the local area. At Topeka, it was partly cloudy.
the temperature was 78 degrees, the dew point 63, and the relative humidity was 59%. The wind was southeast at 7 miles an hour. The pressure was 29.71 inches and falling. At Manhattan, it was clear. The temperature was 79 degrees, the dew point 63, and the relative humidity was 57%. The wind was southeast at 7 miles an hour. Around the region, it was clear, with a temperature of 81 at Concordia and 79 at Beatrice. It was partly cloudy, with a temperature of 77 at Lawrence, 81 at Kansas City, 79 at Emporia, 76 at Springfield, and 81 at Wichita. At Omaha, it was mostly cloudy, with a temperature of 76. Once again, at Manhattan, it was 79 degrees under clear skies. Once again, at Topeka, it was 78 degrees under partly cloudy skies. For the following counties, in Kansas, Douglas and Osage, wind advisory now in effect from 7 a.m. to 3 p.m. Wednesday. Southwest winds 20 to 30 miles per hour with gusts up to 50 miles per hour expected. Ware, Anderson, Coffee, Douglas, Franklin, Lyon, and Osage counties. When, from 7 a.m. to 3 p.m. Wednesday. Impacts, gusty winds will blow around unsecured objects. Small tree and Osage counties. When, from 7 a.m. to 3 p.m. Wednesday. Impacts, gusty winds will blow around unsecured objects. Small tree limbs could be blown down too. Isolated power outages may result. Winds this strong can make driving difficult, especially for high-profile vehicles. Use extra caution while driving. Secure outdoor objects. For the following counties, in Kansas, Geary, Jackson, Jefferson, Morris, Pottawatomie, Riley, Shawnee, and Wabonsee. Wind advisory remains in effect from 7 a.m. to noon Wednesday. Southwest winds 20 to 25 miles per hour with gusts up to 45 miles per hour expected. Ware, portions of east central and northeast Kansas. When, from 7 a.m. to noon Wednesday. Impacts, gusty winds will blow around unsecured objects. Small tree limbs could be blown down too. Isolated power outages may result. Winds this strong can make driving difficult, especially for high-profile vehicles. Use extra caution while driving. Secure outdoor objects. Now here is your National Weather Service forecast. Wind advisory remains in effect from 7 a.m. to noon Wednesday. Tonight, mostly clear and breezy. Lows in the lower 70s. Southeast winds 5 to 10 miles per hour with gusts up to 25 miles per hour, increasing to south 20 to 25 miles per hour with gusts up to 40 miles per hour after midnight. Wednesday, sunny, breezy, warmer with highs in the upper 90s. Southwest winds 20 to 25 miles per hour, becoming northwest 15 to 20 miles per hour in the afternoon. Gusts up to 45 miles per hour. Wednesday night, mostly clear. Less humid with lows in the middle 60s. North winds 10 to 15 miles per hour with gusts up to 25 miles per hour, diminishing to around 5 miles per hour after midnight. Thursday, mostly sunny. Not as warm with highs in the lower 80s. North winds 5 to 10 miles per hour. Thursday night, mostly clear. Lows in the upper 50s. North winds around 5 miles per hour in the evening, becoming light and variable. Juneteenth, sunny. Highs in the middle 80s. Friday night, mostly clear with a slight chance of showers in the evening, then mostly cloudy with a chance of showers and thunderstorms after midnight. Lows in the middle 60s. Chance of rain 30%. Saturday, partly sunny with a chance of showers and thunderstorms. Highs in the middle 80s. Chance of rain 50%. Saturday night, a chance of thunderstorms. Showers likely. Locally heavy rainfall possible after midnight.
lows in the upper 60s. Chance of rain 70%. Sunday, mostly cloudy in the

Morning, then becoming partly sunny. A chance of thunderstorms. Showers likely, mainly in the morning. Highs in the middle 80s. Chance of rain 60%. Sunday night, partly cloudy with a chance of showers and thunderstorms in the evening, then mostly cloudy with a slight chance of showers and thunderstorms after midnight. Lows in the middle 60s. Chance of rain 50%. Monday, mostly cloudy in the morning, then partly sunny with a slight chance of showers and thunderstorms in the afternoon. Highs in the lower 80s. Monday night, partly cloudy with a slight chance of showers and thunderstorms in the evening, then mostly cloudy with a chance of showers and thunderstorms after midnight. Lows in the middle 60s. Chance of rain 30%. Tuesday, partly sunny with a slight chance of showers and thunderstorms. Highs in the lower 80s. This hazardous weather outlook is for portions of central Kansas, east central Kansas, north central Kansas, and northeast Kansas. For this afternoon and tonight, the probability for widespread hazardous weather is low. For Wednesday through Monday, a wind advisory is in effect across much of eastern Kansas through noon Wednesday. Wind gusts up to 45 miles per hour can be expected. A few severe thunderstorms could develop near Interstate 35 in east central Kansas Wednesday afternoon. The main concerns will be large hail and damaging wind gusts. There is a lower risk for a few tornadoes. This is NOAA Weather Radio WXK91 in Topeka. The current time is 8:38 p.m. Central Daylight Time. 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Here are the 8 p.m. conditions for the local area. At Topeka, it was partly cloudy. The temperature was 78 degrees, the dew point 63, and the relative humidity was 59%. The wind was southeast at 7 miles an hour. The pressure was 29.71 inches and falling. At Manhattan, it was clear. The temperature was 79 degrees, the dew point 63, and the relative humidity was 57%. The wind was southeast at 7 miles an hour. Around the region, it was clear, with a temperature of 81 at Concordia, and 79 at Beatrice. It was partly cloudy, with a temperature of 77 at Lawrence, 81 at Kansas City, 79 at Emporia, 76 at Springfield, and 81 at Wichita. At Omaha, it was mostly cloudy, with a temperature of 76. Once again, at Manhattan, it was 79 degrees under clear skies. Once again, at Topeka, it was 78 degrees under partly cloudy skies. Now here is your National Weather Service forecast. Wind advisory remains in effect from 7 a.m. to noon Wednesday. Tonight, mostly clear and breezy. Lows in the lower 70s. Southeast winds 5 to 10 miles per hour with gusts up to 25 miles per hour, increasing to south 20 to 25 miles per hour with gusts up to 40 miles per hour after midnight. Wednesday, sunny, breezy, warmer with highs in the upper 90s. Southwest winds 20 to 25 miles per hour, becoming northwest 15 to 20 miles per hour in the afternoon. Gusts up to 45 miles per hour. Wednesday night, mostly clear. Less humid with lows in the middle 60s. North winds 10 to 15 miles per hour with gusts up to 25 miles per hour, diminishing to around 5 miles per hour after midnight. Thursday, mostly sunny. Not as warm with highs in the lower 80s. North winds 5 to 10 miles per hour. Thursday night, mostly clear. Lows in the upper 50s. North winds around 5 miles per hour in the evening, becoming light and variable. Juneteenth, sunny. Highs in the middle 80s. Friday night, mostly clear with a slight chance of showers in the evening, then mostly cloudy with a chance of showers and thunderstorms after midnight. Lows in the middle 60s. Chance of rain 30%. Saturday, partly sunny with a chance of showers and thunderstorms. Highs in the middle 80s.
chance of rain 50%.

Saturday night, a chance of thunderstorms. Showers likely. Locally heavy rainfall possible after midnight. Lows in the upper 60s. Chance of rain 70%. Sunday, mostly cloudy in the morning, then becoming partly sunny. A chance of thunderstorms. Showers likely, mainly in the morning. Highs in the middle 80s. Chance of rain 60%. Sunday night, partly cloudy with a chance of showers and thunderstorms in the evening, then mostly cloudy with a slight chance of showers and thunderstorms after midnight. Lows in the middle 60s. Chance of rain 50%. Monday, mostly cloudy in the morning, then partly sunny with a slight chance of showers and thunderstorms in the afternoon. Highs in the lower 80s. Monday night, partly cloudy with a slight chance of showers and thunderstorms in the evening, then mostly cloudy with a chance of showers and thunderstorms after midnight. Lows in the middle 60s. Chance of rain 30%. Tuesday, partly sunny with a slight chance of showers and thunderstorms. Highs in the lower 80s. For the following counties, in Kansas, Douglas and Osage. Wind advisory now in effect from 7 a.m. to 3 p.m. Wednesday. Southwest winds 20 to 30 miles per hour with gusts up to 50 miles per hour expected. Ware, Anderson, Coffee, Douglas, Franklin, Lyon, and Osage counties. When, from 7 a.m. to 3 p.m. Wednesday. Impacts, gusty winds will blow around unsecured objects. Small tree limbs could be blown down too. Isolated power outages may result. Winds this strong can make driving difficult, especially for high-profile vehicles. Use extra caution while driving. Secure outdoor objects. For the following counties, in Kansas, Geary, Jackson, Jefferson, Morris, Pottawatomie, Riley, Shawnee, and Wabonsee. Wind advisory remains in effect from 7 a.m. to noon Wednesday. Southwest winds 20 to 25 miles per hour with gusts up to 45 miles per hour expected. Ware, portions of east central and northeast Kansas. When, from 7 a.m. to noon Wednesday. Impacts, gusty winds will blow around unsecured objects. Small tree limbs could be blown down too. Isolated power outages may result. Winds this strong can make driving difficult, especially for high-profile vehicles. Use extra caution while driving. Secure outdoor objects. This hazardous weather outlook is for portions of central Kansas, east central Kansas, north central Kansas, and northeast Kansas. For this afternoon and tonight, the probability for widespread hazardous weather is low. For Wednesday through Monday, a wind advisory is in effect across much of eastern Kansas through noon Wednesday. Wind gusts up to 45 miles per hour can be expected. A few severe thunderstorms could develop near Interstate 35 in east central Kansas Wednesday afternoon. The main concerns will be large hail and damaging wind gusts. There is a lower risk for a few tornadoes. This is NOAA Weather Radio Station WXK91 in Topeka. Here are the 8 p.m. conditions for the local area. At Topeka, it was partly cloudy. The temperature was 78 degrees, the dew point 63, and the relative humidity was 59%. The wind was southeast at 7 miles an hour. The pressure was 29.71 inches and falling. At Manhattan, it was clear. The temperature was 79 degrees, the dew point 63, and the relative humidity was 57%. The wind was southeast at 7 miles an hour. Around the region, it was clear, with a temperature of 81 at Concordia and 79 at Beatrice. It was partly cloudy, with a temperature of 77 at Lawrence, 81 at Kansas City, 79 at Emporia, 76 at Springfield, and 81 at Wichita. At Omaha, it was mostly cloudy, with a temperature of 76. Once again, at Manhattan, it was 79 degrees under clear skies. Once again, at Topeka, it was 78 degrees.

under partly cloudy skies. Now here is your National Weather Service forecast. Wind advisory remains in effect from 7 a.m. to noon Wednesday. Tonight, mostly clear and breezy. Lows in the lower 70s. Southeast winds 5 to 10 miles per hour with gusts up to 25 miles per hour, increasing to south 20 to 25 miles per hour with gusts up to 40 miles per hour after midnight. Wednesday, sunny, breezy, warmer with highs in the upper 90s. Southwest winds 20 to 25 miles per hour, becoming northwest 15 to 20 miles per hour in the afternoon. Gusts up to 45 miles per hour. Wednesday night, mostly clear. Less humid with lows in the middle 60s. North winds 10 to 15 miles per hour with gusts up to 25 miles per hour, diminishing to around 5 miles per hour after midnight. Thursday, mostly sunny. Not as warm with highs in the lower 80s. North winds 5 to 10 miles per hour. Thursday night, mostly clear. Lows in the upper 50s. North winds around 5 miles per hour in the evening, becoming light and variable. Juneteenth, sunny. Highs in the middle 80s. Friday night, mostly clear with a slight chance of showers in the evening, then mostly cloudy with a chance of showers and thunderstorms after midnight. Lows in the middle 60s. Chance of rain 30%. Saturday, partly sunny with a chance of showers and thunderstorms. Highs in the middle 80s. Chance of rain 50%. Saturday night, a chance of thunderstorms. Showers likely. Locally heavy rainfall possible after midnight. Lows in the upper 60s. Chance of rain 70%. Sunday, mostly cloudy in the morning, then becoming partly sunny. A chance of thunderstorms. Showers likely, mainly in the morning. Highs in the middle 80s. Chance of rain 60%. Sunday night, partly cloudy with a chance of showers and thunderstorms in the evening, then mostly cloudy with a slight chance of showers and thunderstorms after midnight. Lows in the middle 60s. Chance of rain 50%. Monday, mostly cloudy in the morning, then partly sunny with a slight chance of showers and thunderstorms in the afternoon. Highs in the lower 80s. Monday night, partly cloudy with a slight chance of showers and thunderstorms in the evening, then mostly cloudy with a chance of showers and thunderstorms after midnight. Lows in the middle 60s. Chance of rain 30%. Tuesday, partly sunny with a slight chance of showers and thunderstorms.

For this afternoon and tonight, the probability for widespread hazardous weather is low. For Wednesday through Monday, a wind advisory is in effect across much of eastern Kansas through noon Wednesday. Wind gusts up to 45 miles per hour can be expected. A few severe thunderstorms could develop near Interstate 35 in east central Kansas Wednesday afternoon. The main concerns will be large hail and damaging wind gusts. There is a lower risk for a few tornadoes. This is NOAA Weather Radio Station WXK91 in Topeka. Here are the 8 p.m. conditions for the local area. At Topeka, it was partly cloudy. The temperature was 78 degrees, the dew point 63, and the relative humidity was 59%. The wind was southeast at 7 miles an hour. The pressure was 29.71 inches and falling. At Manhattan, it was clear. The temperature was 79 degrees, the dew point 63, and the relative humidity was 57%. The wind was southeast at 7 miles an hour. Around the region, it was clear, with a temperature of 81 at Concordia and 79 at Beatrice. It was partly cloudy, with a temperature of 77 at Lawrence, 81 at Kansas City, 79 at Emporia, 76 at Springfield, and 81 at Wichita. At Omaha, it was mostly cloudy, with a temperature of 76. Once again, at Manhattan, it was 79 degrees under clear skies. Once again, at Topeka, it was 78 degrees under partly cloudy skies. Now here is your National Weather Service forecast. Wind advisory remains in effect from 7 a.m. to noon Wednesday. Tonight, mostly clear and breezy. Lows in the lower 70s. Southeast winds 5 to 10 miles per hour with gusts up to 25 miles per hour, increasing to south 20 to 25 miles per hour with gusts up to 40 miles per hour after midnight. Wednesday, sunny, breezy, warmer with highs in the upper 90s. Southwest winds 20 to 25 miles per hour, becoming northwest 15 to 20 miles per hour in the afternoon. Gusts up to 45 miles per hour. Wednesday night, mostly clear. Less humid with lows in the middle 60s. North winds 10 to 15 miles per hour with gusts up to 25 miles per hour, diminishing to around 5 miles per hour after midnight. Thursday, mostly sunny. Not as warm with highs in the lower 80s. North winds 5 to 10 miles per hour. Thursday night, mostly clear. Lows in the upper 50s. North winds around 5 miles per hour in the evening, becoming light and variable. Juneteenth, sunny. Highs in the middle 80s. Friday night, mostly clear with a slight chance of showers in the evening, then mostly cloudy with a chance of showers and thunderstorms after midnight. Lows in the middle 60s. Chance of rain 30%. Saturday, partly sunny with a chance of showers and thunderstorms. Highs in the middle 80s. Chance of rain 50%. Saturday night, a chance of thunderstorms. Showers likely. Locally heavy rainfall possible after midnight. Lows in the upper 60s. Chance of rain 70%. Sunday, mostly cloudy in the morning, then becoming partly sunny. A chance of thunderstorms. Showers likely, mainly in the morning. Highs in the middle 80s. Chance of rain 60%. Sunday night, partly cloudy with a chance of showers and thunderstorms in the evening, then mostly cloudy with a slight chance of showers and thunderstorms after midnight. Lows in the middle 60s. Chance of rain 50%. Monday, mostly cloudy in the morning, then partly sunny with a slight chance of showers and thunderstorms in the afternoon. Highs in the lower 80s. Monday night, partly cloudy with a slight chance of showers and thunderstorms in the evening, then mostly cloudy with a chance of showers and thunderstorms after midnight. Lows in the middle 60s. Chance of rain 30%. Tuesday, partly sunny with a slight chance of showers and thunderstorms. Highs in the lower 80s. For the following counties,
in Kansas, Douglas and Osage. Wind advisory now in effect from 7 a.m. to 3 p.m. Wednesday. Southwest winds 20 to 30 miles per hour with gusts up to 50 miles per hour expected. Ware, Anderson, Coffee, Douglas, Franklin, Lyon, and Osage counties. When, from 7 a.m. to 3 p.m. Wednesday. Impacts, gusty winds will blow around unsecured objects. Small tree limbs could be blown down too. Isolated power outages may result. Winds this strong can make driving difficult, especially for high-profile vehicles. Use extra caution while driving. Secure outdoor objects. For the following counties, in Kansas, Geary, Jackson, Jefferson, Morris, Pottawatomie, Riley, Shawnee, and Wabonsee. Wind advisory remains in effect from 7 a.m. to noon Wednesday. Southwest winds 20 to 25 miles per hour with gusts up to 45 miles per hour expected. Where, portions of east central and northeast Kansas. When, from 7 a.m. to noon Wednesday. Impacts, gusty winds will blow around unsecured objects. Small tree limbs could be blown down too. Isolated power outages may result. Winds this strong can make driving difficult, especially for high-profile vehicles. Use extra caution while driving. Secure outdoor objects. The current time is 8:56 p.m. Central Daylight Time. This hazardous weather outlook is for portions of central Kansas, east central Kansas, north central Kansas, and northeast Kansas. For this afternoon and tonight, the probability for widespread hazardous weather is low. For Wednesday through Monday, a wind advisory is in effect across much of eastern Kansas through noon Wednesday. Wind gusts up to 45 miles per hour can be expected. A few severe thunderstorms could develop near Interstate 35 in east central Kansas Wednesday afternoon. The main concerns will be large hail and damaging wind gusts. There is a lower risk for a few tornadoes. This is NOAA Weather Radio Station WXK91 in Topeka. Here are the 8 p.m. conditions for the local area. At Topeka, it was partly cloudy. The temperature was 78 degrees, the dew point 63, and the relative humidity was 59%. The wind was southeast at 7 miles an hour. The pressure was 29.71 inches and falling. At Manhattan, it was clear. The temperature was 79 degrees, the dew point 63, and the relative humidity was 57%. The wind was southeast at 7 miles an hour. Around the region, it was clear, with a temperature of 81 at Concordia and 79 at Beatrice. It was partly cloudy, with a temperature of 77 at Lawrence, 81 at Kansas City, 79 at Emporia, 76 at Springfield, and 81 at Wichita. At Omaha, it was mostly cloudy, with a temperature of 76. Once again, at Manhattan, it was 79 degrees under clear skies. Once again, at Topeka, it was 78 degrees under partly cloudy skies. Now here is your National Weather Service forecast. Wind advisory remains in effect from 7 a.m. to noon Wednesday. Tonight, mostly clear and breezy. Lows in the lower 70s. Southeast winds 5 to 10 miles per hour with gusts up to 25 miles per hour, increasing to south 20 to 25 miles per hour with gusts up to 40 miles per hour after midnight. Wednesday, sunny, breezy, warmer with highs in the upper 90s. Southwest winds 20 to 25 miles per hour, becoming northwest 15 to 20 miles per hour in the afternoon. Gusts up to 45 miles per hour. Wednesday night, mostly clear. Less humid with lows in the middle 60s. North winds 10 to 15 miles per hour with gusts up to 25 miles per hour, diminishing to around 5 miles per hour after midnight. Thursday, mostly sunny. Not as warm with highs in the lower 80s. North winds 5 to 10 miles per hour. Thursday night, mostly clear.
lows in the upper 50s. North winds around 5 miles per hour in the evening, becoming light and variable. Juneteenth, sunny. Highs in the middle 80s. Friday night, mostly clear with a slight chance of showers in the evening, then mostly cloudy with a chance of showers and thunderstorms after midnight. Lows in the middle 60s. Chance of rain 30%. Saturday, partly sunny with a chance of showers and thunderstorms. Highs in the middle 80s. Chance of rain 50%. Saturday night, a chance of thunderstorms. Showers likely. Locally heavy rainfall possible after midnight. Lows in the upper 60s. Chance of rain 70%. Sunday, mostly cloudy in the morning, then becoming partly sunny. A chance of thunderstorms. Showers likely, mainly in the morning. Highs in the middle 80s. Chance of rain 60%. Sunday night, partly cloudy with a chance of showers and thunderstorms in the evening, then mostly cloudy with a slight chance of showers and thunderstorms after midnight. Lows in the middle 60s. Chance of rain 50%. Monday, mostly cloudy in the morning, then partly sunny with a slight chance of showers and thunderstorms in the afternoon. Highs in the lower 80s. Monday night, partly cloudy with a slight chance of showers and thunderstorms in the evening, then mostly cloudy with a chance of showers and thunderstorms after midnight. Lows in the middle 60s. Chance of rain 30%. Tuesday, partly sunny with a slight chance of showers and thunderstorms. Highs in the lower 80s. This hazardous weather outlook is for portions of central Kansas, east central Kansas, north central Kansas, and northeast Kansas. For this afternoon and tonight, the probability for widespread hazardous weather is low. For Wednesday through Monday, a wind advisory is in effect across much of eastern Kansas through noon Wednesday. Wind gusts up to 45 miles per hour can be expected. A few severe thunderstorms could develop near Interstate 35 in east central Kansas Wednesday afternoon. The main concerns will be large hail and damaging wind gusts. There is a lower risk for a few tornadoes. For the following counties, in Kansas, Douglas and Osage. Wind advisory now in effect from 7 a.m. to 3 p.m. Wednesday. Southwest winds 20 to 30 miles per hour with gusts up to 50 miles per hour expected. Ware, Anderson, Coffee, Douglas, Franklin, Lyon, and Osage counties. When, from 7 a.m. to 3 p.m. Wednesday. Impacts, gusty winds will blow around unsecured objects. Small tree limbs could be blown down too. Isolated power outages may result. Winds this strong can make driving difficult, especially for high-profile vehicles. Use extra caution while driving. Secure outdoor objects. For the following counties, in Kansas, Geary, Jackson, Jefferson, Morris, Pottawatomie, Riley, Shawnee, and Wabonsee. Wind advisory remains in effect from 7 a.m. to noon Wednesday. Southwest winds 20 to 25 miles per hour with gusts up to 45 miles per hour expected. Where, portions of east central and northeast Kansas. When, from 7 a.m. to noon Wednesday. Impacts, gusty winds will blow around unsecured objects. Small tree limbs could be blown down too. Isolated power outages may result. Winds this strong can make driving difficult, especially for high-profile vehicles. Use extra caution while driving. Secure outdoor objects. 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Here are the 8 p.m. conditions for the local area. At Topeka, it was partly cloudy. The temperature was 78 degrees. The dew point 63, and the relative humidity was 59%. The wind was southeast at 7 miles an hour. The pressure was 29.71 inches and falling. At Manhattan, it was clear. The temperature was 79 degrees, the dew point 63, and the relative humidity was 57%.
The wind was southeast at

7 miles an hour. Around the region, it was clear, with a temperature of 81 at Concordia and 79 at Beatrice. It was partly cloudy, with a temperature of 77 at Lawrence, 81 at Kansas City, 79 at Emporia, 76 at Springfield, and 81 at Wichita. At Omaha, it was mostly cloudy, with a temperature of 76. Once again, at Manhattan, it was 79 degrees under clear skies. Once again, at Topeka, it was 78 degrees under partly cloudy skies. Now here is your National Weather Service forecast. Wind advisory remains in effect from 7 a.m. to noon Wednesday. Tonight, mostly clear and breezy. Lows in the lower 70s. Southeast winds 5 to 10 miles per hour with gusts up to 25 miles per hour, increasing to south 20 to 25 miles per hour with gusts up to 40 miles per hour after midnight. Wednesday, sunny, breezy, warmer with highs in the upper 90s. Southwest winds 20 to 25 miles per hour, becoming northwest 15 to 20 miles per hour in the afternoon. Gusts up to 45 miles per hour. Wednesday night, mostly clear. Less humid with lows in the middle 60s. North winds 10 to 15 miles per hour with gusts up to 25 miles per hour, diminishing to around 5 miles per hour after midnight. Thursday, mostly sunny. Not as warm with highs in the lower 80s. North winds 5 to 10 miles per hour. Thursday night, mostly clear. Lows in the upper 50s. North winds around 5 miles per hour in the evening, becoming light and variable. Juneteenth, sunny. Highs in the middle 80s. Friday night, mostly clear with a slight chance of showers in the evening, then mostly cloudy with a chance of showers and thunderstorms after midnight. Lows in the middle 60s. Chance of rain 30%. Saturday, partly sunny with a chance of showers and thunderstorms. Highs in the middle 80s. Chance of rain 50%. Saturday night, a chance of thunderstorms. Showers likely. Locally heavy rainfall possible after midnight. Lows in the upper 60s. Chance of rain 70%. Sunday, mostly cloudy in the morning, then becoming partly sunny. A chance of thunderstorms. Showers likely, mainly in the morning. Highs in the middle 80s. Chance of rain 60%. Sunday night, partly cloudy with a chance of showers and thunderstorms in the evening, then mostly cloudy with a slight chance of showers and thunderstorms after midnight. Lows in the middle 60s. Chance of rain 50%. Monday, mostly cloudy in the morning, then partly sunny with a slight chance of showers and thunderstorms in the afternoon. Highs in the lower 80s. Monday night, partly cloudy with a slight chance of showers and thunderstorms in the evening, then mostly cloudy with a chance of showers and thunderstorms after midnight. Lows in the middle 60s. Chance of rain 30%. Tuesday, partly sunny with a slight chance of showers and thunderstorms. Highs in the lower 80s. The current time is 9:08 p.m. Central Daylight Time. This hazardous weather outlook is for portions of central Kansas, east central Kansas, north central Kansas, and northeast Kansas. For this afternoon and tonight, the probability for widespread hazardous weather is low. For Wednesday through Monday, a wind advisory is in effect across much of eastern Kansas through noon Wednesday. Wind gusts up to 45 miles per hour can be expected. A few severe thunderstorms could develop near Interstate 35 in east central Kansas Wednesday afternoon. The main concerns will be large hail and damaging wind gusts. There is a lower risk for a few tornadoes. This is NOAA Weather Radio Station WXK91 in Topeka. Now here is your National Weather Service forecast. Wind advisory remains in effect from 7 a.m. to noon Wednesday. Tonight, mostly clear and breezy. Lows in the lower 70s.
Southeast winds 5 to 10 miles per hour with gusts up to 25 miles per hour. Increasing to south 20 to 25 miles per hour with gusts up to 40 miles per hour after midnight. Wednesday, sunny, breezy, warmer with highs in the upper 90s. Southwest winds 20 to 25 miles per hour, becoming northwest 15 to 20 miles per hour in the afternoon. Gusts up to 45 miles per hour. Wednesday night, mostly clear. Less humid with lows in the middle 60s. North winds 10 to 15 miles per hour with gusts up to 25 miles per hour, diminishing to around 5 miles per hour after midnight. Thursday, mostly sunny. Not as warm with highs in the lower 80s. North winds 5 to 10 miles per hour. Thursday night, mostly clear. Lows in the upper 50s. North winds around 5 miles per hour in the evening, becoming light and variable. Juneteenth, sunny. Highs in the middle 80s. Friday night, mostly clear with a slight chance of showers in the evening, then mostly cloudy with a chance of showers and thunderstorms after midnight. Lows in the middle 60s. Chance of rain 30%. Saturday, partly sunny with a chance of showers and thunderstorms. Highs in the middle 80s. Chance of rain 50%. Saturday night, a chance of thunderstorms. Showers likely.

Light chance of showers and thunderstorms. Highs in the lower 80s. For the following counties, in Kansas, Douglas and Osage. Wind advisory now in effect from 7 a.m. to 3 p.m. Wednesday. Southwest winds 20 to 30 miles per hour with gusts up to 50 miles per hour expected. Ware, Anderson, Coffee, Douglas, Franklin, Lyon, and Osage counties. When, from 7 a.m. to 3 p.m. Wednesday. Impacts, gusty winds will blow around unsecured objects. Small tree limbs could be blown down too. Isolated power outages may result. Winds this strong can make driving difficult, especially for high-profile vehicles. Use extra caution while driving. Secure outdoor objects. For the following counties, in Kansas, Geary, Jackson, Jefferson, Morris, Pottawatomie, Riley, Shawnee, and Wabonsee. Wind advisory remains in effect from 7 a.m. to noon Wednesday. Southwest winds 20 to 25 miles per hour with gusts up to 45 miles per hour expected. Where, portions of east central and northeast Kansas. When, from 7 a.m. to noon Wednesday. Impacts, gusty winds will blow around unsecured objects. Small tree limbs could be blown down too. Isolated power outages may result. Winds this strong can make driving difficult, especially for high-profile vehicles. Use extra caution while driving. Secure outdoor objects. This hazardous weather outlook is for portions of central Kansas, east central Kansas, north central Kansas, and northeast Kansas. For this afternoon and tonight, the probability for widespread hazardous weather is low. For Wednesday through Monday, a wind advisory is in effect across much of eastern Kansas through noon Wednesday. Wind gusts up to 45 miles per hour can be expected. A few severe thunderstorms could develop near Interstate 35 in east central Kansas Wednesday afternoon. The main concerns will be large hail and damaging wind gusts. There is a lower risk for a few tornadoes. This is NOAA Weather Radio Station WXK91 in Topeka. Here are the 9 p.m. conditions for the local area. At Topeka, it was clear. The temperature was 74 degrees, the dew point 63, and the relative humidity was 68%. The wind was east at 5 miles an hour. The pressure was 29.69 inches and falling. At Manhattan, it was clear. The temperature was 74 degrees, the dew point 64, and the relative humidity was 71%. The wind was southeast at 3 miles an hour. Around the region, it was clear, with a temperature of 72 at Lawrence, 76 at Concordia, and 76 at Beatrice. It was partly cloudy, with a temperature of 77 at Kansas City, 75 at Emporia, and 72 at Springfield. It was mostly cloudy, with a temperature of 74 at Omaha, and 80 at Wichita. Once again, at Manhattan, it was 74 degrees under clear skies. Once again, at Topeka, it was 74 degrees under clear skies. Now here is your National Weather Service forecast. Wind advisory remains in effect from 7 a.m. to noon Wednesday. Tonight, mostly clear and breezy. Lows in the lower 70s. Southeast winds 5 to 10 miles per hour with gusts up to 25 miles per hour, increasing to south 20 to 25 miles per hour with gusts up to 40 miles per hour after midnight. Wednesday, sunny, breezy, warmer with highs in the upper 90s. Southwest winds 20 to 25 miles per hour, becoming northwest 15 to 20 miles per hour in the afternoon. Gusts up to 45 miles per hour. Wednesday night, mostly clear. Less humid with lows in the middle 60s. North winds 10 to 15 miles per hour with gusts up to 25 miles per hour, diminishing to around 5 miles per hour after midnight. Thursday, mostly sunny. Not as warm with highs in the lower 80s. North winds 5 to 10 miles per hour. Thursday night, mostly clear.
lows in the upper 50s.

50s. North winds around 5 miles per hour in the evening, becoming light and variable. Juneteenth, sunny. Highs in the middle 80s. Friday night, mostly clear with a slight chance of showers in the evening, then mostly cloudy with a chance of showers and thunderstorms after midnight. Lows in the middle 60s. Chance of rain 30%. Saturday, partly sunny with a chance of showers and thunderstorms. Highs in the middle 80s. Chance of rain 50%. Saturday night, a chance of thunderstorms. Showers likely. Locally heavy rainfall possible after midnight. Lows in the upper 60s. Chance of rain 70%. Sunday, mostly cloudy in the morning, then becoming partly sunny. A chance of thunderstorms. Showers likely, mainly in the morning. Highs in the middle 80s. Chance of rain 60%. Sunday night, partly cloudy with a chance of showers and thunderstorms in the evening, then mostly cloudy with a slight chance of showers and thunderstorms after midnight. Lows in the middle 60s. Chance of rain 50%. Monday, mostly cloudy in the morning, then partly sunny with a slight chance of showers and thunderstorms in the afternoon. Highs in the lower 80s. Monday night, partly cloudy with a slight chance of showers and thunderstorms in the evening, then mostly cloudy with a chance of showers and thunderstorms after midnight. Lows in the middle 60s. Chance of rain 30%. Tuesday, partly sunny with a slight chance of showers and thunderstorms. Highs in the lower 80s. This hazardous weather outlook is for portions of central Kansas, east central Kansas, north central Kansas, and northeast Kansas. For this afternoon and tonight, the probability for widespread hazardous weather is low. For Wednesday through Monday, a wind advisory is in effect across much of eastern Kansas through noon Wednesday. Wind gusts up to 45 miles per hour can be expected. A few severe thunderstorms could develop near Interstate 35 in east central Kansas Wednesday afternoon. The main concerns will be large hail and damaging wind gusts. There is a lower risk for a few tornadoes. This is NOAA Weather Radio Station WXK91 in Topeka. Here are the 9 p.m. conditions for the local area. At Topeka, it was clear. The temperature was 74 degrees, the dew point 63, and the relative humidity was 68%. The wind was east at 5 miles an hour. The pressure was 29.69 inches and falling. At Manhattan, it was clear. The temperature was 74 degrees, the dew point 64, and the relative humidity was 71%. The wind was southeast at 3 miles an hour. Around the region, it was clear, with a temperature of 72 at Lawrence, 76 at Concordia, and 76 at Beatrice. It was partly cloudy, with a temperature of 77 at Kansas City, 75 at Emporia, and 72 at Springfield. It was mostly cloudy, with a temperature of 74 at Omaha, and 80 at Wichita. Once again, at Manhattan, it was 74 degrees under clear skies. Once again, at Topeka, it was 74 degrees under clear skies. Now here is your National Weather Service forecast. Wind advisory remains in effect from 7 a.m. to noon Wednesday. Tonight, mostly clear and breezy. Lows in the lower 70s. Southeast winds 5 to 10 miles per hour with gusts up to 25 miles per hour, increasing to south 20 to 25 miles per hour with gusts up to 40 miles per hour after midnight. Wednesday, sunny, breezy, warmer with highs in the upper 90s. Southwest winds 20 to 25 miles per hour, becoming northwest 15 to 20 miles per hour in the afternoon. Gusts up to 45 miles per hour. Wednesday night, mostly clear. Less humid with lows in the middle 60s. North winds 10 to 15 miles per hour with gusts up to 25 miles per hour, diminishing to around 5 miles per hour after midnight. Thursday, mostly sunny. Not as warm with highs in the lower 80s.
North winds 5 to 10 miles per hour. Thursday night, mostly clear. Lows in the upper 50s. North winds around 5 miles per hour in the evening, becoming light and variable. Juneteenth, sunny. Highs in the middle 80s. Friday night, mostly clear with a slight chance of showers in the evening, then mostly cloudy with a chance of showers and thunderstorms after midnight. Lows in the middle 60s. Chance of rain 30%. Saturday, partly sunny with a chance of showers and thunderstorms. Highs in the middle 80s. Chance of rain 50%. Saturday night, a chance of thunderstorms. Showers likely. Locally heavy rainfall possible after midnight. Lows in the upper 60s. Chance of rain 70%. Sunday, mostly cloudy in the morning, then becoming partly sunny. A chance of thunderstorms. Showers likely, mainly in the morning. Highs in the middle 80s. Chance of rain 60%. Sunday night, partly cloudy with a chance of showers and thunderstorms in the evening, then mostly cloudy with a slight chance of showers and thunderstorms after midnight. Lows in the middle 60s. Chance of rain 50%. Monday, mostly cloudy in the morning, then partly sunny with a slight chance of showers and thunderstorms in the afternoon. Highs in the lower 80s. Monday night, partly cloudy with a slight chance of showers and thunderstorms in the evening, then mostly cloudy with a chance of showers and thunderstorms after midnight. Lows in the middle 60s. Chance of rain 30%. Tuesday, partly sunny with a slight chance of showers and thunderstorms. Highs in the lower 80s. For the following counties, in Kansas, Douglas and Osage. Wind advisory now in effect from 7 a.m. to 3 p.m. Wednesday. Southwest winds 20 to 30 miles per hour with gusts up to 50 miles per hour expected. Ware, Anderson, Coffee, Douglas, Franklin, Lyon, and Osage counties. When, from 7 a.m. to 3 p.m. Wednesday. Impacts, gusty winds will blow around unsecured objects. Small tree limbs could be blown down too. Isolated power outages may result. Winds this strong can make driving difficult, especially for high-profile vehicles. Use extra caution while driving. Secure outdoor objects. For the following counties, in Kansas, Geary, Jackson, Jefferson, Morris, Pottawatomie, Riley, Shawnee and Wabonsee. Wind advisory remains in effect from 7 a.m. to noon Wednesday. Southwest winds 20 to 25 miles per hour with gusts up to 45 miles per hour expected. Ware, portions of east central and northeast Kansas. When, from 7 a.m. to noon Wednesday. Impacts, gusty winds will blow around unsecured objects. Small tree limbs could be blown down too. Isolated power outages may result. Winds this strong can make driving difficult, especially for high-profile vehicles. Use extra caution while driving. Secure outdoor objects. The current time is 9:26 p.m. Central Daylight Time. This hazardous weather outlook is for portions of central Kansas, east central Kansas, north central Kansas, and northeast Kansas. For this afternoon and tonight, the probability for widespread hazardous weather is low. For Wednesday through Monday, a wind advisory is in effect across much of eastern Kansas through noon Wednesday. Wind gusts up to 45 miles per hour can be expected. A few severe thunderstorms could develop near Interstate 35 in east central Kansas Wednesday afternoon. The main concerns will be large hail and damaging wind gusts. There is a lower risk for a few tornadoes. This is NOAA Weather Radio Station WXK91 in Topeka. Here are the 9 p.m. conditions for the local area. At Topeka, it was clear. The temperature was 74 degrees, the dew point 63, and the relative humidity was 68%. The wind was east at 5 miles an hour. The pressure was 29.69 inches and falling.
at Manhattan, it was

clear. The temperature was 74 degrees, the dew point 64, and the relative humidity was 71%. The wind was southeast at 3 miles an hour. Around the region, it was clear, with a temperature of 72 at Lawrence, 76 at Concordia, and 76 at Beatrice. It was partly cloudy, with a temperature of 77 at Kansas City, 75 at Emporia, and 72 at Springfield. It was mostly cloudy, with a temperature of 74 at Omaha, and 80 at Wichita. Once again, at Manhattan, it was 74 degrees under clear skies. Once again, at Topeka, it was 74 degrees under clear skies. Now here is your National Weather Service forecast. Wind advisory remains in effect from 7 a.m. to noon Wednesday. Tonight, mostly clear and breezy. Lows in the lower 70s. Southeast winds 5 to 10 miles per hour with gusts up to 25 miles per hour, increasing to south 20 to 25 miles per hour with gusts up to 40 miles per hour after midnight. Wednesday, sunny, breezy, warmer with highs in the upper 90s. Southwest winds 20 to 25 miles per hour, becoming northwest 15 to 20 miles per hour in the afternoon. Gusts up to 45 miles per hour. Wednesday night, mostly clear. Less humid with lows in the middle 60s. North winds 10 to 15 miles per hour with gusts up to 25 miles per hour, diminishing to around 5 miles per hour after midnight. Thursday, mostly sunny. Not as warm with highs in the lower 80s. North winds 5 to 10 miles per hour. Thursday night, mostly clear. Lows in the upper 50s. North winds around 5 miles per hour in the evening, becoming light and variable. Juneteenth, sunny. Highs in the middle 80s. Friday night, mostly clear with a slight chance of showers in the evening, then mostly cloudy with a chance of showers and thunderstorms after midnight. Lows in the middle 60s. Chance of rain 30%. Saturday, partly sunny with a chance of showers and thunderstorms. Highs in the middle 80s. Chance of rain 50%. Saturday night, a chance of thunderstorms. Showers likely. Locally heavy rainfall possible after midnight. Lows in the upper 60s. Chance of rain 70%. Sunday, mostly cloudy in the morning, then becoming partly sunny. A chance of thunderstorms. Showers likely, mainly in the morning. Highs in the middle 80s. Chance of rain 60%. Sunday night, partly cloudy with a chance of showers and thunderstorms in the evening, then mostly cloudy with a slight chance of showers and thunderstorms after midnight. Lows in the middle 60s. Chance of rain 50%. Monday, mostly cloudy in the morning, then partly sunny with a slight chance of showers and thunderstorms in the afternoon. Highs in the lower 80s. Monday night, partly cloudy with a slight chance of showers and thunderstorms in the evening, then mostly cloudy with a chance of showers and thunderstorms after midnight. Lows in the middle 60s. Chance of rain 30%. Tuesday, partly sunny with a slight chance of showers and thunderstorms. Highs in the lower 80s. This hazardous weather outlook is for portions of central Kansas, east central Kansas, north central Kansas, and northeast Kansas. For this afternoon and tonight, the probability for widespread hazardous weather is low. For Wednesday through Monday, a wind advisory is in effect across much of eastern Kansas through noon Wednesday. Wind gusts up to 45 miles per hour can be expected. A few severe thunderstorms could develop near Interstate 35 in east central Kansas Wednesday afternoon. The main concerns will be large hail and damaging wind gusts. There is a lower risk for a few tornadoes. For the following counties, in Kansas, Douglas and Osage. Wind advisory now in effect from 7 a.m. to 3 p.m. Wednesday. Southwest winds 20 to 30 miles per hour with gusts up to 50 miles per hour expected. Ware, Anderson, Coffee, Douglas, Franklin, Lyon, and Osage counties.
When? From 7 a.m. to 3 p.m. Wednesday. Impacts. Gusty winds will blow around unsecured objects. Small tree limbs could be blown down too. Isolated power outages may result. Winds this strong can make driving difficult, especially for high-profile vehicles. Use extra caution while driving. Secure outdoor objects. For the following counties, in Kansas, Geary, Jackson, Jefferson, Morris, Pottawatomie, Riley, Shawnee, and Wabonsee. Wind advisory remains in effect from 7 a.m. to noon Wednesday. Jefferson, Morris, Pottawatomie, Riley, Shawnee, and Wabonsee. Wind advisory remains in effect from 7 a.m. to noon Wednesday. Southwest winds 20 to 25 miles per hour with gusts up to 45 miles per hour expected. Where? Portions of east central and northeast Kansas. When? From 7 a.m. to noon Wednesday. Impacts. Gusty winds will blow around unsecured objects. Small tree limbs could be blown down too. Isolated power outages may result. Winds this strong can make driving difficult, especially for high-profile vehicles. Use extra caution while driving. Secure outdoor objects. This is NOAA Weather Radio Station WXK 91 in Topeka. Here are the 9 p.m. conditions for the local area. At Topeka, it was clear. The temperature was 74 degrees, the dew point 63, and the relative humidity was 68%. The wind was east at 5 miles an hour. The pressure was 29.69 inches and falling. At Manhattan, it was clear. The temperature was 74 degrees, the dew point 64, and the relative humidity was 71%. The wind was southeast at 3 miles an hour. Around the region, it was clear, with a temperature of 72 at Lawrence, 76 at Concordia, and 76 at Beatrice. It was partly cloudy, with a temperature of 77 at Kansas City, 75 at Emporia, and 72 at Springfield. It was mostly cloudy, with a temperature of 74 at Omaha, and 80 at Wichita. Once again, at Manhattan, it was 74 degrees under clear skies. Once again, at Topeka, it was 74 degrees under clear skies. Now here is your National Weather Service forecast. Wind advisory remains in effect from 7 a.m. to noon Wednesday. Tonight, mostly clear and breezy. Lows in the lower 70s. Southeast winds 5 to 10 miles per hour with gusts up to 25 miles per hour, increasing to south 20 to 25 miles per hour with gusts up to 40 miles per hour after midnight. Wednesday, sunny, breezy, warmer with highs in the upper 90s. Southwest winds 20 to 25 miles per hour, becoming northwest 15 to 20 miles per hour in the afternoon. Gusts up to 45 miles per hour. Wednesday night, mostly clear. Less humid with lows in the middle 60s. North winds 10 to 15 miles per hour with gusts up to 25 miles per hour, diminishing to around 5 miles per hour after midnight. Thursday, mostly sunny. Not as warm with highs in the lower 80s. North winds 5 to 10 miles per hour. Thursday night, mostly clear. Lows in the upper 50s. North winds around 5 miles per hour in the evening, becoming light and variable. Juneteenth, sunny. Highs in the middle 80s. Friday night, mostly clear with a slight chance of showers in the evening, then mostly cloudy with a chance of showers and thunderstorms after midnight. Lows in the middle 60s. Chance of rain 30%. Saturday, partly sunny with a chance of showers and thunderstorms. Highs in the middle 80s. Chance of rain 50%. Saturday night, a chance of thunderstorms. Showers likely. Locally heavy rainfall possible after midnight. Lows in the upper 60s. Chance of rain 70%. Sunday, mostly cloudy in the morning, then becoming partly sunny. A chance of thunderstorms. Showers likely, mainly.

early in the morning. Highs in the middle 80s. Chance of rain 60%. Sunday night, partly cloudy with a chance of showers and thunderstorms in the evening, then mostly cloudy with a slight chance of showers and thunderstorms after midnight. Lows in the middle 60s. Chance of rain 50%. Monday, mostly cloudy in the morning, then partly sunny with a slight chance of showers and thunderstorms in the afternoon. Highs in the lower 80s. Monday night, partly cloudy with a slight chance of showers and thunderstorms in the evening, then mostly cloudy with a chance of showers and thunderstorms after midnight. Lows in the middle 60s. Chance of rain 30%. Tuesday, partly sunny with a slight chance of showers and thunderstorms. Highs in the lower 80s. 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The current time is 9:38 p.m. Central Daylight Time. This hazardous weather outlook is for portions of central Kansas, east central Kansas, north central Kansas, and northeast Kansas. For this afternoon and tonight, the probability for widespread hazardous weather is low. For Wednesday through Monday, a wind advisory is in effect across much of eastern Kansas through noon Wednesday. Wind gusts up to 45 miles per hour can be expected. A few severe thunderstorms could develop near Interstate 35 in east central Kansas Wednesday afternoon. The main concerns will be large hail and damaging wind gusts. There is a lower risk for a few tornadoes. This is NOAA Weather Radio Station WXK91 in Topeka. Here are the 9 p.m. conditions for the local area. At Topeka, it was clear. The temperature was 74 degrees, the dew point 63, and the relative humidity was 68%. The wind was east at 5 miles an hour. The pressure was 29.69 inches and falling. At Manhattan, it was clear. The temperature was 74 degrees, the dew point 64, and the relative humidity was 71%. The wind was southeast at 3 miles an hour. Around the region, it was clear, with a temperature of 72 at Lawrence, 76 at Concordia, and 76 at Beatrice. It was partly cloudy, with a temperature of 77 at Kansas City, 75 at Emporia, and 72 at Springfield. It was mostly cloudy, with a temperature of 74 at Omaha, and 80 at Wichita. Once again, at Manhattan, it was 74 degrees under clear skies. Once again, at Topeka, it was 74 degrees under clear skies. Now here is your National Weather Service forecast. Wind advisory remains in effect from 7 a.m. to noon Wednesday. Tonight, mostly clear and breezy. Lows in the lower 70s. Southeast winds 5 to 10 miles per hour with gusts up to 25 miles per hour, increasing to south 20 to 25 miles per hour with gusts up to 40 miles per hour after midnight. Wednesday, sunny, breezy, warmer with highs in the upper 90s. Southwest winds 20 to 25 miles per hour, becoming northwest 15 to 20 miles per hour in the afternoon. Gusts up to 45 miles per hour. Wednesday night, mostly clear. Less humid with lows in the middle 60s. North winds 10 to 15 miles per hour with gusts up to 25 miles per hour, diminishing to around 5 miles per hour after midnight. Thursday, mostly sunny. Not as warm with highs in the lower 80s. North winds 5 to 10 miles per hour. Thursday night, mostly clear. Lows in the upper 50s. North winds around 5 miles per hour in the evening, becoming light and variable. Juneteenth, sunny. Highs in the middle 80s. Friday night, mostly clear with a slight chance of showers in the evening, then mostly cloudy with a chance of showers and thunderstorms after midnight. Lows in the middle 60s. Chance of rain 30%. Saturday, partly sunny with a chance of showers and thunderstorms. Highs in the middle 80s. Chance of rain 50%. Saturday night, a chance of thunderstorms. Showers likely.
Locally heavy rainfall possible after midnight. Lows in the upper 60s. Chance of rain 70%. Sunday, mostly cloudy in the morning, then becoming partly sunny. A chance of thunderstorms. Showers likely, mainly in the morning. Highs in the middle 80s. Chance of rain 60%. Sunday night, partly cloudy with a chance of showers and thunderstorms in the evening, then mostly cloudy with a slight chance of showers and thunderstorms after midnight. Lows in the middle 60s. Chance of rain 50%. Monday, mostly cloudy in the morning, then partly sunny with a slight chance of showers and thunderstorms in the afternoon. Highs in the lower 80s. Monday night, partly cloudy with a slight chance of showers and thunderstorms in the evening, then mostly cloudy with a chance of showers and thunderstorms after midnight. Lows in the middle 60s. Chance of rain 30%. Tuesday, partly sunny with a slight chance of showers and thunderstorms. Highs in the lower 80s. For the following counties, in Kansas, Douglas and Osage. Wind advisory now in effect from 7 a.m. to 3 p.m. Wednesday. Southwest winds 20 to 30 miles per hour with gusts up to 50 miles per hour expected. Ware, Anderson, Coffee, Douglas, Franklin, Lyon, and Osage counties. When, from 7 a.m. to 3 p.m. Wednesday. Impacts, gusty winds will blow around unsecured objects. Small tree limbs could be blown down too. Isolated power outages may result. Winds this strong can make driving difficult, especially for high-profile vehicles. Use extra caution while driving. Secure outdoor objects. For the following counties, in Kansas, Geary, Jackson, Jefferson, Morris, Pottawatomie, Riley, Shawnee and Wabonsee. Wind advisory remains in effect from 7 a.m. to noon Wednesday. Southwest winds 20 to 25 miles per hour with gusts up to 45 miles per hour expected. Ware, portions of east central and northeast Kansas. When, from 7 a.m. to noon Wednesday. Impacts, gusty winds will blow around unsecured objects. Small tree limbs could be blown down too. Isolated power outages may result. Winds this strong can make driving difficult, especially for high-profile vehicles. Use extra caution while driving. Secure outdoor objects. This hazardous weather outlook is for portions of central Kansas, east central Kansas, north central Kansas, and northeast Kansas. For this afternoon and tonight, the probability for widespread hazardous weather is low. For Wednesday through Monday, a wind advisory is in effect across much of eastern Kansas through noon Wednesday. Wind gusts up to 45 miles per hour can be expected. A few severe thunderstorms could develop near Interstate 35 in east central Kansas Wednesday afternoon. The main concerns will be large hail and damaging wind gusts. There is a lower risk for a few tornadoes. This is NOAA Weather Radio Station WXK91 in Topeka. Here are the 9 p.m. conditions for the local area. At Topeka, it was clear. The temperature was 74 degrees, the dew point 63, and the relative humidity was 68%. The wind was east at 5 miles an hour. The pressure was 29.69 inches and falling. At Manhattan, it was clear. The temperature was 74 degrees, the dew point 64, and the relative humidity was 71%. The wind was southeast at 3 miles an hour. Around the region, it was clear, with a temperature of 72 at Lawrence, 76 at Concordia, and 76 at Beatrice. It was partly cloudy, with a temperature of 77 at Kansas City, 75 at Emporia, and 72 at Springfield. It was mostly cloudy, with a temperature of 74 at Omaha, and 80 at Wichita. Once again, at Manhattan, it was 74 degrees under clear skies. Once again, at Topeka, it was 74 degrees under clear skies. Now here is your National Weather Service forecast.
Wind advisory remains in effect from 7 a.m. to noon Wednesday. Tonight, mostly clear and breezy. Lows in the lower 70s. Southeast winds 5 to 10 miles per hour with gusts up to 25 miles per hour, increasing to south 20 to 25 miles per hour with gusts up to 40 miles per hour after midnight. Wednesday, sunny, breezy, warmer with highs in the upper 90s. Southwest winds 20 to 25 miles per hour, becoming northwest 15 to 20 miles per hour in the afternoon. Gusts up to 45 miles per hour. Wednesday night, mostly clear. Less humid with lows in the middle 60s. North winds 10 to 15 miles per hour with gusts up to 25 miles per hour, diminishing to around 5 miles per hour after midnight. Thursday, mostly sunny. Not as warm with highs in the lower 80s. North winds 5 to 10 miles per hour. Thursday night, mostly clear. Lows in the upper 50s. North winds around 5 miles per hour in the evening, becoming light and variable. Juneteenth, sunny. Highs in the middle 80s. Friday night, mostly clear with a slight chance of showers in the evening, then mostly cloudy with a chance of showers and thunderstorms after midnight. Lows in the middle 60s. Chance of rain 30%. Saturday, partly sunny with a chance of showers and thunderstorms. Highs in the middle 80s. Chance of rain 50%. Saturday night, a chance of thunderstorms. Showers likely. Locally heavy rainfall possible after midnight. Lows in the upper 60s. Chance of rain 70%. Sunday, mostly cloudy in the morning, then becoming partly sunny. A chance of thunderstorms. Showers likely, mainly in the morning. Highs in the middle 80s. Chance of rain 60%. Sunday night, partly cloudy with a chance of showers and thunderstorms in the evening, then mostly cloudy with a slight chance of showers and thunderstorms after midnight. Lows in the middle 60s. Chance of rain 50%. Monday, mostly cloudy in the morning, then partly sunny with a slight chance of showers and thunderstorms in the afternoon. Highs in the lower 80s. Monday night, partly cloudy with a slight chance of showers and thunderstorms in the evening, then mostly cloudy with a chance of showers and thunderstorms after midnight. Lows in the middle 60s. Chance of rain 30%. Tuesday, partly sunny with a slight chance of showers and thunderstorms. Highs in the lower 80s. This hazardous weather outlook is for portions of central Kansas, east central Kansas, north central Kansas, and northeast Kansas. For this afternoon and tonight, the probability for widespread hazardous weather is low. For Wednesday through Monday, a wind advisory is in effect across much of eastern Kansas through noon Wednesday. Wind gusts up to 45 miles per hour can be expected. A few severe thunderstorms could develop near Interstate 35 in east central Kansas Wednesday afternoon. The main concerns will be large hail and damaging wind gusts. There is a lower risk for a few tornadoes. This is NOAA Weather Radio Station WXK91 in Topeka. Here are the 9 p.m. conditions for the local area. At Topeka, it was clear. The temperature was 74 degrees, the dew point 63, and the relative humidity was 68%. The wind was east at 5 miles an hour. The pressure was 29.69 inches and falling. At Manhattan, it was clear. The temperature was 74 degrees, the dew point 64, and the relative humidity was 71%. The wind was southeast at 3 miles an hour. Around the region, it was clear, with a temperature of 72 at Lawrence, 76 at Concordia, and 76 at Beatrice. It was partly cloudy, with a temperature of 77 at Kansas City, 75 at Emporia, and 72 at Springfield. It was mostly cloudy, with a temperature of 74 at Omaha, and 80 at Wichita. Once again, at Manhattan, it was 74 degrees under clear skies.
Once again, at Topeka, it was 74 degrees under clear skies. For the following counties, in Kansas, Douglas and Osage, wind advisory now in effect from 7 a.m. to 3 p.m. Wednesday. Southwest winds 20 to 30 miles per hour with gusts up to 50 miles per hour expected. Ware, Anderson, Coffee, Douglas, Franklin, Lyon, and Osage counties. When, from 7 a.m. to 3 p.m. Wednesday. Impacts, gusty winds will blow around unsecured objects. Small tree limbs could be blown down too. Isolated power outages may result. Winds this strong can make driving difficult, especially for high-profile vehicles. Use extra caution while driving. Secure outdoor objects. For the following counties, in Kansas, Geary, Jackson, Jefferson, Morris, Pottawatomie, Riley, Shawnee, and Wabonsee. Wind advisory remains in effect from 7 a.m. to noon Wednesday. Southwest winds 20 to 25 miles per hour with gusts up to 45 miles per hour expected. Ware, portions of east central and northeast Kansas. When, from 7 a.m. to noon Wednesday. Impacts, gusty winds will blow around unsecured objects. Small tree limbs could be blown down too. Isolated power outages may result. Winds this strong can make driving difficult, especially for high-profile vehicles. Use extra caution while driving. Secure outdoor objects. The current time is 9:54 p.m. Central Daylight Time. Now here is your National Weather Service forecast. Wind advisory remains in effect from 7 a.m. to noon Wednesday. Tonight, mostly clear and breezy. Lows in the lower 70s. Southeast winds 5 to 10 miles per hour with gusts up to 25 miles per hour, increasing to south 20 to 25 miles per hour with gusts up to 40 miles per hour after midnight. Wednesday, sunny, breezy, warmer with highs in the upper 90s. Southwest winds 20 to 25 miles per hour, becoming northwest 15 to 20 miles per hour in the afternoon. Gusts up to 45 miles per hour. Wednesday night, mostly clear. Less humid with lows in the middle 60s. North winds 10 to 15 miles per hour with gusts up to 25 miles per hour, diminishing to around 5 miles per hour after midnight. Thursday, mostly sunny. Not as warm with highs in the lower 80s. North winds 5 to 10 miles per hour. Thursday night, mostly clear. Lows in the upper 50s. North winds around 5 miles per hour in the evening, becoming light and variable. Juneteenth, sunny. Highs in the middle 80s. Friday night, mostly clear with a slight chance of showers in the evening, then mostly cloudy with a chance of showers and thunderstorms after midnight. Lows in the middle 60s. Chance of rain 30%. Saturday, partly sunny with a chance of showers and thunderstorms. Highs in the middle 80s. Chance of rain 50%. Saturday night, a chance of thunderstorms. Showers likely. Locally heavy rainfall possible after midnight. Lows in the upper 60s. Chance of rain 70%. Sunday, mostly cloudy in the morning, then becoming partly sunny. A chance of thunderstorms. Showers likely, mainly in the morning. Highs in the middle 80s. Chance of rain 60%. Sunday night, partly cloudy with a chance of showers and thunderstorms in the evening, then mostly cloudy with a slight chance of showers and thunderstorms after midnight. Lows in the middle 60s. Chance of rain 50%. Monday, mostly cloudy in the morning, then partly sunny with a slight chance of showers and thunderstorms in the afternoon. Highs in the lower 80s. Monday night, partly cloudy with a slight chance of showers and thunderstorms in the evening, then mostly cloudy with a chance of showers and thunderstorms after midnight. Lows in the middle 60s. Chance of rain 30%. Tuesday, partly sunny with a slight chance of showers and thunderstorms.
Highs in the lower 80s. This hazardous weather outlook is proportions of central Kansas, east central Kansas, north central Kansas, and northeast Kansas. For this afternoon and tonight, the probability for widespread hazardous weather is low. For Wednesday through Monday, a wind advisory is in effect across much of eastern Kansas through noon Wednesday. Wind gusts up to 45 miles per hour can be expected. A few severe thunderstorms could develop near Interstate 35 in east central Kansas Wednesday afternoon. The main concerns will be large hail and damaging wind gusts. There is a lower risk for a few tornadoes. This is NOAA Weather Radio Station WXK91 in Topeka. Here are the 9 p.m. conditions for the local area. At Topeka, it was clear. The temperature was 74 degrees, the dew point 63, and the relative humidity was 68%. The wind was east at 5 miles an hour. The pressure was 29.69 inches and falling. At Manhattan, it was clear. The temperature was 74 degrees, the dew point 64, and the relative humidity was 71%. The wind was southeast at 3 miles an hour. Around the region, it was clear, with a temperature of 72 at Lawrence, 76 at Concordia, and 76 at Beatrice. It was partly cloudy, with a temperature of 77 at Kansas City, 75 at Emporia, and 72 at Springfield. It was mostly cloudy, with a temperature of 74 at Omaha, and 80 at Wichita. Once again, at Manhattan, it was 74 degrees under clear skies. Once again, at Topeka, it was 74 degrees under clear skies. Now here is your National Weather Service forecast. Wind advisory remains in effect from 7 a.m. to noon Wednesday. Tonight, mostly clear and breezy. Lows in the lower 70s. Southeast winds 5 to 10 miles per hour with gusts up to 25 miles per hour, increasing to south 20 to 25 miles per hour with gusts up to 40 miles per hour after midnight. Wednesday, sunny, breezy, warmer with highs in the upper 90s. Southwest winds 20 to 25 miles per hour, becoming northwest 15 to 20 miles per hour in the afternoon. Gusts up to 45 miles per hour. Wednesday night, mostly clear. Less humid with lows in the middle 60s. North winds 10 to 15 miles per hour with gusts up to 25 miles per hour, diminishing to around 5 miles per hour after midnight. Thursday, mostly sunny. Not as warm with highs in the lower 80s. North winds 5 to 10 miles per hour. Thursday night, mostly clear. Lows in the upper 50s. North winds around 5 miles per hour in the evening, becoming light and variable. Juneteenth, sunny. Highs in the middle 80s. Friday night, mostly clear with a slight chance of showers in the evening, then mostly cloudy with a chance of showers and thunderstorms after midnight. Lows in the middle 60s. Chance of rain 30%. Saturday, partly sunny with a chance of showers and thunderstorms. Highs in the middle 80s. Chance of rain 50%. Saturday night, a chance of thunderstorms. Showers likely. Locally heavy rainfall possible after midnight. Lows in the upper 60s. Chance of rain 70%. Sunday, mostly cloudy in the morning, then becoming partly sunny. A chance of thunderstorms. Showers likely, mainly in the morning. Highs in the middle 80s. Chance of rain 60%. Sunday night, partly cloudy with a chance of showers and thunderstorms in the evening, then mostly cloudy with a slight chance of showers and thunderstorms after midnight. Lows in the middle 60s. Chance of rain 50%. Monday, mostly cloudy in the morning, then partly sunny with a slight chance of showers and thunderstorms in the afternoon. Highs in the lower 80s. Monday night, partly cloudy with a slight chance of showers and thunderstorms in the evening, then mostly cloudy with a chance of showers and thunderstorms after midnight. Lows in the middle 60s. Chance of rain 30%.
Tuesday, partly sunny with a slight chance of showers and thunderstorms. Highs in the lower 80s.

for the following counties in Kansas, Douglas, and Osage. Wind advisory now in effect from 7 a.m. to 3 p.m. Wednesday. Southwest winds 20 to 30 miles per hour with gusts up to 50 miles per hour expected. Ware, Anderson, Coffee, Douglas, Franklin, Lyon, and Osage counties. When, from 7 a.m. to 3 p.m. Wednesday. Impacts, gusty winds will blow around unsecured objects. Small tree limbs could be blown down too. Isolated power outages may result. Winds this strong can make driving difficult, especially for high-profile vehicles. Use extra caution while driving. Secure outdoor objects. For the following counties, in Kansas, Geary, Jackson, Jefferson, Morris, Pottawatomie, Riley, Shawnee, and Wabonsee. Wind advisory remains in effect from 7 a.m. to noon Wednesday. Southwest winds 20 to 25 miles per hour with gusts up to 45 miles per hour expected. Where, portions of east, central, and northeast Kansas. When, from 7 a.m. to noon Wednesday. Impacts, gusty winds will blow around unsecured objects. Small tree limbs could be blown down too. Isolated power outages may result. Winds this strong can make driving difficult, especially for high-profile vehicles. Use extra caution while driving. Secure outdoor objects. This hazardous weather outlook is for portions of central Kansas, east central Kansas, north central Kansas, and northeast Kansas. For this afternoon and tonight, the probability for widespread hazardous weather is low. For Wednesday through Monday, a wind advisory is in effect across much of eastern Kansas through noon Wednesday. Wind gusts up to 45 miles per hour can be expected. A few severe thunderstorms could develop near Interstate 35 in east central Kansas Wednesday afternoon. The main concerns will be large hail and damaging wind gusts. There is a lower risk for a few tornadoes. This is NOAA Weather Radio Station WXK91 in Topeka. Here are the 9 p.m. conditions for the local area. At Topeka, it was clear. The temperature was 74 degrees, the dew point 63, and the relative humidity was 68%. The wind was east at 5 miles an hour. The pressure was 29.69 inches and falling. At Manhattan, it was clear. The temperature was 74 degrees, the dew point 64, and the relative humidity was 71%. The wind was southeast at 3 miles an hour. Around the region, it was clear, with a temperature of 72 at Lawrence, 76 at Concordia, and 76 at Beatrice. It was partly cloudy, with a temperature of 77 at Kansas City, 75 at Emporia, and 72 at Springfield. It was mostly cloudy, with a temperature of 74 at Omaha, and 80 at Wichita. Once again, at Manhattan, it was 74 degrees under clear skies. Once again, at Topeka, it was 74 degrees under clear skies. Now here is your National Weather Service forecast. Wind advisory remains in effect from 7 a.m. to noon Wednesday. Tonight, mostly clear and breezy. Lows in the lower 70s. Southeast winds 5 to 10 miles per hour with gusts up to 25 miles per hour, increasing to south 20 to 25 miles per hour with gusts up to 40 miles per hour after midnight. Wednesday, sunny, breezy, warmer with highs in the upper 90s. Southwest winds 20 to 25 miles per hour, becoming northwest 15 to 20 miles per hour in the afternoon. Gusts up to 45 miles per hour. Wednesday night, mostly clear. Less humid with lows in the middle 60s. North winds 10 to 15 miles per hour with gusts up to 25 miles per hour, diminishing to around 5 miles per hour after midnight. Thursday, mostly sunny. Not as warm with highs in the lower 80s. North winds 5 to 10 miles per hour. Thursday night, mostly clear. Lows in the upper 50s. North winds around 5 miles per hour in the evening.

becoming light and variable. Juneteenth, sunny. Highs in the middle 80s. Friday night, mostly clear with a slight chance of showers in the evening, then mostly cloudy with a chance of showers and thunderstorms after midnight. Lows in the middle 60s. Chance of rain 30%. Saturday, partly sunny with a chance of showers and thunderstorms. Highs in the middle 80s. Chance of rain 50%. Saturday night, a chance of thunderstorms. Showers likely. Locally heavy rainfall possible after midnight. Lows in the upper 60s. Chance of rain 70%. Sunday, mostly cloudy in the morning, then becoming partly sunny. A chance of thunderstorms. Showers likely, mainly in the morning. Highs in the middle 80s. Chance of rain 60%. Sunday night, partly cloudy with a chance of showers and thunderstorms in the evening, then mostly cloudy with a slight chance of showers and thunderstorms after midnight. Lows in the middle 60s. Chance of rain 50%. Monday, mostly cloudy in the morning, then partly sunny with a slight chance of showers and thunderstorms in the afternoon. Highs in the lower 80s. Monday night, partly cloudy with a slight chance of showers and thunderstorms in the evening, then mostly cloudy with a chance of showers and thunderstorms after midnight. Lows in the middle 60s. Chance of rain 30%. Tuesday, partly sunny with a slight chance of showers and thunderstorms. Highs in the lower 80s. The current time is 10:09 p.m. Central Daylight Time. This hazardous weather outlook is for portions of central Kansas, east central Kansas, north central Kansas, and northeast Kansas. For this afternoon and tonight, the probability for widespread hazardous weather is low. For Wednesday through Monday, a wind advisory is in effect across much of eastern Kansas through noon Wednesday. Wind gusts up to 45 miles per hour can be expected. A few severe thunderstorms could develop near Interstate 35 in east central Kansas Wednesday afternoon. The main concerns will be large hail and damaging wind gusts. There is a lower risk for a few tornadoes. This is NOAA Weather Radio Station WXK91 in Topeka. Now here is your National Weather Service forecast. Wind advisory remains in effect from 7 a.m. to noon Wednesday. Tonight, mostly clear and breezy. Lows in the lower 70s. Southeast winds 5 to 10 miles per hour with gusts up to 25 miles per hour, increasing to south 20 to 25 miles per hour with gusts up to 40 miles per hour after midnight. Wednesday, sunny, breezy, warmer with highs in the upper 90s. Southwest winds 20 to 25 miles per hour, becoming northwest 15 to 20 miles per hour in the afternoon. Gusts up to 45 miles per hour. Wednesday night, mostly clear. Less humid with lows in the middle 60s. North winds 10 to 15 miles per hour with gusts up to 25 miles per hour, diminishing to around 5 miles per hour after midnight. Thursday, mostly sunny. Not as warm with highs in the lower 80s. North winds 5 to 10 miles per hour. Thursday night, mostly clear. Lows in the upper 50s. North winds around 5 miles per hour in the evening, becoming light and variable. Juneteenth, sunny. Highs in the middle 80s. Friday night, mostly clear with a slight chance of showers in the evening, then mostly cloudy with a chance of showers and thunderstorms after midnight. Lows in the middle 60s. Chance of rain 30%. Saturday, partly sunny with a chance of showers and thunderstorms. Highs in the middle 80s. Chance of rain 50%. Saturday night, a chance of thunderstorms. Showers likely. Locally heavy rainfall possible after midnight. Lows in the upper 60s. Chance of rain 70%. Sunday, mostly cloudy in the morning, then becoming partly sunny. A chance of thunderstorms. Showers likely, mainly in the morning. Highs in the middle 80s.
Chance of rain 60.

Wednesday. Southwest winds 20 to 30 miles per hour with gusts up to 50 miles per hour expected. Ware, Anderson, Coffee, Douglas, Franklin, Lyon, and Osage counties. When, from 7 a.m. to 3 p.m. Wednesday. Impacts, gusty winds will blow around unsecured objects. Small tree limbs could be blown down too. Isolated power outages may result. Winds this strong can make driving difficult, especially for high-profile vehicles. Use extra caution while driving. Secure outdoor objects. For the following counties, in Kansas, Geary, Jackson, Jefferson, Morris, Pottawatomie, Riley, Shawnee, and Wabonsee. Wind advisory remains in effect from 7 a.m. to noon Wednesday. Southwest winds 20 to 25 miles per hour with gusts up to 45 miles per hour expected. Where, portions of east central and northeast Kansas. When, from 7 a.m. to noon Wednesday. Impacts, gusty winds will blow around unsecured objects. Small tree limbs could be blown down too. Isolated power outages may result. Winds this strong can make driving difficult, especially for high-profile vehicles. Use extra caution while driving. Secure outdoor objects. This hazardous weather outlook is for portions of central Kansas, east central Kansas, north central Kansas, and northeast Kansas. For this afternoon and tonight, the probability for widespread hazardous weather is low. For Wednesday through Monday, a wind advisory is in effect across much of eastern Kansas through noon Wednesday. Wind gusts up to 45 miles per hour can be expected. A few severe thunderstorms could develop near Interstate 35 in east central Kansas Wednesday afternoon. The main concerns will be large hail and damaging wind gusts. There is a lower risk for a few tornadoes. This is NOAA Weather Radio Station WXK91 in Topeka. Here are the 10 p.m. conditions for the local area. At Topeka, it was clear. The temperature was 70 degrees, the dew point 63, and the relative humidity was 78%. The wind was calm. The pressure was 29.68 inches and falling. At Manhattan, it was partly cloudy. The temperature was 71 degrees, the dew point 65, and the relative humidity was 81%. The wind was calm. Around the region, it was clear, with a temperature of 69 at Lawrence, 78 at Kansas City, 74 at Concordia, 74 at Beatrice, and 71 at Springfield. It was mostly cloudy, with a temperature of 73 at Omaha, and 80 at Wichita. At Emporia, rain and fog were reported, with a temperature of 74. Once again, at Manhattan, it was 71 degrees under partly cloudy skies. Once again, at Topeka, it was 70 degrees under clear skies. Now here is your National Weather Service forecast. Wind advisory remains in effect from 7 a.m. to noon Wednesday. Tonight, mostly clear and breezy. Lows in the lower 70s. Southeast winds 5 to 10 miles per hour with gusts up to 25 miles per hour, increasing to south 20 to 25 miles per hour with gusts up to 40 miles per hour after midnight. Wednesday, sunny, breezy, warmer with highs in the upper 90s. Southwest winds 20 to 25 miles per hour, becoming northwest 15 to 20 miles per hour in the afternoon. Gusts up to 45 miles per hour. Wednesday night, Thursday, mostly sunny. Not as warm with highs in the lower 80s. North winds 5 to 10 miles per hour. Thursday night, mostly clear. Lows in the upper 50s. North winds around 5 miles per hour in the evening, becoming light and variable. Juneteenth, sunny. Highs in the middle 80s. Friday night, mostly clear with a slight chance of showers in the evening, then mostly cloudy with a chance of showers and thunderstorms after midnight. Lows in the middle 60s. Chance of rain 30%.
Saturday, partly sunny with a chance of showers and thunderstorms. Highs in the middle 80s. Chance of rain 50%. Saturday night, a chance of thunderstorms. Showers likely. Locally heavy rainfall possible after midnight. Lows in the upper 60s. Chance of rain 70%. Sunday, mostly cloudy in the morning, then becoming partly sunny. A chance of thunderstorms. Showers likely, mainly in the morning. Highs in the middle 80s. Chance of rain 60%. Sunday night, partly cloudy with a chance of showers and thunderstorms in the evening, then mostly cloudy with a slight chance of showers and thunderstorms after midnight. Lows in the middle 60s. Chance of rain 50%. Monday, mostly cloudy in the morning, then partly sunny with a slight chance of showers and thunderstorms in the afternoon. Highs in the lower 80s. Monday night, partly cloudy with a slight chance of showers and thunderstorms in the evening, then mostly cloudy with a chance of showers and thunderstorms after midnight. Lows in the middle 60s. Chance of rain 30%. Tuesday, partly sunny with a slight chance of showers and thunderstorms. Highs in the lower 80s. This hazardous weather outlook is for portions of central Kansas, east central Kansas, north central Kansas, and northeast Kansas. For this afternoon and tonight, the probability for widespread hazardous weather is low. For Wednesday through Monday, a wind advisory is in effect across much of eastern Kansas through noon Wednesday. Wind gusts up to 45 miles per hour can be expected. A few severe thunderstorms could develop near Interstate 35 in east central Kansas Wednesday afternoon. The main concerns will be large hail and damaging wind gusts. There is a lower risk for a few tornadoes. This is NOAA Weather Radio Station WXK91 in Topeka. Here are the 10 p.m. conditions for the local area. At Topeka, it was clear. The temperature was 70 degrees, the dew point 63, and the relative humidity was 78%. The wind was calm. The pressure was 29.68 inches and falling. At Manhattan, it was partly cloudy. The temperature was 71 degrees, the dew point 65, and the relative humidity was 81%. The wind was calm. Around the region, it was clear, with a temperature of 69 at Lawrence, 78 at Kansas City, 74 at Concordia, 74 at Beatrice, and 71 at Springfield. It was mostly cloudy, with a temperature of 73 at Omaha, and 80 at Wichita. At Emporia, rain and fog were reported, with a temperature of 74. Once again, at Manhattan, it was 71 degrees under partly

Curfew remains in effect from 7 a.m. to noon Wednesday. Tonight, mostly clear and breezy. Lows in the lower 70s. Southeast winds 5 to 10 miles per hour with gusts up to 25 miles per hour. Increasing to south 20 to 25 miles per hour with gusts up to 40 miles per hour after midnight. Wednesday, sunny, breezy, warmer with highs in the upper 90s. Southwest winds 20 to 25 miles per hour, becoming northwest 15 to 20 miles per hour in the afternoon. Gusts up to 45 miles per hour. Wednesday night, mostly clear. Less humid with lows in the middle 60s. North winds 10 to 15 miles per hour with gusts up to 25 miles per hour, diminishing to around 5 miles per hour after midnight. Thursday, mostly sunny. Not as warm with highs in the lower 80s. North winds 5 to 10 miles per hour. Thursday night, mostly clear. Lows in the upper 50s. North winds around 5 miles per hour in the evening, becoming light and variable. Juneteenth, sunny. Highs in the middle 80s. Friday night, mostly clear with a slight chance of showers in the evening, then mostly cloudy with a chance of showers and thunderstorms after midnight. Lows in the middle 60s. Chance of rain 30%. Saturday, partly sunny with a chance of showers and thunderstorms. Highs in the middle 80s. Chance of rain 50%. Saturday night, a chance of thunderstorms. Showers likely. Locally heavy rainfall possible after midnight. Lows in the upper 60s. Chance of rain 70%. Sunday, mostly cloudy in the morning, then becoming partly sunny. A chance of thunderstorms. Showers likely, mainly in the morning. Highs in the middle 80s. Chance of rain 60%. Sunday night, partly cloudy with a chance of showers and thunderstorms in the evening, then mostly cloudy with a slight chance of showers and thunderstorms after midnight. Lows in the middle 60s. Chance of rain 50%. Monday, mostly cloudy in the morning, then partly sunny with a slight chance of showers and thunderstorms in the afternoon. Highs in the lower 80s. Monday night, partly cloudy with a slight chance of showers and thunderstorms in the evening, then mostly cloudy with a chance of showers and thunderstorms after midnight. Lows in the middle 60s. Chance of rain 30%. Tuesday, partly sunny with a slight chance of showers and thunderstorms. Highs in the lower 80s. For the following counties, in Kansas, Douglas and Osage. Wind advisory now in effect from 7 a.m. to 3 p.m. Wednesday. Southwest winds 20 to 30 miles per hour with gusts up to 50 miles per hour expected. Ware, Anderson, Coffee, Douglas, Franklin, Lyon, and Osage counties. When, from 7 a.m. to 3 p.m. Wednesday. Impacts, gusty winds will blow around unsecured objects. Small tree limbs could be blown down too. Isolated power outages may result. Winds this strong can make driving difficult, especially for high-profile vehicles. Use extra caution while driving. Secure outdoor objects. For the following counties, in Kansas, Geary, Jackson, Jefferson, Morris, Pottawatomie, Riley, Shawnee and Wabonsee. Wind advisory remains in effect from 7 a.m. to noon Wednesday. Southwest winds 20 to 25 miles per hour with gusts up to 45 miles per hour expected. Ware, portions of east central and northeast Kansas. When, from 7 a.m. to noon Wednesday. Impacts, gusty winds will blow around unsecured objects. Small tree limbs could be blown down too. Isolated power outages may result. Winds this strong can make driving difficult, especially for high-profile vehicles. Use extra caution while driving. Secure outdoor objects. The current time is 10:26 p.m. Central Daylight Time. This hazardous weather outlook is for portions of central Kansas,
East Central Kansas, North Central Kansas,

northeast Kansas. For this afternoon and tonight, the probability for widespread hazardous weather is low. For Wednesday through Monday, a wind advisory is in effect across much of eastern Kansas through noon Wednesday. Wind gusts up to 45 miles per hour can be expected. A few severe thunderstorms could develop near Interstate 35 in east central Kansas Wednesday afternoon. The main concerns will be large hail and damaging wind gusts. There is a lower risk for a few tornadoes. This is NOAA Weather Radio Station WXK91 in Topeka. Here are the 10 p.m. conditions for the local area. At Topeka, it was clear. The temperature was 70 degrees, the dew point 63, and the relative humidity was 78%. The wind was calm. The pressure was 29.68 inches and falling. At Manhattan, it was partly cloudy. The temperature was 71 degrees, the dew point 65, and the relative humidity was 81%. The wind was calm. Around the region, it was clear, with a temperature of 69 at Lawrence, 78 at Kansas City, 74 at Concordia, 74 at Beatrice, and 71 at Springfield. It was mostly cloudy, with a temperature of 73 at Omaha, and 80 at Wichita. At Emporia, rain and fog were reported, with a temperature of 74. Once again, at Manhattan, it was 71 degrees under partly cloudy skies. Once again, at Topeka, it was 70 degrees under clear skies. Now here is your National Weather Service forecast. Wind advisory remains in effect from 7 a.m. to noon Wednesday. Tonight, mostly clear and breezy. Lows in the lower 70s. Southeast winds 5 to 10 miles per hour with gusts up to 25 miles per hour, increasing to south 20 to 25 miles per hour with gusts up to 40 miles per hour after midnight. Wednesday, sunny, breezy, warmer with highs in the upper 90s. Southwest winds 20 to 25 miles per hour, becoming northwest 15 to 20 miles per hour in the afternoon. Gusts up to 45 miles per hour. Wednesday night, mostly clear. Less humid with lows in the middle 60s. North winds 10 to 15 miles per hour with gusts up to 25 miles per hour, diminishing to around 5 miles per hour after midnight. Thursday, mostly sunny. Not as warm with highs in the lower 80s. North winds 5 to 10 miles per hour. Thursday night,

highs in the middle 80s. Friday night, mostly clear with a slight chance of showers in the evening, then mostly cloudy with a chance of showers and thunderstorms after midnight. Lows in the middle 60s. Chance of rain 30%. Saturday, partly sunny with a chance of showers and thunderstorms. Highs in the middle 80s. Chance of rain 50%. Saturday night, a chance of thunderstorms. Showers likely. Locally heavy rainfall possible after midnight. Lows in the upper 60s. Chance of rain 70%. Sunday, mostly cloudy in the morning, then becoming partly sunny. A chance of thunderstorms. Showers likely, mainly in the morning. Highs in the middle 80s. Chance of rain 60%. Sunday night, partly cloudy with a chance of showers and thunderstorms in the evening, then mostly cloudy with a slight chance of showers and thunderstorms after midnight. Lows in the middle 60s. Chance of rain 50%. Monday, mostly cloudy in the morning, then partly sunny with a slight chance of showers and thunderstorms in the afternoon. Highs in the lower 80s. Monday night, partly cloudy with a slight chance of showers and thunderstorms in the evening, then mostly cloudy with a chance of showers and thunderstorms after midnight. Lows in the middle 60s. Chance of rain 30%. Tuesday, partly sunny with a slight chance of showers and thunderstorms. Highs in the lower 80s. This hazardous weather outlook is for portions of central Kansas, east central Kansas, north central Kansas, and northeast Kansas. For this afternoon and tonight, the probability for widespread hazardous weather is low. For Wednesday through Monday, a wind advisory is in effect across much of eastern Kansas through noon Wednesday. Wind gusts up to 45 miles per hour can be expected. A few severe thunderstorms could develop near Interstate 35 in east central Kansas Wednesday afternoon. The main concerns will be large hail and damaging wind gusts. There is a lower risk for a few tornadoes. For the following counties, in Kansas, Douglas and Osage. Wind advisory now in effect from 7 a.m. to 3 p.m. Wednesday. Southwest winds 20 to 30 miles per hour with gusts up to 50 miles per hour expected. Ware, Anderson, Coffee, Douglas, Franklin, Lyon, and Osage counties. When, from 7 a.m. to 3 p.m. Wednesday. Impacts, gusty winds will blow around unsecured objects. Small tree limbs could be blown down too. Isolated house, gusty winds will blow around unsecured objects. Small tree limbs could be blown down too. Isolated power outages may result. Winds this strong can make driving difficult, especially for high-profile vehicles. Use extra caution while driving. Secure outdoor objects. For the following counties, in Kansas, Geary, Jackson, Jefferson, Morris, Pottawatomie, Riley, Shawnee, and Wabonsee. Wind advisory remains in effect from 7 a.m. to noon Wednesday. Southwest winds 20 to 25 miles per hour with gusts up to 45 miles per hour expected. Ware, portions of east central and northeast Kansas. When, from 7 a.m. to noon Wednesday. Impacts, gusty winds will blow around unsecured objects. Small tree limbs could be blown down too. Isolated power outages may result. Winds this strong can make driving difficult, especially for high-profile vehicles. Use extra caution while driving. Secure outdoor objects. This is NOAA Weather Radio Station WXK 91 in Topeka. Here are the 10 p.m. conditions for the local area. At Topeka, it was clear. The temperature was 70 degrees. The dew point 63, and the relative humidity was 78%. The wind was calm. The pressure was 29.68 inches and falling. At Manhattan, it was partly cloudy. The temperature was 71 degrees, the dew point 65, and the relative humidity was 81%. The wind was calm. Around the region, it was clear, with a

Temperature of 69 at Lawrence, 78 at Kansas City, 74 at Concordia, 74 at Beatrice, and 71 at Springfield. It was mostly cloudy, with a temperature of 73 at Omaha, and 80 at Wichita. At Emporia, rain and fog were reported, with a temperature of 74. Once again, at Manhattan, it was 71 degrees under partly cloudy skies. Once again, at Topeka, it was 70 degrees under clear skies. Now here is your National Weather Service forecast. Wind advisory remains in effect from 7 a.m. to noon Wednesday. Tonight, mostly clear and breezy. Lows in the lower 70s. Southeast winds 5 to 10 miles per hour with gusts up to 25 miles per hour, increasing to south 20 to 25 miles per hour with gusts up to 40 miles per hour after midnight. Wednesday, sunny, breezy, warmer with highs in the upper 90s. Southwest winds 20 to 25 miles per hour, becoming northwest 15 to 20 miles per hour in the afternoon. Gusts up to 45 miles per hour. Wednesday night, mostly clear. Less humid with lows in the middle 60s. North winds 10 to 15 miles per hour with gusts up to 25 miles per hour, diminishing to around 5 miles per hour after midnight. Thursday, mostly sunny. Not as warm with highs in the lower 80s. North winds 5 to 10 miles per hour. Thursday night, mostly clear. Lows in the upper

Middle 60s. Chance of rain 30%. Saturday, partly sunny with a chance of showers and thunderstorms. Highs in the middle 80s. Chance of rain 50%. Saturday night, a chance of thunderstorms. Showers likely. Locally heavy rainfall possible after midnight. Lows in the upper 60s. Chance of rain 70%. Sunday, mostly cloudy in the morning, then becoming partly sunny. A chance of thunderstorms. Showers likely, mainly in the morning. Highs in the middle 80s. Chance of rain 60%. Sunday night, partly cloudy with a chance of showers and thunderstorms in the evening, then mostly cloudy with a slight chance of showers and thunderstorms after midnight. Lows in the middle 60s. Chance of rain 50%. Monday, mostly cloudy in the morning, then partly sunny with a slight chance of showers and thunderstorms in the afternoon. Highs in the lower 80s. Monday night, partly cloudy with a slight chance of showers and thunderstorms in the evening, then mostly cloudy with a chance of showers and thunderstorms after midnight. Lows in the middle 60s. Chance of rain 30%. Tuesday, partly sunny with a slight chance of showers and thunderstorms. Highs in the lower 80s. 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The current time is 10:38 p.m. Central Daylight Time. This hazardous weather outlook is for portions of Central Kansas, East Central Kansas, North Central Kansas, and Northeast Kansas. For this afternoon and tonight, the probability for widespread hazardous weather is low. For Wednesday through Monday, a wind advisory is in effect across much of eastern Kansas through noon Wednesday. Wind gusts up to 45 miles per hour can be expected. A few severe thunderstorms could develop near Interstate 35 in east central Kansas Wednesday afternoon. The main concerns will be large hail and damaging wind gusts. There is a lower risk for a few tornadoes. This is NOAA Weather Radio Station WXK91 in Topeka. Here are the 10 p.m. conditions for the local area. At Topeka, it was clear. The temperature was 70 degrees, the dew point 63, and the relative humidity was 78%. The wind was calm. The pressure was 29.68 inches and falling. At Manhattan, it was partly cloudy. The temperature was 71 degrees, the dew point 65, and the relative humidity was 81%. The wind was calm. Around the region, it was clear, with a temperature of 69 at Lawrence, 78 at Kansas City, 74 at Concordia, 74 at Beatrice, and 71 at Springfield. It was mostly cloudy, with a temperature of 73 at Omaha, and 80 at Wichita. At Emporia, rain and fog were reported, with a temperature of 74. Once again, at Manhattan, it was 71 degrees under partly cloudy skies. Once again, at Topeka, it was 70 degrees under clear skies. Now here is your National Weather Service forecast. Wind advisory remains in effect from 7 a.m. to noon Wednesday. Tonight, mostly clear and breezy. Lows in the lower 70s. Southeast winds 5 to 10 miles per hour with gusts up to 25 miles per hour, increasing to south 20 to 25 miles per hour with gusts up to 40 miles per hour after midnight. Wednesday, sunny, breezy, warmer with highs in the upper 90s. Southwest winds 20 to 25 miles per hour, becoming northwest 15 to 20 miles per hour in the afternoon. Gusts up to 45 miles per hour. Wednesday night, mostly clear. Less humid with lows in the middle 60s. North winds 10 to 15 miles per hour with gusts up to 25 miles per hour, diminishing to around 5 miles per hour after midnight. Thursday, mostly sunny. Not as warm with highs in the lower 80s. North winds 5 to 10 miles per hour. Thursday night, mostly clear. Lows in the upper 50s. North winds around 5 miles per hour in the evening, becoming light and variable.
Juneteenth.

sunny. Highs in the middle 80s. Friday night, mostly clear with a slight chance of showers in the evening, then mostly cloudy with a chance of showers and thunderstorms after midnight. Lows in the middle 60s. Chance of rain 30%. Saturday, partly sunny with a chance of showers and thunderstorms. Highs in the middle 80s. Chance of rain 50%. Saturday night, a chance of thunderstorms. Showers likely. Locally heavy rainfall possible after midnight. Lows in the upper 60s. Chance of rain 70%. Sunday, mostly cloudy in the morning, then becoming partly sunny. A chance of thunderstorms. Showers likely, mainly in the morning. Highs in the middle 80s. Chance of rain 60%. Sunday night, partly cloudy with a chance of showers and thunderstorms in the evening, then mostly cloudy with a slight chance of showers and thunderstorms after midnight. Lows in the middle 60s. Chance of rain 50%. Monday, mostly cloudy in the morning, then partly sunny with a slight chance of showers and thunderstorms in the afternoon. Highs in the lower 80s. Monday night, partly cloudy with a slight chance of showers and thunderstorms in the evening, then mostly cloudy with a chance of showers and thunderstorms after midnight. Lows in the middle 60s. Chance of rain 30%. Tuesday, partly sunny with a slight chance of showers and thunderstorms. Highs in the lower 80s. For the following counties, in Kansas, Douglas and Osage. Wind advisory now in effect from 7 a.m. to 3 p.m. Wednesday. Southwest winds 20 to 30 miles per hour with gusts up to 50 miles per hour expected. Ware, Anderson, Coffee, Douglas, Franklin, Lyon, and Osage counties. When, from 7 a.m. to 3 p.m. Wednesday. Impacts, gusty winds will blow around unsecured objects. Small tree limbs could be blown down too. Isolated power outages may result. Winds this strong can make driving difficult, especially for high-profile vehicles. Use extra caution while driving. Secure outdoor objects. For the following counties, in Kansas, Geary, Jackson, Jefferson, Morris, Potawatomi, Riley, Shawnee and Wabonsee. Wind advisory remains in effect from 7 a.m. to noon Wednesday. Southwest winds 20 to 25 miles per hour with gusts up to 45 miles per hour expected. Where, portions of east central and northeast Kansas. When, from 7 a.m. to noon Wednesday. Impacts, gusty winds will blow around unsecured objects. Small tree limbs could be blown down too. Isolated power outages may result. Winds this strong can make driving difficult, especially for high-profile vehicles. Use extra caution while driving. Secure outdoor objects. Now here is your National Weather Service forecast. Wind advisory remains in effect from 7 a.m. to noon Wednesday. Rest of tonight, mostly clear and breezy. Lows in the upper 60s. Southeast winds 5 to 10 miles per hour, increasing to south 20 to 25 miles per hour with gusts up to 40 miles per hour. Wednesday, sunny, breezy, warmer with highs in the middle 90s. Southwest winds 20 to 25 miles per hour, becoming northwest 15 to 20 miles per hour in the afternoon. Gusts up to 45 miles per hour. Wednesday night, mostly clear. Less humid with lows in the middle 60s. North winds 10 to 15 miles per hour with gusts up to 25 miles per hour, diminishing to around 5 miles per hour after midnight. Thursday, mostly sunny. Not as warm with highs in the lower 80s. North winds 5 to 10 miles per hour. Thursday night, mostly clear. Lows in the upper 50s. North winds around 5 miles per hour in the evening, becoming light and variable. Juneteenth, sunny. Highs in the middle 80s.
Friday night, mostly clear with a slight chance of showers in the evening, then mostly cloudy with a chance of showers and thunderstorms after midnight. Lows in the middle 60s. Chance of rain 30%. Saturday, partly sunny with a chance of showers and thunderstorms. Highs in the middle 80s. Chance of rain 50%. Saturday night, a chance of thunderstorms. Showers likely. Locally heavy rainfall possible after midnight. Lows in the upper 60s. Chance of rain 70%. Sunday, mostly cloudy in the morning, then becoming partly sunny. A chance of thunderstorms. Showers likely, mainly in the morning. Highs in the middle 80s. Chance of rain 60%. Sunday night, partly cloudy with a chance of showers and thunderstorms in the evening, then mostly cloudy with a slight chance of showers and thunderstorms after midnight. Lows in the middle 60s. Chance of rain 50%. Monday, mostly cloudy in the morning, then partly sunny with a slight chance of showers and thunderstorms in the afternoon. Highs in the lower 80s. Monday night, partly cloudy with a slight chance of showers and thunderstorms in the evening, then mostly cloudy with a chance of showers and thunderstorms after midnight. Lows in the middle 60s. Chance of rain 30%. Tuesday, partly sunny with a slight chance of showers and thunderstorms. Highs in the lower 80s. This hazardous weather outlook is for portions of central Kansas, east central Kansas, north central Kansas, and northeast Kansas. For this afternoon and tonight, the probability for widespread hazardous weather is low. For Wednesday through Monday, a wind advisory is in effect across much of eastern Kansas through noon Wednesday. Wind gusts up to 45 miles per hour can be expected. A few severe thunderstorms could develop near Interstate 35 in east central Kansas Wednesday afternoon. The main concerns will be large hail and damaging wind gusts. There is a lower risk for a few tornadoes. This is NOAA Weather Radio Station WXK91 in Topeka. Here are the 10 p.m. conditions for the local area. At Topeka, it was clear. The temperature was 70 degrees. The dew point 63, and the relative humidity was 78%. The wind was calm. The pressure was 29.68 inches and falling. At Manhattan, it was partly cloudy. The temperature was 71 degrees,

of 73 at Omaha and 80 at Wichita. At Emporia, rain and fog were reported with a temperature of 74. Once again, at Manhattan, it was 71 degrees under partly cloudy skies. Once again, at Topeka, it was 70 degrees under clear skies. Now here is your National Weather Service forecast. Wind advisory remains in effect from 7 a.m. to noon Wednesday. Rest of tonight, mostly clear and breezy. Lows in the upper 60s. Southeast winds 5 to 10 miles per hour, increasing to south 20 to 25 miles per hour with gusts up to 40 miles per hour. Wednesday, sunny, breezy, warmer with highs in the middle 90s. Southwest winds 20 to 25 miles per hour, becoming northwest 15 to 20 miles per hour in the afternoon. Gusts up to 45 miles per hour. Wednesday night, mostly clear. Less humid with lows in the middle 60s. North winds 10 to 15 miles per hour with gusts up to 25 miles per hour, diminishing to around 5 miles per hour after midnight. Thursday, mostly sunny. Not as warm with highs in the lower 80s. North winds 5 to 10 miles per hour. Thursday night, mostly clear. Lows in the upper 50s. North winds around 5 miles per hour in the evening, becoming light and variable. Juneteenth, sunny. Highs in the middle 80s. Friday night, mostly clear with a slight chance of showers in the evening, then mostly cloudy with a chance of showers and thunderstorms after midnight. Lows in the middle 60s. Chance of rain 30%. Saturday, partly sunny with a chance of showers and thunderstorms. Highs in the middle 80s. Chance of rain 50%. Saturday night.

quick showers, likely mainly in the morning. Highs in the middle 80s. Chance of rain 60%. Sunday night, partly cloudy with a chance of showers and thunderstorms in the evening, then mostly cloudy with a slight chance of showers and thunderstorms after midnight. Lows in the middle 60s. Chance of rain 50%. Monday, mostly cloudy in the morning, then partly sunny with a slight chance of showers and thunderstorms in the afternoon. Highs in the lower 80s. Monday night, partly cloudy with a slight chance of showers and thunderstorms in the evening, then mostly cloudy with a chance of showers and thunderstorms after midnight. Lows in the middle 60s. Chance of rain 30%. Tuesday, partly sunny with a slight chance of showers and thunderstorms. Highs in the lower 80s. For the following counties, in Kansas, Douglas and Osage. Wind advisory now in effect from 7 a.m. to 3 p.m. Wednesday. Southwest winds 20 to 30 miles per hour with gusts up to 50 miles per hour expected. Ware, Anderson, Coffee, Douglas, Franklin, Lyon, and Osage counties. When, from 7 a.m. to 3 p.m. Wednesday. Impacts, gusty winds will blow around unsecured objects. Small tree limbs could be blown down too. Isolated power outages may result. Winds this strong can make driving difficult, especially for high-profile vehicles. Use extra caution while driving. Secure outdoor objects. For the following counties, in Kansas, Geary, Jackson, Jefferson, Morris, Pottawatomie, Riley, Shawnee and Wabonsee. Wind advisory remains in effect from 7 a.m. to noon Wednesday. Southwest winds 20 to 25 miles per hour with gusts up to 45 miles per hour expected. Ware, portions of east central and northeast Kansas. When, from 7 a.m. to noon Wednesday. Impacts, gusty winds will blow around unsecured objects. Small tree limbs could be blown down too. Isolated power outages may result. Winds this strong can make driving difficult, especially for high-profile vehicles. Use extra caution while driving. Secure outdoor objects. The current time is 10:55 p.m. Central Daylight Time. This hazardous weather outlook is for portions of central Kansas, east central Kansas, north central Kansas, and northeast Kansas. For this afternoon and tonight, the probability for widespread hazardous weather is low. For Wednesday through Monday, a wind advisory is in effect across much of eastern Kansas through noon Wednesday. Wind gusts up to 45 miles per hour can be expected. A few severe thunderstorms could develop near Interstate 35 in east central Kansas Wednesday afternoon. The main concerns will be large hail and damaging wind gusts. There is a lower risk for a few tornadoes. This is NOAA Weather Radio Station WXK91 in Topeka. Here are the 10 p.m. conditions for the local area. At Topeka, it was clear. The temperature was 70 degrees, the dew point 63, and the relative humidity was 78%. The wind was calm. The pressure was 29.68 inches and falling. At Manhattan, it was partly cloudy. The temperature was 71 degrees, the dew point 65, and the relative humidity was 81%. The wind was calm. Around the region, it was clear, with a temperature of 69 at Lawrence, 78 at Kansas City, 74 at Concordia, 74 at Beatrice, and 71 at Springfield. It was mostly cloudy, with a temperature of 73 at Omaha, and 80 at Wichita. At Emporia, rain and fog were reported, with a temperature of 74. Once again, at Manhattan, it was 71 degrees under partly cloudy skies. Once again, at Topeka, it was 70 degrees under clear skies. Now here is your National Weather Service forecast. Wind advisory remains in effect from 7 a.m. to noon Wednesday. Rest of tonight, mostly clear and breezy. Lows in the upper 60s. Southeast winds 5 to 10.

10 miles per hour, increasing to south 20 to 25 miles per hour with gusts up to 40 miles per hour. Wednesday, sunny, breezy, warmer with highs in the middle 90s. Southwest winds 20 to 25 miles per hour, becoming northwest 15 to 20 miles per hour in the afternoon. Gusts up to 45 miles per hour. Wednesday night, mostly clear. Less humid with lows in the middle 60s. North winds 10 to 15 miles per hour with gusts up to 25 miles per hour, diminishing to around 5 miles per hour after midnight. Thursday, mostly sunny. Not as warm with highs in the lower 80s. North winds 5 to 10 miles per hour. Thursday night, mostly clear. Lows in the upper 50s. North winds around 5 miles per hour in the evening, becoming light and variable. Juneteenth, sunny. Highs in the middle 80s. Friday night, mostly clear with a slight chance of showers in the evening, then mostly cloudy with a chance of showers and thunderstorms after midnight. Lows in the middle 60s. Chance of rain 30%. Saturday, partly sunny with a chance of showers and thunderstorms. Highs in the middle 80s. Chance of rain 50%. Saturday night, a chance of thunderstorms. Showers likely. Locally heavy rainfall possible after midnight. Lows in the upper 60s. Chance of rain 70%. Sunday, mostly cloudy in the morning, then becoming partly sunny. A chance of thunderstorms. Showers likely, mainly in the morning. Highs in the middle 80s. Chance of rain 60%. Sunday night, partly cloudy with a chance of showers and thunderstorms in the evening, then mostly cloudy with a slight chance of showers and thunderstorms after midnight. Lows in the middle 60s. Chance of rain 50%. Monday, mostly cloudy in the morning, then partly sunny with a slight chance of showers and thunderstorms in the afternoon. Highs in the lower 80s. Monday night, partly cloudy with a slight chance of showers and thunderstorms in the evening, then mostly cloudy with a chance of showers and thunderstorms after midnight. Lows in the middle 60s. Chance of rain 30%. Tuesday, partly sunny with a slight chance of showers and thunderstorms. Highs in the lower 80s. This hazardous weather outlook is for portions of central Kansas, east central Kansas, north central Kansas, and northeast Kansas. For this afternoon and tonight, the probability for widespread hazardous weather is low. For Wednesday through Monday, a wind advisory is in effect across much of eastern Kansas through noon Wednesday. Wind gusts up to 45 miles per hour can be expected. A few severe thunderstorms could develop near Interstate 35 in east central Kansas Wednesday afternoon. The main concerns will be large hail and damaging wind gusts. There is a lower risk for a few tornadoes. This is NOAA Weather Radio Station WXK91 in Topeka. Here are the 10 p.m. conditions for the local area. At Topeka, it was clear. The temperature was 70 degrees. The dew point 63, and the relative humidity was 78%. The wind was calm. The pressure was 29.68 inches and falling. At Manhattan, it was partly cloudy. The temperature was 71 degrees, the dew point 65, and the relative humidity was 81%. The wind was calm. Around the region, it was clear, with a temperature of 69 at Lawrence, 78 at Kansas City, 74 at Concordia, 74 at Beatrice, and 71 at Springfield. It was mostly cloudy, with a temperature of 73 at Omaha, and 80 at Wichita. At Emporia, rain and fog were reported, with a temperature of 74. Once again, at Manhattan, it was 71 degrees under partly cloudy skies. Once again, at Topeka, it was 70 degrees under clear skies. For the following counties, in Kansas, Douglas and Osage. Wind advisory now in effect from 7 a.m. to 3 p.m. Wednesday.
Southwest winds 20 to 30 miles per hour with gusts up to 50 miles per hour expected. Ware, Anderson, Coffee, Douglas, Franklin, Lyon, and Osage counties. When, from 7 a.m. to 3 p.m. Wednesday. Impacts, gusty winds will blow around unsecured objects. Small tree limbs could be blown down too. Isolated power outages may result. Winds this strong can make driving difficult, especially for high-profile vehicles. Use extra caution while driving. Secure outdoor objects. For the following counties, in Kansas, Geary, Jackson, Jefferson, Morris, Pottawatomie, Riley, Shawnee, and Wabonsee. Wind advisory remains in effect from 7 a.m. to noon Wednesday. Southwest winds 20 to 25 miles per hour with gusts up to 45 miles per hour expected. Ware, portions of east central and northeast Kansas. When, from 7 a.m. to noon Wednesday. Impacts, gusty winds will blow around unsecured objects. Small tree limbs could be blown down too. Isolated power outages may result. Winds this strong can make driving difficult, especially for high-profile vehicles. Use extra caution while driving. Secure outdoor objects. Now here is your National Weather Service forecast. Wind advisory remains in effect from 7 a.m. to noon Wednesday. Rest of tonight, mostly clear and breezy. Lows in the upper 60s. Southeast winds 5 to 10 miles per hour, increasing to south 20 to 25 miles per hour with gusts up to 40 miles per hour. Wednesday, sunny, breezy, warmer with highs in the middle 90s. Southwest winds 20 to 25 miles per hour, becoming northwest 15 to 20 miles per hour in the afternoon. Gusts up to 45 miles per hour. Wednesday night, mostly clear. Less humid with lows in the middle 60s. North winds 10 to 15 miles per hour with gusts up to 25 miles per hour, diminishing to around 5 miles per hour after midnight. Thursday, mostly sunny. Not as warm with highs in the lower 80s. North winds 5 to 10 miles per hour. Thursday night, mostly clear. Lows in the upper 50s. North winds around 5 miles per hour in the evening, becoming light and variable. Juneteenth, sunny. Highs in the middle 80s. Friday night, mostly clear with a slight chance of showers in the evening, then mostly cloudy with a chance of showers and thunderstorms after midnight. Lows in the middle 60s. Chance of rain 30%. Saturday, partly sunny with a chance of showers and thunderstorms. Highs in the middle 80s. Chance of rain 50%. Saturday night, a chance of thunderstorms. Showers likely. Locally heavy rainfall possible after midnight. Lows in the upper 60s. Chance of rain 70%. Sunday, mostly cloudy in the morning, then becoming partly sunny. A chance of thunderstorms. Showers likely, mainly in the morning. Highs in the middle 80s. Chance of rain 60%. Sunday night, partly cloudy with a chance of showers and thunderstorms in the evening, then mostly cloudy with a slight chance of showers and thunderstorms after midnight. Lows in the middle 60s. Chance of rain 50%. Monday, mostly cloudy in the morning, then partly sunny with a slight chance of showers and thunderstorms in the afternoon. Highs in the lower 80s. Monday night, partly cloudy with a slight chance of showers and thunderstorms in the evening, then mostly cloudy with a chance of showers and thunderstorms after midnight. Lows in the middle 60s. Chance of rain 30%. Tuesday, partly sunny with a slight chance of showers and thunderstorms. Highs in the lower 80s. This hazardous weather outlook is for portions of central Kansas, east central Kansas, north central Kansas, and northeast Kansas. For this afternoon and tonight, the probability for widespread hazardous weather is low. For Wednesday through Monday, a wind advisory is in effect across much of eastern Kansas through noon Wednesday.
Wind gusts up to 45 miles per hour can be expected. A few severe

Severe thunderstorms could develop near Interstate 35 in East Central Kansas Wednesday afternoon. The main concerns will be large hail and damaging wind gusts. There is a lower risk for a few tornadoes. The current time is 11:08 p.m. Central Daylight Time. 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Now here is your National Weather Service forecast. Wind advisory remains in effect from 7 a.m. to noon Wednesday. Rest of tonight, mostly clear and breezy. Lows in the upper 60s. Southeast winds 5 to 10 miles per hour, increasing to south 20 to 25 miles per hour with gusts up to 40 miles per hour. Wednesday, sunny, breezy, warmer with highs in the middle 90s. Southwest winds 20 to 25 miles per hour, becoming northwest 15 to 20 miles per hour in the afternoon. Gusts up to 45 miles per hour. Wednesday night, mostly clear. Less humid with lows in the middle 60s. North winds 10 to 15 miles per hour with gusts up to 25 miles per hour, diminishing to around 5 miles per hour after midnight. Thursday, mostly sunny. Not as warm with highs in the lower 80s. North winds 5 to 10 miles per hour. Thursday night, mostly clear. Lows in the upper 50s. North winds around 5 miles per hour in the evening, becoming light and variable. Juneteenth, sunny. Highs in the middle 80s. Friday night, mostly clear with a slight chance of showers in the evening, then mostly cloudy with a chance of showers and thunderstorms after midnight. Lows in the middle 60s. Chance of rain 30%. Saturday, partly sunny with a chance of showers and thunderstorms. Highs in the middle 80s. Chance of rain 50%. Saturday night, a chance of thunderstorms. Showers likely. Locally heavy rainfall possible after midnight. Lows in the upper 60s. Chance of rain 70%. Sunday, mostly cloudy in the morning, then becoming partly sunny. A chance of thunderstorms. Showers likely, mainly in the morning. Highs in the middle 80s. Chance of rain 60%. Sunday night, partly cloudy with a chance of showers and thunderstorms in the evening, then mostly cloudy with a slight chance of showers and thunderstorms after midnight. Lows in the middle 60s. Chance of rain 50%. Monday, mostly cloudy in the morning, then partly sunny with a slight chance of showers and thunderstorms in the afternoon. Highs in the lower 80s. Monday night, partly cloudy with a slight chance of showers and thunderstorms in the evening, then mostly cloudy with a chance of showers and thunderstorms after midnight. Lows in the middle 60s. Chance of rain 30%. Tuesday, partly sunny with a slight chance of showers and thunderstorms. Highs in the lower 80s. This hazardous weather outlook is for portions of central Kansas, east central Kansas, north central Kansas, and northeast Kansas. For this afternoon and tonight, the probability for widespread hazardous weather is low. For Wednesday through Monday, a wind advisory is in effect across much of eastern Kansas through noon Wednesday. Wind gusts up to 45 miles per hour can be expected. A few severe thunderstorms could develop near Interstate 35 in east central Kansas Wednesday afternoon. The main concerns will be large hail and damaging wind gusts. There is a lower risk for a few tornadoes. For the following counties, in Kansas, Douglas and Osage. Wind advisory now in effect from 7 a.m. to 3 p.m. Wednesday. Southwest winds 20 to 30 miles per hour with gusts up to 50 miles per hour expected. Ware, Anderson, Coffee, Douglas, Franklin, Lyon, and Osage counties. When, from 7 a.m. to 3 p.m. Wednesday. Impacts, gusty winds will blow around unsecured objects. Small tree limbs could be blown down too. Isolated power outages may result. Winds this strong can make driving difficult, especially for high-profile vehicles. Use extra caution while driving.
secure outdoor objects. For the following counties, in Kansas, Geary, Jackson, Jefferson, Morris, Pottawatomie, Riley, Shawnee, and Wabonsee. Wind advisory remains in effect from 7 a.m. to noon Wednesday. Southwest winds 20 to 25 miles per hour with gusts up to 45 miles per hour expected. Where, portions of east central and northeast Kansas. When, from 7 a.m. to noon Wednesday. Impacts, gusty winds will blow around unsecured objects. Small tree limbs could be blown down too. Isolated power outages may result. Winds this strong can make driving difficult, especially

was 81%. The wind was east at 5 miles an hour. The pressure was 29.68 inches and steady. At Manhattan, it was clear. The temperature was 73 degrees, the dew point 65, and the relative humidity was 75%. The wind was southeast at 8 miles an hour. Around the region, it was clear, with a temperature of 66 at Lawrence, 76 at Kansas City, 74 at Concordia, and 72 at Beatrice. It was partly cloudy, with a temperature of 71 at Emporia, 71 at Springfield, and 78 at Wichita. At Omaha, it was mostly cloudy, with a temperature of 72. Once again, at Manhattan, it was 73 degrees under clear skies. Once again, at Topeka, it was 69 degrees under partly cloudy skies. Now here is your National Weather Service forecast. Wind advisory remains in effect from 7 a.m. to noon Wednesday. Rest of tonight, mostly clear and breezy. Lows in the upper 60s. Southeast winds 5 to 10 miles per hour, increasing to south 20 to 25 miles per hour with gusts up to 40 miles per hour. Wednesday, sunny, breezy, warmer with highs in the middle 90s. Southwest winds 20 to 25 miles per hour, becoming northwest 15 to 20 miles per hour in the afternoon. Gusts up to 45 miles per hour. Wednesday night, mostly clear. Less humid with lows in the middle 60s. North winds 10 to 15 miles per hour with gusts up to 25 miles per hour, diminishing to around 5 miles per hour after midnight. Thursday, mostly sunny. Not as warm with highs in the lower 80s. North winds 5 to 10 miles per hour. Thursday night, mostly clear. Lows in the upper 50s. North winds around 5 miles per hour in the evening, becoming light and variable. Juneteenth, sunny. Highs in the middle 80s. Friday night, mostly clear with a slight chance of showers in the evening, then mostly cloudy with a chance of showers and thunderstorms after midnight. Lows in the middle 60s. Chance of rain 30%. Saturday, partly sunny with a chance of showers and thunderstorms. Highs in the middle 80s. Chance of rain 50%. Saturday night, a chance of thunderstorms. Showers likely. Locally heavy rainfall possible after midnight. Lows in the upper 60s. Chance of rain 70%. Sunday, mostly cloudy in the morning, then becoming partly sunny. A chance of thunderstorms. Showers likely, mainly in the morning. Highs in the middle 80s. Chance of rain 60%. Sunday night, partly cloudy with a chance of showers and thunderstorms in the evening, then mostly cloudy with a slight chance of showers and thunderstorms after midnight. Lows in the middle 60s. Chance of rain 50%. Monday, mostly cloudy in the morning, then partly sunny with a slight chance of showers and thunderstorms in the afternoon. Highs in the lower 80s. Monday night, partly cloudy with a slight chance of showers and thunderstorms in the evening, then mostly cloudy with a chance of showers and thunderstorms after midnight. Lows in the middle 60s. Chance of rain 30%. Tuesday, partly sunny with a slight chance of showers and thunderstorms. Highs in the lower 80s. This hazardous weather outlook is for portions of central Kansas, east central Kansas, north central Kansas, and northeast Kansas. For this afternoon and tonight, the probability for widespread hazardous weather is low. For Wednesday through Monday, a wind advisory is in effect across much of eastern Kansas through noon Wednesday. Wind gusts up to 45 miles per hour can be expected. A few severe thunderstorms could develop near Interstate 35 in east central Kansas Wednesday afternoon. The main concerns will be large hail and damaging wind gusts. There is a lower risk for a few tornadoes. This is NOAA Weather Radio Station WXK91 in Topeka. Here are the 11 p.m. conditions for the local area. At Topeka, it was partly cloudy. The temperature was 69 degrees.

degrees, the dew point 63, and the relative humidity was 81%. The wind was east at 5 miles an hour. The pressure was 29.68 inches and steady. At Manhattan, it was clear. The temperature was 73 degrees, the dew point 65, and the relative humidity was 75%. The wind was southeast at 8 miles an hour. Around the region, it was clear, with a temperature of 66 at Lawrence, 76 at Kansas City, 74 at Concordia, and 72 at Beatrice. It was partly cloudy, with a temperature of 71 at Emporia, 71 at Springfield, and 78 at Wichita. At Omaha, it was mostly cloudy, with a temperature of 72. Once again, at Manhattan, it was 73 degrees under clear skies. Once again, at Topeka, it was 69 degrees under partly cloudy skies. Now here is your National Weather Service forecast. Wind advisory remains in effect from 7 a.m. to noon Wednesday. Rest of tonight, mostly clear and breezy. Lows in the upper 60s. Southeast winds 5 to 10 miles per hour, increasing to south 20 to 25 miles per hour with gusts up to 40 miles per hour. Wednesday, sunny, breezy, warmer with highs in the middle 90s. Southwest winds 20 to 25 miles per hour, becoming northwest 15 to 20 miles per hour in the afternoon. Gusts up to 45 miles per hour. Wednesday night, mostly clear. Less humid with lows in the middle 60s. North winds 10 to 15 miles per hour with gusts up to 25 miles per hour, diminishing to around 5 miles per hour after midnight. Thursday, mostly sunny. Not as warm with highs in the lower 80s. North winds 5 to 10 miles per hour. Thursday night, mostly clear. Lows in the upper 50s. North winds around 5 miles per hour in the evening, becoming light and variable. Juneteenth, sunny. Highs in the middle 80s. Friday night, mostly clear with a slight chance of showers in the evening, then mostly cloudy with a chance of showers and thunderstorms after midnight. Lows in the middle 60s. Chance of rain 30%. Saturday, partly sunny with a chance of showers and thunderstorms. Highs in the middle 80s. Chance of rain 50%. Saturday night, a chance of thunderstorms. Showers likely. Locally heavy rainfall possible after midnight. Lows in the upper 60s. Chance of rain 70%. Sunday, mostly cloudy in the morning, then becoming partly sunny. A chance of thunderstorms. Showers likely, mainly in the morning. Highs in the middle 80s. Chance of rain 60%. Sunday night, partly cloudy with a chance of showers and thunderstorms in the evening, then mostly cloudy with a slight chance of showers and thunderstorms after midnight. Lows in the middle 60s. Chance of rain 50%. Monday, mostly cloudy in the morning, then partly sunny with a slight chance of showers and thunderstorms in the afternoon. Highs in the lower 80s. Monday night, partly cloudy with a slight chance of showers and thunderstorms in the evening, then mostly cloudy with a chance of showers and thunderstorms after midnight. Lows in the middle 60s. Chance of rain 30%. Tuesday, partly sunny with a slight chance of showers and thunderstorms. Highs in the lower 80s. For the following counties, in Kansas, Douglas and Osage. Wind advisory now in effect from 7 a.m. to 3 p.m. Wednesday. Southwest winds 20 to 30 miles per hour with gusts up to 50 miles per hour expected. Ware, Anderson, Coffee, Douglas, Franklin, Lyon, and Osage counties. When, from 7 a.m. to 3 p.m. Wednesday. Impacts, gusty winds will blow around unsecured objects. Small tree limbs could be blown down too. Isolated power outages may result. Winds this strong can make driving difficult, especially for high-profile vehicles. Use extra caution while driving. Secure outdoor objects.
for the following counties in Kansas: Geary, Jackson, Jefferson, Morris, Pottawatomie, Riley, Shawnee, and Wabonsee. Wind advisory remains in effect from 7 a.m. to noon Wednesday. Southwest winds 20 to 25 miles per hour with gusts up to 45 miles per hour expected. Where, portions of east central and northeast Kansas. When, from 7 a.m. to noon Wednesday. Impacts, gusty winds will blow around unsecured objects. Small tree limbs could be blown down too. Isolated power outages may result. Winds this strong can make driving difficult, especially for high-profile vehicles. Use extra caution while driving. Secure outdoor objects. The current time is 11:24 p.m. Central Daylight Time. This hazardous weather outlook is for portions of central Kansas, east central Kansas, north central Kansas, and northeast Kansas. For this afternoon and tonight, the probability for widespread hazardous weather is low. For Wednesday through Monday, a wind advisory is in effect across much of eastern Kansas through noon Wednesday. Wind gusts up to 45 miles per hour can be expected. A few severe thunderstorms could develop near Interstate 35 in east central Kansas Wednesday afternoon. The main concerns will be large hail and damaging wind gusts. There is a lower risk for a few tornadoes. This is NOAA Weather Radio Station WXK91 in Topeka. Here are the 11 p.m. conditions for the local area. At Topeka, it was partly cloudy. The temperature was 69 degrees, the dew point 63, and the relative humidity was 81%. The wind was east at 5 miles an hour. The pressure was 29.68 inches and steady. At Manhattan, it was clear. The temperature was 73 degrees, the dew point 65, and the relative humidity was 75%. The wind was southeast at 8 miles an hour. Around the region, it was clear, with a temperature of 66 at Lawrence, 76 at Kansas City, 74 at Concordia, and 72 at Beatrice. It was partly cloudy, with a temperature of 71 at Emporia, 71 at Springfield, and 78 at Wichita. At Omaha, it was mostly cloudy, with a temperature of 72. Once again, at Manhattan, it was 73 degrees under clear skies. Once again, at Topeka, it was 69 degrees under partly cloudy skies. Now here is your National Weather Service forecast. Wind advisory remains in effect from 7 a.m. to noon Wednesday. Rest of tonight, mostly clear and breezy. Lows in the upper 60s. Southeast winds 5 to 10 miles per hour, increasing to south 20 to 25 miles per hour with gusts up to 40 miles per hour. Wednesday, sunny, breezy, warmer with highs in the middle 90s. Southwest winds 20 to 25 miles per hour, becoming northwest 15 to 20 miles per hour in the afternoon. Gusts up to 45 miles per hour. Wednesday night, mostly clear. Less humid with lows in the middle 60s. North winds 10 to 15 miles per hour with gusts up to 25 miles per hour, diminishing to around 5 miles per hour after midnight. Thursday, mostly sunny. Not as warm with highs in the lower 80s. North winds 5 to 10 miles per hour. Thursday night, mostly clear. Lows in the upper 50s. North winds around 5 miles per hour in the evening, becoming light and variable. Juneteenth, sunny. Highs in the middle 80s. Friday night, mostly clear with a slight chance of showers in the evening, then mostly cloudy with a chance of showers and thunderstorms after midnight. Lows in the middle 60s. Chance of rain 30%. Saturday, partly sunny with a chance of showers and thunderstorms. Highs in the middle 80s. Chance of rain 50%. Saturday night, a chance of thunderstorms. Showers likely. Locally heavy rainfall possible after midnight. Lows in the upper 60s. Chance of rain 70%.
Sunday, mostly cloudy in the morning, then becoming partly sunny. A chance of thunderstorms. Showers likely, mainly in the morning. Highs in the middle 80s. Chance of rain 60%. Sunday night, partly cloudy with a chance of showers and thunderstorms in the evening, then mostly cloudy with a slight chance of showers and thunderstorms after midnight. Lows in the middle 60s. Chance of rain 50%. Monday, mostly cloudy in the morning, then partly sunny with a slight chance of showers and thunderstorms in the afternoon. Highs in the lower 80s. Monday night, partly cloudy with a slight chance of showers and thunderstorms in the evening, then mostly cloudy with a chance of showers and thunderstorms after midnight. Lows in the middle 60s. Chance of rain 30%. Tuesday, partly sunny with a slight chance of showers and thunderstorms. Highs in the lower 80s. This hazardous weather outlook is for portions of central Kansas, east central Kansas, north central Kansas, and northeast Kansas. For this afternoon and tonight, the probability for widespread hazardous weather is low. For Wednesday through Monday, a wind advisory is in effect across much of eastern Kansas through noon Wednesday. Wind gusts up to 45 miles per hour can be expected. A few severe thunderstorms could develop near Interstate 35 in east central Kansas Wednesday afternoon. The main concerns will be large hail and damaging wind gusts. There is a lower risk for a few tornadoes. This is NOAA Weather Radio Station WXK91 in Topeka. Here are the 11 p.m. conditions for the local area. At Topeka, it was partly cloudy. The temperature was 69 degrees, the dew point 63, and the relative humidity was 81%. The wind was east at 5 miles an hour. The pressure was 29.68 inches and steady. At Manhattan, it was clear. The temperature was 73 degrees, the dew point 65, and the relative humidity was 75%. The wind was southeast at 8 miles an hour. Around the region, it was clear, with a temperature of 66 at Lawrence, 76 at Kansas City, 74 at Concordia, and 72 at Beatrice. It was partly cloudy, with a temperature of 71 at Emporia, 71 at Springfield, and 78 at Wichita. At Omaha, it was mostly cloudy, with a temperature of 72. Once again, at Manhattan, it was 73 degrees under clear skies. Once again, at Topeka, it was 69 degrees under partly cloudy skies. For the following counties, in Kansas, Douglas and Osage. Wind advisory now in effect from 7 a.m. to 3 p.m. Wednesday. Southwest winds 20 to 30 miles per hour with gusts up to 50 miles per hour expected. Ware, Anderson, Coffee, Douglas, Franklin, Lyon, and Osage counties. When, from 7 a.m. to 3 p.m. Wednesday. Impacts, gusty winds will blow around unsecured objects. Small tree limbs could be blown down too. Isolated power outages may result. Winds this strong can make driving difficult, especially for high-profile vehicles. Use extra caution while driving. Secure outdoor objects. For the following counties, in Kansas, Geary, Jackson, Jefferson, Morris, Pottawatomie, Riley, Shawnee, and Wabonsee. Wind advisory remains in effect from 7 a.m. to noon Wednesday. Southwest winds 20 to 25 miles per hour with gusts up to 45 miles per hour expected. Missouri remains in effect from 7 a.m. to noon Wednesday. Southwest winds 20 to 25 miles per hour with gusts up to 45 miles per hour expected. Where, portions of east central and northeast Kansas. When, from 7 a.m. to noon Wednesday. Impacts, gusty winds will blow around unsecured objects. Small tree limbs could be blown down too. Isolated power outages may result. Winds this strong can make driving difficult, especially for high-profile vehicles. Use extra caution while driving. Secure outdoor objects.
Now here is your National Weather Service forecast. Wind advisory remains.

in effect from 7 a.m. to noon Wednesday. Rest of tonight, mostly clear and breezy. Lows in the upper 60s. Southeast winds 5 to 10 miles per hour, increasing to south 20 to 25 miles per hour with gusts up to 40 miles per hour. Wednesday, sunny, breezy, warmer with highs in the middle 90s. Southwest winds 20 to 25 miles per hour, becoming northwest 15 to 20 miles per hour in the afternoon. Gusts up to 45 miles per hour. Wednesday night, mostly clear. Less humid with lows in the middle 60s. North winds 10 to 15 miles per hour with gusts up to 25 miles per hour, diminishing to around 5 miles per hour after midnight. Thursday, mostly sunny. Not as warm with highs in the lower 80s. North winds 5 to 10 miles per hour. Thursday night, mostly clear. Lows in the upper 50s. North winds around 5 miles per hour in the evening, becoming light and variable. Juneteenth, sunny. Highs in the middle 80s. Friday night, mostly clear with a slight chance of showers in the evening, then mostly cloudy with a chance of showers and thunderstorms after midnight. Lows in the middle 60s. Chance of rain 30%. Saturday, partly sunny with a chance of showers and thunderstorms. Highs in the middle 80s. Chance of rain 50%. Saturday night, a chance of thunderstorms. Showers likely. Locally heavy rainfall possible after midnight. Lows in the upper 60s. Chance of rain 70%. Sunday, mostly cloudy in the morning, then becoming partly sunny. A chance of thunderstorms. Showers likely, mainly in the morning. Highs in the middle 80s. Chance of rain 60%. Sunday night, partly cloudy with a chance of showers and thunderstorms in the evening, then mostly cloudy with a slight chance of showers and thunderstorms after midnight. Lows in the middle 60s. Chance of rain 50%. Monday, mostly cloudy in the morning, then partly sunny with a slight chance of showers and thunderstorms in the afternoon. Highs in the lower 80s. Monday night, partly cloudy with a slight chance of showers and thunderstorms in the evening, then mostly cloudy with a chance of showers and thunderstorms after midnight. Lows in the middle 60s. Chance of rain 30%. Tuesday, partly sunny with a slight chance of showers and thunderstorms. Highs in the lower 80s. This hazardous weather outlook is for portions of central Kansas, east central Kansas, north central Kansas, and northeast Kansas. For this afternoon and tonight, the probability for widespread hazardous weather is low. For Wednesday through Monday, a wind advisory is in effect across much of eastern Kansas through noon Wednesday. Wind gusts up to 45 miles per hour can be expected. A few severe thunderstorms could develop near Interstate 35 in east central Kansas Wednesday afternoon. The main concerns will be large hail and damaging wind gusts. There is a lower risk for a few tornadoes. This is NOAA Weather Radio Station WXK91 in Topeka. Here are the 11 p.m. conditions for the local area. At Topeka, it was partly cloudy. The temperature was 69 degrees, the dew point 63, and the relative humidity was 81%. The wind was east at 5 miles an hour. The pressure was 29.68 inches and steady. At Manhattan, it was clear. The temperature was 73 degrees, the dew point 65, and the relative humidity was 75%. The wind was southeast at 8 miles an hour. Around the region, it was clear, with a temperature of 66 at Lawrence, 76 at Kansas City, 74 at Concordia, and 72 at Beatrice. It was partly cloudy, with a temperature of 71 at Emporia, 71 at Springfield, and 78 at Wichita. At Omaha, it was mostly cloudy, with a temperature of 72. Once again, at Manhattan, it was 73 degrees under clear skies. Once again, at Topeka, it was 69 degrees under partly cloudy skies.
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The current time is 11:38 p.m. Central Daylight Time. Now here is your National Weather Service forecast. Wind advisory remains in effect from 7 a.m. to noon Wednesday. Rest of tonight, mostly clear and breezy. Near steady temperature in the lower 70s. Southeast winds 5 to 10 miles per hour, increasing to south 20 to 25 miles per hour with gusts up to 40 miles per hour. Wednesday, sunny, breezy, warmer with highs in the middle 90s. Southwest winds 20 to 25 miles per hour, becoming northwest 15 to 20 miles per hour in the afternoon. Gusts up to 45 miles per hour. Wednesday night, mostly clear. Less humid with lows in the middle 60s. North winds 10 to 15 miles per hour with gusts up to 25 miles per hour, diminishing to around 5 miles per hour after midnight. Thursday, mostly sunny. Not as warm with highs in the lower 80s. North winds 5 to 10 miles per hour. Thursday night, mostly clear. Lows in the upper 50s. North winds around 5 miles per hour in the evening, becoming light and variable. Juneteenth, sunny. Highs in the middle 80s. Friday night, mostly clear with a slight chance of showers in the evening, then mostly cloudy with a chance of showers and thunderstorms after midnight. Lows in the middle 60s. Chance of rain 30%. Saturday, partly sunny with a chance of showers and thunderstorms. Highs in the middle 80s. Chance of rain 50%. Saturday night, a chance of thunderstorms. Showers likely. Locally heavy rainfall possible after midnight. Lows in the upper 60s. Chance of rain 70%. Sunday, mostly cloudy in the morning, then becoming partly sunny. A chance of thunderstorms. Showers likely, mainly in the morning. Highs in the middle 80s. Chance of rain 60%. Sunday night, partly cloudy with a chance of showers and thunderstorms in the evening, then mostly cloudy with a slight chance of showers and thunderstorms after midnight. Lows in the middle 60s. Chance of rain 50%. Monday, mostly cloudy in the morning, then partly sunny with a slight chance of showers and thunderstorms in the afternoon. Highs in the lower 80s. Monday night, partly cloudy with a slight chance of showers and thunderstorms in the evening, then mostly cloudy with a chance of showers and thunderstorms after midnight. Lows in the middle 60s. Chance of rain 30%. Tuesday, partly sunny with a slight chance of showers and thunderstorms. Highs in the lower 80s. For the following counties, in Kansas, Douglas and Osage. Wind advisory now in effect from 7 a.m. to 3 p.m. Wednesday. Southwest winds 20 to 30 miles per hour with gusts up to 50 miles per hour expected. Ware, Anderson, Coffee, Douglas, Franklin, Lyon, and Osage counties. When, from 7 a.m. to 3 p.m. Wednesday. Impacts, gusty winds will blow around unsecured objects. Small tree limbs could be blown down too. Isolated power outages may result. Winds this strong can make driving difficult, especially for high-profile vehicles. Use extra caution while driving. Secure outdoor objects. For the following counties, in Kansas, Geary, Jackson, Jefferson, Morris, Potawatomi, Riley, Shawnee, and Wabonsee. Wind advisory remains in effect from 7 a.m. to noon Wednesday. Southwest winds 20 to 25 miles per hour with gusts up to 45 miles per hour expected. Where, portions of east central and northeast Kansas. When, from 7 a.m. to noon Wednesday. Impacts, gusty winds will blow around unsecured objects. Small tree limbs could be blown down too. Isolated power outages may result. Winds this strong can make driving difficult, especially for high-profile vehicles. Use extra caution while driving. Secure outdoor objects.
This hazardous weather outlook is for portions of central Kansas, east central Kansas, north central Kansas, and northeast Kansas. For this afternoon and tonight, the probability for widespread hazardous weather is low. For Wednesday through Monday, a wind advisory is in effect across much of eastern Kansas through noon Wednesday. Wind gusts up to 45 miles per hour can be expected. A few severe thunderstorms could develop near Interstate 35 in east central Kansas Wednesday afternoon. The main concerns will be large hail and damaging wind gusts. There is a lower risk for a few tornadoes. This is NOAA Weather Radio Station WXK91 in Topeka. Here are the 11 p.m. conditions for the local area. At Topeka, it was partly cloudy. The temperature was 69 degrees, the dew point 63, and the relative humidity was 81%. The wind was east at 5 miles an hour. The pressure was 29.68 inches and steady. At Manhattan, it was clear. The temperature was 73 degrees, the dew point 65, and the relative humidity was 75%. The wind was southeast at 8 miles an hour. Around the region, it was clear, with a temperature of 66 at Lawrence, 76 at Kansas City, 74 at Concordia, and 72 at Beatrice. It was partly cloudy, with a temperature of 71 at Emporia, 71 at Springfield, and 78 at Wichita. At Omaha, it was mostly cloudy, with a temperature of 72. Once again, at Manhattan, it was 73 degrees under clear skies. Once again, at Topeka, it was 69 degrees under partly cloudy skies. Now here is your National Weather Service forecast. Wind advisory remains in effect from 7 a.m. to noon Wednesday. Rest of tonight, mostly clear and breezy. Near steady temperature in the lower 70s. Southeast winds 5 to 10 miles per hour, increasing to south 20 to 25 miles per hour with gusts up to 40 miles per hour. Wednesday, sunny, breezy, warmer with highs in the middle 90s. Southwest winds 20 to 25 miles per hour, becoming northwest 15 to 20 miles per hour in the afternoon. Gusts up to 45 miles per hour. Wednesday night, mostly clear. Less humid with lows in the middle 60s. North winds 10 to 15 miles per hour with gusts up to 25 miles per hour, diminishing to around 5 miles per hour after midnight. Thursday, mostly sunny. Not as warm with highs in the lower 80s. North winds 5 to 10 miles per hour. Thursday night, mostly clear. Lows in the upper 50s. North winds around 5 miles per hour in the evening, becoming light and variable. Juneteenth, sunny. Highs in the middle 80s. Friday night, mostly clear with a slight chance of showers in the evening, then mostly cloudy with a chance of showers and thunderstorms after midnight. Lows in the middle 60s. Chance of rain 30%. Saturday, partly sunny with a chance of showers and thunderstorms. Highs in the middle 80s. Chance of rain 50%. Saturday night, a chance of thunderstorms. Showers likely. Locally heavy rainfall possible after midnight. Lows in the upper 60s. Chance of rain 70%. Sunday, mostly cloudy in the morning, then becoming partly sunny. A chance of thunderstorms. Showers likely, mainly in the morning. Highs in the middle 80s. Chance of rain 60%. Sunday night, partly cloudy with a chance of showers and thunderstorms in the evening, then mostly cloudy with a slight chance of showers and thunderstorms after midnight. Lows in the middle 60s. Chance of rain 50%. Monday, mostly cloudy in the morning, then partly sunny with a slight chance of showers and thunderstorms in the afternoon. Highs in the lower 80s. Monday night, partly cloudy with a slight chance of showers and thunderstorms in the evening, then mostly cloudy with a chance of showers and thunderstorms after midnight. Lows in the middle 60s. Chance of rain 30%.
Tuesday, partly sunny with a slight chance of showers and thunderstorms.

highs in the lower 80s. This hazardous weather outlook has proportions of central Kansas, east central Kansas, north central Kansas, and northeast Kansas. For this afternoon and tonight, the probability for widespread hazardous weather is low. For Wednesday through Monday, a wind advisory is in effect across much of eastern Kansas through noon Wednesday. Wind gusts up to 45 miles per hour can be expected. A few severe thunderstorms could develop near Interstate 35 in east central Kansas Wednesday afternoon. The main concerns will be large hail and damaging wind gusts. There is a lower risk for a few tornadoes. This is NOAA Weather Radio Station WXK91 in Topeka. Here are the 11 p.m. conditions for the local area. At Topeka, it was partly cloudy. The temperature was 69 degrees, the dew point 63, and the relative humidity was 81%. The wind was east at 5 miles an hour. The pressure was 29.68 inches and steady. At Manhattan, it was clear. The temperature was 73 degrees, the dew point 65, and the relative humidity was 75%. The wind was southeast at 8 miles an hour. Around the region, it was clear, with a temperature of 66 at Lawrence, 76 at Kansas City, 74 at Concordia, and 72 at Beatrice. It was partly cloudy, with a temperature of 71 at Emporia, 71 at Springfield, and 78 at Wichita. At Omaha, it was mostly cloudy, with a temperature of 72. Once again, at Manhattan, it was 73 degrees under clear skies. Once again, at Topeka, it was 69 degrees under partly cloudy skies. Now here is your National Weather Service forecast. Wind advisory remains in effect from 7 a.m. to noon Wednesday. Rest of tonight, mostly clear and breezy. Near steady temperature in the lower 70s. Southeast winds 5 to 10 miles per hour, increasing to south 20 to 25 miles per hour with gusts up to 40 miles per hour. Wednesday, sunny, breezy, warmer with highs in the middle 90s. Southwest winds 20 to 25 miles per hour, becoming northwest 15 to 20 miles per hour in the afternoon. Gusts up to 45 miles per hour. Wednesday night, mostly clear. Less humid with lows in the middle 60s. North winds 10 to 15 miles per hour with gusts up to 25 miles per hour, diminishing to around 5 miles per hour after midnight. Thursday, mostly sunny. Not as warm with highs in the lower 80s. North winds 5 to 10 miles per hour. Thursday night, mostly clear. Lows in the upper 50s. North winds around 5 miles per hour in the evening, becoming light and variable. Juneteenth, sunny. Highs in the middle 80s. Friday night, mostly clear with a slight chance of showers in the evening, then mostly cloudy with a chance of showers and thunderstorms after midnight. Lows in the middle 60s. Chance of rain 30%. Saturday, partly sunny with a chance of showers and thunderstorms. Highs in the middle 80s. Chance of rain 50%. Saturday night, a chance of thunderstorms. Showers likely. Locally heavy rainfall possible after midnight. Lows in the upper 60s. Chance of rain 70%. Sunday, mostly cloudy in the morning, then becoming partly sunny. A chance of thunderstorms. Showers likely, mainly in the morning. Highs in the middle 80s. Chance of rain 60%. Sunday night, partly cloudy with a chance of showers and thunderstorms in the evening, then mostly cloudy with a slight chance of showers and thunderstorms after midnight. Lows in the middle 60s. Chance of rain 50%. Monday, mostly cloudy in the morning, then partly sunny with a slight chance of showers and thunderstorms in the afternoon. Highs in the lower 80s. Monday night, partly cloudy with a slight chance of showers and thunderstorms in the evening, then mostly cloudy with a chance of showers and thunderstorms after midnight. Lows in the middle 60s. Chance of rain 30%. Tuesday, partly

mostly sunny with a slight chance of showers and thunderstorms. Highs in the lower 80s. For the following counties, in Kansas, Douglas and Osage. Wind advisory now in effect from 7 a.m. to 3 p.m. Wednesday. Southwest winds 20 to 30 miles per hour with gusts up to 50 miles per hour expected. Ware, Anderson, Coffee, Douglas, Franklin, Lyon, and Osage counties. When, from 7 a.m. to 3 p.m. Wednesday. Impacts, gusty winds will blow around unsecured objects. Small tree limbs could be blown down too. Isolated power outages may result. Winds this strong can make driving difficult, especially for high-profile vehicles. Use extra caution while driving. Secure outdoor objects. For the following counties, in Kansas, Geary, Jackson, Jefferson, Morris, Pottawatomie, Riley, Shawnee, and Wabonsee. Wind advisory remains in effect from 7 a.m. to noon Wednesday. Southwest winds 20 to 25 miles per hour with gusts up to 45 miles per hour expected. Where, portions of east central and northeast Kansas. When, from 7 a.m. to noon Wednesday. Impacts, gusty winds will blow around unsecured objects. Small tree limbs could be blown down too. Isolated power outages may result. Winds this strong can make driving difficult, especially for high-profile vehicles. 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Secure outdoor objects. The current time is 11:55 p.m. Central Daylight Time. This hazardous weather outlook is for portions of central Kansas, east central Kansas, north central Kansas, and northeast Kansas. For this afternoon and tonight, the probability for widespread hazardous weather is low. For Wednesday through Monday, a wind advisory is in effect across much of eastern Kansas through noon Wednesday. Wind gusts up to 45 miles per hour can be expected. A few severe thunderstorms could develop near Interstate 35 in east central Kansas Wednesday afternoon. The main concerns will be large hail and damaging wind gusts. There is a lower risk for a few tornadoes. This is NOAA Weather Radio Station WXK91 in Topeka. Here are the 11 p.m. conditions for the local area. At Topeka, it was partly cloudy. The temperature was 69 degrees, the dew point 63, and the relative humidity was 81%. The wind was east at 5 miles an hour. The pressure was 29.68 inches and steady. At Manhattan, it was clear. The temperature was 73 degrees, the dew point 65, and the relative humidity was 75%. The wind was southeast at 8 miles an hour. Around the region, it was clear, with a temperature of 66 at Lawrence, 76 at Kansas City, 74 at Concordia, and 72 at Beatrice. It was partly cloudy, with a temperature of 71 at Emporia, 71 at Springfield, and 78 at Wichita. At Omaha, it was mostly cloudy, with a temperature of 72. Once again, at Manhattan, it was 73 degrees under clear skies. Once again, at Topeka, it was 69 degrees under partly cloudy skies. Now here is your National Weather Service forecast. Wind advisory remains in effect from 7 a.m. to noon Wednesday. Rest of tonight, mostly clear and breezy. Near steady temperature in the lower 70s. Southeast winds 5 to 10 miles per hour, increasing to south 20 to 25 miles per hour with gusts up to 40 miles per hour. Wednesday, sunny, breezy, warmer with highs in the middle 90s. Southwest winds 20 to 25 miles per hour, becoming northwest 15 to 20 miles per hour in the afternoon. Gusts up to 45 miles per hour. Wednesday night, mostly clear. Less humid with lows in the middle 60s. North winds 10 to 15 miles per hour with gusts up to 25 miles per hour, diminishing to around 5 miles per hour after midnight. Thursday, mostly sunny. Not as warm with highs in the lower 80s.
north winds 5 to 10 miles per hour. Thursday night, mostly clear. Lows in the upper 50s. North winds around 5 miles per hour in the evening, becoming light and variable. Juneteenth, sunny. Highs in the middle 80s. Friday night, mostly clear with a slight chance of showers in the evening, then mostly cloudy with a chance of showers and thunderstorms after midnight. Lows in the middle 60s. Chance of rain 30%. Saturday, partly sunny with a chance of showers and thunderstorms. Highs in the middle 80s. Chance of rain 50%. Saturday night, a chance of thunderstorms. Showers likely. Locally heavy rainfall possible after midnight. Lows in the upper 60s. Chance of rain 70%. Sunday, mostly cloudy in the morning, then becoming partly sunny. A chance of thunderstorms. Showers likely, mainly in the morning. Highs in the middle 80s. Chance of rain 60%. Sunday night, partly cloudy with a chance of showers and thunderstorms in the evening, then mostly cloudy with a slight chance of showers and thunderstorms after midnight. Lows in the middle 60s. Chance of rain 50%. Monday, mostly cloudy in the morning, then partly sunny with a slight chance of showers and thunderstorms in the afternoon. Highs in the lower 80s. Monday night, partly cloudy with a slight chance of showers and thunderstorms in the evening, then mostly cloudy with a chance of showers and thunderstorms after midnight. Lows in the middle 60s. Chance of rain 30%. Tuesday, partly sunny with a slight chance of showers and thunderstorms. Highs in the lower 80s. This hazardous weather outlook is for portions of central Kansas, east central Kansas, north central Kansas, and northeast Kansas. For this afternoon and tonight, the probability for widespread hazardous weather is low. For Wednesday through Monday, a wind advisory is in effect across much of eastern Kansas through noon Wednesday. Wind gusts up to 45 miles per hour can be expected. A few severe thunderstorms could develop near Interstate 35 in east central Kansas Wednesday afternoon. The main concerns will be large hail and damaging wind gusts. There is a lower risk for a few tornadoes. This is NOAA Weather Radio Station WXK91 in Topeka. Here are the 11 p.m. conditions for the local area. At Topeka, it was partly cloudy. The temperature was 69 degrees, the dew point 63, and the relative humidity was 81%. The wind was east at 5 miles an hour. The pressure was 29.68 inches and steady. At Manhattan, it was clear. The temperature was 73 degrees, the dew point 65, and the relative humidity was 75%. The wind was southeast at 8 miles an hour. Around the region, it was clear, with a temperature of 66 at Lawrence, 76 at Kansas City, 74 at Concordia, and 72 at Beatrice. It was partly cloudy, with a temperature of 71 at Emporia, 71 at Springfield, and 78 at Wichita. At Omaha, it was mostly cloudy, with a temperature of 72. Once again, at Manhattan, it was 73 degrees under clear skies. Once again, at Topeka, it was 69 degrees under partly cloudy skies. For the following counties, in Kansas, Douglas and Osage. Wind advisory now in effect from 7 a.m. to 3 p.m. Wednesday. Southwest winds 20 to 30 miles per hour with gusts up to 50 miles per hour expected. Ware, Anderson, Coffee, Douglas, Franklin, Lyon, and Osage counties. When, from 7 a.m. to 3 p.m. Wednesday. Impacts, gusty winds will blow around unsecured objects. Small tree limbs could be blown down too. Isolated power outages may result. Winds this strong can make driving difficult, especially for high-profile vehicles. Use extra caution while driving. Secure outdoor objects. For the following counties,
in Kansas, Geary, Jackson, Jefferson, Morris, Potawatomi, Riley, Shawnee, and Wabonsee.

Wind advisory remains in effect from 7 a.m. to noon Wednesday. Southwest winds 20 to 25 miles per hour with gusts up to 45 miles per hour expected. Where? Portions of east, central, and northeast Kansas. When? From 7 a.m. to noon Wednesday. Impacts. Gusty winds will blow around unsecured objects. Small tree limbs could be blown down too. Isolated power outages may result. Winds this strong can make driving difficult, especially for high-profile vehicles. Use extra caution while driving. Secure outdoor objects. Now here is your National Weather Service forecast. Wind advisory remains in effect from 7 a.m. to noon Wednesday. Rest of tonight, mostly clear and breezy. Near steady temperature in the lower 70s. Southeast winds 5 to 10 miles per hour, increasing to south 20 to 25 miles per hour with gusts up to 40 miles per hour. Wednesday, sunny, breezy, warmer with highs in the middle 90s. Southwest winds 20 to 25 miles per hour, becoming northwest 15 to 20 miles per hour in the afternoon. Gusts up to 45 miles per hour. Wednesday night, mostly clear. Less humid with lows in the middle 60s. North winds 10 to 15 miles per hour with gusts up to 25 miles per hour, diminishing to around 5 miles per hour after midnight. Thursday, mostly sunny. Not as warm with highs in the lower 80s. North winds 5 to 10 miles per hour. Thursday night, mostly clear. Lows in the upper 50s. North winds around 5 miles per hour in the evening, becoming light and variable. Juneteenth, sunny. Highs in the middle 80s. Friday night, mostly clear with a slight chance of showers in the evening, then mostly cloudy with a chance of showers and thunderstorms after midnight. Lows in the middle 60s. Chance of rain 30%. Saturday, partly sunny with a chance of showers and thunderstorms. Highs in the middle 80s. Chance of rain 50%. Saturday night, a chance of thunderstorms. Showers likely. Locally heavy rainfall possible after midnight. Lows in the upper 60s. Chance of rain 70%. Sunday, mostly cloudy in the morning, then becoming partly sunny. A chance of thunderstorms. Showers likely, mainly in the morning. Highs in the middle 80s. Chance of rain 60%. Sunday night, partly cloudy with a chance of showers and thunderstorms in the evening, then mostly cloudy with a slight chance of showers and thunderstorms after midnight. Lows in the middle 60s. Chance of rain 50%. Monday, mostly cloudy in the morning, then partly sunny with a slight chance of showers and thunderstorms in the afternoon. Highs in the lower 80s. Monday night, partly cloudy with a slight chance of showers and thunderstorms in the evening, then mostly cloudy with a chance of showers and thunderstorms after midnight. Lows in the middle 60s. Chance of rain 30%. Tuesday, partly sunny with a slight chance of showers and thunderstorms. Highs in the lower 80s. This hazardous weather outlook is for portions of central Kansas, east central Kansas, north central Kansas, and northeast Kansas. For this afternoon and tonight, the probability for widespread hazardous weather is low. For Wednesday through Monday, a wind advisory is in effect across much of eastern Kansas through noon Wednesday. Wind gusts up to 45 miles per hour can be expected. A few severe thunderstorms could develop near Interstate 35 in east central Kansas Wednesday afternoon. The main concerns will be large hail and damaging wind gusts. There is a lower risk for a few tornadoes. The current time is 12:08 a.m. Central Daylight Time. 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Now here is your National Weather Service forecast. Wind advisory remains in effect from 7 a.m. to noon Wednesday. Rest of tonight, mostly clear and breezy. Near steady temperature in the lower 70s. Southeast winds 5 to 10 miles per hour, increasing

to south 20 to 25 miles per hour with gusts up to 40 miles per hour. Wednesday, sunny, breezy, warmer with highs in the middle 90s. Southwest winds 20 to 25 miles per hour, becoming northwest 15 to 20 miles per hour in the afternoon. Gusts up to 45 miles per hour. Wednesday night, mostly clear. Less humid with lows in the middle 60s. North winds 10 to 15 miles per hour with gusts up to 25 miles per hour, diminishing to around 5 miles per hour after midnight. Thursday, mostly sunny. Not as warm with highs in the lower 80s. North winds 5 to 10 miles per hour. Thursday night, mostly clear. Lows in the upper 50s. North winds around 5 miles per hour in the evening, becoming light and variable. Juneteenth, sunny. Highs in the middle 80s. Friday night, mostly clear with a slight chance of showers in the evening, then mostly cloudy with a chance of showers and thunderstorms after midnight. Lows in the middle 60s. Chance of rain 30%. Saturday, partly sunny with a chance of showers and thunderstorms. Highs in the middle 80s. Chance of rain 50%. Saturday night, a chance of thunderstorms. Showers likely. Locally heavy rainfall possible after midnight. Lows in the upper 60s. Chance of rain 70%. Sunday, mostly cloudy in the morning, then becoming partly sunny. A chance of thunderstorms. Showers likely, mainly in the morning. Highs in the middle 80s. Chance of rain 60%. Sunday night, partly cloudy with a chance of showers and thunderstorms in the evening, then mostly cloudy with a slight chance of showers and thunderstorms after midnight. Lows in the middle 60s. Chance of rain 50%. Monday, mostly cloudy in the morning, then partly sunny with a slight chance of showers and thunderstorms in the afternoon. Highs in the lower 80s. Monday night, partly cloudy with a slight chance of showers and thunderstorms in the evening, then mostly cloudy with a chance of showers and thunderstorms after midnight. Lows in the middle 60s. Chance of rain 30%. Tuesday, partly sunny with a slight chance of showers and thunderstorms. Highs in the lower 80s. Here are the midnight conditions for the local area. At Topeka, it was clear. The temperature was 69 degrees, the dew point 64, and the relative humidity was 84%. The wind was southeast at 6 miles an hour. The pressure was 29.65 inches and falling. At Manhattan, it was clear. The temperature was 74 degrees, the dew point 65, and the relative humidity was 73%. The wind was southeast at 9 miles an hour. Around the region, it was clear, with a temperature of 67 at Lawrence, 69 at Emporia, 74 at Concordia, 72 at Beatrice, and 70 at Springfield. It was partly cloudy, with a temperature of 75 at Kansas City, and 78 at Wichita. At Omaha, it was mostly cloudy, with a temperature of 71. Once again, at Manhattan, it was 74 degrees under clear skies. Once again, at Topeka, it was 69 degrees under clear skies. For the following counties, in Kansas, Douglas and Osage. Wind advisory now in effect from 7 a.m. to 3 p.m. Wednesday. Southwest winds 20 to 30 miles per hour with gusts up to 50 miles per hour expected. Ware, Anderson, Coffee, Douglas, Franklin, Lyon, and Osage counties. When, from 7 a.m. to 3 p.m. Wednesday. Impacts, gusty winds will blow around unsecured objects. Small tree limbs could be blown down too. Isolated power outages may result. Winds this strong can make driving difficult, especially for high-profile vehicles. Use extra caution while driving. Secure outdoor objects. For the following counties, in Kansas, Geary, Jackson, Jefferson, Morris, Pottawatomie, Riley, Shawnee, and Wabonsee.
wind advisory.

with gusts up to 40 miles per hour. Wednesday, sunny, breezy, warmer with highs in the middle 90s. Southwest winds 20 to 25 miles per hour, becoming northwest 15 to 20 miles per hour in the afternoon. Gusts up to 45 miles per hour. Wednesday night, mostly clear. Less humid with lows in the middle 60s. North winds 5 to 10 miles per hour. Thursday, mostly sunny. Not as warm with highs in the lower 80s. North winds 5 to 10 miles per hour. Thursday night, mostly clear. Lows in the upper 50s. North winds around 5 miles per hour in the evening, becoming light and variable. Juneteenth, sunny. Highs in the middle 80s. Friday night, mostly clear with a slight chance of showers in the evening, then mostly cloudy with a chance of showers and thunderstorms after midnight. Lows in the middle 60s. Chance of rain 30%. Saturday, partly sunny with a chance of showers and thunderstorms. Highs in the middle 80s. Chance of rain 50%. Saturday night, a chance of thunderstorms. Showers likely. Locally heavy rainfall possible after midnight. Lows in the upper 60s. Chance of rain 70%. Sunday, mostly cloudy in the morning, then becoming partly sunny. A chance of thunderstorms. Showers likely, mainly in the morning. Highs in the middle 80s. Chance of rain 60%. Sunday night, partly cloudy with a chance of showers and thunderstorms in the evening, then mostly cloudy with a slight chance of showers and thunderstorms after midnight. Lows in the middle 60s. Chance of rain 50%. Monday, mostly cloudy in the morning, then partly sunny with a slight chance of showers and thunderstorms in the afternoon. Highs in the lower 80s. Monday night, partly cloudy with a slight chance of showers and thunderstorms in the evening, then mostly cloudy with a chance of showers and thunderstorms after midnight. Lows in the middle 60s. Chance of rain 30%. Tuesday, partly sunny with a slight chance of showers and thunderstorms. Highs in the lower 80s. This hazardous weather outlook is for portions of central Kansas, east central Kansas, north central Kansas, and northeast Kansas. For this afternoon and tonight, the probability for widespread hazardous weather is low. For Wednesday through Monday, a wind advisory is in effect across much of eastern Kansas through noon Wednesday. Wind gusts up to 45 miles per hour can be expected. A few severe thunderstorms could develop near Interstate 35 in east central Kansas Wednesday afternoon. The main concerns will be large hail and damaging wind gusts. There is a lower risk for a few tornadoes. This is NOAA Weather Radio Station WXK91 in Topeka. Here are the midnight conditions for the local area. At Topeka, it was clear. The temperature was 69 degrees, the dew point 64, and the relative humidity was 84%. The wind was southeast at 6 miles an hour. The pressure was 29.65 inches and falling. At Manhattan, it was clear. The temperature was 74 degrees, the dew point 65, and the relative humidity was 73%. The wind was southeast at 9 miles an hour. Around the region, it was clear, with a temperature of 67 at Lawrence, 69 at Emporia, 74 at Concordia, 72 at Beatrice, and 70 at Springfield. It was partly cloudy, with a temperature of 75 at Kansas City, and 78 at Wichita. At Omaha, it was mostly cloudy, with a temperature of 71. Once again, at Manhattan, it was 74 degrees under clear skies. Once again, at Topeka, it was 69 degrees under clear skies. Now here is your National Weather Service forecast. Wind advisory remains in effect from 7 a.m. to noon Wednesday. Rest of tonight, mostly clear and breezy. Near steady temperature in the lower 70s. South winds around 10 miles per hour, increasing to 20 to 25 miles per hour with gusts up to 40 miles per hour.

Wednesday, sunny, breezy, warmer with highs in the middle 90s. Southwest winds 20 to 25 miles per hour, becoming northwest 15 to 20 miles per hour in the afternoon. Gusts up to 45 miles per hour. Wednesday night, mostly clear. Less humid with lows in the middle 60s. North winds 5 to 10 miles per hour. Thursday, mostly sunny. Not as warm with highs in the lower 80s. North winds 5 to 10 miles per hour. Thursday night, mostly clear. Lows in the upper 50s. North winds around 5 miles per hour in the evening, becoming light and variable. Juneteenth, sunny. Highs in the middle 80s. Friday night, mostly clear with a slight chance of showers in the evening, then mostly cloudy with a chance of showers and thunderstorms after midnight. Lows in the middle 60s. Chance of rain 30%. Saturday, partly sunny with a chance of showers and thunderstorms. Highs in the middle 80s. Chance of rain 50%. Saturday night, a chance of thunderstorms. Showers likely. Locally heavy rainfall possible after midnight. Lows in the upper 60s. Chance of rain 70%. Sunday, mostly cloudy in the morning, then becoming partly sunny. A chance of thunderstorms. Showers likely, mainly in the morning. Highs in the middle 80s. Chance of rain 60%. Sunday night, partly cloudy with a chance of showers and thunderstorms in the evening, then mostly cloudy with a slight chance of showers and thunderstorms after midnight. Lows in the middle 60s. Chance of rain 50%. Monday, mostly cloudy in the morning, then partly sunny with a slight chance of showers and thunderstorms in the afternoon. Highs in the lower 80s. Monday night, partly cloudy with a slight chance of showers and thunderstorms in the evening, then mostly cloudy with a chance of showers and thunderstorms after midnight. Lows in the middle 60s. Chance of rain 30%. Tuesday, partly sunny with a slight chance of showers and thunderstorms. Highs in the lower 80s. For the following counties, in Kansas, Douglas and Osage. Wind advisory now in effect from 7 a.m. to 3 p.m. Wednesday. Southwest winds 20 to 30 miles per hour with gusts up to 50 miles per hour expected. Ware, Anderson, Coffee, Douglas, Franklin, Lyon, and Osage counties. When, from 7 a.m. to 3 p.m. Wednesday. Impacts, gusty winds will blow around unsecured objects. Small tree limbs could be blown down too. Isolated power outages may result. Winds this strong can make driving difficult, especially for high-profile vehicles. Use extra caution while driving. Secure outdoor objects. For the following counties, in Kansas, Geary, Jackson, Jefferson, Morris, Pottawatomie, Riley, Shawnee and Wabonsee. Wind advisory remains in effect from 7 a.m. to noon Wednesday. Southwest winds 20 to 25 miles per hour with gusts up to 45 miles per hour expected. Where, portions of east central and northeast Kansas. When, from 7 a.m. to noon Wednesday. Impacts, gusty winds will blow around unsecured objects. Small tree limbs could be blown down too. Isolated power outages may result. Winds this strong can make driving difficult, especially for high-profile vehicles. Use extra caution while driving. Secure outdoor objects. The current time is 12:24 a.m. Central Daylight Time. This hazardous weather outlook is for portions of central Kansas, east central Kansas, north central Kansas, and northeast Kansas. For this afternoon and tonight, the probability for widespread hazardous weather is low. For Wednesday through Monday, a wind advisory is in effect across much of eastern Kansas through noon Wednesday. Wind gusts up to 45 miles per hour can be expected. A few severe thunderstorms could develop near Interstate 35 in east central Kansas Wednesday afternoon. The main concerns will be large hail and damage.

increasing wind gusts. There is a lower risk for a few tornadoes. This is NOAA Weather Radio Station WXK91 in Topeka. Here are the midnight conditions for the local area. At Topeka, it was clear. The temperature was 69 degrees, the dew point 64, and the relative humidity was 84%. The wind was southeast at 6 miles an hour. The pressure was 29.65 inches and falling. At Manhattan, it was clear. The temperature was 74 degrees, the dew point 65, and the relative humidity was 73%. The wind was southeast at 9 miles an hour. Around the region, it was clear, with a temperature of 67 at Lawrence, 69 at Emporia, 74 at Concordia, 72 at Beatrice, and 70 at Springfield. It was partly cloudy, with a temperature of 75 at Kansas City, and 78 at Wichita. At Omaha, it was mostly cloudy, with a temperature of 71. Once again, at Manhattan, it was 74 degrees under clear skies. Once again, at Topeka, it was 69 degrees under clear skies. Now here is your National Weather Service forecast. Wind advisory remains in effect from 7 a.m. to noon Wednesday. Rest of tonight, mostly clear and breezy. Near steady temperature in the lower 70s. South winds around 10 miles per hour, increasing to 20 to 25 miles per hour with gusts up to 40 miles per hour. Wednesday, sunny, breezy, warmer with highs in the middle 90s. Southwest winds 20 to 25 miles per hour, becoming northwest 15 to 20 miles per hour in the afternoon. Gusts up to 45 miles per hour. Wednesday night, mostly clear. Less humid with lows in the middle 60s. North winds 5 to 10 miles per hour. Thursday, mostly sunny. Not as warm with highs in the lower 80s. North winds 5 to 10 miles per hour. Thursday night, mostly clear. Lows in the upper 50s. North winds around 5 miles per hour in the evening, becoming light and variable. Juneteenth, sunny. Highs in the middle 80s. Friday night, mostly clear with a slight chance of showers in the evening, then mostly cloudy with a chance of showers and thunderstorms after midnight. Lows in the middle 60s. Chance of rain 30%. Saturday, partly sunny with a chance of showers and thunderstorms. Highs in the middle 80s. Chance of rain 50%. Saturday night, a chance of thunderstorms. Showers likely. Locally heavy rainfall possible after midnight. Lows in the upper 60s. Chance of rain 70%. Sunday, mostly cloudy in the morning, then becoming partly sunny. A chance of thunderstorms. Showers likely, mainly in the morning. Highs in the middle 80s. Chance of rain 60%. Sunday night, partly cloudy with a chance of showers and thunderstorms in the evening, then mostly cloudy with a slight chance of showers and thunderstorms after midnight. Lows in the middle 60s. Chance of rain 50%. Monday, mostly cloudy in the morning, then partly sunny with a slight chance of showers and thunderstorms in the afternoon. Highs in the lower 80s. Monday night, partly cloudy with a slight chance of showers and thunderstorms in the evening, then mostly cloudy with a chance of showers and thunderstorms after midnight. Lows in the middle 60s. Chance of rain 30%. Tuesday, partly sunny with a slight chance of showers and thunderstorms. Highs in the lower 80s. This hazardous weather outlook is for portions of central Kansas, east central Kansas, north central Kansas, and northeast Kansas. For this afternoon and tonight, the probability for widespread hazardous weather is low. For Wednesday through Monday, a wind advisory is in effect across much of eastern Kansas through noon Wednesday. Wind gusts up to 45 miles per hour can be expected. A few severe thunderstorms could develop near Interstate 35 in east central Kansas Wednesday afternoon. The main concerns will be large hail and damaging wind gusts. There is a lower risk

for a few tornadoes. This is NOAA Weather Radio Station WXK91 in Topeka. Here are the midnight conditions for the local area. At Topeka, it was clear. The temperature was 69 degrees, the dew point 64, and the relative humidity was 84%. The wind was southeast at 6 miles an hour. The pressure was 29.65 inches and falling. At Manhattan, it was clear. The temperature was 74 degrees, the dew point 65, and the relative humidity was 73%. The wind was southeast at 9 miles an hour. Around the region, it was clear, with a temperature of 67 at Lawrence, 69 at Emporia, 74 at Concordia, 72 at Beatrice, and 70 at Springfield. It was partly cloudy, with a temperature of 75 at Kansas City, and 78 at Wichita. At Omaha, it was mostly cloudy, with a temperature of 71. Once again, at Manhattan, it was 74 degrees under clear skies. Once again, at Topeka, it was 69 degrees under clear skies. Now here is your National Weather Service forecast. Wind advisory remains in effect from 7 a.m. to noon Wednesday. Rest of tonight, mostly clear and breezy. Near steady temperature in the lower 70s. South winds around 10 miles per hour, increasing to 20 to 25 miles per hour with gusts up to 40 miles per hour. Wednesday, sunny, breezy, warmer with highs in the middle 90s. Southwest winds 20 to 25 miles per hour, becoming northwest 15 to 20 miles per hour in the afternoon. Gusts up to 45 miles per hour. Wednesday night, mostly clear. Less humid with lows in the middle 60s. North winds 5 to 10 miles per hour. Thursday, mostly sunny. Not as warm with highs in the lower 80s. North winds 5 to 10 miles per hour. Thursday night, mostly clear. Lows in the upper 50s. North winds around 5 miles per hour in the evening, becoming light and variable. Juneteenth, sunny. Highs in the middle 80s. Friday night, mostly clear with a slight chance of showers in the evening, then mostly cloudy with a chance of showers and thunderstorms after midnight. Lows in the middle 60s. Chance of rain 30%. Saturday, partly sunny with a chance of showers and thunderstorms. Highs in the middle 80s. Chance of rain 50%. Saturday night, a chance of thunderstorms. Showers likely. Locally heavy rainfall possible after midnight. Lows in the upper 60s. Chance of rain 70%. Sunday, mostly cloudy in the morning, then becoming partly sunny. A chance of chance of rain 70%. Sunday, mostly cloudy in the morning, then becoming partly sunny. A chance of thunderstorms. Showers likely, mainly in the morning. Highs in the middle 80s. Chance of rain 60%. Sunday night, partly cloudy with a chance of showers and thunderstorms in the evening, then mostly cloudy with a slight chance of showers and thunderstorms after midnight. Lows in the middle 60s. Chance of rain 50%. Monday, mostly cloudy in the morning, then partly sunny with a slight chance of showers and thunderstorms in the afternoon. Highs in the lower 80s. Monday night, partly cloudy with a slight chance of showers and thunderstorms in the evening, then mostly cloudy with a chance of showers and thunderstorms after midnight. Lows in the middle 60s. Chance of rain 30%. Tuesday, partly sunny with a slight chance of showers and thunderstorms. Highs in the lower 80s. For the following counties, in Kansas, Douglas and Osage. Wind advisory now in effect from 7 a.m. to 3 p.m. Wednesday. Southwest winds 20 to 30 miles per hour with gusts up to 50 miles per hour expected. Ware, Anderson, Coffee, Douglas, Franklin, Lyon, and Osage counties. When, from 7 a.m. to 3 p.m. Wednesday. Impacts, gusty winds will blow around unsecured objects.

small tree limbs could be blown down too. Isolated power outages may result. Winds this strong can make driving difficult, especially for high-profile vehicles. Use extra caution while driving. Secure outdoor objects. For the following counties, in Kansas, Geary, Jackson, Jefferson, Morris, Pottawatomie, Riley, Shawnee, and Wabonsee. Wind advisory remains in effect from 7 a.m. to noon Wednesday. Southwest winds 20 to 25 miles per hour with gusts up to 45 miles per hour expected. Where, portions of east central and northeast Kansas. When, from 7 a.m. to noon Wednesday. Impacts, gusty winds will blow around unsecured objects. Small tree limbs could be blown down too. Isolated power outages may result. Winds this strong can make driving difficult, especially for high-profile vehicles. Use extra caution while driving. Secure outdoor objects. This hazardous weather outlook is for portions of central Kansas, east central Kansas, north central Kansas, and northeast Kansas. For this afternoon and tonight, the probability for widespread hazardous weather is low. For Wednesday through Monday, a wind advisory is in effect across much of eastern Kansas through noon Wednesday. Wind gusts up to 45 miles per hour can be expected. A few severe thunderstorms could develop near Interstate 35 in east central Kansas Wednesday afternoon. The main concerns will be large hail and damaging wind gusts. There is a lower risk for a few tornadoes. This is NOAA Weather Radio Station WXK 91 in Topeka. Here are the midnight conditions for the local area. At Topeka, it was clear. The temperature was 69 degrees, the dew point 64, and the relative humidity was 84%. The wind was southeast at 6 miles an hour. The pressure was 29.65 inches and falling. At Manhattan, it was clear. The temperature was 74 degrees, the dew point 65, and the relative humidity was 73%. The wind was southeast at 9 miles an hour. Around the region, it was clear, with a temperature of 67 at Lawrence, 69 at Emporia, 74 at Concordia, 72 at Beatrice, and 70 at Springfield. It was partly cloudy, with a temperature of 75 at Kansas City, and 78 at Wichita. At Omaha, it was mostly cloudy, with a temperature of 71. Once again, at Manhattan, it was 74 degrees under clear skies. Once again, at Topeka, it was 69 degrees under clear skies. Now here is your National Weather Service forecast. Wind advisory remains in effect from 7 a.m. to noon Wednesday. Rest of tonight, mostly clear and breezy. Near steady temperature in the lower 70s. South winds around 10 miles per hour, increasing to 20 to 25 miles per hour with gusts up to 40 miles per hour. Wednesday, sunny, breezy, warmer with highs in the middle 90s. Southwest winds 20 to 25 miles per hour, becoming northwest 15 to 20 miles per hour in the afternoon. Gusts up to 45 miles per hour. Wednesday night, mostly clear. Less humid with lows in the middle 60s. North winds 5 to 10 miles per hour. Thursday, mostly sunny. Not as warm with highs in the lower 80s. North winds 5 to 10 miles per hour. Thursday night, mostly clear. Lows in the upper 50s. North winds around 5 miles per hour in the evening, becoming light and variable. Juneteenth, sunny. Highs in the middle 80s. Friday night, mostly clear with a slight chance of showers in the evening, then mostly cloudy with a chance of showers and thunderstorms after midnight. Lows in the middle 60s. Chance of rain 30%. Saturday, partly sunny with a chance of showers and thunderstorms. Highs in the middle 80s. Chance of rain 50%. Saturday night, a chance of thunderstorms. Showers likely. Locally heavy rainfall possible after midnight. Lows in the upper 60s.
Chance of rain 70%. Sunday, mostly cloudy in the morning, then becoming partly sunny. A chance of thunderstorms. Showers likely, mainly in the morning. Highs in the middle 80s. Chance of rain 60%. Sunday night, partly cloudy with a chance of showers and thunderstorms in the evening, then mostly cloudy with a slight chance of showers and thunderstorms after midnight. Lows in the middle 60s. Chance of rain 50%. Monday, mostly cloudy in the morning, then partly sunny with a slight chance of showers and thunderstorms in the afternoon. Highs in the lower 80s. Monday night, partly cloudy with a slight chance of showers and thunderstorms in the evening, then mostly cloudy with a chance of showers and thunderstorms after midnight. Lows in the middle 60s. Chance of rain 30%. Tuesday, partly sunny with a slight chance of showers and thunderstorms. Highs in the lower 80s. 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The current time is 12:40 a.m. Central Daylight Time. This hazardous weather outlook is for portions of central Kansas, east central Kansas, north central Kansas, and northeast Kansas. For this afternoon and tonight, the probability for widespread hazardous weather is low. For Wednesday through Monday, a wind advisory is in effect across much of eastern Kansas through noon Wednesday. Wind gusts up to 45 miles per hour can be expected. A few severe thunderstorms could develop near Interstate 35 in east central Kansas Wednesday afternoon. The main concerns will be large hail and damaging wind gusts. There is a lower risk for a few tornadoes. This is NOAA Weather Radio Station WXK91 in Topeka. Here are the midnight conditions for the local area. At Topeka, it was clear. The temperature was 69 degrees, the dew point 64, and the relative humidity was 84%. The wind was southeast at 6 miles an hour. The pressure was 29.65 inches and falling. At Manhattan, it was clear. The temperature was 74 degrees, the dew point 65, and the relative humidity was 73%. The wind was southeast at 9 miles an hour. Around the region, it was clear, with a temperature of 67 at Lawrence, 69 at Emporia, 74 at Concordia, 72 at Beatrice, and 70 at Springfield. It was partly cloudy, with a temperature of 75 at Kansas City, and 78 at Wichita. At Omaha, it was mostly cloudy, with a temperature of 71. Once again, at Manhattan, it was 74 degrees under clear skies. Once again, at Topeka, it was 69 degrees under clear skies. For the following counties, in Kansas, Douglas and Osage. Wind advisory now in effect from 7 a.m. to 3 p.m. Wednesday. Southwest winds 20 to 30 miles per hour with gusts up to 50 miles per hour expected. Ware, Anderson, Coffee, Douglas, Franklin, Lyon, and Osage counties. When, from 7 a.m. to 3 p.m. Wednesday. Impacts, gusty winds will blow around unsecured objects. Small tree limbs could be blown down too. Isolated power outages may result. Winds this strong can make driving difficult, especially for high-profile vehicles. Use extra caution while driving. Secure outdoor objects. For the following counties, in Kansas, Geary, Jackson, Jefferson, Morris, Pottawatomie, Riley, Shawnee, and Wabonsee. Wind advisory remains in effect from 7 a.m. to noon Wednesday. Southwest winds 20 to 25 miles per hour with gusts up to 45 miles per hour expected. Where, portions of east central and northeast Kansas. When, from 7 a.m. to noon Wednesday. Impacts, gusty winds will blow around unsecured objects. Small tree limbs could be blown down too. Isolated power outages may result. Winds this strong can make driving difficult, especially for high-profile vehicles. 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

Now here is your National Weather Service forecast. Wind advisory remains in effect from 7 a.m. to noon Wednesday. Rest of tonight, mostly clear and breezy. Near steady temperature in the lower 70s. South winds around 10 miles per hour, increasing to 20 to 25 miles per hour with gusts up to 40 miles per hour. Wednesday, sunny, breezy, warmer with highs in the middle 90s. Southwest winds 20 to 25 miles per hour, becoming northwest 15 to 20 miles per hour in the afternoon. Gusts up to 45 miles per hour. Wednesday night, mostly clear. Less humid with lows in the middle 60s. North winds 5 to 10 miles per hour. Thursday, mostly sunny. Not as warm with highs in the lower 80s. North winds 5 to 10 miles per hour. Thursday night, mostly clear. Lows in the upper 50s. North winds around 5 miles per hour in the evening, becoming light and variable. Juneteenth, sunny. Highs in the middle 80s. Friday night, mostly clear with a slight chance of showers in the evening, then mostly cloudy with a chance of showers and thunderstorms after midnight. Lows in the middle 60s. Chance of rain 30%. Saturday, partly sunny with a chance of showers and thunderstorms. Highs in the middle 80s. Chance of rain 50%. Saturday night, a chance of thunderstorms. Showers likely. Locally heavy rainfall possible after midnight. Lows in the upper 60s. Chance of rain 70%. Sunday, mostly cloudy in the morning, then becoming partly sunny. A chance of thunderstorms. Showers likely, mainly in the morning. Highs in the middle 80s. Chance of rain 60%. Sunday night, partly cloudy with a chance of showers and thunderstorms in the evening, then mostly cloudy with a slight chance of showers and thunderstorms after midnight. Lows in the middle 60s. Chance of rain 50%. Monday, mostly cloudy in the morning, then partly sunny with a slight chance of showers and thunderstorms in the afternoon. Highs in the lower 80s. Monday night, partly cloudy with a slight chance of showers and thunderstorms in the evening, then mostly cloudy with a chance of showers and thunderstorms after midnight. Lows in the middle 60s. Chance of rain 30%. Tuesday, partly sunny with a slight chance of showers and thunderstorms. Highs in the lower 80s. This hazardous weather outlook is for portions of central Kansas, east central Kansas, north central Kansas, and northeast Kansas. For this afternoon and tonight, the probability for widespread hazardous weather is low. For Wednesday through Monday, a wind advisory is in effect across much of eastern Kansas through noon Wednesday. Wind gusts up to 45 miles per hour can be expected. A few severe thunderstorms could develop near Interstate 35 in east central Kansas Wednesday afternoon. The main concerns will be large hail and damaging wind gusts. There is a lower risk for a few tornadoes. This is NOAA Weather Radio Station WXK91 in Topeka. Here are the midnight conditions for the local area. At Topeka, it was clear. The temperature was 69 degrees, the dew point 64, and the relative humidity was 84%. The wind was southeast at 6 miles an hour. The pressure was 29.65 inches and falling. At Manhattan, it was clear. The temperature was 74 degrees, the dew point 65, and the relative humidity was 73%. The wind was southeast at 9 miles an hour. Around the region, it was clear, with a temperature of 67 at Lawrence, 69 at Emporia, 74 at Concordia, 72 at Beatrice, and 70 at Springfield. It was partly cloudy, with a temperature of 75 at Kansas City, and 78 at Wichita. At Omaha, it was mostly cloudy, with a temperature of 71. Once again, at Manhattan, it was 74 degrees under clear skies. Once again, at Topeka, it was 69 degrees under clear skies. Now here is your National Weather Service forecast.
Wind advisory remains in effect from 7 a.m. to noon Wednesday. Rest of tonight, mostly clear and breezy. Near steady temperature in the lower 70s. South winds around 10 miles per hour, increasing to 20 to 25 miles per hour with gusts up to 40 miles per hour. Wednesday, sunny, breezy, warmer with highs in the middle 90s. Southwest winds 20 to 25 miles per hour, becoming northwest 15 to 20 miles per hour in the afternoon. Gusts up to 45 miles per hour. Wednesday night, mostly clear. Less humid with lows in the middle 60s. North winds 5 to 10 miles per hour. Thursday, mostly sunny. Not as warm with highs in the lower 80s. North winds 5 to 10 miles per hour. Thursday night, mostly clear. Lows in the upper 50s. North winds around 5 miles per hour in the evening, becoming light and variable. Juneteenth, sunny. Highs in the middle 80s. Friday night, mostly clear with a slight chance of showers in the evening, then mostly cloudy with a chance of showers and thunderstorms after midnight. Lows in the middle 60s. Chance of rain 30%. Saturday, partly sunny with a chance of showers and thunderstorms. Highs in the middle 80s. Chance of rain 50%. Saturday night, a chance of thunderstorms. Showers likely. Locally heavy rainfall possible after midnight. Lows in the upper 60s. Chance of rain 70%. Sunday, mostly cloudy in the morning, then becoming partly sunny. A chance of thunderstorms. Showers likely, mainly in the morning. Highs in the middle 80s. Chance of rain 60%. Sunday night, partly cloudy with a chance of showers and thunderstorms in the evening, then mostly cloudy with a slight chance of showers and thunderstorms after midnight. Lows in the middle 60s. Chance of rain 50%. Monday, mostly cloudy in the morning, then partly sunny with a slight chance of showers and thunderstorms in the afternoon. Highs in the lower 80s. Monday night, partly cloudy with a slight chance of showers and thunderstorms in the evening, then mostly cloudy with a chance of showers and thunderstorms after midnight. Lows in the middle 60s. Chance of rain 30%. Tuesday, partly sunny with a slight chance of showers and thunderstorms. Highs in the lower 80s. For the following counties, in Kansas, Douglas and Osage. Wind advisory now in effect from 7 a.m. to 3 p.m. Wednesday. Southwest winds 20 to 30 miles per hour with gusts up to 50 miles per hour expected. Ware, Anderson, Coffee, Douglas, Franklin, Lyon, and Osage counties. When, from 7 a.m. to 3 p.m. Wednesday. Impacts, gusty winds will blow around unsecured objects. Small tree limbs could be blown down too. Isolated power outages may result. Winds this strong can make driving difficult, especially for high-profile vehicles. Use extra caution while driving. Secure outdoor objects. For the following counties, in Kansas, Geary, Jackson, Jefferson, Morris, Pottawatomie, Riley, Shawnee and Wabonsee. Wind advisory remains in effect from 7 a.m. to noon Wednesday. Southwest winds 20 to 25 miles per hour with gusts up to 45 miles per hour expected. Ware, portions of east central and northeast Kansas. When, from 7 a.m. to noon Wednesday. Impacts, gusty winds will blow around unsecured objects. Small tree limbs could be blown down too. Isolated power outages may result. Winds this strong can make driving difficult, especially for high-profile vehicles. Use extra caution while driving. Secure outdoor objects. The current time is 12:54 a.m. Central Daylight Time. This hazardous weather outlook is for portions of central Kansas, east central Kansas, north central Kansas, and northeast Kansas. For this afternoon and tonight, the probability for widespread hazardous weather is low.

for Wednesday through Monday, a wind advisory is in effect across much of eastern Kansas through noon Wednesday. Wind gusts up to 45 miles per hour can be expected. A few severe thunderstorms could develop near Interstate 35 in east central Kansas Wednesday afternoon. The main concerns will be large hail and damaging wind gusts. There is a lower risk for a few tornadoes. This is NOAA Weather Radio Station WXK91 in Topeka. Here are the midnight conditions for the local area. At Topeka, it was clear. The temperature was 69 degrees, the dew point 64, and the relative humidity was 84%. The wind was southeast at 6 miles an hour. The pressure was 29.65 inches and falling. At Manhattan, it was clear. The temperature was 74 degrees, the dew point 65, and the relative humidity was 73%. The wind was southeast at 9 miles an hour. Around the region, it was clear, with a temperature of 67 at Lawrence, 69 at Emporia, 74 at Concordia, 72 at Beatrice, and 70 at Springfield. It was partly cloudy, with a temperature of 75 at Kansas City, and 78 at Wichita. At Omaha, it was mostly cloudy, with a temperature of 71. Once again, at Manhattan, it was 74 degrees under clear skies. Once again, at Topeka, it was 69 degrees under clear skies. Now here is your National Weather Service forecast. Wind advisory remains in effect from 7 a.m. to noon Wednesday. Rest of tonight, mostly clear and breezy. Near steady temperature in the lower 70s. South winds around 10 miles per hour, increasing to 20 to 25 miles per hour with gusts up to 40 miles per hour. Wednesday, sunny, breezy, warmer with highs in the middle 90s. Southwest winds 20 to 25 miles per hour, becoming northwest 15 to 20 miles per hour in the afternoon. Gusts up to 45 miles per hour. Wednesday night, mostly clear. Less humid with lows in the middle 60s. North winds 5 to 10 miles per hour. Thursday, mostly sunny. Not as warm with highs in the lower 80s. North winds 5 to 10 miles per hour. Thursday night, mostly clear. Lows in the upper 50s. North winds around 5 miles per hour in the evening, becoming light and variable. Juneteenth, sunny. Highs in the middle 80s. Friday night, mostly clear with a slight chance of showers in the evening, then mostly cloudy with a chance of showers and thunderstorms after midnight. Lows in the middle 60s. Chance of rain 30%. Saturday, partly sunny with a chance of showers and thunderstorms. Highs in the middle 80s. Chance of rain 50%. Saturday night, a chance of thunderstorms. Showers likely. Locally heavy rainfall possible after midnight. Lows in the upper 60s. Chance of rain 70%. Sunday, mostly cloudy in the morning, then becoming partly sunny. A chance of thunderstorms. Showers likely, mainly in the morning. Highs in the middle 80s. Chance of rain 60%. Sunday night, partly cloudy with a chance of showers and thunderstorms in the evening, then mostly cloudy with a slight chance of showers and thunderstorms after midnight. Lows in the middle 60s. Chance of rain 50%. Monday, mostly cloudy in the morning, then partly sunny with a slight chance of showers and thunderstorms in the afternoon. Highs in the lower 80s. Monday night, partly cloudy with a slight chance of showers and thunderstorms in the evening, then mostly cloudy with a chance of showers and thunderstorms after midnight. Lows in the middle 60s. Chance of rain 30%. Tuesday, partly sunny with a slight chance of showers and thunderstorms. Highs in the lower 80s. This hazardous weather outlook is for portions of central Kansas, east central Kansas, north central Kansas, and northeast Kansas. For this afternoon and tonight, the probability for widespread hazardous weather is low. For Wednesday through Monday, a wind advisory is in effect.

swept across much of eastern Kansas through noon Wednesday. Wind gusts up to 45 miles per hour can be expected. A few severe thunderstorms could develop near Interstate 35 in east central Kansas Wednesday afternoon. The main concerns will be large hail and damaging wind gusts. There is a lower risk for a few tornadoes. This is NOAA Weather Radio Station WXK91 in Topeka. Here are the midnight conditions for the local area. At Topeka, it was clear. The temperature was 69 degrees, the dew point 64, and the relative humidity was 84%. The wind was southeast at 6 miles an hour. The pressure was 29.65 inches and falling. At Manhattan, it was clear. The temperature was 74 degrees, the dew point 65, and the relative humidity was 73%. The wind was southeast at 9 miles an hour. Around the region, it was clear, with a temperature of 67 at Lawrence, 69 at Emporia, 74 at Concordia, 72 at Beatrice, and 70 at Springfield. It was partly cloudy, with a temperature of 75 at Kansas City, and 78 at Wichita. At Omaha, it was mostly cloudy, with a temperature of 71. Once again, at Manhattan, it was 74 degrees under clear skies. Once again, at Topeka, it was 69 degrees under clear skies. Now here is your National Weather Service forecast. Wind advisory remains in effect from 7 a.m. to noon Wednesday. Rest of tonight, mostly clear and breezy. Near steady temperature in the lower 70s. South winds around 10 miles per hour, increasing to 20 to 25 miles per hour with gusts up to 40 miles per hour. Wednesday, sunny, breezy, warmer with highs in the middle 90s. Southwest winds 20 to 25 miles per hour, becoming northwest 15 to 20 miles per hour in the afternoon. Gusts up to 45 miles per hour. Wednesday night, mostly clear. Less humid with lows in the middle 60s. North winds 5 to 10 miles per hour. Thursday, mostly sunny. Not as warm with highs in the lower 80s. North winds 5 to 10 miles per hour. Thursday night, mostly clear. Lows in the upper 50s. North winds around 5 miles per hour in the evening, becoming light and variable. Juneteenth, sunny. Highs in the middle 80s. Friday night, mostly clear with a slight chance of showers in the evening, then mostly cloudy with a chance of showers and thunderstorms after midnight. Lows in the middle 60s. Chance of rain 30%. Saturday, partly sunny with a chance of showers and thunderstorms. Highs in the middle 80s. Chance of rain 50%. Saturday night, a chance of thunderstorms. Showers likely. Locally heavy rainfall possible after midnight. Lows in the upper 60s. Chance of rain 70%. Sunday, mostly cloudy in the morning, then becoming partly sunny. A chance of thunderstorms. Showers likely, mainly in the morning. Highs in the middle 80s. Chance of rain 60%. Sunday night, partly cloudy with a chance of showers and thunderstorms in the evening, then mostly cloudy with a slight chance of showers and thunderstorms after midnight. Lows in the middle 60s. Chance of rain 50%. Monday, mostly cloudy in the morning, then partly sunny with a slight chance of showers and thunderstorms in the afternoon. Highs in the lower 80s. Monday night, partly cloudy with a slight chance of showers and thunderstorms in the evening, then mostly cloudy with a chance of showers and thunderstorms after midnight. Lows in the middle 60s. Chance of rain 30%. Tuesday, partly sunny with a slight chance of showers and thunderstorms. Highs in the lower 80s. For the following counties, in Kansas, Douglas and Osage. Wind advisory now in effect from 7 a.m. to 3 p.m. Wednesday. Southwest winds 20 to 30 miles per hour with gusts up to 50 miles per hour expected. Ware, Anderson, Coffee, Douglas,
Franklin, Lyon, and Osage counties. When, from 7 a.m. to 3 p.m. Wednesday. Impacts, gusty winds will blow around unsecured objects. Small tree limbs could be blown down too. Isolated power outages may result. Winds this strong can make driving difficult, especially for high-profile vehicles. Use extra caution while driving. Secure outdoor objects. For the following counties, in Kansas, Geary, Jackson, Jefferson, Morris, Pottawatomie, Riley, Shawnee, and Wabonsee. Wind advisory remains in effect from 7 a.m. to noon Wednesday. Southwest winds 20 to 25 miles per hour with gusts up to 45 miles per hour expected. Where, portions of east central and northeast Kansas. When, from 7 a.m. to noon Wednesday. Impacts, gusty winds will blow around unsecured objects. Small tree limbs could be blown down too. Isolated power outages may result. Winds this strong can make driving difficult, especially for high-profile vehicles. Use extra caution while driving. Secure outdoor objects. This hazardous weather outlook is for portions of central Kansas, east central Kansas, north central Kansas, and northeast Kansas. For this afternoon and tonight, the probability for widespread hazardous weather is low. For Wednesday through Monday, a wind advisory is in effect across much of eastern Kansas through noon Wednesday. Wind gusts up to 45 miles per hour can be expected. A few severe thunderstorms could develop near Interstate 35 in east central Kansas Wednesday afternoon. The main concerns will be large hail and damaging wind gusts. There is a lower risk for a few tornadoes. This is NOAA Weather Radio Station WXK91 in Topeka. Now here is your National Weather Service forecast. Wind advisory remains in effect from 7 a.m. to noon Wednesday. Rest of tonight, mostly clear and breezy. Near steady temperature in the lower 70s. South winds around 10 miles per hour, increasing to 20 to 25 miles per hour with gusts up to 40 miles per hour. Wednesday, sunny, breezy, warmer with highs in the middle 90s. Southwest winds 20 to 25 miles per hour, becoming northwest 15 to 20 miles per hour in the afternoon. Gusts up to 45 miles per hour. Wednesday night, mostly clear. Less humid with lows in the middle 60s. North winds 5 to 10 miles per hour. Thursday, mostly sunny. Not as warm with highs in the lower 80s. North winds 5 to 10 miles per hour. Thursday night, mostly clear. Lows in the upper 50s. North winds around 5 miles per hour in the evening, becoming light and variable. Juneteenth, sunny. Highs in the middle 80s. Friday night, mostly clear with a slight chance of showers in the evening, then mostly cloudy with a chance of showers and thunderstorms after midnight. Lows in the middle 60s. Chance of rain 30%. Saturday, partly sunny with a chance of showers and thunderstorms. Highs in the middle 80s. Chance of rain 50%. Saturday night, a chance of thunderstorms. Showers likely. Locally heavy rainfall possible after midnight. Lows in the upper 60s. Chance of rain 70%. Sunday, mostly cloudy in the morning, then becoming partly sunny. A chance of thunderstorms. Showers likely, mainly in the morning. Highs in the middle 80s. Chance of rain 60%. Sunday night, partly cloudy with a chance of showers and thunderstorms in the evening, then mostly cloudy with a slight chance of showers and thunderstorms after midnight. Lows in the middle 60s. Chance of rain 50%. Monday, mostly cloudy in the morning, then partly sunny with a slight chance of showers and thunderstorms in the afternoon. Highs in the lower 80s. Monday night, partly cloudy with a slight chance of showers and thunderstorms in the evening, then mostly cloudy with a chance of showers and thunderstorms after midnight. Lows in the middle 60s.
chance of rain 30%.

Tuesday, partly sunny with a slight chance of showers and thunderstorms. Highs in the lower 80s. The current time is 1:09 a.m. Central Daylight Time. This hazardous weather outlook is for portions of central Kansas, east central Kansas, north central Kansas, and northeast Kansas. For this afternoon and tonight, the probability for widespread hazardous weather is low. For Wednesday through Monday, a wind advisory is in effect across much of eastern Kansas through noon Wednesday. Wind gusts up to 45 miles per hour can be expected. A few severe thunderstorms could develop near Interstate 35 in east central Kansas Wednesday afternoon. The main concerns will be large hail and damaging wind gusts. There is a lower risk for a few tornadoes. This is NOAA Weather Radio Station WXK91 in Topeka. Now here is your National Weather Service forecast. Wind advisory remains in effect from 7 a.m. to noon Wednesday. Rest of tonight, mostly clear and breezy. Near steady temperature in the lower 70s. South winds around 10 miles per hour, increasing to 20 to 25 miles per hour with gusts up to 40 miles per hour. Wednesday, sunny, breezy, warmer with highs in the middle 90s. Southwest winds 20 to 25 miles per hour, becoming northwest 15 to 20 miles per hour in the afternoon. Gusts up to 45 miles per hour. Wednesday night, mostly clear. Less humid with lows in the middle 60s. North winds 5 to 10 miles per hour. Thursday, mostly sunny. Not as warm with highs in the lower 80s. North winds 5 to 10 miles per hour. Thursday night, mostly clear. Lows in the upper 50s. North winds around 5 miles per hour in the evening, becoming light and variable. Juneteenth, sunny. Highs in the middle 80s. Friday night, mostly clear with a slight chance of showers in the evening, then mostly cloudy with a chance of showers and thunderstorms after midnight. Lows in the middle 60s. Chance of rain 30%. Saturday, partly sunny with a chance of showers and thunderstorms. Highs in the middle 80s. Chance of rain 50%. Saturday night, a chance of thunderstorms. Showers likely. Locally heavy rainfall possible after midnight. Lows in the upper 60s. Chance of rain 70%. Sunday, mostly cloudy in the morning, then becoming partly sunny. A chance of thunderstorms. Showers likely, mainly in the morning. Highs in the middle 80s. Chance of rain 60%. Sunday night, partly cloudy with a chance of showers and thunderstorms in the evening, then mostly cloudy with a slight chance of showers and thunderstorms after midnight. Lows in the middle 60s. Chance of rain 50%. Monday, mostly cloudy in the morning, then partly sunny with a slight chance of showers and thunderstorms in the afternoon. Highs in the lower 80s. Monday night, partly cloudy with a slight chance of showers and thunderstorms in the evening, then mostly cloudy with a chance of showers and thunderstorms after midnight. Lows in the middle 60s. Chance of rain 30%. Tuesday, partly sunny with a slight chance of showers and thunderstorms. Highs in the lower 80s. For the following counties, in Kansas, Douglas and Osage. Wind advisory now in effect from 7 a.m. to 3 p.m. Wednesday. Southwest winds 20 to 30 miles per hour with gusts up to 50 miles per hour expected. Ware, Anderson, Coffee, Douglas, Franklin, Lyon, and Osage counties. When, from 7 a.m. to 3 p.m. Wednesday. Impacts, gusty winds will blow around unsecured objects. Small tree limbs could be blown down too. Isolated power outages may result. Winds this strong can make driving difficult, especially for high-profile vehicles. Use extra caution while driving. Secure outdoor objects. For the following counties, in Kansas, Geary, Jackson, Jefferson, Morris, Pottawatomie, Riley, Shawnee, and Wabonsee.

northeast Kansas. For this afternoon and tonight, the probability for widespread hazardous weather is low. For Wednesday through Monday, a wind advisory is in effect across much of eastern Kansas through noon Wednesday. Wind gusts up to 45 miles per hour can be expected. A few severe thunderstorms could develop near Interstate 35 in east central Kansas Wednesday afternoon. The main concerns will be large hail and damaging wind gusts. There is a lower risk for a few tornadoes. This is NOAA Weather Radio Station WXK91 in Topeka. Here are the 1 a.m. conditions for the local area. At Topeka, it was clear. The temperature was 73 degrees, the dew point 66, and the relative humidity was 78%. The wind was south at 12 miles an hour. The pressure was 29.61 inches and falling. At Manhattan, it was clear. The temperature was 74 degrees, the dew point 68, and the relative humidity was 81%. The wind was south at 10 miles an hour. Around the region, it was clear, with a temperature of 68 at Lawrence, 75 at Kansas City, 70 at Emporia, 73 at Concordia, and 72 at Beatrice. It was partly cloudy, with a temperature of 69 at Springfield, and 77 at Wichita. At Omaha, it was mostly cloudy, with a temperature of 71. Once again, at Manhattan, it was 74 degrees under clear skies. Once again, at Topeka, it was 73 degrees under clear skies. Now here is your National Weather Service forecast. Wind advisory remains in effect from 7 a.m. to noon Wednesday. Rest of tonight, mostly clear and breezy. Near steady temperature in the lower 70s. South winds around 10 miles per hour, increasing to 20 to 25 miles per hour with gusts up to 40 miles per hour. Wednesday, sunny, breezy, warmer with highs in the middle 90s. Southwest winds 20 to 25 miles per hour, becoming northwest 15 to 20 miles per hour in the afternoon. Gusts up to 45 miles per hour. Wednesday night, mostly clear. Less humid with lows in the middle 60s. North winds 5 to 10 miles per hour. Thursday, mostly sunny. Not as warm with highs in the lower 80s. North winds 5 to 10 miles per hour. Thursday night, mostly clear. Lows in the upper 50s. North winds around 5 miles per hour in the evening, becoming light and variable. Juneteenth, sunny. Highs in the middle 80s. Friday night, mostly clear with a slight chance of showers in the evening, then mostly cloudy with a chance of showers and thunderstorms after midnight. Lows in the middle 60s. Chance of rain 30%. Saturday, partly sunny with a chance of showers and thunderstorms. Highs in the middle 80s. Chance of rain 50%. Saturday night, a chance of thunderstorms. Showers likely. Locally heavy rainfall possible after midnight. Lows in the upper 60s. Chance of rain 70%. Sunday, mostly cloudy in the morning, then becoming partly sunny. A chance of thunderstorms. Showers likely, mainly in the morning. Highs in the middle 80s. Chance of rain 60%. Sunday night, partly cloudy with a chance of showers and thunderstorms in the evening, then mostly cloudy with a slight chance of showers and thunderstorms after midnight. Lows in the middle 60s. Chance of rain 50%. Monday, mostly cloudy in the morning, then partly sunny with a slight chance of showers and thunderstorms in the afternoon. Highs in the lower 80s. Monday night, partly cloudy with a slight chance of showers and thunderstorms in the evening, then mostly cloudy with a chance of showers and thunderstorms after midnight. Lows in the middle 60s. Chance of rain 30%. Tuesday, partly sunny with a slight chance of showers and thunderstorms. Highs in the lower 80s. This hazardous weather outlook is for portions of central Kansas, east central Kansas, north central Kansas, and northeast Kansas.
For this afternoon and tonight, the probability

for widespread hazardous weather is low. For Wednesday through Monday, a wind advisory is in effect across much of eastern Kansas through noon Wednesday. Wind gusts up to 45 miles per hour can be expected. A few severe thunderstorms could develop near Interstate 35 in east central Kansas Wednesday afternoon. The main concerns will be large hail and damaging wind gusts. There is a lower risk for a few tornadoes. This is NOAA Weather Radio Station WXK91 in Topeka. Here are the 1 a.m. conditions for the local area. At Topeka, it was clear. The temperature was 73 degrees, the dew point 66, and the relative humidity was 78%. The wind was south at 12 miles an hour. The pressure was 29.61 inches and falling. At Manhattan, it was clear. The temperature was 74 degrees, the dew point 68, and the relative humidity was 81%. The wind was south at 10 miles an hour. Around the region, it was clear, with a temperature of 68 at Lawrence, 75 at Kansas City, 70 at Emporia, 73 at Concordia, and 72 at Beatrice. It was partly cloudy, with a temperature of 69 at Springfield, and 77 at Wichita. At Omaha, it was mostly cloudy, with a temperature of 71. Once again, at Manhattan, it was 74 degrees under clear skies. Once again, at Topeka, it was 73 degrees under clear skies. For the following counties, in Kansas, Douglas, and Osage, wind advisory now in effect from 7 a.m. to 3 p.m. Wednesday. Southwest winds 20 to 30 miles per hour with gusts up to 50 miles per hour expected. Ware, Anderson, Coffee, Douglas, Franklin, Lyon, and Osage counties. When, from 7 a.m. to 3 p.m. Wednesday. Impacts, gusty winds will blow around unsecured objects. Small tree limbs could be blown down too. Isolated power outages may result. Winds this strong can make driving difficult, especially for high-profile vehicles. Use extra caution while driving. Secure outdoor objects. For the following counties, in Kansas, Geary, Jackson, Jefferson, Morris, Pottawatomie, Riley, Shawnee, and Wabonsee. Wind advisory remains in effect from 7 a.m. to noon Wednesday. Southwest winds 20 to 25 miles per hour with gusts up to 45 miles per hour expected. Where, portions of east central and northeast Kansas. When, from 7 a.m. to noon Wednesday. Impacts, gusty winds will blow around unsecured objects. Small tree limbs could be blown down too. Isolated power outages may result. Winds this strong can make driving difficult, especially for high-profile vehicles. Use extra caution while driving. Secure outdoor objects. The current time is 1:24 a.m. Central Daylight Time. Now here is your National Weather Service forecast. Wind advisory remains in effect from 7 a.m. to noon Wednesday. Rest of tonight, mostly clear and breezy. Near steady temperature in the lower 70s. South winds around 10 miles per hour, increasing to 20 to 25 miles per hour with gusts up to 40 miles per hour. Wednesday, sunny, breezy, warmer with highs in the middle 90s. Southwest winds 20 to 25 miles per hour, becoming northwest 15 to 20 miles per hour in the afternoon. Gusts up to 45 miles per hour. Wednesday night, mostly clear. Less humid with lows in the middle 60s. North winds 5 to 10 miles per hour. Thursday, mostly sunny. Not as warm with highs in the lower 80s. North winds 5 to 10 miles per hour. Thursday night, mostly clear. Lows in the upper 50s. North winds around 5 miles per hour in the evening, becoming light and variable. Juneteenth, sunny. Highs in the middle 80s. Friday night, mostly clear with a slight chance of showers in the evening, then mostly cloudy with a chance of showers and thunderstorms after midnight. Lows in the middle.

60s. Chance of rain 30%. Saturday, partly sunny with a chance of showers and thunderstorms. Highs in the middle 80s. Chance of rain 50%. Saturday night, a chance of thunderstorms. Showers likely. Locally heavy rainfall possible after midnight. Lows in the upper 60s. Chance of rain 70%. Sunday, mostly cloudy in the morning, then becoming partly sunny. A chance of thunderstorms. Showers likely, mainly in the morning. Highs in the middle 80s. Chance of rain 60%. Sunday night, partly cloudy with a chance of showers and thunderstorms in the evening, then mostly cloudy with a slight chance of showers and thunderstorms after midnight. Lows in the middle 60s. Chance of rain 50%. Monday, mostly cloudy in the morning, then partly sunny with a slight chance of showers and thunderstorms in the afternoon. Highs in the lower 80s. Monday night, partly cloudy with a slight chance of showers and thunderstorms in the evening, then mostly cloudy with a chance of showers and thunderstorms after midnight. Lows in the middle 60s. Chance of rain 30%. Tuesday, partly sunny with a slight chance of showers and thunderstorms. Highs in the lower 80s. This hazardous weather outlook is for portions of central Kansas, east central Kansas, north central Kansas, and northeast Kansas. For this afternoon and tonight, the probability for widespread hazardous weather is low. For Wednesday through Monday, a wind advisory is in effect across much of eastern Kansas through noon Wednesday. Wind gusts up to 45 miles per hour can be expected. A few severe thunderstorms could develop near Interstate 35 in east central Kansas Wednesday afternoon. The main concerns will be large hail and damaging wind gusts. There is a lower risk for a few tornadoes. This is NOAA Weather Radio Station WXK91 in Topeka. Here are the 1 a.m. conditions for the local area. At Topeka, it was clear. The temperature was 73 degrees, the dew point 66, and the relative humidity was 78%. The wind was south at 12 miles an hour. The pressure was 29.61 inches and falling. At Manhattan, it was clear. The temperature was 74 degrees, the dew point 68, and the relative humidity was 81%. The wind was south at 10 miles an hour. Around the region, it was clear, with a temperature of 68 at Lawrence, 75 at Kansas City, 70 at Emporia, 73 at Concordia, and 72 at Beatrice. It was partly cloudy, with a temperature of 69 at Springfield, and 77 at Wichita. At Omaha, it was mostly cloudy, with a temperature of 71. Once again, at Manhattan, it was 74 degrees under clear skies. Once again, at Topeka, it was 73 degrees under clear skies. Now here is your National Weather Service forecast. Wind advisory remains in effect from 7 a.m. to noon Wednesday. Rest of tonight, mostly clear and breezy. Near steady temperature in the lower 70s. South winds 20 to 25 miles per hour with gusts up to 40 miles per hour. Wednesday, sunny, breezy, warmer with highs in the middle 90s. Southwest winds 20 to 25 miles per hour, becoming northwest 15 to 20 miles per hour in the afternoon. Gusts up to 45 miles per hour. Wednesday night, mostly clear. Less humid with lows in the middle 60s. North winds 5 to 10 miles per hour. Thursday, partly sunny. Not as warm with highs around 80. North winds 5 to 10 miles per hour. Thursday night, mostly clear. Lows in the upper 50s. Northeast winds around 5 miles per hour in the evening, becoming light and variable. Juneteenth, sunny. Highs in the middle 80s. Friday night, partly cloudy in the evening, then mostly cloudy with a chance of showers with a slight chance of thunderstorms after midnight. Lows in the middle 60s. Chance of rain 40%. Saturday, partly sunny with a chance of showers.

slight chance of thunderstorms in the morning, then a chance of thunderstorms in the afternoon. Highs in the middle 80s. Chance of rain 50%. Saturday night and Sunday, showers likely with a chance of thunderstorms. Locally heavy rainfall possible. Lows in the lower 70s. Highs in the middle 80s. Chance of rain 70%. Sunday night, partly cloudy in the evening, then becoming mostly cloudy. A slight chance of thunderstorms. A chance of showers, mainly in the evening. Lows in the middle 60s. Chance of rain 50%. Monday, partly sunny with a slight chance of showers and thunderstorms. Highs around 80. Monday night, partly cloudy. A slight chance of showers in the evening. Lows in the lower 60s. Tuesday, partly sunny. A slight chance of showers in the morning. Highs in the lower 80s. This hazardous weather outlook is for portions of central Kansas, east central Kansas, north central Kansas, and northeast Kansas. For this afternoon and tonight, the probability for widespread hazardous weather is low. For Wednesday through Monday, a wind advisory is in effect across much of eastern Kansas through noon Wednesday. Wind gusts up to 45 miles per hour can be expected. A few severe thunderstorms could develop near Interstate 35 in east central Kansas Wednesday afternoon. The main concerns will be large hail and damaging wind gusts. There is a lower risk for a few tornadoes. For the following counties, in Kansas, Douglas and Osage. Wind advisory now in effect from 7 a.m. to 3 p.m. Wednesday. Southwest winds 20 to 30 miles per hour with gusts up to 50 miles per hour expected. Ware, Anderson, Coffee, Douglas, Franklin, Lyon, and Osage counties. When, from 7 a.m. to 3 p.m. Wednesday. Impacts, gusty winds will blow around unsecured objects. Small tree limbs could be blown down too. Isolated power outages may result. Winds this strong can make driving difficult, especially for high-profile vehicles. Use extra caution while driving. Winds this strong can make driving difficult, especially for high-profile vehicles. Use extra caution while driving. Secure outdoor objects. For the following counties, in Kansas, Geary, Jackson, Jefferson, Morris, Pottawatomie, Riley, Shawnee, and Wabonsee. Wind advisory remains in effect from 7 a.m. to noon Wednesday. Southwest winds 20 to 25 miles per hour with gusts up to 45 miles per hour expected. Where, portions of east central and northeast Kansas. When, from 7 a.m. to noon Wednesday. Impacts, gusty winds will blow around unsecured objects. Small tree limbs could be blown down too. Isolated power outages may result. Winds this strong can make driving difficult, especially for high-profile vehicles. Use extra caution while driving. Secure outdoor objects. The Topeka, Kansas climate summary for yesterday, June 16, 2026. Yesterday's high temperature was 81 degrees. The normal high is 86. The record high is 103 degrees, which was set in 1946. Yesterday's low temperature was 64 degrees. The normal low is 66. The record low is 49 degrees, which was set in 1942. 0.10 inches of precipitation fell yesterday, which brings the monthly total to 3.40 inches. This is 0.60 inches above the normal amount of 2.80 inches for June. The total precipitation for the year now stands at 19.73 inches, which is 3.50 inches above normal. Yesterday the maximum wind observed was 22 miles an hour from the northwest. The highest wind gust observed was 34 miles per hour from the northwest. The normal high temperature for today is 86 degrees, and the normal low is 66. The record high for today is 103, which occurred in 1946, and the record low is 50, which occurred in 1999. Sunrise today is at 5:56.

a.m. and sunset is at 8:51 p.m. The Manhattan, Kansas climate summary for yesterday, June 16, 2026. Yesterday's high temperature was 83 degrees. The normal high is 87. Yesterday's low temperature was 63 degrees. The normal low is 64. 0.17 inches of precipitation fell yesterday, which brings the monthly total to 5.75 inches. This is 2.98 inches above the normal amount of 2.77 inches for June. The total precipitation for the year now stands at 14.05 inches, which is 0.06 inches above normal. Yesterday, the maximum wind observed was 17 miles an hour from the southwest. The highest wind gust observed was 28 miles per hour from the southwest. The normal high temperature for today is 87 degrees, and the normal low is 64. Sunrise today is at 6 a.m. and sunset is at 8:55 p.m. This is NOAA Weather Radio Station WXK91 in Topeka. Here are the 1 a.m. conditions for the local area. At Topeka, it was clear. The temperature was 73 degrees, the dew point 66, and the relative humidity was 78%. The wind was south at 12 miles an hour. The pressure was 29.61 inches and falling. At Manhattan, it was clear. The temperature was 74 degrees, the dew point 68, and the relative humidity was 81%. The wind was south at 10 miles an hour. Around the region, it was clear, with a temperature of 68 at Lawrence, 75 at Kansas City, 70 at Emporia, 73 at Concordia, and 72 at Beatrice. It was partly cloudy, with a temperature of 69 at Springfield, and 77 at Wichita. At Omaha, it was mostly cloudy, with a temperature of 71. Once again, at Manhattan, it was 74 degrees under clear skies. Once again, at Topeka, it was 73 degrees under clear skies. Now here is your National Weather Service forecast. Wind advisory remains in effect from 7 a.m. to noon Wednesday. Rest of tonight, mostly clear and breezy. Near steady temperature in the lower 70s. South winds 20 to 25 miles per hour with gusts up to 40 miles per hour. Wednesday, sunny, breezy, warmer with highs in the middle 90s. Southwest winds 20 to 25 miles per hour, becoming northwest 15 to 20 miles per hour in the afternoon. Gusts up to 45 miles per hour. Wednesday night, mostly clear. Less humid with lows in the middle 60s. North winds 5 to 10 miles per hour. Thursday, partly sunny. Not as warm with highs around 80. North winds 5 to 10 miles per hour. Thursday night, mostly clear. Lows in the upper 50s. Northeast winds around 5 miles per hour in the evening, becoming light and variable. Juneteenth, sunny. Highs in the middle 80s. Friday night, partly cloudy in the evening, then mostly cloudy with a chance of showers with a slight chance of thunderstorms after midnight. Lows in the middle 60s. Chance of rain 40%. Saturday, partly sunny with a chance of showers. A slight chance of thunderstorms in the morning, then a chance of thunderstorms in the afternoon. Highs in the middle 80s. Chance of rain 50%. Saturday night and Sunday, showers likely with a chance of thunderstorms. Locally heavy rainfall possible. Lows in the lower 70s. Highs in the middle 80s. Chance of rain 70%. Sunday night, partly cloudy in the evening, then becoming mostly cloudy. A slight chance of thunderstorms. A chance of showers, mainly in the evening. Lows in the middle 60s. Chance of rain 50%. Monday, partly sunny with a slight chance of showers and thunderstorms. Highs around 80. Monday night, partly cloudy. A slight chance of showers in the evening. Lows in the lower 60s. Tuesday, partly sunny. A slight chance of showers in the morning. Highs in the lower 80s.

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The current time is 1:40 a.m. Central Daylight Time. This hazardous weather outlook is for portions of Central Kansas, East Central Kansas, North Central Kansas, and Northeast Kansas. For this afternoon and tonight, the probability for widespread hazardous weather is low. For Wednesday through Monday, a wind advisory is in effect across much of eastern Kansas through noon Wednesday. Wind gusts up to 45 miles per hour can be expected. A few severe thunderstorms could develop near Interstate 35 in east central Kansas Wednesday afternoon. The main concerns will be large hail and damaging wind gusts. There is a lower risk for a few tornadoes. The Topeka, Kansas climate summary for yesterday, June 16, 2026. Yesterday's high temperature was 81 degrees. The normal high is 86. The record high is 103 degrees, which was set in 1946. Yesterday's low temperature was 64 degrees. The normal low is 66. The record low is 49 degrees, which was set in 1942. 0.10 inches of precipitation fell yesterday, which brings the monthly total to 3.40 inches. This is 0.60 inches above the normal amount of 2.80 inches for June. The total precipitation for the year now stands at 19.73 inches, which is 3.50 inches above normal. Yesterday, the maximum wind observed was 22 miles an hour from the northwest. The highest wind gust observed was 34 miles per hour from the northwest. The normal high temperature for today is 86 degrees, and the normal low is 66. The record high for today is 103, which occurred in 1946, and the record low is 50, which occurred in 1999. Sunrise today is at 5:56 a.m. and sunset is at 8:51 p.m. For the following counties, in Kansas, Douglas and Osage. Wind advisory now in effect from 7 a.m. to 3 p.m. Wednesday. Southwest winds 20 to 30 miles per hour with gusts up to 50 miles per hour expected. Ware, Anderson, Coffee, Douglas, Franklin, Lyon, and Osage counties. When, from 7 a.m. to 3 p.m. Wednesday. Impacts, gusty winds will blow around unsecured objects. Small tree limbs could be blown down too. Isolated power outages may result. Winds this strong can make driving difficult, especially for high-profile vehicles. Use extra caution while driving. Secure outdoor objects. For the following counties, in Kansas, Geary, Jackson, Jefferson, Morris, Pottawatomie, Riley, Shawnee, and Wabonsee. Wind advisory remains in effect from 7 a.m. to noon Wednesday. Southwest winds 20 to 25 miles per hour with gusts up to 45 miles per hour expected. Ware, portions of east central and northeast Kansas. When, from 7 a.m. to noon Wednesday. Impacts, gusty winds will blow around unsecured objects. Small tree limbs could be blown down too. Isolated power outages may result. Winds this strong can make driving difficult, especially for high-profile vehicles. Use extra caution while driving. Secure outdoor objects. The Manhattan, Kansas climate summary for yesterday, June 16, 2026. Yesterday's high temperature was 83 degrees. The normal high is 87. Yesterday's low temperature was 63 degrees. The normal low is 64. 0.17 inches of precipitation fell yesterday, which brings the monthly total to 5.75 inches. This is 2.98 inches above the normal amount of 2.77 inches for June. The total precipitation for the year now stands at 14.05 inches, which is 0.06 inches above normal. Yesterday, the maximum wind observed was 17 miles an hour from the southwest. The highest wind gust observed was 28 miles per hour from the southwest. The normal high temperature for today is 87 degrees, and the normal low is 64.
sunrise today is at 6 a.m. and sunset is at 8:55 p.m. This is NOAA Weather Radio Station WXK91 in Topeka. Here are the 1 a.m. conditions for the local area. At Topeka, it was clear. The temperature was 73 degrees, the dew point 66, and the relative humidity was 78%. The wind was south at 12 miles an hour. The pressure was 29.61 inches and falling. At Manhattan, it was clear. The temperature was 74 degrees, the dew point 68, and the relative humidity was 81%. The wind was south at 10 miles an hour. Around the region, it was clear, with a temperature of 68 at Lawrence, 75 at Kansas City, 70 at Emporia, 73 at Concordia, and 72 at Beatrice. It was partly cloudy, with a temperature of 69 at Springfield, and 77 at Wichita. At Omaha, it was mostly cloudy, with a temperature of 71. Once again, at Manhattan, it was 74 degrees under clear skies. Once again, at Topeka, it was 73 degrees under clear skies. Now here is your National Weather Service forecast. Wind advisory remains in effect from 7 a.m. to noon Wednesday. Rest of tonight, mostly clear and breezy. Near steady temperature in the lower 70s. South winds 20 to 25 miles per hour with gusts up to 40 miles per hour. Wednesday, sunny, breezy, warmer with highs in the middle 90s. Southwest winds 20 to 25 miles per hour, becoming northwest 15 to 20 miles per hour in the afternoon. Gusts up to 45 miles per hour. Wednesday night, mostly clear. Less humid with lows in the middle 60s. North winds 5 to 10 miles per hour. Thursday, partly sunny. Not as warm with highs around 80. North winds 5 to 10 miles per hour. Thursday night, mostly clear. Lows in the upper 50s. Northeast winds around 5 miles per hour in the evening, becoming light and variable. Juneteenth, sunny. Highs in the middle 80s. Friday night, partly cloudy in the evening, then mostly cloudy with a chance of showers with a slight chance of thunderstorms after midnight. Lows in the middle 60s. Chance of rain 40%. Saturday, partly sunny with a chance of showers. A slight chance of thunderstorms in the morning, then a chance of thunderstorms in the afternoon. Highs in the middle 80s. Chance of rain 50%. Saturday night and Sunday, showers likely with a chance of thunderstorms. Locally heavy rainfall possible. Lows in the lower 70s. Highs in the middle 80s. Chance of rain 70%. Sunday night, partly cloudy in the evening, then becoming mostly cloudy. A slight chance of thunderstorms. A chance of showers, mainly in the evening. Lows in the middle 60s. Chance of rain 50%. Monday, partly sunny with a slight chance of showers and thunderstorms. Highs around 80. Monday night, partly cloudy. A slight chance of showers in the evening. Lows in the lower 60s. Tuesday, partly sunny. A slight chance of showers in the morning. Highs in the lower 80s. This hazardous weather outlook is for portions of central Kansas, east central Kansas, north central Kansas, and northeast Kansas. For this afternoon and tonight, the probability for widespread hazardous weather is low. For Wednesday through Monday, a wind advisory is in effect across much of eastern Kansas through noon Wednesday. Wind gusts up to 45 miles per hour can be expected. A few severe thunderstorms could develop near Interstate 35 in east central Kansas Wednesday afternoon. The main concerns will be large hail and damaging wind gusts. There is a lower risk for a few tornadoes. The Topeka, Kansas climate summary for yesterday, June 16, 2026. Yesterday's high temperature was 81 degrees. The normal high is 86. The record high is 103 degrees, which was set in 1946. Yesterday's low temperature was 64 degrees.

The normal low is 66. The record low is 49 degrees, which was set in 1942. 0.10 inches of precipitation fell yesterday, which brings the monthly total to 3.40 inches. This is 0.60 inches above the normal amount of 2.80 inches for June. The total precipitation for the year now stands at 19.73 inches, which is 3.50 inches above normal. Yesterday, the maximum wind observed was 22 miles an hour from the northwest. The highest wind gust observed was 34 miles per hour from the northwest. The normal high temperature for today is 86 degrees, and the normal low is 66. The record high for today is 103, which occurred in 1946, and the record low is 50, which occurred in 1999. Sunrise today is at 5:56 a.m. and sunset is at 8:51 p.m. The Manhattan, Kansas climate summary for yesterday, June 16, 2026. Yesterday's high temperature was 83 degrees. The normal high is 87. Yesterday's low temperature was 63 degrees. The normal low is 64. 0.17 inches of precipitation fell yesterday, which brings the monthly total to 5.75 inches. This is 2.98 inches above the normal amount of 2.77 inches for June. The total precipitation for the year now stands at 14.05 inches, which is 0.06 inches above normal. Yesterday, the maximum wind observed was 17 miles an hour from the southwest. The highest wind gust observed was 28 miles per hour from the southwest. The normal high temperature for today is 87 degrees, and the normal low is 64. Sunrise today is at 6 a.m. and sunset is at 8:55 p.m. For the following counties, in Kansas, Douglas and Osage. Wind advisory now in effect from 7 a.m. to 3 p.m. Wednesday. Southwest winds 20 to 30 miles per hour with gusts up to 50 miles per hour expected. Ware, Anderson, Coffee, Douglas, Franklin, Lyon, and Osage counties. When, from 7 a.m. to 3 p.m. Wednesday. Impacts, gusty winds will blow around unsecured objects. Small tree limbs could be blown down too. Isolated power outages may result. Winds this strong can make driving difficult, especially for high-profile vehicles. Use extra caution while driving. Secure outdoor objects. For the following counties, in Kansas, Geary, Jackson, Jefferson, Morris, Pottawatomie, Riley, Shawnee, and Wabonsee. Wind advisory remains in effect from 7 a.m. to noon Wednesday. Southwest winds 20 to 25 miles per hour with gusts up to 45 miles per hour expected. Ware, portions of east central and northeast Kansas. When, from 7 a.m. to noon Wednesday. Impacts, gusty winds will blow around unsecured objects. Small tree limbs could be blown down too. Isolated power outages may result. Winds this strong can make driving difficult, especially for high-profile vehicles. Use extra caution while driving. Secure outdoor objects. The current time is 1:54 a.m. Central Daylight Time. 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Here are the 1 a.m. conditions for the local area. At Topeka, it was clear. The temperature was 73 degrees, the dew point 66, and the relative humidity was 78%. The wind was south at 12 miles an hour. The pressure was 29.61 inches and falling. At Manhattan, it was clear. The temperature was 74 degrees, the dew point 68, and the relative humidity was 81%. The wind was south at 10 miles an hour. Around the region, it was clear, with a temperature of 68 at Lawrence, 75 at Kansas City, 70 at Emporia, 73 at Concordia, and 72 at Beatrice. It was partly cloudy, with a temperature of 69 at Springfield, and 77 at Wichita. At Omaha, it was mostly cloudy, with a temperature

of 71. Once again, at Manhattan, it was 74 degrees under clear skies. Once again, at Topeka, it was 73 degrees under clear skies. Now here is your National Weather Service forecast. Wind advisory remains in effect from 7 a.m. to noon Wednesday. Rest of tonight, mostly clear and breezy. Near steady temperature in the lower 70s. South winds 20 to 25 miles per hour with gusts up to 40 miles per hour. Wednesday, sunny, breezy, warmer with highs in the middle 90s. Southwest winds 20 to 25 miles per hour, becoming northwest 15 to 20 miles per hour in the afternoon. Gusts up to 45 miles per hour. Wednesday night, mostly clear. Less humid with lows in the middle 60s. North winds 5 to 10 miles per hour. Thursday, partly sunny. Not as warm with highs around 80. North winds 5 to 10 miles per hour. Thursday night, mostly clear. Lows in the upper 50s. Northeast winds around 5 miles per hour in the evening, becoming light and variable. Juneteenth, sunny. Highs in the middle 80s. Friday night, partly cloudy in the evening, then mostly cloudy with a chance of showers with a slight chance of thunderstorms after midnight. Lows in the middle 60s. Chance of rain 40%. Saturday, partly sunny with a chance of showers. A slight chance of thunderstorms in the morning, then a chance of thunderstorms in the afternoon. Highs in the middle 80s. Chance of rain 50%. Saturday night and Sunday, showers likely with a chance of thunderstorms. Locally heavy rainfall possible. Lows in the lower 70s. Highs in the middle 80s. Chance of rain 70%. Sunday night, partly cloudy in the evening, then becoming mostly cloudy. A slight chance of thunderstorms. A chance of showers, mainly in the evening. Lows in the middle 60s. Chance of rain 50%. Monday, partly sunny with a slight chance of showers and thunderstorms. Highs around 80. Monday night, partly cloudy. A slight chance of showers in the evening. Lows in the lower 60s. Tuesday, partly sunny. A slight chance of showers in the morning. Highs in the lower 80s. This hazardous weather outlook is for portions of central Kansas, east central Kansas, north central Kansas, and northeast Kansas. For this afternoon and tonight, the probability for widespread hazardous weather is low. For Wednesday through Monday, a wind advisory is in effect across much of eastern Kansas through noon Wednesday. Wind gusts up to 45 miles per hour can be expected. A few severe thunderstorms could develop near Interstate 35 in east central Kansas Wednesday afternoon. The main concerns will be large hail and damaging wind gusts. There is a lower risk for a few tornadoes. The Topeka, Kansas climate summary for yesterday, June 16, 2026. Yesterday's high temperature was 81 degrees. The normal high is 86. The record high is 103 degrees, which was set in 1946. Yesterday's low temperature was 64 degrees. The normal low is 66. The record low is 49 degrees, which was set in 1942. 0.10 inches of precipitation fell yesterday, which brings the monthly total to 3.40 inches. This is 0.60 inches above the normal amount of 2.80 inches for June. The total precipitation for the year now stands at 19.73 inches, which is 3.50 inches above normal. Yesterday, the maximum wind observed was 22 miles an hour from the northwest. The highest wind gust observed was 34 miles per hour from the northwest. The normal high temperature for today is 86 degrees, and the normal low is 66. The record high for today is 103, which occurred in 1946, and the record low is 50, which occurred in 1999. Sunrise today is at 5:56 a.m. and sunset is at 8:51 p.m.
The Manhattan, Kansas Climate Summary for yesterday, June 16th.

2026. Yesterday's high temperature was 83 degrees. The normal high is 87. Yesterday's low temperature was 63 degrees. The normal low is 64. 0.17 inches of precipitation fell yesterday, which brings the monthly total to 5.75 inches. This is 2.98 inches above the normal amount of 2.77 inches for June. The total precipitation for the year now stands at 14.05 inches, which is 0.06 inches above normal. Yesterday, the maximum wind observed was 17 miles an hour from the southwest. The highest wind gust observed was 28 miles per hour from the southwest. The normal high temperature for today is 87 degrees, and the normal low is 64. Sunrise today is at 6 a.m. and sunset is at 8:55 p.m. This is NOAA Weather Radio Station WXK91 in Topeka. Here are the 1 a.m. conditions for the local area. At Topeka, it was clear. The temperature was 73 degrees, the dew point 66, and the relative humidity was 78%. The wind was south at 12 miles an hour. The pressure was 29.61 inches and falling. At Manhattan, it was clear. The temperature was 74 degrees, the dew point 68, and the relative humidity was 81%. The wind was south at 10 miles an hour. Around the region, it was clear, with a temperature of 68 at Lawrence, 75 at Kansas City, 70 at Emporia, 73 at Concordia, and 72 at Beatrice. It was partly cloudy, with a temperature of 69 at Springfield, and 77 at Wichita. At Omaha, it was mostly cloudy, with a temperature of 71. Once again, at Manhattan, it was 74 degrees under clear skies. Once again, at Topeka, it was 73 degrees under clear skies. For the following counties, in Kansas, Douglas and Osage. Wind advisory now in effect from 7 a.m. to 3 p.m. Wednesday. Southwest winds 20 to 30 miles per hour with gusts up to 50 miles per hour expected. Ware, Anderson, Coffee, Douglas, Franklin, Lyon, and Osage counties. When, from 7 a.m. to 3 p.m. Wednesday. Impacts, gusty winds will blow around unsecured objects. Small tree limbs could be blown down too. Isolated power outages may result. Winds this strong can make driving difficult, especially for high-profile vehicles. Use extra caution while driving. Secure outdoor objects. For the following counties, in Kansas, Geary, Jackson, Jefferson, Morris, Pottawatomie, Riley, Shawnee, and Wabonsee. Wind advisory remains in effect from 7 a.m. to noon Wednesday. Southwest winds 20 to 25 miles per hour with gusts up to 45 miles per hour expected. Ware, portions of east central and northeast Kansas. When, from 7 a.m. to noon Wednesday. Impacts, gusty winds will blow around unsecured objects. Small tree limbs could be blown down too. Isolated power outages may result. Winds this strong can make driving difficult, especially for high-profile vehicles. Use extra caution while driving. Secure outdoor objects. Now here is your National Weather Service forecast. Wind advisory remains in effect from 7 a.m. to noon Wednesday. Rest of tonight, mostly clear and breezy. Near steady temperature in the lower 70s. South winds 20 to 25 miles per hour with gusts up to 40 miles per hour. Wednesday, sunny, breezy, warmer with highs in the middle 90s. Southwest winds 20 to 25 miles per hour, becoming northwest 15 to 20 miles per hour in the afternoon. Gusts up to 45 miles per hour. Wednesday night, mostly clear. Less humid with lows in the middle 60s. North winds 5 to 10 miles per hour. Thursday, partly sunny. Not as warm with highs around 80. North winds 5 to 10 miles per hour. Thursday night, mostly clear.
lows in the upper 50s. Northeast winds around 5 miles per hour in the evening, becoming light and variable. Juneteenth, sunny. Highs in the middle 80s. Friday night, partly cloudy in the evening, then mostly cloudy with a chance of showers with a slight chance of thunderstorms after midnight. Lows in the middle 60s. Chance of rain 40%. Saturday, partly sunny with a chance of showers. A slight chance of thunderstorms in the morning, then a chance of thunderstorms in the afternoon. Highs in the middle 80s. Chance of rain 50%. Saturday night and Sunday, showers likely with a chance of thunderstorms. Locally heavy rainfall possible. Lows in the lower 70s. Highs in the middle 80s. Chance of rain 70%. Sunday night, partly cloudy in the evening, then becoming mostly cloudy. A slight chance of thunderstorms. A chance of showers, mainly in the evening. Lows in the middle 60s. Chance of rain 50%. Monday, partly sunny with a slight chance of showers and thunderstorms. Highs around 80. Monday night, partly cloudy. A slight chance of showers in the evening. Lows in the lower 60s. Tuesday, partly sunny. A slight chance of showers in the morning. Highs in the lower 80s. This hazardous weather outlook is for portions of central Kansas, east central Kansas, north central Kansas, and northeast Kansas. For this afternoon and tonight, the probability for widespread hazardous weather is low. For Wednesday through Monday, a wind advisory is in effect across much of eastern Kansas through noon Wednesday. Wind gusts up to 45 miles per hour can be expected. A few severe thunderstorms could develop near Interstate 35 in east central Kansas Wednesday afternoon. The main concerns will be large hail and damaging wind gusts. There is a lower risk for a few tornadoes. The Topeka, Kansas climate summary for yesterday, June 16, 2026. Yesterday's high temperature was 81 degrees. The normal high is 86. The record high is 103 degrees, which was set in 1946. Yesterday's low temperature was 64 degrees. The normal low is 66. The record low is 49 degrees, which was set in 1942. 0.10 inches of precipitation fell yesterday, which brings the monthly total to 3.40 inches. This is 0.60 inches above the normal amount of 2.80 inches for June. The total precipitation for the year now stands at 19.73 inches, which is 3.50 inches above normal. Yesterday, the maximum wind observed was 22 miles an hour from the northwest. The highest wind gust observed was 34 miles per hour from the northwest. The normal high temperature for today is 86 degrees, and the normal low is 66. The record high for today is 103, which occurred in 1946, and the record low is 50, which occurred in 1999. Sunrise today is at 5:56 a.m. and sunset is at 8:51 p.m. The current time is 2:09 a.m. Central Daylight Time. The Manhattan, Kansas climate summary for yesterday, June 16, 2026. Yesterday's high temperature was 83 degrees. The normal high is 87. Yesterday's low temperature was 63 degrees. The normal low is 64. 0.17 inches of precipitation fell yesterday, which brings the monthly total to 5.75 inches. This is 2.98 inches above the normal amount of 2.77 inches for June. The total precipitation for the year now stands at 14.05 inches, which is 0.06 inches above normal. Yesterday, the maximum wind observed was 17 miles an hour from the southwest. The highest wind gust observed was 28 miles per hour from the southwest. The normal high temperature for today is 87 degrees, and the normal low is 64. Sunrise today is at 6 a.m. and sunset is at 8:55 p.m. This is NOAA Weather Radio Station WXK91 in Topeka.
Now here is your National Weather Service forecast. Wind advisory remains in effect from 7 a.m. to noon Wednesday. Rest of tonight, mostly clear and breezy. Near steady temperature in the lower 70s. South winds 20 to 25 miles per hour with gusts up to 40 miles per hour. Wednesday, sunny, breezy, warmer with highs in the middle 90s. Southwest winds 20 to 25 miles per hour, becoming northwest 15 to 20 miles per hour in the afternoon. Gusts up to 45 miles per hour. Wednesday night, mostly clear. Less humid with lows in the middle 60s. North winds 5 to 10 miles per hour. Thursday, partly sunny. Not as warm with highs around 80. North winds 5 to 10 miles per hour. Thursday night, mostly clear. Lows in the upper 50s. Northeast winds around 5 miles per hour in the evening, becoming light and variable. Juneteenth, sunny. Highs in the middle 80s. Friday night, partly cloudy in the evening, then mostly cloudy with a chance of showers with a slight chance of thunderstorms after midnight. Lows in the middle 60s. Chance of rain 40%. Saturday, partly sunny with a chance of showers. A slight chance of thunderstorms in the morning, then a chance of thunderstorms in the afternoon. Highs in the middle 80s. Chance of rain 50%. Saturday night and Sunday, showers likely with a chance of thunderstorms. Locally heavy rainfall possible. Lows in the lower 70s. Highs in the middle 80s. Chance of rain 70%. Sunday night, partly cloudy in the evening, then becoming mostly cloudy. A slight chance of thunderstorms. A chance of showers, mainly in the evening. Lows in the middle 60s. Chance of rain 50%. Monday, partly sunny with a slight chance of showers and thunderstorms. Highs around 80. Monday night, partly cloudy. A slight chance of showers in the evening. Lows in the lower 60s. Tuesday, partly sunny. A slight chance of showers in the morning. Highs in the lower 80s. For the following counties, in Kansas, Douglas and Osage. Wind advisory now in effect from 7 a.m. to 3 p.m. Wednesday. Southwest winds 20 to 30 miles per hour with gusts up to 50 miles per hour expected. Ware, Anderson, Coffee, Douglas, Franklin, Lyon, and Osage counties. When, from 7 a.m. to 3 p.m. Wednesday. Impacts, gusty winds will blow around unsecured objects. Small tree limbs could be blown down too. Isolated power outages may result. Winds this strong can make driving difficult, especially for high-profile vehicles. Use extra caution while driving. Secure outdoor objects. For the following counties, in Kansas, Geary, Jackson, Jefferson, Morris, Potawatomi, Riley, Shawnee, and Wabonsee. Wind advisory remains in effect from 7 a.m. to noon Wednesday. Southwest winds 20 to 25 miles per hour with gusts up to 45 miles per hour expected. Where, portions of east central and northeast Kansas. When, from 7 a.m. to noon Wednesday. Impacts, gusty winds will blow around unsecured objects. Small tree limbs could be blown down too. Isolated power outages may result. Winds this strong can make driving difficult, especially for high-profile vehicles. 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Secure outdoor objects. This hazardous weather outlook is for portions of central Kansas, east central Kansas, north central Kansas, and northeast Kansas. For this afternoon and tonight, the probability for widespread hazardous weather is low. For Wednesday through Monday, a wind advisory is in effect across much of eastern Kansas through noon Wednesday. Wind gusts up to 45 miles per hour can be expected. A few severe thunderstorms could develop near Interstate 35 in east central Kansas Wednesday afternoon. The main concerns will be large hail and damaging wind gusts. There is a lower risk for a few tornadoes,
The Topeka.

observed was 22 miles an hour from the northwest. The highest wind gust observed was 34 miles per hour from the northwest. The normal high temperature for today is 86 degrees, and the normal low is 66. The record high for today is 103, which occurred in 1946, and the record low is 50, which occurred in 1999. Sunrise today is at 5:56 a.m. and sunset is at 8:51 p.m. The Manhattan, Kansas climate summary for yesterday, June 16, 2026. Yesterday's high temperature was 83 degrees. The normal high is 87. Yesterday's low temperature was 63 degrees. The normal low is 64. 0.17 inches of precipitation fell yesterday, which brings the monthly total to 5.75 inches. This is 2.98 inches above the normal amount of 2.77 inches for June. The total precipitation for the year now stands at 14.05 inches, which is 0.06 inches above normal. Yesterday the maximum wind observed was 17 miles an hour from the southwest. The highest wind gust observed was 28 miles per hour from the southwest. The normal high temperature for today is 87 degrees, and the normal low is 64. Sunrise today is at 6 a.m. and sunset is at 8:55 p.m. This is NOAA Weather Radio Station WXK91 in Topeka. Here are the 2 a.m. conditions for the local area. At Topeka, it was clear. The temperature was 73 degrees, the dew point 67, and the relative humidity was 81%. The wind was south at 9 miles an hour. The pressure was 29.58 inches and falling. At Manhattan, it was clear. The temperature was 75 degrees, the dew point 68, and the relative humidity was 78%. The wind was south at 10 miles an hour, gusting to 18. Around the region, it was clear, with a temperature of 72 at Lawrence, 74 at Kansas City, 73 at Emporia, 74 at Concordia, and 73 at Beatrice. At Wichita, it was partly cloudy, with a temperature of 76. It was mostly cloudy, with a temperature of 69 at Omaha, and 70 at Springfield. Once again, at Manhattan, it was 75 degrees under clear skies. Once again, at Topeka, it was 73 degrees under clear skies. Now here is your National Weather Service forecast. Wind advisory remains in effect from 7 a.m. to noon Wednesday. Rest of tonight, mostly clear and breezy. Near steady temperature in the lower 70s. South winds 20 to 25 miles per hour with gusts up to 40 miles per hour. Wednesday, sunny, breezy, warmer with highs in the middle 90s. Southwest winds 20 to 25 miles per hour, becoming northwest 15 to 20 miles per hour in the afternoon. Gusts up to 45 miles per hour. Wednesday night, mostly clear. Less humid with lows in the middle 60s. North winds 5 to 10 miles per hour. Thursday, partly sunny. Not as warm with highs around 80. North winds 5 to 10 miles per hour. Thursday night, mostly clear. Lows in the upper 50s. Northeast winds around 5 miles per hour in the evening, becoming light and variable. Juneteenth, sunny. Highs in the middle 80s. Friday night, partly cloudy in the evening, then mostly cloudy with a chance of showers with a slight chance of thunderstorms after midnight. Lows in the middle 60s. Chance of rain 40%. Saturday, partly sunny with a chance of showers. A slight chance of thunderstorms in the morning, then a chance of thunderstorms in the afternoon. Highs in the middle 80s. Chance of rain 50%. Saturday night and Sunday, showers likely with a chance of thunderstorms. Locally heavy rainfall possible. Lows in the lower 70s. Highs in the middle 80s. Chance of rain 70%. Sunday night, partly cloudy in the evening, then becoming mostly cloudy. A slight chance of thunderstorms. A chance of showers,
mainly

in the evening. Lows in the middle 60s. Chance of rain 50%. Monday, partly sunny with a slight chance of showers and thunderstorms. Highs around 80. Monday night, partly cloudy. A slight chance of showers in the evening. Lows in the lower 60s. Tuesday, partly sunny. A slight chance of showers in the morning. Highs in the lower 80s. This hazardous weather outlook is for portions of central Kansas, east central Kansas, north central Kansas, and northeast Kansas. For this afternoon and tonight, the probability for widespread hazardous weather is low. For Wednesday through Monday, a wind advisory is in effect across much of eastern Kansas through noon Wednesday. Wind gusts up to 45 miles per hour can be expected. A few severe thunderstorms could develop near Interstate 35 in east central Kansas Wednesday afternoon. The main concerns will be large hail and damaging wind gusts. There is a lower risk for a few tornadoes. For the following counties, in Kansas, Douglas and Osage. Wind advisory now in effect from 7 a.m. to 3 p.m. Wednesday. Southwest winds 20 to 30 miles per hour with gusts up to 50 miles per hour expected. Ware, Anderson, Coffee, Douglas, Franklin, Lyon, and Osage counties. When, from 7 a.m. to 3 p.m. Wednesday. Impacts, gusty winds will blow around unsecured objects. Small tree limbs could be blown down too. Isolated power outages may result. Winds this strong can make driving difficult, especially for high-profile vehicles. Use extra caution while driving. Secure outdoor objects. For the following counties, in Kansas, Geary, Jackson, Jefferson, Morris, Pottawatomie, Riley, Shawnee, and Wabonsee. Wind advisory remains in effect from 7 a.m. to noon Wednesday. Southwest winds 20 to 25 miles per hour with gusts up to 45 miles per hour expected. Ware, portions of east central and northeast Kansas. When, from 7 a.m. to noon Wednesday. Impacts, gusty winds will blow around unsecured objects. Small tree limbs could be blown down too. Isolated power outages may result. Winds this strong can make driving difficult, especially for high-profile vehicles. Use extra caution while driving. Secure outdoor objects. The current time is 2:24 a.m. Central Daylight Time. The Topeka, Kansas climate summary for yesterday, June 16, 2026. Yesterday's high temperature was 81 degrees. The normal high is 86. The record high is 103 degrees, which was set in 1946. Yesterday's low temperature was 64 degrees. The normal low is 66. The record low is 49 degrees, which was set in 1942. 0.10 inches of precipitation fell yesterday, which brings the monthly total to 3.40 inches. This is 0.60 inches above the normal amount of 2.80 inches for June. The total precipitation for the year now stands at 19.73 inches, which is 3.50 inches above normal. Yesterday, the maximum wind observed was 22 miles an hour from the northwest. The highest wind gust observed was 34 miles per hour from the northwest. The normal high temperature for today is 86 degrees, and the normal low is 66. The record high for today is 103, which occurred in 1946, and the record low is 50, which occurred in 1999. Sunrise today is at 5:56 a.m. and sunset is at 8:51 p.m. The Manhattan, Kansas climate summary for yesterday, June 16, 2026. Yesterday's high temperature was 83 degrees. The normal high is 87. Yesterday's low temperature was 63 degrees. The normal low is 64. 0.17 inches of precipitation fell yesterday, which brings the monthly total to 5.75 inches. This is 2.98 inches above the normal amount of 2.77 inches for June.
The total precipitation for the year now stands at 14.05 inches, which is 0.06 inches above normal. Yesterday, the maximum wind observed was 17 miles an hour from the southwest. The highest wind gust observed was 28 miles per hour from the southwest. The normal high temperature for today is 87 degrees, and the normal low is 64. Sunrise today is at 6 a.m. and sunset is at 8:55 p.m. This is NOAA Weather Radio Station WXK91 in Topeka. Here are the 2 a.m. conditions for the local area. At Topeka, it was clear. The temperature was 73 degrees, the dew point 67, and the relative humidity was 81%. The wind was south at 9 miles an hour. The pressure was 29.58 inches and falling. At Manhattan, it was clear. The temperature was 75 degrees, the dew point 68, and the relative humidity was 78%. The wind was south at 10 miles an hour, gusting to 18. Around the region, it was clear, with a temperature of 72 at Lawrence, 74 at Kansas City, 73 at Emporia, 74 at Concordia, and 73 at Beatrice. At Wichita, it was partly cloudy, with a temperature of 76. It was mostly cloudy, with a temperature of 69 at Omaha, and 70 at Springfield. Once again, at Manhattan, it was 75 degrees under clear skies. Once again, at Topeka, it was 73 degrees under clear skies. Now here is your National Weather Service forecast. Wind advisory remains in effect from 7 a.m. to noon Wednesday. Rest of tonight, mostly clear and breezy. Near steady temperature in the lower 70s. South winds 20 to 25 miles per hour with gusts up to 40 miles per hour. Wednesday, sunny, breezy, warmer with highs in the middle 90s. Southwest winds 20 to 25 miles per hour, becoming northwest 15 to 20 miles per hour in the afternoon. Gusts up to 45 miles per hour. Wednesday night, mostly clear. Less humid with lows in the middle 60s. North winds 5 to 10 miles per hour. Thursday, partly sunny. Not as warm with highs around 80. North winds 5 to 10 miles per hour. Thursday night, mostly clear. Lows in the upper 50s. Northeast winds around 5 miles per hour in the evening, becoming light and variable. Juneteenth, sunny. Highs in the middle 80s. Friday night, partly cloudy in the evening, then mostly cloudy with a chance of showers with a slight chance of thunderstorms after midnight. Lows in the middle 60s. Chance of rain 40%. Saturday, partly sunny with a chance of showers. A slight chance of thunderstorms in the morning, then a chance of thunderstorms in the afternoon. Highs in the middle 80s. Chance of rain 50%. Saturday night and Sunday, showers likely with a chance of thunderstorms. Locally heavy rainfall possible. Lows in the lower 70s. Highs in the middle 80s. Chance of rain 70%. Sunday night, partly cloudy in the evening, then becoming mostly cloudy. A slight chance of thunderstorms. A chance of showers, mainly in the evening. Lows in the middle 60s. Chance of rain 50%. Monday, partly sunny with a slight chance of showers and thunderstorms. Highs around 80. Monday night, partly cloudy. A slight chance of showers in the evening. Lows in the lower 60s. Tuesday, partly sunny. A slight chance of showers in the morning. Highs in the lower 80s. This hazardous weather outlook is for portions of central Kansas, east central Kansas, north central Kansas, and northeast Kansas. For this afternoon and tonight, the probability for widespread hazardous weather is low. For Wednesday through Monday, a wind advisory is in effect across much of eastern Kansas through noon Wednesday. Wind gusts up to 45 miles per hour can be expected. A few severe thunderstorms could develop near Interstate 35 in east central Kansas Wednesday afternoon.
The main concerns will be large hail and damaging wind gusts. There is a lower risk for a few tornadoes. The Topeka, Kansas climate summary for yesterday, June 16, 2026. Yesterday's high temperature was 81 degrees. The normal high is 86. The record high is 103 degrees, which was set in 1946. Yesterday's low temperature was 64 degrees. The normal low is 66. The record low is 49 degrees, which was set in 1942. 0.10 inches of precipitation fell yesterday, which brings the monthly total to 3.40 inches. This is 0.60 inches above the normal amount of 2.80 inches for June. The total precipitation for the year now stands at 19.73 inches, which is 3.50 inches above normal. Yesterday, the maximum wind observed was 22 miles an hour from the northwest. The highest wind gust observed was 34 miles per hour from the northwest. The normal high temperature for today is 86 degrees, and the normal low is 66. The record high for today is 103, which occurred in 1946, and the record low is 50, which occurred in 1999. Sunrise today is at 5:56 a.m. and sunset is at 8:51 p.m. For the following counties, in Kansas, Douglas and Osage. Wind advisory now in effect from 7 a.m. to 3 p.m. Wednesday. Southwest winds 20 to 30 miles per hour with gusts up to 50 miles per hour expected. Ware, Anderson, Coffee, Douglas, Franklin, Lyon, and Osage counties. 30 miles per hour with gusts up to 50 miles per hour expected. Ware, Anderson, Coffee, Douglas, Franklin, Lyon, and Osage counties. When, from 7 a.m. to 3 p.m. Wednesday. Impacts, gusty winds will blow around unsecured objects. Small tree limbs could be blown down too. Isolated power outages may result. Winds this strong can make driving difficult, especially for high-profile vehicles. Use extra caution while driving. Secure outdoor objects. For the following counties, in Kansas, Geary, Jackson, Jefferson, Morris, Pottawatomie, Riley, Shawnee, and Wabonsee. Wind advisory remains in effect from 7 a.m. to noon Wednesday. Southwest winds 20 to 25 miles per hour with gusts up to 45 miles per hour expected. Ware, portions of east central and northeast Kansas. When, from 7 a.m. to noon Wednesday. Impacts, gusty winds will blow around unsecured objects. Small tree limbs could be blown down too. Isolated power outages may result. Winds this strong can make driving difficult, especially for high-profile vehicles. Use extra caution while driving. Secure outdoor objects. The Manhattan, Kansas climate summary for yesterday, June 16, 2026. Yesterday's high temperature was 83 degrees. The normal high is 87. Yesterday's low temperature was 63 degrees. The normal low is 64. 0.17 inches of precipitation fell yesterday, which brings the monthly total to 5.75 inches. This is 2.98 inches above the normal amount of 2.77 inches for June. The total precipitation for the year now stands at 14.05 inches, which is 0.06 inches above normal. Yesterday, the maximum wind observed was 17 miles an hour from the southwest. The highest wind gust observed was 28 miles per hour from the southwest. The normal high temperature for today is 87 degrees, and the normal low is 64. Sunrise today is at 6 a.m. and sunset is at 8:55 p.m. This is NOAA Weather Radio Station WXK91 in Topeka. Here are the two a.m. conditions for the local area. At Topeka, it was clear. The temperature was 73 degrees, the dew point 67, and the relative humidity was 81%. The wind was south at 9 miles an hour. The pressure was 29.58 inches and falling.
At Manhattan, it was clear.

temperature was 75 degrees, the dew point 68, and the relative humidity was 70%. The wind was south at 10 miles an hour, gusting to 18. Around the region, it was clear, with a temperature of 72 at Lawrence, 74 at Kansas City, 73 at Emporia, 74 at Concordia, and 73 at Beatrice. At Wichita, it was partly cloudy, with a temperature of 76. It was mostly cloudy, with a temperature of 69 at Omaha, and 70 at Springfield. Once again, at Manhattan, it was 75 degrees under clear skies. Once again, at Topeka, it was 73 degrees under clear skies. Now here is your National Weather Service forecast. Wind advisory remains in effect from 7 a.m. to noon Wednesday. Rest of tonight, mostly clear and breezy. Near steady temperature in the lower 70s. South winds 20 to 25 miles per hour with gusts up to 40 miles per hour. Wednesday, sunny, breezy, warmer with highs in the middle 90s. Southwest winds 20 to 25 miles per hour, becoming northwest 15 to 20 miles per hour in the afternoon. Gusts up to 45 miles per hour. Wednesday night, mostly clear. Less humid with lows in the middle 60s. North winds 5 to 10 miles per hour. Thursday, partly sunny. Not as warm with highs around 80. North winds 5 to 10 miles per hour. Thursday night, mostly clear. Lows in the upper 50s. Northeast winds around 5 miles per hour in the evening, becoming light and variable. Juneteenth, sunny. Highs in the middle 80s. Friday night, partly cloudy in the evening, then mostly cloudy with a chance of showers with a slight chance of thunderstorms after midnight. Lows in the middle 60s. Chance of rain 40%. Saturday, partly sunny with a chance of showers. A slight chance of thunderstorms in the morning, then a chance of thunderstorms in the afternoon. Highs in the middle 80s. Chance of rain 50%. Saturday night and Sunday, showers likely with a chance of thunderstorms. Locally heavy rainfall possible. Lows in the lower 70s. Highs in the middle 80s. Chance of rain 70%. Sunday night, partly cloudy in the evening, then becoming mostly cloudy. A slight chance of thunderstorms. A chance of showers, mainly in the evening. Lows in the middle 60s. Chance of rain 50%. Monday, partly sunny with a slight chance of showers and thunderstorms. Highs around 80. Monday night, partly cloudy. A slight chance of showers in the evening. Lows in the lower 60s. Tuesday, partly sunny. A slight chance of showers in the morning. Highs in the lower 80s. 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The current time is 2:39 a.m. Central Daylight Time. This hazardous weather outlook is for portions of central Kansas, east central Kansas, north central Kansas, and northeast Kansas. For this afternoon and tonight, the probability for widespread hazardous weather is low. For Wednesday through Monday, a wind advisory is in effect across much of eastern Kansas through noon Wednesday. Wind gusts up to 45 miles per hour can be expected. A few severe thunderstorms could develop near Interstate 35 in east central Kansas Wednesday afternoon. The main concerns will be large hail and damaging wind gusts. There is a lower risk for a few tornadoes. The Topeka, Kansas climate summary for yesterday, June 16, 2026. Yesterday's high temperature was 81 degrees. The normal high is 86. The record high is 103 degrees, which was set in 1946. Yesterday's low temperature was 64 degrees. The normal low is 66. The record low is 49 degrees, which was set in 1942. 0.10 inches of precipitation fell yesterday, which brings the monthly total to 3.40 inches. This is 0.60 inches above the normal amount of 2.80 inches for June.
The total precipitation for the year now stands at 19.73 inches, which is 3.50 inches above normal. Yesterday, the maximum wind observed was 22 miles an hour from the northwest. The highest wind gust observed was 34 miles per hour from the northwest. The normal high temperature for today is 86 degrees, and the normal low is 66. The record high for today is 103, which occurred in 1946, and the record low is 50, which occurred in 1999. Sunrise today is at 5:56 a.m. and sunset is at 8:51 p.m. The Manhattan, Kansas climate summary for yesterday, June 16, 2026. Yesterday's high temperature was 83 degrees. The normal high is 87. Yesterday's low temperature was 63 degrees. The normal low is 64. 0.17 inches of precipitation fell yesterday, which brings the monthly total to 5.75 inches. This is 2.98 inches above the normal amount of 2.77 inches for June. The total precipitation for the year now stands at 14.05 inches, which is 0.06 inches above normal. Yesterday, the maximum wind observed was 17 miles an hour from the southwest. The highest wind gust observed was 28 miles per hour from the southwest. The normal high temperature for today is 87 degrees, and the normal low is 64. Sunrise today is at 6 a.m. and sunset is at 8:55 p.m. For the following counties, in Kansas, Douglas and Osage, wind advisory now in effect from 7 a.m. to 3 p.m. Wednesday. Southwest winds 20 to 30 miles per hour with gusts up to 50 miles per hour expected. Ware, Anderson, Coffee, Douglas, Franklin, Lyon, and Osage counties. When, from 7 a.m. to 3 p.m. Wednesday. Impacts, gusty winds will blow around unsecured objects. Small tree limbs could be blown down too. Isolated power outages may result. Winds this strong can make driving difficult, especially for high-profile vehicles. Use extra caution while driving. Secure outdoor objects. For the following counties, in Kansas, Geary, Jackson, Jefferson, Morris, Pottawatomie, Riley, Shawnee, and Wabonsee. Wind advisory remains in effect from 7 a.m. to noon Wednesday. Southwest winds 20 to 25 miles per hour with gusts up to 45 miles per hour expected. Where, portions of east central and northeast Kansas. When, from 7 a.m. to noon Wednesday. Impacts, gusty winds will blow around unsecured objects. Small tree limbs could be blown down too. Isolated power outages may result. Winds this strong can make driving difficult, especially for high-profile vehicles. 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Secure outdoor objects. 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Here are the two AM conditions for the local area. At Topeka, it was clear. The temperature was 73 degrees, the dew point 67, and the relative humidity was 81%. The wind was south at 9 miles an hour. The pressure was 29.58 inches and falling. At Manhattan, it was clear. The temperature was 75 degrees, the dew point 68, and the relative humidity was 78%. The wind was south at 10 miles an hour, gusting to 18. Around the region, it was clear, with a temperature of 72 at Lawrence, 74 at Kansas City, 73 at Emporia, 74 at Concordia, and 73 at Beatrice. At Wichita, it was partly cloudy, with a temperature of 76. It was mostly cloudy, with a temperature of 69 at Omaha, and 70 at Springfield. Once again, at Manhattan, it was 75 degrees under clear skies. Once again, at Topeka, it was 73 degrees under clear skies. Now here is your National Weather Service forecast. Wind advisory remains in effect from 7 a.m. to noon Wednesday. Rest of tonight, mostly clear and breezy.
near steady temperature in the lower 70s. South winds 20 to 25 miles per hour with gusts up to 40 miles per hour. Wednesday, sunny, breezy, warmer with highs in the middle 90s. Southwest winds 20 to 25 miles per hour, becoming northwest 15 to 20 miles per hour in the afternoon. Gusts up to 45 miles per hour. Wednesday night, mostly clear. Less humid with lows in the middle 60s. North winds 5 to 10 miles per hour. Thursday, partly sunny. Not as warm with highs around 80. North winds 5 to 10 miles per hour. Thursday night, mostly clear. Lows in the upper 50s. Northeast winds around 5 miles per hour in the evening, becoming light and variable. Juneteenth, sunny. Highs in the middle 80s. Friday night, partly cloudy in the evening, then mostly cloudy with a chance of showers with a slight chance of thunderstorms after midnight. Lows in the middle 60s. Chance of rain 40%. Saturday, partly sunny with a chance of showers. A slight chance of thunderstorms in the morning, then a chance of thunderstorms in the afternoon. Highs in the middle 80s. Chance of rain 50%. Saturday night and Sunday, showers likely with a chance of thunderstorms.

Mostly cloudy. A slight chance of thunderstorms. A chance of showers, mainly in the evening. Lows in the middle 60s. Chance of rain 50%. Monday, partly sunny with a slight chance of showers and thunderstorms. Highs around 80. Monday night, partly cloudy. A slight chance of showers in the evening. Lows in the lower 60s. Tuesday, partly sunny. A slight chance of showers in the morning. Highs in the lower 80s. This hazardous weather outlook is for portions of central Kansas, east central Kansas, north central Kansas, and northeast Kansas. For this afternoon and tonight, the probability for widespread hazardous weather is low. For Wednesday through Monday, a wind advisory is in effect across much of eastern Kansas through noon Wednesday. Wind gusts up to 45 miles per hour can be expected. A few severe thunderstorms could develop near Interstate 35 in east central Kansas Wednesday afternoon. The main concerns will be large hail and damaging wind gusts. There is a lower risk for a few tornadoes. The Topeka, Kansas climate summary for yesterday, June 16, 2026. Yesterday's high temperature was 81 degrees. The normal high is 86. The record high is 103 degrees, which was set in 1946. Yesterday's low temperature was 64 degrees. The normal low is 66. The record low is 49 degrees, which was set in 1942. 0.10 inches of precipitation fell yesterday, which brings the monthly total to 3.40 inches. This is 0.60 inches above the normal amount of 2.80 inches for June. The total precipitation for the year now stands at 19.73 inches, which is 3.50 inches above normal. Yesterday, the maximum wind observed was 22 miles an hour from the northwest. The highest wind gust observed was 34 miles per hour from the northwest. The normal high temperature for today is 86 degrees, and the normal low is 66. The record high for today is 103, which occurred in 1946, and the record low is 50, which occurred in 1999. Sunrise today is at 5:56 a.m. and sunset is at 8:51 p.m. The Manhattan, Kansas climate summary for yesterday, June 16, 2026. Yesterday's high temperature was 83 degrees. The normal high is 87. Yesterday's low temperature was 63 degrees. The normal low is 64. 0.17 inches of precipitation fell yesterday, which brings the monthly total to 5.75 inches. This is 2.98 inches above the normal amount of 2.77 inches for June. The total precipitation for the year now stands at 14.05 inches, which is 0.06 inches above normal. Yesterday, the maximum wind observed was 17 miles an hour from the southwest. The highest wind gust observed was 28 miles per hour from the southwest. The normal high temperature for today is 87 degrees, and the normal low is 64. Sunrise today is at 6 a.m. and sunset is at 8:55 p.m. This is NOAA Weather Radio Station WXK91 in Topeka. Here are the two a.m. conditions for the local area. At Topeka, it was clear. The temperature was 73 degrees, the dew point 67, and the relative humidity was 81%. The wind was south at 9 miles an hour. The pressure was 29.58 inches and falling. At Manhattan, it was clear. The temperature was 75 degrees, the dew point 68, and the relative humidity was 78%. The wind was south at 10 miles an hour, gusting to 18. Around the region, it was clear, with a temperature of 72 at Lawrence, 74 at Kansas City, 73 at Emporia, 74 at Concordia, and 73 at Beatrice. At Wichita, it was partly cloudy, with a temperature of 76. It was mostly cloudy, with a temperature of 69 at Omaha, and 70 at Springfield. Once again, at Manhattan, it was 75 degrees under clear skies.
Once again, at Topeka, it was 73 degrees under clear skies. For the following counties, in Kansas, Douglas and Osage, wind advisory now in effect from 7 a.m. to 3 p.m. Wednesday. Southwest winds 20 to 30 miles per hour with gusts up to 50 miles per hour expected. Ware, Anderson, Coffee, Douglas, Franklin, Lyon, and Osage counties. When, from 7 a.m. to 3 p.m. Wednesday. Impacts, gusty winds will blow around unsecured objects. Small tree limbs could be blown down too. Isolated power outages may result. Winds this strong can make driving difficult, especially for high-profile vehicles. Use extra caution while driving. Secure outdoor objects. For the following counties, in Kansas, Geary, Jackson, Jefferson, Morris, Pottawatomie, Riley, Shawnee, and Wabonsee. Wind advisory remains in effect from 7 a.m. to noon Wednesday. Southwest winds 20 to 25 miles per hour with gusts up to 45 miles per hour expected. Where, portions of east central and northeast Kansas. When, from 7 a.m. to noon Wednesday. Impacts, gusty winds will blow around unsecured objects. Small tree limbs could be blown down too. Isolated power outages may result. Winds this strong can make driving difficult, especially for high-profile vehicles. Use extra caution while driving. Secure outdoor objects. The current time is 2:54 a.m. Central Daylight Time. Now here is your National Weather Service forecast. Wind advisory remains in effect from 7 a.m. to noon Wednesday. Rest of tonight, mostly clear and breezy. Near steady temperature in the lower 70s. South winds 20 to 25 miles per hour with gusts up to 40 miles per hour. Wednesday, sunny, breezy, warmer with highs in the middle 90s. Southwest winds 20 to 25 miles per hour, becoming northwest 15 to 20 miles per hour in the afternoon. Gusts up to 45 miles per hour. Wednesday night, mostly clear. Less humid with lows in the middle 60s. North winds 5 to 10 miles per hour. Thursday, partly sunny. Not as warm with highs around 80. North winds 5 to 10 miles per hour. Thursday night, mostly clear. Lows in the upper 50s. Northeast winds around 5 miles per hour in the evening, becoming light and variable. Juneteenth, sunny. Highs in the middle 80s. Friday night, partly cloudy in the evening, then mostly cloudy with a chance of showers with a slight chance of thunderstorms after midnight. Lows in the middle 60s. Chance of rain 40%. Saturday, partly sunny with a chance of showers. A slight chance of thunderstorms in the morning, then a chance of thunderstorms in the afternoon. Highs in the middle 80s. Chance of rain 50%. Saturday night and Sunday, showers likely with a chance of thunderstorms. Locally heavy rainfall possible. Lows in the lower 70s. Highs in the middle 80s. Chance of rain 70%. Sunday night, partly cloudy in the evening, then becoming mostly cloudy. A slight chance of thunderstorms. A chance of showers, mainly in the evening. Lows in the middle 60s. Chance of rain 50%. Monday, partly sunny with a slight chance of showers and thunderstorms. Highs around 80. Monday night, partly cloudy. A slight chance of showers in the evening. Lows in the lower 60s. Tuesday, partly sunny. A slight chance of showers in the morning. Highs in the lower 80s. This hazardous weather outlook is for portions of central Kansas, east central Kansas, north central Kansas, and northeast Kansas. For this afternoon and tonight, the probability for widespread hazardous weather is low. For Wednesday through Monday, a wind advisory is in effect across much of eastern Kansas through noon Wednesday. Wind gusts up to 45 miles per hour can be expected.
A few severe thunderstorms could develop near Interstate 30.

35 in East Central Kansas Wednesday afternoon. The main concerns will be large hail and damaging wind gusts. There is a lower risk for a few tornadoes. The Topeka, Kansas climate summary for yesterday, June 16, 2026. Yesterday's high temperature was 81 degrees. The normal high is 86. The record high is 103 degrees, which was set in 1946. Yesterday's low temperature was 64 degrees. The normal low is 66. The record low is 49 degrees, which was set in 1942. 0.10 inches of precipitation fell yesterday, which brings the monthly total to 3.40 inches. This is 0.60 inches above the normal amount of 2.80 inches for June. The total precipitation for the year now stands at 19.73 inches, which is 3.50 inches above normal. Yesterday, the maximum wind observed was 22 miles an hour from the northwest. The highest wind gust observed was 34 miles per hour from the northwest. The normal high temperature for today is 86 degrees, and the normal low is 66. The record high for today is 103, which occurred in 1946, and the record low is 50, which occurred in 1999. Sunrise today is at 5:56 a.m. and sunset is at 8:51 p.m. The Manhattan, Kansas climate summary for yesterday, June 16, 2026. Yesterday's high temperature was 83 degrees. The normal high is 87. Yesterday's low temperature was 63 degrees. The normal low is 64. 0.17 inches of precipitation fell yesterday, which brings the monthly total to 5.75 inches. This is 2.98 inches above the normal amount of 2.77 inches for June. The total precipitation for the year now stands at 14.05 inches, which is 0.06 inches above normal. Yesterday, the maximum wind observed was 17 miles an hour from the southwest. The highest wind gust observed was 28 miles per hour from the southwest. The normal high temperature for today is 87 degrees, and the normal low is 64. Sunrise today is at 6 a.m. and sunset is at 8:55 p.m. This is NOAA Weather Radio Station WXK91 in Topeka. Here are the two a.m. conditions for the local area. At Topeka, it was clear. The temperature was 73 degrees, the dew point 67, and the relative humidity was 81%. The wind was south at 9 miles an hour. The pressure was 29.58 inches and falling. At Manhattan, it was clear. The temperature was 75 degrees, the dew point 68, and the relative humidity was 78%. The wind was south at 10 miles an hour, gusting to 18. Around the region, it was clear, with a temperature of 72 at Lawrence, 74 at Kansas City, 73 at Emporia, 74 at Concordia, and 73 at Beatrice. At Wichita, it was partly cloudy, with a temperature of 76. It was mostly cloudy, with a temperature of 69 at Omaha, and 70 at Springfield. Once again, at Manhattan, it was 75 degrees under clear skies. Once again, at Topeka, it was 73 degrees under clear skies. Now here is your National Weather Service forecast. Wind advisory remains in effect from 7 a.m. to noon Wednesday. Rest of tonight, mostly clear and breezy. Near steady temperature in the lower 70s. South winds 20 to 25 miles per hour with gusts up to 40 miles per hour. Wednesday, sunny, breezy, warmer with highs in the middle 90s. Southwest winds 20 to 25 miles per hour, becoming northwest 15 to 20 miles per hour in the afternoon. Gusts up to 45 miles per hour. Wednesday night, mostly clear. Less humid with lows in the middle 60s. North winds 5 to 10 miles per hour. Thursday, partly sunny. Not as warm with highs around 80. North winds 5 to 10 miles per hour. Thursday night, mostly clear.
lows in the upper 50s.

northeast winds around 5 miles per hour in the evening, becoming light and variable. Juneteenth, sunny. Highs in the middle 80s. Friday night, partly cloudy in the evening, then mostly cloudy with a chance of showers with a slight chance of thunderstorms after midnight. Lows in the middle 60s. Chance of rain 40%. Saturday, partly sunny with a chance of showers. A slight chance of thunderstorms in the morning, then a chance of thunderstorms in the afternoon. Highs in the middle 80s. Chance of rain 50%. Saturday night and Sunday, showers likely with a chance of thunderstorms. Locally heavy rainfall possible. Lows in the lower 70s. Highs in the middle 80s. Chance of rain 70%. Sunday night, partly cloudy in the evening, then becoming mostly cloudy. A slight chance of thunderstorms. A chance of showers, mainly in the evening. Lows in the middle 60s. Chance of rain 50%. Monday, partly sunny with a slight chance of showers and thunderstorms. Highs around 80. Monday night, partly cloudy. A slight chance of showers in the evening. Lows in the lower 60s. Tuesday, partly sunny. A slight chance of showers in the morning. Highs in the lower 80s. For the following counties, in Kansas, Douglas and Osage. Wind advisory now in effect from 7 a.m. to 3 p.m. Wednesday. Southwest winds 20 to 30 miles per hour with gusts up to 50 miles per hour expected. Ware, Anderson, Coffee, Douglas, Franklin, Lyon, and Osage counties. When, from 7 a.m. to 3 p.m. Wednesday. Impacts, gusty winds will blow around unsecured objects. Small tree limbs could be blown down too. Isolated power outages may result. Winds this strong can make driving difficult, especially for high-profile vehicles. Use extra caution while driving. Secure outdoor objects. For the following counties, in Kansas, Geary, Jackson, Jefferson, Morris, Pottawatomie, Riley, Shawnee and Wabonsee. Wind advisory remains in effect from 7 a.m. to noon Wednesday. Southwest winds 20 to 25 miles per hour with gusts up to 45 miles per hour expected. Where, portions of east central and northeast Kansas. When, from 7 a.m. to noon Wednesday. Impacts, gusty winds will blow around unsecured objects. Small tree limbs could be blown down too. Isolated power outages may result. Winds this strong can make driving difficult, especially for high-profile vehicles. Use extra caution while driving. Secure outdoor objects. This hazardous weather outlook is for portions of central Kansas, east central Kansas, north central Kansas, and northeast Kansas. For this afternoon and tonight, the probability for widespread hazardous weather is low. For Wednesday through Monday, a wind advisory is in effect across much of eastern Kansas through noon Wednesday. Wind gusts up to 45 miles per hour can be expected. A few severe thunderstorms could develop near Interstate 35 in east central Kansas Wednesday afternoon. The main concerns will be large hail and damaging wind gusts. There is a lower risk for a few tornadoes. The Topeka, Kansas climate summary for yesterday, June 16, 2026. Yesterday's high temperature was 81 degrees. The normal high is 86. The record high is 103 degrees, which was set in 1946. Yesterday's low temperature was 64 degrees. The normal low is 66. The record low is 49 degrees, which was set in 1942. 0.10 inches of precipitation fell yesterday, which brings the monthly total to 3.40 inches. This is 0.60 inches above the normal amount of 2.80 inches for June. The total precipitation for the year now stands at 19.73 inches, which is 3.50 inches above normal. Yesterday, the maximum wind observed was 22 miles an hour from the northwest. The highest wind gust observed was 34.

miles per hour from the northwest. The normal high temperature for today is 86 degrees, and the normal low is 66. The record high for today is 103, which occurred in 1946, and the record low is 50, which occurred in 1999. Sunrise today is at 5:56 a.m. and sunset is at 8:51 p.m. The current time is 3:08 a.m. Central Daylight Time. The Manhattan, Kansas climate summary for yesterday, June 16, 2026. Yesterday's high temperature was 83 degrees. The normal high is 87. Yesterday's low temperature was 63 degrees. The normal low is 64. 0.17 inches of precipitation fell yesterday, which brings the monthly total to 5.75 inches. This is 2.98 inches above the normal amount of 2.77 inches for June. The total precipitation for the year now stands at 14.05 inches, which is 0.06 inches above normal. Yesterday, the maximum wind observed was 17 miles an hour from the southwest. The highest wind gust observed was 28 miles per hour from the southwest. The normal high temperature for today is 87 degrees, and the normal low is 64. Sunrise today is at 6 a.m. and sunset is at 8:55 p.m. This is NOAA Weather Radio Station WXK91 in Topeka.

near steady temperature in the lower 70s. South winds 20 to 25 miles per hour with gusts up to 40 miles per hour. Wednesday, sunny, breezy, warmer with highs in the middle 90s. Southwest winds 20 to 25 miles per hour, becoming northwest 15 to 20 miles per hour in the afternoon. Gusts up to 45 miles per hour. Wednesday night, mostly clear. Less humid with lows in the middle 60s. North winds 5 to 10 miles per hour. Thursday, partly sunny. Not as warm with highs around 80. North winds 5 to 10 miles per hour. Thursday night, mostly clear. Lows in the upper 50s. Northeast winds around 5 miles per hour in the evening, becoming light and variable. Juneteenth, sunny. Highs in the middle 80s. Friday night, partly cloudy in the evening, then mostly cloudy with a chance of showers with a slight chance of thunderstorms after midnight. Lows in the middle 60s. Chance of rain 40%. Saturday, partly sunny with a chance of showers. A slight chance of thunderstorms in the morning, then a chance of thunderstorms in the afternoon. Highs in the middle 80s. Chance of rain 50%. Saturday night and Sunday, showers likely with a chance of thunderstorms. Locally heavy rainfall possible. Lows in the lower 70s. Highs in the middle 80s. Chance of rain 70%. Sunday night, partly cloudy in the evening, then becoming mostly cloudy. A slight chance of thunderstorms. A chance of showers, mainly in the evening. Lows in the middle 60s. Chance of rain 50%. Monday, partly sunny with a slight chance of showers and thunderstorms. Highs around 80. Monday night, partly cloudy. A slight chance of showers in the evening. Lows in the lower 60s. Tuesday, partly sunny. A slight chance of showers in the morning. Highs in the lower 80s. For the following counties, in Kansas, Douglas and Osage. Wind advisory now in effect from 7 a.m. to 3 p.m. Wednesday. Southwest winds 20 to 30 miles per hour with gusts up to 50 miles per hour expected. Ware, Anderson, Coffee, Douglas, Franklin, Lyon, and Osage counties. When, from 7 a.m. to 3 p.m. Wednesday. Impacts, gusty winds will blow around unsecured objects. Small tree limbs could be blown down too. Isolated power outages may result. Winds this strong can make driving difficult, especially for high-profile vehicles. Use extra caution while driving. Secure outdoor objects. For the following counties, in Kansas, Geary, Jackson, Jefferson, Morris, Pottawatomie, Riley, Shawnee, and Wabonsee. Wind advisory remains in effect from 7 a.m. to noon Wednesday. Southwest winds 20 to 25 miles per hour with gusts up to 45 miles per hour expected. Ware, portions of east central and northeast Kansas. When, from 7 a.m. to noon Wednesday. Impacts, gusty winds will blow around unsecured objects. Small tree limbs could be blown down too. Isolated power outages may result. Winds this strong can make driving difficult, especially for high-profile vehicles. Use extra caution while driving. Secure outdoor objects. This hazardous weather outlook is for portions of central Kansas, east central Kansas, north central Kansas, and northeast Kansas. For this afternoon and tonight, the probability for widespread hazardous weather is low. For Wednesday through Monday, a wind advisory is in effect across much of eastern Kansas through noon Wednesday. Wind gusts up to 45 miles per hour can be expected. A few severe thunderstorms could develop near Interstate 35 in east central Kansas Wednesday afternoon. The main concerns will be large hail and damaging wind gusts. There is a lower risk for a few tornadoes. The Topeka, Kansas climate summary for yesterday, June 16, 2026. Yesterday's high temperature was 81 degrees. The normal

Oh, high is 86. The record high is 103 degrees, which was set in 1946. Yesterday's low temperature was 64 degrees. The normal low is 66. The record low is 49 degrees, which was set in 1942. 0.10 inches of precipitation fell yesterday, which brings the monthly total to 3.40 inches. This is 0.60 inches above the normal amount of 2.80 inches for June. The total precipitation for the year now stands at 19.73 inches, which is 3.50 inches above normal. Yesterday, the maximum wind observed was 22 miles an hour from the northwest. The highest wind gust observed was 34 miles per hour from the northwest. The normal high temperature for today is 86 degrees, and the normal low is 66. The record high for today is 103, which occurred in 1946, and the record low is 50, which occurred in 1999. Sunrise today is at 5:56 a.m. and sunset is at 8:51 p.m. The Manhattan, Kansas climate summary for yesterday, June 16, 2026. Yesterday's high temperature was 83 degrees. The normal high is 87. Yesterday's low temperature was 63 degrees. The normal low is 64.

area. At Topeka, it was clear. The temperature was 74 degrees, the dew point 67, and the relative humidity was 78%. The wind was south at 15 miles an hour, gusting to 24. The pressure was 29.55 inches and falling. At Manhattan, it was clear. The temperature was 75 degrees, the dew point 67, and the relative humidity was 76%. The wind was south at 15 miles an hour, gusting to 24. Around the region, it was clear, with a temperature of 73 at Lawrence, 74 at Kansas City, 72 at Emporia, and 75 at Concordia. It was partly cloudy, with a temperature of 68 at Omaha, 69 at Springfield, and 75 at Wichita. At Beatrice, it was mostly cloudy, with a temperature of 74. Once again, at Manhattan, it was 75 degrees under clear skies. Once again, at Topeka, it was 74 degrees under clear skies. Now here is your National Weather Service forecast. Wind advisory remains in effect from 7 a.m. to noon Wednesday. Rest of tonight, mostly clear and breezy. Near steady temperature in the lower 70s. South winds 20 to 25 miles per hour with gusts up to 40 miles per hour. Wednesday, sunny, breezy, warmer with highs in the middle 90s. Southwest winds 20 to 25 miles per hour, becoming northwest 15 to 20 miles per hour in the afternoon. Gusts up to 45 miles per hour. Wednesday night, mostly clear. Less humid with lows in the middle 60s. North winds 5 to 10 miles per hour. Thursday, partly sunny. Not as warm with highs around 80. North winds 5 to 10 miles per hour. Thursday night, mostly clear. Lows in the upper 50s. Northeast winds around 5 miles per hour in the evening, becoming light and variable. Juneteenth, sunny. Highs in the middle 80s. Friday night, partly cloudy in the evening, then mostly cloudy with a chance of showers with a slight chance of thunderstorms after midnight. Lows in the middle 60s. Chance of rain 40%. Saturday, partly sunny with a chance of showers. A slight chance of thunderstorms in the morning, then a chance of thunderstorms in the afternoon. Highs in the middle 80s. Chance of rain 50%. Saturday night and Sunday, showers likely with a chance of thunderstorms. Locally heavy rainfall possible. Lows in the lower 70s. Highs in the middle 80s. Chance of rain 70%. Sunday night, partly cloudy in the evening, then becoming mostly cloudy. A slight chance of thunderstorms. A chance of showers, mainly in the evening. Lows in the middle 60s. Chance of rain 50%. Monday, partly sunny with a slight chance of showers and thunderstorms. Highs around 80. Monday night, partly cloudy. A slight chance of showers in the evening. Lows in the lower 60s. Tuesday, partly sunny. A slight chance of showers in the morning. Highs in the lower 80s. This hazardous weather outlook is for portions of central Kansas, east central Kansas, north central Kansas, and northeast Kansas. For this afternoon and tonight, the probability for widespread hazardous weather is low. For Wednesday through Monday, a wind advisory is in effect across much of eastern Kansas through noon Wednesday. Wind gusts up to 45 miles per hour can be expected. A few severe thunderstorms could develop near Interstate 35 in east central Kansas Wednesday afternoon. The main concerns will be large hail and damaging wind gusts. There is a lower risk for a few tornadoes. The Topeka, Kansas climate summary for yesterday, June 16, 2026. Yesterday's high temperature was 81 degrees. The normal high is 86. The record high is 103 degrees, which was set in 1946. Yesterday's low temperature was 64 degrees. The normal low is 66. The record low is 49 degrees, which was set in 1942. 0.10

inches of precipitation fell yesterday, which brings the monthly total to 3.40 inches. This is 0.60 inches above the normal amount of 2.80 inches for June. The total precipitation for the year now stands at 19.73 inches, which is 3.50 inches above normal. Yesterday, the maximum wind observed was 22 miles an hour from the northwest. The highest wind gust observed was 34 miles per hour from the northwest. The normal high temperature for today is 86 degrees, and the normal low is 66. The record high for today is 103, which occurred in 1946, and the record low is 50, which occurred in 1999. Sunrise today is at 5:56 a.m. and sunset is at 8:51 p.m. For the following counties, in Kansas, Douglas and Osage, wind advisory now in effect from 7 a.m. to 3 p.m. Wednesday. Southwest winds 20 to 30 miles per hour with gusts up to 50 miles per hour expected. Ware, Anderson, Coffee, Douglas, Franklin, Lyon, and Osage counties. When, from 7 a.m. to 3 p.m. Wednesday. Impacts, gusty winds will blow around unsecured objects. Small tree limbs could be blown down too. Isolated power outages may result. Winds this strong can make driving difficult, especially for high-profile vehicles. Use extra caution while driving. Secure outdoor objects. For the following counties, in Kansas, Geary, Jackson, Jefferson, Morris, Pottawatomie, Riley, Shawnee, and Wabonsee. Wind advisory remains in effect from 7 a.m. to noon Wednesday. Southwest winds 20 to 25 miles per hour with gusts up to 45 miles per hour expected. Where, portions of east central and northeast Kansas. When, from 7 a.m. to noon Wednesday. Impacts, gusty winds will blow around unsecured objects. Small tree limbs could be blown down too. Isolated power outages may result. Winds this strong can make driving difficult, especially for high-profile vehicles. 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Secure outdoor objects. The current time is 3:24 a.m. Central Daylight Time. The Manhattan, Kansas climate summary for yesterday, June 16, 2026. Yesterday's high temperature was 83 degrees. The normal high is 87. Yesterday's low temperature was 63 degrees. The normal low is 64. 0.17 inches of precipitation fell yesterday, which brings the monthly total to 5.75 inches. This is 2.98 inches above the normal amount of 2.77 inches for June. The total precipitation for the year now stands at 14.05 inches, which is 0.06 inches above normal. Yesterday, the maximum wind observed was 17 miles an hour from the southwest. The highest wind gust observed was 28 miles per hour from the southwest. The normal high temperature for today is 87 degrees, and the normal low is 64. Sunrise today is at 6 a.m. and sunset is at 8:55 p.m. This is NOAA Weather Radio Station WXK91 in Topeka. Here are the 3 a.m. conditions for the local area. At Topeka, it was clear. The temperature was 74 degrees, the dew point 67, and the relative humidity was 78%. The wind was south at 15 miles an hour, gusting to 24. The pressure was 29.55 inches and falling. At Manhattan, it was clear. The temperature was 75 degrees, the dew point 67, and the relative humidity was 76%. The wind was south at 15 miles an hour, gusting to 24. Around the region, it was clear, with a temperature of 73 at Lawrence, 74 at Kansas City, 72 at Emporia, and 75 at Concordia. It was partly cloudy, with a temperature of 68 at Omaha, 69 at Springfield, and 75 at Wichita. At Beatrice, it was mostly cloudy, with a temperature of 74.
Once again, at Manhattan, it was 75 degrees under clear skies. Once again, at Topeka, it was 74 degrees under clear skies. Now here is your National Weather Service forecast. Wind advisory remains in effect from 7 a.m. to noon Wednesday. Rest of tonight, mostly clear and breezy. Near steady temperature in the lower 70s. South winds 20 to 25 miles per hour with gusts up to 40 miles per hour. Wednesday, sunny, breezy, warmer with highs in the middle 90s. Southwest winds 20 to 25 miles per hour, becoming northwest 15 to 20 miles per hour in the afternoon. Gusts up to 45 miles per hour. Wednesday night, mostly clear. Less humid with lows in the middle 60s. North winds 5 to 10 miles per hour. Thursday, partly sunny. Not as warm with highs around 80. North winds 5 to 10 miles per hour. Thursday night, mostly clear. Lows in the upper 50s. Northeast winds around 5 miles per hour in the evening, becoming light and variable. Juneteenth, sunny. Highs in the middle 80s. Friday night, partly cloudy in the evening, then mostly cloudy with a chance of showers with a slight chance of thunderstorms after midnight. Lows in the middle 60s. Chance of rain 40%. Saturday, partly sunny with a chance of showers. A slight chance of thunderstorms in the morning, then a chance of thunderstorms in the afternoon. Highs in the middle 80s. Chance of rain 50%. Saturday night and Sunday, showers likely with a chance of thunderstorms. Locally heavy rainfall possible. Lows in the lower 70s. Highs in the middle 80s. Chance of rain 70%. Sunday night, partly cloudy in the evening, then becoming mostly cloudy. A slight chance of thunderstorms. A chance of showers, mainly in the evening. Lows in the middle 60s. Chance of rain 50%. Monday, partly sunny with a slight chance of showers and thunderstorms. Highs around 80. Monday night, partly cloudy. A slight chance of showers in the evening. Lows in the lower 60s. Tuesday, partly sunny. A slight chance of showers in the morning. Highs in the lower 80s. This hazardous weather outlook is for portions of central Kansas, east central Kansas, north central Kansas, and northeast Kansas. For this afternoon and tonight, the probability for widespread hazardous weather is low. For Wednesday through Monday, a wind advisory is in effect across much of eastern Kansas through noon Wednesday. Wind gusts up to 45 miles per hour can be expected. A few severe thunderstorms could develop near Interstate 35 in east central Kansas Wednesday afternoon. The main concerns will be large hail and damaging wind gusts. There is a lower risk for a few tornadoes. The Topeka, Kansas climate summary for yesterday, June 16, 2026. Yesterday's high temperature was 81 degrees. The normal high is 86. The record high is 103 degrees, which was set in 1946. Yesterday's low temperature was 64 degrees. The normal low is 66. The record low is 49 degrees, which was set in 1942. 0.10 inches of precipitation fell yesterday, which brings the monthly total to 3.40 inches. This is 0.60 inches above the normal amount of 2.80 inches for June. The total precipitation for the year now stands at 19.73 inches, which is 3.50 inches above normal. Yesterday, the maximum wind observed was 22 miles an hour from the northwest. The highest wind gust observed was 34 miles per hour from the northwest. The normal high temperature for today is 86 degrees, and the normal low is 66. The record high for today is 103, which occurred in 1946, and the record low is 50, which occurred in 1999. Sunrise today is at 5:56 a.m. and sunset is at 8:51 p.m. For the following counties, in Kansas, Douglas and Osage.
Wind advisory now in effect from 7 a.m. to 3 p.m. Wednesday. Southwest winds 20 to 30 miles per hour with gusts up to 50 miles per hour expected. Ware, Anderson, Coffee, Douglas, Franklin, Lyon, and Osage counties. When, from 7 a.m. to 3 p.m. Wednesday. Impacts, gusty winds will blow around unsecured objects. Small tree limbs could be blown down too. Isolated power outages may result. Winds this strong can make driving difficult, especially for high-profile vehicles. Use extra caution while driving. Secure outdoor objects. For the following counties, in Kansas, Geary, Jackson, Jefferson, Morris, Pottawatomie, Riley, Shawnee, and Wabonsee. Wind advisory remains in effect from 7 a.m. to noon Wednesday. In Kansas, Geary, Jackson, Jefferson, Morris, Pottawatomie, Riley, Shawnee, and Wabonsee. Wind advisory remains in effect from 7 a.m. to noon Wednesday. Southwest winds 20 to 25 miles per hour with gusts up to 45 miles per hour expected. Where, portions of east central and northeast Kansas. When, from 7 a.m. to noon Wednesday. Impacts, gusty winds will blow around unsecured objects. Small tree limbs could be blown down too. Isolated power outages may result. Winds this strong can make driving difficult, especially for high-profile vehicles. Use extra caution while driving. Secure outdoor objects. The Manhattan, Kansas climate summary for yesterday, June 16, 2026. Yesterday's high temperature was 83 degrees. The normal high is 87. Yesterday's low temperature was 63 degrees. The normal low is 64. 0.17 inches of precipitation fell yesterday, which brings the monthly total to 5.75 inches. This is 2.98 inches above the normal amount of 2.77 inches for June. The total precipitation for the year now stands at 14.05 inches, which is 0.06 inches above normal. Yesterday, the maximum wind observed was 17 miles an hour from the southwest. The highest wind gust observed was 28 miles per hour from the southwest. The normal high temperature for today is 87 degrees, and the normal low is 64. Sunrise today is at 6 a.m. and sunset is at 8:55 p.m. This is NOAA Weather Radio Station WXK91 in Topeka. Here are the 3 a.m. conditions for the local area. At Topeka, it was clear. The temperature was 74 degrees, the dew point 67, and the relative humidity was 78%. The wind was south at 15 miles an hour, gusting to 24. The pressure was 29.55 inches and falling. At Manhattan, it was clear. The temperature was 75 degrees, the dew point 67, and the relative humidity was 76%. The wind was south at 15 miles an hour, gusting to 24. Around the region, it was clear, with a temperature of 73 at Lawrence, 74 at Kansas City, 72 at Emporia, and 75 at Concordia. It was partly cloudy, with a temperature of 68 at Omaha, 69 at Springfield, and 75 at Wichita. At Beatrice, it was mostly cloudy, with a temperature of 74. Once again, at Manhattan, it was 75 degrees under clear skies. Once again, at Topeka, it was 74 degrees under clear skies. Now here is your National Weather Service forecast. Wind advisory remains in effect from 7 a.m. to noon Wednesday. Rest of tonight, mostly clear and breezy. Near steady temperature in the lower 70s. South winds 20 to 25 miles per hour with gusts up to 40 miles per hour. Wednesday, sunny, breezy, warmer with highs in the middle 90s. Southwest winds 20 to 25 miles per hour, becoming northwest 15 to 20 miles per hour in the afternoon. Gusts up to 45 miles per hour. Wednesday night, mostly clear. Less humid with lows in the middle 60s.
northwinds 5 to 10 miles per hour.

Thursday, partly sunny. Not as warm with highs around 80. North winds 5 to 10 miles per hour. Thursday night, mostly clear. Lows in the upper 50s. Northeast winds around 5 miles per hour in the evening, becoming light and variable. Juneteenth, sunny. Highs in the middle 80s. Friday night, partly cloudy in the evening, then mostly cloudy with a chance of showers with a slight chance of thunderstorms after midnight. Lows in the middle 60s. Chance of rain 40%. Saturday, partly sunny with a chance of showers. A slight chance of thunderstorms in the morning, then a chance of thunderstorms in the afternoon. Highs in the middle 80s. Chance of rain 50%. Saturday night and Sunday, showers likely with a chance of thunderstorms. Locally heavy rainfall possible. Lows in the lower 70s. Highs in the middle 80s. Chance of rain 70%. Sunday night, partly cloudy in the evening, then becoming mostly cloudy. A slight chance of thunderstorms. A chance of showers, mainly in the evening. Lows in the middle 60s. Chance of rain 50%. Monday, partly sunny with a slight chance of showers and thunderstorms. Highs around 80. Monday night, partly cloudy. A slight chance of showers in the evening. Lows in the lower 60s. Tuesday, partly sunny. A slight chance of showers in the morning. Highs in the lower 80s. 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The current time is 3:38 a.m. Central Daylight Time. This hazardous weather outlook is for portions of central Kansas, east central Kansas, north central Kansas, and northeast Kansas. For this afternoon and tonight, the probability for widespread hazardous weather is low. For Wednesday through Monday, a wind advisory is in effect across much of eastern Kansas through noon Wednesday. Wind gusts up to 45 miles per hour can be expected. A few severe thunderstorms could develop near Interstate 35 in east central Kansas Wednesday afternoon. The main concerns will be large hail and damaging wind gusts. There is a lower risk for a few tornadoes. The Topeka, Kansas climate summary for yesterday, June 16, 2026. Yesterday's high temperature was 81 degrees. The normal high is 86. The record high is 103 degrees, which was set in 1946. Yesterday's low temperature was 64 degrees. The normal low is 66. The record low is 49 degrees, which was set in 1942. 0.10 inches of precipitation fell yesterday, which brings the monthly total to 3.40 inches. This is 0.60 inches above the normal amount of 2.80 inches for June. The total precipitation for the year now stands at 19.73 inches, which is 3.50 inches above normal. Yesterday, the maximum wind observed was 22 miles an hour from the northwest. The highest wind gust observed was 34 miles per hour from the northwest. The normal high temperature for today is 86 degrees, and the normal low is 66. The record high for today is 103, which occurred in 1946, and the record low is 50, which occurred in 1999. Sunrise today is at 5:56 a.m. and sunset is at 8:51 p.m. The Manhattan, Kansas climate summary for yesterday, June 16, 2026. Yesterday's high temperature was 83 degrees. The normal high is 87. Yesterday's low temperature was 63 degrees. The normal low is 64. 0.17 inches of precipitation fell yesterday, which brings the monthly total to 5.75 inches. This is 2.98 inches above the normal amount of 2.77 inches for June. The total precipitation for the year now stands at 14.05 inches, which is 0.06 inches above normal. Yesterday, the maximum wind observed was 17 miles an hour from the southwest. The highest wind gust observed was 28 miles per hour from the southwest.
The normal high temperature for today is

is 87 degrees, and the normal low is 64. Sunrise today is at 6 a.m. and sunset is at 8:55 p.m. For the following counties, in Kansas, Douglas and Osage, wind advisory now in effect from 7 a.m. to 3 p.m. Wednesday. Southwest winds 20 to 30 miles per hour with gusts up to 50 miles per hour expected. Ware, Anderson, Coffee, Douglas, Franklin, Lyon, and Osage counties. When, from 7 a.m. to 3 p.m. Wednesday. Impacts, gusty winds will blow around unsecured objects. Small tree limbs could be blown down too. Isolated power outages may result. Winds this strong can make driving difficult, especially for high-profile vehicles. Use extra caution while driving. Secure outdoor objects. For the following counties, in Kansas, Geary, Jackson, Jefferson, Morris, Pottawatomie, Riley, Shawnee, and Wabonsee. Wind advisory remains in effect from 7 a.m. to noon Wednesday. Southwest winds 20 to 25 miles per hour with gusts up to 45 miles per hour expected. Where, portions of east central and northeast Kansas. When, from 7 a.m. to noon Wednesday. Impacts, gusty winds will blow around unsecured objects. Small tree limbs could be blown down too. Isolated power outages may result. Winds this strong can make driving difficult, especially for high-profile vehicles. 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Secure outdoor objects. This is NOAA Weather Radio Station WXK91 in Topeka. Here are the 3 a.m. conditions for the local area. At Topeka, it was clear. The temperature was 74 degrees, the dew point 67, and the relative humidity was 78%. The wind was south at 15 miles an hour, gusting to 24. The pressure was 29.55 inches and falling. At Manhattan, it was clear. The temperature was 75 degrees, the dew point 67, and the relative humidity was 76%. The wind was south at 15 miles an hour, gusting to 24. Around the region, it was clear, with a temperature of 73 at Lawrence, 74 at Kansas City, 72 at Emporia, and 75 at Concordia. It was partly cloudy, with a temperature of 68 at Omaha, 69 at Springfield, and 75 at Wichita. At Beatrice, it was mostly cloudy, with a temperature of 74. Once again, at Manhattan, it was 75 degrees under clear skies. Once again, at Topeka, it was 74 degrees under clear skies. Now here is your National Weather Service forecast. Wind advisory remains in effect from 7 a.m. to noon Wednesday. Rest of tonight, mostly clear and breezy. Near steady temperature in the lower 70s. South winds 20 to 25 miles per hour with gusts up to 40 miles per hour. Wednesday, sunny, breezy, warmer with highs in the middle 90s. Southwest winds 20 to 25 miles per hour, becoming northwest 15 to 20 miles per hour in the afternoon. Gusts up to 45 miles per hour. Wednesday night, mostly clear. Less humid with lows in the middle 60s. North winds 5 to 10 miles per hour. Thursday, partly sunny. Not as warm with highs around 80. North winds 5 to 10 miles per hour. Thursday night, mostly clear. Lows in the upper 50s. Northeast winds around 5 miles per hour in the evening, becoming light and variable. Juneteenth, sunny. Highs in the middle 80s. Friday night, partly cloudy in the evening, then mostly cloudy with a chance of showers with a slight chance of thunderstorms after midnight. Lows in the middle 60s. Chance of rain 40%. Saturday, partly sunny with a chance of showers. A slight chance of thunderstorms in the morning, then a chance of thunderstorms in the afternoon. Highs in the middle 80s. Chance of rain 50%. Saturday night and Sunday, showers likely with a chance of thunderstorms.
locally heavy rainfall possible. Lows in the lower 70s. Highs in the middle 80s. Chance of rain 70%. Sunday night, partly cloudy in the evening, then becoming mostly cloudy. A slight chance of thunderstorms. A chance of showers, mainly in the evening. Lows in the middle 60s. Chance of rain 50%. Monday, partly sunny with a slight chance of showers and thunderstorms. Highs around 80. Monday night, partly cloudy. A slight chance of showers in the evening. Lows in the lower 60s. Tuesday, partly sunny. A slight chance of showers in the morning. Highs in the lower 80s. This hazardous weather outlook is for portions of central Kansas, east central Kansas, north central Kansas, and northeast Kansas. For this afternoon and tonight, the probability for widespread hazardous weather is low. For Wednesday through Monday, a wind advisory is in effect across much of eastern Kansas through noon Wednesday. Wind gusts up to 45 miles per hour can be expected. A few severe thunderstorms could develop near Interstate 35 in east central Kansas Wednesday afternoon. The main concerns will be large hail and damaging wind gusts. There is a lower risk for a few tornadoes. The Topeka, Kansas climate summary for yesterday, June 16, 2026. Yesterday's high temperature was 81 degrees. The normal high is 86. The record high is 103 degrees, which was set in 1946. Yesterday's low temperature was 64 degrees. The normal low is 66. The record low is 49 degrees, which was set in 1942. 0.10 inches of precipitation fell yesterday, which brings the monthly total to 3.40 inches. This is 0.60 inches above the normal amount of 2.80 inches for June. The total precipitation for the year now stands at 19.73 inches, which is 3.50 inches above normal. Yesterday, the maximum wind observed was 22 miles an hour from the northwest. The highest wind gust observed was 34 miles per hour from the northwest. The normal high temperature for today is 86 degrees, and the normal low is 66. The record high for today is 103, which occurred in 1946, and the record low is 50, which occurred in 1999. Sunrise today is at 5:56 a.m. and sunset is at 8:51 p.m. The Manhattan, Kansas climate summary for yesterday, June 16, 2026. Yesterday's high temperature was 83 degrees. The normal high is 87. Yesterday's low temperature was 63 degrees. The normal low is 64. 0.17 inches of precipitation fell yesterday, which brings the monthly total to 5.75 inches. This is 2.98 inches above the normal amount of 2.77 inches for June. The total precipitation for the year now stands at 14.05 inches, which is 0.06 inches above normal. Yesterday, the maximum wind observed was 17 miles an hour from the southwest. The highest wind gust observed was 28 miles per hour from the southwest. The normal high temperature for today is 87 degrees, and the normal low is 64. Sunrise today is at 6 a.m. and sunset is at 8:55 p.m. This is NOAA Weather Radio Station WXK91 in Topeka. Here are the 3 a.m. conditions for the local area. At Topeka, it was clear. The temperature was 74 degrees, the dew point 67, and the relative humidity was 78%. The wind was south at 15 miles an hour, gusting to 24. The pressure was 29.55 inches and falling. At Manhattan, it was clear. The temperature was 75 degrees, the dew point 67, and the relative humidity was 76%. The wind was south at 15 miles an hour, gusting to 24. Around the region, it was clear, with a temperature of 73 at Lawrence, 74 at Kansas City, 72 at Emporia, and 75 at Concordia.
It was partly cloudy, with a temperature of 68 at Omaha.

69 at Springfield, and 75 at Wichita. At Beatrice, it was mostly cloudy, with a temperature of 74. Once again, at Manhattan, it was 75 degrees under clear skies. Once again, at Topeka, it was 74 degrees under clear skies. For the following counties, in Kansas, Douglas and Osage. Wind advisory now in effect from 7 a.m. to 3 p.m. Wednesday. Southwest winds 20 to 30 miles per hour with gusts up to 50 miles per hour expected. Ware, Anderson, Coffee, Douglas, Franklin, Lyon, and Osage counties. When, from 7 a.m. to 3 p.m. Wednesday. Impacts, gusty winds will blow around unsecured objects. Small tree limbs could be blown down too. Isolated power outages may result. Winds this strong can make driving difficult, especially for high-profile vehicles. Use extra caution while driving. Secure outdoor objects. For the following counties, in Kansas, Geary, Jackson, Jefferson, Morris, Pottawatomie, Riley, Shawnee, and Wabonsee. Wind advisory remains in effect from 7 a.m. to noon Wednesday. Southwest winds 20 to 25 miles per hour with gusts up to 45 miles per hour expected. Ware, portions of east central and northeast Kansas. When, from 7 a.m. to noon Wednesday. Impacts, gusty winds will blow around unsecured objects. Small tree limbs could be blown down too. Isolated power outages may result. Winds this strong can make driving difficult, especially for high-profile vehicles. Use extra caution while driving. Secure outdoor objects. The current time is 3:54 a.m. Central Daylight Time. Now here is your National Weather Service forecast. Wind advisory remains in effect from 7 a.m. to noon Wednesday. Rest of tonight, mostly clear and breezy. Near steady temperature in the lower 70s. South winds 20 to 25 miles per hour with gusts up to 40 miles per hour. Wednesday, sunny, breezy, warmer with highs in the middle 90s. Southwest winds 20 to 25 miles per hour, becoming northwest 15 to 20 miles per hour in the afternoon. Gusts up to 45 miles per hour. Wednesday night, mostly clear. Less humid with lows in the middle 60s. North winds 5 to 10 miles per hour. Thursday, partly sunny. Not as warm with highs around 80. North winds 5 to 10 miles per hour. Thursday night, mostly clear. Lows in the upper 50s. Northeast winds around 5 miles per hour in the evening, becoming light and variable. Juneteenth, sunny. Highs in the middle 80s. Friday night, partly cloudy in the evening, then mostly cloudy with a chance of showers with a slight chance of thunderstorms after midnight. Lows in the middle 60s. Chance of rain 40%. Saturday, partly sunny with a chance of showers. A slight chance of thunderstorms in the morning, then a chance of thunderstorms in the afternoon. Highs in the middle 80s. Chance of rain 50%. Saturday night and Sunday, showers likely with a chance of thunderstorms. Locally heavy rainfall possible. Lows in the lower 70s. Highs in the middle 80s. Chance of rain 70%. Sunday night, partly cloudy in the evening, then becoming mostly cloudy. A slight chance of thunderstorms. A chance of showers, mainly in the evening. Lows in the middle 60s. Chance of rain 50%. Monday, partly sunny with a slight chance of showers and thunderstorms. Highs around 80. Monday night, partly cloudy. A slight chance of showers in the evening. Lows in the lower 60s. Tuesday, partly sunny. A slight chance of showers in the morning. Highs in the lower 80s. This hazardous weather outlook is proportions of central Kansas, east central Kansas, north central Kansas, and northeast Kansas.
For today and tonight, a wind advisory is in effect northeast.

and east central Kansas this morning due to southwest wind gusts of 40 to 45 miles per hour. A few severe thunderstorms could develop near Interstate 35 this afternoon. Damaging wind gusts and large hail are the main concerns, with a lower risk for tornadoes. For Thursday through Tuesday, the probability for widespread hazardous weather is low. Spotters are encouraged to report hail, wind damage, and rainfall amounts over 1 inch to the National Weather Service in Topeka. The Topeka, Kansas climate summary for yesterday, June 16, 2026. Yesterday's high temperature was 81 degrees. The normal high is 86. The record high is 103 degrees, which was set in 1946. Yesterday's low temperature was 64 degrees. The normal low is 66. The record low is 49 degrees, which was set in 1942. 0.10 inches of precipitation fell yesterday, which brings the monthly total to 3.40 inches. This is 0.60 inches above the normal amount of 2.80 inches for June. The total precipitation for the year now stands at 19.73 inches, which is 3.50 inches above normal. Yesterday, the maximum wind observed was 22 miles an hour from the northwest. The highest wind gust observed was 34 miles per hour from the northwest. The normal high temperature for today is 86 degrees, and the normal low is 66. The record high for today is 103, which occurred in 1946, and the record low is 50, which occurred in 1999. Sunrise today is at 5:56 a.m. and sunset is at 8:51 p.m. The Manhattan, Kansas climate summary for yesterday, June 16, 2026. Yesterday's high temperature was 83 degrees. The normal high is 87. Yesterday's low temperature was 63 degrees. The normal low is 64. 0.17 inches of precipitation fell yesterday, which brings the monthly total to 5.75 inches. This is 2.98 inches above the normal amount of 2.77 inches for June. The total precipitation for the year now stands at 14.05 inches, which is 0.06 inches above normal. Yesterday, the maximum wind observed was 17 miles an hour from the southwest. The highest wind gust observed was 28 miles per hour from the southwest. The normal high temperature for today is 87 degrees, and the normal low is 64. Sunrise today is at 6 a.m. and sunset is at 8:55 p.m. This is NOAA Weather Radio Station WXK91 in Topeka. Here are the 3 a.m. conditions for the local area. At Topeka, it was clear. The temperature was 74 degrees, the dew point 67, and the relative humidity was 78%. The wind was south at 15 miles an hour, gusting to 24. The pressure was 29.55 inches and falling. At Manhattan, it was clear. The temperature was 75 degrees, the dew point 67, and the relative humidity was 76%. The wind was south at 15 miles an hour, gusting to 24. Around the region, it was clear, with a temperature of 73 at Lawrence, 74 at Kansas City, 72 at Emporia, and 75 at Concordia. It was partly cloudy, with a temperature of 68 at Omaha, 69 at Springfield, and 75 at Wichita. At Beatrice, it was mostly cloudy, with a temperature of 74. Once again, at Manhattan, it was 75 degrees under clear skies. Once again, at Topeka, it was 74 degrees under clear skies. Now here is your National Weather Service forecast. Wind advisory remains in effect from 7 a.m. to noon Wednesday. Rest of tonight, mostly clear and breezy. Near steady temperature in the lower 70s. South winds 20 to 25 miles per hour with gusts up to 40 miles per hour. Wednesday, sunny, breezy, warmer with highs in the middle 90s. Southwest winds 20 to 25 miles per hour, becoming northwest 15 to 20 miles per hour in the afternoon. Gusts up to 45 miles per hour.

Wednesday night, mostly clear. Less humid with lows in the middle 60s. North winds 5 to 10 miles per hour. Thursday, partly sunny. Not as warm with highs around 80. North winds 5 to 10 miles per hour. Thursday night, mostly clear. Lows in the upper 50s. Northeast winds around 5 miles per hour in the evening, becoming light and variable. Juneteenth, sunny. Highs in the middle 80s. Friday night, partly cloudy in the evening, then mostly cloudy with a chance of showers with a slight chance of thunderstorms after midnight. Lows in the middle 60s. Chance of rain 40%. Saturday, partly sunny with a chance of showers. A slight chance of thunderstorms in the morning, then a chance of thunderstorms in the afternoon. Highs in the middle 80s. Chance of rain 50%. Saturday night and Sunday, showers likely with a chance of thunderstorms. Locally heavy rainfall possible. Lows in the lower 70s. Highs in the middle 80s. Chance of rain 70%. Sunday night, partly cloudy in the evening, then becoming mostly cloudy. A slight chance of thunderstorms. A chance of showers, mainly in the evening. Lows in the middle 60s. Chance of rain 50%. Monday, partly sunny with a slight chance of showers and thunderstorms. Highs around 80. Monday night, partly cloudy. A slight chance of showers in the evening. Lows in the lower 60s. Tuesday, partly sunny. A slight chance of showers in the morning. Highs in the lower 80s. For the following counties, in Kansas, Douglas and Osage. Wind advisory now in effect from 7 a.m. to 3 p.m. Wednesday. Southwest winds 20 to 30 miles per hour with gusts up to 50 miles per hour expected. Ware, Anderson, Coffee, Douglas, Franklin, Lyon, and Osage counties. When, from 7 a.m. to 3 p.m. Wednesday. Impacts, gusty winds will blow around unsecured objects. Small tree limbs could be blown down too. Isolated power outages may result. Winds this strong can make driving difficult, especially for high-profile vehicles. Use extra caution while driving. Secure outdoor objects. For the following counties, in Kansas, Geary, Jackson, Jefferson, Morris, Pottawatomie, Riley, Shawnee, and Wabonsee. Wind advisory remains in effect from 7 a.m. to noon Wednesday. Southwest winds 20 to 25 miles per hour with gusts up to 45 miles per hour expected. Where, portions of east central and northeast Kansas. When, from 7 a.m. to noon Wednesday. Impacts, gusty winds will blow around unsecured objects. Small tree limbs could be blown down too. Isolated power outages may result. Winds this strong can make driving difficult, especially for high-profile vehicles. Use extra caution while driving. Secure outdoor objects. This hazardous weather outlook is for portions of central Kansas, east central Kansas, north central Kansas, and northeast Kansas. For today and tonight, a wind advisory is in effect in northeast and east central Kansas this morning due to southwest wind gusts of 40 to 45 miles per hour. A few severe thunderstorms could develop near Interstate 35 this afternoon. Damaging wind gusts and large hail are the main concerns, with a lower risk for tornadoes. For Thursday through Tuesday, the probability for widespread hazardous weather is low. Spotters are encouraged to report hail, wind damage and rainfall amounts over 1 inch to the National Weather Service in Topeka. The Topeka, Kansas climate summary for yesterday, June 16, 2026. Yesterday's high temperature was 81 degrees. The normal high is 86. The record high is 103 degrees, which was set in 1946. Yesterday's low temperature was 64 degrees. The normal low is 66. The record low is 49 degrees, which was set in 1942.
0.10 inches of precipitation fell yesterday, which brings the monthly total to 3.40 inches. This is 0.60 inches above the normal amount of 2.80 inches for June. The total precipitation for the year now stands at 19.73 inches, which is 3.50 inches above normal. Yesterday, the maximum wind observed was 22 miles an hour from the northwest. The highest wind gust observed was 34 miles per hour from the northwest. The normal high temperature for today is 86 degrees, and the normal low is 66. The record high for today is 103, which occurred in 1946, and the record low is 50, which occurred in 1999. Sunrise today is at 5:56 a.m. and sunset is at 8:51 p.m. The Manhattan, Kansas climate summary for yesterday, June 16, 2026. Yesterday's high temperature was 83 degrees. The normal high is 87. Yesterday's low temperature was 63 degrees. The normal low is 64. 0.17 inches of precipitation fell yesterday, which brings the monthly total to 5.75 inches. This is 2.98 inches above the normal amount of 2.77 inches for June. The total precipitation for the year now stands at 14.05 inches, which is 0.06 inches above normal. Yesterday, the maximum wind observed was 17 miles an hour from the southwest. The highest wind gust observed was 28 miles per hour from the southwest. The normal high temperature for today is 87 degrees, and the normal low is 64. Sunrise today is at 6 a.m. and sunset is at 8:55 p.m. The current time is 4:09 a.m. Central Daylight Time. 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Now here is your National Weather Service forecast. Wind advisory remains in effect from 7 a.m. to noon Wednesday. Rest of tonight, mostly clear and breezy. Near steady temperature in the lower 70s. South winds 20 to 25 miles per hour with gusts up to 40 miles per hour. Wednesday, sunny, breezy, warmer with highs in the middle 90s. Southwest winds 20 to 25 miles per hour, becoming northwest 15 to 20 miles per hour in the afternoon. Gusts up to 45 miles per hour. Wednesday night, mostly clear. Less humid with lows in the middle 60s. North winds 5 to 10 miles per hour. Thursday, partly sunny. Not as warm with highs around 80. North winds 5 to 10 miles per hour. Thursday night, mostly clear. Lows in the upper 50s. Northeast winds around 5 miles per hour in the evening, becoming light and variable. Juneteenth, sunny. Highs in the middle 80s. Friday night, partly cloudy in the evening, then mostly cloudy with a chance of showers with a slight chance of thunderstorms after midnight. Lows in the middle 60s. Chance of rain 40%. Saturday, partly sunny with a chance of showers. A slight chance of thunderstorms in the morning, then a chance of thunderstorms in the afternoon. Highs in the middle 80s. Chance of rain 50%. Saturday night and Sunday, showers likely with a chance of thunderstorms. Locally heavy rainfall possible. Lows in the lower 70s. Highs in the middle 80s. Chance of rain 70%. Sunday night, partly cloudy in the evening, then becoming mostly cloudy. A slight chance of thunderstorms. A chance of showers, mainly in the evening. Lows in the middle 60s. Chance of rain 50%. Monday, partly sunny with a slight chance of showers and thunderstorms. Highs around 80. Monday night, partly cloudy. A slight chance of showers in the evening. Lows in the lower 60s. Tuesday, partly sunny. A slight chance of showers in the morning. Highs in the lower 80s. This hazardous weather outlook is for portions of central Kansas, east central Kansas, north central Kansas, and northeast Kansas.
For today and tonight, a wind advisory is in effect northeast and east central.

Central Kansas this morning due to southwest wind gusts of 40 to 45 miles per hour. A few severe thunderstorms could develop near Interstate 35 this afternoon. Damaging wind gusts and large hail are the main concerns, with a lower risk for tornadoes. For Thursday through Tuesday, the probability for widespread hazardous weather is low. Spotters are encouraged to report hail, wind damage, and rainfall amounts over 1 inch to the National Weather Service in Topeka. For the following counties, in Kansas, Douglas, and Osage, wind advisory now in effect from 7 a.m. to 3 p.m. Wednesday. Southwest winds 20 to 30 miles per hour with gusts up to 50 miles per hour expected. Ware, Anderson, Coffee, Douglas, Franklin, Lyon, and Osage counties. When, from 7 a.m. to 3 p.m. Wednesday. Impacts, gusty winds will blow around unsecured objects. Small tree limbs could be blown down too. Isolated power outages may result. Winds this strong can make driving difficult, especially for high-profile vehicles. Use extra caution while driving. Secure outdoor objects. For the following counties, in Kansas, Geary, Jackson, Jefferson, Morris, Pottawatomie, Riley, Shawnee, and Wabansee. Wind advisory remains in effect from 7 a.m. to noon Wednesday. Southwest winds 20 to 25 miles per hour with gusts up to 45 miles per hour expected. Ware, portions of east central and northeast Kansas. When, from 7 a.m. to noon Wednesday. Impacts, gusty winds will blow around unsecured objects. Small tree limbs could be blown down too. Isolated power outages may result. Winds this strong can make driving difficult, especially for high-profile vehicles. Use extra caution while driving. Secure outdoor objects. The Topeka, Kansas climate summary for yesterday, June 16, 2026. Yesterday's high temperature was 81 degrees. The normal high is 86. The record high is 103 degrees, which was set in 1946. Yesterday's low temperature was 64 degrees. The normal low is 66. The record low is 49 degrees, which was set in 1942. 0.10 inches of precipitation fell yesterday, which brings the monthly total to 3.40 inches. This is 0.60 inches above the normal amount of 2.80 inches for June. The total precipitation for the year now stands at 19.73 inches, which is 3.50 inches above normal. Yesterday, the maximum wind observed was 22 miles an hour from the northwest. The highest wind gust observed was 34 miles per hour from the northwest. The normal high temperature for today is 86 degrees, and the normal low is 66. The record high for today is 103, which occurred in 1946, and the record low is 50, which occurred in 1999. Sunrise today is at 5:56 a.m. and sunset is at 8:51 p.m. The Manhattan, Kansas climate summary for yesterday, June 16, 2026. Yesterday's high temperature was 83 degrees. The normal high is 87. Yesterday's low temperature was 63 degrees. The normal low is 64. 0.17 inches of precipitation fell yesterday, which brings the monthly total to 5.75 inches. This is 2.98 inches above the normal amount of 2.77 inches for June. The total precipitation for the year now stands at 14.05 inches, which is 0.06 inches above normal. Yesterday, the maximum wind observed was 17 miles an hour from the southwest. The highest wind gust observed was 28 miles per hour from the southwest. The normal high temperature for today is 87 degrees, and the normal low is 64. Sunrise today is at 6 a.m. and sunset is at 8:55 p.m. The Rangeland Fire Danger Index will be in a low category this afternoon. Low fire danger means controlled burns can be executed with reasonable safety.
check with local authorities to ensure burning is allowed before

69. Once again, at Manhattan, it was 75 degrees under clear skies. Once again, at Topeka, it was 75 degrees under clear skies. Now here is your National Weather Service forecast. Wind advisory remains in effect from 7 a.m. to noon Wednesday. Rest of tonight, mostly clear and breezy. Near steady temperature in the lower 70s. South winds 20 to 25 miles per hour with gusts up to 40 miles per hour. Wednesday, sunny, breezy, warmer with highs in the middle 90s. Southwest winds 20 to 25 miles per hour, becoming northwest 15 to 20 miles per hour in the afternoon. Gusts up to 45 miles per hour. Wednesday night, mostly clear. Less humid with lows in the middle 60s. North winds 5 to 10 miles per hour. Thursday, partly sunny. Not as warm with highs around 80. North winds 5 to 10 miles per hour. Thursday night, mostly clear. Lows in the upper 50s. Northeast winds around 5 miles per hour in the evening, becoming light and variable. Juneteenth, sunny. Highs in the middle 80s. Friday night, partly cloudy in the evening, then mostly cloudy with a chance of showers with a slight chance of thunderstorms after midnight. Lows in the middle 60s. Chance of rain 40%. Saturday, partly sunny with a chance of showers. A slight chance of thunderstorms in the morning, then a chance of thunderstorms in the afternoon. Highs in the middle 80s. Chance of rain 50%. Saturday night and Sunday, showers likely with a chance of thunderstorms. Locally heavy rainfall possible. Lows in the lower 70s. Highs in the middle 80s. Chance of rain 70%. Sunday night, partly cloudy in the evening, then becoming mostly cloudy. A slight chance of thunderstorms. A chance of showers, mainly in the evening. Lows in the middle 60s. Chance of rain 50%. Monday, partly sunny with a slight chance of showers and thunderstorms. Highs around 80. Monday night, partly cloudy. A slight chance of showers in the evening. Lows in the lower 60s. Tuesday, partly sunny. A slight chance of showers in the morning. Highs in the lower 80s. This hazardous weather outlook is for portions of central Kansas, east central Kansas, north central Kansas, and northeast Kansas. For today and tonight, a wind advisory is in effect in northeast and east central Kansas this morning due to southwest wind gusts of 40 to 45 miles per hour. A few severe thunderstorms could develop near Interstate 35 this afternoon. Damaging wind gusts and large hail are the main concerns, with a lower risk for tornadoes. For Thursday through Tuesday, the probability for widespread hazardous weather is low. Spotters are encouraged to report hail, wind damage and rainfall amounts over 1 inch to the National Weather Service in Topeka. The Topeka, Kansas climate summary for yesterday, June 16, 2026. Yesterday's high temperature was 81 degrees. The normal high is 86. The record high is 103 degrees, which was set in 1946. Yesterday's low temperature was 64 degrees. The normal low is 66. The record low is 49 degrees, which was set in 1942. 0.10 inches of precipitation fell yesterday, which brings the monthly total to 3.40 inches. This is 0.60 inches above the normal amount of 2.80 inches for June. The total precipitation for the year now stands at 19.73 inches, which is 3.50 inches above normal. Yesterday, the maximum wind observed was 22 miles an hour from the northwest. The highest wind gust observed was 34 miles per hour from the northwest. The normal high temperature for today is 86 degrees, and the normal low is 66. The record high for today is 103, which occurred in 1946, and the record low is 50, which occurred in 1999. Sunrise today is at 5:56 a.m. and sunset is at 8:51 p.m.

for the following counties in Kansas, Douglas, and Osage. Wind advisory now in effect from 7 a.m. to 3 p.m. Wednesday. Southwest winds 20 to 30 miles per hour with gusts up to 50 miles per hour expected. Ware, Anderson, Coffee, Douglas, Franklin, Lyon, and Osage counties. When, from 7 a.m. to 3 p.m. Wednesday. Impacts, gusty winds will blow around unsecured objects. Small tree limbs could be blown down too. Isolated power outages may result. Winds this strong can make driving difficult, especially for high-profile vehicles. Use extra caution while driving. Secure outdoor objects. For the following counties, in Kansas, Geary, Jackson, Jefferson, Morris, Pottawatomie, Riley, Shawnee, and Wabonsee. Wind advisory remains in effect from 7 a.m. to noon Wednesday. Southwest winds 20 to 25 miles per hour with gusts up to 45 miles per hour expected. Ware, portions of east central and northeast Kansas. When, from 7 a.m. to noon Wednesday. Impacts, gusty winds will blow around unsecured objects. Small tree limbs could be blown down too. Isolated power outages may result. Winds this strong can make driving difficult, especially for high-profile vehicles. Use extra caution while driving. Secure outdoor objects. The current time is 4:24 a.m. Central Daylight Time. The Rangeland Fire Danger Index will be in a low category this afternoon. Low fire danger means controlled burns can be executed with reasonable safety. Check with local authorities to ensure burning is allowed before starting a planned burn. The Manhattan, Kansas climate summary for yesterday, June 16, 2026. Yesterday's high temperature was 83 degrees. The normal high is 87. Yesterday's low temperature was 63 degrees. The normal low is 64. 0.17 inches of precipitation fell yesterday, which brings the monthly total to 5.75 inches. This is 2.98 inches above the normal amount of 2.77 inches for June. The total precipitation for the year now stands at 14.05 inches, which is 0.06 inches above normal. Yesterday the maximum wind observed was 17 miles an hour from the southwest. The highest wind gust observed was 28 miles per hour from the southwest. The normal high temperature for today is 87 degrees, and the normal low is 64. Sunrise today is at 6 a.m. and sunset is at 8:55 p.m. This is NOAA Weather Radio Station WXK91 in Topeka. Here are the 4 a.m. conditions for the local area. At Topeka, it was clear. The temperature was 75 degrees, the dew point 68, and the relative humidity was 78%. The wind was south at 14 miles an hour, gusting to 25. The pressure was 29.51 inches and falling. At Manhattan, it was clear. The temperature was 75 degrees, the dew point 67, and the relative humidity was 76%. The wind was south at 18 miles an hour, gusting to 31. Around the region, it was clear, with a temperature of 74 at Lawrence, 74 at Kansas City, 72 at Emporia, and 75 at Concordia. It was partly cloudy, with a temperature of 76 at Beatrice, 68 at Springfield, and 74 at Wichita. At Omaha, it was mostly cloudy, with a temperature of 69. Once again, at Manhattan, it was 75 degrees under clear skies. Once again, at Topeka, it was 75 degrees under clear skies. Now here is your National Weather Service forecast. Wind advisory remains in effect from 7 a.m. to noon Wednesday. Rest of tonight, mostly clear and breezy. Near steady temperature in the lower 70s. South winds 20 to 25 miles per hour with gusts up to 40 miles per hour. Wednesday, sunny, breezy, warmer with highs in the middle 90s. Southwest winds 20 to

25 miles per hour, becoming northwest 15 to 20 miles per hour in the afternoon. Gusts up to 45 miles per hour. Wednesday night, mostly clear. Less humid with lows in the middle 60s. North winds 5 to 10 miles per hour. Thursday, partly sunny. Not as warm with highs around 80. North winds 5 to 10 miles per hour. Thursday night, mostly clear. Lows in the upper 50s. Northeast winds around 5 miles per hour in the evening, becoming light and variable. Juneteenth, sunny. Highs in the middle 80s. Friday night, partly cloudy in the evening, then mostly cloudy with a chance of showers with a slight chance of thunderstorms after midnight. Lows in the middle 60s. Chance of rain 40%. Saturday, partly sunny with a chance of showers. A slight chance of thunderstorms in the morning, then a chance of thunderstorms in the afternoon. Highs in the middle 80s. Chance of rain 50%. Saturday night and Sunday, showers likely with a chance of thunderstorms. Locally heavy rainfall possible. Lows in the lower 70s. Highs in the middle 80s. Chance of rain 70%. Sunday night, partly cloudy in the evening, then becoming mostly cloudy. A slight chance of thunderstorms. A chance of showers, mainly in the evening. Lows in the middle 60s. Chance of rain 50%. Monday, partly sunny with a slight chance of showers and thunderstorms. Highs around 80. Monday night, partly cloudy. A slight chance of showers in the evening. Lows in the lower 60s. Tuesday, partly sunny. A slight chance of showers in the morning. Highs in the lower 80s. This hazardous weather outlook is for portions of central Kansas, east central Kansas, north central Kansas, and northeast Kansas. For today and tonight, a wind advisory is in effect in northeast and east central Kansas this morning due to southwest wind gusts of 40 to 45 miles per hour. A few severe thunderstorms could develop near Interstate 35 this afternoon. Damaging wind gusts and large hail are the main concerns, with a lower risk for tornadoes. For Thursday through Tuesday, the probability for widespread hazardous weather is low. Spotters are encouraged to report hail, wind damage and rainfall amounts over 1 inch to the National Weather Service in Topeka. The Topeka, Kansas climate summary for yesterday, June 16, 2026. Yesterday's high temperature was 81 degrees. The normal high is 86. The record high is 103 degrees, which was set in 1946. Yesterday's low temperature was 64 degrees. The normal low is 66. The record low is 49 degrees, which was set in 1942. 0.10 inches of precipitation fell yesterday, which brings the monthly total to 3.40 inches. This is 0.60 inches above the normal amount of 2.80 inches for June. The total precipitation for the year now stands at 19.73 inches, which is 3.50 inches above normal. Yesterday, the maximum wind observed was 22 miles an hour from the northwest. The highest wind gust observed was 34 miles per hour from the northwest. The normal high temperature for today is 86 degrees, and the normal low is 66. The record high for today is 103, which occurred in 1946, and the record low is 50, which occurred in 1999. Sunrise today is at 5:56 a.m. and sunset is at 8:51 p.m. For the following counties, in Kansas, Douglas and Osage. Wind advisory now in effect from 7 a.m. to 3 p.m. Wednesday. Southwest winds 20 to 30 miles per hour with gusts up to 50 miles per hour expected. Ware, Anderson, Coffee, Douglas, Franklin, Lyon, and Osage counties. When, from 7 a.m. to 3 p.m. Wednesday. Impacts, gusty winds will blow around unsecured objects. Small tree limbs could be blown down too. Isolated power outages may result. Winds this strong can make

driving difficult, especially for high-profile vehicles. All tree limbs could be blown down too. Isolated power outages may result. Winds this strong can make driving difficult, especially for high-profile vehicles. Use extra caution while driving. Secure outdoor objects. For the following counties, in Kansas, Geary, Jackson, Jefferson, Morris, Pottawatomie, Riley, Shawnee and Wabonsee. Wind advisory remains in effect from 7 a.m. to noon Wednesday. Southwest winds 20 to 25 miles per hour with gusts up to 45 miles per hour expected. Where, portions of east central and northeast Kansas. When, from 7 a.m. to noon Wednesday. Impacts, gusty winds will blow around unsecured objects. Small tree limbs could be blown down too. Isolated power outages may result. Winds this strong can make driving difficult, especially for high-profile vehicles. Use extra caution while driving. Secure outdoor objects. The Manhattan, Kansas climate summary for yesterday, June 16, 2026. Yesterday's high temperature was 83 degrees. The normal high is 87. Yesterday's low temperature was 63 degrees. The normal low is 64. 0.17 inches of precipitation fell yesterday, which brings the monthly total to 5.75 inches. This is 2.98 inches above the normal amount of 2.77 inches for June. The total precipitation for the year now stands at 14.05 inches, which is 0.06 inches above normal. Yesterday the maximum wind observed was 17 miles an hour from the southwest. The highest wind gust observed was 28 miles per hour from the southwest. The normal high temperature for today is 87 degrees, and the normal low is 64. Sunrise today is at 6 a.m. and sunset is at 8:55 p.m. The Rangeland Fire Danger Index will be in a low category this afternoon. Low fire danger means controlled burns can be executed with reasonable safety. Check with local authorities to ensure burning is allowed before starting a planned burn. 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Here are the 4 a.m. conditions for the local area. At Topeka, it was clear. The temperature was 75 degrees, the dew point 68, and the relative humidity was 78%. The wind was south at 14 miles an hour, gusting to 25. The pressure was 29.51 inches and falling. At Manhattan, it was clear. The temperature was 75 degrees, the dew point 67, and the relative humidity was 76%. The wind was south at 18 miles an hour, gusting to 31. Around the region, it was clear, with a temperature of 74 at Lawrence, 74 at Kansas City, 72 at Emporia, and 75 at Concordia. It was partly cloudy, with a temperature of 76 at Beatrice, 68 at Springfield, and 74 at Wichita. At Omaha, it was mostly cloudy, with a temperature of 69. Once again, at Manhattan, it was 75 degrees under clear skies. Once again, at Topeka, it was 75 degrees under clear skies. Now here is your National Weather Service forecast. Wind advisory remains in effect from 7 a.m. to noon Wednesday. Rest of tonight, mostly clear and breezy. Near steady temperature in the lower 70s. South winds 20 to 25 miles per hour with gusts up to 40 miles per hour. Wednesday, sunny, breezy, warmer with highs in the middle 90s. Southwest winds 20 to 25 miles per hour, becoming northwest 15 to 20 miles per hour in the afternoon. Gusts up to 45 miles per hour. Wednesday night, mostly clear. Less humid with lows in the middle 60s. North winds 5 to 10 miles per hour. Thursday, partly sunny. Not as warm with highs around 80. North winds 5 to 10 miles per hour. Thursday night, mostly clear. Lows in the upper 50s. Northeast winds around 5 miles.

miles per hour in the evening, becoming light and variable. Juneteenth, sunny. Highs in the middle 80s. Friday night, partly cloudy in the evening, then mostly cloudy with a chance of showers with a slight chance of thunderstorms after midnight. Lows in the middle 60s. Chance of rain 40%. Saturday, partly sunny with a chance of showers. A slight chance of thunderstorms in the morning, then a chance of thunderstorms in the afternoon. Highs in the middle 80s. Chance of rain 50%. Saturday night and Sunday, showers likely with a chance of thunderstorms. Locally heavy rainfall possible. Lows in the lower 70s. Highs in the middle 80s. Chance of rain 70%. Sunday night, partly cloudy in the evening, then becoming mostly cloudy. A slight chance of thunderstorms. A chance of showers, mainly in the evening. Lows in the middle 60s. Chance of rain 50%. Monday, partly sunny with a slight chance of showers and thunderstorms. Highs around 80. Monday night, partly cloudy. A slight chance of showers in the evening. Lows in the lower 60s. Tuesday, partly sunny. A slight chance of showers in the morning. Highs in the lower 80s. 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The current time is 4:39 a.m. Central Daylight Time. This hazardous weather outlook is for portions of central Kansas, east central Kansas, north central Kansas, and northeast Kansas. For today and tonight, a wind advisory is in effect in northeast and east central Kansas this morning due to southwest wind gusts of 40 to 45 miles per hour. A few severe thunderstorms could develop near Interstate 35 this afternoon. Damaging wind gusts and large hail are the main concerns, with a lower risk for tornadoes. For Thursday through Tuesday, the probability for widespread hazardous weather is low. Spotters are encouraged to report hail, wind damage, and rainfall amounts over 1 inch to the National Weather Service in Topeka. The Topeka, Kansas climate summary for yesterday, June 16, 2026. Yesterday's high temperature was 81 degrees. The normal high is 86. The record high is 103 degrees, which was set in 1946. Yesterday's low temperature was 64 degrees. The normal low is 66. The record low is 49 degrees, which was set in 1942. 0.10 inches of precipitation fell yesterday, which brings the monthly total to 3.40 inches. This is 0.60 inches above the normal amount of 2.80 inches for June. The total precipitation for the year now stands at 19.73 inches, which is 3.50 inches above normal. Yesterday, the maximum wind observed was 22 miles an hour from the northwest. The highest wind gust observed was 34 miles per hour from the northwest. The normal high temperature for today is 86 degrees, and the normal low is 66. The record high for today is 103, which occurred in 1946, and the record low is 50, which occurred in 1999. Sunrise today is at 5:56 a.m. and sunset is at 8:51 p.m. The Manhattan, Kansas climate summary for yesterday, June 16, 2026. Yesterday's high temperature was 83 degrees. The normal high is 87. Yesterday's low temperature was 63 degrees. The normal low is 64. 0.17 inches of precipitation fell yesterday, which brings the monthly total to 5.75 inches. This is 2.98 inches above the normal amount of 2.77 inches for June. The total precipitation for the year now stands at 14.05 inches, which is 0.06 inches above normal. Yesterday, the maximum wind observed was 17 miles an hour from the southwest. The highest wind gust observed was 28 miles per hour from the southwest. The normal high temperature for today is 87 degrees, and the normal low is 64. Sunrise today is at 6 a.m. and sunset is at 8:55 p.m. For the following county

in Kansas, Douglas and Osage. Wind advisory now in effect from 7 a.m. to 3 p.m. Wednesday. Southwest winds 20 to 30 miles per hour with gusts up to 50 miles per hour expected. Ware, Anderson, Coffee, Douglas, Franklin, Lyon, and Osage counties. When, from 7 a.m. to 3 p.m. Wednesday. Impacts, gusty winds will blow around unsecured objects. Small tree limbs could be blown down too. Isolated power outages may result. Winds this strong can make driving difficult, especially for high-profile vehicles. Use extra caution while driving. Secure outdoor objects. For the following counties, in Kansas, Geary, Jackson, Jefferson, Morris, Pottawatomie, Riley, Shawnee, and Wabonsee. Wind advisory remains in effect from 7 a.m. to noon Wednesday. Southwest winds 20 to 25 miles per hour with gusts up to 45 miles per hour expected. Where, portions of east, central, and northeast Kansas. When, from 7 a.m. to noon Wednesday. Impacts, gusty winds will blow around unsecured objects. Small tree limbs could be blown down too. Isolated power outages may result. Winds this strong can make driving difficult, especially for high-profile vehicles. Use extra caution while driving. Secure outdoor objects. This is NOAA Weather Radio Station WXK91 in Topeka. Here are the 4 a.m. conditions for the local area. At Topeka, it was clear. The temperature was 75 degrees, the dew point 68, and the relative humidity was 78%. The wind was south at 14 miles an hour, gusting to 25. The pressure was 29.51 inches and falling. At Manhattan, it was clear. The temperature was 75 degrees, the dew point 67, and the relative humidity was 76%. The wind was south at 18 miles an hour, gusting to 31. Around the region, it was clear, with a temperature of 74 at Lawrence, 74 at Kansas City, 72 at Emporia, and 75 at Concordia. It was partly cloudy, with a temperature of 76 at Beatrice, 68 at Springfield, and 74 at Wichita. At Omaha, it was mostly cloudy, with a temperature of 69. Once again, at Manhattan, it was 75 degrees under clear skies. Once again, at Topeka, it was 75 degrees under clear skies. The Rangeland Fire Danger Index will be in a low category this afternoon. Low fire danger means controlled burns can be executed with reasonable safety. Check with local authorities to ensure burning is allowed before starting a planned burn. Now here is your National Weather Service forecast. Wind advisory remains in effect from 7 a.m. to noon Wednesday. Rest of tonight, mostly clear and breezy. Near steady temperature in the lower 70s. South winds 20 to 25 miles per hour with gusts up to 40 miles per hour. Wednesday, sunny, breezy, warmer with highs in the middle 90s. Southwest winds 20 to 25 miles per hour, becoming northwest 15 to 20 miles per hour in the afternoon. Gusts up to 45 miles per hour. Wednesday night, mostly clear. Less humid with lows in the middle 60s. North winds 5 to 10 miles per hour. Thursday, partly sunny. Not as warm with highs around 80. North winds 5 to 10 miles per hour. Thursday night, mostly clear. Lows in the upper 50s. Northeast winds around 5 miles per hour in the evening, becoming light and variable. Juneteenth, sunny. Highs in the middle 80s. Friday night, partly cloudy in the evening, then mostly cloudy with a chance of showers with a slight chance of thunderstorms after midnight. Lows in the middle 60s. Chance of rain 40%. Saturday, partly sunny with a chance of showers. A slight chance of thunderstorms in the morning, then a chance of thunderstorms in the afternoon. Highs in the middle 80s. Chance of rain 50%.
Saturday night and Sunday, showers likely with a chance of thunderstorms. Locally heavy rainfall possible. Lows in the lower 70s. Highs in the middle 80s. Chance of rain 70%. Sunday night, partly cloudy in the evening, then becoming mostly cloudy. A slight chance of thunderstorms. A chance of showers, mainly in the evening. Lows in the middle 60s. Chance of rain 50%. Monday, partly sunny with a slight chance of showers and thunderstorms. Highs around 80. Monday night, partly cloudy. A slight chance of showers in the evening. Lows in the lower 60s. Tuesday, partly sunny. A slight chance of showers in the morning. Highs in the lower 80s. This hazardous weather outlook is for portions of central Kansas, east central Kansas, north central Kansas, and northeast Kansas. For today and tonight, a wind advisory is in effect in northeast and east central Kansas this morning due to southwest wind gusts of 40 to 45 miles per hour. A few severe thunderstorms could develop near Interstate 35 this afternoon. Damaging wind gusts and large hail are the main concerns, with a lower risk for tornadoes. For Thursday through Tuesday, the probability for widespread hazardous weather is low. Spotters are encouraged to report hail, wind damage and rainfall amounts over 1 inch to the National Weather Service in Topeka. The Topeka, Kansas climate summary for yesterday, June 16, 2026. Yesterday's high temperature was 81 degrees. The normal high is 86. The record high is 103 degrees, which was set in 1946. Yesterday's low temperature was 64 degrees. The normal low is 66. The record low is 49 degrees, which was set in 1942. 0.10 inches of precipitation fell yesterday, which brings the monthly total to 3.40 inches. This is 0.60 inches above the normal amount of 2.80 inches for June. The total precipitation for the year now stands at 19.73 inches, which is 3.50 inches above normal. Yesterday, the maximum wind observed was 22 miles an hour from the northwest. The highest wind gust observed was 34 miles per hour from the northwest. The normal high temperature for today is 86 degrees, and the normal low is 66. The record high for today is 103, which occurred in 1946, and the record low is 50, which occurred in 1999. Sunrise today is at 5:56 a.m. and sunset is at 8:51 p.m. The Manhattan, Kansas climate summary for yesterday, June 16, 2026. Yesterday's high temperature was 83 degrees. The normal high is 87. Yesterday's low temperature was 63 degrees. The normal low is 64. 0.17 inches of precipitation fell yesterday, which brings the monthly total to 5.75 inches. This is 2.98 inches above the normal amount of 2.77 inches for June. The total precipitation for the year now stands at 14.05 inches, which is 0.06 inches above normal. Yesterday, the maximum wind observed was 17 miles an hour from the southwest. The highest wind gust observed was 28 miles per hour from the southwest. The normal high temperature for today is 87 degrees, and the normal low is 64. Sunrise today is at 6 a.m. and sunset is at 8:55 p.m. For the following counties, in Kansas, Douglas and Osage. Wind advisory now in effect from 7 a.m. to 3 p.m. Wednesday. Southwest winds 20 to 30 miles per hour with gusts up to 50 miles per hour expected. Ware, Anderson, Coffee, Douglas, Franklin, Lyon, and Osage counties. When, from 7 a.m. to 3 p.m. Wednesday. Impacts, gusty winds will blow around unsecured objects. Small tree limbs could be blown down too. Isolated power outages may result. Winds this strong can make driving difficult, especially for high-profile vehicles. 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
secure outdoor objects. For the following counties, in Kansas, Geary, Jackson, Jefferson, Morris, Pottawatomie, Riley, Shawnee, and Wabonsee. Wind advisory remains in effect from 7 a.m. to noon Wednesday. Southwest winds 20 to 25 miles per hour with gusts up to 45 miles per hour expected. Where, portions of east central and northeast Kansas. When, from 7 a.m. to noon Wednesday. Impacts, gusty winds will blow around unsecured objects. Small tree limbs could be blown down too. Isolated power outages may result. Winds this strong can make driving difficult, especially for high-profile vehicles. Use extra caution while driving. 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The current time is 4:53 a.m. Central Daylight Time. 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Here are the 4 a.m. conditions for the local area. At Topeka, it was clear. The temperature was 75 degrees, the dew point 68, and the relative humidity was 78%. The wind was south at 14 miles an hour, gusting to 25. The pressure was 29.51 inches and falling. At Manhattan, it was clear. The temperature was 75 degrees, the dew point 67, and the relative humidity was 76%. The wind was south at 18 miles an hour, gusting to 31. Around the region, it was clear, with a temperature of 74 at Lawrence, 74 at Kansas City, 72 at Emporia, and 75 at Concordia. It was partly cloudy, with a temperature of 76 at Beatrice, 68 at Springfield, and 74 at Wichita. At Omaha, it was mostly cloudy, with a temperature of 69. Once again, at Manhattan, it was 75 degrees under clear skies. Once again, at Topeka, it was 75 degrees under clear skies. The Rangeland Fire Danger Index will be in a low category this afternoon. Low fire danger means controlled burns can be executed with reasonable safety. Check with local authorities to ensure burning is allowed before starting a planned burn. Now here is your National Weather Service forecast. Wind advisory remains in effect from 7 a.m. to noon Wednesday. Rest of tonight, mostly clear and breezy. Near steady temperature in the lower 70s. South winds 20 to 25 miles per hour with gusts up to 40 miles per hour. Wednesday, sunny, breezy, warmer with highs in the middle 90s. Southwest winds 20 to 25 miles per hour, becoming northwest 15 to 20 miles per hour in the afternoon. Gusts up to 45 miles per hour. Wednesday night, mostly clear. Less humid with lows in the middle 60s. North winds 5 to 10 miles per hour. Thursday, partly sunny. Not as warm with highs around 80. North winds 5 to 10 miles per hour. Thursday night, mostly clear. Lows in the upper 50s. Northeast winds around 5 miles per hour in the evening, becoming light and variable. Juneteenth, sunny. Highs in the middle 80s. Friday night, partly cloudy in the evening, then mostly cloudy with a chance of showers with a slight chance of thunderstorms after midnight. Lows in the middle 60s. Chance of rain 40%. Saturday, partly sunny with a chance of showers. A slight chance of thunderstorms in the morning, then a chance of thunderstorms in the afternoon. Highs in the middle 80s. Chance of rain 50%. Saturday night and Sunday, showers likely with a chance of thunderstorms. Locally heavy rainfall possible. Lows in the lower 70s. Highs in the middle 80s. Chance of rain 70%. Sunday night, partly cloudy in the evening, then becoming mostly cloudy. A slight chance of thunderstorms. A chance of showers, mainly in the evening. Lows in the middle 60s. Chance of rain 50%. Monday, partly sunny with a slight chance of showers and thunderstorms. Highs around 80.
Monday night, partly cloudy. A slight chance of showers in the evening. Lows in the lower 60s. Tuesday, partly sunny. A slight chance of showers in the morning. Highs in the lower 80s. This hazardous weather outlook is for portions of central Kansas, east central Kansas, north central Kansas, and northeast Kansas. For today and tonight, a wind advisory is in effect in northeast and east central Kansas this morning due to southwest wind gusts of 40 to 45 miles per hour. A few severe thunderstorms could develop near Interstate 35 this afternoon. Damaging wind gusts and large hail are the main concerns, with a lower risk for tornadoes. For Thursday through Tuesday, the probability for widespread hazardous weather is low. Spotters are encouraged to report hail, wind damage, and rainfall amounts over 1 inch to the National Weather Service in Topeka. The Topeka, Kansas climate summary for yesterday, June 16, 2026. Yesterday's high temperature was 81 degrees. The normal high is 86. The record high is 103 degrees, which was set in 1946. Yesterday's low temperature was 64 degrees. The normal low is 66. The record low is 49 degrees, which was set in 1942. 0.10 inches of precipitation fell yesterday, which brings the monthly total to 3.40 inches. This is 0.60 inches above the normal amount of 2.80 inches for June. The total precipitation for the year now stands at 19.73 inches, which is 3.50 inches above normal. Yesterday, the maximum wind observed was 22 miles an hour from the northwest. The highest wind gust observed was 34 miles per hour from the northwest. The normal high temperature for today is 86 degrees, and the normal low is 66. The record high for today is 103, which occurred in 1946, and the record low is 50, which occurred in 1999. Sunrise today is at 5:56 a.m. and sunset is at 8:51 p.m. The Manhattan, Kansas climate summary for yesterday, June 16, 2026. Yesterday's high temperature was 83 degrees. The normal high is 87. Yesterday's low temperature was 63 degrees. The normal low is 64. 0.17 inches of precipitation fell yesterday, which brings the monthly total to 5.75 inches. This is 2.98 inches above the normal amount of 2.77 inches for June. The total precipitation for the year now stands at 14.05 inches, which is 0.06 inches above normal. Yesterday, the maximum wind observed was 17 miles an hour from the southwest. The highest wind gust observed was 28 miles per hour from the southwest. The normal high temperature for today is 87 degrees, and the normal low is 64. Sunrise today is at 6 a.m. and sunset is at 8:55 p.m. This is NOAA Weather Radio Station WXK91 in Topeka. Here are the 4 a.m. conditions for the local area. At Topeka, it was clear. The temperature was 75 degrees, the dew point 68, and the relative humidity was 78%. The wind was south at 14 miles an hour, gusting to 25. The pressure was 29.51 inches and falling. At Manhattan, it was clear. The temperature was 75 degrees, the dew point 67, and the relative humidity was 76%. The wind was south at 18 miles an hour, gusting to 31. Around the region, it was clear, with a temperature of 74 at Lawrence, 74 at Kansas City, 72 at Emporia, and 75 at Concordia. It was partly cloudy, with a temperature of 76 at Beatrice, 68 at Springfield, and 74 at Wichita. At Omaha, it was mostly cloudy, with a temperature of 69. Once again, at Manhattan, it was 75 degrees under clear skies. Once again, at Topeka, it was 75 degrees under clear skies. For the following counties, in Kansas, Douglas and Osage.
Wind advisory now in effect from 7 a.m. to 3 p.m. Wednesday. Southwest winds 20 to 30 miles per hour with gusts up to 50 miles per hour expected. Ware, Anderson, Coffee, Douglas, Franklin, Lyon, and Osage counties. When, from 7 a.m. to 3 p.m. Wednesday. Impacts, gusty winds will blow around unsecured objects. Small tree limbs could be blown down too. Isolated power outages may result. Winds this strong can make driving difficult, especially for high-profile vehicles. Use extra caution while driving. Secure outdoor objects. For the following counties, in Kansas, Geary, Jackson, Jefferson, Morris, Pottawatomie, Riley, Shawnee, and Wabonsee. Wind advisory remains in effect from 7 a.m. to noon Wednesday. Southwest winds 20 to 25 miles per hour with gusts up to 45 miles per hour expected. Where, portions of east central and northeast Kansas. When, from 7 a.m. to noon Wednesday. Impacts, gusty winds will blow around unsecured objects. Small tree limbs could be blown down too. Isolated power outages may result. Winds this strong can make driving difficult, especially for high-profile vehicles. Use extra caution while driving. Secure outdoor objects. Now here is your National Weather Service forecast. Wind advisory remains in effect from 7 a.m. to noon Wednesday. Rest of tonight, mostly clear and breezy. Near steady temperature in the lower 70s. South winds 20 to 25 miles per hour with gusts up to 40 miles per hour. Wednesday, sunny, breezy, warmer with highs in the middle 90s. Southwest winds 20 to 25 miles per hour, becoming northwest 15 to 20 miles per hour in the afternoon. Gusts up to 45 miles per hour. Wednesday night, mostly clear. Less humid with lows in the middle 60s. North winds 5 to 10 miles per hour. Thursday, partly sunny. Not as warm with highs around 80. North winds 5 to 10 miles per hour. Thursday night, mostly clear. Lows in the upper 50s. Northeast winds around 5 miles per hour in the evening, becoming light and variable. Juneteenth, sunny. Highs in the middle 80s. Friday night, partly cloudy in the evening, then mostly cloudy with a chance of showers with a slight chance of thunderstorms after midnight. Lows in the middle 60s. Chance of rain 40%. Saturday, partly sunny with a chance of showers. A slight chance of thunderstorms in the morning, then a chance of thunderstorms in the afternoon. Highs in the middle 80s. Chance of rain 50%. Saturday night and Sunday, showers likely with a chance of thunderstorms. Locally heavy rainfall possible. Lows in the lower 70s. Highs in the middle 80s. Chance of rain 70%. Sunday night, partly cloudy in the evening, then becoming mostly cloudy. A slight chance of thunderstorms. A chance of showers, mainly in the evening. Lows in the middle 60s. Chance of rain 50%. Monday, partly sunny with a slight chance of showers and thunderstorms. Highs around 80. Monday night, partly cloudy. A slight chance of showers in the evening. Lows in the lower 60s. Tuesday, partly sunny. A slight chance of showers in the morning. Highs in the lower 80s. The Rangeland Fire Danger Index will be in a low category this afternoon. Low fire danger means controlled burns can be executed with reasonable safety. Check with local authorities to ensure burning is allowed before starting a planned burn. This hazardous weather outlook is for portions of central Kansas, east central Kansas, north central Kansas, and northeast Kansas. For today and tonight, a wind advisory is in effect in northeast and east central Kansas this morning due to southwest wind gusts of 40 to 45 miles per hour. A few severe thunderstorms could develop near Interstate 35 this afternoon.
damaging wind gusts and large hail are the main concerns, with a lower risk for tornadoes. For Thursday,

Thursday through Tuesday, the probability for widespread hazardous weather is low. Spotters are encouraged to report hail, wind damage, and rainfall amounts over 1 inch to the National Weather Service in Topeka. The current time is 5:08 a.m. Central Daylight Time. The Topeka, Kansas climate summary for yesterday, June 16, 2026. Yesterday's high temperature was 81 degrees. The normal high is 86. The record high is 103 degrees, which was set in 1946. Yesterday's low temperature was 64 degrees. The normal low is 66. The record low is 49 degrees, which was set in 1942. 0.10 inches of precipitation fell yesterday, which brings the monthly total to 3.40 inches. This is 0.60 inches above the normal amount of 2.80 inches for June. The total precipitation for the year now stands at 19.73 inches, which is 3.50 inches above normal. Yesterday, the maximum wind observed was 22 miles an hour from the northwest. The highest wind gust observed was 34 miles per hour from the northwest. The normal high temperature for today is 86 degrees, and the normal low is 66. The record high for today is 103, which occurred in 1946, and the record low is 50, which occurred in 1999. Sunrise today is at 5:56 a.m. and sunset is at 8:51 p.m. The Manhattan, Kansas climate summary for yesterday, June 16, 2026. Yesterday's high temperature was 83 degrees. The normal high is 87. Yesterday's low temperature was 63 degrees. The normal low is 64. 0.17 inches of precipitation fell yesterday, which brings the monthly total to 5.75 inches. This is 2.98 inches above the normal amount of 2.77 inches for June. The total precipitation for the year now stands at 14.05 inches, which is 0.06 inches above normal. Yesterday, the maximum wind observed was 17 miles an hour from the southwest. The highest wind gust observed was 28 miles per hour from the southwest. The normal high temperature for today is 87 degrees, and the normal low is 64. Sunrise today is at 6 a.m. and sunset is at 8:55 p.m. This is NOAA Weather Radio Station WXK91 in Topeka. Now here is your National Weather Service forecast. Wind advisory remains in effect from 7 a.m. to noon Wednesday. Rest of tonight, mostly clear and breezy. Near steady temperature in the lower 70s. South winds 20 to 25 miles per hour with gusts up to 40 miles per hour. Wednesday, sunny, breezy, warmer with highs in the middle 90s. Southwest winds 20 to 25 miles per hour, becoming northwest 15 to 20 miles per hour in the afternoon. Gusts up to 45 miles per hour. Wednesday night, mostly clear. Less humid with lows in the middle 60s. North winds 5 to 10 miles per hour. Thursday, partly sunny. Not as warm with highs around 80. North winds 5 to 10 miles per hour. Thursday night, mostly clear. Lows in the upper 50s. Northeast winds around 5 miles per hour in the evening, becoming light and variable. Juneteenth, sunny. Highs in the middle 80s. Friday night, partly cloudy in the evening, then mostly cloudy with a chance of showers with a slight chance of thunderstorms after midnight. Lows in the middle 60s. Chance of rain 40%. Saturday, partly sunny with a chance of showers. A slight chance of thunderstorms in the morning, then a chance of thunderstorms in the afternoon. Highs in the middle 80s. Chance of rain 50%. Saturday night and Sunday, showers likely with a chance of thunderstorms. Locally heavy rainfall possible. Lows in the lower 70s. Highs in the middle 80s. Chance of rain 70%. Sunday night, partly cloudy in the evening, then becoming mostly cloudy. A slight chance of thunderstorms.
a chance of shower.

mainly in the evening. Lows in the middle 60s. Chance of rain 50%. Monday, partly sunny with a slight chance of showers and thunderstorms. Highs around 80. Monday night, partly cloudy. A slight chance of showers in the evening. Lows in the lower 60s. Tuesday, partly sunny. A slight chance of showers in the morning. Highs in the lower 80s. For the following counties, in Kansas, Douglas and Osage, wind advisory now in effect from 7 a.m. to 3 p.m. Wednesday. Southwest winds 20 to 30 miles per hour with gusts up to 50 miles per hour expected. Ware, Anderson, Coffee, Douglas, Franklin, Lyon, and Osage counties. When, from 7 a.m. to 3 p.m. Wednesday. Impacts, gusty winds will blow around unsecured objects. Small tree limbs could be blown down too. Isolated power outages may result. Winds this strong can make driving difficult, especially for high-profile vehicles. Use extra caution while driving. Secure outdoor objects. For the following counties, in Kansas, Geary, Jackson, Jefferson, Morris, Pottawatomie, Riley, Shawnee, and Wabonsee. Wind advisory remains in effect from 7 a.m. to noon Wednesday. Southwest winds 20 to 25 miles per hour with gusts up to 45 miles per hour expected. Where, portions of east central and northeast Kansas. When, from 7 a.m. to noon Wednesday. Impacts, gusty winds will blow around unsecured objects. Small tree limbs could be blown down too. Isolated power outages may result. Winds this strong can make driving difficult, especially for high-profile vehicles. Use extra caution while driving. Secure outdoor objects. The Rangeland Fire Danger Index will be in a low category this afternoon. Low fire danger means controlled burns can be executed with reasonable safety. Check with local authorities to ensure burning is allowed before starting a planned burn. This hazardous weather outlook is for portions of central Kansas, east central Kansas, north central Kansas, and northeast Kansas. For today and tonight, a wind advisory is in effect in northeast and east central Kansas this morning due to southwest wind gusts of 40 to 45 miles per hour. A few severe thunderstorms could develop near Interstate 35 this afternoon. Damaging wind gusts and large hail are the main concerns, with a lower risk for tornadoes. For Thursday through Tuesday, the probability for widespread hazardous weather is low. Spotters are encouraged to report hail, wind damage, and rainfall amounts over 1 inch to the National Weather Service in Topeka. The Topeka, Kansas climate summary for yesterday, June 16, 2026. Yesterday's high temperature was 81 degrees. The normal high is 86. The record high is 103 degrees, which was set in 1946. Yesterday's low temperature was 64 degrees. The normal low is 66. The record low is 49 degrees, which was set in 1942. 0.10 inches of precipitation fell yesterday, which brings the monthly total to 3.40 inches. This is 0.60 inches above the normal amount of 2.80 inches for June. The total precipitation for the year now stands at 19.73 inches, which is 3.50 inches above normal. Yesterday, the maximum wind observed was 22 miles an hour from the northwest. The highest wind gust observed was 34 miles per hour from the northwest. The normal high temperature for today is 86 degrees, and the normal low is 66. The record high for today is 103, which occurred in 1946, and the record low is 50, which occurred in 1999. Sunrise today is at 5:56 a.m. and sunset is at 8:51 p.m. The Manhattan, Kansas climate summary for yesterday, June 16, 2026. Yesterday's high temperature was 83 degrees. The normal high is 87. Yesterday's low temperature was 63 degrees. The normal low is 60.

Light rain was falling. The temperature was 76 degrees, the dew point 68, and the relative humidity was 76%. The wind was south at 18 miles an hour, gusting to 32. The pressure was 29.48 inches and falling. At Manhattan, it was clear. The temperature was 75 degrees, the dew point 68, and the relative humidity was 78%. The wind was south at 21 miles an hour, gusting to 31. Around the region, it was clear, with a temperature of 74 at Lawrence, 72 at Emporia, 76 at Concordia, and 75 at Beatrice. It was partly cloudy, with a temperature of 75 at Kansas City, 69 at Springfield, and 74 at Wichita. At Omaha, it was mostly cloudy, with a temperature of 75. Once again, at Manhattan, it was 75 degrees under clear skies. Once again, at Topeka, it was 76 degrees with light rain. Now here is your National Weather Service forecast. Wind advisory remains in effect from 7 a.m. to noon Wednesday. Rest of tonight, mostly clear and breezy. Near steady temperature in the lower 70s. South winds 20 to 25 miles per hour with gusts up to 40 miles per hour. Wednesday, sunny, breezy, warmer with highs in the middle 90s. Southwest winds 20 to 25 miles per hour, becoming northwest 15 to 20 miles per hour in the afternoon. Gusts up to 45 miles per hour. Wednesday night, mostly clear. Less humid with lows in the middle 60s. North winds 5 to 10 miles per hour. Thursday, partly sunny. Not as warm with highs around 80. North winds 5 to 10 miles per hour. Thursday night, mostly clear. Lows in the upper 50s. Northeast winds around 5 miles per hour in the evening, becoming light and variable. Juneteenth, sunny. Highs in the middle 80s. Friday night, partly cloudy in the evening, then mostly cloudy with a chance of showers with a slight chance of thunderstorms after midnight. Lows in the middle 60s. Chance of rain 40%. Saturday, partly sunny with a chance of showers. A slight chance of thunderstorms in the morning, then a chance of thunderstorms in the afternoon. Highs in the middle 80s. Chance of rain 50%. Saturday night and Sunday, showers likely with a chance of thunderstorms. Locally heavy rainfall possible. Lows in the lower 70s. Highs in the middle 80s. Chance of rain 70%. Sunday night, partly cloudy in the evening, then becoming mostly cloudy. A slight chance of thunderstorms. A chance of showers, mainly in the evening. Lows in the middle 60s. Chance of rain 50%. Monday, partly sunny with a slight chance of showers and thunderstorms. Highs around 80. Monday night, partly cloudy. A slight chance of showers in the evening. Lows in the lower 60s. Tuesday, partly sunny. A slight chance of showers in the morning. Highs in the lower 80s. For the following counties, in Kansas, Douglas and Osage. Wind advisory now in effect from 7 a.m. to 3 p.m. Wednesday. Southwest winds 20 to 30 miles per hour with gusts up to 50 miles per hour expected. Ware, Anderson, Coffee, Douglas, Franklin, Lyon, and Osage counties. When, from 7 a.m. to 3 p.m. Wednesday. Impacts, gusty winds will blow around unsecured objects. Small tree limbs could be blown down too. Isolated power outages may result. Winds this strong can make driving difficult, especially for high-profile vehicles. Use extra caution while driving. Secure outdoor objects. For the following counties, in Kansas, Geary, Jackson, Jefferson, Morris, Pottawatomie, Riley, Shawnee and Wabonsee. Wind advisory remains in effect from 7 a.m. to noon Wednesday. Southwest winds 20 to 25 miles per hour with gusts up to 45 miles per hour expected.

Where? Portions of East Central and Northeast Kansas. When? From 7 a.m. to noon Wednesday. Impacts. Gusty winds will blow around unsecured objects. Small tree limbs could be blown down too. Isolated power outages may result. Winds this strong can make driving difficult, especially for high-profile vehicles. Use extra caution while driving. Secure outdoor objects. The current time is 5:24 a.m. Central Daylight Time. This hazardous weather outlook is for portions of Central Kansas, East Central Kansas, North Central Kansas, and Northeast Kansas. For today and tonight, a wind advisory is in effect in Northeast and East Central Kansas this morning due to southwest wind gusts of 40 to 45 miles per hour. A few severe thunderstorms could develop near Interstate 35 this afternoon. Damaging wind gusts and large hail are the main concerns, with a lower risk for tornadoes. For Thursday through Tuesday, the probability for widespread hazardous weather is low. Spotters are encouraged to report hail, wind damage, and rainfall amounts over 1 inch to the National Weather Service in Topeka. The Rangeland Fire Danger Index will be in a low category this afternoon. Low fire danger means controlled burns can be executed with reasonable safety. Check with local authorities to ensure burning is allowed before starting a planned burn. The Topeka, Kansas climate summary for yesterday, June 16, 2026. Yesterday's high temperature was 81 degrees. The normal high is 86. The record high is 103 degrees, which was set in 1946. Yesterday's low temperature was 64 degrees. The normal low is 66. The record low is 49 degrees, which was set in 1942. 0.10 inches of precipitation fell yesterday, which brings the monthly total to 3.40 inches. This is 0.60 inches above the normal amount of 2.80 inches for June. The total precipitation for the year now stands at 19.73 inches, which is 3.50 inches above normal. Yesterday, the maximum wind observed was 22 miles an hour from the northwest. The highest wind gust observed was 34 miles per hour from the northwest. The normal high temperature for today is 86 degrees, and the normal low is 66. The record high for today is 103, which occurred in 1946, and the record low is 50, which occurred in 1999. Sunrise today is at 5:56 a.m. and sunset is at 8:51 p.m. The Manhattan, Kansas climate summary for yesterday, June 16, 2026. Yesterday's high temperature was 83 degrees. The normal high is 87. Yesterday's low temperature was 63 degrees. The normal low is 64. 0.17 inches of precipitation fell yesterday, which brings the monthly total to 5.75 inches. This is 2.98 inches above the normal amount of 2.77 inches for June. The total precipitation for the year now stands at 14.05 inches, which is 0.06 inches above normal. Yesterday, the maximum wind observed was 17 miles an hour from the southwest. The highest wind gust observed was 28 miles per hour from the southwest. The normal high temperature for today is 87 degrees, and the normal low is 64. Sunrise today is at 6 a.m. and sunset is at 8:55 p.m. This is NOAA Weather Radio Station WXK91 in Topeka. Here are the 5 a.m. conditions for the local area. At Topeka, light rain was falling. The temperature was 76 degrees, the dew point 68, and the relative humidity was 76%. The wind was south at 18 miles an hour, gusting to 32. The pressure was 29.48 inches and falling. At Manhattan, it was clear. The temperature was 75 degrees, the dew point 68, and the relative humidity was 78%. The wind was south at 21 miles an hour, gusting to 31.
Around the region, it was clear, with a temperature of 74 at Lawrence, 72 at Emporia, 76 at Concordia, and 75 at Beatrice. It was partly cloudy, with a temperature of 75 at Kansas City, 69 at Springfield, and 74 at Wichita. At Omaha, it was mostly cloudy, with a temperature of 75. Once again, at Manhattan, it was 75 degrees under clear skies. Once again, at Topeka, it was 76 degrees with light rain. Now here is your National Weather Service forecast. Wind advisory remains in effect from 7 a.m. to noon Wednesday. Rest of tonight, mostly clear and breezy. Near steady temperature in the lower 70s. South winds 20 to 25 miles per hour with gusts up to 40 miles per hour. Wednesday, sunny, breezy, warmer with highs in the middle 90s. Southwest winds 20 to 25 miles per hour, becoming northwest 15 to 20 miles per hour in the afternoon. Gusts up to 45 miles per hour. Wednesday night, mostly clear. Less humid with lows in the middle 60s. North winds 5 to 10 miles per hour. Thursday, partly sunny. Not as warm with highs around 80. North winds 5 to 10 miles per hour. Thursday night, mostly clear. Lows in the upper 50s. Northeast winds around 5 miles per hour in the evening, becoming light and variable. Juneteenth, sunny. Highs in the middle 80s. Friday night, partly cloudy in the evening, then mostly cloudy with a chance of showers with a slight chance of thunderstorms after midnight. Lows in the middle 60s. Chance of rain 40%. Saturday, partly sunny with a chance of showers. A slight chance of thunderstorms in the morning, then a chance of thunderstorms in the afternoon. Highs in the middle 80s. Chance of rain 50%. Saturday night and Sunday, showers likely with a chance of thunderstorms. Locally heavy rainfall possible. Lows in the lower 70s. Highs in the middle 80s. Chance of rain 70%. Sunday night, partly cloudy in the evening, then becoming mostly cloudy. A slight chance of thunderstorms. A chance of showers, mainly in the evening. Lows in the middle 60s. Chance of rain 50%. Monday, partly sunny with a slight chance of showers and thunderstorms. Highs around 80. Monday night, partly cloudy. A slight chance of showers in the evening. Lows in the lower 60s. Tuesday, partly sunny. A slight chance of showers in the morning. Highs in the lower 80s. For the following counties, in Kansas, Douglas and Osage. Wind advisory now in effect from 7 a.m. to 3 p.m. Wednesday. Southwest winds 20 to 30 miles per hour with gusts up to 50 miles per hour expected. Ware, Anderson, Coffee, Douglas, Franklin, Lyon, and Osage counties. When, from 7 a.m. to 3 p.m. Wednesday. Impacts, gusty winds will blow around unsecured objects. Small tree limbs could be blown down too. Isolated power outages may result. Winds this strong can make driving difficult, especially for high-profile vehicles. Use extra caution while driving. Secure outdoor objects. For the following counties, in Kansas, Geary, Jackson, Jefferson, Morris, Pottawatomie, Riley, Shawnee, and Wabonsee. Wind advisory remains in effect from 7 a.m. to noon Wednesday. Southwest winds 20 to 25 mile, Jefferson, Morris, Pottawatomie, Riley, Shawnee, and Wabonsee. Wind advisory remains in effect from 7 a.m. to noon Wednesday. Southwest winds 20 to 25 miles per hour with gusts up to 45 miles per hour expected. Where, portions of east central and northeast Kansas. When, from 7 a.m. to noon Wednesday. Impacts, gusty winds will blow around unsecured objects. Small tree limbs could be blown down too. Isolated power outages may result.
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secure outdoor objects. This hazardous weather outlook is for portions of central Kansas, east central Kansas, north central Kansas, and northeast Kansas. For today and tonight, a wind advisory is in effect in northeast and east central Kansas this morning due to southwest wind gusts of 40 to 45 miles per hour. A few severe thunderstorms could develop near Interstate 35 this afternoon. Damaging wind gusts and large hail are the main concerns, with a lower risk for tornadoes. For Thursday through Tuesday, the probability for widespread hazardous weather is low. Spotters are encouraged to report hail, wind damage, and rainfall amounts over 1 inch to the National Weather Service in Topeka. The Topeka, Kansas climate summary for yesterday, June 16, 2026. Yesterday's high temperature was 81 degrees. The normal high is 86. The record high is 103 degrees, which was set in 1946. Yesterday's low temperature was 64 degrees. The normal low is 66. The record low is 49 degrees, which was set in 1942. 0.10 inches of precipitation fell yesterday, which brings the monthly total to 3.40 inches. This is 0.60 inches above the normal amount of 2.80 inches for June. The total precipitation for the year now stands at 19.73 inches, which is 3.50 inches above normal. Yesterday, the maximum wind observed was 22 miles an hour from the northwest. The highest wind gust observed was 34 miles per hour from the northwest. The normal high temperature for today is 86 degrees, and the normal low is 66. The record high for today is 103, which occurred in 1946, and the record low is 50, which occurred in 1999. Sunrise today is at 5:56 a.m. and sunset is at 8:51 p.m. The Rangeland Fire Danger Index will be in a low category this afternoon. Low fire danger means controlled burns can be executed with reasonable safety. Check with local authorities to ensure burning is allowed before starting a planned burn. The Manhattan, Kansas climate summary for yesterday, June 16, 2026. Yesterday's high temperature was 83 degrees. The normal high is 87. Yesterday's low temperature was 63 degrees. The normal low is 64. 0.17 inches of precipitation fell yesterday, which brings the monthly total to 5.75 inches. This is 2.98 inches above the normal amount of 2.77 inches for June. The total precipitation for the year now stands at 14.05 inches, which is 0.06 inches above normal. Yesterday, the maximum wind observed was 17 miles an hour from the southwest. The highest wind gust observed was 28 miles per hour from the southwest. The normal high temperature for today is 87 degrees, and the normal low is 64. Sunrise today is at 6 a.m. and sunset is at 8:55 p.m. This is NOAA Weather Radio Station WXK91 in Topeka. Here are the 5 a.m. conditions for the local area. At Topeka, light rain was falling. The temperature was 76 degrees, the dew point 68, and the relative humidity was 76%. The wind was south at 18 miles an hour, gusting to 32. The pressure was 29.48 inches and falling. At Manhattan, it was clear. The temperature was 75 degrees, the dew point 68, and the relative humidity was 78%. The wind was south at 21 miles an hour, gusting to 31. Around the region, it was clear, with a temperature of 74 at Lawrence, 72 at Emporia, 76 at Concordia, and 75 at Beatrice. It was partly cloudy, with a temperature of 75 at Kansas City, 69 at Springfield, and 74 at Wichita. At Omaha, it was mostly cloudy, with a temperature of 75. Once again, at Manhattan, it was 75 degrees under clear skies. Once again, at Topeka, it was 76 degrees with light rain. This is NOAA Weather Radio WXK91 in Topeka.
The current time is 5:38 a.m. Central Daylight Time. Now here is your National Weather Service forecast. Wind advisory remains in effect from 7 a.m. to noon Wednesday. Today, sunny, breezy, warmer with highs in the middle 90s. Southwest winds 20 to 25 miles per hour, becoming northwest 15 to 20 miles per hour this afternoon. Gusts up to 45 miles per hour. Tonight, mostly clear. Less humid with lows in the middle 60s. North winds 5 to 10 miles per hour. Thursday, partly sunny. Not as warm with highs around 80. North winds 5 to 10 miles per hour. Thursday night, mostly clear. Lows in the upper 50s. Northeast winds around 5 miles per hour in the evening, becoming light and variable. Juneteenth, sunny. Highs in the middle 80s. Southeast winds 5 to 10 miles per hour. Friday night, partly cloudy in the evening, then mostly cloudy with a chance of showers with a slight chance of thunderstorms after midnight. Lows in the middle 60s. Chance of rain 40%. Saturday, partly sunny with a chance of showers. A slight chance of thunderstorms in the morning, then a chance of thunderstorms in the afternoon. Highs in the middle 80s. Chance of rain 50%. Saturday night and Sunday, showers likely with a chance of thunderstorms. Locally heavy rainfall possible. Lows in the lower 70s. Highs in the middle 80s. Chance of rain 70%. Sunday night, partly cloudy in the evening, then becoming mostly cloudy. A slight chance of thunderstorms. A chance of showers, mainly in the evening. Lows in the middle 60s. Chance of rain 50%. Monday, partly sunny with a slight chance of showers and thunderstorms. Highs around 80. Monday night, partly cloudy. A slight chance of showers in the evening. Lows in the lower 60s. Tuesday, partly sunny. A slight chance of showers in the morning. Highs in the lower 80s. This hazardous weather outlook is for portions of central Kansas, east central Kansas, north central Kansas, and northeast Kansas. For today and tonight, a wind advisory is in effect in northeast and east central Kansas this morning due to southwest wind gusts of 40 to 45 miles per hour. A few severe thunderstorms could develop near Interstate 35 this afternoon. Damaging wind gusts and large hail are the main concerns, with a lower risk for tornadoes. For Thursday through Tuesday, the probability for widespread hazardous weather is low. Spotters are encouraged to report hail, wind damage, and rainfall amounts over 1 inch to the National Weather Service in Topeka. For the following counties, in Kansas, Douglas and Osage. Wind advisory now in effect from 7 a.m. to 3 p.m. Wednesday. Southwest winds 20 to 30 miles per hour with gusts up to 50 miles per hour expected. Ware, Anderson, Coffee, Douglas, Franklin, Lyon, and Osage counties. When, from 7 a.m. to 3 p.m. Wednesday. Impacts, gusty winds will blow around unsecured objects. Small tree limbs could be blown down too. Isolated power outages may result. Winds this strong can make driving difficult, especially for high-profile vehicles. Use extra caution while driving. Secure outdoor objects. For the following counties, in Kansas, Geary, Jackson, Jefferson, Morris, Pottawatomie, Riley, Shawnee, and Wabonsee. Wind advisory remains in effect from 7 a.m. to noon Wednesday. Southwest winds 20 to 25 miles per hour with gusts up to 45 miles per hour expected. Ware, portions of east central and northeast Kansas. When, from 7 a.m. to noon Wednesday. Impacts, gusty winds will blow around unsecured objects. Small tree limbs could be blown down too. Isolated power outages may result. Winds this strong can make driving difficult, especially for high-profile vehicles. 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
secure outdoor objects. The Topeka, Kansas climate summary for yesterday, June 16, 2026. Yesterday's high temperature was 81 degrees. The normal high is 86. The record high is 103 degrees, which was set in 1946. Yesterday's low temperature was 64 degrees. The normal low is 66. The record low is 49 degrees, which was set in 1942. 0.10 inches of precipitation fell yesterday, which brings the monthly total to 3.40 inches. This is 0.60 inches above the normal amount of 2.80 inches for June. The total precipitation for the year now stands at 19.73 inches, which is 3.50 inches above normal. Yesterday, the maximum wind observed was 22 miles an hour from the northwest. The highest wind gust observed was 34 miles per hour from the northwest. The normal high temperature for today is 86 degrees, and the normal low is 66. The record high for today is 103, which occurred in 1946, and the record low is 50, which occurred in 1999. Sunrise today is at 5:56 a.m. and sunset is at 8:51 p.m. The Rangeland Fire Danger Index will be in a low category this afternoon. Low fire danger means controlled burns can be executed with reasonable safety. Check with local authorities to ensure burning is allowed before starting a planned burn. The Manhattan, Kansas climate summary for yesterday, June 16, 2026. Yesterday's high temperature was 83 degrees. The mean low temperature was 63 degrees. The normal low is 64. 0.17 inches of precipitation fell yesterday, which brings the monthly total to 5.75 inches. This is 2.98 inches above the normal amount of 2.77 inches for June. The total precipitation for the year now stands at 14.05 inches, which is 0.06 inches above normal. Yesterday, the maximum wind observed was 17 miles an hour from the southwest. The highest wind gust observed was 28 miles per hour from the southwest. The normal high temperature for today is 87 degrees, and the normal low is 64. Sunrise today is at 6 a.m. and sunset is at 8:55 p.m. This is NOAA Weather Radio Station WXK91 in Topeka. Here are the 5 a.m. conditions for the local area. At Topeka, light rain was falling. The temperature was 76 degrees, the dew point 68, and the relative humidity was 76%. The wind was south at 18 miles an hour, gusting to 32. The pressure was 29.48 inches and falling. At Manhattan, it was clear. The temperature was 75 degrees, the dew point 68, and the relative humidity was 78%. The wind was south at 21 miles an hour, gusting to 31. Around the region, it was clear, with a temperature of 74 at Lawrence, 72 at Emporia, 76 at Concordia, and 75 at Beatrice. It was partly cloudy, with a temperature of 75 at Kansas City, 69 at Springfield, and 74 at Wichita. At Omaha, it was mostly cloudy, with a temperature of 75. Once again, at Manhattan, it was 75 degrees under clear skies. Once again, at Topeka, it was 76 degrees with light rain. Now here is your National Weather Service forecast. Wind advisory remains in effect from 7 a.m. to noon Wednesday. Today, sunny, breezy, warmer with highs in the middle 90s. Southwest winds 20 to 25 miles per hour, becoming northwest 15 to 20 miles per hour this afternoon. Gusts up to 45 miles per hour. Tonight, mostly clear. Less humid with lows in the middle 60s. North winds 5 to 10 miles per hour. Thursday, partly sunny. Not as warm with highs around 80. North winds 5 to 10 miles per hour. Thursday night, mostly clear. Lows in the upper 50s.
northeast winds around 5 miles per hour in the evening, becoming light and variable. Juneteenth, sunny. Highs in the middle 80s. Southeast winds 5 to 10 miles per hour. Friday night, partly cloudy in the evening, then mostly cloudy with a chance of showers with a slight chance of thunderstorms after midnight. Lows in the middle 60s. Chance of rain 40%. Saturday, partly sunny with a chance of showers. A slight chance of thunderstorms in the morning, then a chance of thunderstorms in the afternoon. Highs in the middle 80s. Chance of rain 50%. Saturday night and Sunday, showers likely with a chance of thunderstorms. Locally heavy rainfall possible. Lows in the lower 70s. Highs in the middle 80s. Chance of rain 70%. Sunday night, partly cloudy in the evening, then becoming mostly cloudy. A slight chance of thunderstorms. A chance of showers, mainly in the evening. Lows in the middle 60s. Chance of rain 50%. Monday, partly sunny with a slight chance of showers and thunderstorms. Highs around 80. Monday night, partly cloudy. A slight chance of showers in the evening. Lows in the lower 60s. Tuesday, partly sunny. A slight chance of showers in the morning. Highs in the lower 80s. This hazardous weather outlook is for portions of central Kansas, east central Kansas, north central Kansas, and northeast Kansas. For today and tonight, a wind advisory is in effect in northeast and east central Kansas this morning due to southwest wind gusts of 40 to 45 miles per hour. A few severe thunderstorms could develop near Interstate 35 this afternoon. Damaging wind gusts and large hail are the main concerns, with a lower risk for tornadoes. For Thursday through Tuesday, the probability for widespread hazardous weather is low. Spotters are encouraged to report hail, wind damage and rainfall amounts over 1 inch to the National Weather Service in Topeka. The Topeka, Kansas climate summary for yesterday, June 16, 2026. Yesterday's high temperature was 81 degrees. The normal high is 86. The record high is 103 degrees, which was set in 1946. Yesterday's low temperature was 64 degrees. The normal low is 66. The record low is 49 degrees, which was set in 1942. 0.10 inches of precipitation fell yesterday, which brings the monthly total to 3.40 inches. This is 0.60 inches above the normal amount of 2.80 inches for June. The total precipitation for the year now stands at 19.73 inches, which is 3.50 inches above normal. Yesterday, the maximum wind observed was 22 miles an hour from the northwest. The highest wind gust observed was 34 miles per hour from the northwest. The normal high temperature for today is 86 degrees, and the normal low is 66. The record high for today is 103, which occurred in 1946, and the record low is 50, which occurred in 1999. Sunrise today is at 5:56 a.m. and sunset is at 8:51 p.m. For the following counties, in Kansas, Douglas and Osage. Wind advisory now in effect from 7 a.m. to 3 p.m. Wednesday. Southwest winds 20 to 30 miles per hour with gusts up to 50 miles per hour expected. Ware, Anderson, Coffee, Douglas, Franklin, Lyon, and Osage counties. When, from 7 a.m. to 3 p.m. Wednesday. Impacts, gusty winds will blow around unsecured objects. Small tree limbs could be blown down too. Isolated power outages may result. Winds this strong can make driving difficult, especially for high-profile vehicles. Use extra caution while driving. Secure outdoor objects. For the following counties, in Kansas, Geary, Jackson, Jefferson, Morris, Pottawatomie, Riley, Shawnee and Wabonsee. Wind advisory remains in effect from 7 a.m. to noon Wednesday.
southwest winds 20 to 25 miles per hour with gusts up to 45 miles per hour expected. Where, portions of east central and northeast Kansas. When, from 7 a.m. to noon Wednesday. Impacts, gusty winds will blow around unsecured objects. Small tree limbs could be blown down too. Isolated power outages may result. Winds this strong can make driving difficult, especially for high-profile vehicles. Use extra caution while driving. Secure outdoor objects. The current time is 5:54 a.m. Central Daylight Time. The Manhattan, Kansas climate summary for yesterday, June 16, 2026. Yesterday's high temperature was 83 degrees. The normal high is 87. Yesterday's low temperature was 63 degrees. The normal low is 64. 0.17 inches of precipitation fell yesterday, which brings the monthly total to 5.75 inches. This is 2.98 inches above the normal amount of 2.77 inches for June. The total precipitation for the year now stands at 14.05 inches, which is 0.06 inches above normal. Yesterday, the maximum wind observed was 17 miles an hour from the southwest. The highest wind gust observed was 28 miles per hour from the southwest. The normal high temperature for today is 87 degrees, and the normal low is 64. Sunrise today is at 6 a.m. and sunset is at 8:55 p.m. The Rangeland Fire Danger Index will be in a low category this afternoon. Low fire danger means controlled burns can be executed with reasonable safety. Check with local authorities to ensure burning is allowed before starting a planned burn. 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Here are the 5 a.m. conditions for the local area. At Topeka, light rain was falling. The temperature was 76 degrees, the dew point 68, and the relative humidity was 76%. The wind was south at 18 miles an hour, gusting to 32. The pressure was 29.48 inches and falling. At Manhattan, it was clear. The temperature was 75 degrees, the dew point 68, and the relative humidity was 78%. The wind was south at 21 miles an hour, gusting to 31. Around the region, it was clear, with a temperature of 74 at Lawrence, 72 at Emporia, 76 at Concordia, and 75 at Beatrice. It was partly cloudy, with a temperature of 75 at Kansas City, 69 at Springfield, and 74 at Wichita. At Omaha, it was mostly cloudy, with a temperature of 75. Once again, at Manhattan, it was 75 degrees under clear skies. Once again, at Topeka, it was 76 degrees with light rain. Now here is your National Weather Service forecast. Wind advisory remains in effect from 7 a.m. to noon Wednesday. Today, sunny, breezy, warmer with highs in the middle 90s. Southwest winds 20 to 25 miles per hour, becoming northwest 15 to 20 miles per hour this afternoon. Gusts up to 45 miles per hour. Tonight, mostly clear. Less humid with lows in the middle 60s. North winds 5 to 10 miles per hour. Thursday, partly sunny. Not as warm with highs around 80. North winds 5 to 10 miles per hour. Thursday night, mostly clear. Lows in the upper 50s. Northeast winds around 5 miles per hour in the evening, becoming light and variable. Juneteenth, sunny. Highs in the middle 80s. Southeast winds 5 to 10 miles per hour. Friday night, partly cloudy in the evening, then mostly cloudy with a chance of showers with a slight chance of thunderstorms after midnight. Lows in the middle 60s. Chance of rain 40%. Saturday, partly sunny with a chance of showers. A slight chance of thunderstorms in the morning, then a chance of thunderstorms in the afternoon. Highs in the middle 80s. Chance of rain 50%. Saturday night and Sunday,
showers, likely with a chance of thunderstorms. Locally heavy rainfall possible. Lows in the lower 70s. Highs in the middle 80s. Chance of rain 70%. Sunday night, partly cloudy in the evening, then becoming mostly cloudy. A slight chance of thunderstorms. A chance of showers, mainly in the evening. Lows in the middle 60s. Chance of rain 50%. Monday, partly sunny with a slight chance of showers and thunderstorms. Highs around 80. Monday night, partly cloudy. A slight chance of showers in the evening. Lows in the lower 60s. Tuesday, partly sunny. A slight chance of showers in the morning. Highs in the lower 80s. This hazardous weather outlook is for portions of central Kansas, east central Kansas, north central Kansas, and northeast Kansas. For today and tonight, a wind advisory is in effect in northeast and east central Kansas this morning due to southwest wind gusts of 40 to 45 miles per hour. A few severe thunderstorms could develop near Interstate 35 this afternoon. Damaging wind gusts and large hail are the main concerns, with a lower risk for tornadoes. For Thursday through Tuesday, the probability for widespread hazardous weather is low. Spotters are encouraged to report hail, wind damage, and rainfall amounts over 1 inch to the National Weather Service in Topeka. The Topeka, Kansas climate summary for yesterday, June 16, 2026. Yesterday's high temperature was 81 degrees. The normal high is 86. The record high is 103 degrees, which was set in 1946. Yesterday's low temperature was 64 degrees. The normal low is 66. The record low is 49 degrees, which was set in 1942. 0.10 inches of precipitation fell yesterday, which brings the monthly total to 3.40 inches. This is 0.60 inches above the normal amount of 2.80 inches for June. The total precipitation for the year now stands at 19.73 inches, which is 3.50 inches above normal. Yesterday, the maximum wind observed was 22 miles an hour from the northwest. The highest wind gust observed was 34 miles per hour from the northwest. The normal high temperature for today is 86 degrees, and the normal low is 66. The record high for today is 103, which occurred in 1946, and the record low is 50, which occurred in 1999. Sunrise today is at 5:56 a.m. and sunset is at 8:51 p.m. The Manhattan, Kansas climate summary for yesterday, June 16, 2026. Yesterday's high temperature was 83 degrees. The normal high is 87. Yesterday's low temperature was 63 degrees. The normal low is 64. 0.17 inches of precipitation fell yesterday, which brings the monthly total to 5.75 inches. This is 2.98 inches above the normal amount of 2.77 inches for June. The total precipitation for the year now stands at 14.05 inches, which is 0.06 inches above normal. Yesterday, the maximum wind observed was 17 miles an hour from the southwest. The highest wind gust observed was 28 miles per hour from the southwest. The normal high temperature for today is 87 degrees, and the normal low is 64. Sunrise today is at 6 a.m. and sunset is at 8:55 p.m. For the following counties, in Kansas, Douglas and Osage. Wind advisory now in effect from 7 a.m. to 3 p.m. Wednesday. Southwest winds 20 to 30 miles per hour with gusts up to 50 miles per hour expected. Ware, Anderson, Coffee, Douglas, Franklin, Lyon, and Osage counties. When, from 7 a.m. to 3 p.m. Wednesday. Impacts, gusty winds will blow around unsecured objects. Small tree limbs could be blown down too. Isolated power outages may result. Winds this strong can make driving difficult, especially for high-profile vehicles. Use extra caution while driving. Secure outdoor objects.
for the following counties in Kansas: Geary, Jackson, Jefferson, Morris, Potawatomi, Riley, Shawnee, and Wabonsee. Wind advisory remains in effect from 7 a.m. to noon Wednesday. Southwest winds 20 to 25 miles per hour with gusts up to 45 miles per hour expected. Where, portions of east central and northeast Kansas. When, from 7 a.m. to noon Wednesday. Impacts, gusty winds will blow around unsecured objects. Small tree limbs could be blown down too. Isolated power outages may result. Winds this strong can make driving difficult, especially for high-profile vehicles. Use extra caution while driving. Secure outdoor objects. 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Here are the 5 a.m. conditions for the local area. At Topeka, light rain was falling. The temperature was 76 degrees, the dew point 68, and the relative humidity was 76%. The wind was south at 18 miles an hour, gusting to 32. The pressure was 29.48 inches and falling. At Manhattan, it was clear. The temperature was 75 degrees, the dew point 68, and the relative humidity was 78%. The wind was south at 21 miles an hour, gusting to 31. Around the region, it was clear, with a temperature of 74 at Lawrence, 72 at Emporia, 76 at Concordia, and 75 at Beatrice. It was partly cloudy, with a temperature of 75 at Kansas City, 69 at Springfield, and 74 at Wichita. At Omaha, it was mostly cloudy, with a temperature of 75. Once again, at Manhattan, it was 75 degrees under clear skies. Once again, at Topeka, it was 76 degrees with light rain. The Rangeland Fire Danger Index will be in a low category this afternoon. Low fire danger means controlled burns can be executed with reasonable safety. Check with local authorities to ensure burning is allowed before starting a planned burn. Now here is your National Weather Service forecast. Wind advisory remains in effect from 7 a.m. to noon Wednesday. Today, sunny, breezy, warmer with highs in the middle 90s. Southwest winds 20 to 25 miles per hour, becoming northwest 15 to 20 miles per hour this afternoon. Gusts up to 45 miles per hour. Tonight, mostly clear. Less humid with lows in the middle 60s. North winds 5 to 10 miles per hour. Thursday, partly sunny. Not as warm with highs around 80. North winds 5 to 10 miles per hour. Thursday night, mostly clear. Lows in the upper 50s. Northeast winds around 5 miles per hour in the evening, becoming light and variable. Juneteenth, sunny. Highs in the middle 80s. Southeast winds 5 to 10 miles per hour. Friday night, partly cloudy in the evening, then mostly cloudy with a chance of showers with a slight chance of thunderstorms after midnight. Lows in the middle 60s. Chance of rain 40%. Saturday, partly sunny with a chance of showers. A slight chance of thunderstorms in the morning, then a chance of thunderstorms in the afternoon. Highs in the middle 80s. Chance of rain 50%. Saturday night and Sunday, showers likely with a chance of thunderstorms. Locally heavy rainfall possible. Lows in the lower 70s. Highs in the middle 80s. Chance of rain 70%. Sunday night, partly cloudy in the evening, then becoming mostly cloudy. A slight chance of thunderstorms. A chance of showers, mainly in the evening. Lows in the middle 60s. Chance of rain 50%. Monday, partly sunny with a slight chance of showers and thunderstorms. Highs around 80. Monday night, partly cloudy. A slight chance of showers in the evening. Lows in the lower 60s. Tuesday, partly sunny. A slight chance of showers in the morning. Highs in the lower 80s.
The current time is 6:08 a.m. Central Daylight Time. This hazardous weather outlook is for portions of central Kansas, east central Kansas, north central Kansas.

Texas, and northeast Kansas. For today and tonight, a wind advisory is in effect in northeast and east central Kansas this morning due to southwest wind gusts of 40 to 45 miles per hour. A few severe thunderstorms could develop near Interstate 35 this afternoon. Damaging wind gusts and large hail are the main concerns, with a lower risk for tornadoes. For Thursday through Tuesday, the probability for widespread hazardous weather is low. Spotters are encouraged to report hail, wind damage and rainfall amounts over 1 inch to the National Weather Service in Topeka. The Topeka, Kansas climate summary for yesterday, June 16, 2026. Yesterday's high temperature was 81 degrees. The normal high is 86. The record high is 103 degrees, which was set in 1946. Yesterday's low temperature was 64 degrees. The normal low is 66. The record low is 49 degrees, which was set in 1942. 0.10 inches of precipitation fell yesterday, which brings the monthly total to 3.40 inches. This is 0.60 inches above the normal amount of 2.80 inches for June. The total precipitation for the year now stands at 19.73 inches, which is 3.50 inches above normal. Yesterday, the maximum wind observed was 22 miles an hour from the northwest. The highest wind gust observed was 34 miles per hour from the northwest. The normal high temperature for today is 86 degrees, and the normal low is 66. The record high for today is 103, which occurred in 1946, and the record low is 50, which occurred in 1999. Sunrise today is at 5:56 a.m. and sunset is at 8:51 p.m. The Manhattan, Kansas climate summary for yesterday, June 16, 2026. Yesterday's high temperature was 83 degrees. The normal high is 87. Yesterday's low temperature was 63 degrees. The normal low is 64. 0.17 inches of precipitation fell yesterday, which brings the monthly total to 5.75 inches. This is 2.98 inches above the normal amount of 2.77 inches for June. The total precipitation for the year now stands at 14.05 inches, which is 0.06 inches above normal. Yesterday, the maximum wind observed was 17 miles an hour from the southwest. The highest wind gust observed was 28 miles per hour from the southwest. The normal high temperature for today is 87 degrees, and the normal low is 64. Sunrise today is at 6 a.m. and sunset is at 8:55 p.m. This is NOAA Weather Radio Station WXK91 in Topeka. For the following counties, in Kansas, Douglas and Osage. Wind advisory now in effect from 7 a.m. to 3 p.m. Wednesday. Southwest winds 20 to 30 miles per hour with gusts up to 50 miles per hour expected. Ware, Anderson, Coffee, Douglas, Franklin, Lyon, and Osage counties. When, from 7 a.m. to 3 p.m. Wednesday. Impacts, gusty winds will blow around unsecured objects. Small tree limbs could be blown down too. Isolated power outages may result. Winds this strong can make driving difficult, especially for high-profile vehicles. Use extra caution while driving. Secure outdoor objects. For the following counties, in Kansas, Geary, Jackson, Jefferson, Morris, Pottawatomie, Riley, Shawnee, and Waubonsee. Wind advisory remains in effect from 7 a.m. to noon Wednesday. Southwest winds 20 to 25 miles per hour with gusts up to 45 miles per hour expected. Where, portions of east central and northeast Kansas. When, from 7 a.m. to noon Wednesday. Impacts, gusty winds will blow around unsecured objects. Small tree limbs could be blown down too. Isolated power outages may result. Winds this strong can make driving difficult, especially for high-profile vehicles. Use extra caution while driving. Secure outdoor objects.
Here are the 6 a.m. conditions.

warnings for the local area. At Topeka, light rain was falling. The temperature was 76 degrees, the dew point 68, and the relative humidity was 76%. The wind was south at 20 miles an hour, gusting to 36. The pressure was 29.45 inches and falling. At Manhattan, it was clear. The temperature was 75 degrees, the dew point 67, and the relative humidity was 76%. The wind was southwest at 16 miles an hour, gusting to 28. Around the region, it was clear, with a temperature of 75 at Lawrence, 75 at Kansas City, and 73 at Emporia. Under clear skies, Concordia reported 76, Beatrice reported 75, and Wichita reported 73. At Springfield, it was partly cloudy, with a temperature of 70. At Omaha, it was mostly cloudy, with a temperature of 77. Once again, at Manhattan, it was 75 degrees under clear skies. Once again, at Topeka, it was 76 degrees with light rain. The Rangeland Fire Danger Index will be in a low category this afternoon. Low fire danger means controlled burns can be executed with reasonable safety. Check with local authorities to ensure burning is allowed before starting a planned burn. 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Here are the 6 a.m. conditions for the local area. At Topeka, light rain was falling. The temperature was 76 degrees, the dew point 68, and the relative humidity was 76%. The wind was south at 20 miles an hour, gusting to 36. The pressure was 29.45 inches and falling. At Manhattan, it was clear. The temperature was 75 degrees, the dew point 67, and the relative humidity was 76%. The wind was southwest at 16 miles an hour, gusting to 28. Around the region, it was clear, with a temperature of 75 at Lawrence, 75 at Kansas City, and 73 at Emporia. Under clear skies, Concordia reported 76, Beatrice reported 75, and Wichita reported 73. At Springfield, it was partly cloudy, with a temperature of 70. At Omaha, it was mostly cloudy, with a temperature of 77. Once again, at Manhattan, it was 75 degrees under clear skies. Once again, at Topeka, it was 76 degrees with light rain. Now here is your National Weather Service forecast. Wind advisory remains in effect from 7 a.m. to noon Wednesday. Today, sunny, breezy, warmer with highs in the middle 90s. Southwest winds 20 to 25 miles per hour, becoming northwest 15 to 20 miles per hour this afternoon. Gusts up to 45 miles per hour. Tonight, mostly clear. Less humid with lows in the middle 60s. North winds 5 to 10 miles per hour. Thursday, partly sunny. Not as warm with highs around 80. North winds 5 to 10 miles per hour. Thursday night, mostly clear. Lows in the upper 50s. Northeast winds around 5 miles per hour in the evening, becoming light and variable. Juneteenth, sunny. Highs in the middle 80s. Southeast winds 5 to 10 miles per hour. Friday night, partly cloudy in the evening, then mostly cloudy with a chance of showers with a slight chance of thunderstorms after midnight. Lows in the middle 60s. Chance of rain 40%. Saturday, partly sunny with a chance of showers. A slight chance of thunderstorms in the morning, then a chance of thunderstorms in the afternoon. Highs in the middle 80s. Chance of rain 50%. Saturday night and Sunday, showers likely with a chance of thunderstorms. Locally heavy rainfall possible. Lows in the lower 70s. Highs in the middle 80s. Chance of rain 70%. Sunday night, partly cloudy in the evening, then becoming mostly cloudy. A slight chance of thunderstorms. A chance of showers, mainly in the evening. Lows in the middle 60s.

storms with a lower risk for tornadoes. For Thursday through Tuesday, the probability for widespread hazardous weather is low. Spotters are encouraged to report hail, wind damage, and rainfall amounts over 1 inch to the National Weather Service in Topeka. The Topeka, Kansas climate summary for yesterday, June 16, 2026. Yesterday's high temperature was 81 degrees. The normal high is 86. The record high is 103 degrees, which was set in 1946. Yesterday's low temperature was 64 degrees. The normal low is 66. The record low is 49 degrees, which was set in 1942. 0.10 inches of precipitation fell yesterday, which brings the monthly total to 3.40 inches. This is 0.60 inches above the normal amount of 2.80 inches for June. The total precipitation for the year now stands at 19.73 inches, which is 3.50 inches above normal. Yesterday, the maximum wind observed was 22 miles an hour from the northwest. The highest wind gust observed was 34 miles per hour from the northwest. The normal high temperature for today is 86 degrees, and the normal low is 66. The record high for today is 103, which occurred in 1946, and the record low is 50, which occurred in 1999. Sunrise today is at 5:56 a.m. and sunset is at 8:51 p.m. The Manhattan, Kansas climate summary for yesterday, June 16, 2026. Yesterday's high temperature was 83 degrees. The normal high is 87. Yesterday's low temperature was 63 degrees. The normal low is 64. 0.17 inches of precipitation fell yesterday, which brings the monthly total to 5.75 inches. This is 2.98 inches above the normal amount of 2.77 inches for June. The total precipitation for the year now stands at 14.05 inches, which is 0.06 inches above normal. Yesterday, the maximum wind observed was 17 miles an hour from the southwest. The highest wind gust observed was 28 miles per hour from the southwest. The normal high temperature for today is 87 degrees, and the normal low is 64. Sunrise today is at 6 a.m. and sunset is at 8:55 p.m. For the following counties, in Kansas, Douglas and Osage. Wind advisory now in effect from 7 a.m. to 3 p.m. Wednesday. Southwest winds 20 to 30 miles per hour with gusts up to 50 miles per hour expected. Ware, Anderson, Coffee, Douglas, Franklin, Lyon, and Osage counties. When, from 7 a.m. to 3 p.m. Wednesday. Impacts, gusty winds will blow around unsecured objects. Small tree limbs could be blown down too. Isolated power outages may result. Winds this strong can make driving difficult, especially for high-profile vehicles. Use extra caution while driving. Secure outdoor objects. For the following counties, in Kansas, Geary, Jackson, Jefferson, Morris, Pottawatomie, Riley, Shawnee, and Wabonsee. Wind advisory remains in effect from 7 a.m. to noon Wednesday. Southwest winds 20 to 25 miles per hour with gusts up to 45 miles per hour expected. Ware, portions of east central and northeast Kansas. When, from 7 a.m. to noon Wednesday. Impacts, gusty winds will blow around unsecured objects. Small tree limbs could be blown down too. Isolated power outages may result. Winds this strong can make driving difficult, especially for high-profile vehicles. Use extra caution while driving. Secure outdoor objects. The current time is 6:24 a.m. Central Daylight Time. 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Here are the 6 a.m. conditions for the local area. At Topeka, light rain was falling. The temperature was 76 degrees, the dew point 68, and the relative humidity was 76%. The wind was south at 20 miles an hour, gusting

to 36. The pressure was 29.45 inches and falling. At Manhattan, it was clear. The temperature was 75 degrees, the dew point 67, and the relative humidity was 76%. The wind was southwest at 16 miles an hour, gusting to 28. Around the region, it was clear, with a temperature of 75 at Lawrence, 75 at Kansas City, and 73 at Emporia. Under clear skies, Concordia reported 76, Beatrice reported 75, and Wichita reported 73. At Springfield, it was partly cloudy, with a temperature of 70. At Omaha, it was mostly cloudy, with a temperature of 77. Once again, at Manhattan, it was 75 degrees under clear skies. Once again, at Topeka, it was 76 degrees with light rain. The Rangeland Fire Danger Index will be in a low category this afternoon. Low fire danger means controlled burns can be executed with reasonable safety. Check with local authorities to ensure burning is allowed before starting a planned burn. Now here is your National Weather Service forecast. Wind advisory remains in effect from 7 a.m. to noon Wednesday. Today, sunny, breezy, warmer with highs in the middle 90s. Southwest winds 20 to 25 miles per hour, becoming northwest 15 to 20 miles per hour this afternoon. Gusts up to 45 miles per hour. Tonight, mostly clear. Less humid with lows in the middle 60s. North winds 5 to 10 miles per hour. Thursday, partly sunny. Not as warm with highs around 80. North winds 5 to 10 miles per hour. Thursday night, mostly clear. Lows in the upper 50s. Northeast winds around 5 miles per hour in the evening, becoming light and variable. Juneteenth, sunny. Highs in the middle 80s. Southeast winds 5 to 10 miles per hour. Friday night, partly cloudy in the evening, then mostly cloudy with a chance of showers with a slight chance of thunderstorms after midnight. Lows in the middle 60s. Chance of rain 40%. Saturday, partly sunny with a chance of showers. A slight chance of thunderstorms in the morning, then a chance of thunderstorms in the afternoon. Highs in the middle 80s. Chance of rain 50%. Saturday night and Sunday, showers likely with a chance of thunderstorms. Locally heavy rainfall possible. Lows in the lower 70s. Highs in the middle 80s. Chance of rain 70%. Sunday night, partly cloudy in the evening, then becoming mostly cloudy. A slight chance of thunderstorms. A chance of showers, mainly in the evening. Lows in the middle 60s. Chance of rain 50%. Monday, partly sunny with a slight chance of showers and thunderstorms. Highs around 80. Monday night, partly cloudy. A slight chance of showers in the evening. Lows in the lower 60s. Tuesday, partly sunny. A slight chance of showers in the morning. Highs in the lower 80s. This hazardous weather outlook is for portions of central Kansas, east central Kansas, north central Kansas, and northeast Kansas. For today and tonight, a wind advisory is in effect in northeast and east central Kansas this morning due to southwest wind gusts of 40 to 45 miles per hour. A few severe thunderstorms could develop near Interstate 35 this afternoon. Damaging wind gusts and large hail are the main concerns, with a lower risk for tornadoes. For Thursday through Tuesday, the probability for widespread hazardous weather is low. Spotters are encouraged to report hail, wind damage, and rainfall amounts over 1 inch to the National Weather Service in Topeka. The Topeka, Kansas climate summary for yesterday, June 16, 2026. Yesterday's high temperature was 81 degrees. The normal high is 86. The record high is 103 degrees, which was set in 1946. Yesterday's low temperature was 64 degrees. The normal low is 66.
The record low is 49 degrees, which was set in 1942. 0.10 inches of precipitation fell yesterday, which brings the monthly total to 3.40 inches. This is 0.60 inches above the normal amount of 2.80 inches for June. The total precipitation for the year now stands at 19.73 inches, which is 3.50 inches above normal. Yesterday, the maximum wind observed was 22 miles an hour from the northwest. The highest wind gust observed was 34 miles per hour from the northwest. The normal high temperature for today is 86 degrees, and the normal low is 66. The record high for today is 103, which occurred in 1946, and the record low is 50, which occurred in 1999. Sunrise today is at 5:56 a.m. and sunset is at 8:51 p.m. This is NOAA Weather Radio Station WXK91 in Topeka. Here are the 6 a.m. conditions for the local area. At Topeka, light rain was falling. The temperature was 76 degrees, the dew point 68, and the relative humidity was 76%. The wind was south at 20 miles an hour, gusting to 36. The pressure was 29.45 inches and falling. At Manhattan, it was clear. The temperature was 75 degrees, the dew point 67, and the relative humidity was 76%. The wind was southwest at 16 miles an hour, gusting to 28. Around the region, it was clear, with a temperature of 75 at Lawrence, 75 at Kansas City, and 73 at Emporia. Under clear skies, Concordia reported 76, Beatrice reported 75, and Wichita reported 73. At Springfield, it was partly cloudy, with a temperature of 70. At Omaha, it was mostly cloudy, with a temperature of 77. Once again, at Manhattan, it was 75 degrees under clear skies. Once again, at Topeka, it was 76 degrees with light rain. Now here is your National Weather Service forecast. Wind advisory remains in effect from 7 a.m. to noon Wednesday. Today, sunny, breezy, warmer with highs in the middle 90s. Southwest winds 20 to 25 miles per hour, becoming northwest 15 to 20 miles per hour this afternoon. Gusts up to 45 miles per hour. Tonight, mostly clear. Less humid with lows in the middle 60s. North winds 5 to 10 miles per hour. Thursday, partly sunny. Not as warm with highs around 80. North winds 5 to 10 miles per hour. Thursday night, mostly clear. Lows in the upper 50s. Northeast winds around 5 miles per hour in the evening, becoming light and variable. Juneteenth, sunny. Highs in the middle 80s. Southeast winds 5 to 10 miles per hour. Friday night, partly cloudy in the evening, then mostly cloudy with highs in the middle 80s. Southeast winds 5 to 10 miles per hour. Friday night, partly cloudy in the evening, then mostly cloudy with a chance of showers with a slight chance of thunderstorms after midnight. Lows in the middle 60s. Chance of rain 40%. Saturday, partly sunny with a chance of showers. A slight chance of thunderstorms in the morning, then a chance of thunderstorms in the afternoon. Highs in the middle 80s. Chance of rain 50%. Saturday night and Sunday, showers likely with a chance of thunderstorms. Locally heavy rainfall possible. Lows in the lower 70s. Highs in the middle 80s. Chance of rain 70%. Sunday night, partly cloudy in the evening, then becoming mostly cloudy. A slight chance of thunderstorms. A chance of showers, mainly in the evening. Lows in the middle 60s. Chance of rain 50%. Monday, partly sunny with a slight chance of showers and thunderstorms. Highs around 80. Monday night, partly cloudy. A slight chance of showers in the evening. Lows in the lower 60s. Tuesday, partly sunny. A slight chance of showers in the morning.
highs in the lower 80s. For the following count.

in Kansas, Douglas and Osage. Wind advisory now in effect from 7 a.m. to 3 p.m. Wednesday. Southwest winds 20 to 30 miles per hour with gusts up to 50 miles per hour expected. Ware, Anderson, Coffee, Douglas, Franklin, Lyon, and Osage counties. When, from 7 a.m. to 3 p.m. Wednesday. Impacts, gusty winds will blow around unsecured objects. Small tree limbs could be blown down too. Isolated power outages may result. Winds this strong can make driving difficult, especially for high-profile vehicles. Use extra caution while driving. Secure outdoor objects. For the following counties, in Kansas, Geary, Jackson, Jefferson, Morris, Pottawatomie, Riley, Shawnee, and Wabonsee. Wind advisory remains in effect from 7 a.m. to noon Wednesday. Southwest winds 20 to 25 miles per hour with gusts up to 45 miles per hour expected. Where, portions of east central and northeast Kansas. When, from 7 a.m. to noon Wednesday. Impacts, gusty winds will blow around unsecured objects. Small tree limbs could be blown down too. Isolated power outages may result. Winds this strong can make driving difficult, especially for high-profile vehicles. Use extra caution while driving. Secure outdoor objects. Now here is your National Weather Service forecast. Wind advisory remains in effect from 7 a.m. to noon Wednesday. Today, sunny, windy, warmer with highs in the middle 90s. Southwest winds 20 to 30 miles per hour with gusts up to 45 miles per hour, becoming northwest 15 to 20 miles per hour with gusts up to 30 miles per hour this afternoon. Tonight, mostly clear. Less humid with lows in the middle 60s. North winds 10 to 15 miles per hour with gusts up to 25 miles per hour, becoming northwest around 5 miles per hour after midnight. Thursday, partly sunny. Not as warm with highs around 80. North winds 5 to 10 miles per hour. Thursday night, mostly clear. Lows in the upper 50s. Northeast winds around 5 miles per hour in the evening, becoming light and variable. Juneteenth, sunny. Highs in the middle 80s. Southeast winds 5 to 10 miles per hour. Friday night, partly cloudy in the evening, then mostly cloudy with a chance of showers with a slight chance of thunderstorms after midnight. Lows in the middle 60s. Chance of rain 40%. Saturday, partly sunny with a chance of showers. A slight chance of thunderstorms in the morning, then a chance of thunderstorms in the afternoon. Highs in the middle 80s. Chance of rain 50%. Saturday night and Sunday, showers likely with a chance of thunderstorms. Locally heavy rainfall possible. Lows in the lower 70s. Highs in the middle 80s. Chance of rain 70%. Sunday night, partly cloudy in the evening, then becoming mostly cloudy. A slight chance of thunderstorms. A chance of showers, mainly in the evening. Lows in the middle 60s. Chance of rain 50%. Monday, partly sunny with a slight chance of showers and thunderstorms. Highs around 80. Monday night, partly cloudy. A slight chance of showers in the evening. Lows in the lower 60s. Tuesday, partly sunny. A slight chance of showers in the morning. Highs in the lower 80s. The Rangeland Fire Danger Index will be in a low category this afternoon. Low fire danger means controlled burns can be executed with reasonable safety. Check with local authorities to ensure burning is allowed before starting a planned burn. This hazardous weather outlook is for portions of central Kansas, east central Kansas, north central Kansas, and northeast Kansas. For today and tonight, a wind advisory is in effect in northeast and east central Kansas this morning due to southwest wind gusts of 40 to 45 miles per hour. A few severe thunderstorms could develop near Interstate 35 this afternoon.
Damaging wind gusts and large hail are the main concerns, with a lower risk for tornadoes. For Thursday through Tuesday, the probability for widespread hazardous weather is low. Spotters are encouraged to report hail, wind damage, and rainfall amounts over 1 inch to the National Weather Service in Topeka. 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The current time is 6:39 a.m. Central Daylight Time. The Topeka, Kansas climate summary for yesterday, June 16, 2026. Yesterday's high temperature was 81 degrees. The normal high is 86. The record high is 103 degrees, which was set in 1946. Yesterday's low temperature was 64 degrees. The normal low is 66. The record low is 49 degrees, which was set in 1942. 0.10 inches of precipitation fell yesterday, which brings the monthly total to 3.40 inches. This is 0.60 inches above the normal amount of 2.80 inches for June. The total precipitation for the year now stands at 19.73 inches, which is 3.50 inches above normal. Yesterday, the maximum wind observed was 22 miles an hour from the northwest. The highest wind gust observed was 34 miles per hour from the northwest. The normal high temperature for today is 86 degrees, and the normal low is 66. The record high for today is 103, which occurred in 1946, and the record low is 50, which occurred in 1999. Sunrise today is at 5:56 a.m. and sunset is at 8:51 p.m. The Manhattan, Kansas climate summary for yesterday, June 16, 2026. Yesterday's high temperature was 83 degrees. The normal high is 87. Yesterday's low temperature was 63 degrees. The normal low is 64. 0.17 inches of precipitation fell yesterday, which brings the monthly total to 5.75 inches. This is 2.98 inches above the normal amount of 2.77 inches for June. The total precipitation for the year now stands at 14.05 inches, which is 0.06 inches above normal. Yesterday, the maximum wind observed was 17 miles an hour from the southwest. The highest wind gust observed was 28 miles per hour from the southwest. The normal high temperature for today is 87 degrees, and the normal low is 64. Sunrise today is at 6 a.m. and sunset is at 8:55 p.m. For the following counties, in Kansas, Douglas and Osage, wind advisory now in effect from 7 a.m. to 3 p.m. Wednesday. Southwest winds 20 to 30 miles per hour with gusts up to 50 miles per hour expected. Ware, Anderson, Coffee, Douglas, Franklin, Lyon, and Osage counties. When, from 7 a.m. to 3 p.m. Wednesday. Impacts, gusty winds will blow around unsecured objects. Small tree limbs could be blown down too. Isolated power outages may result. Winds this strong can make driving difficult, especially for high-profile vehicles. Use extra caution while driving. Secure outdoor objects. For the following counties, in Kansas, Geary, Jackson, Jefferson, Morris, Pottawatomie, Riley, Shawnee, and Wabonsee. Wind advisory remains in effect from 7 a.m. to noon Wednesday. Southwest winds 20 to 25 miles per hour with gusts up to 45 miles per hour expected. Ware, portions of east central and northeast Kansas. When, from 7 a.m. to noon Wednesday. Impacts, gusty winds will blow around unsecured objects. Small tree limbs could be blown down too. Isolated power outages may result. Winds this strong can make driving difficult, especially for high-profile vehicles. Use extra caution while driving. Secure outdoor objects. 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Here are the 6 a.m. conditions for the local area. At Topeka, light rain was falling. The temperature was 76 degrees,
the 2.6.

68, and the relative humidity was 76%. The wind was south at 20 miles an hour, gusting to 36. The pressure was 29.45 inches and falling. At Manhattan, it was clear. The temperature was 75 degrees, the dew point 67, and the relative humidity was 76%. The wind was southwest at 16 miles an hour, gusting to 28. Around the region, it was clear, with a temperature of 75 at Lawrence, 75 at Kansas City, and 73 at Emporia. Under clear skies, Concordia reported 76, Beatrice reported 75, and Wichita reported 73. At Springfield, it was partly cloudy, with a temperature of 70. At Omaha, it was mostly cloudy, with a temperature of 77. Once again, at Manhattan, it was 75 degrees under clear skies. Once again, at Topeka, it was 76 degrees with light rain. The Rangeland Fire Danger Index will be in a low category this afternoon. Low fire danger means controlled burns can be executed with reasonable safety. Check with local authorities to ensure burning is allowed before starting a planned burn. Now here is your National Weather Service forecast. Wind advisory remains in effect from 7 a.m. to noon Wednesday. Today, sunny, windy, warmer with highs in the middle 90s. Southwest winds 20 to 30 miles per hour with gusts up to 45 miles per hour, becoming northwest 15 to 20 miles per hour with gusts up to 30 miles per hour this afternoon. Tonight, mostly clear. Less humid with lows in the middle 60s. North winds 10 to 15 miles per hour with gusts up to 25 miles per hour, becoming northwest around 5 miles per hour after midnight. Thursday, partly sunny. Not as warm with highs around 80. North winds 5 to 10 miles per hour. Thursday night, mostly clear. Lows in the upper 50s. Northeast winds around 5 miles per hour in the evening, becoming light and variable. Juneteenth, sunny. Highs in the middle 80s. Southeast winds 5 to 10 miles per hour. Friday night, partly cloudy in the evening, then mostly cloudy with a chance of showers with a slight chance of thunderstorms after midnight. Lows in the middle 60s. Chance of rain 40%. Saturday, partly sunny with a chance of showers. A slight chance of thunderstorms in the morning, then a chance of thunderstorms in the afternoon. Highs in the middle 80s. Chance of rain 50%. Saturday night and Sunday, showers likely with a chance of thunderstorms. Locally heavy rainfall possible. Lows in the lower 70s. Highs in the middle 80s. Chance of rain 70%. Sunday night, partly cloudy in the evening, then becoming mostly cloudy. A slight chance of thunderstorms. A chance of showers, mainly in the evening. Lows in the middle 60s. Chance of rain 50%. Monday, partly sunny with a slight chance of showers and thunderstorms. Highs around 80. Monday night, partly cloudy. A slight chance of showers in the evening. Lows in the lower 60s. Tuesday, partly sunny. A slight chance of showers in the morning. Highs in the lower 80s. This hazardous weather outlook is for portions of central Kansas, east central Kansas, north central Kansas, and northeast Kansas. For today and tonight, a wind advisory is in effect in northeast and east central Kansas this morning due to southwest wind gusts of 40 to 45 miles per hour. A few severe thunderstorms could develop near Interstate 35 this afternoon. Damaging wind gusts and large hail are the main concerns, with a lower risk for tornadoes. For Thursday through Tuesday, the probability for widespread hazardous weather is low. Spotters are encouraged to report hail, wind damage and rainfall amounts over 1 inch to the National Weather Service in Topeka. The Topeka, Kansas climate summary for yesterday, June 16, 2026. Yesterday's high temperature was 81 degrees. The normal high is 86.
The record high is 103 degrees, which was set in 1946. Yesterday's low temperature was 64 degrees. The normal low is 66. The record low is 49 degrees, which was set in 1942. 0.10 inches of precipitation fell yesterday, which brings the monthly total to 3.40 inches. This is 0.60 inches above the normal amount of 2.80 inches for June. The total precipitation for the year now stands at 19.73 inches, which is 3.50 inches above normal. Yesterday, the maximum wind observed was 22 miles an hour from the northwest. The highest wind gust observed was 34 miles per hour from the northwest. The normal high temperature for today is 86 degrees, and the normal low is 66. The record high for today is 103, which occurred in 1946, and the record low is 50, which occurred in 1999. Sunrise today is at 5:56 a.m. and sunset is at 8:51 p.m. The Manhattan, Kansas climate summary for yesterday, June 16, 2026. Yesterday's high temperature was 83 degrees. The normal high is 87. Yesterday's low temperature was 63 degrees. The normal low is 64. 0.17 inches of precipitation fell yesterday, which brings the monthly total to 5.75 inches. This is 2.98 inches above the normal amount of 2.77 inches for June. The total precipitation for the year now stands at 14.05 inches, which is 0.06 inches above normal. Yesterday, the maximum wind observed was 17 miles an hour from the southwest. The highest wind gust observed was 28 miles per hour from the southwest. The normal high temperature for today is 87 degrees, and the normal low is 64. Sunrise today is at 6 a.m. and sunset is at 8:55 p.m. This is NOAA Weather Radio Station WXK91 in Topeka. Here are the 6 a.m. conditions for the local area. At Topeka, light rain was falling. The temperature was 76 degrees, the dew point 68, and the relative humidity was 76%. The wind was south at 20 miles an hour, gusting to 36. The pressure was 29.45 inches and falling. At Manhattan, it was clear. The temperature was 75 degrees, the dew point 67, and the relative humidity was 76%. The wind was southwest at 16 miles an hour, gusting to 28. Around the region, it was clear, with a temperature of 75 at Lawrence, 75 at Kansas City, and 73 at Emporia. Under clear skies, Concordia reported 76, Beatrice reported 75, and Wichita reported 73. At Springfield, it was partly cloudy, with a temperature of 70. At Omaha, it was mostly cloudy, with a temperature of 77. Once again, at Manhattan, it was 75 degrees under clear skies. Once again, at Topeka, it was 76 degrees with light rain. For the following counties, in Kansas, Douglas and Osage. Wind advisory now in effect from 7 a.m. to 3 p.m. Wednesday. Southwest winds 20 to 30 miles per hour with gusts up to 50 miles per hour expected. Ware, Anderson, Coffee, Douglas, Franklin, Lyon, and Osage counties. When, from 7 a.m. to 3 p.m. Wednesday. Impacts, gusty winds will blow around unsecured objects. Small tree limbs could be blown down too. Isolated power outages may result. Winds this strong can make driving difficult, especially for high-profile vehicles. Use extra caution while driving. Secure outdoor objects. For the following counties, in Kansas, Geary, Jackson, Jefferson, Morris, Pottawatomie, Riley, Shawnee, and Wabonsee. Wind advisory remains in effect from 7 a.m. to noon Wednesday. Southwest winds 20 to 25 miles per hour with gusts up to 45 miles per hour expected. Where, portions of east central and northeast Kansas.
When? From 7 a.m. to noon Wednesday. Impacts. Gusty winds will blow around unsecured objects. Small tree limbs could be blown down too. Isolated power outages may result. Winds this strong can make driving difficult, especially for high-profile vehicles. Use extra caution while driving. Secure outdoor objects. The current time is 6:54 a.m. Central Daylight Time. The Rangeland Fire Danger Index will be in a low category this afternoon. Low fire danger means controlled burns can be executed with reasonable safety. Check with local authorities to ensure burning is allowed before starting a planned burn. Now here is your National Weather Service forecast. Wind advisory remains in effect from 7 a.m. to noon Wednesday. Today, sunny, windy, warmer with highs in the middle 90s. Southwest winds 20 to 30 miles per hour with gusts up to 45 miles per hour, becoming northwest 15 to 20 miles per hour with gusts up to 30 miles per hour this afternoon. Tonight, mostly clear. Less humid with lows in the middle 60s. North winds 10 to 15 miles per hour with gusts up to 25 miles per hour, becoming northwest around 5 miles per hour after midnight. Thursday, partly sunny. Not as warm with highs around 80. North winds 5 to 10 miles per hour. Thursday night, mostly clear. Lows in the upper 50s. Northeast winds around 5 miles per hour in the evening, becoming light and variable. Juneteenth, sunny. Highs in the middle 80s. Southeast winds 5 to 10 miles per hour. Friday night, partly cloudy in the evening, then mostly cloudy with a chance of showers with a slight chance of thunderstorms after midnight. Lows in the middle 60s. Chance of rain 40%. Saturday, partly sunny with a chance of showers. A slight chance of thunderstorms in the morning, then a chance of thunderstorms in the afternoon. Highs in the middle 80s. Chance of rain 50%. Saturday night and Sunday, showers likely with a chance of thunderstorms. Locally heavy rainfall possible. Lows in the lower 70s. Highs in the middle 80s. Chance of rain 70%. Sunday night, partly cloudy in the evening, then becoming mostly cloudy. A slight chance of thunderstorms. A chance of showers, mainly in the evening. Lows in the middle 60s. Chance of rain 50%. Monday, partly sunny with a slight chance of showers and thunderstorms. Highs around 80. Monday night, partly cloudy. A slight chance of showers in the evening. Lows in the lower 60s. Tuesday, partly sunny. A slight chance of showers in the morning. Highs in the lower 80s. This hazardous weather outlook is for portions of central Kansas, east central Kansas, north central Kansas, and northeast Kansas. For today and tonight, a wind advisory is in effect in northeast and east central Kansas this morning due to southwest wind gusts of 40 to 45 miles per hour. A few severe thunderstorms could develop near Interstate 35 this afternoon. Damaging wind gusts and large hail are the main concerns, with a lower risk for tornadoes. For Thursday through Tuesday, the probability for widespread hazardous weather is low. Spotters are encouraged to report hail, wind damage and rainfall amounts over 1 inch to the National Weather Service in Topeka. The Topeka, Kansas climate summary for yesterday, June 16, 2026. Yesterday's high temperature was 81 degrees. The normal high is 86. The record high is 103 degrees, which was set in 1946. Yesterday's low temperature was 64 degrees. The normal low is 66. The record low is 49 degrees, which was set in 1942. 0.10 inches of precipitation fell yesterday, which brings the monthly total to 3.40 inches. This is 0.60 inches above the normal amount of 2.80 inches for June.
The total precipitation for the year now stands at 19.73 inches, which is 3.50 inches above normal. Yesterday, the maximum wind observed was 22 miles an hour from the northwest. The highest wind gust observed was 34 miles per hour from the northwest. The normal high temperature for today is 86 degrees, and the normal low is 66. The record high for today is 103, which occurred in 1946, and the record low is 50, which occurred in 1999. Sunrise today is at 5:56 a.m. and sunset is at 8:51 p.m. The Manhattan, Kansas climate summary for yesterday, June 16, 2026. Yesterday's high temperature was 83 degrees. The normal high is 87. Yesterday's low temperature was 63 degrees. The normal low is 64. 0.17 inches of precipitation fell yesterday, which brings the monthly total to 5.75 inches. This is 2.98 inches above the normal amount of 2.77 inches for June. The total precipitation for the year now stands at 14.05 inches, which is 0.06 inches above normal. Yesterday, the maximum wind observed was 17 miles an hour from the southwest. The highest wind gust observed was 28 miles per hour from the southwest. The normal high temperature for today is 87 degrees, and the normal low is 64. Sunrise today is at 6 a.m. and sunset is at 8:55 p.m. This is NOAA Weather Radio Station WXK91 in Topeka. Here are the 6 a.m. conditions for the local area. At Topeka, light rain was falling. The temperature was 76 degrees, the dew point 68, and the relative humidity was 76%. The wind was south at 20 miles an hour, gusting to 36. The pressure was 29.45 inches and falling. At Manhattan, it was clear. The temperature was 75 degrees, the dew point 67, and the relative humidity was 76%. The wind was southwest at 16 miles an hour, gusting to 28. Around the region, it was clear, with a temperature of 75 at Lawrence, 75 at Kansas City, and 73 at Emporia. Under clear skies, Concordia reported 76, Beatrice reported 75, and Wichita reported 73. At Springfield, it was partly cloudy, with a temperature of 70. At Omaha, it was mostly cloudy, with a temperature of 77. Once again, at Manhattan, it was 75 degrees under clear skies. Once again, at Topeka, it was 76 degrees with light rain. For the following counties, in Kansas, Douglas and Osage. Wind advisory now in effect from 7 a.m. to 3 p.m. Wednesday. Southwest winds 20 to 30 miles per hour with gusts up to 50 miles per hour expected. Ware, Anderson, Coffee, Douglas, Franklin, Lyon, and Osage counties. When, from 7 a.m. to 3 p.m. Wednesday. Impacts, gusty winds will blow around unsecured objects. Small tree limbs could be blown down too. Isolated power outages may result. Winds this strong can make driving difficult, especially for high-profile vehicles. Use extra caution while driving. Secure outdoor objects. For the following counties, in Kansas, Geary, Jackson, Jefferson, Morris, Pottawatomie, Riley, Shawnee, and Wabonsee. Wind advisory remains in effect from 7 a.m. to noon Wednesday. Southwest winds 20 to 25 miles per hour with gusts up to 45 miles per hour expected. Where, portions of east central and northeast Kansas. When, from 7 a.m. to noon Wednesday. Impacts, gusty winds will blow around unsecured objects. Small tree limbs could be blown down too. Isolated power outages may result. Winds this strong can make driving difficult, especially for high-profile vehicles. 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Now here is your National Weather Service forecast.
Wind advisory remains in effect from 7 a.m. to noon Wednesday. Today, sunny, windy, warmer with highs in the middle 90s. Southwest winds 20 to 30 miles per hour with gusts up to 45 miles per hour, becoming northwest 15 to 20 miles per hour with gusts up to 30 miles per hour this afternoon. Tonight, mostly clear. Less humid with lows in the middle 60s. North winds 10 to 15 miles per hour with gusts up to around 5 miles per hour after midnight. Thursday, partly sunny. Not as warm with highs around 80. North winds 5 to 10 miles per hour. Thursday night, mostly clear. Lows in the upper 50s. Northeast winds around 5 miles per hour in the evening, becoming light and variable. Juneteenth, sunny. Highs in the middle 80s. Southeast winds 5 to 10 miles per hour. Friday night, partly cloudy in the evening, then mostly cloudy with a chance of showers with a slight chance of thunderstorms after midnight. Lows in the middle 60s. Chance of rain 40%. Saturday, partly sunny with a chance of showers. A slight chance of thunderstorms in the morning, then a chance of thunderstorms in the afternoon. Highs in the middle 80s. Chance of rain 50%. Saturday night and Sunday, showers likely with a chance of thunderstorms. Locally heavy rainfall possible. Lows in the lower 70s. Highs in the middle 80s. Chance of rain 70%. Sunday night, partly cloudy in the evening, then becoming mostly cloudy. A slight chance of thunderstorms. A chance of showers, mainly in the evening. Lows in the middle 60s. Chance of rain 50%. Monday, partly sunny with a slight chance of showers and thunderstorms. Highs around 80. Monday night, partly cloudy. A slight chance of showers in the evening. Lows in the lower 60s. Tuesday, partly sunny. A slight chance of showers in the morning. Highs in the lower 80s. The Rangeland Fire Danger Index will be in a low category this afternoon. Low fire danger means controlled burns can be executed with reasonable safety. Check with local authorities to ensure burning is allowed before starting a planned burn. This hazardous weather outlook is for portions of central Kansas, east central Kansas, north central Kansas, and northeast Kansas. For today and tonight, a wind advisory is in effect in northeast and east central Kansas this morning due to southwest wind gusts of 40 to 45 miles per hour. A few severe thunderstorms could develop near Interstate 35 this afternoon. Damaging wind gusts and large hail are the main concerns, with a lower risk for tornadoes. For Thursday through Tuesday, the probability for widespread hazardous weather is low. Spotters are encouraged to report hail, wind damage and rainfall amounts over 1 inch to the National Weather Service in Topeka. The Topeka, Kansas climate summary for yesterday, June 16, 2026. Yesterday's high temperature was 81 degrees. The normal high is 86. The record high is 103 degrees, which was set in 1946. Yesterday's low temperature was 64 degrees. The normal low is 66. The record low is 49 degrees, which was set in 1942. 0.10 inches of precipitation fell yesterday, which brings the monthly total to 3.40 inches. This is 0.60 inches above the normal amount of 2.80 inches for June. The total precipitation for the year now stands at 19.73 inches, which is 3.50 inches above normal. Yesterday the maximum wind observed was 22 miles an hour from the northwest. The highest wind gust observed was 34 miles per hour from the northwest. The normal high temperature for today is 86 degrees, and the normal low is 66. The record high for today is 103, which occurred in 1946, and the record low is 50, which occurred in 1999. Sunrise today is at 5:56 a.m. and sunset is at 8:51 p.m.
The current time is 7:09 a.m. Central Daylight Time. The Manhattan, Kansas climate summary for yesterday, June 16, 2026. Yesterday's high temperature was 83 degrees. The normal high is 87. Yesterday's low temperature was 63 degrees. The normal low is 64. 0.17 inches of precipitation fell yesterday, which brings the monthly total to 5.75 inches. This is 2.98 inches above the normal amount of 2.77 inches for June. The total precipitation for the year now stands at 14.05 inches, which is 0.06 inches above normal. Yesterday, the maximum wind observed was 17 miles an hour from the southwest. The highest wind gust observed was 28 miles per hour from the southwest. The normal high temperature for today is 87 degrees, and the normal low is 64. Sunrise today is at 6 a.m. and sunset is at 8:55 p.m. This is NOAA Weather Radio Station WXK91 in Topeka. Now here is your National Weather Service forecast. Wind advisory remains in effect from 7 a.m. to noon Wednesday. Today, sunny, windy, warmer with highs in the middle 90s. Southwest winds 20 to 30 miles per hour with gusts up to 45 miles per hour, becoming northwest 15 to 20 miles per hour with gusts up to 30 miles per hour this afternoon. Tonight, mostly clear. Less humid with lows in the middle 60s. North winds 10 to 15 miles per hour with gusts up to 25 miles per hour, becoming northwest around 5 miles per hour after midnight. Thursday, partly sunny. Not as warm with highs around 80. North winds 5 to 10 miles per hour. Thursday night, mostly clear. Lows in the upper 50s. Northeast winds around 5 miles per hour in the evening, becoming light and variable. Juneteenth, sunny. Highs in the middle 80s. Southeast winds 5 to 10 miles per hour. Friday night, partly cloudy in the evening, then mostly cloudy with a chance of showers with a slight chance of thunderstorms after midnight. Lows in the middle 60s. Chance of rain 40%. Saturday, partly sunny with a chance of showers. A slight chance of thunderstorms in the morning, then a chance of thunderstorms in the afternoon. Highs in the middle 80s. Chance of rain 50%. Saturday night and Sunday, showers likely with a chance of thunderstorms. Locally heavy rainfall possible. Lows in the lower 70s. Highs in the middle 80s. Chance of rain 70%. Sunday night, partly cloudy in the evening, then becoming mostly cloudy. A slight chance of thunderstorms. A chance of showers, mainly in the evening. Lows in the middle 60s. Chance of rain 50%. Monday, partly sunny with a slight chance of showers and thunderstorms. Highs around 80. Monday night, partly cloudy. A slight chance of showers in the evening. Lows in the lower 60s. Tuesday, partly sunny. A slight chance of showers in the morning. Highs in the lower 80s. For the following counties, in Kansas, Douglas and Osage. Wind advisory now in effect from 7 a.m. to 3 p.m. Wednesday. Southwest winds 20 to 30 miles per hour with gusts up to 50 miles per hour expected. Ware, Anderson, Coffee, Douglas, Franklin, Lyon, and Osage counties. When, from 7 a.m. to 3 p.m. Wednesday. Impacts, gusty winds will blow around unsecured objects. Small tree limbs could be blown down too. Isolated power outages may result. Winds this strong can make driving difficult, especially for high-profile vehicles. Use extra caution while driving. Secure outdoor objects. For the following counties, in Kansas, Geary, Jackson, Jefferson, Morris, Pottawatomie, Riley, Shawnee, and Wabonsee. Wind advisory remains in effect from 7 a.m. to noon Wednesday.
southwest winds 20 to 25 miles per hour with gusts up to 45 miles per hour expected. Where, portions of east central and northeast Kansas. When, from 7 a.m. to noon Wednesday. Impacts, gusty winds will blow around unsecured objects. Small tree limbs could be blown down too. Isolated power outages may result. Winds this strong can make driving difficult, especially for high-profile vehicles. Use extra caution while driving. Secure outdoor objects. This hazardous weather outlook is for portions of central Kansas, east central Kansas, north central Kansas, and northeast Kansas. For today and tonight, a wind advisory is in effect in northeast and east central Kansas this morning due to southwest wind gusts of 40 to 45 miles per hour. A few severe thunderstorms could develop near Interstate 35 this afternoon. Damaging wind gusts and large hail are the main concerns, with a lower risk for tornadoes. For Thursday through Tuesday, the probability for widespread hazardous weather is low. Spotters are encouraged to report hail, wind damage, and rainfall amounts over 1 inch to the National Weather Service in Topeka. The Rangeland Fire Danger Index will be in a low category this afternoon. Low fire danger means controlled burns can be executed with reasonable safety. Check with local authorities to ensure burning is allowed before starting a planned burn. The Topeka, Kansas climate summary for yesterday, June 16, 2026. Yesterday's high temperature was 81 degrees. The normal high is 86. The record high is 103 degrees, which was set in 1946. Yesterday's low temperature was 64 degrees. The normal low is 66. The record low is 49 degrees, which was set in 1942. 0.10 inches of precipitation fell yesterday, which brings the monthly total to 3.40 inches. This is 0.60 inches above the normal amount of 2.80 inches for June. The total precipitation for the year now stands at 19.73 inches, which is 3.50 inches above normal. Yesterday, the maximum wind observed was 22 miles an hour from the northwest. The highest wind gust observed was 34 miles per hour from the northwest. The normal high temperature for today is 86 degrees, and the normal low is 66. The record high for today is 103, which occurred in 1946, and the record low is 50, which occurred in 1999. Sunrise today is at 5:56 a.m. and sunset is at 8:51 p.m. The Manhattan, Kansas climate summary for yesterday, June 16, 2026. Yesterday's high temperature was 83 degrees. The normal high is 87. Yesterday's low temperature was 63 degrees. The normal low is 64. 0.17 inches of precipitation fell yesterday, which brings the monthly total to 5.75 inches. This is 2.98 inches above the normal amount of 2.77 inches for June. The total precipitation for the year now stands at 14.05 inches, which is 0.06 inches above normal. Yesterday, the maximum wind observed was 17 miles an hour from the southwest. The highest wind gust observed was 28 miles per hour from the southwest. The normal high temperature for today is 87 degrees, and the normal low is 64. Sunrise today is at 6 a.m. and sunset is at 8:55 p.m. This is NOAA Weather Radio Station WXK91 in Topeka. Here are the 7 a.m. conditions for the local area. At Topeka, light rain was falling. The temperature was 76 degrees, the dew point 69, and the relative humidity was 79%. The wind was south at 18 miles an hour, gusting to 30. The pressure was 29.44 inches and falling. At Manhattan, it was clear. The temperature was 76 degrees, the dew point 67, and the relative humidity was 73%. The wind was southwest at 22 miles an hour, gusting to 32.
Around the region, at Springfield, rain was falling with a temperature of 70. It was clear with a temperature of 76 at Lawrence, 76 at Kansas City, and 73 at Emporia. Under clear skies, Concordia reported 76, Beatrice reported 77, and Wichita

miles per hour with gusts up to 25 miles per hour, becoming northwest around 5 miles per hour after midnight. Thursday, partly sunny. Not as warm with highs around 80. North winds 5 to 10 miles per hour. Thursday night, mostly clear. Lows in the upper 50s. Northeast winds around 5 miles per hour in the evening, becoming light and variable. Juneteenth, sunny. Highs in the middle 80s. Southeast winds 5 to 10 miles per hour. Friday night, partly cloudy in the evening, then mostly cloudy with a chance of showers with a slight chance of thunderstorms after midnight. Lows in the middle 60s. Chance of rain 40%. Saturday, partly sunny with a chance of showers. A slight chance of thunderstorms in the morning, then a chance of thunderstorms in the afternoon. Highs in the middle 80s. Chance of rain 50%. Saturday night and Sunday, showers likely with a chance of thunderstorms. Locally heavy rainfall possible. Lows in the lower 70s. Highs in the middle 80s. Chance of rain 70%. Sunday night, partly cloudy in the evening, then becoming mostly cloudy. A slight chance of thunderstorms. A chance of showers, mainly in the evening. Lows in the middle 60s. Chance of rain 50%. Monday, partly sunny with a slight chance of showers and thunderstorms. Highs around 80. Monday night, partly cloudy. A slight chance of showers in the evening. Lows in the lower 60s. Tuesday, partly sunny. A slight chance of showers in the morning. Highs in the lower 80s. For the following counties, in Kansas, Douglas and Osage. Wind advisory now in effect from 7 a.m. to 3 p.m. Wednesday. Southwest winds 20 to 30 miles per hour with gusts up to 50 miles per hour expected. Ware, Anderson, Coffee, Douglas, Franklin, Lyon, and Osage counties. When, from 7 a.m. to 3 p.m. Wednesday. Impacts, gusty winds will blow around unsecured objects. Small tree limbs could be blown down too. Isolated power outages may result. Winds this strong can make driving difficult, especially for high-profile vehicles. Use extra caution while driving. Secure outdoor objects. For the following counties, in Kansas, Geary, Jackson, Jefferson, Morris, Potawatomi, Riley, Shawnee, and Wabonsee. Wind advisory remains in effect from 7 a.m. to noon Wednesday. Southwest winds 20 to 25 miles per hour with gusts up to 45 miles per hour expected. Where, portions of east central and northeast Kansas. When, from 7 a.m. to noon Wednesday. Impacts, gusty winds will blow around unsecured objects. Small tree limbs could be blown down too. Isolated power outages may result. Winds this strong can make driving difficult, especially for high-profile vehicles. Use extra caution while driving. Secure outdoor objects. The current time is 7:24 a.m. Central Daylight Time. This hazardous weather outlook is for portions of central Kansas, east central Kansas, north central Kansas, and northeast Kansas. For today and tonight, a wind advisory is in effect in northeast and east central Kansas this morning due to southwest wind gusts of 40 to 45 miles per hour. A few severe thunderstorms could develop near Interstate 35 this afternoon. Damaging wind gusts and large hail are the main concerns, with a lower risk for tornadoes. For Thursday through Tuesday, the probability for widespread hazardous weather is low. Spotters are encouraged to report hail, wind damage and rainfall amounts over 1 inch to the National Weather Service in Topeka. The Rangeland Fire Danger Index will be in a low category this afternoon. Low fire danger means controlled burns can be executed with reasonable safety. Check with local authorities to ensure burning is allowed before starting a planned burn. The Topeka, Kansas climate summary for yesterday, June 16, 2026.
Yesterday's high temperature.

temperature was 81 degrees. The normal high is 86. The record high is 103 degrees, which was set in 1946. Yesterday's low temperature was 64 degrees. The normal low is 66. The record low is 49 degrees, which was set in 1942. 0.10 inches of precipitation fell yesterday, which brings the monthly total to 3.40 inches. This is 0.60 inches above the normal amount of 2.80 inches for June. The total precipitation for the year now stands at 19.73 inches, which is 3.50 inches above normal. Yesterday, the maximum wind observed was 22 miles an hour from the northwest. The highest wind gust observed was 34 miles per hour from the northwest. The normal high temperature for today is 86 degrees, and the normal low is 66. The record high for today is 103, which occurred in 1946, and the record low is 50, which occurred in 1999. Sunrise today is at 5:56 a.m. and sunset is at 8:51 p.m. The Manhattan, Kansas climate summary for yesterday, June 16, 2026. Yesterday's high temperature was 83 degrees. The normal high is 87. Yesterday's low temperature was 63 degrees. The normal low is 64. 0.17 inches of precipitation fell yesterday, which brings the monthly total to 5.75 inches. This is 2.98 inches above the normal amount of 2.77 inches for June. The total precipitation for the year now stands at 14.05 inches, which is 0.06 inches above normal. Yesterday, the maximum wind observed was 17 miles an hour from the southwest. The highest wind gust observed was 28 miles per hour from the southwest. The normal high temperature for today is 87 degrees, and the normal low is 64. Sunrise today is at 6 a.m. and sunset is at 8:55 p.m. This is NOAA Weather Radio Station WXK91 in Topeka. Here are the 7 a.m. conditions for the local area. At Topeka, light rain was falling. The temperature was 76 degrees, the dew point 69, and the relative humidity was 79%. The wind was south at 18 miles an hour, gusting to 30. The pressure was 29.44 inches and falling. At Manhattan, it was clear. The temperature was 76 degrees, the dew point 67, and the relative humidity was 73%. The wind was southwest at 22 miles an hour, gusting to 32. Around the region, at Springfield, rain was falling, with a temperature of 70. It was clear, with a temperature of 76 at Lawrence, 76 at Kansas City, and 73 at Emporia. Under clear skies, Concordia reported 76, Beatrice reported 77, and Wichita reported 73. At Omaha, it was mostly cloudy, with a temperature of 76. Once again, at Manhattan, it was 76 degrees under clear skies. Once again, at Topeka, it was 76 degrees with light rain. Now here is your National Weather Service forecast. Wind advisory remains in effect from 7 a.m. to noon Wednesday. Today, sunny, windy, warmer with highs in the middle 90s. Southwest winds 20 to 30 miles per hour with gusts up to 45 miles per hour, becoming northwest 15 to 20 miles per hour with gusts up to 30 miles per hour this afternoon. Tonight, mostly clear. Less humid with lows in the middle 60s. North winds 10 to 15 miles per hour with gusts up to 25 miles per hour, becoming northwest around 5 miles per hour after midnight. Thursday, partly sunny. Not as warm with highs around 80. North winds 5 to 10 miles per hour. Thursday night, mostly clear. Lows in the upper 50s. Northeast winds around 5 miles per hour in the evening, becoming light and variable. Juneteenth, sunny. Highs in the middle 80s. Southeast winds 5 to 10 miles per hour.
Friday night, partly cloudy in the evening, then mostly cloudy with a chance of showers with a slight chance of thunderstorms after midnight. Lows in the middle 60s. Chance of rain 40%. Saturday, partly sunny with a chance of showers. A slight chance of thunderstorms in the morning, then a chance of thunderstorms in the afternoon. Highs in the middle 80s. Chance of rain 50%. Saturday night and Sunday, showers likely with a chance of thunderstorms. Locally heavy rainfall possible. Lows in the lower 70s. Highs in the middle 80s. Chance of rain 70%. Sunday night, partly cloudy in the evening, then becoming mostly cloudy. A slight chance of thunderstorms. A chance of showers, mainly in the evening. Lows in the middle 60s. Chance of rain 50%. Monday, partly sunny with a slight chance of showers and thunderstorms. Highs around 80. Monday night, partly cloudy. A slight chance of showers in the evening. Lows in the lower 60s. Tuesday, partly sunny. A slight chance of showers in the morning. Highs in the lower 80s. This hazardous weather outlook is for portions of central Kansas, east central Kansas, north central Kansas, and northeast Kansas. For today and tonight, a wind advisory is in effect in northeast and east central Kansas this morning due to southwest wind gusts of 40 to 45 miles per hour. A few severe thunderstorms could develop near Interstate 35 this afternoon. Damaging wind gusts and large hail are the main concerns, with a lower risk for tornadoes. For Thursday through Tuesday, the probability for widespread hazardous weather is low. Spotters are encouraged to report hail, wind damage, and rainfall amounts over 1 inch to the National Weather Service in Topeka. For the following counties, in Kansas, Douglas, and Osage, wind advisory now in effect from 7 a.m. to 3 p.m. Wednesday. Southwest winds 20 to 30 miles per hour with gusts up to 50 miles per hour expected. Ware, Anderson, Coffee, Douglas, Franklin, Lyon, and Osage counties. When, from 7 a.m. to 3 p.m. Wednesday. Impacts, gusty winds will blow around unsecured objects. Small tree limbs could be blown down too. Isolated power outages may result. Winds this strong impacts, gusty winds will blow around unsecured objects. Small tree limbs could be blown down too. Isolated power outages may result. Winds this strong can make driving difficult, especially for high-profile vehicles. Use extra caution while driving. Secure outdoor objects. For the following counties, in Kansas, Geary, Jackson, Jefferson, Morris, Pottawatomie, Riley, Shawnee, and Waubonsee. Wind advisory remains in effect from 7 a.m. to noon Wednesday. Southwest winds 20 to 25 miles per hour with gusts up to 45 miles per hour expected. Ware, portions of east central and northeast Kansas. When, from 7 a.m. to noon Wednesday. Impacts, gusty winds will blow around unsecured objects. Small tree limbs could be blown down too. Isolated power outages may result. Winds this strong can make driving difficult, especially for high-profile vehicles. Use extra caution while driving. Secure outdoor objects. The Topeka, Kansas climate summary for yesterday, June 16, 2026. Yesterday's high temperature was 81 degrees. The normal high is 86. The record high is 103 degrees, which was set in 1946. Yesterday's low temperature was 64 degrees. The normal low is 66. The record low is 49 degrees, which was set in 1942. 0.10 inches of precipitation fell yesterday, which brings the monthly total to 3.40 inches. This is 0.60 inches above the normal amount of 2.80 inches for June. The total precipitation for the year now stands at 19.73 inches, which is 3.50 inches above normal.
Yesterday, the maximum wind observed was 22 miles an hour from the

northwest. The highest wind gust observed was 34 miles per hour from the northwest. The normal high temperature for today is 86 degrees, and the normal low is 66. The record high for today is 103, which occurred in 1946, and the record low is 50, which occurred in 1999. Sunrise today is at 5:56 a.m. and sunset is at 8:51 p.m. The Rangeland Fire Danger Index will be in a low category this afternoon. Low fire danger means controlled burns can be executed with reasonable safety. Check with local authorities to ensure burning is allowed before starting a planned burn. The Manhattan, Kansas climate summary for yesterday, June 16, 2026. Yesterday's high temperature was 83 degrees. The normal high is 87. Yesterday's low temperature was 63 degrees. The normal low is 64. 0.17 inches of precipitation fell yesterday, which brings the monthly total to 5.75 inches. This is 2.98 inches above the normal amount of 2.77 inches for June. The total precipitation for the year now stands at 14.05 inches, which is 0.06 inches above normal. Yesterday the maximum wind observed was 17 miles an hour from the southwest. The highest wind gust observed was 28 miles per hour from the southwest. The normal high temperature for today is 87 degrees, and the normal low is 64. Sunrise today is at 6 a.m. and sunset is at 8:55 p.m. This is NOAA Weather Radio Station WXK91 in Topeka. Here are the 7 a.m. conditions for the local area. At Topeka, light rain was falling. The temperature was 76 degrees, the dew point 69, and the relative humidity was 79%. The wind was south at 18 miles an hour, gusting to 30. The pressure was 29.44 inches and falling. At Manhattan, it was clear. The temperature was 76 degrees, the dew point 67, and the relative humidity was 73%. The wind was southwest at 22 miles an hour, gusting to 32. Around the region, at Springfield, rain was falling, with a temperature of 70. It was clear, with a temperature of 76 at Lawrence, 76 at Kansas City, and 73 at Emporia. Under clear skies, Concordia reported 76, Beatrice reported 77, and Wichita reported 73. At Omaha, it was mostly cloudy, with a temperature of 76. Once again, at Manhattan, it was 76 degrees under clear skies. Once again, at Topeka, it was 76 degrees with light rain. This is NOAA Weather Radio WXK91 in Topeka. The current time is 7:38 a.m. Central Daylight Time. Now here is your National Weather Service forecast. Wind advisory remains in effect from 7 a.m. to noon Wednesday. Today, sunny, windy, warmer with highs in the middle 90s. Southwest winds 20 to 30 miles per hour with gusts up to 45 miles per hour, becoming northwest 15 to 20 miles per hour with gusts up to 30 miles per hour this afternoon. Tonight, mostly clear. Less humid with lows in the middle 60s. North winds 10 to 15 miles per hour with gusts up to 25 miles per hour, becoming northwest around 5 miles per hour after midnight. Thursday, partly sunny. Not as warm with highs around 80. North winds 5 to 10 miles per hour. Thursday night, mostly clear. Lows in the upper 50s. Northeast winds around 5 miles per hour in the evening, becoming light and variable. Juneteenth, sunny. Highs in the middle 80s. Southeast winds 5 to 10 miles per hour. Friday night, partly cloudy in the evening, then mostly cloudy with a chance of showers with a slight chance of thunderstorms after midnight. Lows in the middle 60s. Chance of rain 40%. Saturday, partly sunny with a chance of showers. A slight chance of thunderstorms in the morning, then a chance of thunderstorms in the afternoon.
Highs in the middle 80s. Chance of rain 50%. Saturday night and Sunday, showers likely with a chance of thunderstorms. Locally heavy rainfall possible. Lows in the lower 70s. Highs in the middle 80s. Chance of rain 70%. Sunday night, partly cloudy in the evening, then becoming mostly cloudy. A slight chance of thunderstorms. A chance of showers, mainly in the evening. Lows in the middle 60s. Chance of rain 50%. Monday, partly sunny with a slight chance of showers and thunderstorms. Highs around 80. Monday night, partly cloudy. A slight chance of showers in the evening. Lows in the lower 60s. Tuesday, partly sunny. A slight chance of showers in the morning. Highs in the lower 80s. This hazardous weather outlook is for portions of central Kansas, east central Kansas, north central Kansas, and northeast Kansas. For today and tonight, a wind advisory is in effect in northeast and east central Kansas this morning due to southwest wind gusts of 40 to 45 miles per hour. A few severe thunderstorms could develop near Interstate 35 this afternoon. Damaging wind gusts and large hail are the main concerns, with a lower risk for tornadoes. For Thursday through Tuesday, the probability for widespread hazardous weather is low. Spotters are encouraged to report hail, wind damage, and rainfall amounts over 1 inch to the National Weather Service in Topeka. For the following counties, in Kansas, Douglas, and Osage, wind advisory now in effect from 7 a.m. to 3 p.m. Wednesday. Southwest winds 20 to 30 miles per hour with gusts up to 50 miles per hour expected. Ware, Anderson, Coffee, Douglas, Franklin, Lyon, and Osage counties. When, from 7 a.m. to 3 p.m. Wednesday. Impacts, gusty winds will blow around unsecured objects. Small tree limbs could be blown down too. Isolated power outages may result. Winds this strong can make driving difficult, especially for high-profile vehicles. Use extra caution while driving. Secure outdoor objects. For the following counties, in Kansas, Geary, Jackson, Jefferson, Morris, Pottawatomie, Riley, Shawnee, and Wabonsee. Wind advisory remains in effect from 7 a.m. to noon Wednesday. Southwest winds 20 to 25 miles per hour with gusts up to 45 miles per hour expected. Where, portions of east central and northeast Kansas. When, from 7 a.m. to noon Wednesday. Impacts, gusty winds will blow around unsecured objects. Small tree limbs could be blown down too. Isolated power outages may result. Winds this strong can make driving difficult, especially for high-profile vehicles. Use extra caution while driving. Secure outdoor objects. The Topeka, Kansas climate summary for yesterday, June 16, 2026. Yesterday's high temperature was 81 degrees. The normal high is 86. The record high is 103 degrees, which was set in 1946. Yesterday's low temperature was 64 degrees. The normal low is 66. The record low is 49 degrees, which was set in 1942. 0.10 inches of precipitation fell yesterday, which brings the monthly total to 3.40 inches. This is 0.60 inches above the normal amount of 2.80 inches for June. The total precipitation for the year now stands at 19.73 inches, which is 3.50 inches above normal. Yesterday, the maximum wind observed was 22 miles an hour from the northwest. The highest wind gust observed was 34 miles per hour from the northwest. The normal high temperature for today is 86 degrees, and the normal low is 66. The record high for today is 103, which occurred in 1946, and the record low is 50, which occurred in 1999. Sunrise today is at 5:56 a.m. and sunset is at 8:51 p.m. The Rangeland Fire Danger Index will be in a low category this afternoon.
Low fire danger means controlled burns can be executed with reasonable safety. Check with local authorities to ensure burning is allowed before starting a planned burn. The Manhattan, Kansas climate summary for yesterday, June 16, 2026. Yesterday's high temperature was 83 degrees. The normal high is 87. Yesterday's low temperature was 63 degrees. The normal low is 64. 0.17 inches of precipitation fell yesterday, which brings the monthly total to 5.75 inches. This is 2.98 inches above the normal amount of 2.77 inches for June. The total precipitation for the year now stands at 14.05 inches, which is 0.06 inches above normal. Yesterday, the maximum wind observed was 17 miles an hour from the southwest. The highest wind gust observed was 28 miles per hour from the southwest. The normal high temperature for today is 87 degrees, and the normal low is 64. Sunrise today is at 6 a.m. and sunset is at 8:55 p.m. This is NOAA Weather Radio Station WXK91 in Topeka. Here are the 7 a.m. conditions for the local area. At Topeka, light rain was falling. The temperature was 76 degrees, the dew point 69, and the relative humidity was 79%. The wind was south at 18 miles an hour, gusting to 30. The pressure was 29.44 inches and falling. At Manhattan, it was clear. The temperature was 76 degrees, the dew point 67, and the relative humidity was 73%. The wind was southwest at 22 miles an hour, gusting to 32. Around the region, at Springfield, rain was falling, with a temperature of 70. It was clear, with a temperature of 76 at Lawrence, 76 at Kansas City, and 73 at Emporia. Under clear skies, Concordia reported 76, Beatrice reported 77, and Wichita reported 73. At Omaha, it was mostly cloudy, with a temperature of 76. Once again, at Manhattan, it was 76 degrees under clear skies. Once again, at Topeka, it was 76 degrees with light rain. Now here is your National Weather Service forecast. Wind advisory remains in effect from 7 a.m. to noon Wednesday. Today, sunny, windy, warmer with highs in the middle 90s. Southwest winds 20 to 30 miles per hour with gusts up to 45 miles per hour, becoming northwest 15 to 20 miles per hour with gusts up to 30 miles per hour this afternoon. Tonight, mostly clear. Less humid with lows in the middle 60s. North winds 10 to 15 miles per hour with gusts up to 25 miles per hour, becoming northwest around 5 miles per hour after midnight. Thursday, partly sunny. Not as warm with highs around 80. North winds 5 to 10 miles per hour. Thursday night, mostly clear. Lows in the upper 50s. Northeast winds around 5 miles per hour in the evening, becoming light and variable. Juneteenth, sunny. Highs in the middle 80s. Southeast winds 5 to 10 miles per hour. Friday night, partly cloudy in the evening, then mostly cloudy with a chance of showers with a slight chance of thunderstorms after midnight. Lows in the middle 60s. Chance of rain 40%. Saturday, partly sunny with a chance of showers. A slight chance of thunderstorms in the morning, then a chance of thunderstorms in the afternoon. Highs in the middle 80s. Chance of rain 50%. Saturday night and Sunday, showers likely with a chance of thunderstorms. Locally heavy rainfall possible. Lows in the lower 70s. Highs in the middle 80s. Chance of rain 70%. Sunday night, partly cloudy in the evening, then becoming mostly cloudy. A slight chance of thunderstorms. A chance of showers, mainly in the evening. Lows in the middle 60s. Chance of rain 50%. Monday, partly sunny with a slight chance of showers and thunderstorms. Highs around 80.
Monday night, partly cloudy. A slight chance of showers in the evening. Lows in the lower 60s. Tuesday, partly sunny. A slight chance of showers in the morning. Highs in the lower 80s. This hazardous weather outlook is for portions of central Kansas, east central Kansas, north central Kansas, and northeast Kansas. For today and tonight, a wind advisory is in effect in northeast and east central Kansas this morning due to southwest wind gusts of 40 to 45 miles per hour. A few severe thunderstorms could develop near Interstate 35 this afternoon. Damaging wind gusts and large hail are the main concerns, with a lower risk for tornadoes. For Thursday through Tuesday, the probability for widespread hazardous weather is low. Spotters are encouraged to report hail, wind damage, and rainfall amounts over 1 inch to the National Weather Service in Topeka. The Topeka, Kansas climate summary for yesterday, June 16, 2026. Yesterday's high temperature was 81 degrees. The normal high is 86. The record high is 103 degrees, which was set in 1946. Yesterday's low temperature was 64 degrees. The normal low is 66. The record low is 49 degrees, which was set in 1942. 0.10 inches of precipitation fell yesterday, which brings the monthly total to 3.40 inches. This is 0.60 inches above the normal amount of 2.80 inches for June. The total precipitation for the year now stands at 19.73 inches, which is 3.50 inches above normal. Yesterday, the maximum wind observed was 22 miles an hour from the northwest. The highest wind gust observed was 34 miles per hour from the northwest. The normal high temperature for today is 86 degrees, and the normal low is 66. The record high for today is 103, which occurred in 1946, and the record low is 50, which occurred in 1999. Sunrise today is at 5:56 a.m. and sunset is at 8:51 p.m. For the following counties, in Kansas, Douglas and Osage. Wind advisory now in effect from 7 a.m. to 3 p.m. Wednesday. Southwest winds 20 to 30 miles per hour with gusts up to 50 miles per hour expected. Ware, Anderson, Coffee, Douglas, Franklin, Lyon, and Osage counties. When, from 7 a.m. to 3 p.m. Wednesday. Impacts, gusty winds will blow around unsecured objects. Small tree limbs could be blown down too. Isolated power outages may result. Winds this strong can make driving difficult, especially for high-profile vehicles. Use extra caution while driving. Secure outdoor objects. For the following counties, in Kansas, Geary, Jackson, Jefferson, Morris, Pottawatomie, Riley, Shawnee, and Wabonsee. Wind advisory remains in effect from 7 a.m. to noon Wednesday. Southwest winds 20 to 25 miles per hour with gusts up to 45 miles per hour expected. Ware, portions of east central and northeast Kansas. When, from 7 a.m. to noon Wednesday. Impacts, gusty winds will blow around unsecured objects. Small tree limbs could be blown down too. Isolated power outages may result. Winds this strong can make driving difficult, especially for high-profile vehicles. 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The current time is 7:54 a.m. Central Daylight Time. The Manhattan, Kansas climate summary for yesterday, June 16, 2026. Yesterday's high temperature was 83 degrees. The normal high is 87. Yesterday's low temperature was 63 degrees. The normal low is 64. 0.17 inches of precipitation fell yesterday, which brings the monthly total to 5.75 inches. This is 2.98 inches above the normal amount of 2.77 inches for June. The total precipitation for the year now stands at 14.05 inches, which is 0.06 inches above normal.
Yesterday, the maximum

wind observed was 17 miles an hour from the southwest. The highest wind gust observed was 28 miles per hour from the southwest. The normal high temperature for today is 87 degrees, and the normal low is 64. Sunrise today is at 6 a.m. and sunset is at 8:55 p.m. The Rangeland Fire Danger Index will be in a low category this afternoon. Low fire danger means controlled burns can be executed with reasonable safety. Check with local authorities to ensure burning is allowed before starting a planned burn. 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Here are the 7 a.m. conditions for the local area. At Topeka, light rain was falling. The temperature was 76 degrees, the dew point 69, and the relative humidity was 79%. The wind was south at 18 miles an hour, gusting to 30. The pressure was 29.44 inches and falling. At Manhattan, it was clear. The temperature was 76 degrees, the dew point 67, and the relative humidity was 73%. The wind was southwest at 22 miles an hour, gusting to 32. Around the region, at Springfield, rain was falling, with a temperature of 70. It was clear, with a temperature of 76 at Lawrence, 76 at Kansas City, and 73 at Emporia. Under clear skies, Concordia reported 76, Beatrice reported 77, and Wichita reported 73. At Omaha, it was mostly cloudy, with a temperature of 76. Once again, at Manhattan, it was 76 degrees under clear skies. Once again, at Topeka, it was 76 degrees with light rain. Now here is your National Weather Service forecast. Wind advisory remains in effect from 7 a.m. to noon Wednesday. Today, sunny, windy, warmer with highs in the middle 90s. Southwest winds 20 to 30 miles per hour with gusts up to 45 miles per hour, becoming northwest 15 to 20 miles per hour with gusts up to 30 miles per hour this afternoon. Tonight, mostly clear. Less humid with lows in the middle 60s. North winds 10 to 15 miles per hour with gusts up to 25 miles per hour, becoming northwest around 5 miles per hour after midnight. Thursday, partly sunny. Not as warm with highs around 80. North winds 5 to 10 miles per hour. Thursday night, mostly clear. Lows in the upper 50s. Northeast winds around 5 miles per hour in the evening, becoming light and variable. Juneteenth, sunny. Highs in the middle 80s. Southeast winds 5 to 10 miles per hour. Friday night, partly cloudy in the evening, then mostly cloudy with a chance of showers with a slight chance of thunderstorms after midnight. Lows in the middle 60s. Chance of rain 40%. Saturday, partly sunny with a chance of showers. A slight chance of thunderstorms in the morning, then a chance of thunderstorms in the afternoon. Highs in the middle 80s. Chance of rain 50%. Saturday night and Sunday, showers likely with a chance of thunderstorms. Locally heavy rainfall possible. Lows in the lower 70s. Highs in the middle 80s. Chance of rain 70%. Sunday night, partly cloudy in the evening, then becoming mostly cloudy. A slight chance of thunderstorms. A chance of showers, mainly in the evening. Lows in the middle 60s. Chance of rain 50%. Monday, partly sunny with a slight chance of showers and thunderstorms. Highs around 80. Monday night, partly cloudy. Us lows in the lower 60s. Tuesday, partly sunny. A slight chance of showers in the morning. Highs in the lower 80s. This hazardous weather outlook is for portions of central Kansas, east central Kansas, north central Kansas, and northeast Kansas. For today and tonight, a wind advisory is in effect in northeast and east central Kansas this morning due to southwest wind gusts of 40 to 45 miles per hour. A few severe thunderstorms could develop near Interstate 35 this afternoon.

damaging wind gusts and large hail are the main concerns, with a lower risk for tornadoes. For Thursday through Tuesday, the probability for widespread hazardous weather is low. Spotters are encouraged to report hail, wind damage, and rainfall amounts over 1 inch to the National Weather Service in Topeka. The Topeka, Kansas climate summary for yesterday, June 16, 2026. Yesterday's high temperature was 81 degrees. The normal high is 86. The record high is 103 degrees, which was set in 1946. Yesterday's low temperature was 64 degrees. The normal low is 66. The record low is 49 degrees, which was set in 1942. 0.10 inches of precipitation fell yesterday, which brings the monthly total to 3.40 inches. This is 0.60 inches above the normal amount of 2.80 inches for June. The total precipitation for the year now stands at 19.73 inches, which is 3.50 inches above normal. Yesterday, the maximum wind observed was 22 miles an hour from the northwest. The highest wind gust observed was 34 miles per hour from the northwest. The normal high temperature for today is 86 degrees, and the normal low is 66. The record high for today is 103, which occurred in 1946, and the record low is 50, which occurred in 1999. Sunrise today is at 5:56 a.m. and sunset is at 8:51 p.m. For the following counties, in Kansas, Douglas and Osage, wind advisory now in effect from 7 a.m. to 3 p.m. Wednesday. Southwest winds 20 to 30 miles per hour with gusts up to 50 miles per hour expected. Ware, Anderson, Coffee, Douglas, Franklin, Lyon, and Osage counties. When, from 7 a.m. to 3 p.m. Wednesday. Impacts, gusty winds will blow around unsecured objects. Small tree limbs could be blown down too. Isolated power outages may result. Winds this strong can make driving difficult, especially for high-profile vehicles. Use extra caution while driving. Secure outdoor objects. For the following counties, in Kansas, Geary, Jackson, Jefferson, Morris, Pottawatomie, Riley, Shawnee, and Wabonsee. Wind advisory remains in effect from 7 a.m. to noon Wednesday. Southwest winds 20 to 25 miles per hour with gusts up to 45 miles per hour expected. Where, portions of east central and northeast Kansas. When, from 7 a.m. to noon Wednesday. Impacts, gusty winds will blow around unsecured objects. Small tree limbs could be blown down too. Isolated power outages may result. Winds this strong can make driving difficult, especially for high-profile vehicles. Use extra caution while driving. Secure outdoor objects. The Manhattan, Kansas climate summary for yesterday, June 16, 2026. Yesterday's high temperature was 83 degrees. The normal high is 87. Yesterday's low temperature was 63 degrees. The normal low is 64. 0.17 inches of precipitation fell yesterday, which brings the monthly total to 5.75 inches. This is 2.98 inches above the normal amount of 2.77 inches for June. The total precipitation for the year now stands at 14.05 inches, which is 0.06 inches above normal. Yesterday, the maximum wind observed was 17 miles an hour from the southwest. The highest wind gust observed was 28 miles per hour from the southwest. The normal high temperature for today is 87 degrees, and the normal low is 64. Sunrise today is at 6 a.m. and sunset is at 8:55 p.m. This is NOAA Weather Radio Station WXK91 in Topeka. The Rangeland Fire Danger Index will be in a low category this afternoon. Low fire danger means controlled burns can be executed with reasonable safety. Check with local authorities to ensure burning is allowed before starting a planned burn. Now here is your National Weather Service forecast.
Wind advisory remains in effect from 7 a.m. to noon Wednesday. Today, sunny, windy, warmer with highs in the middle 90s. Southwest winds 20 to 30 miles per hour with gusts up to 45 miles per hour, becoming northwest 15 to 20 miles per hour with gusts up to 30 miles per hour this afternoon. Tonight, mostly clear. Less humid with lows in the middle 60s. North winds 10 to 15 miles per hour with gusts up to 25 miles per hour, becoming northwest around 5 miles per hour after midnight. Thursday, partly sunny. Not as warm with highs around 80. North winds 5 to 10 miles per hour. Thursday night, mostly clear. Lows in the upper 50s. Northeast winds around 5 miles per hour in the evening, becoming light and variable. Juneteenth, sunny. Highs in the middle 80s. Southeast winds 5 to 10 miles per hour. Friday night, partly cloudy in the evening, then mostly cloudy with a chance of showers with a slight chance of thunderstorms after midnight. Lows in the middle 60s. Chance of rain 40%. Saturday, partly sunny with a chance of showers. A slight chance of thunderstorms in the morning, then a chance of thunderstorms in the afternoon. Highs in the middle 80s. Chance of rain 50%. Saturday night and Sunday, showers likely with a chance of thunderstorms. Locally heavy rainfall possible. Lows in the lower 70s. Highs in the middle 80s. Chance of rain 70%. Sunday night, partly cloudy in the evening, then becoming mostly cloudy. A slight chance of thunderstorms. A chance of showers, mainly in the evening. Lows in the middle 60s. Chance of rain 50%. Monday, partly sunny with a slight chance of showers and thunderstorms. Highs around 80. Monday night, partly cloudy. A slight chance of showers in the evening. Lows in the lower 60s. Tuesday, partly sunny. A slight chance of showers in the morning. Highs in the lower 80s. This hazardous weather outlook is for portions of central Kansas, east central Kansas, north central Kansas, and northeast Kansas. For today and tonight, a wind advisory is in effect in northeast and east central Kansas this morning due to southwest wind gusts of 40 to 45 miles per hour. A few severe thunderstorms could develop near Interstate 35 this afternoon. Damaging wind gusts and large hail are the main concerns, with a lower risk for tornadoes. For Thursday through Tuesday, the probability for widespread hazardous weather is low. Spotters are encouraged to report hail, wind damage, and rainfall amounts over 1 inch to the National Weather Service in Topeka. The current time is 8:08 a.m. Central Daylight Time. The Topeka, Kansas climate summary for yesterday, June 16, 2026. Yesterday's high temperature was 81 degrees. The normal high is 86. The record high is 103 degrees, which was set in 1946. Yesterday's low temperature was 64 degrees. The normal low is 66. The record low is 49 degrees, which was set in 1942. 0.10 inches of precipitation fell yesterday, which brings the monthly total to 3.40 inches. This is 0.60 inches above the normal amount of 2.80 inches for June. The total precipitation for the year now stands at 19.73 inches, which is 3.50 inches above normal. Yesterday, the maximum wind observed was 22 miles an hour from the northwest. The highest wind gust observed was 34 miles per hour from the northwest. The normal high temperature for today is 86 degrees, and the normal low is 66. The record high for today is 103, which occurred in 1946, and the record low is 50, which occurred in 1999. Sunrise today is at 5:56 a.m. and sunset is at 8:51 p.m. The Manhattan, Kansas climate summary for yesterday, June 16, 2026. Yesterday's high temperature was 83 degrees. The normal high is 87.

Yesterday's low temperature was 63 degrees. The normal low is 64. 0.17 inches of precipitation fell yesterday, which brings the monthly total to 5.75 inches. This is 2.98 inches above the normal amount of 2.77 inches for June. The total precipitation for the year now stands at 14.05 inches, which is 0.06 inches above normal. Yesterday, the maximum wind observed was 17 miles an hour from the southwest. The highest wind gust observed was 28 miles per hour from the southwest. The normal high temperature for today is 87 degrees, and the normal low is 64. Sunrise today is at 6 a.m. and sunset is at 8:55 p.m. This is NOAA Weather Radio Station WXK91 in Topeka. Here are the 8 a.m. conditions for the local area. At Topeka, it was sunny. The temperature was 78 degrees, the dew point 69, and the relative humidity was 73%. The wind was south at 21 miles an hour, gusting to 36. The pressure was 29.42 inches and falling. At Manhattan, it was sunny. The temperature was 79 degrees, the dew point 68, and the relative humidity was 69%. The wind was southwest at 21 miles an hour, gusting to 35. Around the region, it was sunny, with a temperature of 78 at Lawrence, 78 at Kansas City, 76 at Emporia, and 79 at Concordia. Under sunny skies, Beatrice reported 80, Springfield reported 72, and Wichita reported 77. At Omaha, it was cloudy, with a temperature of 74. Once again, at Manhattan, it was 79 degrees under sunny skies. Once again, at Topeka, it was 78 degrees under sunny skies. For the following counties, in Kansas, Douglas and Osage. Wind advisory now in effect from 7 a.m. to 3 p.m. Wednesday. Southwest winds 20 to 30 miles per hour with gusts up to 50 miles per hour expected. Ware, Anderson, Coffee, Douglas, Franklin, Lyon, and Osage counties. When, from 7 a.m. to 3 p.m. Wednesday. Impacts, gusty winds will blow around unsecured objects. Small tree limbs could be blown down too. Isolated power outages may result. Winds this strong can make driving difficult, especially for high-profile vehicles. Use extra caution while driving. Secure outdoor objects. For the following counties, in Kansas, Geary, Jackson, Jefferson, Morris, Pottawatomie, Riley, Shawnee, and Wabonsee. Wind advisory remains in effect from 7 a.m. to noon Wednesday. Southwest winds 20 to 25 miles per hour with gusts up to 45 miles per hour expected. Where, portions of east, central, and northeast Kansas. When, from 7 a.m. to noon Wednesday. Impacts, gusty winds will blow around unsecured objects. Small tree limbs could be blown down too. Isolated power outages may result. Winds this strong can make driving difficult, especially for high-profile vehicles. Use extra caution while driving. Secure outdoor objects. Now here is your National Weather Service forecast. Wind advisory remains in effect from 7 a.m. to noon Wednesday. Today, sunny, windy, warmer with highs in the middle 90s. Southwest winds 20 to 30 miles per hour with gusts up to 45 miles per hour, becoming northwest 15 to 20 miles per hour with gusts up to 30 miles per hour this afternoon. Tonight, mostly clear. Less humid with lows in the middle 60s. North winds 10 to 15 miles per hour with gusts up to 25 miles per hour, becoming northwest around 5 miles per hour after midnight. Thursday, partly sunny. Not as warm with highs around 80. North winds 5 to 10 miles per hour. Thursday night, mostly clear. Lows in the upper 50s. Northeast winds around 5 miles per hour in the evening, becoming light and variable. June 10.

Sunny. Highs in the middle 80s. Southeast winds 5 to 10 miles per hour. Friday night, partly cloudy in the evening, then mostly cloudy with a chance of showers with a slight chance of thunderstorms after midnight. Lows in the middle 60s. Chance of rain 40%. Saturday, partly sunny with a chance of showers. A slight chance of thunderstorms in the morning, then a chance of thunderstorms in the afternoon. Highs in the middle 80s. Chance of rain 50%. Saturday night and Sunday, showers likely with a chance of thunderstorms. Locally heavy rainfall possible. Lows in the lower 70s. Highs in the middle 80s. Chance of rain 70%. Sunday night, partly cloudy in the evening, then becoming mostly cloudy. A slight chance of thunderstorms. A chance of showers, mainly in the evening. Lows in the middle 60s. Chance of rain 50%. Monday, partly sunny with a slight chance of showers and thunderstorms. Highs around 80. Monday night, partly cloudy. A slight chance of showers in the evening. Lows in the lower 60s. Tuesday, partly sunny. A slight chance of showers in the morning. Highs in the lower 80s. This hazardous weather outlook is for portions of central Kansas, east central Kansas, north central Kansas, and northeast Kansas. For today and tonight, a wind advisory is in effect in northeast and east central Kansas this morning due to southwest wind gusts of 40 to 45 miles per hour. A few severe thunderstorms could develop near Interstate 35 this afternoon. Damaging wind gusts and large hail are the main concerns, with a lower risk for tornadoes. For Thursday through Tuesday, the probability for widespread hazardous weather is low. Spotters are encouraged to report hail, wind damage and rainfall amounts over 1 inch to the National Weather Service in Topeka. The Topeka, Kansas climate summary for yesterday, June 16, 2026. Yesterday's high temperature was 81 degrees. The normal high is 86. The record high is 103 degrees, which was set in 1946. Yesterday's low temperature was 64 degrees. The normal low is 66. The record low is 49 degrees, which was set in 1942. 0.10 inches of precipitation fell yesterday, which brings the monthly total to 3.40 inches. This is 0.60 inches above the normal amount of 2.80 inches for June. The total precipitation for the year now stands at 19.73 inches, which is 3.50 inches above normal. Yesterday, the maximum wind observed was 22 miles an hour from the northwest. The highest wind gust observed was 34 miles per hour from the northwest. The normal high temperature for today is 86 degrees, and the normal low is 66. The record high for today is 103, which occurred in 1946, and the record low is 50, which occurred in 1999. Sunrise today is at 5:56 a.m. and sunset is at 8:51 p.m. The Manhattan, Kansas climate summary for yesterday, June 16, 2026. Yesterday's high temperature was 83 degrees. The normal high is 87. Yesterday's low temperature was 63 degrees. The normal low is 64. 0.17 inches of precipitation fell yesterday, which brings the monthly total to 5.75 inches. This is 2.98 inches above the normal amount of 2.77 inches for June. The total precipitation for the year now stands at 14.05 inches, which is 0.06 inches above normal. Yesterday, the maximum wind observed was 17 miles an hour from the southwest. The highest wind gust observed was 28 miles per hour from the southwest. The normal high temperature for today is 87 degrees, and the normal low is 64. Sunrise today is at 6 a.m. and sunset is at 8:55 p.m. This is NOAA Weather Radio Station WXK91 in Topeka. Here are the 8 a.m. conditions for the local area. At Topeka, it was sunny.
The temperature was

Once again, at Manhattan, it was 79 degrees under sunny skies. Once again, at Topeka, it was 78 degrees under sunny skies. Now here is your National Weather Service forecast. Wind advisory remains in effect from 7 a.m. to noon Wednesday. Today, sunny, windy, warmer with highs in the middle 90s. Southwest winds 20 to 30 miles per hour with gusts up to 45 miles per hour, becoming northwest 15 to 20 miles per hour with gusts up to 30 miles per hour this afternoon. Tonight, mostly clear. Less humid with lows in the middle 60s. North winds 10 to 15 miles per hour with gusts up to 25 miles per hour, becoming northwest around 5 miles per hour after midnight. Thursday, partly sunny. Not as warm with highs around 80. North winds 5 to 10 miles per hour. Thursday night, mostly clear. Lows in the upper 50s. Northeast winds around 5 miles per hour in the evening, becoming light and variable. Juneteenth, sunny. Highs in the middle 80s. Southeast winds 5 to 10 miles per hour. Friday night, partly cloudy in the evening, then mostly cloudy with a chance of showers with a slight chance of thunderstorms after midnight. Lows in the middle 60s. Chance of rain 40%. Saturday, partly sunny with a chance of showers. A slight chance of thunderstorms in the morning, then a chance of thunderstorms in the afternoon. Highs in the middle 80s. Chance of rain 50%. Saturday night and Sunday, showers likely with a chance of thunderstorms. Locally heavy rainfall possible. Lows in the lower 70s. Highs in the middle 80s. Chance of rain 70%. Sunday night, partly cloudy in the evening, then becoming mostly cloudy. A slight chance of thunderstorms. A chance of showers, mainly in the evening. Lows in the middle 60s. Chance of rain 50%. Monday, partly sunny with a slight chance of showers and thunderstorms. Highs around 80. Monday night, partly cloudy. A slight chance of showers in the evening. Lows in the lower 60s. Tuesday, partly sunny. A slight chance of showers in the morning. Highs in the lower 80s. For the following counties, in Kansas, Douglas and Osage. Wind advisory now in effect from 7 a.m. to 3 p.m. Wednesday. Southwest winds 20 to 30 miles per hour with gusts up to 50 miles per hour expected. Ware, Anderson, Coffee, Douglas, Franklin, Lyon, and Osage counties. When, from 7 a.m. to 3 p.m. Wednesday. Impacts, gusty winds will blow around unsecured objects. Small tree limbs could be blown down too. Isolated power outages may result. Winds this strong can make driving difficult, especially for high-profile vehicles. Use extra caution while driving. Secure outdoor objects. For the following counties, in Kansas, Geary, Jackson, Jefferson, Morris, Pottawatomie, Riley, Shawnee and Wabonsee. Wind advisory remains in effect from 7 a.m. to noon Wednesday. Southwest winds 20 to 25 miles per hour with gusts up to 45 miles per hour expected. Ware, portions of east central and northeast Kansas. When, from 7 a.m. to noon Wednesday. Impacts, gusty winds will blow around unsecured objects. Small tree limbs could be blown down too. Isolated power outages may result. Winds this strong can make driving difficult, especially for high-profile vehicles. 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The current time is 8:25 a.m. Central Daylight Time. This hazardous weather outlook is for portions of central Kansas, east central Kansas, north central Kansas, and northeast Kansas. For today and tonight, a wind advisory is in effect in northeast and east central Kansas this morning due to southwest wind gusts of 40 to 45 miles per hour. A few severe thunderstorms could develop near Interstate 30.

25 this afternoon. Damaging wind gusts and large hail are the main concerns, with a lower risk for tornadoes. For Thursday through Tuesday, the probability for widespread hazardous weather is low. Spotters are encouraged to report hail, wind damage, and rainfall amounts over 1 inch to the National Weather Service in Topeka. The Topeka, Kansas climate summary for yesterday, June 16, 2026. Yesterday's high temperature was 81 degrees. The normal high is 86. The record high is 103 degrees, which was set in 1946. Yesterday's low temperature was 64 degrees. The normal low is 66. The record low is 49 degrees, which was set in 1942. 0.10 inches of precipitation fell yesterday, which brings the monthly total to 3.40 inches. This is 0.60 inches above the normal amount of 2.80 inches for June. The total precipitation for the year now stands at 19.73 inches, which is 3.50 inches above normal. Yesterday, the maximum wind observed was 22 miles an hour from the northwest. The highest wind gust observed was 34 miles per hour from the northwest. The normal high temperature for today is 86 degrees, and the normal low is 66. The record high for today is 103, which occurred in 1946, and the record low is 50, which occurred in 1999. Sunrise today is at 5:56 a.m. and sunset is at 8:51 p.m. The Manhattan, Kansas climate summary for yesterday, June 16, 2026. Yesterday's high temperature was 83 degrees. The normal high is 87. Yesterday's low temperature was 63 degrees. The normal low is 64. 0.17 inches of precipitation fell yesterday, which brings the monthly total to 5.75 inches. This is 2.98 inches above the normal amount of 2.77 inches for June. The total precipitation for the year now stands at 14.05 inches, which is 0.06 inches above normal. Yesterday, the maximum wind observed was 17 miles an hour from the southwest. The highest wind gust observed was 28 miles per hour from the southwest. The normal high temperature for today is 87 degrees, and the normal low is 64. Sunrise today is at 6 a.m. and sunset is at 8:55 p.m. This is NOAA Weather Radio Station WXK91 in Topeka. Here are the 8 a.m. conditions for the local area. At Topeka, it was sunny. The temperature was 78 degrees, the dew point 69, and the relative humidity was 73%. The wind was south at 21 miles an hour, gusting to 36. The pressure was 29.42 inches and falling. At Manhattan, it was sunny. The temperature was 79 degrees, the dew point 68, and the relative humidity was 69%. The wind was southwest at 21 miles an hour, gusting to 35. Around the region, it was sunny, with a temperature of 78 at Lawrence, 78 at Kansas City, 76 at Emporia, and 79 at Concordia. Under sunny skies, Beatrice reported 80, Springfield reported 72, and Wichita reported 77. At Omaha, it was cloudy, with a temperature of 74. Once again, at Manhattan, it was 79 degrees under sunny skies. Once again, at Topeka, it was 78 degrees under sunny skies. Now here is your National Weather Service forecast. Wind advisory remains in effect from 7 a.m. to noon Wednesday. Today, sunny, windy, warmer with highs in the middle 90s. Southwest winds 20 to 30 miles per hour with gusts up to 45 miles per hour, becoming northwest 15 to 20 miles per hour with gusts up to 30 miles per hour this afternoon. Tonight, mostly clear. Less humid with lows in the middle 60s. North winds 10 to 15 miles per hour with gusts up to 25 miles per hour, becoming northwest around 5 miles per hour after midnight. Thursday, partly sunny. Not as warm with highs around 80.
north winds 5 to 10 miles per hour. Thursday night, mostly clear. Lows in the upper 50s. Northeast winds around 5 miles per hour in the evening, becoming light and variable. Juneteenth, sunny. Highs in the middle 80s. Southeast winds 5 to 10 miles per hour. Friday night, partly cloudy in the evening, then mostly cloudy with a chance of showers with a slight chance of thunderstorms after midnight. Lows in the middle 60s. Chance of rain 40%. Saturday, partly sunny with a chance of showers. A slight chance of thunderstorms in the morning, then a chance of thunderstorms in the afternoon. Highs in the middle 80s. Chance of rain 50%. Saturday night and Sunday, showers likely with a chance of thunderstorms. Locally heavy rainfall possible. Lows in the lower 70s. Highs in the middle 80s. Chance of rain 70%. Sunday night, partly cloudy in the evening, then becoming mostly cloudy. A slight chance of thunderstorms. A chance of showers, mainly in the evening. Lows in the middle 60s. Chance of rain 50%. Monday, partly sunny with a slight chance of showers and thunderstorms. Highs around 80. Monday night, partly cloudy. A slight chance of showers in the evening. Lows in the lower 60s. Tuesday, partly sunny. A slight chance of showers in the morning. Highs in the lower 80s. For the following counties, in Kansas, Douglas and Osage. Wind advisory now in effect from 7 a.m. to 3 p.m. Wednesday. Southwest winds 20 to 30 miles per hour with gusts up to 50 miles per hour expage. Wind advisory now in effect from 7 a.m. to 3 p.m. Wednesday. Southwest winds 20 to 30 miles per hour with gusts up to 50 miles per hour expected. Ware, Anderson, Coffee, Douglas, Franklin, Lyon, and Osage counties. When, from 7 a.m. to 3 p.m. Wednesday. Impacts, gusty winds will blow around unsecured objects. Small tree limbs could be blown down too. Isolated power outages may result. Winds this strong can make driving difficult, especially for high-profile vehicles. Use extra caution while driving. Secure outdoor objects. For the following counties, in Kansas, Geary, Jackson, Jefferson, Morris, Pottawatomie, Riley, Shawnee, and Wabonsee. Wind advisory remains in effect from 7 a.m. to noon Wednesday. Southwest winds 20 to 25 miles per hour with gusts up to 45 miles per hour expected. Ware, portions of east central and northeast Kansas. When, from 7 a.m. to noon Wednesday. Impacts, gusty winds will blow around unsecured objects. Small tree limbs could be blown down too. Isolated power outages may result. Winds this strong can make driving difficult, especially for high-profile vehicles. 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Secure outdoor objects. This hazardous weather outlook is for portions of central Kansas, east central Kansas, north central Kansas, and northeast Kansas. For today and tonight, a wind advisory is in effect in northeast and east central Kansas this morning due to southwest wind gusts of 40 to 45 miles per hour. A few severe thunderstorms could develop near Interstate 35 this afternoon. Damaging wind gusts and large hail are the main concerns, with a lower risk for tornadoes. For Thursday through Tuesday, the probability for widespread hazardous weather is low. Spotters are encouraged to report hail, wind damage, and rainfall amounts over 1 inch to the National Weather Service in Topeka. The Topeka, Kansas climate summary for yesterday, June 16, 2026. Yesterday's high temperature was 81 degrees. The normal high is 86. The record high is 103 degrees, which was set in 1946. Yesterday's low temperature was 64 degrees. The normal low is 66. The record low is 49 degrees, which was set in 1942. 0.10 inches.

Inches of precipitation fell yesterday, which brings the monthly total to 3.40 inches. This is 0.60 inches above the normal amount of 2.80 inches for June. The total precipitation for the year now stands at 19.73 inches, which is 3.50 inches above normal. Yesterday, the maximum wind observed was 22 miles an hour from the northwest. The highest wind gust observed was 34 miles per hour from the northwest. The normal high temperature for today is 86 degrees, and the normal low is 66. The record high for today is 103, which occurred in 1946, and the record low is 50, which occurred in 1999. Sunrise today is at 5:56 a.m. and sunset is at 8:51 p.m. The Manhattan, Kansas climate summary for yesterday, June 16, 2026. Yesterday's high temperature was 83 degrees. The normal high is 87. Yesterday's low temperature was 63 degrees. The normal low is 64. 0.17 inches of precipitation fell yesterday, which brings the monthly total to 5.75 inches. This is 2.98 inches above the normal amount of 2.77 inches for June. The total precipitation for the year now stands at 14.05 inches, which is 0.06 inches above normal. Yesterday, the maximum wind observed was 17 miles an hour from the southwest. The highest wind gust observed was 28 miles per hour from the southwest. The normal high temperature for today is 87 degrees, and the normal low is 64. Sunrise today is at 6 a.m. and sunset is at 8:55 p.m. This is NOAA Weather Radio WXK91 in Topeka. The current time is 8:38 a.m. Central Daylight Time. 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Here are the 8 a.m. conditions for the local area. At Topeka, it was sunny. The temperature was 78 degrees. The dew point 69, and the relative humidity was 73%. The wind was south at 21 miles an hour, gusting to 36. The pressure was 29.42 inches and falling. At Manhattan, it was sunny. The temperature was 79 degrees, the dew point 68, and the relative humidity was 69%. The wind was southwest at 21 miles an hour, gusting to 35. Around the region, it was sunny, with a temperature of 78 at Lawrence, 78 at Kansas City, 76 at Emporia, and 79 at Concordia. Under sunny skies, Beatrice reported 80, Springfield reported 72, and Wichita reported 77. At Omaha, it was cloudy, with a temperature of 74. Once again, at Manhattan, it was 79 degrees under sunny skies. Once again, at Topeka, it was 78 degrees under sunny skies. Now here is your National Weather Service forecast. Wind advisory remains in effect from 7 a.m. to noon Wednesday. Today, sunny, windy, warmer with highs in the middle 90s. Southwest winds 20 to 30 miles per hour with gusts up to 45 miles per hour, becoming northwest 15 to 20 miles per hour with gusts up to 30 miles per hour this afternoon. Tonight, mostly clear. Less humid with lows in the middle 60s. North winds 10 to 15 miles per hour with gusts up to 25 miles per hour, becoming northwest around 5 miles per hour after midnight. Thursday, partly sunny. Not as warm with highs around 80. North winds 5 to 10 miles per hour. Thursday night, mostly clear. Lows in the upper 50s. Northeast winds around 5 miles per hour in the evening, becoming light and variable. Juneteenth, sunny. Highs in the middle 80s. Southeast winds 5 to 10 miles per hour. Friday night, partly cloudy in the evening, then mostly cloudy with a chance of showers with a slight chance of thunderstorms after midnight. Lows in the middle 60s. Chance of rain 40%. Saturday, partly sunny with a chance of showers.
a slight chance of thunderstorms in the morning, then a chance of thunderstorms in the afternoon. Highs in the middle 80s. Chance of rain 50%. Saturday night and Sunday, showers likely with a chance of thunderstorms. Locally heavy rainfall possible. Lows in the lower 70s. Highs in the middle 80s. Chance of rain 70%. Sunday night, partly cloudy in the evening, then becoming mostly cloudy. A slight chance of thunderstorms. A chance of showers, mainly in the evening. Lows in the middle 60s. Chance of rain 50%. Monday, partly sunny with a slight chance of showers and thunderstorms. Highs around 80. Monday night, partly cloudy. A slight chance of showers in the evening. Lows in the lower 60s. Tuesday, partly sunny. A slight chance of showers in the morning. Highs in the lower 80s. For the following counties, in Kansas, Douglas and Osage. Wind advisory now in effect from 7 a.m. to 3 p.m. Wednesday. Southwest winds 20 to 30 miles per hour with gusts up to 50 miles per hour expected. Ware, Anderson, Coffee, Douglas, Franklin, Lyon, and Osage counties. When, from 7 a.m. to 3 p.m. Wednesday. Impacts, gusty winds will blow around unsecured objects. Small tree limbs could be blown down too. Isolated power outages may result. Winds this strong can make driving difficult, especially for high-profile vehicles. Use extra caution while driving. Secure outdoor objects. For the following counties, in Kansas, Geary, Jackson, Jefferson, Morris, Pottawatomie, Riley, Shawnee, and Wabonsee. Wind advisory remains in effect from 7 a.m. to noon Wednesday. Southwest winds 20 to 25 miles per hour with gusts up to 45 miles per hour expected. Where, portions of east central and northeast Kansas. When, from 7 a.m. to noon Wednesday. Impacts, gusty winds will blow around unsecured objects. Small tree limbs could be blown down too. Isolated power outages may result. Winds this strong can make driving difficult, especially for high-profile vehicles. 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Secure outdoor objects. This hazardous weather outlook is for portions of central Kansas, east central Kansas, north central Kansas, and northeast Kansas. For today and tonight, a wind advisory is in effect in northeast and east central Kansas this morning due to southwest wind gusts of 40 to 45 miles per hour. A few severe thunderstorms could develop near Interstate 35 this afternoon. Damaging wind gusts and large hail are the main concerns, with a lower risk for tornadoes. For Thursday through Tuesday, the probability for widespread hazardous weather is low. Spotters are encouraged to report hail, wind damage, and rainfall amounts over 1 inch to the National Weather Service in Topeka. The Topeka, Kansas climate summary for yesterday, June 16, 2026. Yesterday's high temperature was 81 degrees. The normal high is 86. The record high is 103 degrees, which was set in 1946. Yesterday's low temperature was 64 degrees. The normal low is 66. The record low is 49 degrees, which was set in 1942. 0.10 inches of precipitation fell yesterday, which brings the monthly total to 3.40 inches. This is 0.60 inches above the normal amount of 2.80 inches for June. The total precipitation for the year now stands at 19.73 inches, which is 3.50 inches above normal. Yesterday, the maximum wind observed was 22 miles an hour from the northwest. The highest wind gust observed was 34 miles per hour from the northwest. The normal high temperature for today is 86 degrees, and the normal low is 66. The record high for today is 103, which occurred in 1946, and the record low is 50, which occurred in 1999. Sunrise today is at 5:56 a.m. and sunset is at 8:51 p.m.
The Manhattan, Kansas climate summary for yesterday, June 16, 2026. Yesterday's high temperature was 83 degrees. The normal high is 87. Yesterday's low temperature was 63 degrees. The normal low is 64. 0.17 inches of precipitation fell yesterday, which brings the monthly total to 5.75 inches. This is 2.98 inches above the normal amount of 2.77 inches for June. The total precipitation for the year now stands at 14.05 inches, which is 0.06 inches above normal. Yesterday, the maximum wind observed was 17 miles an hour from the southwest. The highest wind gust observed was 28 miles per hour from the southwest. The normal high temperature for today is 87 degrees, and the normal low is 64. Sunrise today is at 6 a.m. and sunset is at 8:55 p.m. This is NOAA Weather Radio Station WXK91 in Topeka. Here are the 8 a.m. conditions for the local area. At Topeka, it was sunny. The temperature was 78 degrees, the dew point 69, and the relative humidity was 73%. The wind was south at 21 miles an hour, gusting to 36. The pressure was 29.42 inches and falling. At Manhattan, it was sunny. The temperature was 79 degrees, the dew point 68, and the relative humidity was 69%. The wind was southwest at 21 miles an hour, gusting to 35. Around the region, it was sunny, with a temperature of 78 at Lawrence, 78 at Kansas City, 76 at Emporia, and 79 at Concordia. Under sunny skies, Beatrice reported 80, Springfield reported 72, and Wichita reported 77. At Omaha, it was cloudy, with a temperature of 74. Once again, at Manhattan, it was 79 degrees under sunny skies. Once again, at Topeka, it was 78 degrees under sunny skies. Now here is your National Weather Service forecast. Wind advisory remains in effect from 7 a.m. to noon Wednesday. Today, sunny, windy, warmer with highs in the middle 90s. Southwest winds 20 to 30 miles per hour with gusts up to 45 miles per hour, becoming northwest 15 to 20 miles per hour with gusts up to 30 miles per hour this afternoon. Tonight, mostly clear. Less humid with lows in the middle 60s. North winds 10 to 15 miles per hour with gusts up to 25 miles per hour, becoming northwest around 5 miles per hour after midnight. Thursday, partly sunny. Not as warm with highs around 80. North winds 5 to 10 miles per hour. Thursday night, mostly clear. Lows in the upper 50s. Northeast winds around 5 miles per hour in the evening, becoming light and variable. Juneteenth, sunny. Highs in the middle 80s. Southeast winds 5 to 10 miles per hour. Friday night, partly cloudy in the evening, then mostly cloudy with a chance of showers with a slight chance of thunderstorms after midnight. Lows in the middle 60s. Chance of rain 40%. Saturday, partly sunny with a chance of showers. A slight chance of thunderstorms in the morning, then a chance of thunderstorms in the afternoon. Highs in the middle 80s. Chance of rain 50%. Saturday night and Sunday, showers likely with a chance of thunderstorms. Locally heavy rainfall possible. Lows in the lower 70s. Highs in the middle 80s. Chance of rain 70%. Sunday night, partly cloudy in the evening, then becoming mostly cloudy. A slight chance of thunderstorms. A chance of showers, mainly in the evening. Lows in the middle 60s. Chance of rain 50%. Monday, partly sunny with a slight chance of showers and thunderstorms. Highs around 80. Monday night, partly cloudy. A slight chance of showers in the evening. Lows in the lower 60s. Tuesday, partly sunny. A slight chance of showers in the morning. Highs in the lower 80s.
This hazardous weather outlook is proportions of central Kansas, east central Kansas, north central Kansas, and northeast Kansas. For today and tonight, a wind advisory is in effect in northeast and east central Kansas this morning due to southwest wind gusts of 40 to 45 miles per hour. A few severe thunderstorms could develop near Interstate 35 this afternoon. Damaging wind gusts and large hail are the main concerns, with a lower risk for tornadoes. For Thursday through Tuesday, the probability for widespread hazardous weather is low. Spotters are encouraged to report hail, wind damage, and rainfall amounts over 1 inch to the National Weather Service in Topeka. The Topeka, Kansas climate summary for yesterday, June 16, 2026. Yesterday's high temperature was 81 degrees. The normal high is 86. The record high is 103 degrees, which was set in 1946. Yesterday's low temperature was 64 degrees. The normal low is 66. The record low is 49 degrees, which was set in 1942. 0.10 inches of precipitation fell yesterday, which brings the monthly total to 3.40 inches. This is 0.60 inches above the normal amount of 2.80 inches for June. The total precipitation for the year now stands at 19.73 inches, which is 3.50 inches above normal. Yesterday, the maximum wind observed was 22 miles an hour from the northwest. The highest wind gust observed was 34 miles per hour from the northwest. The normal high temperature for today is 86 degrees, and the normal low is 66. The record high for today is 103, which occurred in 1946, and the record low is 50, which occurred in 1999. Sunrise today is at 5:56 a.m. and sunset is at 8:51 p.m. For the following counties, in Kansas, Douglas and Osage. Wind advisory now in effect from 7 a.m. to 3 p.m. Wednesday. Southwest winds 20 to 30 miles per hour with gusts up to 50 miles per hour expected. Ware, Anderson, Coffee, Douglas, Franklin, Lyon, and Osage counties. When, from 7 a.m. to 3 p.m. Wednesday. Impacts, gusty winds will blow around unsecured objects. Small tree limbs could be blown down too. Isolated power outages may result. Winds this strong can make driving difficult, especially for high-profile vehicles. Use extra caution while driving. Secure outdoor objects. For the following counties, in Kansas, Geary, Jackson, Jefferson, Morris, Pottawatomie, Riley, Shawnee, and Wabonsee. Wind advisory remains in effect from 7 a.m. to noon Wednesday. Southwest winds 20 to 25 miles per hour with gusts up to 45 miles per hour expected. Where, portions of east central and northeast Kansas. When, from 7 a.m. to noon Wednesday. Impacts, gusty winds will blow around unsecured objects. Small tree limbs could be blown down too. Isolated power outages may result. Winds this strong can make driving difficult, especially for high-profile vehicles. Use extra caution while driving. Secure outdoor objects. The current time is 8:54 a.m. Central Daylight Time. The Manhattan, Kansas climate summary for yesterday, June 16, 2026. Yesterday's high temperature was 83 degrees. The normal high is 87. Yesterday's low temperature was 63 degrees. The normal low is 64. 0.17 inches of precipitation fell yesterday, which brings the monthly total to 5.75 inches. This is 2.98 inches above the normal amount of 2.77 inches for June. The total precipitation for the year now stands at 14.05 inches, which is 0.06 inches above normal. Yesterday, the maximum wind observed was 17 miles an hour from the southwest. The highest wind gust observed was 28 miles per hour from the southwest. The normal high temperature for today is 87 degrees, and the normal low is 64.
Sunrise today is at 6 a.m. and sunset is at 8:55 p.m. This is NOAA Weather Radio Station WXK91 in Topeka. Here are the 8 a.m. conditions for the local area. At Topeka, it was sunny. The temperature was 78 degrees, the dew point 69, and the relative humidity was 73%. The wind was south at 21 miles an hour, gusting to 36. The pressure was 29.42 inches and falling. At Manhattan, it was sunny. The temperature was 79 degrees, the dew point 68, and the relative humidity was 69%. The wind was southwest at 21 miles an hour, gusting to 35. Around the region, it was sunny, with a temperature of 78 at Lawrence, 78 at Kansas City, 76 at Emporia, and 79 at Concordia. Under sunny skies, Beatrice reported 80, Springfield reported 72, and Wichita reported 77. At Omaha, it was cloudy, with a temperature of 74. Once again, at Manhattan, it was 79 degrees under sunny skies. Once again, at Topeka, it was 78 degrees under sunny skies. Now here is your National Weather Service forecast. Wind advisory remains in effect from 7 a.m. to noon Wednesday. Today, sunny, windy, warmer with highs in the middle 90s. Southwest winds 20 to 30 miles per hour with gusts up to 45 miles per hour, becoming northwest 15 to 20 miles per hour with gusts up to 30 miles per hour this afternoon. Tonight, mostly clear. Less humid with lows in the middle 60s. North winds 10 to 15 miles per hour with gusts up to 25 miles per hour, becoming northwest around 5 miles per hour after midnight. Thursday, partly sunny. Not as warm with highs around 80. North winds 5 to 10 miles per hour. Thursday night, mostly clear. Lows in the upper 50s. Northeast winds around 5 miles per hour in the evening, becoming light and variable. Juneteenth, sunny. Highs in the middle 80s. Southeast winds 5 to 10 miles per hour. Friday night, partly cloudy in the evening, then mostly cloudy with a chance of showers with a slight chance of thunderstorms after midnight. Lows in the middle 60s. Chance of rain 40%. Saturday, partly sunny with a chance of showers. A slight chance of thunderstorms in the morning, then a chance of thunderstorms in the afternoon. Highs in the middle 80s. Chance of rain 50%. Saturday night and Sunday, showers likely with a chance of thunderstorms. Locally heavy rainfall possible. Lows in the lower 70s. Highs in the middle 80s. Chance of rain 70%. Sunday night, partly cloudy in the evening, then becoming mostly cloudy. A slight chance of thunderstorms. A chance of showers, mainly in the evening. Lows in the middle 60s. Chance of rain 50%. Monday, partly sunny with a slight chance of showers and thunderstorms. Highs around 80. Monday night, partly cloudy. A slight chance of showers in the evening. Lows in the lower 60s. Tuesday, partly sunny. A slight chance of showers in the morning. Highs in the lower 80s. This hazardous weather outlook is for portions of central Kansas, east central Kansas, north central Kansas, and northeast Kansas. For today and tonight, a wind advisory is in effect in northeast and east central Kansas this morning due to southwest wind gusts of 40 to 45 miles per hour. A few severe thunderstorms could develop near Interstate 35 this afternoon. Damaging wind gusts and large hail are the main concerns, with a lower risk for tornadoes. For Thursday through Tuesday, the probability for widespread hazardous weather is low. Spotters are encouraged to report hail, wind damage, and rainfall amounts over 1 inch to the National Weather Service in Topeka. The Topeka, Kansas climate summary for yesterday, June 16, 2026. Yesterday's high temperature was 81 degrees. The normal high is 86.
The record high is 103 degrees, which was set in 1946. Yesterday's low temperature was 64 degrees. The normal low is 66. The record low is 49 degrees, which was set in 1942. 0.10 inches of precipitation fell yesterday, which brings the monthly total to 3.40 inches. This is 0.60 inches above the normal amount of 2.80 inches for June. The total precipitation for the year now stands at 19.73 inches, which is 3.50 inches above normal. Yesterday, the maximum wind observed was 22 miles an hour from the northwest. The highest wind gust observed was 34 miles per hour from the northwest. The normal high temperature for today is 86 degrees, and the normal low is 66. The record high for today is 103, which occurred in 1946, and the record low is 50, which occurred in 1999. Sunrise today is at 5:56 a.m. and sunset is at 8:51 p.m. For the following counties, in Kansas, Douglas and Osage, wind advisory now in effect from 7 a.m. to 3 p.m. Wednesday. Southwest winds 20 to 30 miles per hour with gusts up to 50 miles per hour expected. Ware, Anderson, Coffee, Douglas, Franklin, Lyon, and Osage counties. When, from 7 a.m. to 3 p.m. Wednesday. Impacts, gusty winds will blow around unsecured objects. Small tree limbs could be blown down too. Isolated power outages may result. Winds this strong can make driving difficult, especially for high-profile vehicles. Use extra caution while driving. Secure outdoor objects. For the following counties, in Kansas, Geary, Jackson, Jefferson, Morris, Pottawatomie, Riley, Shawnee, and Wabonsee. Wind advisory remains in effect from 7 a.m. to noon Wednesday. Southwest winds 20 to 25 miles per hour with gusts up to 45 miles per hour expected. Where, portions of east, central, and northeast Kansas. When, from 7 a.m. to noon Wednesday. Impacts, gusty winds will blow around unsecured objects. Small tree limbs could be blown down too. Isolated power outages may result. Winds this strong can make driving difficult, especially for high-profile vehicles. Use extra caution while driving. Secure outdoor objects. The Manhattan, Kansas climate summary for yesterday, June 16, 2026. Yesterday's high temperature was 83 degrees. The normal high is 87. Yesterday's low temperature was 63 degrees. The normal low is 64. 0.17 inches of precipitation fell yesterday, which brings the monthly total to 5.75 inches. This is 2.98 inches above the normal amount of 2.77 inches for June. The total precipitation for the year now stands at 14.05 inches, which is 0.06 inches above normal. Yesterday, the maximum wind observed was 17 miles an hour from the southwest. The highest wind gust observed was 28 miles per hour from the southwest. The normal high temperature for today is 87 degrees, and the normal low is 64. Sunrise today is at 6 a.m. and sunset is at 8:55 p.m. This is NOAA Weather Radio Station WXK91 in Topeka. Now here is your National Weather Service forecast. Wind advisory remains in effect from 7 a.m. to noon Wednesday. Today, sunny, windy, warmer with highs in the middle 90s. Southwest winds 20 to 30 miles per hour with gusts up to 45 miles per hour, becoming northwest 15 to 20 miles per hour with gusts up to 30 miles per hour this afternoon. Tonight, mostly clear. Less humid with lows in the middle 60s. North winds 10 to 15 miles per hour with gusts up to 25 miles per hour, becoming northwest around 5 miles per hour after midnight. Thursday, partly sunny. Not as warm with highs around 80. North winds 5 to 10 miles per hour.
Thursday night, mostly clear. Lows in the upper 50s. Northeast winds around 5 miles per hour in the evening, becoming light and variable. Juneteenth, sunny. Highs in the middle 80s. Southeast winds 5 to 10 miles per hour. Friday night, partly cloudy in the evening, then mostly cloudy with a chance of showers with a slight chance of thunderstorms after midnight. Lows in the middle 60s. Chance of rain 40%. Saturday, partly sunny with a chance of showers. A slight chance of thunderstorms in the morning, then a chance of thunderstorms in the afternoon. Highs in the middle 80s. Chance of rain 50%. Saturday night and Sunday, showers likely with a chance of thunderstorms. Locally heavy rainfall possible. Lows in the lower 70s. Highs in the middle 80s. Chance of rain 70%. Sunday night, partly cloudy in the evening, then becoming mostly cloudy. A slight chance of thunderstorms. A chance of showers, mainly in the evening. Lows in the middle 60s. Chance of rain 50%. Monday, partly sunny with a slight chance of showers and thunderstorms. Highs around 80. Monday night, partly cloudy. A slight chance of showers in the evening. Lows in the lower 60s. Tuesday, partly sunny. A slight chance of showers in the morning. Highs in the lower 80s. This hazardous weather outlook is for portions of central Kansas, east central Kansas, north central Kansas, and northeast Kansas. For today and tonight, a wind advisory is in effect in northeast and east central Kansas this morning due to southwest wind gusts of 40 to 45 miles per hour. A few severe thunderstorms could develop near Interstate 35 this afternoon. Damaging wind gusts and large hail are the main concerns, with a lower risk for tornadoes. For Thursday through Tuesday, the probability for widespread hazardous weather is low. Spotters are encouraged to report hail, wind damage, and rainfall amounts over 1 inch to the National Weather Service in Topeka. The current time is 9:08 a.m. Central Daylight Time. The Topeka, Kansas climate summary for yesterday, June 16, 2026. Yesterday's high temperature was 81 degrees. The normal high is 86. The record high is 103 degrees, which was set in 1946. Yesterday's low temperature was 64 degrees. The normal low is 66. The record low is 49 degrees, which was set in 1942. 0.10 inches of precipitation fell yesterday, which brings the monthly total to 3.40 inches. This is 0.60 inches above the normal amount of 2.80 inches for June. The total precipitation for the year now stands at 19.73 inches, which is 3.50 inches above normal. Yesterday, the maximum wind observed was 22 miles an hour from the northwest. The highest wind gust observed was 34 miles per hour from the northwest. The normal high temperature for today is 86 degrees, and the normal low is 66. The record high for today is 103, which occurred in 1946, and the record low is 50, which occurred in 1999. Sunrise today is at 5:56 a.m. and sunset is at 8:51 p.m. The Manhattan, Kansas climate summary for yesterday, June 16, 2026. Yesterday's high temperature was 83 degrees. The normal high is 87. Yesterday's low temperature was 63 degrees. The normal low is 64. 0.17 inches of precipitation fell yesterday, which brings the monthly total to 5.75 inches. This is 2.98 inches above the normal amount of 2.77 inches for June. The total precipitation for the year now stands at 14.05 inches, which is 0.06 inches above normal. Yesterday, the maximum wind observed was 17 miles an hour from the southwest. The highest wind gust observed was 28 miles per hour from the southwest. The normal high temperature for today is 87 degrees, and the normal low is 64.
Sunrise today is at 6 a.m. and sunset is at 8:55 p.m.

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Now here is your National Weather Service forecast. Wind advisory remains in effect from 7 a.m. to noon Wednesday. Today, sunny, windy, warmer with highs in the middle 90s. Southwest winds 20 to 30 miles per hour with gusts up to 45 miles per hour, becoming northwest 15 to 20 miles per hour with gusts up to 30 miles per hour this afternoon. Tonight, mostly clear. Less humid with lows in the middle 60s. North winds 10 to 15 miles per hour with gusts up to 25 miles per hour, becoming northwest around 5 miles per hour after midnight. Thursday, partly sunny. Not as warm with highs around 80. North winds 5 to 10 miles per hour. Thursday night, mostly clear. Lows in the upper 50s. Northeast winds around 5 miles per hour in the evening, becoming light and variable. Juneteenth, sunny. Highs in the middle 80s. Southeast winds 5 to 10 miles per hour. Friday night, partly cloudy in the evening, then mostly cloudy with a chance of showers with a slight chance of thunderstorms after midnight. Lows in the middle 60s. Chance of rain 40%. Saturday, partly sunny with a chance of showers. A slight chance of thunderstorms in the morning, then a chance of thunderstorms in the afternoon. Highs in the middle 80s. Chance of rain 50%. Saturday night and Sunday, showers likely with a chance of thunderstorms. Locally heavy rainfall possible. Lows in the lower 70s. Highs in the middle 80s. Chance of rain 70%. Sunday night, partly cloudy in the evening, then becoming mostly cloudy. A slight chance of thunderstorms. A chance of showers, mainly in the evening. Lows in the middle 60s. Chance of rain 50%. Monday, partly sunny with a slight chance of showers and thunderstorms. Highs around 80. Monday night, partly cloudy. A slight chance of showers in the evening. Lows in the lower 60s. Tuesday, partly sunny. A slight chance of showers in the morning. Highs in the lower 80s. For the following counties, in Kansas, Douglas and Osage. Wind advisory now in effect from 7 a.m. to 3 p.m. Wednesday. Southwest winds 20 to 30 miles per hour with gusts up to 50 miles per hour expected. Ware, Anderson, Coffee, Douglas, Franklin, Lyon, and Osage counties. When, from 7 a.m. to 3 p.m. Wednesday. Impacts, gusty winds will blow around unsecured objects. Small tree limbs could be blown down too. Isolated power outages may result. Winds this strong can make driving difficult, especially for high-profile vehicles. Use extra caution while driving. Secure outdoor objects. For the following counties, in Kansas, Geary, Jackson, Jefferson, Morris, Pottawatomie, Riley, Shawnee, and Wabonsee. Wind advisory remains in effect from 7 a.m. to noon Wednesday. Southwest winds 20 to 25 miles per hour with gusts up to 45 miles per hour expected. Where, portions of east central and northeast Kansas. When, from 7 a.m. to noon Wednesday. Impacts, gusty winds will blow around unsecured objects. Small tree limbs could be blown down too. Isolated power outages may result. Winds this strong can make driving difficult, especially for high-profile vehicles. Use extra caution while driving. Secure outdoor objects. This hazardous weather outlook is for portions of central Kansas, east central Kansas, north central Kansas, and northeast Kansas. For today and tonight, a wind advisory is in effect in northeast and east central Kansas this morning due to southwest wind gusts of 40 to 45 miles per hour. A few severe thunderstorms could develop near Interstate 35 this afternoon. Damaging wind gusts and large hail are the main concerns, with a lower risk for tornadoes.
For Thursday through Tuesday, the probability for widespread hazardous weather is low.

Well, spotters are encouraged to report hail, wind damage, and rainfall amounts over 1 inch to the National Weather Service in Topeka. The Topeka, Kansas climate summary for yesterday, June 16, 2026. Yesterday's high temperature was 81 degrees. The normal high is 86. The record high is 103 degrees, which was set in 1946. Yesterday's low temperature was 64 degrees. The normal low is 66. The record low is 49 degrees, which was set in 1942. 0.10 inches of precipitation fell yesterday, which brings the monthly total to 3.40 inches. This is 0.60 inches above the normal amount of 2.80 inches for June. The total precipitation for the year now stands at 19.73 inches, which is 3.50 inches above normal. Yesterday, the maximum wind observed was 22 miles an hour from the northwest. The highest wind gust observed was 34 miles per hour from the northwest. The normal high temperature for today is 86 degrees, and the normal low is 66. The record high for today is 103, which occurred in 1946, and the record low is 50, which occurred in 1999. Sunrise today is at 5:56 a.m. and sunset is at 8:51 p.m. The Manhattan, Kansas climate summary for yesterday, June 16, 2026. Yesterday's high temperature was 83 degrees. The normal high is 87. Yesterday's low temperature was 63 degrees. The normal low is 64. 0.17 inches of precipitation fell yesterday, which brings the monthly total to 5.75 inches. This is 2.98 inches above the normal amount of 2.77 inches for June. The total precipitation for the year now stands at 14.05 inches, which is 0.06 inches above normal. Yesterday, the maximum wind observed was 17 miles an hour from the southwest. The highest wind gust observed was 28 miles per hour from the southwest. The normal high temperature for today is 87 degrees, and the normal low is 64. Sunrise today is at 6 a.m. and sunset is at 8:55 p.m. This is NOAA Weather Radio Station WXK91 in Topeka. Here are the 9 a.m. conditions for the local area. At Topeka, it was sunny. The temperature was 80 degrees, the dew point 70, and the relative humidity was 71%. The wind was southwest at 20 miles an hour, gusting to 32. The pressure was 29.43 inches and rising. At Manhattan, it was sunny. The temperature was 82 degrees, the dew point 69, and the relative humidity was 64%. The wind was southwest at 20 miles an hour, gusting to 29. Around the region, it was sunny, with a temperature of 81 at Lawrence, 81 at Kansas City, 79 at Emporia, and 82 at Concordia. Under sunny skies, Beatrice reported 83, Springfield reported 75, and Wichita reported 80. At Omaha, it was partly sunny, with a temperature of 71. Once again, at Manhattan, it was 82 degrees under sunny skies. Once again, at Topeka, it was 80 degrees under sunny skies. Now here is your National Weather Service forecast. Wind advisory remains in effect from 7 a.m. to noon Wednesday. Today, sunny, windy, warmer with highs in the middle 90s. Southwest winds 20 to 30 miles per hour with gusts up to 45 miles per hour, becoming northwest 15 to 20 miles per hour with gusts up to 30 miles per hour this afternoon. Tonight, mostly clear. Less humid with lows in the middle 60s. North winds 10 to 15 miles per hour with gusts up to 25 miles per hour, becoming northwest around 5 miles per hour after midnight. Thursday, partly sunny. Not as warm with highs around 80. North winds 5 to 10 miles per hour. Thursday night, mostly clear. Lows in the upper 50s.
northeast winds around 5 miles per hour in the evening, becoming light and variable.

a slight chance of thunderstorms, a chance of showers, mainly in the evening, lows in the middle 60s, chance of rain 50%. Monday, partly sunny with a slight chance of showers and thunderstorms, highs around 80. Monday night, partly cloudy, a slight chance of showers in the evening, lows in the lower 60s. Tuesday, partly sunny, a slight chance of showers in the morning, highs in the lower 80s. For the following counties, in Kansas, Douglas and Osage, wind advisory now in effect from 7 a.m. to 3 p.m. Wednesday. Southwest winds 20 to 30 miles per hour with gusts up to 50 miles per hour expected. Ware, Anderson, Coffee, Douglas, Franklin, Lyon, and Osage counties. When, from 7 a.m. to 3 p.m. Wednesday. Impacts, gusty winds will blow around unsecured objects. Small tree limbs could be blown down too. Isolated power outages may result. Winds this strong can make driving difficult, especially for high-profile vehicles. Use extra caution while driving. Secure outdoor objects. For the following counties, in Kansas, Geary, Jackson, Jefferson, Morris, Pottawatomie, Riley, Shawnee, and Wabonsee. Wind advisory remains in effect from 7 a.m. to noon Wednesday. Southwest winds 20 to 25 miles per hour with gusts up to 45 miles per hour expected. Where, portions of east central and northeast Kansas. When, from 7 a.m. to noon Wednesday. Impacts, gusty winds will blow around unsecured objects. Small tree limbs could be blown down too. Isolated power outages may result. Winds this strong can make driving difficult, especially for high-profile vehicles. Use extra caution while driving. Secure outdoor objects. The current time is 9:24 a.m. Central Daylight Time. This hazardous weather outlook is for portions of central Kansas, east central Kansas, north central Kansas, and northeast Kansas. For today and tonight, a wind advisory is in effect in northeast and east central Kansas this morning due to southwest wind gusts of 40 to 45 miles per hour. A few severe thunderstorms could develop near Interstate 35 this afternoon. Damaging wind gusts and large hail are the main concerns, with a lower risk for tornadoes. For Thursday through Tuesday, the probability for widespread hazardous weather is low. Spotters are encouraged to report hail, wind damage, and rainfall amounts over 1 inch to the National Weather Service in Topeka. The Topeka, Kansas climate summary for yesterday, June 16, 2026. Yesterday's high temperature was 81 degrees. The normal high is 86. The record high is 103 degrees, which was set in 1946. Yesterday's low temperature was 64 degrees. The normal low is 66. The record low is 49 degrees, which was set in 1942. 0.10 inches of precipitation fell yesterday, which brings the monthly total to 3.40 inches. This is 0.60 inches above the normal amount of 2.80 inches for June. The total precipitation for the year now stands at 19.7, which is 3.50 inches above normal. Yesterday, the maximum wind observed was 22 miles an hour from the northwest. The highest wind gust observed was 34 miles per hour from the northwest. The normal high temperature for today is 86 degrees, and the normal low is 66. The record high for today is 103, which occurred in 1946, and the record low is 50, which occurred in 1999. Sunrise today is at 5:56 a.m. and sunset is at 8:51 p.m. The Manhattan, Kansas climate summary for yesterday, June 16, 2026. Yesterday's high temperature was 83 degrees. The normal high is 87. Yesterday's low temperature was 63 degrees. The normal low is 64. 0.17 inches of precipitation fell yesterday, which brings the monthly total to 5.0.

2.75 inches. This is 2.98 inches above the normal amount of 2.77 inches for June. The total precipitation for the year now stands at 14.05 inches, which is 0.06 inches above normal. Yesterday, the maximum wind observed was 17 miles an hour from the southwest. The highest wind gust observed was 28 miles per hour from the southwest. The normal high temperature for today is 87 degrees, and the normal low is 64. Sunrise today is at 6 a.m. and sunset is at 8:55 p.m. This is NOAA Weather Radio Station WXK91 in Topeka. Here are the 9 a.m. conditions for the local area. At Topeka, it was sunny. The temperature was 80 degrees, the dew point 70, and the relative humidity was 71%. The wind was southwest at 20 miles an hour, gusting to 32. The pressure was 29.43 inches and rising. At Manhattan, it was sunny. The temperature was 82 degrees, the dew point 69, and the relative humidity was 64%. The wind was southwest at 20 miles an hour, gusting to 29. Around the region, it was sunny, with a temperature of 81 at Lawrence, 81 at Kansas City, 79 at Emporia, and 82 at Concordia. Under sunny skies, Beatrice reported 83, Springfield reported 75, and Wichita reported 80. At Omaha, it was partly sunny, with a temperature of 71. Once again, at Manhattan, it was 82 degrees under sunny skies. Once again, at Topeka, it was 80 degrees under sunny skies. Now here is your National Weather Service forecast. Wind advisory remains in effect from 7 a.m. to noon Wednesday. Today, sunny, windy, warmer with highs in the middle 90s. Southwest winds 20 to 30 miles per hour with gusts up to 45 miles per hour, becoming northwest 15 to 20 miles per hour with gusts up to 30 miles per hour this afternoon. Tonight, mostly clear. Less humid with lows in the middle 60s. North winds 10 to 15 miles per hour with gusts up to 25 miles per hour, becoming northwest around 5 miles per hour after midnight. Thursday, partly sunny. Not as warm with highs around 80. North winds 5 to 10 miles per hour. Thursday night, mostly clear. Lows in the upper 50s. Northeast winds around 5 miles per hour in the evening, becoming light and variable. Juneteenth, sunny. Highs in the middle 80s. Southeast winds 5 to 10 miles per hour. Friday night, partly cloudy in the evening, then mostly cloudy with a chance of showers with a slight chance of thunderstorms after midnight. Lows in the middle 60s. Chance of rain 40%. Saturday, partly sunny with a chance of showers. A slight chance of thunderstorms in the morning, then a chance of thunderstorms in the afternoon. Highs in the middle 80s. Chance of rain 50%. Saturday night and Sunday, showers likely with a chance of thunderstorms. Locally heavy rainfall possible. Lows in the lower 70s. Highs in the middle 80s. Chance of rain 70%. Sunday night, partly cloudy in the evening, then becoming mostly cloudy. A slight chance of thunderstorms. A chance of showers, mainly in the evening. Lows in the middle 60s. Chance of rain 50%. Monday, partly sunny with a slight chance of showers and thunderstorms. Highs around 80. Monday night, partly cloudy. A slight chance of showers in the evening. Lows in the lower 60s. Tuesday, partly sunny. A slight chance of showers in the morning. Highs in the lower 80s. This hazardous weather outlook is for portions of central Kansas, east central Kansas, north central Kansas, and northeast Kansas. For today and tonight, a wind advisory is in effect in northeast and east central Kansas this morning due to southwest wind gusts of 40 to 45 miles per hour. A few severe thunderstorms could develop near Interstate 35 this afternoon.
Damaging wind gusts and large hail are the main concerns, with a lower risk for tornadoes. For Thursday through Tuesday, the probability for widespread hazardous weather is low. Spotters are encouraged to report hail, wind damage, and rainfall amounts over 1 inch to the National Weather Service in Topeka. For the following counties, in Kansas, Douglas, and Osage, wind advisory now in effect from 7 a.m. to 3 p.m. Wednesday. Southwest winds 20 to 30 miles per hour with gusts up to 50 miles per hour expected. Ware, Anderson, Coffee, Douglas, Franklin, Lyon, and Osage counties. When, from 7 a.m. to 3 p.m. Wednesday. Impacts, gusty winds will blow around unsecured objects. Small tree limbs could be blown down too. Isolated power outages may result. Winds this strong can make driving difficult, especially for high-profile vehicles. 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For the following counties, in Kansas, Geary, Jackson, Jefferson, Morris, Potawatomi, Riley, Shawnee, and Wabonsee. Wind advisory remains in effect from 7 a.m. to noon Wednesday. Southwest winds 20 to 25 miles per hour with gusts up to 45 miles per hour expected. Where, portions of east central and northeast Kansas. When, from 7 a.m. to noon Wednesday. Impacts, gusty winds will blow around unsecured objects. Small tree limbs could be blown down too. Isolated power outages may result. Winds this strong can make driving difficult, especially for high-profile vehicles. Use extra caution while driving. Secure outdoor objects. The Topeka, Kansas climate summary for yesterday, June 16, 2026. Yesterday's high temperature was 81 degrees. The normal high is 86. The record high is 103 degrees, which was set in 1946. Yesterday's low temperature was 64 degrees. The normal low is 66. The record low is 49 degrees, which was set in 1942. 0.10 inches of precipitation fell yesterday, which brings the monthly total to 3.40 inches. This is 0.60 inches above the normal amount of 2.80 inches for June. The total precipitation for the year now stands at 19.73 inches, which is 3.50 inches above normal. Yesterday, the maximum wind observed was 22 miles an hour from the northwest. The highest wind gust observed was 34 miles per hour from the northwest. The normal high temperature for today is 86 degrees, and the normal low is 66. The record high for today is 103, which occurred in 1946, and the record low is 50, which occurred in 1999. Sunrise today is at 5:56 a.m. and sunset is at 8:51 p.m. The Manhattan, Kansas climate summary for yesterday, June 16, 2026. Yesterday's high temperature was 83 degrees. The normal high is 87. Yesterday's low temperature was 63 degrees. The normal low is 64. 0.17 inches of precipitation fell yesterday, which brings the monthly total to 5.75 inches. This is 2.98 inches above the normal amount of 2.77 inches for June. The total precipitation for the year now stands at 14.05 inches, which is 0.06 inches above normal. Yesterday, the maximum wind observed was 17 miles an hour from the southwest. The highest wind gust observed was 28 miles per hour from the southwest. The normal high temperature for today is 87 degrees, and the normal low is 64. Sunrise today is at 6 a.m. and sunset is at 8:55 p.m. This is NOAA Weather Radio Station WXK91 in Topeka. Here are the 9 a.m. conditions for the local area. At Topeka, it was sunny.
The temperature was 80 degrees. The dew

wind 70, and the relative humidity was 71%. The wind was southwest at 20 miles an hour, gusting to 32. The pressure was 29.43 inches and rising. At Manhattan, it was sunny. The temperature was 82 degrees, the dew point 69, and the relative humidity was 64%. The wind was southwest at 20 miles an hour, gusting to 29. Around the region, it was sunny, with a temperature of 81 at Lawrence, 81 at Kansas City, 79 at Emporia, and 82 at Concordia. Under sunny skies, Beatrice reported 83, Springfield reported 75, and Wichita reported 80. At Omaha, it was partly sunny, with a temperature of 71. Once again, at Manhattan, it was 82 degrees under sunny skies. Once again, at Topeka, it was 80 degrees under sunny skies. Now here is your National Weather Service forecast. Wind advisory remains in effect from 7 a.m. to noon Wednesday. Today, sunny, windy, warmer with highs in the middle 90s. Southwest winds 20 to 30 miles per hour with gusts up to 45 miles per hour, becoming northwest 15 to 20 miles per hour with gusts up to 30 miles per hour this afternoon. Tonight, mostly clear. Less humid with lows in the middle 60s. North winds 10 to 15 miles per hour with gusts up to 25 miles per hour, becoming northwest around 5 miles per hour after midnight. Thursday, partly sunny. Not as warm with highs around 80. North winds 5 to 10 miles per hour. Thursday night, mostly clear. Lows in the upper 50s. Northeast winds around 5 miles per hour in the evening, becoming light and variable. Juneteenth, sunny. Highs in the middle 80s. Southeast winds 5 to 10 miles per hour. Friday night, partly cloudy in the evening, then mostly cloudy with a chance of showers with a slight chance of thunderstorms after midnight. Lows in the middle 60s. Chance of rain 40%. Saturday, partly sunny with a chance of showers. A slight chance of thunderstorms in the morning, then a chance of thunderstorms in the afternoon. Highs in the middle 80s. Chance of rain 50%. Saturday night and Sunday, showers likely with a chance of thunderstorms. Locally heavy rainfall possible. Lows in the lower 70s. Highs in the middle 80s. Chance of rain 70%. Sunday night, partly cloudy in the evening, then becoming mostly cloudy. A slight chance of thunderstorms. A chance of showers, mainly in the evening. Lows in the middle 60s. Chance of rain 50%. Monday, partly sunny with a slight chance of showers and thunderstorms. Highs around 80. Monday night, partly cloudy. A slight chance of showers in the evening. Lows in the lower 60s. Tuesday, partly sunny. A slight chance of showers in the morning. Highs in the lower 80s. 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The current time is 9:40 a.m. Central Daylight Time. This hazardous weather outlook is for portions of Central Kansas, East Central Kansas, North Central Kansas, and Northeast Kansas. For today and tonight, a wind advisory is in effect in northeast and east central Kansas this morning due to southwest wind gusts of 40 to 45 miles per hour. A few severe thunderstorms could develop near Interstate 35 this afternoon. Damaging wind gusts and large hail are the main concerns, with a lower risk for tornadoes. For Thursday through Tuesday, the probability for widespread hazardous weather is low. Spotters are encouraged to report hail, wind damage and rainfall amounts over 1 inch to the National Weather Service in Topeka. The Topeka, Kansas climate summary for yesterday, June 16, 2026. Yesterday's high temperature was 81 degrees. The normal high is 86. The record high is 103 degrees, which was set in 1946. Yesterday's low temperature was 64 degrees. The normal low is 66.
The record low is 49 degrees, which was set in 1942. 0.10 inches of precipitation fell yesterday, which brings the monthly total to 3.40 inches. This is 0.60 inches above the normal amount of 2.80 inches for June. The total precipitation for the year now stands at 19.73 inches, which is 3.50 inches above normal. Yesterday, the maximum wind observed was 22 miles an hour from the northwest. The highest wind gust observed was 34 miles per hour from the northwest. The normal high temperature for today is 86 degrees, and the normal low is 66. The record high for today is 103, which occurred in 1946, and the record low is 50, which occurred in 1999. Sunrise today is at 5:56 a.m. and sunset is at 8:51 p.m. For the following counties, in Kansas, Douglas and Osage, wind advisory now in effect from 7 a.m. to 3 p.m. Wednesday. Southwest winds 20 to 30 miles per hour with gusts up to 50 miles per hour expected. Ware, Anderson, Coffee, Douglas, Franklin, Lyon, and Osage counties. When, from 7 a.m. to 3 p.m. Wednesday. Impacts, gusty winds will blow around unsecured objects. Small tree limbs could be blown down too. Isolated power outages may result. Winds this strong can make driving difficult, especially for high-profile vehicles. Use extra caution while driving. Secure outdoor objects. For the following counties, in Kansas, Geary, Jackson, Jefferson, Morris, Pottawatomie, Riley, Shawnee, and Wabonsee. Wind advisory remains in effect from 7 a.m. to noon Wednesday. Southwest winds 20 to 25 miles per hour with gusts up to 45 miles per hour expected. Where, portions of east central and northeast Kansas. When, from 7 a.m. to noon Wednesday. Impacts, gusty winds will blow around unsecured objects. Small tree limbs could be blown down too. Isolated power outages may result. Winds this strong can make driving difficult, especially for high-profile vehicles. Use extra caution while driving. Secure outdoor objects. The Manhattan, Kansas climate summary for yesterday, June 16, 2026. Yesterday's high temperature was 83 degrees. The normal high is 87. Yesterday's low temperature was 63 degrees. The normal low is 64. 0.17 inches of precipitation fell yesterday, which brings the monthly total to 5.75 inches. This is 2.98 inches above the normal amount of 2.77 inches for June. The total precipitation for the year now stands at 14.05 inches, which is 0.06 inches above normal. Yesterday, the maximum wind observed was 17 miles an hour from the southwest. The highest wind gust observed was 28 miles per hour from the southwest. The normal high temperature for today is 87 degrees, and the normal low is 64. Sunrise today is at 6 a.m. and sunset is at 8:55 p.m. This is NOAA Weather Radio Station WXK91 in Topeka. Here are the 9 a.m. conditions for the local area. At Topeka, it was sunny. The temperature was 80 degrees, the dew point 70, and the relative humidity was 71%. The wind was southwest at 20 miles an hour, gusting to 32. The pressure was 29.43 inches and rising. At Manhattan, it was sunny. The temperature was 82 degrees, the dew point 69, and the relative humidity was 64%. The wind was southwest at 20 miles an hour, gusting to 29. Around the region, it was sunny, with a temperature of 81 at Lawrence, 81 at Kansas City, 79 at Emporia, and 82 at Concordia. Under sunny skies, Beatrice reported 83, Springfield reported 75, and Wichita reported 80. At Omaha, it was partly sunny, with a temperature of 71.
Once again, at Manhattan, it was 82 degrees under sunny skies. Once again, at Topeka, it was 80 degrees under sunny skies. Now here is your National Weather Service forecast. Wind advisory remains in effect from 7 a.m. to noon Wednesday. Today, sunny, windy, warmer with highs in the middle 90s. Southwest winds 20 to 30 miles per hour with gusts up to 45 miles per hour, becoming northwest 15 to 20 miles per hour with gusts up to 30 miles per hour this afternoon. Tonight, mostly clear. Less humid with lows in the middle 60s. North winds 10 to 15 miles per hour with gusts up to 25 miles per hour, becoming northwest around 5 miles per hour after midnight. Thursday, partly sunny. Not as warm with highs around 80. North winds 5 to 10 miles per hour. Thursday night, mostly clear. Lows in the upper 50s. Northeast winds around 5 miles per hour in the evening, becoming light and variable. Juneteenth, sunny. Highs in the middle 80s. Southeast winds 5 to 10 miles per hour. Friday night, partly cloudy in the evening, then mostly cloudy with a chance of showers with a slight chance of thunderstorms after midnight. Lows in the middle 60s. Chance of rain 40%. Saturday, partly sunny with a chance of showers. A slight chance of thunderstorms in the morning, then a chance of thunderstorms in the afternoon. Highs in the middle 80s. Chance of rain 50%. Saturday night and Sunday, showers likely with a chance of thunderstorms. Locally heavy rainfall possible. Lows in the lower 70s. Highs in the middle 80s. Chance of rain 70%. Sunday night, partly cloudy in the evening, then becoming mostly cloudy. A slight chance of thunderstorms. A chance of showers, mainly in the evening. Lows in the middle 60s. Chance of rain 50%. Monday, partly sunny with a slight chance of showers and thunderstorms. Highs around 80. Monday night, partly cloudy. A slight chance of showers in the evening. Lows in the lower 60s. Tuesday, partly sunny. A slight chance of showers in the morning. Highs in the lower 80s. This hazardous weather outlook is for portions of central Kansas, east central Kansas, north central Kansas, and northeast Kansas. For today and tonight, a wind advisory is in effect in northeast and east central Kansas this morning due to southwest wind gusts of 40 to 45 miles per hour. A few severe thunderstorms could develop near Interstate 35 this afternoon. Damaging wind gusts and large hail are the main concerns, with a lower risk for tornadoes. For Thursday through Tuesday, the probability for widespread hazardous weather is low. Spotters are encouraged to report hail, wind damage, and rainfall amounts over 1 inch to the National Weather Service in Topeka. The Topeka, Kansas climate summary for yesterday, June 16, 2026. Yesterday's high temperature was 81 degrees. The normal high is 86. The record high is 103 degrees, which was set in 1946. Yesterday's low temperature was 64 degrees. The normal low is 66. The record low is 49 degrees, which was set in 1942. 0.10 inches of precipitation fell yesterday, which brings the monthly total to 3.40 inches. This is 0.60 inches above the normal amount of 2.80 inches for June. The total precipitation for the year now stands at 19.73 inches, which is 3.50 inches above normal. Yesterday, the maximum wind observed was 22 miles an hour from the northwest. The highest wind gust observed was 34 miles per hour from the northwest. The normal high temperature for today is 86 degrees, and the normal low is 66. The record high for today is 103, which occurred in 1946, and the record low is 50, which occurred in 1999. Sunrise today is at 5:56 a.m. and sunset is at 8:51 p.m.
the Manhattan, Kansas climate summary for yesterday, June 16, 2026. Yesterday's high temperature was 83 degrees. The normal high is 87. Yesterday's low temperature was 63 degrees. The normal low is 64. 0.17 inches of precipitation fell yesterday, which brings the monthly total to 5.75 inches. This is 2.98 inches above the normal amount of 2.77 inches for June. The total precipitation for the year now stands at 14.05 inches, which is 0.06 inches above normal. Yesterday, the maximum wind observed was 17 miles an hour from the southwest. The highest wind gust observed was 28 miles per hour from the southwest. The normal high temperature for today is 87 degrees, and the normal low is 64. Sunrise today is at 6 a.m. and sunset is at 8:55 p.m. For the following counties, in Kansas, Douglas and Osage, wind advisory now in effect from 7 a.m. to 3 p.m. Wednesday. Southwest winds 20 to 30 miles per hour with gusts up to 50 miles per hour expected. Ware, Anderson, Coffee, Douglas, Franklin, Lyon, and Osage counties. When, from 7 a.m. to 3 p.m. Wednesday. Impacts, gusty winds will blow around unsecured objects. Small tree limbs could be blown down too. Isolated power outages may result. Winds this strong can make driving difficult, especially for high-profile vehicles. Use extra caution while driving. Secure outdoor objects. For the following counties, in Kansas, Geary, Jackson, Jefferson, Morris, Potawatomi, Riley, Shawnee, and Wabonsee. Wind advisory remains in effect from 7 a.m. to noon Wednesday. Southwest winds 20 to 25 miles per hour with gusts up to 45 miles per hour expected. Where, portions of east, central, and northeast Kansas. When, from 7 a.m. to noon Wednesday. Impacts, gusty winds will blow around unsecured objects. Small tree limbs could be blown down too. Isolated power outages may result. Winds this strong can make driving difficult, especially for high-profile vehicles. Use extra caution while driving. Secure outdoor objects. The current time is 9:54 a.m. Central Daylight Time. 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Here are the 9 a.m. conditions for the local area. At Topeka, it was sunny. The temperature was 80 degrees, the dew point 70, and the relative humidity was 71%. The wind was southwest at 20 miles an hour, gusting to 32. The pressure was 29.43 inches and rising. At Manhattan, it was sunny. The temperature was 82 degrees, the dew point 69, and the relative humidity was 64%. The wind was southwest at 20 miles an hour, gusting to 29. Around the region, it was sunny, with a temperature of 81 at Lawrence, 81 at Kansas City, 79 at Emporia, and 82 at Concordia. Under sunny skies, Beatrice reported 83, Springfield reported 75, and Wichita reported 80. At Omaha, it was partly sunny, with a temperature of 71. Once again, at Manhattan, it was 82 degrees under sunny skies. Once again, at Topeka, it was 80 degrees under sunny skies. Now here is your National Weather Service forecast. Wind advisory remains in effect from 7 a.m. to noon Wednesday. Today, sunny, windy, warmer with highs in the middle 90s. Southwest winds 20 to 30 miles per hour with gusts up to 45 miles per hour, becoming northwest 15 to 20 miles per hour with gusts up to 30 miles per hour this afternoon. Tonight, mostly clear. Less humid with lows in the middle 60s. North winds 10 to 15 miles per hour with gusts up to 25 miles per hour, becoming northwest around 5 miles per hour after midnight. Thursday, partly sunny. Not as warm with highs around 80.
North winds 5 to 10 miles per hour. Thursday night, mostly clear. Lows in the

upper 50s. Northeast winds around 5 miles per hour in the evening, becoming light and variable. Juneteenth, sunny. Highs in the middle 80s. Southeast winds 5 to 10 miles per hour. Friday night, partly cloudy in the evening, then mostly cloudy with a chance of showers with a slight chance of thunderstorms after midnight. Lows in the middle 60s. Chance of rain 40%. Saturday, partly sunny with a chance of showers. A slight chance of thunderstorms in the morning, then a chance of thunderstorms in the afternoon. Highs in the middle 80s. Chance of rain 50%. Saturday night and Sunday, showers likely with a chance of thunderstorms. Locally heavy rainfall possible. Lows in the lower 70s. Highs in the middle 80s. Chance of rain 70%. Sunday night, partly cloudy in the evening, then becoming mostly cloudy. A slight chance of thunderstorms. A chance of showers, mainly in the evening. Lows in the middle 60s. Chance of rain 50%. Monday, partly sunny with a slight chance of showers and thunderstorms. Highs around 80. Monday night, partly cloudy. A slight chance of showers in the evening. Lows in the lower 60s. Tuesday, partly sunny. A slight chance of showers in the morning. Highs in the lower 80s. This hazardous weather outlook is for portions of central Kansas, east central Kansas, north central Kansas, and northeast Kansas. For today and tonight, a wind advisory is in effect in northeast and east central Kansas this morning due to southwest wind gusts of 40 to 45 miles per hour. A few severe thunderstorms could develop near Interstate 35 this afternoon. Damaging wind gusts and large hail are the main concerns, with a lower risk for tornadoes. For Thursday through Tuesday, the probability for widespread hazardous weather is low. Spotters are encouraged to report hail, wind damage and rainfall amounts over 1 inch to the National Weather Service in Topeka. The Topeka, Kansas climate summary for yesterday, June 16, 2026. Yesterday's high temperature was 81 degrees. The normal high is 86. The record high is 103 degrees, which was set in 1946. Yesterday's low temperature was 64 degrees. The normal low is 66. The record low is 49 degrees, which was set in 1942. 0.10 inches of precipitation fell yesterday, which brings the monthly total to 3.40 inches. This is 0.60 inches above the normal amount of 2.80 inches for June. The total precipitation for the year now stands at 19.73 inches, which is 3.50 inches above normal. Yesterday, the maximum wind observed was 22 miles an hour from the northwest. The highest wind gust observed was 34 miles per hour from the northwest. The normal high temperature for today is 86 degrees, and the normal low is 66. The record high for today is 103, which occurred in 1946, and the record low is 50, which occurred in 1999. Sunrise today is at 5:56 a.m. and sunset is at 8:51 p.m. This is NOAA Weather Radio Station WXK91 in Topeka. Here are the 9 a.m. conditions for the local area. At Topeka, it was sunny. The temperature was 80 degrees, the dew point 70, and the relative humidity was 71%. The wind was southwest at 20 miles an hour, gusting to 32. The pressure was 29.43 inches and rising. At Manhattan, it was sunny. The temperature was 82 degrees, the dew point 69, and the relative humidity was 64%. The wind was southwest at 20 miles an hour, gusting to 29. Around the region, it was sunny, with a temperature of 81 at Lawrence, 81 at Kansas City, 79 at Emporia, and 82 at Concordia. Under sunny skies, Beatrice reported 83, Springfield reported 75, and Wichita reported 80. At Omaha, it was partly sunny, with a temperature of 71.
once again at Manhattan.

It was 82 degrees under sunny skies. Once again, at Topeka, it was 80 degrees under sunny skies. Now here is your National Weather Service forecast. Wind advisory remains in effect from 7 a.m. to noon Wednesday. Rest of today, sunny, breezy, warmer with highs in the middle 90s. Southwest winds 20 to 25 miles per hour, becoming northwest 15 to 20 miles per hour this afternoon. Tonight, mostly clear. Less humid with lows in the middle 60s. North winds 10 to 15 miles per hour with gusts up to 25 miles per hour, becoming northwest around 5 miles per hour after midnight. Thursday, partly sunny. Not as warm with highs around 80. North winds 5 to 10 miles per hour. Thursday night, mostly clear. Lows in the upper 50s. Northeast winds around 5 miles per hour in the evening, becoming light and variable. Juneteenth, sunny. Highs in the middle 80s. Southeast winds 5 to 10 miles per hour. Friday night, partly cloudy in the evening, then mostly cloudy with a chance of showers with a slight chance of thunderstorms after midnight. Lows in the middle 60s. Chance of rain 40%. Saturday, partly sunny with a chance of showers. A slight chance of thunderstorms in the morning, then a chance of thunderstorms in the afternoon. Highs in the middle 80s. Chance of rain 50%. Saturday night and Sunday, showers likely with a chance of thunderstorms. Locally heavy rainfall possible. Lows in the lower 70s. Highs in the middle 80s. Chance of rain 70%. Sunday night, partly cloudy in the evening, then becoming mostly cloudy. A slight chance of thunderstorms. A chance of showers, mainly in the evening. Lows in the middle 60s. Chance of rain 50%. Monday, partly sunny with a slight chance of showers and thunderstorms. Highs around 80. Monday night, partly cloudy. A slight chance of showers in the evening. Lows in the lower 60s. Tuesday, partly sunny. A slight chance of showers in the morning. Highs in the lower 80s. For the following counties, in Kansas, Douglas and Osage. Wind advisory now in effect from 7 a.m. to 3 p.m. Wednesday. Southwest winds 20 to 30 miles per hour with gusts up to 50 miles per hour expected. Ware, Anderson, Coffee, Douglas, Franklin, Lyon, and Osage counties. When, from 7 a.m. to 3 p.m. Wednesday. Impacts, gusty winds will blow around unsecured objects. Small tree limbs could be blown down too. Isolated power outages may result. Winds this strong can make driving difficult, especially for high-profile vehicles.

Johnny and Wabon C. Wind advisory remains in effect from 7 a.m. to noon Wednesday. Southwest winds 20 to 25 miles per hour with gusts up to 45 miles per hour expected. Where, portions of east, central, and northeast Kansas. When, from 7 a.m. to noon Wednesday. Impacts, gusty winds will blow around unsecured objects. Small tree limbs could be blown down too. Isolated power outages may result. Winds this strong can make driving difficult, especially for high-profile vehicles. Use extra caution while driving. Secure outdoor objects. This hazardous weather outlook is for portions of central Kansas, east central Kansas, north central Kansas, and northeast Kansas. For today and tonight, a wind advisory is in effect in northeast and east central Kansas this morning due to southwest wind gusts of 40 to 45 miles per hour. A few severe thunderstorms could develop near Interstate 35 this afternoon. Damaging wind gusts and large hail are the main concerns, with a lower risk for tornadoes. For Thursday through Tuesday, the probability for widespread hazardous weather is low. Spotters are encouraged to report hail, wind damage, and rainfall amounts over 1 inch to the National Weather Service in Topeka. 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Now here is your National Weather Service forecast. Wind advisory remains in effect from 7 a.m. to noon Wednesday. Rest of today, sunny, breezy, warmer with highs in the middle 90s. Southwest winds 20 to 25 miles per hour, becoming northwest 15 to 20 miles per hour this afternoon. Tonight, mostly clear. Less humid with lows in the middle 60s. North winds 10 to 15 miles per hour with gusts up to 25 miles per hour, becoming northwest around 5 miles per hour after midnight. Thursday, partly sunny. Not as warm with highs around 80. North winds 5 to 10 miles per hour. Thursday night, mostly clear. Lows in the upper 50s. Northeast winds around 5 miles per hour in the evening, becoming light and variable. Juneteenth, sunny. Highs in the middle 80s. Southeast winds 5 to 10 miles per hour. Friday night, partly cloudy in the evening, then mostly cloudy with a chance of showers with a slight chance of thunderstorms after midnight. Lows in the middle 60s. Chance of rain 40%. Saturday, partly sunny with a chance of showers. A slight chance of thunderstorms in the morning, then a chance of thunderstorms in the afternoon. Highs in the middle 80s. Chance of rain 50%. Saturday night and Sunday, showers likely with a chance of thunderstorms. Locally heavy rainfall possible. Lows in the lower 70s. Highs in the middle 80s. Chance of rain 70%. Sunday night, partly cloudy in the evening, then becoming mostly cloudy. A slight chance of thunderstorms. A chance of showers, mainly in the evening. Lows in the middle 60s. Chance of rain 50%. Monday, partly sunny with a slight chance of showers and thunderstorms. Highs around 80. Monday night, partly cloudy. A slight chance of showers in the evening. Lows in the lower 60s. Tuesday, partly sunny. A slight chance of showers in the morning. Highs in the lower 80s. The current time is 10:09 a.m. Central Daylight Time. This hazardous weather outlook is for portions of central Kansas, east central Kansas, north central Kansas, and northeast Kansas. For today and tonight, a wind advisory is in effect in northeast and east central Kansas this morning due to southwest wind gusts of 40 to 45 miles per hour. A few severe thunderstorms could develop near Interstate 35 this afternoon. Damaging wind gusts and large hail are the main concerns, with a lower risk for tornadoes. For Thursday through Tuesday, the probability for widespread hazardous weather is low. Spotters are encouraged to report hail, wind damage, and rainfall amounts over 1 inch to the National Weather Service in Topeka.
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Now here is your National Weather Service forecast. Wind advisory remains in effect from 7 a.m. to noon Wednesday. Rest of today, sunny, breezy, warmer with highs in the middle 90s. Southwest winds 20 to 25 miles per hour, becoming northwest 15 to 20 miles per hour this afternoon. Tonight, mostly clear. Less humid with lows in the middle 60s. North winds 10 to 15 miles per hour with gusts up to 25 miles per hour, becoming northwest around 5 miles per hour after midnight. Thursday, partly sunny. Not as warm with highs around 80. North winds 5 to 10 miles per hour. Thursday night, mostly clear. Lows in the upper 50s. Northeast winds around 5 miles per hour in the evening, becoming light and variable. Juneteenth, sunny. Highs in the middle 80s. Southeast winds 5 to 10 miles per hour. Friday night, partly cloudy in the evening, then mostly cloudy with a chance of showers with a slight chance of thunderstorms after midnight. Lows in the middle 60s. Chance of rain 40%. Saturday, partly sunny with a chance of showers. A slight chance of thunderstorms in the morning, then a chance of thunderstorms in the afternoon. Highs in the middle 80s. Chance of rain 50%. Saturday night and Sunday, showers likely with a chance of thunderstorms. Locally heavy rainfall possible. Lows in the lower 70s. Highs in the middle 80s. Chance of rain 70%. Sunday night, partly cloudy in the evening, then becoming mostly cloudy. A slight chance of thunderstorms. A chance of showers, mainly in the evening. Lows in the middle 60s. Chance of rain 50%. Monday, partly sunny with a slight chance of showers and thunderstorms. Highs around 80. Monday night, partly cloudy. A slight chance of showers in the evening. Lows in the lower 60s. Tuesday, partly sunny. A slight chance of showers in the morning. Highs in the lower 80s. For the following counties, in Kansas, Douglas and Osage. Wind advisory now in effect from 7 a.m. to 3 p.m. Wednesday. Southwest winds 20 to 30 miles per hour with gusts up to 50 miles per hour expected. Ware, Anderson, Coffee, Douglas, Franklin, Lyon, and Osage counties. When, from 7 a.m. to 3 p.m. Wednesday. Impacts, gusty winds will blow around unsecured objects. Small tree limbs could be blown down too. Isolated power outages may result. Winds this strong can make driving difficult, especially for high-profile vehicles. Use extra caution while driving. Secure outdoor objects. For the following counties, in Kansas, Geary, Jackson, Jefferson, Morris, Pottawatomie, Riley, Shawnee, and Wabonsee. Wind advisory remains in effect from 7 a.m. to noon Wednesday. Southwest winds 20 to 25 miles per hour with gusts up to 45 miles per hour expected. Where, portions of east central and northeast Kansas. When, from 7 a.m. to noon Wednesday. Impacts, gusty winds will blow around unsecured objects. Small tree limbs could be blown down too. Isolated power outages may result. Winds this strong can make driving difficult, especially for high-profile vehicles. Use extra caution while driving. Secure outdoor objects. This hazardous weather outlook is for portions of central Kansas, east central Kansas, north central Kansas, and northeast Kansas. For today and tonight, a wind advisory is in effect in northeast and east central Kansas this morning due to southwest wind gusts of 40 to 45 miles per hour. A few severe thunderstorms could develop near Interstate 35 this afternoon. Damaging wind gusts and large hail are the main concerns, with a lower risk for tornadoes. For Thursday through Tuesday, the probability for widespread hazardous weather is low.
Spotters are encouraged to report hail, wind damage, and rainfall amounts over

over 1 inch to the National Weather Service in Topeka. 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Here are the 10 a.m. conditions for the local area. At Topeka, it was sunny. The temperature was 84 degrees, the dew point 70, and the relative humidity was 62%. The wind was southwest at 17 miles an hour, gusting to 30. The pressure was 29.41 inches and falling. At Manhattan, it was sunny. The temperature was 85 degrees, the dew point 69, and the relative humidity was 58%. The wind was southwest at 15 miles an hour, gusting to 29. Around the region, it was sunny, with a temperature of 84 at Lawrence, 84 at Kansas City, 83 at Emporia, and 86 at Concordia. Under sunny skies, Beatrice reported 84, Springfield reported 78, and Wichita reported 84. At Omaha, it was mostly sunny, with a temperature of 76. Once again, at Manhattan, it was 85 degrees under sunny skies. Once again, at Topeka, it was 84 degrees under sunny skies. Now here is your National Weather Service forecast. Wind advisory remains in effect from 7 a.m. to noon Wednesday. Rest of today, sunny, breezy, warmer with highs in the middle 90s. Southwest winds 20 to 25 miles per hour, becoming northwest 15 to 20 miles per hour this afternoon. Tonight, mostly clear. Less humid with lows in the middle 60s. North winds 10 to 15 miles per hour with gusts up to 25 miles per hour, becoming northwest around 5 miles per hour after midnight. Thursday, partly sunny. Not as warm with highs around 80. North winds 5 to 10 miles per hour. Thursday night, mostly clear. Lows in the upper 50s. Northeast winds around 5 miles per hour in the evening, becoming light and variable. Juneteenth, sunny. Highs in the middle 80s. Southeast winds 5 to 10 miles per hour. Friday night, partly cloudy in the evening, then mostly cloudy with a chance of showers with a slight chance of thunderstorms after midnight. Lows in the middle 60s. Chance of rain 40%. Saturday, partly sunny with a chance of showers. A slight chance of thunderstorms in the morning, then a chance of thunderstorms in the afternoon. Highs in the middle 80s. Chance of rain 50%. Saturday night and Sunday, showers likely with a chance of thunderstorms. Locally heavy rainfall possible. Lows in the lower 70s. Highs in the middle 80s. Chance of rain 70%. Sunday night, partly cloudy in the evening, then becoming mostly cloudy. A slight chance of thunderstorms. A chance of showers, mainly in the evening. Lows in the middle 60s. Chance of rain 50%. Monday, partly sunny with a slight chance of showers and thunderstorms. Highs around 80. Monday night, partly cloudy. A slight chance of showers in the evening. Lows in the lower 60s. Tuesday, partly sunny. A slight chance of showers in the morning. Highs in the lower 80s. This hazardous weather outlook is for portions of central Kansas, east central Kansas, north central Kansas, and northeast Kansas. For today and tonight, a wind advisory is in effect in northeast and east central Kansas this morning due to southwest wind gusts of 40 to 45 miles per hour. A few severe thunderstorms could develop near Interstate 35 this afternoon. Damaging wind gusts and large hail are the main concerns, with a lower risk for tornadoes. For Thursday through Tuesday, the probability for widespread hazardous weather is low. Spotters are encouraged to report hail, wind damage, and rainfall amounts over 1 inch to the National Weather Service in Topeka. 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Here are the 10 a.m. conditions for the local area. At Topeka, it was sunny. The temperature was 84 degrees, the dew point 70, and the relative humidity was 62%. The wind was southwest.

gust at 17 miles an hour, gusting to 30. The pressure was 29.41 inches and falling. At Manhattan, it was sunny. The temperature was 85 degrees, the dew point 69, and the relative humidity was 58%. The wind was southwest at 15 miles an hour, gusting to 29. Around the region, it was sunny, with a temperature of 84 at Lawrence, 84 at Kansas City, 83 at Emporia, and 86 at Concordia. Under sunny skies, Beatrice reported 84, Springfield reported 78, and Wichita reported 84. At Omaha, it was mostly sunny, with a temperature of 76. Once again, at Manhattan, it was 85 degrees under sunny skies. Once again, at Topeka, it was 84 degrees under sunny skies. Now here is your National Weather Service forecast. Wind advisory remains in effect from 7 a.m. to noon Wednesday. Rest of today, sunny, breezy, warmer with highs in the middle 90s. Southwest winds 20 to 25 miles per hour, becoming northwest 15 to 20 miles per hour this afternoon. Tonight, mostly clear. Less humid with lows in the middle 60s. North winds 10 to 15 miles per hour with gusts up to 25 miles per hour.

Saturday, partly sunny with a chance of showers. A slight chance of thunderstorms in the morning, then a chance of thunderstorms in the afternoon. Highs in the middle 80s. Chance of rain 50%. Saturday night and Sunday, showers likely with a chance of thunderstorms. Locally heavy rainfall possible. Lows in the lower 70s. Highs in the middle 80s. Chance of rain 70%. Sunday night, partly cloudy in the evening, then becoming mostly cloudy. A slight chance of thunderstorms. A chance of showers, mainly in the evening. Lows in the middle 60s. Chance of rain 50%. Monday, partly sunny with a slight chance of showers and thunderstorms. Highs around 80. Monday night, partly cloudy. A slight chance of showers in the evening. Lows in the lower 60s. Tuesday, partly sunny. A slight chance of showers in the morning. Highs in the lower 80s. For the following counties, in Kansas, Douglas and Osage. Wind advisory now in effect from 7 a.m. to 3 p.m. Wednesday. Southwest winds 20 to 30 miles per hour with gusts up to 50 miles per hour expected. Ware, Anderson, Coffee, Douglas, Franklin, Lyon, and Osage counties. When, from 7 a.m. to 3 p.m. Wednesday. Impacts, gusty winds will blow around unsecured objects. Small tree limbs could be blown down too. Isolated power outages may result. Winds this strong can make driving difficult, especially for high-profile vehicles. Use extra caution while driving. Secure outdoor objects. For the following counties, in Kansas, Geary, Jackson, Jefferson, Morris, Pottawatomie, Riley, Shawnee, and Wabonsee. Wind advisory remains in effect from 7 a.m. to noon Wednesday. Southwest winds 20 to 25 miles per hour with gusts up to 45 miles per hour expected. Where, portions of east, central, and northeast Kansas. When, from 7 a.m. to noon Wednesday. Impacts, gusty winds will blow around unsecured objects. Small tree limbs could be blown down too. Isolated power outages may result. Winds this strong can make driving difficult, especially for high-profile vehicles. Use extra caution while driving. Secure outdoor objects. The current time is 10:25 a.m. Central Daylight Time. Now here is your National Weather Service forecast. Wind advisory remains in effect from 7 a.m. to noon Wednesday. Rest of today, sunny, breezy, warmer with highs in the middle 90s. Southwest winds 20 to 25 miles per hour, becoming northwest 15 to 20 miles per hour this afternoon. Tonight, mostly clear. Less humid with lows in the middle 60s. North winds 10 to 15 miles per hour with gusts up to 25 miles per hour, becoming northwest around 5 miles per hour after midnight. Thursday, partly sunny. Not as warm with highs around 80. North winds 5 to 10 miles per hour. Thursday night, mostly clear. Lows in the upper 50s. Northeast winds around 5 miles per hour in the evening, becoming light and variable. Juneteenth, sunny. Highs in the middle 80s. Southeast winds 5 to 10 miles per hour. Friday night, partly cloudy in the evening, then mostly cloudy with a chance of showers with a slight chance of thunderstorms after midnight. Lows in the middle 60s. Chance of rain 40%. Saturday, partly sunny with a chance of showers. A slight chance of thunderstorms in the morning, then a chance of thunderstorms in the afternoon. Highs in the middle 80s. Chance of rain 50%. Saturday night and Sunday, showers likely with a chance of thunderstorms. Locally heavy rainfall possible. Lows in the lower 70s. Highs in the middle 80s. Chance of rain 70%. Sunday night, partly cloudy in the evening, then becoming mostly cloudy. A slight chance of thunderstorms. A chance of showers, mainly in the evening.

evening. Lows in the middle 60s. Chance of rain 50%. Monday, partly sunny with a slight chance of showers and thunderstorms. Highs around 80. Monday night, partly cloudy. A slight chance of showers in the evening. Lows in the lower 60s. Tuesday, partly sunny. A slight chance of showers in the morning. Highs in the lower 80s. This hazardous weather outlook is for portions of central Kansas, east central Kansas, north central Kansas, and northeast Kansas. For today and tonight, a wind advisory is in effect in northeast and east central Kansas this morning due to southwest wind gusts of 40 to 45 miles per hour. A few severe thunderstorms could develop near Interstate 35 this afternoon. Damaging wind gusts and large hail are the main concerns, with a lower risk for tornadoes. For Thursday through Tuesday, the probability for widespread hazardous weather is low. Spotters are encouraged to report hail, wind damage, and rainfall amounts over 1 inch to the National Weather Service in Topeka. 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Here are the 10 a.m. conditions for the local area. At Topeka, it was sunny. The temperature was 84 degrees, the dew point 70, and the relative humidity was 62%. The wind was southwest at 17 miles an hour, gusting to 30. The pressure was 29.41 inches and falling. At Manhattan, it was sunny. The temperature was 85 degrees, the dew point 69, and the relative humidity was 58%. The wind was southwest at 15 miles an hour, gusting to 29. Around the region, it was sunny, with a temperature of 84 at Lawrence, 84 at Kansas City, 83 at Emporia, and 86 at Concordia. Under sunny skies, Beatrice reported 84, Springfield reported 78, and Wichita reported 84. At Omaha, it was mostly sunny, with a temperature of 76. Once again, at Manhattan, it was 85 degrees under sunny skies. Once again, at Topeka, it was 84 degrees under sunny skies. Now here is your National Weather Service forecast. Wind advisory remains in effect from 7 a.m. to noon Wednesday. Rest of today, sunny, breezy, warmer with highs in the middle 90s. Southwest winds 20 to 25 miles per hour, becoming northwest 15 to 20 miles per hour this afternoon. Tonight, mostly clear. Less humid with lows in the middle 60s. North winds 10 to 15 miles per hour with gusts up to 25 miles per hour, becoming northwest around 5 miles per hour after midnight. Thursday, partly sunny. Not as warm with highs around 80. North winds 5 to 10 miles per hour. Thursday night, mostly clear. Lows in the upper 50s. Northeast winds around 5 miles per hour in the evening, becoming light and variable. Juneteenth, sunny. Highs in the middle 80s. Southeast winds 5 to 10 miles per hour. Friday night, partly cloudy in the evening, then mostly cloudy with a chance of showers with a slight chance of thunderstorms after midnight. Lows in the middle 60s. Chance of rain 40%. Saturday, partly sunny with a chance of showers. A slight chance of thunderstorms in the morning, then a chance of thunderstorms in the afternoon. Highs in the middle 80s. Chance of rain 50%. Saturday night and Sunday, showers likely with a chance of thunderstorms. Locally heavy rainfall possible. Lows in the lower 70s. Highs in the middle 80s. Chance of rain 70%. Sunday night, partly cloudy in the evening, then becoming mostly cloudy. A slight chance of thunderstorms. A chance of showers, mainly in the evening. Lows in the middle 60s. Chance of rain 50%. Monday, partly sunny with a slight chance of showers and thunderstorms. Highs around 80. Monday night, partly cloudy. A slight chance of showers in the evening. Lows in the lower 60s. Tuesday, partly sunny.
A slight chance of showers in the morning. Highs in the lower 80s. For the following counties, in Kansas, Douglas, and Osage, wind advisory now in effect from 7 a.m. to 3 p.m. Wednesday. Southwest winds 20 to 30 miles per hour with gusts up to 50 miles per hour expected. Ware, Anderson, Coffee, 20 to 30 miles per hour with gusts up to 50 miles per hour expected. Ware, Anderson, Coffee, Douglas, Franklin, Lyon, and Osage counties. When, from 7 a.m. to 3 p.m. Wednesday. Impacts, gusty winds will blow around unsecured objects. Small tree limbs could be blown down too. Isolated power outages may result. Winds this strong can make driving difficult, especially for high-profile vehicles. Use extra caution while driving. Secure outdoor objects. For the following counties, in Kansas, Geary, Jackson, Jefferson, Morris, Pottawatomie, Riley, Shawnee, and Wabonsee. Wind advisory remains in effect from 7 a.m. to noon Wednesday. Southwest winds 20 to 25 miles per hour with gusts up to 45 miles per hour expected. Where, portions of east central and northeast Kansas. When, from 7 a.m. to noon Wednesday. Impacts, gusty winds will blow around unsecured objects. Small tree limbs could be blown down too. Isolated power outages may result. Winds this strong can make driving difficult, especially for high-profile vehicles. Use extra caution while driving. Secure outdoor objects. This hazardous weather outlook is for portions of central Kansas, east central Kansas, north central Kansas, and northeast Kansas. For today and tonight, a wind advisory is in effect in northeast and east central Kansas this morning due to southwest wind gusts of 40 to 45 miles per hour. A few severe thunderstorms could develop near Interstate 35 this afternoon. Damaging wind gusts and large hail are the main concerns, with a lower risk for tornadoes. For Thursday through Tuesday, the probability for widespread hazardous weather is low. Spotters are encouraged to report hail, wind damage, and rainfall amounts over 1 inch to the National Weather Service in Topeka. 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Here are the 10 a.m. conditions for the local area. At Topeka, it was sunny. The temperature was 84 degrees, the dew point 70, and the relative humidity was 62%. The wind was southwest at 17 miles an hour, gusting to 30. The pressure was 29.41 inches and falling. At Manhattan, it was sunny. The temperature was 85 degrees, the dew point 69, and the relative humidity was 58%. The wind was southwest at 15 miles an hour, gusting to 29. Around the region, it was sunny, with a temperature of 84 at Lawrence, 84 at Kansas City, 83 at Emporia, and 86 at Concordia. Under sunny skies, Beatrice reported 84, Springfield reported 78, and Wichita reported 84. At Omaha, it was mostly sunny, with a temperature of 76. Once again, at Manhattan, it was 85 degrees under sunny skies. Once again, at Topeka, it was 84 degrees under sunny skies. Now here is your National Weather Service forecast. Wind advisory remains in effect from 7 a.m. to noon Wednesday. Rest of today, sunny, breezy, warmer with highs in the middle 90s. Southwest winds 20 to 25 miles per hour, becoming northwest 15 to 20 miles per hour this afternoon. Tonight, mostly clear. Less humid with lows in the middle 60s. North winds 10 to 15 miles per hour with gusts up to 25 miles per hour, becoming northwest around 5 miles per hour after midnight. Thursday, partly sunny. Not as warm with highs around 80. North winds 5 to 10 miles per hour. Thursday night, mostly clear. Lows in the upper 50s. Northeast winds around 5 miles per hour in the evening, becoming light and

Variable. Juneteenth, sunny. Highs in the middle 80s. Southeast winds 5 to 10 miles per hour. Friday night, partly cloudy in the evening, then mostly cloudy with a chance of showers with a slight chance of thunderstorms after midnight. Lows in the middle 60s. Chance of rain 40%. Saturday, partly sunny with a chance of showers. A slight chance of thunderstorms in the morning, then a chance of thunderstorms in the afternoon. Highs in the middle 80s. Chance of rain 50%. Saturday night and Sunday, showers likely with a chance of thunderstorms. Locally heavy rainfall possible. Lows in the lower 70s. Highs in the middle 80s. Chance of rain 70%. Sunday night, partly cloudy in the evening, then becoming mostly cloudy. A slight chance of thunderstorms. A chance of showers, mainly in the evening. Lows in the middle 60s. Chance of rain 50%. Monday, partly sunny with a slight chance of showers and thunderstorms. Highs around 80. Monday night, partly cloudy. A slight chance of showers in the evening. Lows in the lower 60s. Tuesday, partly sunny. A slight chance of showers in the morning. Highs in the lower 80s. 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The current time is 10:39 a.m. Central Daylight Time. This hazardous weather outlook is for portions of central Kansas, east central Kansas, north central Kansas, and northeast Kansas. For today and tonight, a wind advisory is in effect in northeast and east central Kansas this morning due to southwest wind gusts of 40 to 45 miles per hour. A few severe thunderstorms could develop near Interstate 35 this afternoon. Damaging wind gusts and large hail are the main concerns, with a lower risk for tornadoes. For Thursday through Tuesday, the probability for widespread hazardous weather is low. Spotters are encouraged to report hail, wind damage, and rainfall amounts over 1 inch to the National Weather Service in Topeka. 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Here are the 10 a.m. conditions for the local area. At Topeka, it was sunny. The temperature was 84 degrees, the dew point 70, and the relative humidity was 62%. The wind was southwest at 17 miles an hour, gusting to 30. The pressure was 29.41 inches and falling. At Manhattan, it was sunny. The temperature was 85 degrees, the dew point 69, and the relative humidity was 58%. The wind was southwest at 15 miles an hour, gusting to 29. Around the region, it was sunny, with a temperature of 84 at Lawrence, 84 at Kansas City, 83 at Emporia, and 86 at Concordia. Under sunny skies, Beatrice reported 84, Springfield reported 78, and Wichita reported 84. At Omaha, it was mostly sunny, with a temperature of 76. Once again, at Manhattan, it was 85 degrees under sunny skies. Once again, at Topeka, it was 84 degrees under sunny skies. Now here is your National Weather Service forecast. Wind advisory remains in effect from 7 a.m. to noon Wednesday. Rest of today, sunny, breezy, warmer with highs in the middle 90s. Southwest winds 20 to 25 miles per hour, becoming northwest 15 to 20 miles per hour this afternoon. Tonight, mostly clear. Less humid with lows in the middle 60s. North winds 10 to 15 miles per hour with gusts up to 25 miles per hour, becoming northwest around 5 miles per hour after midnight. Thursday, partly sunny. Not as warm with highs around 80. North winds 5 to 10 miles per hour. Thursday night, mostly clear. Lows in the upper 50s. Northeast winds around 5 miles per hour in the evening, becoming light and variable. Juneteenth, sunny. Highs in the middle 80s. Southeast winds 5 to 10 miles per hour.
Friday night, partly cloudy in the evening, then mostly cloudy.

with a chance of showers with a slight chance of thunderstorms after midnight. Lows in the middle 60s. Chance of rain 40%. Saturday, partly sunny with a chance of showers. A slight chance of thunderstorms in the morning, then a chance of thunderstorms in the afternoon. Highs in the middle 80s. Chance of rain 50%. Saturday night and Sunday, showers likely with a chance of thunderstorms. Locally heavy rainfall possible. Lows in the lower 70s. Highs in the middle 80s. Chance of rain 70%. Sunday night, partly cloudy in the evening, then becoming mostly cloudy. A slight chance of thunderstorms. A chance of showers, mainly in the evening. Lows in the middle 60s. Chance of rain 50%. Monday, partly sunny with a slight chance of showers and thunderstorms. Highs around 80. Monday night, partly cloudy. A slight chance of showers in the evening. Lows in the lower 60s. Tuesday, partly sunny. A slight chance of showers in the morning. Highs in the lower 80s. For the following counties, in Kansas, Douglas and Osage. Wind advisory now in effect from 7 a.m. to 3 p.m. Wednesday. Southwest winds 20 to 30 miles per hour with gusts up to 50 miles per hour expected. Ware, Anderson, Coffee, Douglas, Franklin, Lyon, and Osage counties. When, from 7 a.m. to 3 p.m. Wednesday. Impacts, gusty winds will blow around unsecured objects. Small tree limbs could be blown down too. Isolated power outages may result. Winds this strong can make driving difficult, especially for high-profile vehicles. Use extra caution while driving. Secure outdoor objects. For the following counties, in Kansas, Geary, Jackson, Jefferson, Morris, Potawatomi, Riley, Shawnee, and Wabonsee. Wind advisory remains in effect from 7 a.m. to noon Wednesday. Southwest winds 20 to 25 miles per hour with gusts up to 45 miles per hour expected. Ware, portions of east central and northeast Kansas. When, from 7 a.m. to noon Wednesday. Impacts, gusty winds will blow around unsecured objects. Small tree limbs could be blown down too. Isolated power outages may result. Winds this strong can make driving difficult, especially for high-profile vehicles. Use extra caution while driving. Secure outdoor objects. This hazardous weather outlook is for portions of central Kansas, east central Kansas, north central Kansas, and northeast Kansas. For today and tonight, a wind advisory is in effect in northeast and east central Kansas this morning due to southwest wind gusts of 40 to 45 miles per hour. A few severe thunderstorms could develop near Interstate 35 this afternoon. Damaging wind gusts and large hail are the main concerns, with a lower risk for tornadoes. For Thursday through Tuesday, the probability for widespread hazardous weather is low. Spotters are encouraged to report hail, wind damage, and rainfall amounts over 1 inch to the National Weather Service in Topeka. 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Here are the 10 a.m. conditions for the local area. At Topeka, it was sunny. The temperature was 84 degrees, the dew point 70, and the relative humidity was 62%. The wind was southwest at 17 miles an hour, gusting to 30. The pressure was 29.41 inches and falling. At Manhattan, it was sunny. The temperature was 85 degrees, the dew point 69, and the relative humidity was 58%. The wind was southwest at 15 miles an hour, gusting to 29. Around the region, it was sunny, with a temperature of 84 at Lawrence, 84 at Kansas City, 83 at Emporia, and 86 at Concordia. Under sunny skies, Beatrice reported 84, Springfield reported 78, and Wichita reported 84. At Omaha, it was mostly sunny, with a temperature of 76.
Once again, at Manhattan, it was

85 degrees under sunny skies. Once again, at Topeka, it was 84 degrees under sunny skies. Now here is your National Weather Service forecast. Wind advisory remains in effect from 7 a.m. to noon Wednesday. Rest of today, sunny, breezy, warmer with highs in the middle 90s. Southwest winds 20 to 25 miles per hour, becoming northwest 15 to 20 miles per hour this afternoon. Tonight, mostly clear. Less humid with lows in the middle 60s. North winds 10 to 15 miles per hour with gusts up to 25 miles per hour, becoming northwest around 5 miles per hour after midnight. Thursday, partly sunny. Not as warm with highs around 80. North winds 5 to 10 miles per hour. Thursday night, mostly clear. Lows in the upper 50s. Northeast winds around 5 miles per hour in the evening, becoming light and variable. Juneteenth, sunny. Highs in the middle 80s. Southeast winds 5 to 10 miles per hour. Friday night, partly cloudy in the evening, then mostly cloudy with a chance of showers with a slight chance of thunderstorms after midnight. Lows in the middle 60s. Chance of rain 40%. Saturday, partly sunny with a chance of showers. A slight chance of thunderstorms in the morning, then a chance of thunderstorms in the afternoon. Highs in the middle 80s. Chance of rain 50%. Saturday night and Sunday, showers likely with a chance of thunderstorms. Locally heavy rainfall possible. Lows in the lower 70s. Highs in the middle 80s. Chance of rain 70%. Sunday night, partly cloudy in the evening, then becoming mostly cloudy. A slight chance of thunderstorms. A chance of showers, mainly in the evening. Lows in the middle 60s. Chance of rain 50%. Monday, partly sunny with a slight chance of showers and thunderstorms. Highs around 80. Monday night, partly cloudy. A slight chance of showers in the evening. Lows in the lower 60s. Tuesday, partly sunny. A slight chance of showers in the morning. Highs in the lower 80s. This hazardous weather outlook is for portions of central Kansas, east central Kansas, north central Kansas, and northeast Kansas. For today and tonight, a wind advisory is in effect in northeast and east central Kansas this morning due to southwest wind gusts of 40 to 45 miles per hour. A few severe thunderstorms could develop near Interstate 35 this afternoon. Damaging wind gusts and large hail are the main concerns, with a lower risk for tornadoes. For Thursday through Tuesday, the probability for widespread hazardous weather is low. Spotters are encouraged to report hail, wind damage and rainfall amounts over 1 inch to the National Weather Service in Topeka. 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Here are the 10 a.m. conditions for the local area. At Topeka, it was sunny. The temperature was 84 degrees, the dew point 70, and the relative humidity was 62%. The wind was southwest at 17 miles an hour, gusting to 30. The pressure was 29.41 inches and falling. At Manhattan, it was sunny. The temperature was 85 degrees, the dew point 69, and the relative humidity was 58%. The wind was southwest at 15 miles an hour, gusting to 29. Around the region, it was sunny, with a temperature of 84 at Lawrence, 84 at Kansas City, 83 at Emporia, and 86 at Concordia. Under sunny skies, Beatrice reported 84, Springfield reported 78, and Wichita reported 84. At Omaha, it was mostly sunny, with a temperature of 76. Once again, at Manhattan, it was 85 degrees under sunny skies. Once again, at Topeka, it was 84 degrees under sunny skies. For the following counties, in Kansas, Douglas and Osage. Wind advisory now in effect from 7 a.m. to 3 p.m. Wednesday. Southwest winds 20 to 30 miles per hour with gusts up to 50 miles.

miles per hour expected. Where? Anderson, Coffee, Douglas, Franklin, Lyon, and Osage counties. When? From 7 a.m. to 3 p.m. Wednesday. Impacts. Gusty winds will blow around unsecured objects. Small tree limbs could be blown down too. Isolated power outages may result. Winds this strong can make driving difficult, especially for high-profile vehicles. Use extra caution while driving. Secure outdoor objects. For the following counties, in Kansas, Geary, Jackson, Jefferson, Morris, Pottawatomie, Riley, Shawnee, and Wabonsee. Wind advisory remains in effect from 7 a.m. to noon Wednesday. Southwest winds 20 to 25 miles per hour with gusts up to 45 miles per hour expected. Where? Portions of east central and northeast Kansas. When? From 7 a.m. to noon Wednesday. Impacts. Gusty winds will blow around unsecured objects. Small tree limbs could be blown down too. Isolated power outages may result. Winds this strong can make driving difficult, especially for high-profile vehicles. Use extra caution while driving. Secure outdoor objects. The current time is 10:54 a.m. Central Daylight Time. Now here is your National Weather Service forecast. Wind advisory remains in effect from 7 a.m. to noon Wednesday. Rest of today, sunny, breezy, warmer with highs in the middle 90s. Southwest winds 20 to 25 miles per hour, becoming northwest 15 to 20 miles per hour this afternoon. Tonight, mostly clear. Less humid with lows in the middle 60s. North winds 10 to 15 miles per hour with gusts up to 25 miles per hour, becoming northwest around 5 miles per hour after midnight. Thursday, partly sunny. Not as warm with highs around 80. North winds 5 to 10 miles per hour. Thursday night, mostly clear. Lows in the upper 50s. Northeast winds around 5 miles per hour in the evening, becoming light and variable. Juneteenth, sunny. Highs in the middle 80s. Southeast winds 5 to 10 miles per hour. Friday night, partly cloudy in the evening, then mostly cloudy with a chance of showers with a slight chance of thunderstorms after midnight. Lows in the middle 60s. Chance of rain 40%. Saturday, partly sunny with a chance of showers. A slight chance of thunderstorms in the morning, then a chance of thunderstorms in the afternoon. Highs in the middle 80s. Chance of rain 50%. Saturday night and Sunday, showers likely with a chance of thunderstorms. Locally heavy rainfall possible. Lows in the lower 70s. Highs in the middle 80s. Chance of rain 70%. Sunday night, partly cloudy in the evening, then becoming mostly cloudy. A slight chance of thunderstorms. A chance of showers, mainly in the evening. Lows in the middle 60s. Chance of rain 50%. Monday, partly sunny with a slight chance of showers and thunderstorms. Highs around 80. Monday night, partly cloudy. A slight chance of showers in the evening. Lows in the lower 60s. Tuesday, partly sunny. A slight chance of showers in the morning. Highs in the lower 80s. This hazardous weather outlook is for portions of central Kansas, east central Kansas, north central Kansas, and northeast Kansas. For today and tonight, a wind advisory is in effect in northeast and east central Kansas this morning due to southwest wind gusts of 40 to 45 miles per hour. A few severe thunderstorms could develop near Interstate 35 this afternoon. Damaging wind gusts and large hail are the main concerns, with a lower risk for tornadoes. For Thursday through Tuesday, the probability for widespread hazardous weather is low. Spotters are encouraged to report hail, wind damage, and rainfall amounts over 1 inch to the National Weather Service in Topeka. 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Here are the 10 a.m. conditions for the local area.
At Topeka, it was sunny. The temperature was 84 degrees, the dew point 70, and the relative humidity was 62%. The wind was southwest at 17 miles an hour, gusting to 30. The pressure was 29.41 inches and falling. At Manhattan, it was sunny. The temperature was 85 degrees, the dew point 69, and the relative humidity was 58%. The wind was southwest at 15 miles an hour, gusting to 29. Around the region, it was sunny, with a temperature of 84 at Lawrence, 84 at Kansas City, 83 at Emporia, and 86 at Concordia. Under sunny skies, Beatrice reported 84, Springfield reported 78, and Wichita reported 84. At Omaha, it was mostly sunny, with a temperature of 76. Once again, at Manhattan, it was 85 degrees under sunny skies. Once again, at Topeka, it was 84 degrees under sunny skies. Now here is your National Weather Service forecast. Wind advisory remains in effect from 7 a.m. to noon Wednesday. Rest of today, sunny, breezy, warmer with highs in the middle 90s. Southwest winds 20 to 25 miles per hour, becoming northwest 15 to 20 miles per hour this afternoon. Tonight, mostly clear. Less humid with lows in the middle 60s. North winds 10 to 15 miles per hour with gusts up to 25 miles per hour, becoming northwest around 5 miles per hour after midnight. Thursday, partly sunny. Not as warm with highs around 80. North winds 5 to 10 miles per hour. Thursday night, mostly clear. Lows in the upper 50s. Northeast winds around 5 miles per hour in the evening, becoming light and variable. Juneteenth, sunny. Highs in the middle 80s. Southeast winds 5 to 10 miles per hour. Friday night, partly cloudy in the evening, then mostly cloudy with a chance of showers with a slight chance of thunderstorms after midnight. Lows in the middle 60s. Chance of rain 40%. Saturday, partly sunny with a chance of showers. A slight chance of thunderstorms in the morning, then a chance of thunderstorms in the afternoon. Highs in the middle 80s. Chance of rain 50%. Saturday night and Sunday, showers likely with a chance of thunderstorms. Locally heavy rainfall possible. Lows in the lower 70s. Highs in the middle 80s. Chance of rain 70%. Sunday night, partly cloudy in the evening, then becoming mostly cloudy. A slight chance of thunderstorms. A chance of showers, mainly in the evening. Lows in the middle 60s. Chance of rain 50%. Monday, partly sunny with a slight chance of showers and thunderstorms. Highs around 80. Monday night, partly cloudy. A slight chance of showers in the evening. Lows in the lower 60s. Tuesday, partly sunny. A slight chance of showers in the morning. Highs in the lower 80s. This hazardous weather outlook is for portions of central Kansas, east central Kansas, north central Kansas, and northeast Kansas. For today and tonight, a wind advisory is in effect in northeast and east central Kansas this morning due to southwest wind gusts of 40 to 45 miles per hour. A few severe thunderstorms could develop near Interstate 35 this afternoon. Damaging wind gusts and large hail are the main concerns, with a lower risk for tornadoes. For Thursday through Tuesday, the probability for widespread hazardous weather is low. Spotters are encouraged to report hail, wind damage, and rainfall amounts over 1 inch to the National Weather Service in Topeka. For the following counties, in Kansas, Douglas and Osage. Wind advisory now in effect from 7 a.m. to 3 p.m. Wednesday. Southwest winds 20 to 30 miles per hour with gusts up to 50 miles per hour expected. Ware, Anderson, Coffee, Douglas, Franklin, Lyon, and Osage counties. When, from 7 a.m. to 3 p.m. Wednesday. Impacts, gusty winds will blow around unsecured objects.
small tree limbs could be blown down too. Isolated power outages may result. Winds this strong can make driving difficult, especially for high-profile vehicles. Use extra caution while driving. Secure outdoor objects. For the following counties, in Kansas, Geary, Jackson, Jefferson, Morris, Potawatomi, Riley, Shawnee, and Wabansee. Wind advisory remains in effect from 7 a.m. to noon Wednesday. Southwest winds 20 to 25 miles per hour with gusts up to 45 miles per hour expected. Where, portions of east central and northeast Kansas. When, from 7 a.m. to noon Wednesday. Impacts, gusty winds will blow around unsecured objects. Small tree limbs could be blown down too. Isolated power outages may result. Winds this strong can make driving difficult, especially for high-profile vehicles. Use extra caution while driving. Secure outdoor objects. 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Here are the 10 a.m. conditions for the local area. At Topeka, it was sunny. The temperature was 84 degrees, the dew point 70, and the relative humidity was 62%. The wind was southwest at 17 miles an hour, gusting to 30. The pressure was 29.41 inches and falling. At Manhattan, it was sunny. The temperature was 85 degrees, the dew point 69, and the relative humidity was 58%. The wind was southwest at 15 miles an hour, gusting to 29. Around the region, it was sunny, with a temperature of 84 at Lawrence, 84 at Kansas City, 83 at Emporia, and 86 at Concordia. Under sunny skies, Beatrice reported 84, Springfield reported 78, and Wichita reported 84. At Omaha, it was mostly sunny, with a temperature of 76. Once again, at Manhattan, it was 85 degrees under sunny skies. Once again, at Topeka, it was 84 degrees under sunny skies. Now here is your National Weather Service forecast. Wind advisory remains in effect from 7 a.m. to noon Wednesday. Rest of today, sunny, breezy, warmer with highs in the middle 90s. Southwest winds 20 to 25 miles per hour, becoming northwest 15 to 20 miles per hour this afternoon. Tonight, mostly clear. Less humid with lows in the middle 60s. North winds 10 to 15 miles per hour with gusts up to 25 miles per hour, becoming northwest around 5 miles per hour after midnight. Thursday, partly sunny. Not as warm with highs around 80. North winds 5 to 10 miles per hour. Thursday night, mostly clear. Lows in the upper 50s. Northeast winds around 5 miles per hour in the evening, becoming light and variable. Juneteenth, sunny. Highs in the middle 80s. Southeast winds 5 to 10 miles per hour. Friday night, partly cloudy in the evening, then mostly cloudy with a chance of showers with a slight chance of thunderstorms after midnight. Lows in the middle 60s. Chance of rain 40%. Saturday, partly sunny with a chance of showers. A slight chance of thunderstorms in the morning, then a chance of thunderstorms in the afternoon. Highs in the middle 80s. Chance of rain 50%. Saturday night and Sunday, showers likely with a chance of thunderstorms. Locally heavy rainfall possible. Lows in the lower 70s. Highs in the middle 80s. Chance of rain 70%. Sunday night, partly cloudy in the evening, then becoming mostly cloudy. A slight chance of thunderstorms. A chance of showers, mainly in the evening. Lows in the middle 60s. Chance of rain 50%. Monday, partly sunny with a slight chance of showers and thunderstorms. Highs around 80. Monday night, partly cloudy. A slight chance of showers in the evening. Lows in the lower 60s. Tuesday, partly sunny. A slight chance of showers in the morning.
highs in the lower 80s. This hazardous weather outlook is for portions of central Kansas, east central Kansas, north central Kansas, and northeast Kansas. For today and tonight, a wind advisory is in effect in northeast and east central Kansas this morning due to southwest wind gusts of 40 to 45 miles per hour. A few severe thunderstorms could develop near Interstate 35 this afternoon. Damaging wind gusts and large hail are the main concerns, with a lower risk for tornadoes. For Thursday through Tuesday, the probability for widespread hazardous weather is low. Spotters are encouraged to report hail, wind damage, and rainfall amounts over 1 inch to the National Weather Service in Topeka. The current time is 11:08 a.m. Central Daylight Time. 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Now here is your National Weather Service forecast. Wind advisory remains in effect from 7 a.m. to noon Wednesday. Rest of today, sunny, breezy, warmer with highs in the middle 90s. Southwest winds 20 to 25 miles per hour, becoming northwest 15 to 20 miles per hour this afternoon. Tonight, mostly clear. Less humid with lows in the middle 60s. North winds 10 to 15 miles per hour with gusts up to 25 miles per hour, becoming northwest around 5 miles per hour after midnight. Thursday, partly sunny. Not as warm with highs around 80. North winds 5 to 10 miles per hour. Thursday night, mostly clear. Lows in the upper 50s. Northeast winds around 5 miles per hour in the evening, becoming light and variable. Juneteenth, sunny. Highs in the middle 80s. Southeast winds 5 to 10 miles per hour. Friday night, partly cloudy in the evening, then mostly cloudy with a chance of showers with a slight chance of thunderstorms after midnight. Lows in the middle 60s. Chance of rain 40%. Saturday, partly sunny with a chance of showers. A slight chance of thunderstorms in the morning, then a chance of thunderstorms in the afternoon. Highs in the middle 80s. Chance of rain 50%. Saturday night and Sunday, showers likely with a chance of thunderstorms. Locally heavy rainfall possible. Lows in the lower 70s. Highs in the middle 80s. Chance of rain 70%. Sunday night, partly cloudy in the evening, then becoming mostly cloudy. A slight chance of thunderstorms. A chance of showers, mainly in the evening. Lows in the middle 60s. Chance of rain 50%. Monday, partly sunny with a slight chance of showers and thunderstorms. Highs around 80. Monday night, partly cloudy. A slight chance of showers in the evening. Lows in the lower 60s. Tuesday, partly sunny. A slight chance of showers in the morning. Highs in the lower 80s. This hazardous weather outlook is for portions of central Kansas, east central Kansas, north central Kansas, and northeast Kansas. For today and tonight, a wind advisory is in effect in northeast and east central Kansas this morning due to southwest wind gusts of 40 to 45 miles per hour. A few severe thunderstorms could develop near Interstate 35 this afternoon. Damaging wind gusts and large hail are the main concerns, with a lower risk for tornadoes. For Thursday through Tuesday, the probability for widespread hazardous weather is low. Spotters are encouraged to report hail, wind damage, and rainfall amounts over 1 inch to the National Weather Service in Topeka. 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Here are the 11 a.m. conditions for the local area. At Topeka, it was sunny. The temperature was 86 degrees, the dew point 71, and the relative humidity was 60%, producing a heat index of 91. The wind was southwest at 16 miles an hour, gusting to 32. The pressure was 29.41 inches and steady. At Manhattan, it was sunny. The temperature was 87 degrees. The dew point 70, and the relative humidity was 56%, producing a heat index of 92.
The wind was southwest at 13 miles an hour, gusting to 22. Around the region, it was sunny, with a temperature of 86 at Lawrence, 86 at Kansas City, 86 at Emporia, and 87 at Concordia. Under sunny skies, Beatrix reported 84, Springfield reported 82, and Wichita reported 87. At Omaha, it was mostly sunny, with a temperature of 80. Once again, at Manhattan, it was 87 degrees under sunny skies. Once again, at Topeka, it was 86 degrees under sunny skies. For the following counties, in Kansas, Douglas and Osage. Wind advisory now in effect from 7 a.m. to 3 p.m. Wednesday. Southwest winds 20 to 30 miles per hour with gusts up to 50 miles per hour expected. Ware, Anderson, Coffee, Douglas, Franklin, Lyon, and Osage counties. When, from 7 a.m. to 3 p.m. Wednesday. Impacts, gusty winds will blow around unsecured objects. Small tree limbs could be blown down too. Isolated power outages may result. Winds this strong can make driving difficult, especially for high-profile vehicles. Use extra caution while driving. Secure outdoor objects. For the following counties, in Kansas, Geary, Jackson, Jefferson, Morris, Pottawatomie, Riley, Shawnee, and Wabonsee. Wind advisory remains in effect from 7 a.m. to noon Wednesday. Southwest winds 20 to 25 miles per hour with gusts up to 45 miles per hour expected. Where, portions of east central and northeast Kansas. When, from 7 a.m. to noon Wednesday. Impacts, gusty winds will blow around unsecured objects. Small tree limbs could be blown down too. Isolated power outages may result. 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Now here is your National Weather Service forecast. Wind advisory remains in effect from 7 a.m. to noon Wednesday. Rest of today, sunny, breezy, warmer with highs in the middle 90s. Southwest winds 20 to 25 miles per hour, becoming northwest 15 to 20 miles per hour this afternoon. Tonight, mostly clear. Less humid with lows in the middle 60s. North winds 10 to 15 miles per hour with gusts up to 25 miles per hour, becoming northwest around 5 miles per hour after midnight. Thursday, partly sunny. Not as warm with highs around 80. North winds 5 to 10 miles per hour. Thursday night, mostly clear. Lows in the upper 50s. Northeast winds around 5 miles per hour in the evening, becoming light and variable. Juneteenth, sunny. Highs in the middle 80s. Southeast winds 5 to 10 miles per hour. Friday night, partly cloudy in the evening, then mostly cloudy with a chance of showers with a slight chance of thunderstorms after midnight. Lows in the middle 60s. Chance of rain 40%. Saturday, partly sunny with a chance of showers. A slight chance of thunderstorms in the morning, then a chance of thunderstorms in the afternoon. Highs in the middle 80s. Chance of rain 50%. Saturday night and Sunday, showers likely with a chance of thunderstorms. Locally heavy rainfall possible. Lows in the lower 70s. Highs in the middle 80s. Chance of rain 70%. Sunday night, partly cloudy in the evening, then becoming mostly cloudy. A slight chance of thunderstorms. A chance of showers, mainly in the evening. Lows in the middle 60s. Chance of rain 50%. Monday, partly sunny with a slight chance of showers and thunderstorms. Highs around 80. Monday night, partly cloudy. A slight chance of showers in the evening. Lows in the lower 60s. Tuesday, partly sunny. A slight chance of showers in the morning. Highs in the lower 80s. This hazardous weather outlook is for portions of central Kansas,
East Central Kansas, North Central Kansas, and Northeast Kansas. For today and tonight, a wind advisory is in effect in northeast and east central Kansas this morning due to southwest wind gusts of 40 to 45 miles per hour. A few severe thunderstorms could develop near Interstate 35 this afternoon. Damaging wind gusts and large hail are the main concerns, with a lower risk for tornadoes. For Thursday through Tuesday, the probability for widespread hazardous weather is low. Spotters are encouraged to report hail, wind damage, and rainfall amounts over 1 inch to the National Weather Service in Topeka. 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Here are the 11 a.m. conditions for the local area. At Topeka, it was sunny. The temperature was 86 degrees, the dew point 71, and the relative humidity was 60%, producing a heat index of 91. The wind was southwest at 16 miles an hour, gusting to 32. The pressure was 29.41 inches and steady. At Manhattan, it was sunny. The temperature was 87 degrees, the dew point 70, and the relative humidity was 56%, producing a heat index of 92. The wind was southwest at 13 miles an hour, gusting to 22. Around the region, it was sunny, with a temperature of 86 at Lawrence, 86 at Kansas City, 86 at Emporia, and 87 at Concordia. Under sunny skies, Beatrice reported 84, Springfield reported 82, and Wichita reported 87. At Omaha, it was mostly sunny, with a temperature of 80. Once again, at Manhattan, it was 87 degrees under sunny skies. Once again, at Topeka, it was 86 degrees under sunny skies. Now here is your National Weather Service forecast. Wind advisory remains in effect from 7 a.m. to noon Wednesday. Rest of today, sunny, breezy, warmer with highs in the middle 90s. Southwest winds 20 to 25 miles per hour, becoming northwest 15 to 20 miles per hour this afternoon. Tonight, mostly clear. Less humid with lows in the middle 60s. North winds 10 to 15 miles per hour with gusts up to 25 miles per hour, becoming northwest around 5 miles per hour after midnight. Thursday, partly sunny. Not as warm with highs around 80. North winds 5 to 10 miles per hour. Thursday night, mostly clear. Lows in the upper 50s. Northeast winds around 5 miles per hour in the evening, becoming light and variable. Juneteenth, sunny. Highs in the middle 80s. Southeast winds 5 to 10 miles per hour. Friday night, partly cloudy in the evening, then mostly cloudy with a chance of showers with a slight chance of thunderstorms after midnight. Lows in the middle 60s. Chance of rain 40%. Saturday, partly sunny with a chance of showers. A slight chance of thunderstorms in the morning, then a chance of thunderstorms in the afternoon. Highs in the middle 80s. Chance of rain 50%. Saturday night and Sunday, showers likely with a chance of thunderstorms. Locally heavy rainfall possible. Lows in the lower 70s. Highs in the middle 80s. Chance of rain 70%. Sunday night, partly cloudy in the evening, then becoming mostly cloudy. A slight chance of thunderstorms. A chance of showers, mainly in the evening. Lows in the middle 60s. Chance of rain 50%. Monday, partly sunny with a slight chance of showers and thunderstorms. Highs around 80. Monday night, partly cloudy. A slight chance of showers in the evening. Lows in the lower 60s. Tuesday, partly sunny. A slight chance of showers in the morning. Highs in the lower 80s. For the following counties, in Kansas, Douglas and Osage. Wind advisory now in effect from 7 a.m. to 3 p.m. Wednesday. Southwest winds 20 to 30 miles per hour with gusts up to 50 miles per hour expected. Ware, Anderson, Coffee, Douglas, Franklin, Lyon.
and Osage counties. When, from 7 a.m. to 3 p.m.

small tree limbs could be blown down too. 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The current time is 11:23 a.m. Central Daylight Time. This hazardous weather outlook is for portions of Central Kansas, East Central Kansas, North Central Kansas, and Northeast Kansas. For today and tonight, a wind advisory is in effect in northeast and east central Kansas this morning due to southwest wind gusts of 40 to 45 miles per hour. A few severe thunderstorms could develop near Interstate 35 this afternoon. Damaging wind gusts and large hail are the main concerns, with a lower risk for tornadoes. For Thursday through Tuesday, the probability for widespread hazardous weather is low. Spotters are encouraged to report hail, wind damage and rainfall amounts over 1 inch to the National Weather Service in Topeka. 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Here are the 11 a.m. conditions for the local area. At Topeka, it was sunny. The temperature was 86 degrees, the dew point 71, and the relative humidity was 60%, producing a heat index of 91. The wind was southwest at 16 miles an hour, gusting to 32. The pressure was 29.41 inches and steady. At Manhattan, it was sunny. The temperature was 87 degrees, the dew point 70, and the relative humidity was 56%, producing a heat index of 92. The wind was southwest at 13 miles an hour, gusting to 22. Around the region, it was sunny, with a temperature of 86 at Lawrence, 86 at Kansas City, 86 at Emporia, and 87 at Concordia. Under sunny skies, Beatrice reported 84, Springfield reported 82, and Wichita reported 87. At Omaha, it was mostly sunny, with a temperature of 80. Once again, at Manhattan, it was 87 degrees under sunny skies. Once again, at Topeka, it was 86 degrees under sunny skies. Now here is your National Weather Service forecast. Wind advisory remains in effect from 7 a.m. to noon Wednesday. Rest of today, sunny, breezy, warmer with highs in the middle 90s. Southwest winds 20 to 25 miles per hour, becoming northwest 15 to 20 miles per hour this afternoon. Tonight, mostly clear. Less humid with lows in the middle 60s. North winds 10 to 15 miles per hour with gusts up to 25 miles per hour, becoming northwest around 5 miles per hour after midnight. Thursday, partly sunny. Not as warm with highs around 80. North winds 5 to 10 miles per hour. Thursday night, mostly clear. Lows in the upper 50s. Northeast winds around 5 miles per hour in the evening, becoming light and variable. Juneteenth, sunny. Highs in the middle 80s. Southeast winds 5 to 10 miles per hour. Friday night, partly cloudy in the evening, then mostly cloudy with a chance of showers with a slight chance of thunderstorms after midnight. Lows in the middle 60s. Chance of rain 40%. Saturday, partly sunny with a chance of showers. A slight chance of thunderstorms in the morning, then a chance of thunderstorms in the afternoon. Highs in the middle 80s. Chance of rain 50%. Saturday night and Sunday, showers likely with a chance of thunderstorms. Locally heavy rainfall possible. Lows in the lower 70s. Highs in the middle 80s. Chance of rain 70%. Sunday night, partly cloudy in the evening, then becoming mostly cloudy. A slight chance of thunderstorms. A chance of showers, mainly in the evening. Lows in the middle 60s. Chance of rain 50%. Monday, partly sunny with a slight chance of showers and thunderstorms. Highs around 80. Monday night, partly cloudy. A slight chance of showers in the evening. Lows in the lower 60s. Tuesday, partly sunny.

A slight chance of showers in the morning. Highs in the lower 80s. This hazardous weather outlook is for portions of central Kansas, east central Kansas, north central Kansas, and northeast Kansas. For today and tonight, a wind advisory is in effect in northeast and east central Kansas this morning due to southwest wind gusts of 40 to 45 miles per hour. A few severe thunderstorms could develop near Interstate 35 this afternoon. Damaging wind gusts and large hail are the main concerns, with a lower risk for tornadoes. For Thursday through Tuesday, the probability for widespread hazardous weather is low. Spotters are encouraged to report hail, wind damage, and rainfall amounts over 1 inch to the National Weather Service in Topeka. 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Here are the 11 a.m. conditions for the local area. At Topeka, it was sunny. The temperature was 86 degrees, the dew point 71, and the relative humidity was 60%, producing a heat index of 91. The wind was southwest at 16 miles an hour, gusting to 32. The pressure was 29.41 inches and steady. At Manhattan, it was sunny. The temperature was 87 degrees, the dew point 70, and the relative humidity was 56%, producing a heat index of 92. The wind was southwest at 13 miles an hour, gusting to 22. Around the region, it was sunny, with a temperature of 86 at Lawrence, 86 at Kansas City, 86 at Emporia, and 87 at Concordia. Under sunny skies, Beatrice reported 84, Springfield reported 82, and Wichita reported 87. At Omaha, it was mostly sunny, with a temperature of 80. Once again, at Manhattan, it was 87 degrees under sunny skies. Once again, at Topeka, it was 86 degrees under sunny skies. Now here is your National Weather Service forecast. Wind advisory remains in effect from 7 a.m. to noon Wednesday. Rest of today, sunny, breezy, warmer with highs in the middle 90s. Southwest winds 20 to 25 miles per hour, becoming northwest 15 to 20 miles per hour this afternoon. Tonight, mostly clear. Less humid with lows in the middle 60s. North winds 10 to 15 miles per hour with gusts up to 25 miles per hour, becoming northwest around 5 miles per hour after midnight. Thursday, partly sunny. Not as warm with highs around 80. North winds 5 to 10 miles per hour. Thursday night, mostly clear. Lows in the upper 50s. Northeast winds around 5 miles per hour in the evening, becoming light and variable. Juneteenth, sunny. Highs in the middle 80s. Southeast winds 5 to 10 miles per hour. Friday night, partly cloudy in the evening, then mostly cloudy with a chance of showers with a slight chance of thunderstorms after midnight. Lows in the middle 60s. Chance of rain 40%. Saturday, partly sunny with a chance of showers. A slight chance of thunderstorms in the morning, then a chance of thunderstorms in the afternoon. Highs in the middle 80s. Chance of rain 50%. Saturday night and Sunday, showers likely with a chance of thunderstorms. Locally heavy rainfall possible. Lows in the lower 70s. Highs in the middle 80s. Chance of rain 70%. Sunday night, partly cloudy in the evening, then becoming mostly cloudy. A slight chance of thunderstorms. A chance of showers, mainly in the evening. Lows in the middle 60s. Chance of rain 50%. Monday, partly sunny with a slight chance of showers and thunderstorms. Highs around 80. Monday night, partly cloudy. A slight chance of showers in the evening. Lows in the lower 60s. Tuesday, partly thunderstorms. Highs around 80. Monday night, partly cloudy. A slight chance of showers in the evening. Lows in the lower 60s. Tuesday, partly sunny. A slight chance of showers in the morning. Highs in the lower 80s.

for the following counties in Kansas, Douglas and Osage. Wind advisory now in effect from 7 a.m. to 3 p.m. Wednesday. Southwest winds 20 to 30 miles per hour with gusts up to 50 miles per hour expected.

penalties. When, from 7 a.m. to 3 p.m. Wednesday. Impacts, gusty winds will blow around unsecured objects. Small tree limbs could be blown down too. Isolated power outages may result. Winds this strong can make driving difficult, especially for high-profile vehicles. Use extra caution while driving. Secure outdoor objects. For the following counties, in Kansas, Geary, Jackson, Jefferson, Morris, Pottawatomie, Riley, Shawnee, and Wabonsee. Wind advisory remains in effect from 7 a.m. to noon Wednesday. Southwest winds 20 to 25 miles per hour with gusts up to 45 miles per hour expected. Where, portions of east central and northeast Kansas. When, from 7 a.m. to noon Wednesday. Impacts, gusty winds will blow around unsecured objects. Small tree limbs could be blown down too. Isolated power outages may result. Winds this strong can make driving difficult, especially for high-profile vehicles. Use extra caution while driving. Secure outdoor objects. This hazardous weather outlook is for portions of central Kansas, east central Kansas, north central Kansas, and northeast Kansas. For today and tonight, a wind advisory is in effect in northeast and east central Kansas this morning due to southwest wind gusts of 40 to 45 miles per hour. A few severe thunderstorms could develop near Interstate 35 this afternoon. Damaging wind gusts and large hail are the main concerns, with a lower risk for tornadoes. For Thursday through Tuesday, the probability for widespread hazardous weather is low. Spotters are encouraged to report hail, wind damage, and rainfall amounts over 1 inch to the National Weather Service in Topeka. 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Here are the 11 a.m. conditions for the local area. At Topeka, it was sunny. The temperature was 86 degrees, the dew point 71, and the relative humidity was 60%, producing a heat index of 91. The wind was southwest at 16 miles an hour, gusting to 32. The pressure was 29.41 inches and steady. At Manhattan, it was sunny. The temperature was 87 degrees, the dew point 70, and the relative humidity was 56%, producing a heat index of 92. The wind was southwest at 13 miles an hour, gusting to 22. Around the region, it was sunny, with a temperature of 86 at Lawrence, 86 at Kansas City, 86 at Emporia, and 87 at Concordia. Under sunny skies, Beatrice reported 84, Springfield reported 82, and Wichita reported 87. At Omaha, it was mostly sunny, with a temperature of 80. Once again, at Manhattan, it was 87 degrees under sunny skies. Once again, at Topeka, it was 86 degrees under sunny skies. Now here is your National Weather Service forecast. Wind advisory remains in effect from 7 a.m. to noon Wednesday. Rest of today, sunny, breezy, warmer with highs in the middle 90s. Southwest winds 20 to 25 miles per hour, becoming northwest 15 to 20 miles per hour this afternoon. Tonight, mostly clear. Less humid with lows in the middle 60s. North winds 10 to 15 miles per hour with gusts up to 25 miles per hour, becoming northwest around 5 miles per hour after midnight. Thursday, partly sunny. Not as warm with highs around 80. North winds 5 to 10 miles per hour. Thursday night, mostly clear. Lows in the upper 50s. Northeast winds around 5 miles per hour in the evening, becoming light and variable. Juneteenth, sunny. Highs in the middle 80s. Southeast winds 5 to 10 miles per hour. Friday night, partly cloudy in the evening, then mostly cloudy with a chance of showers with a slight chance of thunderstorms after midnight. Lows in the middle 60s. Chance of rain 40%. Saturday, partly sunny with a chance of showers. A slight chance of thunderstorms in the morning, then a chance of thunderstorms.

storms in the afternoon. Highs in the middle 80s. Chance of rain 50%. Saturday night and Sunday, showers likely with a chance of thunderstorms. Locally heavy rainfall possible. Lows in the lower 70s. Highs in the middle 80s. Chance of rain 70%. Sunday night, partly cloudy in the evening, then becoming mostly cloudy. A slight chance of thunderstorms. A chance of showers, mainly in the evening. Lows in the middle 60s. Chance of rain 50%. Monday, partly sunny with a slight chance of showers and thunderstorms. Highs around 80. Monday night, partly cloudy. A slight chance of showers in the evening. Lows in the lower 60s. Tuesday, partly sunny. A slight chance of showers in the morning. Highs in the lower 80s. 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The current time is 11:39 a.m. Central Daylight Time. This hazardous weather outlook is for portions of central Kansas, east central Kansas, north central Kansas, and northeast Kansas. For today and tonight, a wind advisory is in effect in northeast and east central Kansas this morning due to southwest wind gusts of 40 to 45 miles per hour. A few severe thunderstorms could develop near Interstate 35 this afternoon. Damaging wind gusts and large hail are the main concerns, with a lower risk for tornadoes. For Thursday through Tuesday, the probability for widespread hazardous weather is low. Spotters are encouraged to report hail, wind damage, and rainfall amounts over 1 inch to the National Weather Service in Topeka. 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Here are the 11 a.m. conditions for the local area. At Topeka, it was sunny. The temperature was 86 degrees, the dew point 71, and the relative humidity was 60%, producing a heat index of 91. The wind was southwest at 16 miles an hour, gusting to 32. The pressure was 29.41 inches and steady. At Manhattan, it was sunny. The temperature was 87 degrees, the dew point 70, and the relative humidity was 56%, producing a heat index of 92. The wind was southwest at 13 miles an hour, gusting to 22. Around the region, it was sunny, with a temperature of 86 at Lawrence, 86 at Kansas City, 86 at Emporia, and 87 at Concordia. Under sunny skies, Beatrice reported 84, Springfield reported 82, and Wichita reported 87. At Omaha, it was mostly sunny, with a temperature of 80. Once again, at Manhattan, it was 87 degrees under sunny skies. Once again, at Topeka, it was 86 degrees under sunny skies. For the following counties, in Kansas, Douglas and Osage. Wind advisory now in effect from 7 a.m. to 3 p.m. Wednesday. Southwest winds 20 to 30 miles per hour with gusts up to 50 miles per hour expected. Ware, Anderson, Coffee, Douglas, Franklin, Lyon, and Osage counties. When, from 7 a.m. to 3 p.m. Wednesday. Impacts, gusty winds will blow around unsecured objects. Small tree limbs could be blown down too. Isolated power outages may result. Winds this strong can make driving difficult, especially for high-profile vehicles. Use extra caution while driving. Secure outdoor objects. For the following counties, in Kansas, Geary, Jackson, Jefferson, Morris, Pottawatomie, Riley, Shawnee, and Wabonsee. Wind advisory remains in effect from 7 a.m. to noon Wednesday. Southwest winds 20 to 25 miles per hour with gusts up to 45 miles per hour expected. Ware, portions of east central and northeast Kansas. When, from 7 a.m. to noon Wednesday. Impacts, gusty winds will blow around unsecured objects. Small tree limbs could be blown down too. Isolated power outages may result.
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Now here is your National Weather Service forecast. Wind advisory remains in effect from 7 a.m. to noon Wednesday. Rest of today, sunny, warmer with highs in the middle 90s. Southwest winds 15 to 20 miles per hour, becoming northwest this afternoon. Tonight, mostly clear. Less humid with lows in the middle 60s. North winds 10 to 15 miles per hour with gusts up to 25 miles per hour, becoming northwest around 5 miles per hour after midnight. Thursday, mostly sunny. Not as warm with highs in the lower 80s. North winds 5 to 10 miles per hour. Thursday night, mostly clear. Lows in the upper 50s. Northeast winds around 5 miles per hour in the evening, becoming light and variable. Juneteenth, sunny. Highs in the middle 80s. Southeast winds 5 to 10 miles per hour. Friday night, partly cloudy in the evening, then mostly cloudy with a chance of showers with a slight chance of thunderstorms after midnight. Lows in the middle 60s. Chance of rain 40%. Saturday, partly sunny with a chance of showers. A slight chance of thunderstorms in the morning, then a chance of thunderstorms in the afternoon. Highs in the middle 80s. Chance of rain 50%. Saturday night and Sunday, showers likely with a chance of thunderstorms. Locally heavy rainfall possible. Lows in the lower 70s. Highs in the middle 80s. Chance of rain 70%. Sunday night, partly cloudy in the evening, then becoming mostly cloudy. A slight chance of thunderstorms. A chance of showers, mainly in the evening. Lows in the middle 60s. Chance of rain 50%. Monday, partly sunny with a slight chance of showers and thunderstorms. Highs around 80. Monday night, partly cloudy. A slight chance of showers in the evening. Lows in the lower 60s. Tuesday, partly sunny. A slight chance of showers in the morning. Highs in the lower 80s. This hazardous weather outlook is for portions of central Kansas, east central Kansas, north central Kansas, and northeast Kansas. For today and tonight, a wind advisory is in effect in northeast and east central Kansas this morning due to southwest wind gusts of 40 to 45 miles per hour. A few severe thunderstorms could develop near Interstate 35 this afternoon. Damaging wind gusts and large hail are the main concerns, with a lower risk for tornadoes. For Thursday through Tuesday, the probability for widespread hazardous weather is low. Spotters are encouraged to report hail, wind damage, and rainfall amounts over 1 inch to the National Weather Service in Topeka. 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Here are the 11 a.m. conditions for the local area. At Topeka, it was sunny. The temperature was 86 degrees, the dew point 71, and the relative humidity was 60%, producing a heat index of 91. The wind was southwest at 16 miles an hour, gusting to 32. The pressure was 29.41 inches and steady. At Manhattan, it was sunny. The temperature was 87 degrees, the dew point 70, and the relative humidity was 56%, producing a heat index of 92. The wind was southwest at 13 miles an hour, gusting to 22. Around the region, it was sunny, with a temperature of 86 at Lawrence, 86 at Kansas City, 86 at Emporia, and 87 at Concordia. Under sunny skies, Beatrice reported 84, Springfield reported 82, and Wichita reported 87. At Omaha, it was mostly sunny, with a temperature of 80. Once again, at Manhattan, it was 87 degrees under sunny skies. Once again, at Topeka, it was 86 degrees under sunny skies. Now here is your National Weather Service forecast. Wind advisory remains in effect from 7 a.m. to noon Wednesday.
Rest of today, sunny, warmer with highs in the middle 90s. Southwest

winds 15 to 20 miles per hour, becoming northwest this afternoon. Tonight, mostly clear. Less humid with lows in the middle 60s. North winds 10 to 15 miles per hour with gusts up to 25 miles per hour, becoming northwest around 5 miles per hour after midnight. Thursday, mostly sunny. Not as warm with highs in the lower 80s. North winds 5 to 10 miles per hour. Thursday night, mostly clear. Lows in the upper 50s. Northeast winds around 5 miles per hour in the evening, becoming light and variable. Juneteenth, sunny. Highs in the middle 80s. Southeast winds 5 to 10 miles per hour. Friday night, partly cloudy in the evening, then mostly cloudy with a chance of showers with a slight chance of thunderstorms after midnight. Lows in the middle 60s. Chance of rain 40%. Saturday, partly sunny with a chance of showers. A slight chance of thunderstorms in the morning, then a chance of thunderstorms in the afternoon. Highs in the middle 80s. Chance of rain 50%. Saturday night and Sunday, showers likely with a chance of thunderstorms. Locally heavy rainfall possible. Lows in the lower 70s. Highs in the middle 80s. Chance of rain 70%. Sunday night, partly cloudy in the evening, then becoming mostly cloudy. A slight chance of thunderstorms. A chance of showers, mainly in the evening. Lows in the middle 60s. Chance of rain 50%. Monday, partly sunny with a slight chance of showers and thunderstorms. Highs around 80. Monday night, partly cloudy. A slight chance of showers in the evening. Lows in the lower 60s. Tuesday, partly sunny. A slight chance of showers in the morning. Highs in the lower 80s. This hazardous weather outlook is for portions of central Kansas, east central Kansas, north central Kansas, and northeast Kansas. For today and tonight, a wind advisory is in effect in northeast and east central Kansas this morning due to southwest wind gusts of 40 to 45 miles per hour. A few severe thunderstorms could develop near Interstate 35 this afternoon. Damaging wind gusts and large hail are the main concerns, with a lower risk for tornadoes. For Thursday through Tuesday, the probability for widespread hazardous weather is low. Spotters are encouraged to report hail, wind damage and rainfall amounts over 1 inch to the National Weather Service in Topeka. 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Here are the 11 a.m. conditions for the local area. At Topeka, it was sunny. The temperature was 86 degrees, the dew point 71, and the relative humidity was 60%, producing a heat index of 91. The wind was southwest at 16 miles an hour, gusting to 32. The pressure was 29.41 inches and steady. At Manhattan, it was sunny. The temperature was 87 degrees, the dew point 70, and the relative humidity was 56%, producing a heat index of 92. The wind was southwest at 13 miles an hour, gusting to 22. Around the region, it was sunny, with a temperature of 86 at Lawrence, 86 at Kansas City, 86 at Emporia, and 87 at Concordia. Under sunny skies, Beatrice reported 84, Springfield reported 82, and Wichita reported 87. At Omaha, it was mostly sunny, with a temperature of 80. Once again, at Manhattan, it was 87 degrees under sunny skies. Once again, at Topeka, it was 86 degrees under sunny skies. For the following counties, in Kansas, Douglas and Osage. Wind advisory now in effect from 7 a.m. to 3 p.m. Wednesday. Southwest winds 20 to 30 miles per hour with gusts up to 50 miles per hour expected. Ware, Anderson, Coffee, Douglas, Franklin, Lyon, and Osage counties. When, from 7 a.m. to 3 p.m. Wednesday. Impacts, gusty winds will blow around unsecured objects. Small tree limbs could be blown down too.

Isolated power outages may result. Winds this strong can make driving difficult, especially for high-profile vehicles. 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For the following counties, in Kansas, Geary, Jackson, Jefferson, Morris, Pottawatomie, Riley, Shawnee, and Wabonsee. Wind advisory remains in effect from 7 a.m. to noon Wednesday. Southwest winds 20 to 25 miles per hour with gusts up to 45 miles per hour expected. Where, portions of east central and northeast Kansas. When, from 7 a.m. to noon Wednesday. Impacts, gusty winds will blow around unsecured objects. Small tree limbs could be blown down too. Isolated power outages may result. Winds this strong can make driving difficult, especially for high-profile vehicles. 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The current time is 11:54 a.m. Central Daylight Time. Now here is your National Weather Service forecast. Wind advisory remains in effect from 7 a.m. to noon Wednesday. Rest of today, sunny, warmer with highs in the middle 90s. Southwest winds 15 to 20 miles per hour, becoming northwest this afternoon. Tonight, mostly clear. Less humid with lows in the middle 60s. North winds 10 to 15 miles per hour with gusts up to 25 miles per hour, becoming northwest around 5 miles per hour after midnight. Thursday, mostly sunny. Not as warm with highs in the lower 80s. North winds 5 to 10 miles per hour. Thursday night, mostly clear. Lows in the upper 50s. Northeast winds around 5 miles per hour in the evening, becoming light and variable. Juneteenth, sunny. Highs in the middle 80s. Southeast winds 5 to 10 miles per hour. Friday night, partly cloudy in the evening, then mostly cloudy with a chance of showers with a slight chance of thunderstorms after midnight. Lows in the middle 60s. Chance of rain 40%. Saturday, partly sunny with a chance of showers. A slight chance of thunderstorms in the morning, then a chance of thunderstorms in the afternoon. Highs in the middle 80s. Chance of rain 50%. Saturday night and Sunday, showers likely with a chance of thunderstorms. Locally heavy rainfall possible. Lows in the lower 70s. Highs in the middle 80s. Chance of rain 70%. Sunday night, partly cloudy in the evening, then becoming mostly cloudy. A slight chance of thunderstorms. A chance of showers, mainly in the evening. Lows in the middle 60s. Chance of rain 50%. Monday, partly sunny with a slight chance of showers and thunderstorms. Highs around 80. Monday night, partly cloudy. A slight chance of showers in the evening. Lows in the lower 60s. Tuesday, partly sunny. A slight chance of showers in the morning. Highs in the lower 80s. This hazardous weather outlook is for portions of central Kansas, east central Kansas, north central Kansas, and northeast Kansas. For today and tonight, a wind advisory is in effect in northeast and east central Kansas this morning due to southwest wind gusts of 40 to 45 miles per hour. A few severe thunderstorms could develop near Interstate 35 this afternoon. Damaging wind gusts and large hail are the main concerns, with a lower risk for tornadoes. For Thursday through Tuesday, the probability for widespread hazardous weather is low. Spotters are encouraged to report hail, wind damage, and rainfall amounts over 1 inch to the National Weather Service in Topeka. 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Here are the 11 a.m. conditions for the local area. At Topeka, it was sunny. The temperature was 86 degrees, the dew point 71, and the relative humidity was 60%, producing a heat index of 91. The wind was southwest at 16 miles an hour, gusting to 32. The pressure was 29.41 inches and steady.
At Manhattan, it was sunny. The temperature was 87 degrees, the dew point 70, and the relative humidity was 56%, producing a heat index of 92. The wind was southwest at 13 miles an hour, gusting to 22. Around the region, it was sunny, with a temperature of 86 at Lawrence, 86 at Kansas City, 86 at Emporia, and 87 at Concordia. Under sunny skies, Beatrice reported 84, Springfield reported 82, and Wichita reported 87. At Omaha, it was mostly sunny, with a temperature of 80. Once again, at Manhattan, it was 87 degrees under sunny skies. Once again, at Topeka, it was 86 degrees under sunny skies. Now here is your National Weather Service forecast. Wind advisory remains in effect from 7 a.m. to noon Wednesday. Rest of today, sunny, warmer with highs in the middle 90s. Southwest winds 15 to 20 miles per hour, becoming northwest this afternoon. Tonight, mostly clear. Less humid with lows in the middle 60s. North winds 10 to 15 miles per hour with gusts up to 25 miles per hour, becoming northwest around 5 miles per hour after midnight. Thursday, mostly sunny. Not as warm with highs in the lower 80s. North winds 5 to 10 miles per hour. Thursday night, mostly clear. Lows in the upper 50s. Northeast winds around 5 miles per hour in the evening, becoming light and variable. Juneteenth, sunny. Highs in the middle 80s. Southeast winds 5 to 10 miles per hour. Friday night, partly cloudy in the evening, then mostly cloudy with a chance of showers with a slight chance of thunderstorms after midnight. Lows in the middle 60s. Chance of rain 40%. Saturday, partly sunny with a chance of showers. A slight chance of thunderstorms in the morning, then a chance of thunderstorms in the afternoon. Highs in the middle 80s. Chance of rain 50%. Saturday night and Sunday, showers likely with a chance of thunderstorms. Locally heavy rainfall possible. Lows in the lower 70s. Highs in the middle 80s. Chance of rain 70%. Sunday night, partly cloudy in the evening, then becoming mostly cloudy. A slight chance of thunderstorms. A chance of showers, mainly in the evening. Lows in the middle 60s. Chance of rain 50%. Monday, partly sunny with a slight chance of showers and thunderstorms. Highs around 80. Monday night, partly cloudy. A slight chance of showers in the evening. Lows in the lower 60s. Tuesday, partly sunny. A slight chance of showers in the morning. Highs in the lower 80s. For the following counties, in Kansas, Douglas and Osage. Wind advisory now in effect from 7 a.m. to 3 p.m. Wednesday. Southwest winds 20 to 30 miles per hour with gusts up to 50 miles per hour expected. Ware, Anderson, Coffee, Douglas, Franklin, Lyon, and Osage counties. When, from 7 a.m. to 3 p.m. Wednesday. Impacts, gusty winds will blow around unsecured objects. Small tree limbs could be blown down too. Isolated power outages may result. Winds this strong can make driving difficult, especially for high-profile vehicles. Use extra caution while driving. Secure outdoor objects. This hazardous weather outlook is for portions of central Kansas, east central Kansas, north central Kansas, and northeast Kansas. For today and tonight, a wind advisory is in effect in northeast and east central Kansas this morning due to southwest wind gusts of 40 to 45 miles per hour. A few severe thunderstorms could develop near Interstate 35 this afternoon. Damaging wind gusts and large hail are the main concerns, with a lower risk for tornadoes. For Thursday through Tuesday, the probability for widespread hazardous weather is low. Spotters are encouraged to report hail, wind damage and rainfall amounts over 1 inch to the National Weather Service in Topeka.
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WXK91 in Topeka. Here are the 11 a.m. conditions for the local area. At Topeka, it was sunny. The temperature was 86 degrees, the dew point 71, and the relative humidity was 60%, producing a heat index of 91. The wind was southwest at 16 miles an hour, gusting to 32. The pressure was 29.41 inches and steady. At

The proceeding was a test of the warning alarm system of National Weather Service radio station WXK91 in Topeka, Kansas. During potential or actual dangerous weather situations, specially built receivers are automatically activated by the signal to warn of the impending hazard. Tests of these receivers are normally conducted twice each Wednesday. The first test will occur around noon and the second near 7 p.m. When there is severe weather or the threat of severe weather in the area, the test will be postponed until the next good weather day. Reception of this broadcast, and especially the warning alarm, will vary at any given location. This variability, normally more noticeable at greater distances from the transmitter, will occur, even though you are using a good quality receiver in perfect working order. To provide the most consistent warning service possible, the warning alarm will be activated for selected watches and warnings affecting the following counties: Shawnee, Wabanaki, Douglas, Osage, Jefferson, Jackson, Potawatomi, Riley, Geary, Atchison, and Morris. We now return to normal programming. The current time is 12:05 p.m. Central Daylight Time. This hazardous weather outlook is for portions of central Kansas, east central Kansas, north central Kansas, and northeast Kansas. For today and tonight, a wind advisory is in effect in northeast and east central Kansas this morning due to southwest wind gusts of 40 to 45 miles per hour. A few severe thunderstorms could develop near Interstate 35 this afternoon. Damaging wind gusts and large hail are the main concerns, with a lower risk for tornadoes. For Thursday through Tuesday, the probability for widespread hazardous weather is low. Spotters are encouraged to report hail, wind damage, and rainfall amounts over 1 inch to the National Weather Service in Topeka. 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Now here is your National Weather Service forecast. Wind advisory remains in effect from 7 a.m. to noon Wednesday. Rest of today, sunny, warmer with highs in the middle 90s. Southwest winds 15 to 20 miles per hour, becoming northwest this afternoon. Tonight, mostly clear. Less humid with lows in the middle 60s. North winds 10 to 15 miles per hour with gusts up to 25 miles per hour, becoming northwest around 5 miles per hour after midnight. Thursday, mostly sunny. Not as warm with highs in the lower 80s. North winds 5 to 10 miles per hour. Thursday night, mostly clear. Lows in the upper 50s. Northeast winds around 5 miles per hour in the evening, becoming light and variable. Juneteenth, sunny. Highs in the middle 80s. Southeast winds 5 to 10 miles per hour. Friday night, partly cloudy in the evening, then mostly cloudy with a chance of showers with a slight chance of thunderstorms after midnight. Lows in the middle 60s. Chance of rain 40%. Saturday, partly sunny with a chance of showers. A slight chance of thunderstorms in the morning, then a chance of thunderstorms in the afternoon. Highs in the middle 80s. Chance of rain 50%. Saturday night and Sunday, showers likely with a chance of thunderstorms. Locally heavy rainfall possible. Lows in the lower 70s. Highs in the middle 80s. Chance of rain 70%. Sunday night, partly cloudy in the evening, then becoming mostly cloudy.

A slight chance of thunderstorms. A chance of showers, mainly in the evening. Lows in the middle 60s. Chance of rain 50%. Monday, partly sunny with a slight chance of showers and thunderstorms. Highs around 80. Monday night, partly cloudy. A slight chance of showers in the evening. Lows in the lower 60s. Tuesday, partly sunny. A slight chance of showers in the morning. Highs in the lower 80s. The current time is 12:09 p.m. Central Daylight Time. This hazardous weather outlook is for portions of central Kansas, east central Kansas, north central Kansas, and northeast Kansas. For today and tonight, a wind advisory is in effect in northeast and east central Kansas this morning due to southwest wind gusts of 40 to 45 miles per hour. A few severe thunderstorms could develop near Interstate 35 this afternoon. Damaging wind gusts and large hail are the main concerns, with a lower risk for tornadoes. For Thursday through Tuesday, the probability for widespread hazardous weather is low. Spotters are encouraged to report hail, wind damage, and rainfall amounts over 1 inch to the National Weather Service in Topeka. 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Now here is your National Weather Service forecast. Wind advisory remains in effect from 7 a.m. to noon Wednesday. Rest of today, sunny, warmer with highs in the middle 90s. Southwest winds 15 to 20 miles per hour, becoming northwest this afternoon. Tonight, mostly clear. Less humid with lows in the middle 60s. North winds 10 to 15 miles per hour with gusts up to 25 miles per hour, becoming northwest around 5 miles per hour after midnight. Thursday, mostly sunny. Not as warm with highs in the lower 80s. North winds 5 to 10 miles per hour. Thursday night, mostly clear. Lows in the upper 50s. Northeast winds around 5 miles per hour in the evening, becoming light and variable. Juneteenth, sunny. Highs in the middle 80s. Southeast winds 5 to 10 miles per hour. Friday night, partly cloudy in the evening, then mostly cloudy with a chance of showers with a slight chance of thunderstorms after midnight. Lows in the middle 60s. Chance of rain 40%. Saturday, partly sunny with a chance of showers. A slight chance of thunderstorms in the morning, then a chance of thunderstorms in the afternoon. Highs in the middle 80s. Chance of rain 50%. Saturday night and Sunday, showers likely with a chance of thunderstorms. Locally heavy rainfall possible. Lows in the lower 70s. Highs in the middle 80s. Chance of rain 70%. Sunday night, partly cloudy in the evening, then becoming mostly cloudy. A slight chance of thunderstorms. A chance of showers, mainly in the evening. Lows in the middle 60s. Chance of rain 50%. Monday, partly sunny with a slight chance of showers and thunderstorms. Highs around 80. Monday night, partly cloudy. A slight chance of showers in the evening. Lows in the lower 60s. Tuesday, partly sunny. A slight chance of showers in the morning. Highs in the lower 80s. Douglas and Osage. Wind advisory now in effect from 7 a.m. to 3 p.m. Wednesday. Southwest winds 20 to 30 miles per hour with gusts up to 50 miles per hour expected. Ware, Anderson, Coffee, Douglas, Franklin, Lyon, and Osage counties. When, from 7 a.m. to 3 p.m. Wednesday. Impacts, gusty winds will blow around unsecured objects. Small tree limbs could be blown down too. Isolated power outages may result. Winds this strong can make driving difficult, especially for high-profile vehicles. Use extra caution while driving. Secure outdoor objects. This hazardous weather outlook is for portions of central Kansas, east central Kansas, north central Kansas, and northeast Kansas. For today and tonight, a wind

widespread hazardous weather is low. Spotters are encouraged to report hail, wind damage and rainfall amounts over 1 inch to the National Weather Service in Topeka. 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Here are the noon conditions for the local area. At Topeka, it was sunny. The temperature was 88 degrees, the dew point 71, and the relative humidity was 57%, producing a heat index of 94. The wind was southwest at 14 miles an hour, gusting to 28. The pressure was 29.42 inches and rising. At Manhattan, it was sunny. The temperature was 90 degrees, the dew point 68, and the relative humidity was 48%, producing a heat index of 94. The wind was west at 12 miles an hour, gusting to 21. Around the region, it was sunny, with a temperature of 88 at Lawrence, 88 at Emporia, and 88 at Concordia. Under sunny skies, Beatrice reported 89, Springfield reported 84, and Wichita reported 90. It was mostly sunny, with a temperature of 89 at Kansas City, and 84 at Omaha. Once again, at Manhattan, it was 90 degrees under sunny skies. Once again, at Topeka, it was 88 degrees under sunny skies. Now here is your National Weather Service forecast. Wind advisory remains in effect from 7 a.m. to noon Wednesday. Rest of today, sunny, warmer with highs in the middle 90s. Southwest winds 15 to 20 miles per hour, becoming northwest this afternoon. Tonight, mostly clear. Less humid with lows in the middle 60s. North winds 10 to 15 miles per hour with gusts up to 25 miles per hour, becoming northwest around 5 miles per hour after midnight. Thursday, mostly sunny. Not as warm with highs in the lower 80s. North winds 5 to 10 miles per hour. Thursday night, mostly clear. Lows in the upper 50s. Northeast winds around 5 miles per hour in the evening, becoming light and variable. Juneteenth, sunny. Highs in the middle 80s. Southeast winds 5 to 10 miles per hour. Friday night, partly cloudy in the evening, then mostly cloudy with a chance of showers with a slight chance of thunderstorms after midnight. Lows in the middle 60s. Chance of rain 40%. Saturday, partly sunny with a chance of showers. A slight chance of thunderstorms in the morning, then a chance of thunderstorms in the afternoon. Highs in the middle 80s. Chance of rain 50%. Saturday night and Sunday, showers likely with a chance of thunderstorms. Locally heavy rainfall possible. Lows in the lower 70s. Highs in the middle 80s. Chance of rain 70%. Sunday night, partly cloudy in the evening, then becoming mostly cloudy. A slight chance of thunderstorms. A chance of showers, mainly in the evening. Lows in the middle 60s. Chance of rain 50%. Monday, partly sunny with a slight chance of showers and thunderstorms. Highs around 80. Monday night, partly cloudy. A slight chance of showers in the evening. Lows in the lower 60s. Tuesday, partly sunny. A slight chance of showers in the morning. Highs in the lower 80s. This hazardous weather outlook is for portions of central Kansas, east central Kansas, north central Kansas, and northeast Kansas. For today and tonight, a wind advisory is in effect in northeast and east central Kansas this morning due to southwest wind gusts of 40 to 45 miles per hour. A few severe thunderstorms could develop near Interstate 35 this afternoon. Damaging wind gusts and large hail are the main concerns, with a lower risk for tornadoes. For Thursday through Tuesday, the probability for widespread hazardous weather is low. Spotters are encouraged to report hail, wind damage and rainfall amounts over 1 inch to the National Weather Service in Topeka. 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Here are the noon conditions for the local area. At Topeka, it was sunny. The

temperature was 88 degrees, the dew point 71, and the relative humidity was 57%, producing a heat index of 94. The wind was southwest at 14 miles an hour, gusting to 28. The pressure was 29.42 inches and rising. At Manhattan, it was sunny. The temperature was 90 degrees, the dew point 68, and the relative humidity was 48%, producing a heat index of 94. The wind was west at 12 miles an hour, gusting to 21. Around the region, it was sunny, with a temperature of 88 at Lawrence, 88 at Emporia, and 88 at Concordia. Under sunny skies, Beatrice reported 89, Springfield reported 84, and Wichita reported 90. It was mostly sunny, with a temperature of 89 at Kansas City, and 84 at Omaha. Once again, at Manhattan, it was 90 degrees under sunny skies. Once again, at Topeka, it was 88 degrees under sunny skies. Now here is your National Weather Service forecast. Wind advisory remains in effect from 7 a.m. to noon Wednesday. Rest of today, sunny, warmer with highs in the middle 90s. Southwest winds 15 to 20 miles per hour, becoming northwest this afternoon. Tonight, mostly clear. Less humid with lows in the middle 60s. North winds 10 to 15 miles per hour with gusts up to 25 miles per hour, becoming northwest around 5 miles per hour after midnight. Thursday, mostly sunny. Not as warm with highs in the lower 80s. North winds 5 to 10 miles per hour. Thursday night, mostly clear. Lows in the upper 50s. Northeast winds around 5 miles per hour in the evening, becoming light and variable. Juneteenth, sunny. Highs in the middle 80s. Southeast winds 5 to 10 miles per hour. Friday night, partly cloudy in the evening, then mostly cloudy with a chance of showers with a slight chance of thunderstorms after midnight. Lows in the middle 60s. Chance of rain 40%. Saturday, partly sunny with a chance of showers. A slight chance of thunderstorms in the morning, then a chance of thunderstorms in the afternoon. Highs in the middle 80s. Chance of rain 50%. Saturday night and Sunday, showers likely with a chance of thunderstorms. Locally heavy rainfall possible. Lows in the lower 70s. Highs in the middle 80s. Chance of rain 70%. Sunday night, partly cloudy in the evening, then becoming mostly cloudy. A slight chance of thunderstorms. A chance of showers, mainly in the evening. Lows in the middle 60s. Chance of rain 50%. Monday, partly sunny with a slight chance of showers and thunderstorms. Highs around 80. Monday night, partly cloudy. A slight chance of showers in the evening. Lows in the lower 60s. Tuesday, partly sunny. A slight chance of showers in the morning. Highs in the lower 80s. For the following counties, in Kansas, Douglas and Osage. Wind advisory now in effect from 7 a.m. to 3 p.m. Wednesday. Southwest winds 20 to 30 miles in Kansas, Douglas and Osage. Wind advisory now in effect from 7 a.m. to 3 p.m. Wednesday. Southwest winds 20 to 30 miles per hour with gusts up to 50 miles per hour expected. Ware, Anderson, Coffee, Douglas, Franklin, Lyon, and Osage counties. When, from 7 a.m. to 3 p.m. Wednesday. Impacts, gusty winds will blow around unsecured objects. Small tree limbs could be blown down too. Isolated power outages may result. Winds this strong can make driving difficult, especially for high-profile vehicles. Use extra caution while driving. Secure outdoor objects. This hazardous weather outlook is for portions of central Kansas, east central Kansas, north central Kansas, and northeast Kansas. For today and tonight, a wind advisory is in effect in northeast and east central Kansas this morning due to southwest wind gusts of 40 to 45 miles per hour.

A few severe thunderstorms could develop near Interstate 35 this afternoon. Damaging wind gusts and large hail are the main concerns, with a lower risk for tornadoes. For Thursday through Tuesday, the probability for widespread hazardous weather is low. Spotters are encouraged to report hail, wind damage, and rainfall amounts over 1 inch to the National Weather Service in Topeka. This is NOAA Weather Radio Station WXK91 in Topeka. Here are the noon conditions for the local area. At Topeka, it was sunny. The temperature was 88 degrees, the dew point 71, and the relative humidity was 57%, producing a heat index of 94. The wind was southwest at 14 miles an hour, gusting to 28. The pressure was 29.42 inches and rising. At Manhattan, it was sunny. The temperature was 90 degrees, the dew point 68, and the relative humidity was 48%, producing a heat index of 94. The wind was west at 12 miles an hour, gusting to 21. Around the region, it was sunny, with a temperature of 88 at Lawrence, 88 at Emporia, and 88 at Concordia. Under sunny skies, Beatrice reported 89, Springfield reported 84, and Wichita reported 90. It was mostly sunny, with a temperature of 89 at Kansas City, and 84 at Omaha. Once again, at Manhattan, it was 90 degrees under sunny skies. Once again, at Topeka, it was 88 degrees under sunny skies. Now here is your National Weather Service forecast. Wind advisory remains in effect from 7 a.m. to noon Wednesday. Rest of today, sunny, warmer with highs in the middle 90s. Southwest winds 15 to 20 miles per hour, becoming northwest this afternoon. Tonight, mostly clear. Less humid with lows in the middle 60s. North winds 10 to 15 miles per hour with gusts up to 25 miles per hour, becoming northwest around 5 miles per hour after midnight. Thursday, mostly sunny. Not as warm with highs in the lower 80s. North winds 5 to 10 miles per hour. Thursday night, mostly clear. Lows in the upper 50s. Northeast winds around 5 miles per hour in the evening, becoming light and variable. Juneteenth, sunny. Highs in the middle 80s. Southeast winds 5 to 10 miles per hour. Friday night, partly cloudy in the evening, then mostly cloudy with a chance of showers with a slight chance of thunderstorms after midnight. Lows in the middle 60s. Chance of rain 40%. Saturday, partly sunny with a chance of showers. A slight chance of thunderstorms in the morning, then a chance of thunderstorms in the afternoon. Highs in the middle 80s. Chance of rain 50%. Saturday night and Sunday, showers likely with a chance of thunderstorms. Locally heavy rainfall possible. Lows in the lower 70s. Highs in the middle 80s. Chance of rain 70%. Sunday night, partly cloudy in the evening, then becoming mostly cloudy. A slight chance of thunderstorms. A chance of showers, mainly in the evening. Lows in the middle 60s. Chance of rain 50%. Monday, partly sunny with a slight chance of showers and thunderstorms. Highs around 80. Monday night, partly cloudy. A slight chance of showers in the evening. Lows in the lower 60s. Tuesday, partly sunny. A slight chance of showers in the morning. Highs in the lower 80s. 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The current time is 12:38 p.m. Central Daylight Time. This hazardous weather outlook is for portions of central Kansas, east central Kansas, north central Kansas, and northeast Kansas. For today and tonight, a wind advisory is in effect in northeast and east central Kansas this morning due to southwest wind gusts of 40 to 45 miles per hour. A few severe thunderstorms could develop near Interstate 35 this afternoon. Damaging wind gusts and large hail are the main concerns, with a lower risk for tornadoes. For Thursday,

Wednesday through Tuesday, the probability for widespread hazardous weather is low. Spotters are encouraged to report hail, wind damage, and rainfall amounts over 1 inch to the National Weather Service in Topeka. This is NOAA Weather Radio Station WXK 91 in Topeka. Here are the noon conditions for the local area. At Topeka, it was sunny. The temperature was 88 degrees, the dew point 71, and the relative humidity was 57%, producing a heat index of 94. The wind was southwest at 14 miles an hour, gusting to 28. The pressure was 29.42 inches and rising. At Manhattan, it was sunny. The temperature was 90 degrees, the dew point 68, and the relative humidity was 48%, producing a heat index of 94. The wind was west at 12 miles an hour, gusting to 21. Around the region, it was sunny, with a temperature of 88 at Lawrence, 88 at Emporia, and 88 at Concordia. Under sunny skies, Beatrice reported 89, Springfield reported 84, and Wichita reported 90. It was mostly sunny, with a temperature of 89 at Kansas City, and 84 at Omaha. Once again, at Manhattan, it was 90 degrees under sunny skies. Once again, at Topeka, it was 88 degrees under sunny skies. Now here is your National Weather Service forecast. Wind advisory remains in effect from 7 a.m. to noon Wednesday. Rest of today, sunny, warmer with highs in the middle 90s. Southwest winds 15 to 20 miles per hour, becoming northwest this afternoon. Tonight, mostly clear. Less humid with lows in the middle 60s. North winds 10 to 15 miles per hour with gusts up to 25 miles per hour, becoming northwest around 5 miles per hour after midnight. Thursday, mostly sunny. Not as warm with highs in the lower 80s. North winds 5 to 10 miles per hour. Thursday night, mostly clear. Lows in the upper 50s. Northeast winds around 5 miles per hour in the evening, becoming light and variable. Juneteenth, sunny. Highs in the middle 80s. Southeast winds 5 to 10 miles per hour. Friday night, partly cloudy in the evening, then mostly cloudy with a chance of showers with a slight chance of thunderstorms after midnight. Lows in the middle 60s. Chance of rain 40%. Saturday, partly sunny with a chance of showers. A slight chance of thunderstorms in the morning, then a chance of thunderstorms in the afternoon. Highs in the middle 80s. Chance of rain 50%. Saturday night and Sunday, showers likely with a chance of thunderstorms. Locally heavy rainfall possible. Lows in the lower 70s. Highs in the middle 80s. Chance of rain 70%. Sunday night, partly cloudy in the evening, then becoming mostly cloudy. A slight chance of thunderstorms. A chance of showers, mainly in the evening. Lows in the middle 60s. Chance of rain 50%. Monday, partly sunny with a slight chance of showers and thunderstorms. Highs around 80. Monday night, partly cloudy. A slight chance of showers in the evening. Lows in the lower 60s. Tuesday, partly sunny. A slight chance of showers in the morning. Highs in the lower 80s. For the following counties, in Kansas, Douglas and Osage. Wind advisory now in effect from 7 a.m. to 3 p.m. Wednesday. Southwest winds 20 to 30 miles per hour with gusts up to 50 miles per hour expected. Ware, Anderson, Coffee, Douglas, Franklin, Lyon, and Osage counties. When, from 7 a.m. to 3 p.m. Wednesday. Impacts, gusty winds will blow around unsecured objects. Small tree limbs could be blown down too. Isolated power outages may result. Winds this strong can make driving difficult, especially for high-profile vehicles. Use extra caution while driving. Secure outdoor objects. This hazardous weather outlook is for portions of central Kansas, east central

Kansas, North Central Kansas, and Northeast Kansas. For today and tonight, a wind advisory is in effect in Northeast and East Central Kansas this morning due to southwest wind gusts of 40 to 45 miles per hour. A few severe thunderstorms could develop near Interstate 35 this afternoon. Damaging wind gusts and large hail are the main concerns, with a lower risk for tornadoes. For Thursday through Tuesday, the probability for widespread hazardous weather is low. Spotters are encouraged to report hail, wind damage, and rainfall amounts over 1 inch to the National Weather Service in Topeka. This is NOAA Weather Radio Station WXK91 in Topeka. Here are the noon conditions for the local area. At Topeka, it was sunny. The temperature was 88 degrees, the dew point 71, and the relative humidity was 57%, producing a heat index of 94. The wind was southwest at 14 miles an hour, gusting to 28. The pressure was 29.42 inches and rising. At Manhattan, it was sunny. The temperature was 90 degrees, the dew point 68, and the relative humidity was 48%, producing a heat index of 94. The wind was west at 12 miles an hour, gusting to 21. Around the region, it was sunny, with a temperature of 88 at Lawrence, 88 at Emporia, and 88 at Concordia. Under sunny skies, Beatrice reported 89, Springfield reported 84, and Wichita reported 90. It was mostly sunny, with a temperature of 89 at Kansas City, and 84 at Omaha. Once again, at Manhattan, it was 90 degrees under sunny skies. Once again, at Topeka, it was 88 degrees under sunny skies. Now here is your National Weather Service forecast. Wind advisory remains in effect from 7 a.m. to noon Wednesday. Rest of today, sunny, warmer with highs in the middle 90s. Southwest winds 15 to 20 miles per hour, becoming northwest this afternoon. Tonight, mostly clear. Less humid with lows in the middle 60s. North winds 10 to 15 miles per hour with gusts up to 25 miles per hour, becoming northwest around 5 miles per hour after midnight. Thursday, mostly sunny. Not as warm with highs in the lower 80s. North winds 5 to 10 miles per hour. Thursday night, mostly clear. Lows in the upper 50s. Northeast winds around 5 miles per hour in the evening, becoming light and variable. Juneteenth, sunny. Highs in the middle 80s. Southeast winds 5 to 10 miles per hour. Friday night, partly cloudy in the evening, then mostly cloudy with a chance of showers with a slight chance of thunderstorms after midnight. Lows in the middle 60s. Chance of rain 40%. Saturday, partly sunny with a chance of showers. A slight chance of thunderstorms in the morning, then a chance of thunderstorms in the afternoon. Highs in the middle 80s. Chance of rain 50%. Saturday night and Sunday, showers likely with a chance of thunderstorms. Locally heavy rainfall possible. Lows in the lower 70s. Highs in the middle 80s. Chance of rain 70%. Sunday night, partly cloudy in the evening, then becoming mostly cloudy. A slight chance of thunderstorms. A chance of showers, mainly in the evening. Lows in the middle 60s. Chance of rain 50%. Monday, partly sunny with a slight chance of showers and thunderstorms. Highs around 80. Monday night, partly cloudy. A slight chance of showers in the evening. Lows in the lower 60s. Tuesday, partly sunny. A slight chance of showers in the morning. Highs in the lower 80s. This hazardous weather outlook is for portions of central Kansas, east central Kansas, north central Kansas, and northeast Kansas. For today and tonight, a wind advisory is in effect in northeast and east central Kansas this morning due to southwest wind gusts of 40 to 45 miles per hour. A few severe thunderstorms could develop near Interstate 35 this afternoon.
damaging wind gusts and large hail out of the

seeing concerns with a lower risk for tornadoes. For Thursday through Tuesday, the probability for widespread hazardous weather is low. Spotters are encouraged to report hail, wind damage, and rainfall amounts over 1 inch to the National Weather Service in Topeka. This is NOAA Weather Radio Station WXK91 in Topeka. Here are the noon conditions for the local area. At Topeka, it was sunny. The temperature was 88 degrees, the dew point 71, and the relative humidity was 57%, producing a heat index of 94. The wind was southwest at 14 miles an hour, gusting to 28. The pressure was 29.42 inches and rising. At Manhattan, it was sunny. The temperature was 90 degrees, the dew point 68, and the relative humidity was 48%, producing a heat index of 94. The wind was west at 12 miles an hour, gusting to 21. Around the region, it was sunny, with a temperature of 88 at Lawrence, 88 at Emporia, and 88 at Concordia. Under sunny skies, Beatrice reported 89, Springfield reported 84, and Wichita reported 90. It was mostly sunny, with a temperature of 89 at Kansas City, and 84 at Omaha. Once again, at Manhattan, it was 90 degrees under sunny skies. Once again, at Topeka, it was 88 degrees under sunny skies. Now here is your National Weather Service forecast. Wind advisory remains in effect from 7 a.m. to noon Wednesday. Rest of today, sunny, warmer with highs in the middle 90s. Southwest winds 15 to 20 miles per hour, becoming northwest this afternoon. Tonight, mostly clear. Less humid with lows in the middle 60s. North winds 10 to 15 miles per hour with gusts up to 25 miles per hour, becoming northwest around 5 miles per hour after midnight. Thursday, mostly sunny. Not as warm with highs in the lower 80s. North winds 5 to 10 miles per hour. Thursday night, mostly clear. Lows in the upper 50s. Northeast winds around 5 miles per hour in the evening, becoming light and variable. Juneteenth, sunny. Highs in the middle 80s. Southeast winds 5 to 10 miles per hour. Friday night, partly cloudy in the evening, then mostly cloudy with a chance of showers with a slight chance of thunderstorms after midnight. Lows in the middle 60s. Chance of rain 40%. Saturday, partly sunny with a chance of showers. A slight chance of thunderstorms in the morning, then a chance of thunderstorms in the afternoon. Highs in the middle 80s. Chance of rain 50%. Saturday night and Sunday, showers likely with a chance of thunderstorms. Locally heavy rainfall possible. Lows in the lower 70s. Highs in the middle 80s. Chance of rain 70%. Sunday night, partly cloudy in the evening, then becoming mostly cloudy. A slight chance of thunderstorms. A chance of showers, mainly in the evening. Lows in the middle 60s. Chance of rain 50%. Monday, partly sunny with a slight chance of showers and thunderstorms. Highs around 80. Monday night, partly cloudy. A slight chance of showers in the evening. Lows in the lower 60s. Tuesday, partly sunny. A slight chance of showers in the morning. Highs in the lower 80s. For the following counties, in Kansas, Douglas and Osage. Wind advisory now in effect from 7 a.m. to 3 p.m. Wednesday. Southwest winds 20 to 30 miles per hour with gusts up to 50 miles per hour expected. Ware, Anderson, Coffee, Douglas, Franklin, Lyon, and Osage counties. When, from 7 a.m. to 3 p.m. Wednesday. Impacts, gusty winds will blow around unsecured objects. Small tree limbs could be blown down too. Isolated power outages may result. Winds this strong can make driving difficult, especially for high-profile vehicles. 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

0: 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This hazardous weather outlook is for portions of Central Kansas, East Central Kansas, North Central Kansas, and Northeast Kansas. For today and tonight, a wind advisory is in effect in Northeast and East Central Kansas this morning due to southwest wind gusts of 40 to 45 miles per hour. A few severe thunderstorms could develop near Interstate 35 this afternoon. Damaging wind gusts and large hail are the main concerns, with a lower risk for tornadoes. For Thursday through Tuesday, the probability for widespread hazardous weather is low. Spotters are encouraged to report hail, wind damage, and rainfall amounts over 1 inch to the National Weather Service in Topeka. 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Here are the noon conditions for the local area. At Topeka, it was sunny. The temperature was 88 degrees, the dew point 71, and the relative humidity was 57%. The wind was southwest at 14 miles an hour, gusting to 28. The pressure was 29.42 inches and rising. At Manhattan, it was sunny. The temperature was 90 degrees, the dew point 68, and the relative humidity was 48%, producing a heat index of 94. The wind was west at 12 miles an hour, gusting to 21. Around the region, it was sunny, with a temperature of 88 at Lawrence, 88 at Emporia, and 88 at Concordia. Under sunny skies, Beatrice reported 89, Springfield reported 84, and Wichita reported 90. It was mostly sunny, with a temperature of 89 at Kansas City, and 84 at Omaha. Once again, at Manhattan, it was 90 degrees under sunny skies. Once again, at Topeka, it was 88 degrees under sunny skies. Now here is your National Weather Service forecast. Wind advisory remains in effect from 7 a.m. to noon Wednesday. Rest of today, sunny, warmer with highs in the middle 90s. Southwest winds 15 to 20 miles per hour, becoming northwest this afternoon. Tonight, mostly clear. Less humid with lows in the middle 60s. North winds 10 to 15 miles per hour with gusts up to 25 miles per hour, becoming northwest around 5 miles per hour after midnight. Thursday, mostly sunny. Not as warm with highs in the lower 80s. North winds 5 to 10 miles per hour. Thursday night, mostly clear. Lows in the upper 50s. Northeast winds around 5 miles per hour in the evening, becoming light and variable. Juneteenth, sunny. Highs in the middle 80s. Southeast winds 5 to 10 miles per hour. Friday night, partly cloudy in the evening, then mostly cloudy with a chance of showers with a slight chance of thunderstorms after midnight. Lows in the middle 60s. Chance of rain 40%. Saturday, partly sunny with a chance of showers. A slight chance of thunderstorms in the morning, then a chance of thunderstorms in the afternoon. Highs in the middle 80s. Chance of rain 50%. Saturday night and Sunday, showers likely with a chance of thunderstorms. Locally heavy rainfall possible. Lows in the lower 70s. Highs in the middle 80s. Chance of rain 70%. Sunday night, partly cloudy in the evening, then becoming mostly cloudy. A slight chance of thunderstorms. A chance of showers, mainly in the evening. Lows in the middle 60s. Chance of rain 50%. Monday, partly sunny with a slight chance of showers and thunderstorms. Highs around 80. Monday night, partly cloudy. A slight chance of showers in the evening. Lows in the lower 60s. Tuesday, partly sunny. A slight chance of showers in the morning. Highs in the lower 80s. This hazardous weather outlook is for portions of Central Kansas, East Central Kansas, North Central Kansas, and Northeast Kansas. For today and tonight, a wind advisory is in effect in Northeast and East Central Kansas this morning due to southwest wind gusts of 40 to 45 miles per hour.
1: A few severe thunderstorms could develop near Interstate 35 this afternoon. Damaging wind gusts and large hail are the main concerns, with a lower risk for tornadoes. For Thursday through Tuesday, the probability for widespread hazardous weather is low. Spotters are encouraged to report hail, wind damage, and rainfall amounts over 1 inch to the National Weather Service in Topeka. This is NOAA Weather Radio Station WXK91 in Topeka. Here are the noon conditions for the local area. At Topeka, it was sunny. The temperature was 88 degrees, the dew point 71, and the relative humidity was 57%, producing a heat index of 94. The wind was southwest at 14 miles an hour, gusting to 28. The pressure was 29.42 inches and rising. At Manhattan, it was sunny. The temperature was 90 degrees, the dew point 68, and the relative humidity was 48%, producing a heat index of 94. The wind was west at 12 miles an hour, gusting to 21. Around the region, it was sunny, with a temperature of 88 at Lawrence, 88 at Emporia, and 88 at Concordia. Under sunny skies, Beatrice reported 89, Springfield reported 84, and Wichita reported 90. It was mostly sunny, with a temperature of 89 at Kansas City, and 84 at Omaha. Once again, at Manhattan, it was 90 degrees under sunny skies. Once again, at Topeka, it was 88 degrees under sunny skies. Now here is your National Weather Service forecast. Wind advisory remains in effect from 7 a.m. to noon Wednesday. Rest of today, sunny, warmer with highs in the middle 90s. Southwest winds 15 to 20 miles per hour, becoming northwest this afternoon. Tonight, mostly clear. Less humid with lows in the middle 60s. North winds 10 to 15 miles per hour with gusts up to 25 miles per hour, becoming northwest around 5 miles per hour after midnight. Thursday, mostly sunny. Not as warm with highs in the lower 80s. North winds 5 to 10 miles per hour. Thursday night, mostly clear. Lows in the upper 50s. Northeast winds around 5 miles per hour in the evening, becoming light and variable. Juneteenth, sunny. Highs in the middle 80s. Southeast winds 5 to 10 miles per hour. Friday night, partly cloudy in the evening, then mostly cloudy with a chance of showers with a slight chance of thunderstorms after midnight. Lows in the middle 60s. Chance of rain 40%. Saturday, partly sunny with a chance of showers. A slight chance of thunderstorms in the morning, then a chance of thunderstorms in the afternoon. Highs in the middle 80s. Chance of rain 50%. Saturday night and Sunday, showers likely with a chance of thunderstorms. Locally heavy rainfall possible. Lows in the lower 70s. Highs in the middle 80s. Chance of rain 70%. Sunday night, partly cloudy in the evening, then becoming mostly cloudy. A slight chance of thunderstorms. A chance of showers, mainly in the evening. Lows in the middle 60s. Chance of rain 50%. Monday, partly sunny with a slight chance of showers and thunderstorms. Highs around 80. Monday night, partly cloudy. A slight chance of showers in the evening. Lows in the lower 60s. Tuesday, partly sunny. A slight chance of showers in the morning. Highs in the lower 80s. For the following counties, in Kansas, Douglas and Osage. Wind advisory now in effect from 7 a.m. to 3 p.m. Wednesday. Southwest winds 20 to 30 miles per hour with gusts up to 50 miles per hour expected. Ware, Anderson, Coffee, Douglas, Franklin, Lyon, and Osage counties. When, from 7 a.m. to 3 p.m. Wednesday. Impacts, gusty winds will blow around unsecured objects. Small tree limbs could be blown down too. Isolated power outages may result. Winds this strong can make driving difficult, especially for high-profile vehicles.

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This hazardous weather outlook is for portions of central Kansas, east central Kansas, north central Kansas, and northeast Kansas. For today and tonight, a wind advisory is in effect in northeast and east central Kansas this morning due to southwest wind gusts of 40 to 45 miles per hour. A few severe thunderstorms could develop near Interstate 35 this afternoon. Damaging wind gusts and large hail are the main concerns, with a lower risk for tornadoes. For Thursday through Tuesday, the probability for widespread hazardous weather is low. Spotters are encouraged to report hail, wind damage, and rainfall amounts over 1 inch to the National Weather Service in Topeka. 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Now here is your National Weather Service forecast. Wind advisory remains in effect from 7 a.m. to noon Wednesday. Rest of today, sunny, warmer with highs in the middle 90s. Southwest winds 15 to 20 miles per hour, becoming northwest this afternoon. Tonight, mostly clear. Less humid with lows in the middle 60s. North winds 10 to 15 miles per hour with gusts up to 25 miles per hour, becoming northwest around 5 miles per hour after midnight. Thursday, mostly sunny. Not as warm with highs in the lower 80s. North winds 5 to 10 miles per hour. Thursday night, mostly clear. Lows in the upper 50s. Northeast winds around 5 miles per hour in the evening, becoming light and variable. Juneteenth, sunny. Highs in the middle 80s. Southeast winds 5 to 10 miles per hour. Friday night, partly cloudy in the evening, then mostly cloudy with a chance of showers with a slight chance of thunderstorms after midnight. Lows in the middle 60s. Chance of rain 40%. Saturday, partly sunny with a chance of showers. A slight chance of thunderstorms in the morning, then a chance of thunderstorms in the afternoon. Highs in the middle 80s. Chance of rain 50%. Saturday night and Sunday, showers likely with a chance of thunderstorms. Locally heavy rainfall possible. Lows in the lower 70s. Highs in the middle 80s. Chance of rain 70%. Sunday night, partly cloudy in the evening, then becoming mostly cloudy. A slight chance of thunderstorms. A chance of showers, mainly in the evening. Lows in the middle 60s. Chance of rain 50%. Monday, partly sunny with a slight chance of showers and thunderstorms. Highs around 80. Monday night, partly cloudy. A slight chance of showers in the evening. Lows in the lower 60s. Tuesday, partly sunny. A slight chance of showers in the morning. Highs in the lower 80s. This hazardous weather outlook is for portions of central Kansas, east central Kansas, north central Kansas, and northeast Kansas. For today and tonight, a wind advisory is in effect in northeast and east central Kansas this morning due to southwest wind gusts of 40 to 45 miles per hour. A few severe thunderstorms could develop near Interstate 35 this afternoon. Damaging wind gusts and large hail are the main concerns, with a lower risk for tornadoes. For Thursday through Tuesday, the probability for widespread hazardous weather is low. Spotters are encouraged to report hail, wind damage, and rainfall amounts over 1 inch to the National Weather Service in Topeka. The current time is 1:08 p.m. Central Daylight Time. 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Now here is your National Weather Service forecast. Wind advisory remains in effect from 7 a.m. to noon Wednesday. Rest of today, sunny, warmer with highs in the middle 90s. Southwest winds 15 to 20 miles per hour, becoming northwest this afternoon. Tonight, mostly clear. Less humid with lows in the middle 60s. North winds 10 to 15 miles per hour with gusts up to 25 miles per hour, becoming northwest around 5 miles per hour after midnight.
Thursday.

mostly sunny. Not as warm with highs in the lower 80s. North winds 5 to 10 miles per hour. Thursday night, mostly clear. Lows in the upper 50s. Northeast winds around 5 miles per hour in the evening, becoming light and variable. Juneteenth, sunny. Highs in the middle 80s. Southeast winds 5 to 10 miles per hour. Friday night, partly cloudy in the evening, then mostly cloudy with a chance of showers with a slight chance of thunderstorms after midnight. Lows in the middle 60s. Chance of rain 40%. Saturday, partly sunny with a chance of showers. A slight chance of thunderstorms in the morning, then a chance of thunderstorms in the afternoon. Highs in the middle 80s. Chance of rain 50%. Saturday night and Sunday, showers likely with a chance of thunderstorms. Locally heavy rainfall possible. Lows in the lower 70s. Highs in the middle 80s. Chance of rain 70%. Sunday night, partly cloudy in the evening, then becoming mostly cloudy. A slight chance of thunderstorms. A chance of showers, mainly in the evening. Lows in the middle 60s. Chance of rain 50%. Monday, partly sunny with a slight chance of showers and thunderstorms. Highs around 80. Monday night, partly cloudy. A slight chance of showers in the evening. Lows in the lower 60s. Tuesday, partly sunny. A slight chance of showers in the morning. Highs in the lower 80s. This hazardous weather outlook is for portions of central Kansas, east central Kansas, north central Kansas, and northeast Kansas. For today and tonight, a wind advisory is in effect in northeast and east central Kansas this morning due to southwest wind gusts of 40 to 45 miles per hour. A few severe thunderstorms could develop near Interstate 35 this afternoon. Damaging wind gusts and large hail are the main concerns, with a lower risk for tornadoes. For Thursday through Tuesday, the probability for widespread hazardous weather is low. Spotters are encouraged to report hail, wind damage and rainfall amounts over 1 inch to the National Weather Service in Topeka. This is NOAA Weather Radio Station WXK91 in Topeka. Here are the 1 p.m. conditions for the local area. At Topeka, it was partly sunny. The temperature was 90 degrees, the dew point 70, and the relative humidity was 51%, producing a heat index of 95. The wind was southwest at 12 miles an hour, gusting to 22. The pressure was 29.43 inches and rising. At Manhattan, it was sunny. The temperature was 90 degrees, the dew point 66, and the relative humidity was 45%, producing a heat index of 92. The wind was northwest at 6 miles an hour. Around the region, it was sunny, with a temperature of 90 at Emporia, 90 at Concordia, 88 at Beatrice, 86 at Springfield, and 93 at Wichita. It was mostly sunny, with a temperature of 91 at Lawrence, 90 at Kansas City, and 84 at Omaha. Once again, at Manhattan, it was 90 degrees under sunny skies. Once again, at Topeka, it was 90 degrees under partly sunny skies. For the following counties, in Kansas, Douglas and Osage. Wind advisory now in effect from 7 a.m. to 3 p.m. Wednesday. Southwest winds 20 to 30 miles per hour with gusts up to 50 miles per hour expected. Ware, Anderson, Coffee, Douglas, Franklin, Lyon, and Osage counties. When, from 7 a.m. to 3 p.m. Wednesday. Impacts, gusty winds will blow around unsecured objects. Small tree limbs could be blown down too. Isolated power outages may result. Winds this strong can make driving difficult, especially for high-profile vehicles. Use extra caution while driving. Secure outdoor objects. Now here is your National Weather Service forecast. Wind advisory remains in effect from 7 a.m. to noon Wednesday. Rest of today, sunny, warmer with highs in the middle 90s.
southwest winds 15 to 20 miles per hour, becoming northwest this afternoon. Tonight, mostly clear. Less humid with lows in the middle 60s. North winds 10 to 15 miles per hour with gusts up to 25 miles per hour, becoming northwest around 5 miles per hour after midnight. Thursday, mostly sunny. Not as warm with highs in the lower 80s. North winds 5 to 10 miles per hour. Thursday night, mostly clear. Lows in the upper 50s. Northeast winds around 5 miles per hour in the evening, becoming light and variable. Juneteenth, sunny. Highs in the middle 80s. Southeast winds 5 to 10 miles per hour. Friday night, partly cloudy in the evening, then mostly cloudy with a chance of showers with a slight chance of thunderstorms after midnight. Lows in the middle 60s. Chance of rain 40%. Saturday, partly sunny with a chance of showers. A slight chance of thunderstorms in the morning, then a chance of thunderstorms in the afternoon. Highs in the middle 80s. Chance of rain 50%. Saturday night and Sunday, showers likely with a chance of thunderstorms. Locally heavy rainfall possible. Lows in the lower 70s. Highs in the middle 80s. Chance of rain 70%. Sunday night, partly cloudy in the evening, then becoming mostly cloudy. A slight chance of thunderstorms. A chance of showers, mainly in the evening. Lows in the middle 60s. Chance of rain 50%. Monday, partly sunny with a slight chance of showers and thunderstorms. Highs around 80. Monday night, partly cloudy. A slight chance of showers in the evening. Lows in the lower 60s. Tuesday, partly sunny. A slight chance of showers in the morning. Highs in the lower 80s. This hazardous weather outlook is for portions of central Kansas, east central Kansas, north central Kansas, and northeast Kansas. For today and tonight, a wind advisory is in effect in northeast and east central Kansas this morning due to southwest wind gusts of 40 to 45 miles per hour. A few severe thunderstorms could develop near Interstate 35 this afternoon. Damaging wind gusts and large hail are the main concerns, with a lower risk for tornadoes. For Thursday through Tuesday, the probability for widespread hazardous weather is low. Spotters are encouraged to report hail, wind damage and rainfall amounts over 1 inch to the National Weather Service in Topeka. This is NOAA Weather Radio Station WXK91 in Topeka. Here are the 1 p.m. conditions for the local area. At Topeka, it was partly sunny. The temperature was 90 degrees, the dew point 70, and the relative humidity was 51%, producing a heat index of 95. The wind was southwest at 12 miles an hour, gusting to 22. The pressure was 29.43 inches and rising. At Manhattan, it was sunny. The temperature was 90 degrees, the dew point 66, and the relative humidity was 45%, producing a heat index of 92. The wind was northwest at 6 miles an hour. Around the region, it was sunny, with a temperature of 90 at Emporia, 90 at Concordia, 88 at Beatrice, 86 at Springfield, and 93 at Wichita. It was mostly sunny, with a temperature of 91 at Lawrence, 90 at Kansas City, and 84 at Omaha. Once again, at Manhattan, it was 90 degrees under sunny skies. Once again, at Topeka, it was 90 degrees under partly sunny skies. Now here is your National Weather Service forecast. Wind advisory remains in effect from 7 a.m. to noon Wednesday. Rest of today, sunny, warmer with highs in the middle 90s. Southwest winds 15 to 20 miles per hour, becoming northwest this afternoon. Tonight, mostly clear. Less humid with lows in the middle 60s. North winds 10 to 15 miles per hour with gusts up to 25 miles per hour, becoming northwest around 5 miles per hour after midnight. Thursday, mostly sunny. Not as warm with highs in the lower 80s. North winds

winds 5 to 10 miles per hour. Thursday night, mostly clear. Lows in the upper 50s. Northeast winds around 5 miles per hour in the evening, becoming light and variable. Juneteenth, sunny. Highs in the middle 80s. Southeast winds 5 to 10 miles per hour. Friday night, partly cloudy in the evening, then mostly cloudy with a chance of showers with a slight chance of thunderstorms after midnight. Lows in the middle 60s. Chance of rain 40%. Saturday, partly sunny with a chance of showers. A slight chance of thunderstorms in the morning, then a chance of thunderstorms in the afternoon. Highs in the middle 80s. Chance of rain 50%. Saturday night and Sunday, showers likely with a chance of thunderstorms. Locally heavy rainfall possible. Lows in the lower 70s. Highs in the middle 80s. Chance of rain 70%. Sunday night, partly cloudy in the evening, then becoming mostly cloudy. A slight chance of thunderstorms. A chance of showers, mainly in the evening. Lows in the middle 60s. Chance of rain 50%. Monday, partly sunny with a slight chance of showers and thunderstorms. Highs around 80. Monday night, partly cloudy. A slight chance of showers in the evening. Lows in the lower 60s. Tuesday, partly sunny. A slight chance of showers in the morning. Highs in the lower 80s. This hazardous weather outlook is for portions of central Kansas, east central Kansas, north central Kansas, and northeast Kansas. For today and tonight, a wind advisory is in effect in northeast and east central Kansas this morning due to southwest wind gusts of 40 to 45 miles per hour. A few severe thunderstorms could develop near Interstate 35 this afternoon. Damaging wind gusts and large hail are the main concerns, with a lower risk for tornadoes. For Thursday through Tuesday, the probability for widespread hazardous weather is low. Spotters are encouraged to report hail, wind damage, and rainfall amounts over 1 inch to the National Weather Service in Topeka. This is NOAA Weather Radio Station WXK91 in Topeka. Here are the 1 p.m. conditions for the local area. At Topeka, it was partly sunny. The temperature was 90 degrees, the dew point 70, and the relative humidity was 51%, producing a heat index of 95. The wind was southwest at 12 miles an hour, gusting to 22. The pressure was 29.43 inches and rising. At Manhattan, it was sunny. The temperature was 90 degrees, the dew point 66, and the relative humidity was 45%, producing a heat index of 92. The wind was northwest at 6 miles an hour. Around the region, it was sunny, with a temperature of 90 at Emporia, 90 at Concordia, 88 at Beatrice, 86 at Springfield, and 93 at Wichita. It was mostly sunny, with a temperature of 91 at Lawrence, 90 at Kansas City, and 84 at Omaha. Once again, at Manhattan, it was 90 degrees under sunny skies. Once again, at Topeka, it was 90 degrees under partly sunny skies. For the following counties, in Kansas, Douglas and Osage. Wind advisory now in effect from 7 a.m. to 3 p.m. Wednesday. Southwest winds 20 to 30 miles per hour with gusts up to 50 miles per hour expected. Ware, Anderson, Coffee, Douglas, Franklin, Lyon, and Osage counties. When, from 7 a.m. to 3 p.m. Wednesday. Impacts, gusty winds will blow around unsecured objects. Small tree limbs could be blown down too. Isolated power outages may result. Winds this strong can make driving difficult, especially for high-profile vehicles. Use extra caution while driving. Secure outdoor objects. The current time is 1:23 p.m. Central Daylight Time. Now here is your National Weather Service forecast. Wind advisory remains in effect from 7 a.m. to noon Wednesday. Rest of today, sunny, warmer with highs in the middle 90s.

cloudy with a chance of showers with a slight chance of thunderstorms after midnight. Lows in the middle 60s. Chance of rain 40%. Saturday, partly sunny with a chance of showers. A slight chance of thunderstorms in the morning, then a chance of thunderstorms in the afternoon. Highs in the middle 80s. Chance of rain 50%. Saturday night and Sunday, showers likely with a chance of thunderstorms. Locally heavy rainfall possible. Lows in the lower 70s. Highs in the middle 80s. Chance of rain 70%. Sunday night, partly cloudy in the evening, then becoming mostly cloudy. A slight chance of thunderstorms. A chance of showers, mainly in the evening. Lows in the middle 60s. Chance of rain 50%. Monday, partly sunny with a slight chance of showers and thunderstorms. Highs around 80. Monday night, partly cloudy. A slight chance of showers in the evening. Lows in the lower 60s. Tuesday, partly sunny. A slight chance of showers in the morning. Highs in the lower 80s. This hazardous weather outlook is for portions of central Kansas, east central Kansas, north central Kansas, and northeast Kansas. For today and tonight, a wind advisory is in effect in northeast and east central Kansas this morning due to southwest wind gusts of 40 to 45 miles per hour. A few severe thunderstorms could develop near Interstate 35 this afternoon. Damaging wind gusts and large hail are the main concerns, with a lower risk for tornadoes. For Thursday through Tuesday, the probability for widespread hazardous weather is low. Spotters are encouraged to report hail, wind damage, and rainfall amounts over 1 inch to the National Weather Service in Topeka. 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Here are the 1 p.m. conditions for the local area. At Topeka, it was partly sunny. The temperature was 90 degrees, the dew point 70, and the relative humidity

at Manhattan, it was sunny. The temperature was 90 degrees, the dew point 66, producing a heat index of 92. The wind was northwest at 6 miles an hour. Around the region, Emporia, 90 at Concordia, 88 at Beatrice, 86 at Springfield, and 93 at Wichita. Temperature of 91 at Lawrence, 90 at Kansas City, and 84 at Omaha. Once again, at Manhattan, it was 90 degrees under sunny skies. Once again, at Topeka, it was 90 degrees under partly sunny skies. Now here is your National Weather Service forecast. This afternoon, sunny, warmer. Near steady temperature in the lower 90s. Northwest winds around 15 miles per hour with gusts up to 30 miles per hour. Tonight, mostly clear. Less humid with lows in the middle 60s. North winds 10 to 15 miles per hour with gusts up to 25 miles per hour, becoming northwest around 5 miles per hour after midnight. Thursday, mostly sunny. Not as warm with highs in the lower 80s. North winds 5 to 10 miles per hour. Thursday night, mostly clear. Lows in the upper 50s. South winds around 5 miles per hour. Juneteenth, mostly sunny. Highs in the middle 80s. Southeast winds 5 to 10 miles per hour. Friday night, mostly cloudy. A slight chance of showers in the evening, then showers likely after midnight. Lows in the middle 60s. Chance of rain 60%. Saturday, mostly cloudy in the morning, then becoming partly sunny. A chance of thunderstorms. A chance of showers. Highs in the middle 80s. Chance of rain 50%. Saturday night, mostly cloudy with a chance of thunderstorms. A chance of showers in the evening, then showers likely after midnight. Locally heavy rainfall possible after midnight. Lows around 70. Chance of rain 70%. Sunday, cloudy in the morning, then becoming partly sunny. A chance of thunderstorms. Showers, mainly in the morning. Highs in the middle 80s. Chance of rain 80%. Sunday night, partly cloudy with a chance of showers and thunderstorms in the evening, then mostly cloudy after midnight. Lows in the lower 60s. Chance of rain 30%. Monday, partly sunny. Highs in the upper 70s. Monday night and Tuesday, partly cloudy. A slight chance of showers and thunderstorms. Lows in the lower 60s. Highs in the lower 80s. This hazardous weather outlook is for portions of central Kansas, east central Kansas, north central Kansas, and northeast Kansas. For today and tonight, a wind advisory is in effect in northeast and east central Kansas this morning due to southwest wind gusts of 40 to 45 miles per hour. A few severe thunderstorms could develop near Interstate 35 this afternoon. Damaging wind gusts and large hail are the main concerns, with a lower risk for tornadoes. For Thursday through Tuesday, the probability for widespread hazardous weather is low. Spotters are encouraged to report hail, wind damage, and rainfall amounts over 1 inch to the National Weather Service in Topeka. This is NOAA Weather Radio Station WXK91 in Topeka. Here are the 1 p.m. conditions for the local area. At Topeka, it was partly sunny. The temperature was 90 degrees, the dew point 70, and the relative humidity was 51%, producing a heat index of 95. The wind was southwest at 12 miles an hour, gusting to 22. The pressure was 29.43 inches and rising. At Manhattan, it was sunny. The temperature was 90 degrees, the dew point 66, and the relative humidity was 45%, producing a heat index of 92. The wind was northwest at 6 miles an hour. Around the region, it was sunny, with a temperature of 90 at Emporia, 90 at Concordia, 88 at Beatrice, 86 at Springfield, and 93 at Wichita. It was mostly sunny, with a temperature of 91 at Lawrence, 90 at Kansas City, and 84 at Omaha.
Once again, at Manhattan, it was 90 degrees under sunny skies. Once again, at Topeka, it was 90 degrees under partly sunny skies. For the following counties, in Kansas, Douglas and Osage, wind advisory now in effect for partly sunny skies. For the following counties, in Kansas, Douglas and Osage, wind advisory now in effect from 7 a.m. to 3 p.m. Wednesday. Southwest winds 20 to 30 miles per hour with gusts up to 50 miles per hour expected. Ware, Anderson, Coffee, Douglas, Franklin, Lyon, and Osage counties. When, from 7 a.m. to 3 p.m. Wednesday. Impacts, gusty winds will blow around unsecured objects. Small tree limbs could be blown down too. Isolated power outages may result. Winds this strong can make driving difficult, especially for high-profile vehicles. 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Secure outdoor objects. Now here is your National Weather Service forecast. This afternoon, sunny, warmer. Near steady temperature in the lower 90s. Northwest winds around 15 miles per hour with gusts up to 30 miles per hour. Tonight, mostly clear. Less humid with lows in the middle 60s. North winds 10 to 15 miles per hour with gusts up to 25 miles per hour, becoming northwest around 5 miles per hour after midnight. Thursday, mostly sunny. Not as warm with highs in the lower 80s. North winds 5 to 10 miles per hour. Thursday night, mostly clear. Lows in the upper 50s. South winds around 5 miles per hour. Juneteenth, mostly sunny. Highs in the middle 80s. Southeast winds 5 to 10 miles per hour. Friday night, mostly cloudy. A slight chance of showers in the evening, then showers likely after midnight. Lows in the middle 60s. Chance of rain 60%. Saturday, mostly cloudy in the morning, then becoming partly sunny. A chance of thunderstorms. A chance of showers. Highs in the middle 80s. Chance of rain 50%. Saturday night, mostly cloudy with a chance of thunderstorms. A chance of showers in the evening, then showers likely after midnight. Locally heavy rainfall possible after midnight. Lows around 70. Chance of rain 70%. Sunday, cloudy in the morning, then becoming partly sunny. A chance of thunderstorms. Showers, mainly in the morning. Highs in the middle 80s. Chance of rain 80%. Sunday night, partly cloudy with a chance of showers and thunderstorms in the evening, then mostly cloudy after midnight. Lows in the lower 60s. Chance of rain 30%. Monday, partly sunny. Highs in the upper 70s. Monday night and Tuesday, partly cloudy. A slight chance of showers and thunderstorms. Lows in the lower 60s. Highs in the lower 80s. This hazardous weather outlook is for portions of central Kansas, east central Kansas, north central Kansas, and northeast Kansas. For today and tonight, a wind advisory is in effect in northeast and east central Kansas this morning due to southwest wind gusts of 40 to 45 miles per hour. A few severe thunderstorms could develop near Interstate 35 this afternoon. Damaging wind gusts and large hail are the main concerns, with a lower risk for tornadoes. For Thursday through Tuesday, the probability for widespread hazardous weather is low. Spotters are encouraged to report hail, wind damage, and rainfall amounts over 1 inch to the National Weather Service in Topeka. 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Here are the 1 p.m. conditions for the local area. At Topeka, it was partly sunny. The temperature was 90 degrees, the dew point 70, and the relative humidity was 51%, producing a heat index of 95. The wind was southwest at 12 miles an hour, gusting to 22. The pressure was 29.43 inches and rising. At Manhattan,

was sunny. The temperature was 90 degrees, the dew point 66, and the relative humidity was 45%, producing a heat index of 92. The wind was northwest at 6 miles an hour. Around the region, it was sunny, with a temperature of 90 at Emporia, 90 at Concordia, 88 at Beatrice, 86 at Springfield, and 93 at Wichita. It was mostly sunny, with a temperature of 91 at Lawrence, 90 at Kansas City, and 84 at Omaha. Once again, at Manhattan, it was 90 degrees under sunny skies. Once again, at Topeka, it was 90 degrees under partly sunny skies. This is NOAA Weather Radio WXK 91 in Topeka. The current time is 1:38 p.m. Central Daylight Time. Now here is your National Weather Service forecast. This afternoon, sunny, warmer. Near steady temperature in the lower 90s. Northwest winds around 15 miles per hour with gusts up to 30 miles per hour. Tonight, mostly clear. Less humid with lows in the middle 60s. North winds 10 to 15 miles per hour with gusts up to 25 miles per hour, becoming northwest around 5 miles per hour after midnight. Thursday, mostly sunny. Not as warm with highs in the lower 80s. North winds 5 to 10 miles per hour. Thursday night, mostly clear. Lows in the upper 50s. South winds around 5 miles per hour. Juneteenth, mostly sunny. Highs in the middle 80s. Southeast winds 5 to 10 miles per hour. Friday night, mostly cloudy. A slight chance of showers in the evening, then showers likely after midnight. Lows in the middle 60s. Chance of rain 60%. Saturday, mostly cloudy in the morning, then becoming partly sunny. A chance of thunderstorms. A chance of showers. Highs in the middle 80s. Chance of rain 50%. Saturday night, mostly cloudy with a chance of thunderstorms. A chance of showers in the evening, then showers likely after midnight. Locally heavy rainfall possible after midnight. Lows around 70. Chance of rain 70%. Sunday, cloudy in the morning, then becoming partly sunny. A chance of thunderstorms. Showers, mainly in the morning. Highs in the middle 80s. Chance of rain 80%. Sunday night, partly cloudy with a chance of showers and thunderstorms in the evening, then mostly cloudy after midnight. Lows in the lower 60s. Chance of rain 30%. Monday, partly sunny. Highs in the upper 70s. Monday night and Tuesday, partly cloudy. A slight chance of showers and thunderstorms. Lows in the lower 60s. Highs in the lower 80s. This hazardous weather outlook is for portions of central Kansas, east central Kansas, north central Kansas, and northeast Kansas. For today and tonight, a wind advisory is in effect in northeast and east central Kansas this morning due to southwest wind gusts of 40 to 45 miles per hour. A few severe thunderstorms could develop near Interstate 35 this afternoon. Damaging wind gusts and large hail are the main concerns, with a lower risk for tornadoes. For Thursday through Tuesday, the probability for widespread hazardous weather is low. Spotters are encouraged to report hail, wind damage, and rainfall amounts over 1 inch to the National Weather Service in Topeka. 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For the following counties, in Kansas, Douglas and Osage. Wind advisory now in effect from 7 a.m. to 3 p.m. Wednesday. Southwest winds 20 to 30 miles per hour with gusts up to 50 miles per hour expected. Ware, Anderson, Coffee, Douglas, Franklin, Lyon, and Osage counties. When, from 7 a.m. to 3 p.m. Wednesday. Impacts, gusty winds will blow around unsecured objects. Small tree limbs could be blown down too. Isolated power outages may result.
Winds this strong can make driving difficult, especially for high-profile vehicles. Use extra caution while driving. Secure outdoor objects. Here are the 1 p.m. conditions for the local area. At Topeka, it was partly sunny. The temperature was 19 degrees, the dew point 70, and the relative humidity was 51%, producing a heat index of 95. The wind was southwest at 12 miles an hour, gusting to 22. The pressure was 29.43 inches and rising. At Manhattan, it was sunny. The temperature was 90 degrees, the dew point 66, and the relative humidity was 45%, producing a heat index of 92. The wind was northwest at 6 miles an hour. Around the region, it was sunny, with a temperature of 90 at Emporia, 90 at Concordia, 88 at Beatrice, 86 at Springfield, and 93 at Wichita. It was mostly sunny, with a temperature of 91 at Lawrence, 90 at Kansas City, and 84 at Omaha. Once again, at Manhattan, it was 90 degrees under sunny skies. Once again, at Topeka, it was 90 degrees under partly sunny skies. Now here is your National Weather Service forecast. This afternoon, sunny, warmer. Near steady temperature in the lower 90s. Northwest winds around 15 miles per hour with gusts up to 30 miles per hour. Tonight, mostly clear. Less humid with lows in the middle 60s. North winds 10 to 15 miles per hour with gusts up to 25 miles per hour, becoming northwest around 5 miles per hour after midnight. Thursday, mostly sunny. Not as warm with highs in the lower 80s. North winds 5 to 10 miles per hour. Thursday night, mostly clear. Lows in the upper 50s. South winds around 5 miles per hour. Juneteenth, mostly sunny. Highs in the middle 80s. Southeast winds 5 to 10 miles per hour. Friday night, mostly cloudy. A slight chance of showers in the evening, then showers likely after midnight. Lows in the middle 60s. Chance of rain 60%. Saturday, mostly cloudy in the morning, then becoming partly sunny. A chance of thunderstorms. A chance of showers. Highs in the middle 80s. Chance of rain 50%. Saturday night, mostly cloudy with a chance of thunderstorms. A chance of showers in the evening, then showers likely after midnight. Locally heavy rainfall possible after midnight. Lows around 70. Chance of rain 70%. Sunday, cloudy in the morning, then becoming partly sunny. A chance of thunderstorms. Showers, mainly in the morning. Highs in the middle 80s. Chance of rain 80%. Sunday night, partly cloudy with a chance of showers and thunderstorms in the evening, then mostly cloudy after midnight. Lows in the lower 60s. Chance of rain 30%. Monday, partly sunny. Highs in the upper 70s. Monday night and Tuesday, partly cloudy. A slight chance of showers and thunderstorms. Lows in the lower 60s. Highs in the lower 80s. This hazardous weather outlook is for portions of central Kansas, east central Kansas, north central Kansas, and northeast Kansas. For today and tonight, a wind advisory is in effect in northeast and east central Kansas this morning due to southwest wind gusts of 40 to 45 miles per hour. A few severe thunderstorms could develop near Interstate 35 this afternoon. Damaging wind gusts and large hail are the main concerns, with a lower risk for tornadoes. For Thursday through Tuesday, the probability for widespread hazardous weather is low. Spotters are encouraged to report hail, wind damage, and rainfall amounts over 1 inch to the National Weather Service in Topeka. 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Here are the 1 p.m. conditions for the local area. At Topeka, it was partly sunny. The temperature was 90 degrees,
the dew point 70, and the relative humidity was 51%, producing a heat index of 95. The wind was southwest at 12 miles an hour, gusting to 22. The pressure was 29.43 inches and rising. At Manhattan, it was sunny. The temperature was 90 degrees, the dew point 66, and the relative humidity was 45%, producing a heat index of 92. The wind was northwest at 6 miles an hour. Around the region, it was sunny, with a temperature of 90 at Emporia, 90 at Concordia, 88 at Beatrice, 86 at Springfield, and 93 at Wichita. It was mostly sunny, with a temperature of 91 at Lawrence, 90 at Kansas City, and 84 at Omaha. Once again, at Manhattan, it was 90 degrees under sunny skies. Once again, at Topeka, it was 90 degrees under partly sunny skies. Now here is your National Weather Service forecast. This afternoon, sunny, warmer. Near steady temperature in the lower 90s. Northwest winds around 15 miles per hour with gusts up to 30 miles per hour. Tonight, mostly clear. Less humid with lows in the middle 60s. North winds 10 to 15 miles per hour with gusts up to 25 miles per hour, becoming northwest around 5 miles per hour after midnight. Thursday, mostly sunny. Not as warm with highs in the lower 80s. North winds 5 to 10 miles per hour. Thursday night, mostly clear. Lows in the upper 50s. South winds around 5 miles per hour. Juneteenth, mostly sunny. Highs in the middle 80s. Southeast winds 5 to 10 miles per hour. Friday night, mostly cloudy. A slight chance of showers in the evening, then showers likely after midnight. Lows in the middle 60s. Chance of rain 60%. Saturday, mostly cloudy in the morning, then becoming partly sunny. A chance of thunderstorms. A chance of showers. Highs in the middle 80s. Chance of rain 50%. Saturday night, mostly cloudy with a chance of thunderstorms. A chance of showers in the evening, then showers likely after midnight. Locally heavy rainfall possible after midnight. Lows around 70. Chance of rain 70%. Sunday, cloudy in the morning, then becoming partly sunny. A chance of thunderstorms. Showers, mainly in the morning. Highs in the middle 80s. Chance of rain 80%. Sunday night, partly cloudy with a chance of showers and thunderstorms in the evening, then mostly cloudy after midnight. Lows in the lower 60s. Chance of rain 30%. Monday, partly sunny. Highs in the upper 70s. Monday night and Tuesday, partly cloudy. A slight chance of showers and thunderstorms. Lows in the lower 60s. Highs in the lower 80s. This hazardous weather outlook is for portions of central Kansas, east central Kansas, north central Kansas, and northeast Kansas. For today and tonight, a wind advisory is in effect in northeast and east central Kansas this morning due to southwest wind gusts of 40 to 45 miles per hour. A few severe thunderstorms could develop near Interstate 35 this afternoon. Damaging wind gusts and large hail are the main concerns, with a lower risk for tornadoes. For Thursday through Tuesday, the probability for widespread hazardous weather is low. Spotters are encouraged to report hail, wind damage, and rainfall amounts over 1 inch to the National Weather Service in Topeka. This is NOAA Weather Radio Station WXK91 in Topeka. Here are the 1 p.m. conditions for the local area. At Topeka, it was partly sunny. The temperature was 90 degrees, the dew point 70, and the relative humidity was 51%, producing a heat index of 95. The wind was southwest at 12 miles an hour, gusting to 22. The pressure was 29.43 inches and rising. At Manhattan, it was sunny. The temperature was 90 degrees,
the dew point 66, and the relative humidity was 45%, producing a heat index of 92. The wind was northwest at 6 miles an hour. Around the region, it was sunny, with a temperature of 90 at Emporia, 90 at Concordia, 88 at Beatrice, 86 at Springfield, and 93 at Wichita. It was mostly sunny, with a temperature of 91 at Lawrence, 90 at Kansas City, and 84 at Omaha. Once again, at Manhattan, it was 90 degrees under sunny skies. Once again, at Topeka, it was 90 degrees under partly sunny skies. For the following counties, in Kansas, Douglas and Osage. Wind advisory now in effect from 7 a.m. to 3 p.m. Wednesday. Southwest winds 20 to 30 miles per hour with gusts up to 50 miles per hour expected. Ware, Anderson, Coffee, Douglas, Franklin, Lyon, and Osage counties. When, from 7 a.m. to 3 p.m. Wednesday. Impacts, gusty winds will blow around unsecured objects. Small tree limbs could be blown down too. Isolated power outages may result. Winds this strong can make driving difficult, especially for high-profile vehicles. Use extra caution while driving. 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The current time is 1:54 p.m. Central Daylight Time. Now here is your National Weather Service forecast. This afternoon, sunny, warmer. Near steady temperature in the lower 90s. Northwest winds around 15 miles per hour with gusts up to 30 miles per hour. Tonight, mostly clear. Less humid with lows in the middle 60s. North winds 10 to 15 miles per hour with gusts up to 25 miles per hour, becoming northwest around 5 miles per hour after midnight. Thursday, mostly sunny. Not as warm with highs in the lower 80s. North winds 5 to 10 miles per hour. Thursday night, mostly clear. Lows in the upper 50s. South winds around 5 miles per hour. Juneteenth, mostly sunny. Highs in the middle 80s. Southeast winds 5 to 10 miles per hour. Friday night, mostly cloudy. A slight chance of showers in the evening, then showers likely after midnight. Lows in the middle 60s. Chance of rain 60%. Saturday, mostly cloudy in the morning, then becoming partly sunny. A chance of thunderstorms. A chance of showers. Highs in the middle 80s. Chance of rain 50%. Saturday night, mostly cloudy with a chance of thunderstorms. A chance of showers in the evening, then showers likely after midnight. Locally heavy rainfall possible after midnight. Lows around 70. Chance of rain 70%. Sunday, cloudy in the morning, then becoming partly sunny. A chance of thunderstorms. Showers, mainly in the morning. Highs in the middle 80s. Chance of rain 80%. Sunday night, partly cloudy with a chance of showers and thunderstorms in the evening, then mostly cloudy after midnight. Lows in the lower 60s. Chance of rain 30%. Monday, partly sunny. Highs in the upper 70s. Monday night and Tuesday, partly cloudy. A slight chance of showers and thunderstorms. Lows in the lower 60s. Highs in the lower 80s. This hazardous weather outlook is for portions of central Kansas, east central Kansas, north central Kansas, and northeast Kansas. For today and tonight, a wind advisory is in effect in northeast and east central Kansas this morning due to southwest wind gusts of 40 to 45 miles per hour. A few severe thunderstorms could develop near Interstate 35 this afternoon. Damaging wind gusts and large hail are the main concerns, with a lower risk for tornadoes. For Thursday through Tuesday, the probability for widespread hazardous weather is low. Spotters are encouraged to report hail, wind damage, and rainfall amounts over 1 inch to the National Weather Service in Topeka. 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
Here are the 1 p.m. conditions for the local area. At Topeka, it was partly sunny. The temperature was 19 degrees, the dew point 70, and the relative humidity was 51%, producing a heat index of 95. The wind was southwest at 12 miles an hour, gusting to 22. The pressure was 29.43 inches and rising. At Manhattan, it was sunny. The temperature was 19 degrees, the dew point 66, and the relative humidity was 45%, producing a heat index of 92. The wind was northwest at 6 miles an hour. Around the region, it was sunny, with a temperature of 90 at Emporia, 90 at Concordia, 88 at Beatrice, 86 at Springfield, and 93 at Wichita. It was mostly sunny, with a temperature of 91 at Lawrence, 90 at Kansas City, and 84 at Omaha. Once again, at Manhattan, it was 90 degrees under sunny skies. Once again, at Topeka, it was 90 degrees under partly sunny skies. Now here is your National Weather Service forecast. This afternoon, sunny, warmer. Near steady temperature in the lower 90s. Northwest winds 10 to 15 miles per hour with gusts up to 30 miles per hour. Tonight, mostly clear. Less humid with lows in the middle 60s. North winds 10 to 15 miles per hour with gusts up to 25 miles per hour, becoming northwest around 5 miles per hour after midnight. Thursday, mostly sunny. Not as warm with highs in the lower 80s. North winds 5 to 10 miles per hour. Thursday night, mostly clear. Lows in the upper 50s. South winds around 5 miles per hour. Juneteenth, mostly sunny. Highs in the middle 80s. Southeast winds 5 to 10 miles per hour. Friday night, mostly cloudy. A slight chance of showers in the evening, then showers likely after midnight. Lows in the middle 60s. Chance of rain 60%. Saturday, mostly cloudy in the morning, then becoming partly sunny. A chance of thunderstorms. A chance of showers. Highs in the middle 80s. Chance of rain 50%. Saturday night, mostly cloudy with a chance of thunderstorms. A chance of showers in the evening, then showers likely after midnight. Locally heavy rainfall possible after midnight. Lows around 70. Chance of rain 70%. Sunday, cloudy in the morning, then becoming partly sunny. A chance of thunderstorms. Showers, mainly in the morning. Highs in the middle 80s. Chance of rain 80%. Sunday night, partly cloudy with a chance of showers and thunderstorms in the evening, then mostly cloudy after midnight. Lows in the lower 60s. Chance of rain 30%. Monday, partly sunny. Highs in the upper 70s. Monday night and Tuesday, partly cloudy. A slight chance of showers and thunderstorms. Lows in the lower 60s. Highs in the lower 80s. This hazardous weather outlook is for portions of central Kansas, east central Kansas, north central Kansas, and northeast Kansas. For today and tonight, a wind advisory is in effect in northeast and east central Kansas this morning due to southwest wind gusts of 40 to 45 miles per hour. A few severe thunderstorms could develop near Interstate 35 this afternoon. Damaging wind gusts and large hail are the main concerns, with a lower risk for tornadoes. For Thursday through Tuesday, the probability for widespread hazardous weather is low. Spotters are encouraged to report hail, wind damage, and rainfall amounts over 1 inch to the National Weather Service in Topeka. This is NOAA Weather Radio Station WXK91 in Topeka. For the following counties, in Kansas, Douglas and Osage. Wind advisory now in effect from 7 a.m. to 3 p.m. Wednesday. Southwest winds 20 to 30 miles per hour with gusts up to 50 miles per hour expected. Ware, Anderson, Coffee, Douglas, Franklin, Lyon, and Osage counties. When, from 7 a.m. to 3 p.m. Wednesday.
impacts, gusty winds will blow around unsecured objects. Small tree limbs could be blown down too. Isolated power outages may result. Winds this strong can make driving difficult, especially for high-profile vehicles. Use extra caution while driving. Secure outdoor objects. Here are the 1 p.m. conditions for the local area. At Topeka, it was partly sunny. The temperature was 90 degrees, the dew point 70, and the relative humidity was 51%, producing a heat index of 95. The wind was southwest at 12 miles an hour, gusting to 22. The pressure was 29.43 inches and rising. At Manhattan, it was sunny. The temperature was 90 degrees, the dew point 66, and the relative humidity was 45%, producing a heat index of 92. The wind was northwest at 6 miles an hour. Around the region, it was sunny, with a temperature of 90 at Emporia, 90 at Concordia, 88 at Beatrice, 86 at Springfield, and 93 at Wichita. It was mostly sunny, with a temperature of 91 at Lawrence, 90 at Kansas City, and 84 at Omaha. Once again, at Manhattan, it was 90 degrees under sunny skies. Once again, at Topeka, it was 90 degrees under partly sunny skies. Now here is your National Weather Service forecast. This afternoon, sunny, warmer. Near steady temperature in the lower 90s. Northwest winds 10 to 15 miles per hour with gusts up to 30 miles per hour. Tonight, mostly clear. Less humid with lows in the middle 60s. North winds 10 to 15 miles per hour with gusts up to 25 miles per hour, becoming northwest around 5 miles per hour after midnight. Thursday, mostly sunny. Not as warm with highs in the lower 80s. North winds 5 to 10 miles per hour. Thursday night, mostly clear. Lows in the upper 50s. South winds around 5 miles per hour. Juneteenth, mostly sunny. Highs in the middle 80s. Southeast winds 5 to 10 miles per hour. Friday night, mostly cloudy. A slight chance of showers in the evening, then showers likely after midnight. Lows in the middle 60s. Chance of rain 60%. Saturday, mostly cloudy in the morning, then becoming partly sunny. A chance of thunderstorms. A chance of showers. Highs in the middle 80s. Chance of rain 50%. Saturday night, mostly cloudy with a chance of thunderstorms. A chance of showers in the evening, then showers likely after midnight. Locally heavy rainfall possible after midnight. Lows around 70. Chance of rain 70%. Sunday, cloudy in the morning, then becoming partly sunny. A chance of thunderstorms. Showers, mainly in the morning. Highs in the middle 80s. Chance of rain 80%. Sunday night, partly cloudy with a chance of showers and thunderstorms in the evening, then mostly cloudy after midnight. Lows in the lower 60s. Chance of rain 30%. Monday, partly sunny. Highs in the upper 70s. Monday night and Tuesday, partly cloudy. A slight chance of showers and thunderstorms. Lows in the lower 60s. Highs in the lower 80s. This hazardous weather outlook is for portions of central Kansas, east central Kansas, north central Kansas, and northeast Kansas. For today and tonight, a wind advisory is in effect in northeast and east central Kansas this morning due to southwest wind gusts of 40 to 45 miles per hour. A few severe thunderstorms could develop near Interstate 35 this afternoon. Damaging wind gusts and large hail are the main concerns, with a lower risk for tornadoes. For Thursday through Tuesday, the probability for widespread hazardous weather is low. Spotters are encouraged to report hail, wind damage, and rainfall amounts over 1 inch to the National Weather Service in Topeka. 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Now here is your National Weather Service forecast.
This afternoon, sunny, warmer. Near steady temperature in the lower 90s. Northwest winds 10 to 15 miles per hour with gusts up to 30 miles per hour. Tonight, mostly clear. Less humid with lows in the middle 60s. North winds 10 to 15 miles per hour with gusts up to 25 miles per hour, becoming northwest around 5 miles per hour after midnight. Thursday, mostly sunny. Not as warm with highs in the lower 80s. North winds 5 to 10 miles per hour. Thursday night, mostly clear. Lows in the upper 50s. South winds around 5 miles per hour. Juneteenth, mostly sunny. Highs in the middle 80s. Southeast winds 5 to 10 miles per hour. Friday night, mostly cloudy. A slight chance of showers in the evening, then showers likely after midnight. Lows in the middle 60s. Chance of rain 60%. Saturday, mostly cloudy in the morning, then becoming partly sunny. A chance of thunderstorms. A chance of showers. Highs in the middle 80s. Chance of rain 50%. Saturday night, mostly cloudy with a chance of thunderstorms. A chance of showers in the evening, then showers likely after midnight. Locally heavy rainfall possible after midnight. Lows around 70. Chance of rain 70%. Sunday, cloudy in the morning, then becoming partly sunny. A chance of thunderstorms. Showers, mainly in the morning. Highs in the middle 80s. Chance of rain 80%. Sunday night, partly cloudy with a chance of showers and thunderstorms in the evening, then mostly cloudy after midnight. Lows in the lower 60s. Chance of rain 30%. Monday, partly sunny. Highs in the upper 70s. Monday night and Tuesday, partly cloudy. A slight chance of showers and thunderstorms. Lows in the lower 60s. Highs in the lower 80s. The current time is 2:09 p.m. Central Daylight Time. This hazardous weather outlook is for portions of central Kansas, east central Kansas, north central Kansas, and northeast Kansas. For today and tonight, a wind advisory is in effect in northeast and east central Kansas this morning due to southwest wind gusts of 40 to 45 miles per hour. A few severe thunderstorms could develop near Interstate 35 this afternoon. Damaging wind gusts and large hail are the main concerns, with a lower risk for tornadoes. For Thursday through Tuesday, the probability for widespread hazardous weather is low. Spotters are encouraged to report hail, wind damage and rainfall amounts over 1 inch to the National Weather Service in Topeka. 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Now here is your National Weather Service forecast. This afternoon, sunny, warmer. Near steady temperature in the lower 90s. Northwest winds 10 to 15 miles per hour with gusts up to 30 miles per hour. Tonight, mostly clear. Less humid with lows in the middle 60s. North winds 10 to 15 miles per hour with gusts up to 25 miles per hour, becoming northwest around 5 miles per hour after midnight. Thursday, mostly sunny. Not as warm with highs in the lower 80s. North winds 5 to 10 miles per hour. Thursday night, mostly clear. Lows in the upper 50s. South winds around 5 miles per hour. Juneteenth, mostly sunny. Highs in the middle 80s. Southeast winds 5 to 10 miles per hour. Friday night, mostly cloudy. A slight chance of showers in the evening, then showers likely after midnight. Lows in the middle 60s. Chance of rain 60%. Saturday, mostly cloudy in the morning, then becoming partly sunny. A chance of thunderstorms. A chance of showers. Highs in the middle 80s. Chance of rain 50%. Saturday night, mostly cloudy with a chance of thunderstorms. A chance of showers in the evening, then showers likely after midnight.
Locally heavy rainfall possible after midnight. Lows around 70. Chance of rain 70%. Sunday, cloudy in the morning, then becoming partly sunny. A chance of thunderstorms. Showers, mainly.

in the morning. Highs in the middle 80s. Chance of rain 80%. Sunday night, partly cloudy with a chance of showers and thunderstorms in the evening, then mostly cloudy after midnight. Lows in the lower 60s. Chance of rain 30%. Monday, partly sunny. Highs in the upper 70s. Monday night and Tuesday, partly cloudy. A slight chance of showers and thunderstorms. Lows in the lower 60s. Highs in the lower 80s. For the following counties, in Kansas, Douglas and Osage. Wind advisory now in effect from 7 a.m. to 3 p.m. Wednesday. Southwest winds 20 to 30 miles per hour with gusts up to 50 miles per hour expected. Ware, Anderson, Coffee, Douglas, Franklin, Lyon, and Osage counties. When, from 7 a.m. to 3 p.m. Wednesday. Impacts, gusty winds will blow around unsecured objects. Small tree limbs could be blown down too. Isolated power outages may result. Winds this strong can make driving difficult, especially for high-profile vehicles. Use extra caution while driving. Secure outdoor objects. This hazardous weather outlook is for portions of central Kansas, east central Kansas, north central Kansas, and northeast Kansas. For today and tonight, a wind advisory is in effect in northeast and east central Kansas this morning due to southwest wind gusts of 40 to 45 miles per hour. A few severe thunderstorms could develop near Interstate 35 this afternoon. Damaging wind gusts and large hail are the main concerns, with a lower risk for tornadoes. For Thursday through Tuesday, the probability for widespread hazardous weather is low. Spotters are encouraged to report hail, wind damage and rainfall amounts over 1 inch to the National Weather Service in Topeka. 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Here are the 2 p.m. conditions for the local area. At Topeka, it was mostly sunny. The temperature was 91 degrees, the dew point 71, and the relative humidity was 51%, producing a heat index of 97. The wind was west at 8 miles an hour, gusting to 23. The pressure was 29.44 inches and rising. At Manhattan, it was sunny. The temperature was 91 degrees, the dew point 60, and the relative humidity was 35%, producing a heat index of 90. The wind was north at 10 miles an hour, gusting to 24. Around the region, it was sunny, with a temperature of 91 at Concordia, 89 at Beatrice, 86 at Springfield, and 95 at Wichita. It was mostly sunny, with a temperature of 91 at Emporia, and 84 at Omaha. At Lawrence, it was partly sunny, with a temperature of 90. At Kansas City, it was cloudy, with a temperature of 89. Once again, at Manhattan, it was 91 degrees under sunny skies. Once again, at Topeka, it was 91 degrees under mostly sunny skies. Now here is your National Weather Service forecast. This afternoon, sunny, warmer. Near steady temperature in the lower 90s. Northwest winds 10 to 15 miles per hour with gusts up to 30 miles per hour. Tonight, mostly clear. Less humid with lows in the middle 60s. North winds 10 to 15 miles per hour with gusts up to 25 miles per hour, becoming northwest around 5 miles per hour after midnight. Thursday, mostly sunny. Not as warm with highs in the lower 80s. North winds 5 to 10 miles per hour. Thursday night, mostly clear. Lows in the upper 50s. South winds around 5 miles per hour. Juneteenth, mostly sunny. Highs in the middle 80s. Southeast winds 5 to 10 miles per hour. Friday night, mostly cloudy. A slight chance of showers in the evening, then showers likely after midnight. Lows in the middle 60s. Chance of rain 60%. Saturday, mostly cloudy in the morning, then becoming partly sunny. A chance of thunderstorms. A chance of showers.

Highs in the middle 80s. Chance of rain 50%. Saturday night, mostly cloudy with a chance of thunderstorms. A chance of showers in the evening, then showers likely after midnight. Locally heavy rainfall possible after midnight. Lows around 70. Chance of rain 70%. Sunday, cloudy in the morning, then becoming partly sunny. A chance of thunderstorms. Showers, mainly in the morning. Highs in the middle 80s. Chance of rain 80%. Sunday night, partly cloudy with a chance of showers and thunderstorms in the evening, then mostly cloudy after midnight. Lows in the lower 60s. Chance of rain 30%. Monday, partly sunny. Highs in the upper 70s. Monday night and Tuesday, partly cloudy. A slight chance of showers and thunderstorms. Lows in the lower 60s. Highs in the lower 80s. This hazardous weather outlook is for portions of central Kansas, east central Kansas, north central Kansas, and northeast Kansas. For today and tonight, a wind advisory is in effect in northeast and east central Kansas this morning due to southwest wind gusts of 40 to 45 miles per hour. A few severe thunderstorms could develop near Interstate 35 this afternoon. Damaging wind gusts and large hail are the main concerns, with a lower risk for tornadoes. For Thursday through Tuesday, the probability for widespread hazardous weather is low. Spotters are encouraged to report hail, wind damage and rainfall amounts over 1 inch to the National Weather Service in Topeka. 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Here are the 2 p.m. conditions for the local area. At Topeka, it was mostly sunny. The temperature was 91 degrees, the dew point 71, and the relative humidity was 51%, producing a heat index of 97. The wind was west at 8 miles an hour, gusting to 23. The pressure was 29.44 inches and rising. At Manhattan, it was sunny. The temperature was 91 degrees, the dew point 60, and the relative humidity was 35%, producing a heat index of 90. The wind was north at 10 miles an hour, gusting to 24. Around the region, it was sunny, with a temperature of 91 at Concordia, 89 at Beatrice, 86 at Springfield, and 95 at Wichita. It was mostly sunny, with a temperature of 91 at Emporia, and 84 at Omaha. At Lawrence, it was partly sunny, with a temperature of 90. At Kansas City, it was cloudy, with a temperature of 89. Once again, at Manhattan, it was 91 degrees under sunny skies. Once again, at Topeka, it was 91 degrees under mostly sunny skies. Now here is your National Weather Service forecast. This afternoon, sunny, warmer. Near steady temperature in the lower 90s. Northwest winds 10 to 15 miles per hour with gusts up to 30 miles per hour. Tonight, mostly clear. Less humid with lows in the middle 60s. North winds 10 to 15 miles per hour with gusts up to 25 miles per hour, becoming northwest around 5 miles per hour after midnight. Thursday, mostly sunny. Not as warm with highs in the lower 80s. North winds 5 to 10 miles per hour. Thursday night, mostly clear. Lows in the upper 50s. South winds around 5 miles per hour. Juneteenth, mostly sunny. Highs in the middle 80s. Southeast winds 5 to 10 miles per hour. Friday night, mostly cloudy. A slight chance of showers in the evening, then showers likely after midnight. Lows in the middle 60s. Chance of rain 60%. Saturday, mostly cloudy in the morning, then becoming partly sunny. A chance of thunderstorms. A chance of showers. Highs in the middle 80s. Chance of rain 50%. Saturday night, mostly cloudy with a chance of thunderstorms. A chance of showers in the evening, then showers likely after midnight. Locally heavy rainfall possible after midnight.

Lows around 70. Chance of rain 70%. Sunday, cloudy in the morning, then becoming partly sunny. A chance of thunderstorms. Showers, mainly in the morning. Highs in the middle 80s. Chance of rain 80%. Sunday night, partly cloudy with a chance of showers and thunderstorms in the evening, then mostly cloudy after midnight. Lows in the lower 60s. Chance of rain 30%. Monday, partly sunny. Highs in the upper 70s. Monday night and Tuesday, partly cloudy. A slight chance of showers and thunderstorms. Lows in the lower 60s. Highs in the lower 80s. For the following counties, in Kansas, Douglas and Osage. Wind advisory now in effect from 7 a.m. to 3 p.m. Wednesday. Southwest winds 20 to 30 miles per hour with gusts up to 50 miles per hour expected. Ware, Anderson, Coffee, Douglas, Franklin, Lyon, and Osage counties. When, from 7 a.m. to 3 p.m. Wednesday. Impacts, gusty winds will blow around unsecured objects. Small tree limbs could be blown down too. Isolated power outages may result. Winds this strong can make driving difficult, especially for high-profile vehicles. Use extra caution while driving. Secure outdoor objects. The current time is 2:24 p.m. Central Daylight Time. This hazardous weather outlook is for portions of central Kansas, east central Kansas, north central Kansas, and northeast Kansas. For today and tonight, a wind advisory is in effect in northeast and east central Kansas this morning due to southwest wind gusts of 40 to 45 miles per hour. A few severe thunderstorms could develop near Interstate 35 this afternoon. Damaging wind gusts and large hail are the main concerns, with a lower risk for tornadoes. For Thursday through Tuesday,

The temperature was 91 degrees, the dew point 60, and the relative humidity was 35%, producing a heat index of 90. The wind was north at 10 miles an hour, gusting to 24. Around the region, it was sunny, with a temperature of 91 at Concordia, 89 at Beatrice, 86 at Springfield, and 95 at Wichita. It was mostly sunny, with a temperature of 91 at Emporia, and 84 at Omaha. At Lawrence, it was partly sunny, with a temperature of 90. At Kansas City, it was cloudy, with a temperature of 89. Once again, at Manhattan, it was 91 degrees under sunny skies. Once again, at Topeka, it was 91 degrees under mostly sunny skies. Now here is your National Weather Service forecast. This afternoon, sunny, warmer. Near steady temperature in the lower 90s. Northwest winds 10 to 15 miles per hour with gusts up to 30 miles per hour. Tonight, mostly clear. Less humid with lows in the middle 60s. North winds 10 to 15 miles per hour with gusts up to 25 miles per hour, becoming northwest around 5 miles per hour after midnight. Thursday, mostly sunny. Not as warm with highs in the lower 80s. North winds 5 to 10 miles per hour. Thursday night, mostly clear. Lows in the upper 50s. South winds around 5 miles per hour. Juneteenth, mostly sunny. Highs in the middle 80s. Southeast winds 5 to 10 miles per hour. Friday night, mostly cloudy. A slight chance of showers in the evening, then showers likely after midnight. Lows in the middle 60s. Chance of rain 60%. Saturday, mostly cloudy in the morning, then becoming partly sunny. A chance of thunderstorms. A chance of showers. Highs in the middle 80s. Chance of rain 50%. Saturday night, mostly cloudy with a chance of thunderstorms. A chance of showers in the evening, then showers likely after midnight. Locally heavy rainfall possible after midnight. Lows around 70. Chance of rain 70%. Sunday, cloudy in the morning, then becoming partly sunny. A chance of thunderstorms. Showers, mainly in the morning. Highs in the middle 80s. Chance of rain 80%. Sunday night, partly cloudy with a chance of showers and thunderstorms in the evening, then mostly cloudy after midnight. Lows in the lower 60s. Chance of rain 30%. Monday, partly sunny. Highs in the upper 70s. Monday night and Tuesday, partly cloudy. A slight chance of showers and thunderstorms. Lows in the lower 60s. Highs in the lower 80s. This hazardous weather outlook is for portions of central Kansas, east central Kansas, north central Kansas, and northeast Kansas. For today and tonight, a wind advisory is in effect in northeast and east central Kansas this morning due to southwest wind gusts of 40 to 45 miles per hour. A few severe thunderstorms could develop near Interstate 35 this afternoon. Damaging wind gusts and large hail are the main concerns, with a lower risk for tornadoes. For Thursday through Tuesday, the probability for widespread hazardous weather is low. Spotters are encouraged to report hail, wind damage, and rainfall amounts over 1 inch to the National Weather Service in Topeka. 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Here are the 2 p.m. conditions for the local area. At Topeka, it was mostly sunny. The temperature was 91 degrees, the dew point 71, and the relative humidity was 51%, producing a heat index of 97. The wind was west at 8 miles an hour, gusting to 23. The pressure was 29.44 inches and rising. At Manhattan, it was sunny. The temperature was 91 degrees, the dew point 60, and the relative humidity was 35%, producing a heat index of 90. The wind was north at 10 miles an hour, gusting to 24. Around the region, it was sunny, with a temperature of 91 at Concordia.

area, 89 at Beatrice, 86 at Springfield, and 95 at Wichita. It was mostly sunny, with a temperature of 91 at Emporia and 84 at Omaha. At Lawrence, it was partly sunny, with a temperature of 90. At Kansas City, it was cloudy, with a temperature of 89. Once again, at Manhattan, it was 91 degrees under sunny skies. Once again, at Topeka, it was 91 degrees under mostly sunny skies. Now here is your National Weather Service forecast. This afternoon, sunny, warmer. Near steady temperature in the lower 90s. Northwest winds 10 to 15 miles per hour with gusts up to 30 miles per hour. Tonight, mostly clear. Less humid with lows in the middle 60s. North winds 10 to 15 miles per hour with gusts up to 25 miles per hour, becoming northwest around 5 miles per hour after midnight. Thursday, mostly sunny. Not as warm with highs in the lower 80s. North winds 5 to 10 miles per hour. Thursday night, mostly clear. Lows in the upper 50s. South winds around 5 miles per hour. Juneteenth, mostly sunny. Highs in the middle 80s. Southeast winds 5 to 10 miles per hour. Friday night, mostly cloudy. A slight chance of showers in the evening, then showers likely after midnight. Lows in the middle 60s. Chance of rain 60%. Saturday, mostly cloudy in the morning, then becoming partly sunny. A chance of thunderstorms. A chance of showers. Highs in the middle 80s. Chance of rain 50%. Saturday night, mostly cloudy with a chance of thunderstorms. A chance of showers in the evening, then showers likely after midnight. Locally heavy rainfall possible after midnight. Lows around 70. Chance of rain 70%. Sunday, cloudy in the morning, then becoming partly sunny. A chance of thunderstorms. Heavy rainfall possible after midnight. Lows around 70. Chance of rain 70%. Sunday, cloudy in the morning, then becoming partly sunny. A chance of thunderstorms. Showers, mainly in the morning. Highs in the middle 80s. Chance of rain 80%. Sunday night, partly cloudy with a chance of showers and thunderstorms in the evening, then mostly cloudy after midnight. Lows in the lower 60s. Chance of rain 30%. Monday, partly sunny. Highs in the upper 70s. Monday night and Tuesday, partly cloudy. A slight chance of showers and thunderstorms. Lows in the lower 60s. Highs in the lower 80s. For the following counties, in Kansas, Douglas and Osage. Wind advisory now in effect from 7 a.m. to 3 p.m. Wednesday. Southwest winds 20 to 30 miles per hour with gusts up to 50 miles per hour expected. Ware, Anderson, Coffee, Douglas, Franklin, Lyon, and Osage counties. When, from 7 a.m. to 3 p.m. Wednesday. Impacts, gusty winds will blow around unsecured objects. Small tree limbs could be blown down too. Isolated power outages may result. Winds this strong can make driving difficult, especially for high-profile vehicles. Use extra caution while driving. Secure outdoor objects. This hazardous weather outlook is for portions of central Kansas, east central Kansas, north central Kansas, and northeast Kansas. For today and tonight, a wind advisory is in effect in northeast and east central Kansas this morning due to southwest wind gusts of 40 to 45 miles per hour. A few severe thunderstorms could develop near Interstate 35 this afternoon. Damaging wind gusts and large hail are the main concerns, with a lower risk for tornadoes. For Thursday through Tuesday, the probability for widespread hazardous weather is low. Spotters are encouraged to report hail, wind damage and rainfall amounts over 1 inch to the National Weather Service in Topeka. 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

Here are the 2 p.m. conditions for the local area. At Topeka, it was mostly sunny. The temperature was 91 degrees, the dew point 71, and the relative humidity was 51%, producing a heat index of 97. The wind was west at 8 miles an hour, gusting to 23. The pressure was 29.44 inches and rising. At Manhattan, it was sunny. The temperature was 91 degrees, the dew point 60, and the relative humidity was 35%, producing a heat index of 90. The wind was north at 10 miles an hour, gusting to 24. Around the region, it was sunny, with a temperature of 91 at Concordia, 89 at Beatrice, 86 at Springfield, and 95 at Wichita. It was mostly sunny, with a temperature of 91 at Emporia, and 84 at Omaha. At Lawrence, it was partly sunny, with a temperature of 90. At Kansas City, it was cloudy, with a temperature of 89. Once again, at Manhattan, it was 91 degrees under sunny skies. Once again, at Topeka, it was 91 degrees under mostly sunny skies. Now here is your National Weather Service forecast. This afternoon, sunny, warmer. Near steady temperature in the lower 90s. Northwest winds 10 to 15 miles per hour with gusts up to 30 miles per hour. Tonight, mostly clear. Less humid with lows in the middle 60s. North winds 10 to 15 miles per hour with gusts up to 25 miles per hour, becoming northwest around 5 miles per hour after midnight. Thursday, mostly sunny. Not as warm with highs in the lower 80s. North winds 5 to 10 miles per hour. Thursday night, mostly clear. Lows in the upper 50s. South winds around 5 miles per hour. Juneteenth, mostly sunny. Highs in the middle 80s. Southeast winds 5 to 10 miles per hour. Friday night, mostly cloudy. A slight chance of showers in the evening, then showers likely after midnight. Lows in the middle 60s. Chance of rain 60%. Saturday, mostly cloudy in the morning, then becoming partly sunny. A chance of thunderstorms. A chance of showers. Highs in the middle 80s. Chance of rain 50%. Saturday night, mostly cloudy with a chance of thunderstorms. A chance of showers in the evening, then showers likely after midnight. Locally heavy rainfall possible after midnight. Lows around 70. Chance of rain 70%. Sunday, cloudy in the morning, then becoming partly sunny. A chance of thunderstorms. Showers, mainly in the morning. Highs in the middle 80s. Chance of rain 80%. Sunday night, partly cloudy with a chance of showers and thunderstorms in the evening, then mostly cloudy after midnight. Lows in the lower 60s. Chance of rain 30%. Monday, partly sunny. Highs in the upper 70s. Monday night and Tuesday, partly cloudy. A slight chance of showers and thunderstorms. Lows in the lower 60s. Highs in the lower 80s. 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The current time is 2:39 p.m. Central Daylight Time. This hazardous weather outlook is for portions of central Kansas, east central Kansas, north central Kansas, and northeast Kansas. For today and tonight, a wind advisory is in effect in northeast and east central Kansas this morning due to southwest wind gusts of 40 to 45 miles per hour. A few severe thunderstorms could develop near Interstate 35 this afternoon. Damaging wind gusts and large hail are the main concerns, with a lower risk for tornadoes. For Thursday through Tuesday, the probability for widespread hazardous weather is low. Spotters are encouraged to report hail, wind damage, and rainfall amounts over 1 inch to the National Weather Service in Topeka. This hazardous weather outlook is for central Kansas, east central Kansas, north central Kansas, and northeast Kansas. For this afternoon and tonight, the probability for widespread hazardous weather is low.

for Thursday through Tuesday. The probability for widespread hazardous weather is low. This is NOAA Weather Radio Station WXK91 in Topeka. Here are the 2 p.m. conditions for the local area. At Topeka, it was mostly sunny. The temperature was 91 degrees, the dew point 71, and the relative humidity was 51%, producing a heat index of 97. The wind was west at 8 miles an hour, gusting to 23. The pressure was 29.44 inches and rising. At Manhattan, it was sunny. The temperature was 91 degrees, the dew point 60, and the relative humidity was 35%, producing a heat index of 90. The wind was north at 10 miles an hour, gusting to 24. Around the region, it was sunny, with a temperature of 91 at Concordia, 89 at Beatrice, 86 at Springfield, and 95 at Wichita. It was mostly sunny, with a temperature of 91 at Emporia, and 84 at Omaha. At Lawrence, it was partly sunny, with a temperature of 90. At Kansas City, it was cloudy, with a temperature of 89. Once again, at Manhattan, it was 91 degrees under sunny skies. Once again, at Topeka, it was 91 degrees under mostly sunny skies. For the following counties, in Kansas, Douglas and Osage. Wind advisory now in effect from 7 a.m. to 3 p.m. Wednesday. Southwest winds 20 to 30 miles per hour with gusts up to 50 miles per hour expected. Ware, Anderson, Coffee, Douglas, Franklin, Lyon, and Osage counties. When, from 7 a.m. to 3 p.m. Wednesday. Impacts, gusty winds will blow around unsecured objects. Small tree limbs could be blown down too. Isolated power outages may result. Winds this strong can make driving difficult, especially for high-profile vehicles. Use extra caution while driving. Secure outdoor objects. Now here is your National Weather Service forecast. This afternoon, sunny, warmer. Near steady temperature in the lower 90s. Northwest winds 10 to 15 miles per hour with gusts up to 30 miles per hour. Tonight, mostly clear. Less humid with lows in the middle 60s. North winds 10 to 15 miles per hour with gusts up to 25 miles per hour, becoming northwest around 5 miles per hour after midnight. Thursday, mostly sunny. Not as warm with highs in the lower 80s. North winds 5 to 10 miles per hour. Thursday night, mostly clear. Lows in the upper 50s. South winds around 5 miles per hour. Juneteenth, mostly sunny. Highs in the middle 80s. Southeast winds 5 to 10 miles per hour. Friday night, mostly cloudy. A slight chance of showers in the evening, then showers likely after midnight. Lows in the middle 60s. Chance of rain 60%. Saturday, mostly cloudy in the morning, then becoming partly sunny. A chance of thunderstorms. A chance of showers. Highs in the middle 80s. Chance of rain 50%. Saturday night, mostly cloudy with a chance of thunderstorms. A chance of showers in the evening, then showers likely after midnight. Locally heavy rainfall possible after midnight. Lows around 70. Chance of rain 70%. Sunday, cloudy in the morning, then becoming partly sunny. A chance of thunderstorms. Showers, mainly in the morning. Highs in the middle 80s. Chance of rain 80%. Sunday night, partly cloudy with a chance of showers and thunderstorms in the evening, then mostly cloudy after midnight. Lows in the lower 60s. Chance of rain 30%. Monday, partly sunny. Highs in the upper 70s. Monday night and Tuesday, partly cloudy. A slight chance of showers and thunderstorms. Lows in the lower 60s. Highs in the lower 80s. Now here is your National Weather Service forecast. Tonight, mostly clear.

lows in the middle 60s. North winds 10 to 15 miles per hour with gusts up to 25 miles per hour, becoming northwest around 5 miles per hour after midnight. Thursday, mostly sunny. Not as warm with highs in the lower 80s. North winds 5 to 10 miles per hour. Thursday night, mostly clear. Lows in the upper 50s. South winds around 5 miles per hour. Juneteenth, mostly sunny. Highs in the middle 80s. Southeast winds 5 to 10 miles per hour. Friday night, mostly cloudy. A slight chance of showers in the evening, then showers likely after midnight. Lows in the middle 60s. Southeast winds 5 to 10 miles per hour. Chance of rain 60%. Saturday, mostly cloudy in the morning, then becoming partly sunny. A chance of thunderstorms. A chance of showers. Highs in the middle 80s. Chance of rain 50%. Saturday night, mostly cloudy with a chance of thunderstorms. A chance of showers in the evening, then showers likely after midnight. Locally heavy rainfall possible after midnight. Lows around 70. Chance of rain 70%. Sunday, cloudy in the morning, then becoming partly sunny. A chance of thunderstorms. Showers, mainly in the morning. Highs in the middle 80s. Chance of rain 80%. Sunday night, partly cloudy with a chance of showers and thunderstorms in the evening, then mostly cloudy after midnight. Lows in the lower 60s. Chance of rain 30%. Monday, partly sunny. Highs in the upper 70s. Monday night through Wednesday, partly cloudy with a slight chance of showers and thunderstorms. Lows in the lower 60s. Highs in the lower 80s. This hazardous weather outlook is for central Kansas, east central Kansas, north central Kansas, and northeast Kansas. For this afternoon and tonight, the probability for widespread hazardous weather is low. For Thursday through Tuesday, the probability for widespread hazardous weather is low. This is NOAA Weather Radio Station WXK91 in Topeka. Here are the 2 p.m. conditions for the local area. At Topeka, it was mostly sunny. The temperature was 91 degrees, the dew point 71, and the relative humidity was 51%, producing a heat index of 97. The wind was west at 8 miles an hour, gusting to 23. The pressure was 29.44 inches and rising. At Manhattan, it was sunny. The temperature was 91 degrees, the dew point 60, and the relative humidity was 35%, producing a heat index of 90. The wind was north at 10 miles an hour, gusting to 24. Around the region, it was sunny, with a temperature of 91 at Concordia, 89 at Beatrice, 86 at Springfield, and 95 at Wichita. It was mostly sunny, with a temperature of 91 at Emporia, and 84 at Omaha. At Lawrence, it was partly sunny, with a temperature of 90. At Kansas City, it was cloudy, with a temperature of 89. Once again, at Manhattan, it was 91 degrees under sunny skies. Once again, at Topeka, it was 91 degrees under mostly sunny skies. Now here is your National Weather Service forecast. Tonight, mostly clear. Lows in the middle 60s. North winds 10 to 15 miles per hour with gusts up to 25 miles per hour, becoming northwest around 5 miles per hour after midnight. Thursday, mostly sunny. Not as warm with highs in the lower 80s. North winds 5 to 10 miles per hour. Thursday night, mostly clear. Lows in the upper 50s. South winds around 5 miles per hour. Juneteenth, mostly sunny. Highs in the middle 80s. Southeast winds 5 to 10 miles per hour. Friday night, mostly cloudy. A slight chance of showers in the evening, then showers likely after midnight. Lows in the middle 60s. Southeast winds 5 to 10 miles per hour.

Chance of rain 60%. Saturday, mostly cloudy in the morning, then becoming partly sunny. A chance of thunderstorms. A chance of showers. Highs in the middle 80s. Chance of rain 50%. Saturday night, mostly cloudy with a chance of thunderstorms. A chance of showers in the evening, then showers likely after midnight. Locally heavy rainfall possible after midnight. Lows around 70. Chance of rain 70%. Sunday, cloudy in the morning, then becoming partly sunny. A chance of thunderstorms. Showers, mainly in the morning. Highs in the middle 80s. Chance of rain 80%. Sunday night, partly cloudy with a chance of showers and thunderstorms in the evening, then mostly cloudy after midnight. Lows in the lower 60s. Chance of rain 30%. Monday, partly sunny. Highs in the upper 70s. Monday night through Wednesday, partly cloudy with a slight chance of showers and thunderstorms. Lows in the lower 60s. Highs in the lower 80s. This hazardous weather outlook is for central Kansas, east central Kansas, north central Kansas, and northeast Kansas. For this afternoon and tonight, the probability for widespread hazardous weather is low. For Thursday through Tuesday, the probability for widespread hazardous weather is low. For the following counties, in Kansas, Douglas and Osage. Wind advisory now in effect from 7 a.m. to 3 p.m. Wednesday. Southwest winds 20 to 30 miles per hour with gusts up to 50 miles per hour expected. Ware, Anderson, Coffee, Douglas, Franklin, Lyon, and Osage counties. When, from 7 a.m. to 3 p.m. Wednesday. Impacts, gusty winds will blow around unsecured objects. Small tree limbs could be blown down too. Isolated power outages may result. Winds this strong can make driving difficult, especially for high-profile vehicles. Use extra caution while driving. Secure outdoor objects. The current time is 2:53 p.m. Central Daylight Time. 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Here are the 2 p.m. conditions for the local area. At Topeka, it was mostly sunny. The temperature was 91 degrees, the dew point 71, and the relative humidity was 51%, producing a heat index of 97. The wind was west at 8 miles an hour, gusting to 23. The pressure was 29.44 inches and rising. At Manhattan, it was sunny. The temperature was 91 degrees, the dew point 60, and the relative humidity was 35%, producing a heat index of 90. The wind was north at 10 miles an hour, gusting to 24. Around the region, it was sunny, with a temperature of 91 at Concordia, 89 at Beatrice, 86 at Springfield, and 95 at Wichita. It was mostly sunny, with a temperature of 91 at Emporia, and 84 at Omaha. At Lawrence, it was partly sunny, with a temperature of 90. At Kansas City, it was cloudy, with a temperature of 89. Once again, at Manhattan, it was 91 degrees under sunny skies. Once again, at Topeka, it was 91 degrees under mostly sunny skies. Now here is your National Weather Service forecast. Tonight, mostly clear. Lows in the middle 60s. North winds 10 to 15 miles per hour with gusts up to 25 miles per hour, becoming northwest around 5 miles per hour after midnight. Thursday, mostly sunny. Not as warm with highs in the lower 80s. North winds 5 to 10 miles per hour. Thursday night, mostly clear. Lows in the upper 50s. South winds around 5 miles per hour. Juneteenth, mostly sunny. Highs in the middle 80s. Southeast winds 5 to 10 miles per hour. Friday night, mostly cloudy. A slight chance of showers in the evening, then showers likely after midnight. Lows in the middle 60s.
southeast winds 5.

to 10 miles per hour. Chance of rain 60%. Saturday, mostly cloudy in the morning, then becoming partly sunny. A chance of thunderstorms. A chance of showers. Highs in the middle 80s. Chance of rain 50%. Saturday night, mostly cloudy with a chance of thunderstorms. A chance of showers in the evening, then showers likely after midnight. Locally heavy rainfall possible after midnight. Lows around 70. Chance of rain 70%. Sunday, cloudy in the morning, then becoming partly sunny. A chance of thunderstorms. Showers, mainly in the morning. Highs in the middle 80s. Chance of rain 80%. Sunday night, partly cloudy with a chance of showers and thunderstorms in the evening, then mostly cloudy after midnight. Lows in the lower 60s. Chance of rain 30%. Monday, partly sunny. Highs in the upper 70s. Monday night through Wednesday, partly cloudy with a slight chance of showers and thunderstorms. Lows in the lower 60s. Highs in the lower 80s. This hazardous weather outlook is for central Kansas, east central Kansas, north central Kansas, and northeast Kansas. For this afternoon and tonight, the probability for widespread hazardous weather is low. For Thursday through Tuesday, the probability for widespread hazardous weather is low. This is NOAA Weather Radio Station WXK91 in Topeka. Here are the 2 p.m. conditions for the local area. At Topeka, it was mostly sunny. The temperature was 91 degrees, the dew point 71, and the relative humidity was 51%, producing a heat index of 97. The wind was west at 8 miles an hour, gusting to 23. The pressure was 29.44 inches and rising. At Manhattan, it was sunny. The temperature was 91 degrees, the dew point 60, and the relative humidity was 35%, producing a heat index of 90. The wind was north at 10 miles an hour, gusting to 24. Around the region, it was sunny, with a temperature of 91 at Concordia, 89 at Beatrice, 86 at Springfield, and 95 at Wichita. It was mostly sunny, with a temperature of 91 at Emporia, and 84 at Omaha. At Lawrence, it was partly sunny, with a temperature of 90. At Kansas City, it was cloudy, with a temperature of 89. Once again, at Manhattan, it was 91 degrees under sunny skies. Once again, at Topeka, it was 91 degrees under mostly sunny skies. Now here is your National Weather Service forecast. Tonight, mostly clear. Lows in the middle 60s. North winds 10 to 15 miles per hour with gusts up to 25 miles per hour, becoming northwest around 5 miles per hour after midnight. Thursday, mostly sunny. Not as warm with highs in the lower 80s. North winds 5 to 10 miles per hour. Thursday night, mostly clear. Lows in the upper 50s. South winds around 5 miles per hour. Juneteenth, mostly sunny. Highs in the middle 80s. Southeast winds 5 to 10 miles per hour. Friday night, mostly cloudy. A slight chance of showers in the evening, then showers likely after midnight. Lows in the middle 60s. Southeast winds 5 to 10 miles per hour. Chance of rain 60%. Saturday, mostly cloudy in the morning, then becoming partly sunny. A chance of thunderstorms. A chance of showers. Highs in the middle 80s. Chance of rain 50%. Saturday night, mostly cloudy with a chance of thunderstorms. A chance of showers in the evening, then showers likely after midnight. Locally heavy rainfall possible after midnight. Lows around 70. Chance of rain 70%. Sunday, cloudy in the morning, then becoming partly sunny. A chance of thunderstorms. Showers, mainly in the morning. Highs in the middle 80s. Chance of rain 80%.
Sunday night, partly cloudy with a chance

the showers and thunderstorms in the evening, then mostly cloudy after midnight. Lows in the lower 60s. Chance of rain 30%. Monday, partly sunny. Highs in the upper 70s. Monday night through Wednesday, partly cloudy with a slight chance of showers and thunderstorms. Lows in the lower 60s. Highs in the lower 80s. This hazardous weather outlook is for central Kansas, east central Kansas, north central Kansas, and northeast Kansas. For this afternoon and tonight, the probability for widespread hazardous weather is low. For Thursday through Tuesday, the probability for widespread hazardous weather is low. This is NOAA Weather Radio Station WXK91 in Topeka. Here are the 2 p.m. conditions for the local area. At Topeka, it was mostly sunny. The temperature was 91 degrees, the dew point 71, and the relative humidity was 51%, producing a heat index of 97. The wind was west at 8 miles an hour, gusting to 23. The pressure was 29.44 inches and rising. At Manhattan, it was sunny. The temperature was 91 degrees, the dew point 60, and the relative humidity was 35%, producing a heat index of 90. The wind was north at 10 miles an hour, gusting to 24. Around the region, it was sunny, with a temperature of 91 at Concordia, 89 at Beatrice, 86 at Springfield, and 95 at Wichita. It was mostly sunny, with a temperature of 91 at Emporia, and 84 at Omaha. At Lawrence, it was partly sunny, with a temperature of 90. At Kansas City, it was cloudy, with a temperature of 89. Once again, at Manhattan, it was 91 degrees under sunny skies. Once again, at Topeka, it was 91 degrees under mostly sunny skies. Now here is your National Weather Service forecast. Tonight, mostly clear. Lows in the middle 60s. North winds 10 to 15 miles per hour with gusts up to 25 miles per hour, becoming northwest around 5 miles per hour after midnight. Thursday, mostly sunny. Not as warm with highs in the lower 80s. North winds 5 to 10 miles per hour. Thursday night, mostly clear. Lows in the upper 50s. South winds around 5 miles per hour. Juneteenth, mostly sunny. Highs in the middle 80s. Southeast winds 5 to 10 miles per hour. Friday night, mostly cloudy. A slight chance of showers in the evening, then showers likely after midnight. Lows in the middle 60s. Southeast winds 5 to 10 miles per hour. Chance of rain 60%. Saturday, mostly cloudy in the morning, then becoming partly sunny. A chance of thunderstorms. A chance of showers. Highs in the middle 80s. Chance of rain 50%. Saturday night, mostly cloudy with a chance of thunderstorms. A chance of showers in the evening, then showers likely after midnight. Locally heavy rainfall possible after midnight. Lows around 70. Chance of rain 70%. Sunday, cloudy in the morning, then becoming partly sunny. A chance of thunderstorms. Showers, mainly in the morning. Highs in the middle 80s. Chance of rain 80%. Sunday night, partly cloudy with a chance of showers and thunderstorms in the evening, then mostly cloudy after midnight. Lows in the lower 60s. Chance of rain 30%. Monday, partly sunny. Highs in the upper 70s. Monday night through Wednesday, partly cloudy with a slight chance of showers and thunderstorms. Lows in the lower 60s. Highs in the lower 80s. This hazardous weather outlook is for central Kansas, east central Kansas, north central Kansas, and northeast Kansas. For this afternoon and tonight, the probability for widespread hazardous weather is low. For Thursday through Tuesday, the probability for weather is low. This is NOAA Weather Radio Station WXK91 in Topeka.
Now here is your

Your National Weather Service forecast. Tonight, mostly clear. Lows in the middle 60s. North winds 10 to 15 miles per hour with gusts up to 25 miles per hour, becoming northwest around 5 miles per hour after midnight. Thursday, mostly sunny. Not as warm with highs in the lower 80s. North winds 5 to 10 miles per hour. Thursday night, mostly clear. Lows in the upper 50s. South winds around 5 miles per hour. Juneteenth, mostly sunny. Highs in the middle 80s. Southeast winds 5 to 10 miles per hour. Friday night, mostly cloudy. A slight chance of showers in the evening, then showers likely after midnight. Lows in the middle 60s. Southeast winds 5 to 10 miles per hour. Chance of rain 60%. Saturday, mostly cloudy in the morning, then becoming partly sunny. A chance of thunderstorms. A chance of showers. Highs in the middle 80s. Chance of rain 50%. Saturday night, mostly cloudy with a chance of thunderstorms. A chance of showers in the evening, then showers likely after midnight. Locally heavy rainfall possible after midnight. Lows around 70. Chance of rain 70%. Sunday, cloudy in the morning, then becoming partly sunny. A chance of thunderstorms. Showers, mainly in the morning. Highs in the middle 80s. Chance of rain 80%. Sunday night, partly cloudy with a chance of showers and thunderstorms in the evening, then mostly cloudy after midnight. Lows in the lower 60s. Chance of rain 30%. Monday, partly sunny. Highs in the upper 70s. Monday night through Wednesday, partly cloudy with a slight chance of showers and thunderstorms. Lows in the lower 60s. Highs in the lower 80s. This hazardous weather outlook is for central Kansas, east central Kansas, north central Kansas, and northeast Kansas. For this afternoon and tonight, the probability for widespread hazardous weather is low. For Thursday through Tuesday, the probability for widespread hazardous weather is low. The current time is 3:08 p.m. Central Daylight Time. 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Now here is your National Weather Service forecast. Tonight, mostly clear. Lows in the middle 60s. North winds 10 to 15 miles per hour with gusts up to 25 miles per hour, becoming northwest around 5 miles per hour after midnight. Thursday, mostly sunny. Not as warm with highs in the lower 80s. North winds 5 to 10 miles per hour. Thursday night, mostly clear. Lows in the upper 50s. South winds around 5 miles per hour. Juneteenth, mostly sunny. Highs in the middle 80s. Southeast winds 5 to 10 miles per hour. Friday night, mostly cloudy. A slight chance of showers in the evening, then showers likely after midnight. Lows in the middle 60s. Southeast winds 5 to 10 miles per hour. Chance of rain 60%. Saturday, mostly cloudy in the morning, then becoming partly sunny. A chance of thunderstorms. A chance of showers. Highs in the middle 80s. Chance of rain 50%. Saturday night, mostly cloudy with a chance of thunderstorms. A chance of showers in the evening, then showers likely after midnight. Locally heavy rainfall possible after midnight. Lows around 70. Chance of rain 70%. Sunday, cloudy in the morning, then becoming partly sunny. A chance of thunderstorms. Showers, mainly in the morning. Highs in the middle 80s. Chance of rain 80%. Sunday night, partly cloudy with a chance of showers and thunderstorms in the evening, then mostly cloudy after midnight. Lows in the lower 60s. Chance of rain 30%. Monday, partly sunny. Highs in the upper 70s. Monday night through Wednesday,
partly

cloudy with a slight chance of showers and thunderstorms. Lows in the lower 60s. Highs in the lower 80s. This hazardous weather outlook is for central Kansas, east central Kansas, north central Kansas, and northeast Kansas. For this afternoon and tonight, the probability for widespread hazardous weather is low. For Thursday through Tuesday, the probability for widespread hazardous weather is low. This is NOAA Weather Radio Station WXK91 in Topeka. Now here is your National Weather Service forecast. Tonight, mostly clear. Lows in the middle 60s. North winds 10 to 15 miles per hour with gusts up to 25 miles per hour, becoming northwest around 5 miles per hour after midnight. Thursday, mostly sunny. Not as warm with highs in the lower 80s. North winds 5 to 10 miles per hour. Thursday night, mostly clear. Lows in the upper 50s. South winds around 5 miles per hour. Juneteenth, mostly sunny. Highs in the middle 80s. Southeast winds 5 to 10 miles per hour. Friday night, mostly cloudy. A slight chance of showers in the evening, then showers likely after midnight. Lows in the middle 60s. Southeast winds 5 to 10 miles per hour. Chance of rain 60%. Saturday, mostly cloudy in the morning, then becoming partly sunny. A chance of thunderstorms. A chance of showers. Highs in the middle 80s. Chance of rain 50%. Saturday night, mostly cloudy with a chance of thunderstorms. A chance of showers in the evening, then showers likely after midnight. Locally heavy rainfall possible after midnight. Lows around 70. Chance of rain 70%. Sunday, cloudy in the morning, then becoming partly sunny. A chance of thunderstorms.

Mostly cloudy after midnight. Lows in the lower 60s. Chance of rain 30%. Monday, partly sunny. Highs in the upper 70s. Monday night through Wednesday, partly cloudy with a slight chance of showers and thunderstorms. Lows in the lower 60s. Highs in the lower 80s. This hazardous weather outlook is for central Kansas, east central Kansas, north central Kansas, and northeast Kansas. For this afternoon and tonight, the probability for widespread hazardous weather is low. For Thursday through Tuesday, the probability for widespread hazardous weather is low. This is NOAA Weather Radio Station WXK91 in Topeka. Here are the 3 p.m. conditions for the local area. At Topeka, it was mostly sunny. The temperature was 93 degrees, the dew point 71, and the relative humidity was 48%, producing a heat index of 100. The wind was northwest at 13 miles an hour, gusting to 22. The pressure was 29.46 inches and rising. At Manhattan, it was sunny. The temperature was 91 degrees, the dew point 62, and the relative humidity was 37%, producing a heat index of 91. The wind was north at 9 miles an hour, gusting to 20. Around the region, it was sunny, with a temperature of 91 at Concordia, 87 at Beatrice, and 87 at Springfield. It was mostly sunny, with a temperature of 82 at Omaha, and 96 at Wichita. It was partly sunny, with a temperature of 91 at Lawrence, 90 at Kansas City, and 92 at Emporia. Once again, at Manhattan, it was 91 degrees under sunny skies. Once again, at Topeka, it was 93 degrees under mostly sunny skies. Now here is your National Weather Service forecast. Tonight, mostly clear. Lows in the middle 60s. North winds 10 to 15 miles per hour with gusts up to 25 miles per hour, becoming northwest around 5 miles per hour after midnight. Thursday, mostly sunny. Not as warm with highs in the lower 80s. North winds 5 to 10 miles per hour. Thursday night, mostly clear. Lows in the upper 50s. South winds around 5 miles per hour. Juneteenth, mostly sunny. Highs in the middle 80s. Southeast winds 5 to 10 miles per hour. Friday night, mostly cloudy. A slight chance of showers in the evening, then showers likely after midnight. Lows in the middle 60s. Southeast winds 5 to 10 miles per hour. Chance of rain 60%. Saturday, mostly cloudy in the morning, then becoming partly sunny. A chance of thunderstorms. A chance of showers. Highs in the middle 80s. Chance of rain 50%. Saturday night, mostly cloudy with a chance of thunderstorms. A chance of showers in the evening, then showers likely after midnight. Locally heavy rainfall possible after midnight. Lows around 70. Chance of rain 70%. Sunday, cloudy in the morning, then becoming partly sunny. A chance of thunderstorms. Showers, mainly in the morning. Highs in the middle 80s. Chance of rain 80%. Sunday night, partly cloudy with a chance of showers and thunderstorms in the evening, then mostly cloudy after midnight. Lows in the lower 60s. Chance of rain 30%. Monday, partly sunny. Highs in the upper 70s. Monday night through Wednesday, partly cloudy with a slight chance of showers and thunderstorms. Lows in the lower 60s. Highs in the lower 80s. This hazardous weather outlook is for central Kansas, east central Kansas, north central Kansas, and northeast Kansas. For this afternoon and tonight, the probability for widespread hazardous weather is low. For Thursday through Tuesday, the probability for widespread hazardous weather is low. This is NOAA Weather Radio Station WXK91 in Topeka. Here are the 3 p.m. conditions for the local area. At Topeka, it was mostly

sunny. The temperature was 93 degrees, the dew point 71, and the relative humidity was 48%, producing a heat index of 100. The wind was northwest at 13 miles an hour, gusting to 22. The pressure was 29.46 inches and rising. At Manhattan, it was sunny. The temperature was 91 degrees, the dew point 62, and the relative humidity was 37%, producing a heat index of 91. The wind was north at 9 miles an hour, gusting to 20. Around the region, it was sunny, with a temperature of 91 at Concordia, 87 at Beatrice, and 87 at Springfield. It was mostly sunny, with a temperature of 82 at Omaha, and 96 at Wichita. It was partly sunny, with a temperature of 91 at Lawrence, 90 at Kansas City, and 92 at Emporia. Once again, at Manhattan, it was 91 degrees under sunny skies. Once again, at Topeka, it was 93 degrees under mostly sunny skies. Now here is your National Weather Service forecast. Tonight, mostly clear. Lows in the middle 60s. North winds 10 to 15 miles per hour with gusts up to 25 miles per hour, becoming northwest around 5 miles per hour after midnight. Thursday, mostly sunny. Not as warm with highs in the lower 80s. North winds 5 to 10 miles per hour. Thursday night, mostly clear. Lows in the upper 50s. South winds around 5 miles per hour. Juneteenth, mostly sunny. Highs in the middle 80s. Southeast winds 5 to 10 miles per hour. Friday night, mostly cloudy. A slight chance of showers in the evening, then showers likely after midnight. Lows in the middle 60s. Southeast winds 5 to 10 miles per hour. Chance of rain 60%. Saturday, mostly cloudy in the morning, then becoming partly sunny. A chance of thunderstorms. A chance of showers. Highs in the middle 80s. Chance of rain 50%. Saturday night, mostly cloudy with a chance of thunderstorms. A chance of showers in the evening, then showers likely after midnight. Locally heavy rainfall possible after midnight. Lows around 70. Chance of rain 70%. Sunday, cloudy in the morning, then becoming partly sunny. A chance of thunderstorms. Showers, mainly in the morning. Highs in the middle 80s. Chance of rain 80%. Sunday night, partly cloudy with a chance of showers and thunderstorms in the evening, then mostly cloudy after midnight. Lows in the lower 60s. Chance of rain 30%. Monday, partly sunny. Highs in the upper 70s. Monday night through Wednesday, partly cloudy with a slight chance of showers and thunderstorms. Lows in the lower 60s. Highs in the lower 80s. This hazardous weather outlook is for central Kansas, east central Kansas, north central Kansas, and northeast Kansas. For this afternoon and tonight, the probability for widespread hazardous weather is low. For Thursday through Tuesday, the probability for widespread hazardous weather is low. This is NOAA Weather Radio Station WXK91 in Topeka. Here are the 3 p.m. conditions for the local area. At Topeka, it was mostly sunny. The temperature was 93 degrees, the dew point 71, and the relative humidity was 48%, producing a heat index of 100. The wind was northwest at 13 miles an hour, gusting to 22. The pressure was 29.46 inches and rising. At Manhattan, it was sunny. The temperature was 91 degrees, the dew point 62, and the relative humidity was 37%, producing a heat index of 91. The wind was north at 9 miles an hour, gusting to 20. Around the region, it was sunny, with a temperature of 91 at Concordia, 87 at Beatrice, and 87 at Springfield. It was mostly sunny, with a temperature of 82 at Omaha, and 96 at Wichita. It was partly sunny, with a temperature of 91 at Lawrence.

90 at Kansas City and 92 at Emporia. Once again, at Manhattan, it was 91 degrees under sunny skies. Once again, at Topeka, it was 93 degrees under mostly sunny skies. The current time is 3:23 p.m. Central Daylight Time. Now here is your National Weather Service forecast. Tonight, mostly clear. Lows in the middle 60s. North winds 10 to 15 miles per hour with gusts up to 25 miles per hour, becoming northwest around 5 miles per hour after midnight. Thursday, mostly sunny. Not as warm with highs in the lower 80s. North winds 5 to 10 miles per hour. Thursday night, mostly clear. Lows in the upper 50s. South winds around 5 miles per hour. Juneteenth, mostly sunny. Highs in the middle 80s. Southeast winds 5 to 10 miles per hour. Friday night, mostly cloudy. A slight chance of showers in the evening, then showers likely after midnight. Lows in the middle 60s. Southeast winds 5 to 10 miles per hour. Chance of rain 60%. Saturday, mostly cloudy in the morning, then becoming partly sunny. A chance of thunderstorms. A chance of showers. Highs in the middle 80s. Chance of rain 50%. Saturday night, mostly cloudy with a chance of thunderstorms. A chance of showers in the evening, then showers likely after midnight. Locally heavy rainfall possible after midnight. Lows around 70. Chance of rain 70%. Sunday, cloudy in the morning, then becoming partly sunny. A chance of thunderstorms. Showers, mainly in the morning. Highs in the middle 80s. Chance of rain 80%. Sunday night, partly cloudy with a chance of showers and thunderstorms in the evening, then mostly cloudy after midnight.

9.46 inches and rising. At Manhattan, it was sunny. The temperature was 91 degrees, the dew point 62, and the relative humidity was 37%, producing a heat index of 91. The wind was north at 9 miles an hour, gusting to 20. Around the region, it was sunny, with a temperature of 91 at Concordia, 87 at Beatrice, and 87 at Springfield. It was mostly sunny, with a temperature of 82 at Omaha and 96 at Wichita. It was partly sunny, with a temperature of 91 at Lawrence, 90 at Kansas City, and 92 at Emporia. Once again, at Manhattan, it was 91 degrees under sunny skies. Once again, at Topeka, it was 93 degrees under mostly sunny skies. Now here is your National Weather Service forecast. Tonight, mostly clear. Lows in the middle 60s. North winds 10 to 15 miles per hour with gusts up to 25 miles per hour, becoming northwest around 5 miles per hour after midnight. Thursday, mostly sunny. Not as warm with highs in the lower 80s. North winds 5 to 10 miles per hour. Thursday night, mostly clear. Lows in the upper 50s. South winds around 5 miles per hour. Juneteenth, mostly sunny. Highs in the middle 80s. Southeast winds 5 to 10 miles per hour. Friday night, mostly cloudy. A slight chance of showers in the evening, then showers likely after midnight. Lows in the middle 60s. Southeast winds 5 to 10 miles per hour. Chance of rain 60%. Saturday, mostly cloudy in the morning, then becoming partly sunny. A chance of thunderstorms. A chance of showers. Highs in the middle 80s. Chance of rain 50%. Saturday night, mostly cloudy with a chance of thunderstorms. A chance of showers in the evening, then showers likely after midnight. Locally heavy rainfall possible after midnight. Lows around 70. Chance of rain 70%. Sunday, cloudy in the morning, then becoming partly sunny. A chance of thunderstorms. Showers, mainly in the morning. Highs in the middle 80s. Chance of rain 80%. Sunday night, partly cloudy with a chance of showers and thunderstorms in the evening, then mostly cloudy after midnight. Lows in the lower 60s. Chance of rain 30%. Monday, partly sunny. Highs in the upper 70s. Monday night through Wednesday, partly cloudy with a slight chance of showers and thunderstorms. Lows in the lower 60s. Highs in the lower 80s. This hazardous weather outlook is for central Kansas, east central Kansas, north central Kansas, and northeast Kansas. For this afternoon and tonight, the probability for widespread hazardous weather is low. For Thursday through Tuesday, the probability for widespread hazardous weather is low. 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Here are the 3 p.m. conditions for the local area. At Topeka, it was mostly sunny. The temperature was 93 degrees, the dew point 71, and the relative humidity was 48%, producing a heat index of 100. The wind was northwest at 13 miles an hour, gusting to 22. The pressure was 29.46 inches and rising. At Manhattan, it was sunny. The temperature was 91 degrees, the dew point 62, and the relative humidity was 37%, producing a heat index of 91. The wind was north at 9 miles an hour, gusting to 20. Around the region, it was sunny, with a temperature of 91 at Concordia, 87 at Beatrice, and 87 at Springfield. It was mostly sunny, with a temperature of 82 at Omaha and 96 at Wichita. It was partly sunny, with a temperature of 91 at Lawrence, 90 at Kansas City, and 92 at Emporia. Once again, at Manhattan, it was 91 degrees under sunny skies.
Once again, at Topeka, it

was 93 degrees under mostly sunny skies. Now here is your National Weather Service forecast. Tonight, mostly clear. Lows in the middle 60s. North winds 10 to 15 miles per hour with gusts up to 25 miles per hour, becoming northwest around 5 miles per hour after midnight. Thursday, mostly sunny. Not as warm with highs in the lower 80s. North winds 5 to 10 miles per hour. Thursday night, mostly clear. Lows in the upper 50s. South winds around 5 miles per hour. Juneteenth, mostly sunny. Highs in the middle 80s. Southeast winds 5 to 10 miles per hour. Friday night, mostly cloudy. A slight chance of showers in the evening, then showers likely after midnight. Lows in the middle 60s. Southeast winds 5 to 10 miles per hour. Chance of rain 60%. Saturday, mostly cloudy in the morning, then becoming partly sunny. A chance of thunderstorms. A chance of showers. Highs in the middle 80s. Chance of rain 50%. Saturday night, mostly cloudy with a chance of thunderstorms. A chance of showers in the evening, then showers likely after midnight. Locally heavy rainfall pending, then showers likely after midnight. Locally heavy rainfall possible after midnight. Lows around 70. Chance of rain 70%. Sunday, cloudy in the morning, then becoming partly sunny. A chance of thunderstorms. Showers, mainly in the morning. Highs in the middle 80s. Chance of rain 80%. Sunday night, partly cloudy with a chance of showers and thunderstorms in the evening, then mostly cloudy after midnight. Lows in the lower 60s. Chance of rain 30%. Monday, partly sunny. Highs in the upper 70s. Monday night through Wednesday, partly cloudy with a slight chance of showers and thunderstorms. Lows in the lower 60s. Highs in the lower 80s. This hazardous weather outlook is for Central Kansas, East Central Kansas, North Central Kansas, and Northeast Kansas. For this afternoon and tonight, the probability for widespread hazardous weather is low. For Thursday through Tuesday, the probability for widespread hazardous weather is low. This is NOAA Weather Radio Station WXK91 in Topeka. Here are the 3 p.m. conditions for the local area. At Topeka, it was mostly sunny. The temperature was 93 degrees, the dew point 71, and the relative humidity was 48%, producing a heat index of 100. The wind was northwest at 13 miles an hour, gusting to 22. The pressure was 29.46 inches and rising. At Manhattan, it was sunny. The temperature was 91 degrees. The dew point 62, and the relative humidity was 37%, producing a heat index of 91. The wind was north at 9 miles an hour, gusting to 20. Around the region, it was sunny, with a temperature of 91 at Concordia, 87 at Beatrice, and 87 at Springfield. It was mostly sunny, with a temperature of 82 at Omaha, and 96 at Wichita. It was partly sunny, with a temperature of 91 at Lawrence, 90 at Kansas City, and 92 at Emporia. Once again, at Manhattan, it was 91 degrees under sunny skies. Once again, at Topeka, it was 93 degrees under mostly sunny skies. Now here is your National Weather Service forecast. Tonight, mostly clear. Lows in the middle 60s. North winds 10 to 15 miles per hour with gusts up to 25 miles per hour, becoming northwest around 5 miles per hour after midnight. Thursday, mostly sunny. Not as warm with highs in the lower 80s. North winds 5 to 10 miles per hour. Thursday night, mostly clear. Lows in the upper 50s. South winds around 5 miles per hour. Juneteenth, mostly sunny. Highs in the middle 80s. Southeast winds 5 to 10 miles per hour. Friday night, mostly

cloudy. A slight chance of showers in the evening, then showers likely after midnight. Lows in the middle 60s. Southeast winds 5 to 10 miles per hour. Chance of rain 60%. Saturday, mostly cloudy in the morning, then becoming partly sunny. A chance of thunderstorms. A chance of showers. Highs in the middle 80s. Chance of rain 50%. Saturday night, mostly cloudy with a chance of thunderstorms. A chance of showers in the evening, then showers likely after midnight. Locally heavy rainfall possible after midnight. Lows around 70. Chance of rain 70%. Sunday, cloudy in the morning, then becoming partly sunny. A chance of thunderstorms. Showers, mainly in the morning. Highs in the middle 80s. Chance of rain 80%. Sunday night, partly cloudy with a chance of showers and thunderstorms in the evening, then mostly cloudy after midnight. Lows in the lower 60s. Chance of rain 30%. Monday, partly sunny. Highs in the upper 70s. Monday night through Wednesday, partly cloudy with a slight chance of showers and thunderstorms. Lows in the lower 60s. Highs in the lower 80s. 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The current time is 3:38 p.m. Central Daylight Time. This hazardous weather outlook is for Central Kansas, East Central Kansas, North Central Kansas, and Northeast Kansas. For this afternoon and tonight, the probability for widespread hazardous weather is low. For Thursday through Tuesday, the probability for widespread hazardous weather is low. 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Here are the 3 p.m. conditions for the local area. At Topeka, it was mostly sunny. The temperature was 93 degrees, the dew point 71, and the relative humidity was 48%, producing a heat index of 100. The wind was northwest at 13 miles an hour, gusting to 22. The pressure was 29.46 inches and rising. At Manhattan, it was sunny. The temperature was 91 degrees, the dew point 62, and the relative humidity was 37%, producing a heat index of 91. The wind was north at 9 miles an hour, gusting to 20. Around the region, it was sunny, with a temperature of 91 at Concordia, 87 at Beatrice, and 87 at Springfield. It was mostly sunny, with a temperature of 82 at Omaha, and 96 at Wichita. It was partly sunny, with a temperature of 91 at Lawrence, 90 at Kansas City, and 92 at Emporia. Once again, at Manhattan, it was 91 degrees under sunny skies. Once again, at Topeka, it was 93 degrees under mostly sunny skies. Now here is your National Weather Service forecast. Tonight, mostly clear. Lows in the middle 60s. North winds 10 to 15 miles per hour with gusts up to 25 miles per hour, becoming northwest around 5 miles per hour after midnight. Thursday, mostly sunny. Not as warm with highs in the lower 80s. North winds 5 to 10 miles per hour. Thursday night, mostly clear. Lows in the upper 50s. South winds around 5 miles per hour. Juneteenth, mostly sunny. Highs in the middle 80s. Southeast winds 5 to 10 miles per hour. Friday night, mostly cloudy. A slight chance of showers in the evening, then showers likely after midnight. Lows in the middle 60s. Southeast winds 5 to 10 miles per hour. Chance of rain 60%. Saturday, mostly cloudy in the morning, then becoming partly sunny. A chance of thunderstorms. A chance of showers. Highs in the middle 80s. Chance of rain 50%. Saturday night, mostly cloudy with a chance of thunderstorms. A chance of showers in the evening, then showers likely after midnight. Locally heavy rainfall possible after midnight. Lows around 70.
chance of rain.

70%. Sunday, cloudy in the morning, then becoming partly sunny. A chance of thunderstorms. Showers, mainly in the morning. Highs in the middle 80s. Chance of rain 80%. Sunday night, partly cloudy with a chance of showers and thunderstorms in the evening, then mostly cloudy after midnight. Lows in the lower 60s. Chance of rain 30%. Monday, partly sunny. Highs in the upper 70s. Monday night through Wednesday, partly cloudy with a slight chance of showers and thunderstorms. Lows in the lower 60s. Highs in the lower 80s. This hazardous weather outlook is for central Kansas, east central Kansas, north central Kansas, and northeast Kansas. For this afternoon and tonight, the probability for widespread hazardous weather is low. For Thursday through Tuesday, the probability for widespread hazardous weather is low. This is NOAA Weather Radio Station WXK91 in Topeka. Here are the 3 p.m. conditions for the local area. At Topeka, it was mostly sunny. The temperature was 93 degrees, the dew point 71, and the relative humidity was 48%, producing a heat index of 100. The wind was northwest at 13 miles an hour, gusting to 22. The pressure was 29.46 inches and rising. At Manhattan, it was sunny. The temperature was 91 degrees, the dew point 62, and the relative humidity was 37%, producing a heat index of 91. The wind was north at 9 miles an hour, gusting to 20. Around the region, it was sunny, with a temperature of 91 at Concordia, 87 at Beatrice, and 87 at Springfield. It was mostly sunny, with a temperature of 82 at Omaha, and 96 at Wichita. It was partly sunny, with a temperature of 91 at Lawrence, 90 at Kansas City, and 92 at Emporia. Once again, at Manhattan, it was 91 degrees under sunny skies. Once again, at Topeka, it was 93 degrees under mostly sunny skies. Now here is your National Weather Service forecast. Tonight, mostly clear. Lows in the middle 60s. North winds 10 to 15 miles per hour with gusts up to 25 miles per hour, becoming northwest around 5 miles per hour after midnight. Thursday, mostly sunny. Not as warm with highs in the lower 80s. North winds 5 to 10 miles per hour. Thursday night, mostly clear. Lows in the upper 50s. South winds around 5 miles per hour. Juneteenth, mostly sunny. Highs in the middle 80s. Southeast winds 5 to 10 miles per hour. Friday night, mostly cloudy. A slight chance of showers in the evening, then showers likely after midnight. Lows in the middle 60s. Southeast winds 5 to 10 miles per hour. Chance of rain 60%. Saturday, mostly cloudy in the morning, then becoming partly sunny. A chance of thunderstorms. A chance of showers. Highs in the middle 80s. Chance of rain 50%. Saturday night, mostly cloudy with a chance of thunderstorms. A chance of showers in the evening, then showers likely after midnight. Locally heavy rainfall possible after midnight. Lows around 70. Chance of rain 70%. Sunday, cloudy in the morning, then becoming partly sunny. A chance of thunderstorms. Showers, mainly in the morning. Highs in the middle 80s. Chance of rain 80%. Sunday night, partly cloudy with a chance of showers and thunderstorms in the evening, then mostly cloudy after midnight. Lows in the lower 60s. Chance of rain 30%. Monday, partly sunny. Highs in the upper 70s. Monday night through Wednesday, partly cloudy with a slight chance of showers and thunderstorms. Lows in the lower 60s. Highs in the lower 80s. This hazardous weather outlook is for central Kansas, east central Kansas, north central Kansas, and northeast Kansas. For this afternoon and tonight, the probability

for widespread hazardous weather is low. For Thursday through Tuesday, the probability for widespread hazardous weather is low. This is NOAA Weather Radio Station WXK91 in Topeka. Here are the 3 p.m. conditions for the local area. At Topeka, it was mostly sunny. The temperature was 93 degrees, the dew point 71, and the relative humidity was 48%, producing a heat index of 100. The wind was northwest at 13 miles an hour, gusting to 22. The pressure was 29.46 inches and rising. At Manhattan, it was sunny. The temperature was 91 degrees, the dew point 62, and the relative humidity was 37%, producing a heat index of 91. The wind was north at 9 miles an hour, gusting to 20. Around the region, it was sunny, with a temperature of 91 at Concordia, 87 at Beatrice, and 87 at Springfield. It was mostly sunny, with a temperature of 82 at Omaha, and 96 at Wichita. It was partly sunny, with a temperature of 91 at Lawrence, 90 at Kansas City, and 92 at Emporia. Once again, at Manhattan, it was 91 degrees under sunny skies. Once again, at Topeka, it was 93 degrees under mostly sunny skies. Now here is your National Weather Service forecast. Tonight, mostly clear. Lows in the middle 60s. North winds 10 to 15 miles per hour with gusts up to 25 miles per hour, becoming northwest around 5 miles per hour after midnight. Thursday, mostly sunny. Not as warm with highs in the lower 80s. North winds 5 to 10 miles per hour. Thursday night, mostly clear. Lows in the upper 50s. South winds around 5 miles per hour. Juneteenth, mostly sunny. Highs in the middle 80s. Southeast winds 5 to 10 miles per hour. Friday night, mostly cloudy. A slight chance of showers in the evening, then showers likely after midnight. Lows in the middle 60s. Southeast winds 5 to 10 miles per hour. Chance of rain 60%. Saturday, mostly cloudy in the morning, then becoming partly sunny. A chance of thunderstorms. A chance of showers. Highs in the middle 80s. Chance of rain 50%. Saturday night, mostly cloudy with a chance of thunderstorms. A chance of showers in the evening, then showers likely after midnight. Locally heavy rainfall possible after midnight. Lows around 70. Chance of rain 70%. Sunday, cloudy in the morning, then becoming partly sunny. A chance of thunderstorms. Showers, mainly in the morning. Highs in the middle 80s. Chance of rain 80%. Sunday night, partly cloudy with a chance of showers and thunderstorms in the evening, then mostly cloudy after midnight. Lows in the lower 60s. Chance of rain 30%. Monday, partly sunny. Highs in the upper 70s. Monday night through Wednesday, partly cloudy with a slight chance of showers and thunderstorms. Lows in the lower 60s. Highs in the lower 80s. This hazardous weather outlook is for Central Kansas, East Central Kansas, North Central Kansas, and Northeast Kansas. For this afternoon and tonight, the probability for widespread hazardous weather is low. For Thursday through Tuesday, the probability for widespread hazardous weather is low. This is NOAA Weather Radio Station WXK91 in Topeka. Here are the 3 p.m. conditions for the local area. At Topeka, it was mostly sunny. The temperature was 93 degrees, the dew point 71, and the relative humidity was 48%, producing a heat index of 100. The wind was northwest at 13 miles an hour, gusting to 22. The pressure was 29.46 inches and rising. At Manhattan, it was sunny. The temperature was 91 degrees, the dew point 62, and the relative humidity was 37%, producing a heat index of 91. The wind was north at 9 miles

an hour, gusting to 20. Around the region, it was sunny, with a temperature of 91 at Concordia, 87 at Beatrice, and 87 at Springfield. It was mostly sunny, with a temperature of 82 at Omaha, and 96 at Wichita. It was partly sunny, with a temperature of 91 at Lawrence, 90 at Kansas City, and 92 at Emporia. Once again, at Manhattan, it was 91 degrees under sunny skies. Once again, at Topeka, it was 93 degrees under mostly sunny skies. Now here is your National Weather Service forecast. Tonight, mostly clear. Lows in the middle 60s. North winds 10 to 15 miles per hour with gusts up to 25 miles per hour, becoming northwest around 5 miles per hour after midnight. Thursday, mostly sunny. Not as warm with highs in the lower 80s. North winds 5 to 10 miles per hour. Thursday night, mostly clear. Lows in the upper 50s. South winds around 5 miles per hour. Juneteenth, mostly sunny. Highs in the middle 80s. Southeast winds 5 to 10 miles per hour. Friday night, mostly cloudy. A slight chance of showers in the evening, then showers likely after midnight. Lows in the middle 60s. Southeast winds 5 to 10 miles per hour. Chance of rain 60%. Saturday, mostly cloudy in the morning, then becoming partly sunny. A chance of thunderstorms. A chance of showers. Highs in the middle 80s. Chance of rain 50%. Saturday night, mostly cloudy with a chance of thunderstorms. A chance of showers in the evening, then showers likely after midnight. Locally heavy rainfall possible after midnight. Lows around 70. Chance of rain 70%. Sunday, cloudy in the morning, then becoming partly sunny. A chance of thunderstorms. Showers, mainly in the morning. Highs in the middle 80s. Chance of rain 80%. Sunday night, partly cloudy with a chance of showers and thunderstorms in the evening, then mostly cloudy after midnight. Lows in the lower 60s. Chance of rain 30%. Monday, partly sunny. Highs in the upper 70s. Monday night through Wednesday, partly cloudy with a slight chance of showers and thunderstorms. Lows in the lower 60s. Highs in the lower 80s. The current time is 3:54 p.m. Central Daylight Time. This hazardous weather outlook is for Central Kansas, East Central Kansas, North Central Kansas, and Northeast Kansas. For this afternoon and tonight, the probability for widespread hazardous weather is low. For Thursday through Tuesday, the probability for widespread hazardous weather is low. This is NOAA Weather Radio Station WXK91 in Topeka. Here are the 3 p.m. conditions for the local area. At Topeka, it was mostly sunny. The temperature was 93 degrees, the dew point 71, and the relative humidity was 48%, producing a heat index of 100. The wind was northwest at 13 miles an hour, gusting to 22. The pressure was 29.46 inches and rising. At Manhattan, it was sunny. The temperature was 91 degrees, the dew point 62, and the relative humidity was 37%, producing a heat index of 91. The wind was north at 9 miles an hour, gusting to 20. Around the region, it was sunny, with a temperature of 91 at Concordia, 87 at Beatrice, and 87 at Springfield. It was mostly sunny, with a temperature of 82 at Omaha, and 96 at Wichita. It was partly sunny, with a temperature of 91 at Lawrence, 90 at Kansas City, and 92 at Emporia. Once again, at Manhattan, it was 91 degrees under sunny skies. Once again, at Topeka, it was 93 degrees under mostly sunny skies. Now here is your National Weather Service forecast. Tonight, mostly clear. Lows in the middle 60s.
North winds 10 to 15 miles per hour with gusts up to 25.

miles per hour, becoming northwest around 5 miles per hour after midnight. Thursday, mostly sunny. Not as warm with highs in the lower 80s. North winds 5 to 10 miles per hour. Thursday night, mostly clear. Lows in the upper 50s. South winds around 5 miles per hour. Juneteenth, mostly sunny. Highs in the middle 80s. Southeast winds 5 to 10 miles per hour. Friday night, mostly cloudy. A slight chance of showers in the evening, then showers likely after midnight. Lows in the middle 60s. Southeast winds 5 to 10 miles per hour. Chance of rain 60%. Saturday, mostly cloudy in the morning, then becoming partly sunny. A chance of thunderstorms. A chance of showers. Highs in the middle 80s. Chance of rain 50%. Saturday night, mostly cloudy with a chance of thunderstorms. A chance of showers in the evening, then showers likely after midnight. Locally heavy rainfall possible after midnight. Lows around 70. Chance of rain 70%. Sunday, cloudy in the morning, then becoming partly sunny. A chance of thunderstorms. Showers, mainly in the morning. Highs in the middle 80s. Chance of rain 80%. Sunday night, partly cloudy with a chance of showers and thunderstorms in the evening, then mostly cloudy after midnight. Lows in the lower 60s. Chance of rain 30%. Monday, partly sunny. Highs in the upper 70s. Monday night through Wednesday, partly cloudy with a slight chance of showers and thunderstorms. Lows in the lower 60s. Highs in the lower 80s. This hazardous weather outlook is for central Kansas, east central Kansas, north central Kansas, and northeast Kansas. For this afternoon and tonight, the probability for widespread hazardous weather is low. For Thursday through Tuesday, the probability for widespread hazardous weather is low. This is NOAA Weather Radio Station WXK91 in Topeka. Here are the 3 p.m. conditions for the local area. At Topeka, it was mostly sunny. The temperature was 93 degrees, the dew point 71, and the relative humidity was 48%, producing a heat index of 100. The wind was northwest at 13 miles an hour, gusting to 22. The pressure was 29.46 inches and rising. At Manhattan, it was sunny. The temperature was 91 degrees, the dew point 62, and the relative humidity was 37%, producing a heat index of 91. The wind was north at 9 miles an hour, gusting to 20. Around the region, it was sunny, with a temperature of 91 at Concordia, 87 at Beatrice, and 87 at Springfield. It was mostly sunny, with a temperature of 82 at Omaha, and 96 at Wichita. It was partly sunny, with a temperature of 91 at Lawrence, 90 at Kansas City, and 92 at Emporia. Once again, at Manhattan, it was 91 degrees under sunny skies. Once again, at Topeka, it was 93 degrees under mostly sunny skies. Now here is your National Weather Service forecast. Tonight, mostly clear. Lows in the middle 60s. North winds 10 to 15 miles per hour with gusts up to 25 miles per hour, becoming northwest around 5 miles per hour after midnight. Thursday, mostly sunny. Not as warm with highs in the lower 80s. North winds 5 to 10 miles per hour. Thursday night, mostly clear. Lows in the upper 50s. South winds around 5 miles per hour. Juneteenth, mostly sunny. Highs in the middle 80s. Southeast winds 5 to 10 miles per hour. Friday night, mostly cloudy. A slight chance of showers in the evening, then showers likely after midnight. Lows in the middle 60s. Southeast winds 5 to 10 miles per hour. Chance of rain 60%. Saturday, mostly cloudy in the morning, then becoming partly sunny. A chance of thunderstorms.

Highs in the middle 80s. Chance of rain 50%. Saturday night, mostly cloudy with a chance of thunderstorms. A chance of showers in the evening, then showers likely after midnight. Locally heavy rainfall possible after midnight. Lows around 70. Chance of rain 70%. Sunday, cloudy in the morning, then becoming partly sunny. A chance of thunderstorms. Showers, mainly in the morning. Highs in the middle 80s. Chance of rain 80%. Sunday night, partly cloudy with a chance of showers and thunderstorms in the evening, then mostly cloudy after midnight. Lows in the lower 60s. Chance of rain 30%. Monday, partly sunny. Highs in the upper 70s. Monday night through Wednesday, partly cloudy with a slight chance of showers and thunderstorms. Lows in the lower 60s. Highs in the lower 80s. This hazardous weather outlook is for Central Kansas, East Central Kansas, North Central Kansas, and Northeast Kansas.

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Here are the 3 p.m. conditions for the local area. At Topeka, it was mostly sunny. The temperature was 93 degrees, the dew point 71, and the relative humidity was 48%, producing a heat index of 100. The wind was northwest at 13 miles an hour, gusting to 22. The pressure was 29.46 inches and rising. At Manhattan, it was sunny. The temperature was 91 degrees, the dew point 62, and the relative humidity was 37%, producing a heat index of 91. The wind was north at 9 miles an hour, gusting to 20. Around the region, it was sunny, with a temperature of 91 at Concordia, 87 at Beatrice, and 87 at Springfield. It was mostly sunny, with a temperature of 82 at Omaha and 96 at Wichita. It was partly sunny, with a temperature of 91 at Lawrence, 90 at Kansas City, and 92 at Emporia. Once again, at Manhattan, it was 91 degrees under sunny skies. Once again, at Topeka, it was 93 degrees under mostly sunny skies. Now here is your National Weather Service forecast. Tonight, mostly clear. Lows in the middle 60s. North winds 10 to 15 miles per hour with gusts up to 25 miles per hour, becoming northwest around 5 miles per hour after midnight. Thursday, mostly sunny. Not as warm with highs in the lower 80s. North winds 5 to 10 miles per hour. Thursday night, mostly clear. Lows in the upper 50s. South winds around 5 miles per hour. Juneteenth, mostly sunny. Highs in the middle 80s. Southeast winds 5 to 10 miles per hour. Friday night, mostly cloudy. A slight chance of showers in the evening, then showers likely after midnight. Lows in the middle 60s. Southeast winds 5 to 10 miles per hour. Chance of rain 60%. Saturday, mostly cloudy in the morning, then becoming partly sunny. A chance of thunderstorms. A chance of showers. Highs in the middle 80s. Chance of rain 50%. Saturday night, mostly cloudy with a chance of thunderstorms. A chance of showers in the evening, then showers likely after midnight. Locally heavy rainfall possible after midnight. Lows around 70. Chance of rain 70%. Sunday, cloudy in the morning, then becoming partly sunny. A chance of thunderstorms. Showers, mainly in the morning. Highs in the middle 80s. Chance of rain 80%. Sunday night, partly cloudy with a chance of showers and thunderstorms in the evening, then mostly cloudy after midnight. Lows in the lower 60s. Chance of rain 30%. Monday, partly sunny. Highs in the upper 70s. Monday night through Wednesday, partly cloudy with a slight chance of showers and thunderstorms. Lows in the lower 60s. Highs in the lower 80s. This hazardous weather outlook is for Central Kansas, East Central Kansas, North Central Kansas, and Northeast Kansas. For this afternoon and tonight, the probability for widespread hazardous weather is low. For Thursday through Tuesday, the probability for widespread hazardous weather is low. This is NOAA Weather Radio Station WXK91 in Topeka. Now here is your National Weather Service forecast. Tonight, mostly clear. Lows in the middle 60s. North winds 10 to 15 miles per hour with gusts up to 25 miles per hour, becoming northwest around 5 miles per hour after midnight. Thursday, mostly sunny. Not as warm with highs in the lower 80s. North winds 5 to 10 miles per hour. Thursday night, mostly clear. Lows in the upper 50s. South winds around 5 miles per hour. Juneteenth, mostly sunny. Highs in the middle 80s. Southeast winds 5 to 10 miles per hour. Friday night, mostly cloudy.
a slight chance of showers in the evening, then showers likely after midnight. Lows in the middle 60s. Southeast winds 5 to 10 miles per hour. Chance of rain 60%. Saturday, mostly cloudy in the morning, then becoming partly sunny. A chance of thunderstorms. A chance of showers. Highs in the middle 80s. Chance of rain 50%. Saturday night, mostly cloudy with a chance of thunderstorms. A chance of showers in the evening, then showers likely after midnight. Locally heavy rainfall possible after midnight. Lows around 70. Chance of rain 70%. Sunday, cloudy in the morning, then becoming partly sunny. A chance of thunderstorms. Showers, mainly in the morning. Highs in the middle 80s. Chance of rain 80%. Sunday night, partly cloudy with a chance of showers and thunderstorms in the evening, then mostly cloudy after midnight. Lows in the lower 60s. Chance of rain 30%. Monday, partly sunny. Highs in the upper 70s. Monday night through Wednesday, partly cloudy with a slight chance of showers and thunderstorms. Lows in the lower 60s. Highs in the lower 80s. The current time is 4:09 p.m. Central Daylight Time. This hazardous weather outlook is for Central Kansas, East Central Kansas, North Central Kansas, and Northeast Kansas. For this afternoon and tonight, the probability for widespread hazardous weather is low. For Thursday through Tuesday, the probability for widespread hazardous weather is low. This is NOAA Weather Radio Station WXK91 in Topeka. Now here is your National Weather Service forecast. Tonight, mostly clear. Lows in the middle 60s. North winds 10 to 15 miles per hour with gusts up to 25 miles per hour, becoming northwest around 5 miles per hour after midnight. Thursday, mostly sunny. Not as warm with highs in the lower 80s. North winds 5 to 10 miles per hour. Thursday night, mostly clear. Lows in the upper 50s. South winds around 5 miles per hour. Juneteenth, mostly sunny. Highs in the middle 80s. Southeast winds 5 to 10 miles per hour. Friday night, mostly cloudy. A slight chance of showers in the evening, then showers likely after midnight. Lows in the middle 60s. Southeast winds 5 to 10 miles per hour. Chance of rain 60%. Saturday, mostly cloudy in the morning, then becoming partly sunny. A chance of thunderstorms. A chance of showers. Highs in the middle 80s. Chance of rain 50%. Saturday night, mostly cloudy with a chance of thunderstorms. A chance of showers in the evening, then showers likely after midnight. Locally heavy rainfall possible after midnight. Lows around 70. Chance of rain 70%. Sunday, cloudy in the morning, then becoming partly sunny. A chance of thunderstorms. Showers, mainly in the morning. Highs in the middle 80s. Chance of rain 80%. Sunday night, partly cloudy with a chance of showers and thunderstorms in the evening, then mostly cloudy after midnight. Lows in the lower 60s. Chance of rain 30%. Monday, partly sunny. Highs in the upper 70s. Monday night through Wednesday, partly cloudy with a slight chance of showers and thunderstorms. Lows in the lower 60s. Highs in the lower 80s. This hazardous weather outlook is for Central Kansas, East Central Kansas, North Central Kansas, and Northeast Kansas. For this afternoon and tonight, the probability for widespread hazardous weather is low. For Thursday through Tuesday, the probability for widespread hazardous weather is low. This is NOAA Weather Radio Station WXK91 in Topeka. Here are the 4 p.m. conditions for the local area. At Topeka, it was sunny. The temperature was 93 degrees.
the dew point 64, and the relative humidity was 38%.

producing a heat index of 94. The wind was north at 16 miles an hour, gusting to 23. The pressure was 29.47 inches and rising. At Manhattan, it was sunny. The temperature was 91 degrees, the dew point 61, and the relative humidity was 36%, producing a heat index of 91. The wind was north at 12 miles an hour, gusting to 18. Around the region, it was sunny, with a temperature of 90 at Concordia, 87 at Beatrice, and 88 at Springfield. It was mostly sunny, with a temperature of 93 at Lawrence, 83 at Omaha, and 98 at Wichita. It was partly sunny, with a temperature of 92 at Kansas City, and 94 at Emporia. Once again, at Manhattan, it was 91 degrees under sunny skies. Once again, at Topeka, it was 93 degrees under sunny skies. Now here is your National Weather Service forecast. Tonight, mostly clear. Lows in the middle 60s. North winds 10 to 15 miles per hour with gusts up to 25 miles per hour, becoming northwest around 5 miles per hour after midnight. Thursday, mostly sunny. Not as warm with highs in the lower 80s. North winds 5 to 10 miles per hour. Thursday night, mostly clear. Lows in the upper 50s. South winds around 5 miles per hour. Juneteenth, mostly sunny. Highs in the middle 80s. Southeast winds 5 to 10 miles per hour. Friday night, mostly cloudy. A slight chance of showers in the evening, then showers likely after midnight. Lows in the middle 60s. Southeast winds 5 to 10 miles per hour. Chance of rain 60%. Saturday, mostly cloudy in the morning, then becoming partly sunny. A chance of thunderstorms. A chance of showers. Highs in the middle 80s. Chance of rain 50%. Saturday night, mostly cloudy with a chance of thunderstorms. A chance of showers in the evening, then showers likely after midnight. Locally heavy rainfall possible after midnight. Lows around 70. Chance of rain 70%. Sunday, cloudy in the morning, then becoming partly sunny. A chance of thunderstorms. Showers, mainly in the morning. Highs in the middle 80s. Chance of rain 80%. Sunday night, partly cloudy with a chance of showers and thunderstorms in the evening, then mostly cloudy after midnight. Lows in the lower 60s. Chance of rain 30%. Monday, partly sunny. Highs in the upper 70s. Monday night through Wednesday, partly cloudy with a slight chance of showers and thunderstorms. Lows in the lower 60s. Highs in the lower 80s. This hazardous weather outlook is for Central Kansas, East Central Kansas, North Central Kansas, and Northeast Kansas. For this afternoon and tonight, the probability for widespread hazardous weather is low. For Thursday through Tuesday, the probability for widespread hazardous weather is low. 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Here are the 4 p.m. conditions for the local area. At Topeka, it was sunny. The temperature was 93 degrees, the dew point 64, and the relative humidity was 38%, producing a heat index of 94. The wind was north at 16 miles an hour, gusting to 23. The pressure was 29.47 inches and rising. At Manhattan, it was sunny. The temperature was 91 degrees, the dew point 61, and the relative humidity was 36%, producing a heat index of 91. The wind was north at 12 miles an hour, gusting to 18. Around the region, it was sunny, with a temperature of 90 at Concordia, 87 at Beatrice, and 88 at Springfield. It was mostly sunny, with a temperature of 93 at Lawrence, 83 at Omaha, and 98 at Wichita. It was partly sunny, with a temperature of 92 at Kansas City, and 94 at Emporia. Once again, at Manhattan, it was 91 degrees under sunny skies.

Once again, at Topeka, it was 93 degrees under sunny skies. Now here is your National Weather Service forecast. Tonight, mostly clear. Lows in the middle 60s. North winds 10 to 15 miles per hour with gusts up to 25 miles per hour, becoming northwest around 5 miles per hour after midnight. Thursday, mostly sunny. Not as warm with highs in the lower 80s. North winds 5 to 10 miles per hour. Thursday night, mostly clear. Lows in the upper 50s. South winds around 5 miles per hour. Juneteenth, mostly sunny. Highs in the middle 80s. Southeast winds 5 to 10 miles per hour. Friday night, mostly cloudy. A slight chance of showers in the evening, then showers likely after midnight. Lows in the middle 60s. Southeast winds 5 to 10 miles per hour. Chance of rain 60%. Saturday, mostly cloudy in the morning, then becoming partly sunny. A chance of thunderstorms. A chance of showers. Highs in the middle 80s. Chance of rain 50%. Saturday night, mostly cloudy with a chance of thunderstorms. A chance of showers in the evening, then showers likely after midnight. Locally heavy rainfall possible after midnight. Lows around 70. Chance of rain 70%. Sunday, cloudy in the morning, then becoming partly sunny. A chance of thunderstorms. Showers, mainly in the morning. Highs in the middle 80s. Chance of rain 80%. Sunday night, partly cloudy with a chance of showers and thunderstorms in the evening, then mostly cloudy after midnight. Lows in the lower 60s. Chance of rain 30%. Monday, partly sunny. Highs in the upper 70s. Monday night through Wednesday, partly cloudy with a slight chance of showers and thunderstorms. Lows in the lower 60s. Highs in the lower 80s. This hazardous weather outlook is for central Kansas, east central Kansas, north central Kansas, and northeast Kansas. For this afternoon and tonight, the probability for widespread hazardous weather is low. For Thursday through Tuesday, the probability for widespread hazardous weather is low. This is NOAA Weather Radio Station WXK91 in Topeka. Here are the 4 p.m. conditions for the local area. At Topeka, it was sunny. The temperature was 93 degrees, the dew point 64, and the relative humidity was 38%, producing a heat index of 94. The wind was north at 16 miles an hour, gusting to 23. The pressure was 29.47 inches and rising. At Manhattan, it was sunny. The temperature was 91 degrees, the dew point 61, and the relative humidity was 36%, producing a heat index of 91. The wind was north at 12 miles an hour, gusting to 18. Around the region, it was sunny, with a temperature of 90 at Concordia, 87 at Beatrice, and 88 at Springfield. It was mostly sunny, with a temperature of 93 at Lawrence, 83 at Omaha, and 98 at Wichita. It was partly sunny, with a temperature of 92 at Kansas City, and 94 at Emporia. Once again, at Manhattan, it was 91 degrees under sunny skies. Once again, at Topeka, it was 93 degrees under sunny skies. Now here is your National Weather Service forecast. Tonight, mostly clear. Lows in the middle 60s. North winds 10 to 15 miles per hour with gusts up to 25 miles per hour, becoming northwest around 5 miles per hour after midnight. Thursday, mostly sunny. Not as warm with highs in the lower 80s. North winds 5 to 10 miles per hour. Thursday night, mostly clear. Lows in the upper 50s. South winds around 5 miles per hour. Juneteenth, mostly sunny. Highs in the middle 80s. Southeast winds 5 to 10 miles per hour. Friday night, mostly cloudy. A slight chance of showers in the evening.

then showers likely after midnight. Lows in the middle 60s. Southeast winds 5 to 10 miles per hour. Chance of rain 60%. Saturday, mostly cloudy in the morning, then becoming partly sunny. A chance of thunderstorms. A chance of showers. Highs in the middle 80s. Chance of rain 50%. Saturday night, mostly cloudy with a chance of thunderstorms. A chance of showers in the evening, then showers likely after midnight. Locally heavy rainfall possible after midnight. Lows around 70. Chance of rain 70%. Sunday, cloudy in the morning, then becoming partly sunny. A chance of thunderstorms. Showers, mainly in the morning. Highs in the middle 80s. Chance of rain 80%. Sunday night, partly cloudy with a chance of showers and thunderstorms in the evening, then mostly cloudy after midnight. Lows in the lower 60s. Chance of rain 30%. Monday, partly sunny. Highs in the upper 70s. Monday night through Wednesday, partly cloudy with a slight chance of showers and thunderstorms. Lows in the lower 60s. Highs in the lower 80s. The current time is 4:24 p.m. Central Daylight Time. This hazardous weather outlook is for Central Kansas, East Central Kansas, North Central Kansas, and Northeast Kansas. For this afternoon and tonight, the probability for widespread hazardous weather is low. For Thursday through Tuesday, the probability for widespread hazardous weather is low. This is NOAA Weather Radio Station WXK91 in Topeka. Here are the 4 p.m. conditions for the local area. At Topeka, it was sunny. The temperature was 93 degrees, the dew point 64, and the relative humidity was 38%, producing a heat index of 94. The wind was north at 16 miles an hour, gusting to 23. The pressure was 29.47 inches and rising. At Manhattan, it was sunny. The temperature was 91 degrees, the dew point 61, and the relative humidity was 36%, producing a heat index of 91. The wind was north at 12 miles an hour, gusting to 18. Around the region, it was sunny, with a temperature of 90 at Concordia, 87 at Beatrice, and 88 at Springfield. It was mostly sunny, with a temperature of 93 at Lawrence, 83 at Omaha, and 98 at Wichita. It was partly sunny, with a temperature of 92 at Kansas City, and 94 at Emporia.

highs in the middle 80s. Chance of rain 50%. Saturday night, mostly cloudy with a chance of thunderstorms. A chance of showers in the evening, then showers likely after midnight. Locally heavy rainfall possible after midnight. Lows around 70. Chance of rain 70%. Sunday, cloudy in the morning, then becoming partly sunny. A chance of thunderstorms. Showers, mainly in the morning. Highs in the middle 80s. Chance of rain 80%. Sunday night, partly cloudy with a chance of showers and thunderstorms in the evening, then mostly cloudy after midnight. Lows in the lower 60s. Chance of rain 30%. Monday, partly sunny. Highs in the upper 70s. Monday night through Wednesday, partly cloudy with a slight chance of showers and thunderstorms. Lows in the lower 60s. Highs in the lower 80s. This hazardous weather outlook is for central Kansas, east central Kansas, north central Kansas, and northeast Kansas. For this afternoon and tonight, the probability for widespread hazardous weather is low. For Thursday through Tuesday, the probability for widespread hazardous weather is low. This is NOAA Weather Radio Station WXK91 in Topeka. Here are the 4 p.m. conditions for the local area. At Topeka, it was sunny. The temperature was 93 degrees, the dew point 64, and the relative humidity was 38%, producing a heat index of 94. The wind was north at 16 miles an hour, gusting to 23. The pressure was 29.47 inches and rising. At Manhattan, it was sunny. The temperature was 91 degrees, the dew point 61, and the relative humidity was 36%, producing a heat index of 91. The wind was north at 12 miles an hour, gusting to 18. Around the region, it was sunny, with a temperature of 90 at Concordia, 87 at Beatrice, and 88 at Springfield. It was mostly sunny, with a temperature of 93 at Lawrence, 83 at Omaha, and 98 at Wichita. It was partly sunny, with a temperature of 92 at Kansas City, and 94 at Emporia. Once again, at Manhattan, it was 91 degrees under sunny skies. Once again, at Topeka, it was 93 degrees under sunny skies. Now here is your National Weather Service forecast. Tonight, mostly clear. Lows in the middle 60s. North winds 10 to 15 miles per hour with gusts up to 25 miles per hour, becoming northwest around 5 miles per hour after midnight. Thursday, mostly sunny. Not as warm with highs in the lower 80s. North winds 5 to 10 miles per hour. Thursday night, mostly clear. Lows in the upper 50s. South winds around 5 miles per hour. Juneteenth, mostly sunny. Highs in the middle 80s. Southeast winds 5 to 10 miles per hour. Friday night, mostly cloudy. A slight chance of showers in the evening, then showers likely after midnight. Lows in the middle 60s. Southeast winds 5 to 10 miles per hour. Chance of rain 60%. Saturday, mostly cloudy in the morning, then becoming partly sunny. A chance of thunderstorms. A chance of showers. Highs in the middle 80s. Chance of rain 50%. Saturday night, mostly cloudy with a chance of thunderstorms. A chance of showers in the evening, then showers likely after midnight. Locally heavy rainfall possible after midnight. Lows around 70. Chance of rain 70%. Sunday, cloudy in the morning, then becoming partly sunny. A chance of thunderstorms. Showers, mainly in the morning. Highs in the middle 80s. Chance of rain 80%. Sunday night, partly cloudy with a chance of showers and thunderstorms in the evening, then mostly cloudy after midnight. Lows in the lower 60s. Chance of rain 30%. Monday, partly sunny. Highs in the upper 70s. Monday night through Wednesday.

Wednesday, partly cloudy with a slight chance of showers and thunderstorms. Lows in the lower 60s. Highs in the lower 80s. This hazardous weather outlook is for central Kansas, east central Kansas, north central Kansas, and northeast Kansas. For this afternoon and tonight, the probability for widespread hazardous weather is low. For Thursday through Tuesday, the probability for widespread hazardous weather is low. 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Here are the 4 p.m. conditions for the local area. At Topeka, it was sunny. 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Here are the 4 p.m. conditions for the local area. At Topeka, it was sunny. The temperature was 93 degrees, the dew point 64, and the relative humidity was 38%, producing a heat index of 94. The wind was north at 16 miles an hour, gusting to 23. The pressure was 29.47 inches and rising. At Manhattan, it was sunny. The temperature was 91 degrees, the dew point 61, and the relative humidity was 36%, producing a heat index of 91. The wind was north at 12 miles an hour, gusting to 18. Around the region, it was sunny, with a temperature of 90 at Concordia, 87 at Beatrice, and 88 at Springfield. It was mostly sunny, with a temperature of 93 at Lawrence, 83 at Omaha, and 98 at Wichita. It was partly sunny, with a temperature of 92 at Kansas City, and 94 at Emporia. Once again, at Manhattan, it was 91 degrees under sunny skies. Once again, at Topeka, it was 93 degrees under sunny skies. Now here is your National Weather Service forecast. Tonight, mostly clear. Lows in the middle 60s. North winds 10 to 15 miles per hour with gusts up to 25 miles per hour, becoming northwest around 5 miles per hour after midnight. Thursday, mostly sunny. Not as warm with highs in the lower 80s. North winds 5 to 10 miles per hour. Thursday night, mostly clear. Lows in the upper 50s. South winds around 5 miles per hour. Juneteenth, mostly sunny. Highs in the middle 80s. Southeast winds 5 to 10 miles per hour. Friday night, mostly cloudy. A slight chance of showers in the evening, then showers likely after midnight. Lows in the middle 60s. Southeast winds 5 to 10 miles per hour. Chance of rain 60%. Saturday, mostly cloudy in the morning, then becoming partly sunny. A chance of thunderstorms. A chance of showers. Highs in the middle 80s. Chance of rain 50%. Saturday night, mostly cloudy with a chance of thunderstorms. A chance of showers in the evening, then showers likely after midnight. Locally heavy rainfall possible after midnight. Lows around 70. Chance of rain 70%. Sunday, cloudy in the morning, then becoming partly sunny. A chance of thunderstorms. Showers, mainly in the morning. Highs in the middle 80s. Chance of rain 80%. Sunday night, partly cloudy with a chance of showers and thunderstorms in the evening, then mostly cloudy after midnight. Lows in the lower 60s. Chance of rain 30%. Monday, partly sunny. Highs in the upper 70s. Monday night through Wednesday, partly cloudy with a slight chance of showers and thunderstorms. Lows in the lower 60s. Highs in the lower 80s. This hazardous weather outlook is for central Kansas, east central Kansas, north central Kansas, and northeast Kansas. For this afternoon and tonight, the probability for widespread hazardous weather is low. For Thursday through Tuesday, the probability for widespread hazardous weather is low. This is NOAA Weather Radio Station WXK91 in Topeka. Here are the 4 p.m. conditions for the local area. At Topeka, it was sunny. The temperature was 93 degrees,

2.64, and the relative humidity was 38%, producing a heat index of 94. The wind was north at 16 miles an hour, gusting to 23. The pressure was 29.47 inches and rising. At Manhattan, it was sunny. The temperature was 91 degrees, the dew point 61, and the relative humidity was 36%, producing a heat index of 91. The wind was north at 12 miles an hour, gusting to 18. Around the region, it was sunny, with a temperature of 90 at Concordia, 87 at Beatrice, and 88 at Springfield. It was mostly sunny, with a temperature of 93 at Lawrence, 83 at Omaha, and 98 at Wichita. It was partly sunny, with a temperature of 92 at Kansas City, and 94 at Emporia. Once again, at Manhattan, it was 91 degrees under sunny skies. Once again, at Topeka, it was 93 degrees under sunny skies. This is NOAA Weather Radio WXK91 in Topeka. The current time is 4:38 p.m. Central Daylight Time. Now here is your National Weather Service forecast. Tonight, mostly clear. Lows in the middle 60s. North winds 10 to 15 miles per hour with gusts up to 25 miles per hour, becoming northwest around 5 miles per hour after midnight. Thursday, mostly sunny. Not as warm with highs in the lower 80s. North winds 5 to 10 miles per hour. Thursday night, mostly clear. Lows in the upper 50s. South winds around 5 miles per hour. Juneteenth, mostly sunny. Highs in the middle 80s. Southeast winds 5 to 10 miles per hour. Friday night, mostly cloudy. A slight chance of showers in the evening, then showers likely after midnight. Lows in the middle 60s. Southeast winds 5 to 10 miles per hour. Chance of rain 60%. Saturday, mostly cloudy in the morning, then becoming partly sunny. A chance of thunderstorms. A chance of showers. Highs in the middle 80s. Chance of rain 50%. Saturday night, mostly cloudy with a chance of thunderstorms. A chance of showers in the evening, then showers likely after midnight. Locally heavy rainfall possible after midnight. Lows around 70. Chance of rain 70%. Sunday, cloudy in the morning, then becoming partly sunny. A chance of thunderstorms. Showers, mainly in the morning. Highs in the middle 80s. Chance of rain 80%. Sunday night, partly cloudy with a chance of showers and thunderstorms in the evening, then mostly cloudy after midnight. Lows in the lower 60s. Chance of rain 30%. Monday, partly sunny. Highs in the upper 70s. Monday night through Wednesday, partly cloudy with a slight chance of showers and thunderstorms. Lows in the lower 60s. Highs in the lower 80s. This hazardous weather outlook is for Central Kansas, East Central Kansas, North Central Kansas, and Northeast Kansas. For this afternoon and tonight, the probability for widespread hazardous weather is low. For Thursday through Tuesday, the probability for widespread hazardous weather is low. The Topeka, Kansas climate summary for this evening, as of 4 p.m., June 17, 2026. Today's high temperature was 94 degrees. The normal high is 86. The record high is 103 degrees, which was set in 1946. Today's low temperature was 73 degrees. The normal low is 66. The record low is 50 degrees, which was set in 1999. No precipitation fell today, which leaves the monthly total at 3.40 inches. The total precipitation for the year still stands at 19.73 inches. Today the maximum wind observed was 25 miles an hour from the southwest. The highest wind gust observed was 39 miles per hour from the south. Sunset tonight is at 8:51 p.m. Sunrise tomorrow is at 5:56 a.m.
the Manhattan, Kansas

Climate summary for this evening, as of 4 p.m., June 17, 2026. Today's high temperature was 92 degrees. This high was 5 degrees above the normal high of 87. Today's low temperature was 74 degrees. This low was 10 degrees above the normal low of 64. No precipitation fell today, which leaves the monthly total at 5.75 inches. The total precipitation for the year still stands at 14.05 inches. Today the maximum wind observed was 26 miles an hour from the southwest. The highest wind gust observed was 39 miles per hour from the southwest. Sunset tonight is at 8:55 p.m. Sunrise tomorrow is at 6 a.m. This is NOAA Weather Radio Station WXK91 in Topeka. Here are the 4 p.m. conditions for the local area. At Topeka, it was sunny. The temperature was 93 degrees, the dew point 64, and the relative humidity was 38%, producing a heat index of 94. The wind was north at 16 miles an hour, gusting to 23. The pressure was 29.47 inches and rising. At Manhattan, it was sunny. The temperature was 91 degrees, the dew point 61, and the relative humidity was 36%, producing a heat index of 91. The wind was north at 12 miles an hour, gusting to 18. Around the region, it was sunny, with a temperature of 90 at Concordia, 87 at Beatrice, and 88 at Springfield. It was mostly sunny, with a temperature of 93 at Lawrence, 83 at Omaha, and 98 at Wichita. It was partly sunny, with a temperature of 92 at Kansas City, and 94 at Emporia. Once again, at Manhattan, it was 91 degrees under sunny skies. Once again, at Topeka, it was 93 degrees under sunny skies. Now here is your National Weather Service forecast. Tonight, mostly clear. Lows in the middle 60s. North winds 10 to 15 miles per hour with gusts up to 25 miles per hour, becoming northwest around 5 miles per hour after midnight. Thursday, mostly sunny. Not as warm with highs in the lower 80s. North winds 5 to 10 miles per hour. Thursday night, mostly clear. Lows in the upper 50s. South winds around 5 miles per hour. Juneteenth, mostly sunny. Highs in the middle 80s. Southeast winds 5 to 10 miles per hour. Friday night, mostly cloudy. A slight chance of showers in the evening, then showers likely after midnight. Lows in the middle 60s. Southeast winds 5 to 10 miles per hour. Chance of rain 60%. Saturday, mostly cloudy in the morning, then becoming partly sunny. A chance of thunderstorms. A chance of showers. Highs in the middle 80s. Chance of rain 50%. Saturday night, mostly cloudy with a chance of thunderstorms. A chance of showers in the evening, then showers likely after midnight. Locally heavy rainfall possible after midnight. Lows around 70. Chance of rain 70%. Sunday, cloudy in the morning, then becoming partly sunny. A chance of thunderstorms. Showers, mainly in the morning. Highs in the middle 80s. Chance of rain 80%. Sunday night, partly cloudy with a chance of showers and thunderstorms in the evening, then mostly cloudy after midnight. Lows in the lower 60s. Chance of rain 30%. Monday, partly sunny. Highs in the upper 70s. Monday night through Wednesday, partly cloudy with a slight chance of showers and thunderstorms. Lows in the lower 60s. Highs in the lower 80s. This hazardous weather outlook is for central Kansas, east central Kansas, north central Kansas, and northeast Kansas. For this afternoon and tonight, the probability for widespread hazardous weather is low. For Thursday through Tuesday, the probability for widespread hazardous weather is low.
the Topeka, Kansas climate summary for this evening as of 4 p.m., June 17th, 2026.

2026. Today's high temperature was 94 degrees. The normal high is 86. The record high is 103 degrees, which was set in 1946. Today's low temperature was 73 degrees. The normal low is 66. The record low is 50 degrees, which was set in 1999. No precipitation fell today, which leaves the monthly total at 3.40 inches. The total precipitation for the year still stands at 19.73 inches. Today the maximum wind observed was 25 miles an hour from the southwest. The highest wind gust observed was 39 miles per hour from the south. Sunset tonight is at 8:51 p.m. Sunrise tomorrow is at 5:56 a.m. The Manhattan, Kansas climate summary for this evening, as of 4 p.m., June 17, 2026. Today's high temperature was 92 degrees. This high was 5 degrees above the normal high of 87. Today's low temperature was 74 degrees. This low was 10 degrees above the normal low of 64. No precipitation fell today, which leaves the monthly total at 5.75 inches. The total precipitation for the year still stands at 14.05 inches. Today the maximum wind observed was 26 miles an hour from the southwest. The highest wind gust observed was 39 miles per hour from the southwest. Sunset tonight is at 8:55 p.m. Sunrise tomorrow is at 6 a.m. This is NOAA Weather Radio Station WXK91 in Topeka. Here are the 4 p.m. conditions for the local area. At Topeka, it was sunny. The temperature was 93 degrees, the dew point 64, and the relative humidity was 38%, producing a heat index of 94. The wind was north at 16 miles an hour, gusting to 23. The pressure was 29.47 inches and rising. At Manhattan, it was sunny. The temperature was 91 degrees.

It was sunny, with a temperature of 90 at Concordia, 87 at Beatrice, and 88 at Springfield. It was mostly sunny, with a temperature of 93 at Lawrence, 83 at Omaha, and 98 at Wichita. It was partly sunny, with a temperature of 92 at Kansas City, and 94 at Emporia. Once again, at Manhattan, it was 91 degrees under sunny skies. Once again, at Topeka, it was 93 degrees under sunny skies. Now here is your National Weather Service forecast. Tonight, mostly clear. Lows in the middle 60s. North winds 10 to 15 miles per hour with gusts up to 25 miles per hour, becoming northwest around 5 miles per hour after midnight. Thursday, mostly sunny. Not as warm with highs in the lower 80s. North winds 5 to 10 miles per hour. Thursday night, mostly clear. Lows in the upper 50s. South winds around 5 miles per hour. Juneteenth, mostly sunny. Highs in the middle 80s. Southeast winds 5 to 10 miles per hour. Friday night, mostly cloudy. A slight chance of showers in the evening, then showers likely after midnight. Lows in the middle 60s. Southeast winds 5 to 10 miles per hour. Chance of rain 60%. Saturday, mostly cloudy in the morning, then becoming partly sunny. A chance of thunderstorms. A chance of showers. Highs in the middle 80s. Chance of rain 50%. Saturday night, mostly cloudy with a chance of thunderstorms. A chance of showers in the evening, then showers likely after midnight. Locally heavy rainfall possible after midnight. Lows around 70. Chance of rain 70%. Sunday, cloudy in the morning, then becoming partly sunny. A chance of thunderstorms. Showers, mainly in the morning. Highs in the middle 80s. Chance of rain 80%. Sunday night, partly cloudy with a chance of showers and thunderstorms in the evening, then mostly cloudy after midnight. Lows in the lower 60s. Chance of rain 30%. Monday, partly sunny. Highs in the upper 70s. Monday night through Wednesday, partly cloudy with a slight chance of showers and thunderstorms. Lows in the lower 60s. Highs in the lower 80s. This hazardous weather outlook is for central Kansas, east central Kansas, north central Kansas, and northeast Kansas. For this afternoon and tonight, the probability for widespread hazardous weather is low. For Thursday through Tuesday, the probability for widespread hazardous weather is low. The current time is 4:53 p.m. Central Daylight Time. The Topeka, Kansas climate summary for this evening, as of 4 p.m., June 17, 2026. Today's high temperature was 94 degrees. The normal high is 86. The record high is 103 degrees, which was set in 1946. Today's low temperature was 73 degrees. The normal low is 66. The record low is 50 degrees, which was set in 1999. No precipitation fell today, which leaves the monthly total at 3.40 inches. The total precipitation for the year still stands at 19.73 inches. Today the maximum wind observed was 25 miles an hour from the southwest. The highest wind gust observed was 39 miles per hour from the south. Sunset tonight is at 8:51 p.m. Sunrise tomorrow is at 5:56 a.m. The Manhattan, Kansas climate summary for this evening, as of 4 p.m., June 17, 2026. Today's high temperature was 92 degrees. This high was 5 degrees above the normal high of 87. Today's low temperature was 74 degrees. This low was 10 degrees above the normal low of 64. No precipitation fell today, which leaves the monthly total at 5.75 inches. The total precipitation for the year still stands at 14.05 inches. Today the maximum wind observed was 26 miles an hour from the southwest.

The highest wind gust observed was 39 miles per hour from the southwest. Sunset tonight is at 8:55 p.m. Sunrise tomorrow is at 6 a.m. This is NOAA Weather Radio Station WXK91 in Topeka. Here are the 4 p.m. conditions for the local area. At Topeka, it was sunny. The temperature was 93 degrees, the dew point 64, and the relative humidity was 38%, producing a heat index of 94. The wind was north at 16 miles an hour, gusting to 23. The pressure was 29.47 inches and rising. At Manhattan, it was sunny. The temperature was 91 degrees, the dew point 61, and the relative humidity was 36%, producing a heat index of 91. The wind was north at 12 miles an hour, gusting to 18. Around the region, it was sunny, with a temperature of 90 at Concordia, 87 at Beatrice, and 88 at Springfield. It was mostly sunny, with a temperature of 93 at Lawrence, 83 at Omaha, and 98 at Wichita. It was partly sunny, with a temperature of 92 at Kansas City, and 94 at Emporia. Once again, at Manhattan, it was 91 degrees under sunny skies. Once again, at Topeka, it was 93 degrees under sunny skies. Now here is your National Weather Service forecast. Tonight, mostly clear. Lows in the middle 60s. North winds 10 to 15 miles per hour with gusts up to 25 miles per hour, becoming northwest around 5 miles per hour after midnight. Thursday, mostly sunny. Not as warm with highs in the lower 80s. North winds 5 to 10 miles per hour. Thursday night, mostly clear. Lows in the upper 50s. South winds around 5 miles per hour. Juneteenth, mostly sunny. Highs in the middle 80s. Southeast winds 5 to 10 miles per hour. Friday night, mostly cloudy. A slight chance of showers in the evening, then showers likely after midnight. Lows in the middle 60s. Southeast winds 5 to 10 miles per hour. Chance of rain 60%. Saturday, mostly cloudy in the morning, then becoming partly sunny. A chance of thunderstorms. A chance of showers. Highs in the middle 80s. Chance of rain 50%. Saturday night, mostly cloudy with a chance of thunderstorms. A chance of showers in the evening, then showers likely after midnight. Locally heavy rainfall possible after midnight. Lows around 70. Chance of rain 70%. Sunday, cloudy in the morning, then becoming partly sunny. A chance of thunderstorms. Showers, mainly in the morning. Highs in the middle 80s. Chance of rain 80%. Sunday night, partly cloudy with a chance of showers and thunderstorms in the evening, then mostly cloudy after midnight. Lows in the lower 60s. Chance of rain 30%. Monday, partly sunny. Highs in the upper 70s. Monday night through Wednesday, partly cloudy with a slight chance of showers and thunderstorms. Lows in the lower 60s. Highs in the lower 80s. This hazardous weather outlook is for Central Kansas, East Central Kansas, North Central Kansas, and Northeast Kansas. For this afternoon and tonight, the probability for widespread hazardous weather is low. For Thursday through Tuesday, the probability for widespread hazardous weather is low. The Topeka, Kansas climate summary for this evening, as of 4 p.m., June 17, 2026. Today's high temperature was 94 degrees. The normal high is 86. The record high is 103 degrees, which was set in 1946. Today's low temperature was 73 degrees. The normal low is 66. The record low is 50 degrees, which was set in 1999. No precipitation fell today, which leaves the monthly total at 3.40 inches. The total precipitation for the year still stands at 19.73 inches.
Today the maximum wind observed was 25 miles an hour from the southwest. The highest wind gust observed was 39 miles per hour from the south. Sunset tonight is at 8:51 p.m. Sunrise tomorrow is at 5:56 a.m. The Manhattan, Kansas climate summary for this evening, as of 4 p.m., June 17, 2026. Today's high temperature was 92 degrees. This high was 5 degrees above the normal high of 87. Today's low temperature was 74 degrees. This low was 10 degrees above the normal low of 64. No precipitation fell today, which leaves the monthly total at 5.75 inches. The total precipitation for the year still stands at 14.05 inches. Today the maximum wind observed was 26 miles an hour from the southwest. The highest wind gust observed was 39 miles per hour from the southwest. Sunset tonight is at 8:55 p.m. Sunrise tomorrow is at 6 a.m. This is NOAA Weather Radio Station WXK91 in Topeka. Here are the 4 p.m. conditions for the local area. At Topeka, it was sunny. The temperature was 93 degrees, the dew point 64, and the relative humidity was 38%, producing a heat index of 94. The wind was north at 16 miles an hour, gusting to 23. The pressure was 29.47 inches and rising. At Manhattan, it was sunny. The temperature was 91 degrees, the dew point 61, and the relative humidity was 36%, producing a heat index of 91. The wind was north at 12 miles an hour, gusting to 18. Around the region, it was sunny, with a temperature of 90 at Concordia, 87 at Beatrice, and 88 at Springfield. It was mostly sunny, with a temperature of 93 at Lawrence, 83 at Omaha, and 98 at Wichita. It was partly sunny, with a temperature of 92 at Kansas City, and 94 at Emporia. Once again, at Manhattan, it was 91 degrees under sunny skies. Once again, at Topeka, it was 93 degrees under sunny skies. Now here is your National Weather Service forecast. Tonight, mostly clear. Lows in the middle 60s. North winds 10 to 15 miles per hour with gusts up to 25 miles per hour, becoming northwest around 5 miles per hour after midnight. Thursday, mostly sunny. Not as warm with highs in the lower 80s. North winds 5 to 10 miles per hour. Thursday night, mostly clear. Lows in the upper 50s. South winds around 5 miles per hour. Juneteenth, mostly sunny. Highs in the middle 80s. Southeast winds 5 to 10 miles per hour. Friday night, mostly cloudy. A slight chance of showers in the evening, then showers likely after midnight. Lows in the middle 60s. Southeast winds 5 to 10 miles per hour. Chance of rain 60%. Saturday, mostly cloudy in the morning, then becoming partly sunny. A chance of thunderstorms. A chance of showers. Highs in the middle 80s. Chance of rain 50%. Saturday night, mostly cloudy with a chance of thunderstorms. A chance of showers in the evening, then showers likely after midnight. Locally heavy rainfall possible after midnight. Lows around 70. Chance of rain 70%. Sunday, cloudy in the morning, then becoming partly sunny. A chance of thunderstorms. Showers, mainly in the morning. Highs in the middle 80s. Chance of rain 80%. Sunday night, partly cloudy with a chance of showers and thunderstorms in the evening, then mostly cloudy after midnight. Lows in the lower 60s. Chance of rain 30%. Monday, partly sunny. Highs in the upper 70s. Monday night through Wednesday, partly cloudy with a slight chance of showers and thunderstorms. Lows in the lower 60s. Highs in the lower 80s. This hazardous weather outlook is for Central Kansas, East Central Kansas,
north central Kansas, and northeast Kansas. For this afternoon and

Tonight, the probability for widespread hazardous weather is low. For Thursday through Tuesday, the probability for widespread hazardous weather is low. The Topeka, Kansas climate summary for this evening, as of 4 p.m., June 17, 2026. Today's high temperature was 94 degrees. The normal high is 86. The record high is 103 degrees, which was set in 1946. Today's low temperature was 73 degrees. The normal low is 66. The record low is 50 degrees, which was set in 1999. No precipitation fell today, which leaves the monthly total at 3.40 inches. The total precipitation for the year still stands at 19.73 inches. Today the maximum wind observed was 25 miles an hour from the southwest. The highest wind gust observed was 39 miles per hour from the south. Sunset tonight is at 8:51 p.m. Sunrise tomorrow is at 5:56 a.m. The Manhattan, Kansas climate summary for this evening, as of 4 p.m., June 17, 2026. Today's high temperature was 92 degrees. This high was 5 degrees above the normal high of 87. Today's low temperature was 74 degrees. This low was 10 degrees above the normal low of 64. No precipitation fell today, which leaves the monthly total at 5.75 inches. The total precipitation for the year still stands at 14.05 inches. Today the maximum wind observed was 26 miles an hour from the southwest. The highest wind gust observed was 39 miles per hour from the southwest. Sunset tonight is at 8:55 p.m. Sunrise tomorrow is at 6 a.m. This is NOAA Weather Radio Station WXK91 in Topeka. Now here is your National Weather Service forecast. Tonight, mostly clear. Lows in the middle 60s. North winds 10 to 15 miles per hour with gusts up to 25 miles per hour, becoming northwest around 5 miles per hour after midnight. Thursday, mostly sunny. Not as warm with highs in the lower 80s. North winds 5 to 10 miles per hour. Thursday night, mostly clear. Lows in the upper 50s. South winds around 5 miles per hour. Juneteenth, mostly sunny. Highs in the middle 80s. Southeast winds 5 to 10 miles per hour. Friday night, mostly cloudy. A slight chance of showers in the evening, then showers likely after midnight. Lows in the middle 60s. Southeast winds 5 to 10 miles per hour. Chance of rain 60%. Saturday, mostly cloudy in the morning, then becoming partly sunny. A chance of thunderstorms. A chance of showers. Highs in the middle 80s. Chance of rain 50%. Saturday night, mostly cloudy with a chance of thunderstorms. A chance of showers in the evening, then showers likely after midnight. Locally heavy rainfall possible after midnight. Lows around 70. Chance of rain 70%. Sunday, cloudy in the morning, then becoming partly sunny. A chance of thunderstorms. Showers, mainly in the morning. Highs in the middle 80s. Chance of rain 80%. Sunday night, partly cloudy with a chance of showers and thunderstorms in the evening, then mostly cloudy after midnight. Lows in the lower 60s. Chance of rain 30%. Monday, partly sunny. Highs in the upper 70s. Monday night through Wednesday, partly cloudy with a slight chance of showers and thunderstorms. Lows in the lower 60s. Highs in the lower 80s. The current time is 5:09 p.m. Central Daylight Time. This hazardous weather outlook is for Central Kansas, East Central Kansas, North Central Kansas, and Northeast Kansas. For this afternoon and tonight, the probability for widespread hazardous weather is low. For Thursday through Tuesday, the probability for widespread hazardous weather is low.
The Topeka, Kansas climate summary for this evening, as of 4 p.m., June 17, 2026. Today's high temperature was 94 degrees. The normal high is 86. The record high is 103 degrees, which was set in 1946. Today's low temperature was 73 degrees. The normal low is 66. The record low is 50 degrees, which was set in 1999. No precipitation fell today, which leaves the monthly total at 3.40 inches. The total precipitation for the year still stands at 19.73 inches. Today the maximum wind observed was 25 miles an hour from the southwest. The highest wind gust observed was 39 miles per hour from the south. Sunset tonight is at 8:51 p.m. Sunrise tomorrow is at 5:56 a.m. The Manhattan, Kansas climate summary for this evening, as of 4 p.m., June 17, 2026. Today's high temperature was 92 degrees. This high was 5 degrees above the normal high of 87. Today's low temperature was 74 degrees. This low was 10 degrees above the normal low of 64. No precipitation fell today, which leaves the monthly total at 5.75 inches. The total precipitation for the year still stands at 14.05 inches. Today the maximum wind observed was 26 miles an hour from the southwest. The highest wind gust observed was 39 miles per hour from the southwest. Sunset tonight is at 8:55 p.m. Sunrise tomorrow is at 6 a.m. This is NOAA Weather Radio Station WXK91 in Topeka. Here are the 5 p.m. conditions for the local area. At Topeka, it was sunny. The temperature was 91 degrees, the dew point 64, and the relative humidity was 40%, producing a heat index of 92. The wind was northwest at 14 miles an hour, gusting to 22. The pressure was 29.48 inches and rising. At Manhattan, it was sunny. The temperature was 90 degrees, the dew point 60, and the relative humidity was 36%. The wind was northeast at 12 miles an hour, gusting to 17. Around the region, it was sunny, with a temperature of 91 at Lawrence, 9 City, 89 at Concordia, 87 at Beatrice, and 88 at Springfield. It was mostly sunny, with a temperature of 83 at Omaha, and 98 at Wichita. At Emporia, it was partly sunny, with a temperature of 91. Once again, at Manhattan, it was 90 degrees under sunny skies. Once again, at Topeka, it was 91 degrees under sunny skies. Now here is your National Weather Service forecast. Tonight, mostly clear. Lows in the middle 60s. North winds 10 to 15 miles per hour with gusts up to 25 miles per hour, becoming northwest around 5 miles per hour after midnight. Thursday, mostly sunny. Not as warm with highs in the lower 80s. North winds 5 to 10 miles per hour. Thursday night, mostly clear. Lows in the upper 50s. South winds around 5 miles per hour. Juneteenth, mostly sunny. Highs in the middle 80s. Southeast winds 5 to 10 miles per hour. Friday night, mostly cloudy. A slight chance of showers in the evening, then showers likely after midnight. Lows in the middle 60s. Southeast winds 5 to 10 miles per hour. Chance of rain 60%. Saturday, mostly cloudy in the morning, then becoming partly sunny. A chance of thunderstorms. A chance of showers. Highs in the middle 80s. Chance of rain 50%. Saturday night, mostly cloudy with a chance of thunderstorms. A chance of showers in the evening, then showers likely after midnight. Locally heavy rainfall possible after midnight. Lows around 70. Chance of rain 70%. Sunday, cloudy in the morning, then becoming partly sunny. A chance of thunderstorms. Showers, mainly in the morning. Highs in the middle 80s.
chance of rain 80%. Sunday night, partly cloudy with a chance of showers and thunderstorms in the evening, then mostly cloudy after midnight. Lows in the lower 60s. Chance of rain 30%. Monday, partly sunny. Highs in the upper 70s. Monday night through Wednesday, partly cloudy with a slight chance of showers and thunderstorms. Lows in the lower 60s. Highs in the lower 80s. This hazardous weather outlook is for central Kansas, east central Kansas, north central Kansas, and northeast Kansas. For this afternoon and tonight, the probability for widespread hazardous weather is low. For Thursday through Tuesday, the probability for widespread hazardous weather is low. The Topeka, Kansas climate summary for this evening, as of 4 p.m., June 17, 2026. Today's high temperature was 94 degrees. The normal high is 86. The record high is 103 degrees, which was set in 1946. Today's low temperature was 73 degrees. The normal low is 66. The record low is 50 degrees, which was set in 1999. No precipitation fell today, which leaves the monthly total at 3.40 inches. The total precipitation for the year still stands at 19.73 inches. Today the maximum wind observed was 25 miles an hour from the southwest. The highest wind gust observed was 39 miles per hour from the south. Sunset tonight is at 8:51 p.m. Sunrise tomorrow is at 5:56 a.m. The Manhattan, Kansas climate summary for this evening, as of 4 p.m., June 17, 2026. Today's high temperature was 92 degrees. This high was 5 degrees above the normal high of 87. Today's low temperature was 74 degrees. This low was 10 degrees above the normal low of 64. No precipitation fell today, which leaves the monthly total at 5.75 inches. The total precipitation for the year still stands at 14.05 inches. Today the maximum wind observed was 26 miles an hour from the southwest. The highest wind gust observed was 39 miles per hour from the southwest. Sunset tonight is at 8:55 p.m. Sunrise tomorrow is at 6 a.m. This is NOAA Weather Radio Station WXK91 in Topeka. Here are the 5 p.m. conditions for the local area. At Topeka, it was sunny. The temperature was 91 degrees, the dew point 64, and the relative humidity was 40%, producing a heat index of 92. The wind was northwest at 14 miles an hour, gusting to 22. The pressure was 29.48 inches and rising. At Manhattan, it was sunny. The temperature was 90 degrees, the dew point 60, and the relative humidity was 36%. The wind was northeast at 12 miles an hour, gusting to 17. Around the region, it was sunny, with a temperature of 91 at Lawrence, 93 at Kansas City, 89 at Concordia, 87 at Beatrice, and 88 at Springfield. It was mostly sunny, with a temperature of 83 at Omaha, and 98 at Wichita. At Emporia, it was partly sunny, with a temperature of 91. Once again, at Manhattan, it was 90 degrees under sunny skies. Once again, at Topeka, it was 91 degrees under sunny skies. Now here is your National Weather Service forecast. Tonight, clear this evening, then becoming partly cloudy. Lows in the middle 60s. North winds 10 to 15 miles per hour with gusts up to 25 miles per hour, diminishing to around 5 miles per hour after midnight. Thursday, partly sunny. Not as warm with highs in the lower 80s. Northwest winds 5 to 10 miles per hour. Thursday night, mostly clear. Lows in the upper 50s. South winds around 5 miles per hour. Juneteenth, mostly sunny. Highs in the middle 80s. Southeast winds 5 to 10 miles per hour. Friday night, mostly cloudy.
A slight chance of showers in the evening, then showers likely after midnight. Lows in the middle 60s. Southeast winds 5 to 10 miles per hour. Chance of rain 60%. Saturday, mostly cloudy in the morning, then becoming partly sunny. A chance of thunderstorms. A chance of showers. Highs in the middle 80s. Chance of rain 50%. Saturday night, mostly cloudy with a chance of thunderstorms. A chance of showers in the evening, then showers likely after midnight. Locally heavy rainfall possible after midnight. Lows around 70. Chance of rain 70%. Sunday, cloudy in the morning, then becoming partly sunny. A chance of thunderstorms. Showers, mainly in the morning. Highs in the middle 80s. Chance of rain 80%. Sunday night, partly cloudy with a chance of showers and thunderstorms in the evening, then mostly cloudy after midnight. Lows in the lower 60s. Chance of rain 30%. Monday, partly sunny. Highs in the upper 70s. Monday night through Wednesday, partly cloudy with a slight chance of showers and thunderstorms. Lows in the lower 60s. Highs in the lower 80s. This hazardous weather outlook is for central Kansas, east central Kansas, north central Kansas, and northeast Kansas. For this afternoon and tonight, the probability for widespread hazardous weather is low. For Thursday through Tuesday, the probability for widespread hazardous weather is low. The Topeka, Kansas climate summary for this evening, as of 4 p.m., June 17, 2026. Today's high temperature was 94 degrees. The normal high is 86. The record high is 103 degrees, which was set in 1946. Today's low temperature was 73 degrees. The normal low is 66. The record low is 50 degrees, which was set in 1999. No precipitation fell today, which leaves the monthly total at 3.40 inches. The total precipitation for the year still stands at 19.73 inches. Today the maximum wind observed was 25 miles an hour from the southwest. The highest wind gust observed was 39 miles per hour from the south. Sunset tonight is at 8:51 p.m. Sunrise tomorrow is at 5:56 a.m. The Manhattan, Kansas climate summary for this evening, as of 4 p.m., June 17, 2026. Today's high temperature was 92 degrees. This high was 5 degrees above the normal high of 87. Today's low temperature was 74 degrees. This low was 10 degrees above the normal low of 64. No precipitation fell today, which leaves the monthly total at 5.75 inches. The total precipitation for the year still stands at 14.05 inches. Today the maximum wind observed was 26 miles an hour from the southwest. The highest wind gust observed was 39 miles per hour from the southwest. Sunset tonight is at 8:55 p.m. Sunrise tomorrow is at 6 a.m. The current time is 5:23 p.m. Central Daylight Time. 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Here are the 5 p.m. conditions for the local area. At Topeka, it was sunny. The temperature was 91 degrees, the dew point 64, and the relative humidity was 40%, producing a heat index of 92. The wind was northwest at 14 miles an hour, gusting to 22. The pressure was 29.48 inches and rising. At Manhattan, it was sunny. The temperature was 90 degrees, the dew point 60, and the relative humidity was 36%. The wind was northeast at 12 miles an hour, gusting to 17. Around the region, it was sunny, with a temperature of 91 at Lawrence, 93 at Kansas City, 89 at Concordia, 87 at Beatrice, and 88 at Springfield. It was mostly sunny, with a temperature of 83 at Omaha, and 98 at Wichita. At Emporia, it was partly sunny, with a temperature of 91.
Once again, at Manhattan, it was 90 degrees under sunny skies. Once again, at Topeka, it was 91 degrees under sunny skies. Now here is your National Weather Service forecast. Tonight, clear this evening, then becoming partly cloudy. Lows in the middle 60s. North winds 10 to 15 miles per hour with gusts up to 25 miles per hour, diminishing to around 5 miles per hour after midnight. Thursday, partly sunny. Not as warm with highs in the lower 80s. Northwest winds 5 to 10 miles per hour. Thursday night, mostly clear. Lows in the upper 50s. South winds around 5 miles per hour. Juneteenth, mostly sunny. Highs in the middle 80s. Southeast winds 5 to 10 miles per hour. Friday night, mostly cloudy. A slight chance of showers in the evening, then showers likely after midnight. Lows in the middle 60s. Southeast winds 5 to 10 miles per hour. Chance of rain 60%. Saturday, mostly cloudy in the morning, then becoming partly sunny. A chance of thunderstorms. A chance of showers. Highs in the middle 80s. Chance of rain 50%. Saturday night, mostly cloudy with a chance of thunderstorms. A chance of showers in the evening, then showers likely after midnight. Locally heavy rainfall possible after midnight. Lows around 70. Chance of rain 70%. Sunday, cloudy in the morning, then becoming partly sunny. A chance of thunderstorms. Showers, mainly in the morning. Highs in the middle 80s. Chance of rain 80%. Sunday night, partly cloudy with a chance of showers and thunderstorms in the evening, then mostly cloudy after midnight. Lows in the lower 60s. Chance of rain 30%. Monday, partly sunny. Highs in the upper 70s. Monday night through Wednesday, partly cloudy with a slight chance of showers.

0.40 inches. The total precipitation for the year still stands at 19.73 inches. Today the maximum wind observed was 25 miles an hour from the southwest. The highest wind gust observed was 39 miles per hour from the south. Sunset tonight is at 8:51 p.m. Sunrise tomorrow is at 5:56 a.m. The Manhattan, Kansas climate summary for this evening, as of 4 p.m., June 17, 2026. Today's high temperature was 92 degrees. This high was 5 degrees above the normal high of 87. Today's low temperature was 74 degrees. This low was 10 degrees above the normal low of 64. No precipitation fell today, which leaves the monthly total at 5.75 inches. The total precipitation for the year still stands at 14.05 inches. Today the maximum wind observed was 26 miles an hour from the southwest. The highest wind gust observed was 39 miles per hour from the southwest. Sunset tonight is at 8:55 p.m. Sunrise tomorrow is at 6 a.m. This is NOAA Weather Radio Station WXK91 in Topeka. Here are the 5 p.m. conditions for the local area. At Topeka, it was sunny. The temperature was 91 degrees, the dew point 64, and the relative humidity was 40%, producing a heat index of 92. The wind was northwest at 14 miles an hour, gusting to 22. The pressure was 29.48 inches and rising. At Manhattan, it was sunny. The temperature was 90 degrees, the dew point 60, and the relative humidity was 36%. The wind was northeast at 12 miles an hour, gusting to 17. Around the region, it was sunny, with a temperature of 91 at Lawrence, 93 at Kansas City, 89 at Concordia, 87 at Beatrice, and 88 at Springfield. It was mostly sunny, with a temperature of 83 at Omaha, and 98 at Wichita. At Emporia, it was partly sunny, with a temperature of 91. Once again, at Manhattan, it was 90 degrees under sunny skies. Once again, at Topeka, it was 91 degrees under sunny skies. Now here is your National Weather Service forecast. Tonight, clear this evening, then becoming partly cloudy. Lows in the middle 60s. North winds 10 to 15 miles per hour with gusts up to 25 miles per hour, diminishing to around 5 miles per hour after midnight. Thursday, partly sunny. Not as warm with highs in the lower 80s. Northwest winds 5 to 10 miles per hour. Thursday night, mostly clear. Lows in the upper 50s. South winds around 5 miles per hour. Juneteenth, mostly sunny. Highs in the middle 80s. Southeast winds 5 to 10 miles per hour. Friday night, mostly cloudy. A slight chance of showers in the evening, then showers likely after midnight. Lows in the middle 60s. Southeast winds 5 to 10 miles per hour. Chance of rain 60%. Saturday, mostly cloudy in the morning, then becoming partly sunny. A chance of thunderstorms. A chance of showers. Highs in the middle 80s. Chance of rain 50%. Saturday night, mostly cloudy with a chance of thunderstorms. A chance of showers in the evening, then showers likely after midnight. Locally heavy rainfall possible after midnight. Lows around 70. Chance of rain 70%. Sunday, cloudy in the morning, then becoming partly sunny. A chance of thunderstorms. Showers, mainly in the morning. Highs in the middle 80s. Chance of rain 80%. Sunday night, partly cloudy with a chance of showers and thunderstorms in the evening, then mostly cloudy after midnight. Lows in the lower 60s. Chance of rain 30%. Monday, partly sunny. Highs in the upper 70s. Monday night through Wednesday, partly cloudy with a slight chance of showers and thunderstorms. Lows in the lower 60s. Highs in the

upper 70s. Monday night through Wednesday, partly cloudy with a slight chance of showers and thunderstorms. Lows in the lower 60s. Highs in the lower 80s. This hazardous weather outlook is for central Kansas, east central Kansas, north central Kansas, and northeast Kansas. For this afternoon and tonight, the probability for widespread hazardous weather is low. For Thursday through Tuesday, the probability for widespread hazardous weather is low. The Topeka, Kansas climate summary for this evening, as of 4 p.m., June 17, 2026. Today's high temperature was 94 degrees. The normal high is 86. The record high is 103 degrees, which was set in 1946. Today's low temperature was 73 degrees. The normal low is 66. The record low is 50 degrees, which was set in 1999. No precipitation fell today, which leaves the monthly total at 3.40 inches. The total precipitation for the year still stands at 19.73 inches. Today the maximum wind observed was 25 miles an hour from the southwest. The highest wind gust observed was 39 miles per hour from the south. Sunset tonight is at 8:51 p.m. Sunrise tomorrow is at 5:56 a.m. The Manhattan, Kansas climate summary for this evening, as of 4 p.m., June 17, 2026. Today's high temperature was 92 degrees. This high was 5 degrees above the normal high of 87. Today's low temperature was 74 degrees. This low was 10 degrees above the normal low of 64. No precipitation fell today, which leaves the monthly total at 5.75 inches. The total precipitation for the year still stands at 14.05 inches. Today the maximum wind observed was 26 miles an hour from the southwest. The highest wind gust observed was 39 miles per hour from the southwest. Sunset tonight is at 8:55 p.m. Sunrise tomorrow is at 6 a.m. This is NOAA Weather Radio Station WXK91 in Topeka. Here are the 5 p.m. conditions for the local area. At Topeka, it was sunny. The temperature was 91 degrees, the dew point 64, and the relative humidity was 40%, producing a heat index of 92. The wind was northwest at 14 miles an hour, gusting to 22. The pressure was 29.48 inches and rising. At Manhattan, it was sunny. The temperature was 90 degrees, the dew point 60, and the relative humidity was 36%. The wind was northeast at 12 miles an hour, gusting to 17. Around the region, it was sunny, with a temperature of 91 at Lawrence, 93 at Kansas City, 89 at Concordia, 87 at Beatrice, and 88 at Springfield. It was mostly sunny, with a temperature of 83 at Omaha, and 98 at Wichita. At Emporia, it was partly sunny, with a temperature of 91. Once again, at Manhattan, it was 90 degrees under sunny skies. Once again, at Topeka, it was 91 degrees under sunny skies. Now here is your National Weather Service forecast. Tonight, clear this evening, then becoming partly cloudy. Lows in the middle 60s. North winds 10 to 15 miles per hour with gusts up to 25 miles per hour, diminishing to around 5 miles per hour after midnight. Thursday, partly sunny. Not as warm with highs in the lower 80s. Northwest winds 5 to 10 miles per hour. Thursday night, mostly clear. Lows in the upper 50s. South winds around 5 miles per hour. Juneteenth, mostly sunny. Highs in the middle 80s. Southeast winds 5 to 10 miles per hour. Friday night, mostly cloudy. A slight chance of showers in the evening, then showers likely after midnight. Lows in the middle 60s. Southeast winds 5 to 10 miles per hour. Chance of rain 60%. Saturday, mostly cloudy in the morning, then becoming partly sunny. A chance of thunderstorms.

A slight chance of showers and thunderstorms. Lows in the lower 60s. Highs in the lower 80s. This hazardous weather outlook is for central Kansas, east central Kansas, north central Kansas, and northeast Kansas. For this afternoon and tonight, the probability for widespread hazardous weather is low. For Thursday through Tuesday, the probability for widespread hazardous weather is low. The Topeka, Kansas climate summary for this evening, as of 4 p.m., June 17, 2026. Today's high temperature was 94 degrees. The normal high is 86. The record high is 103 degrees, which was set in 1946. Today's low temperature was 73 degrees. The normal low is 66. The record low is 50 degrees, which was set in 1999. No precipitation fell today, which leaves the monthly total at 3.40 inches. The total precipitation for the year still stands at 19.73 inches. Today the maximum wind observed was 25 miles an hour from the southwest. The highest wind gust observed was 39 miles per hour from the south. Sunset tonight is at 8:51 p.m. Sunrise tomorrow is at 5:56 a.m. The Manhattan, Kansas climate summary for this evening, as of 4 p.m., June 17, 2026. Today's high temperature was 92 degrees. This high was 5 degrees above the normal high of 87. Today's low temperature was 74 degrees. This low was 10 degrees above the normal low of 64. No precipitation fell today, which leaves the monthly total at 5.75 inches. The total precipitation for the year still stands at 14.05 inches. Today the maximum wind observed was 26 miles an hour from the southwest. The highest wind gust observed was 39 miles per hour from the southwest. Sunset tonight is at 8:55 p.m. Sunrise tomorrow is at 6 a.m. This is NOAA Weather Radio Station WXK91 in Topeka. Now here is your National Weather Service forecast. Tonight, clear this evening, then becoming partly cloudy. Lows in the middle 60s. North winds 10 to 15 miles per hour with gusts up to 25 miles per hour, diminishing to around 5 miles per hour after midnight. Thursday, partly sunny. Not as warm with highs in the lower 80s. Northwest winds 5 to 10 miles per hour. Thursday night, mostly clear. Lows in the upper 50s. South winds around 5 miles per hour. Juneteenth, mostly sunny. Highs in the middle 80s. Southeast winds 5 to 10 miles per hour. Friday night, mostly cloudy. A slight chance of showers in the evening, then showers likely after midnight. Lows in the middle 60s. Southeast winds 5 to 10 miles per hour. Chance of rain 60%. Saturday, mostly cloudy in the morning, then becoming partly sunny. A chance of thunderstorms. A chance of showers. Highs in the middle 80s. Chance of rain 50%. Saturday night, mostly cloudy with a chance of thunderstorms. A chance of showers in the evening, then showers likely after midnight. Locally heavy rainfall possible after midnight. Lows around 70. Chance of rain 70%. Sunday, cloudy in the morning, then becoming partly sunny. A chance of thunderstorms. Showers, mainly in the morning. Highs in the middle 80s. Chance of rain 80%. Sunday night, partly cloudy with a chance of showers and thunderstorms in the evening, then mostly cloudy after midnight. Lows in the lower 60s. Chance of rain 30%. Monday, partly sunny. Highs in the upper 70s. Monday night through Wednesday, partly cloudy with a slight chance of showers and thunderstorms. Lows in the lower 60s. Highs in the lower 80s. This hazardous weather outlook is for central Kansas, east central Kansas, north central Kansas, and northeast Kansas.
for this afternoon and tonight. The

Probability for widespread hazardous weather is low. For Thursday through Tuesday, the probability for widespread hazardous weather is low. The current time is 6:08 p.m. Central Daylight Time. The Topeka, Kansas climate summary for this evening, as of 4 p.m., June 17, 2026. Today's high temperature was 94 degrees. The normal high is 86. The record high is 103 degrees, which was set in 1946. Today's low temperature was 73 degrees. The normal low is 66. The record low is 50 degrees, which was set in 1999. No precipitation fell today, which leaves the monthly total at 3.40 inches. The total precipitation for the year still stands at 19.73 inches. Today the maximum wind observed was 25 miles an hour from the southwest. The highest wind gust observed was 39 miles per hour from the south. Sunset tonight is at 8:51 p.m. Sunrise tomorrow is at 5:56 a.m. The Manhattan, Kansas climate summary for this evening, as of 4 p.m., June 17, 2026. Today's high temperature was 92 degrees. This high was 5 degrees above the normal high of 87. Today's low temperature was 74 degrees. This low was 10 degrees above the normal low of 64. No precipitation fell today, which leaves the monthly total at 5.75 inches. The total precipitation for the year still stands at 14.05 inches. Today the maximum wind observed was 26 miles an hour from the southwest. The highest wind gust observed was 39 miles per hour from the southwest. Sunset tonight is at 8:55 p.m. Sunrise tomorrow is at 6 a.m. This is NOAA Weather Radio Station WXK91 in Topeka. Now here is your National Weather Service forecast. Tonight, clear this evening, then becoming partly cloudy. Lows in the middle 60s. North winds 10 to 15 miles per hour with gusts up to 25 miles per hour, diminishing to around 5 miles per hour after midnight. Thursday, partly sunny. Not as warm with highs in the lower 80s. Northwest winds 5 to 10 miles per hour. Thursday night, mostly clear. Lows in the upper 50s. South winds around 5 miles per hour. Juneteenth, mostly sunny. Highs in the middle 80s. Southeast winds 5 to 10 miles per hour. Friday night, mostly cloudy. A slight chance of showers in the evening, then showers likely after midnight. Lows in the middle 60s. Southeast winds 5 to 10 miles per hour. Chance of rain 60%. Saturday, mostly cloudy in the morning, then becoming partly sunny. A chance of thunderstorms. A chance of showers. Highs in the middle 80s. Chance of rain 50%. Saturday night, mostly cloudy with a chance of thunderstorms. A chance of showers in the evening, then showers likely after midnight. Locally heavy rainfall possible after midnight. Lows around 70. Chance of rain 70%. Sunday, cloudy in the morning, then becoming partly sunny. A chance of thunderstorms. Showers, mainly in the morning. Highs in the middle 80s. Chance of rain 80%. Sunday night, partly cloudy with a chance of showers and thunderstorms in the evening, then mostly cloudy after midnight. Lows in the lower 60s. Chance of rain 30%. Monday, partly sunny. Highs in the upper 70s. Monday night through Wednesday, partly cloudy with a slight chance of showers and thunderstorms. Lows in the lower 60s. Highs in the lower 80s. This hazardous weather outlook is for Central Kansas, East Central Kansas, North Central Kansas, and Northeast Kansas. For this afternoon and tonight, the probability for widespread hazardous weather is low. For Thursday through Tuesday, the probability for widespread hazardous weather is low.
the Topeka, Kansas climate summary for this evening.

as of 4 p.m., June 17, 2026. Today's high temperature was 94 degrees. The normal high is 86. The record high is 103 degrees, which was set in 1946. Today's low temperature was 73 degrees. The normal low is 66. The record low is 50 degrees, which was set in 1999. No precipitation fell today, which leaves the monthly total at 3.40 inches. The total precipitation for the year still stands at 19.73 inches. Today the maximum wind observed was 25 miles an hour from the southwest. The highest wind gust observed was 39 miles per hour from the south. Sunset tonight is at 8:51 p.m. Sunrise tomorrow is at 5:56 a.m. The Manhattan, Kansas climate summary for this evening, as of 4 p.m., June 17, 2026. Today's high temperature was 92 degrees. This high was 5 degrees above the normal high of 87. Today's low temperature was 74 degrees. This low was 10 degrees above the normal low of 64. No precipitation fell today, which leaves the monthly total at 5.75 inches. The total precipitation for the year still stands at 14.05 inches. Today the maximum wind observed was 26 miles an hour from the southwest. The highest wind gust observed was 39 miles per hour from the southwest. Sunset tonight is at 8:55 p.m. Sunrise tomorrow is at 6 a.m. This is NOAA Weather Radio Station WXK91 in Topeka. Here are the 6 p.m. conditions for the local area. At Topeka, it was sunny. The temperature was 89 degrees, the dew point 63, and the relative humidity was 41%. The wind was northwest at 15 miles an hour. The pressure was 29.48 inches and steady. At Manhattan, it was sunny. The temperature was 88 degrees, the dew point 59, and the relative humidity was 37%. The wind was north at 8 miles an hour. Around the region, it was sunny, with a temperature of 90 at Lawrence, 91 at Kansas City, 89 at Emporia, 88 at Concordia, and 85 at Beatrice. It was mostly sunny, with a temperature of 83 at Omaha, 88 at Springfield, and 96 at Wichita. Once again, at Manhattan, it was 88 degrees under sunny skies. Once again, at Topeka, it was 89 degrees under sunny skies. Now here is your National Weather Service forecast. Tonight, clear this evening, then becoming partly cloudy. Lows in the middle 60s. North winds 10 to 15 miles per hour with gusts up to 25 miles per hour, diminishing to around 5 miles per hour after midnight. Thursday, partly sunny. Not as warm with highs in the lower 80s. Northwest winds 5 to 10 miles per hour. Thursday night, mostly clear. Lows in the upper 50s. South winds around 5 miles per hour. Juneteenth, mostly sunny. Highs in the middle 80s. Southeast winds 5 to 10 miles per hour. Friday night, mostly cloudy. A slight chance of showers in the evening, then showers likely after midnight. Lows in the middle 60s. Southeast winds 5 to 10 miles per hour. Chance of rain 60%. Saturday, mostly cloudy in the morning, then becoming partly sunny. A chance of thunderstorms. A chance of showers. Highs in the middle 80s. Chance of rain 50%. Saturday night, mostly cloudy with a chance of thunderstorms. A chance of showers in the evening, then showers likely after midnight. Locally heavy rainfall possible after midnight. Lows around 70. Chance of rain 70%. Sunday, cloudy in the morning, then becoming partly sunny. A chance of thunderstorms. Showers, mainly in the morning. Highs in the middle 80s. Chance of rain 80%.
Sunday night, partly cloudy with a chance of showers and thunderstorms in the evening, then mostly cloudy after midnight. Lows in the lower 60s. Chance of rain 30%. Monday, partly sunny. Highs in the upper 70s. Monday night through Wednesday, partly cloudy with a slight chance of showers and thunderstorms. Lows in the lower 60s. Highs in the lower 80s. This hazardous weather outlook is for Central Kansas, East Central Kansas, North Central Kansas, and Northeast Kansas. For this afternoon and tonight, the probability for widespread hazardous weather is low. For Thursday through Tuesday, the probability for widespread hazardous weather is low. The Topeka, Kansas climate summary for this evening, as of 4 p.m., June 17, 2026. Today's high temperature was 94 degrees. The normal high is 86. The record high is 103 degrees, which was set in 1946. Today's low temperature was 73 degrees. The normal low is 66. The record low is 50 degrees, which was set in 1999. No precipitation fell today, which leaves the monthly total at 3.40 inches. The total precipitation for the year still stands at 19.73 inches. Today the maximum wind observed was 25 miles an hour from the southwest. The highest wind gust observed was 39 miles per hour from the south. Sunset tonight is at 8:51 p.m. Sunrise tomorrow is at 5:56 a.m. The Manhattan, Kansas climate summary for this evening, as of 4 p.m., June 17, 2026. Today's high temperature was 92 degrees. This high was 5 degrees above the normal high of 87. Today's low temperature was 74 degrees. This low was 10 degrees above the normal low of 64. No precipitation fell today, which leaves the monthly total at 5.75 inches. The total precipitation for the year still stands at 14.05 inches. Today the maximum wind observed was 26 miles an hour from the southwest. The highest wind gust observed was 39 miles per hour from the southwest. Sunset tonight is at 8:55 p.m. Sunrise tomorrow is at 6 a.m. This is NOAA Weather Radio Station WXK91 in Topeka. Here are the 6 p.m. conditions for the local area. At Topeka, it was sunny. The temperature was 89 degrees, the dew point 63, and the relative humidity was 41%. The wind was northwest at 15 miles an hour. The pressure was 29.48 inches and steady. At Manhattan, it was sunny. The temperature was 88 degrees. The dew point 59, and the relative humidity was 37%. The wind was north at 8 miles an hour. Around the region, it was sunny, with a temperature of 90 at Lawrence, 91 at Kansas City, 89 at Emporia, 88 at Concordia, and 85 at Beatrice. It was mostly sunny, with a temperature of 83 at Omaha, 88 at Springfield, and 96 at Wichita. Once again, at Manhattan, it was 88 degrees under sunny skies. Once again, at Topeka, it was 89 degrees under sunny skies. Now here is your National Weather Service forecast. Tonight, clear this evening, then becoming partly cloudy. Lows in the middle 60s. North winds 10 to 15 miles per hour with gusts up to 25 miles per hour, diminishing to around 5 miles per hour after midnight. Thursday, partly sunny. Not as warm with highs in the lower 80s. Northwest winds 5 to 10 miles per hour. Thursday night, mostly clear. Lows in the upper 50s. South winds around 5 miles per hour. Juneteenth, mostly sunny. Highs in the middle 80s. Southeast winds 5 to 10 miles per hour. Friday night, mostly cloudy. A slight chance of showers in the evening, then showers likely after midnight. Lows in the middle 60s. Southeast winds 5 to 10 miles per hour. Chance of rain 60%.
Saturday, mostly cloudy in the morning, then becoming partly sunny.

a chance of thunderstorms, a chance of showers, highs in the middle 80s, chance of rain 50%. Saturday night, mostly cloudy with a chance of thunderstorms, a chance of showers in the evening, then showers likely after midnight. Locally heavy rainfall possible after midnight. Lows around 70. Chance of rain 70%. Sunday, cloudy in the morning, then becoming partly sunny. A chance of thunderstorms. Showers, mainly in the morning. Highs in the middle 80s. Chance of rain 80%. Sunday night, partly cloudy with a chance of showers and thunderstorms in the evening, then mostly cloudy after midnight. Lows in the lower 60s. Chance of rain 30%. Monday, partly sunny. Highs in the upper 70s. Monday night through Wednesday, partly cloudy with a slight chance of showers and thunderstorms. Lows in the lower 60s. Highs in the lower 80s. The current time is 6:24 p.m. Central Daylight Time. This hazardous weather outlook is for Central Kansas, East Central Kansas, North Central Kansas, and Northeast Kansas. For this afternoon and tonight, the probability for widespread hazardous weather is low. For Thursday through Tuesday, the probability for widespread hazardous weather is low. The Topeka, Kansas climate summary for this evening, as of 4 p.m., June 17, 2026. Today's high temperature was 94 degrees. The normal high is 86. The record high is 103 degrees, which was set in 1946. Today's low temperature was 73 degrees. The normal low is 66. The record low is 50 degrees, which was set in 1999. No precipitation fell today, which leaves the monthly total at 3.40 inches. The total precipitation for the year still stands at 19.73 inches. Today the maximum wind observed was 25 miles an hour from the southwest. The highest wind gust observed was 39 miles per hour from the south. Sunset tonight is at 8:51 p.m. Sunrise tomorrow is at 5:56 a.m. The Manhattan, Kansas climate summary for this evening, as of 4 p.m., June 17, 2026. Today's high temperature was 92 degrees. This high was 5 degrees above the normal high of 87. Today's low temperature was 74 degrees. This low was 10 degrees above the normal low of 64. No precipitation fell today, which leaves the monthly total at 5.75 inches. The total precipitation for the year still stands at 14.05 inches. Today the maximum wind observed was 26 miles an hour from the southwest. The highest wind gust observed was 39 miles per hour from the southwest. Sunset tonight is at 8:55 p.m. Sunrise tomorrow is at 6 a.m. This is NOAA Weather Radio Station WXK91 in Topeka. Here are the 6 p.m. conditions for the local area. At Topeka, it was sunny. The temperature was 89 degrees, the dew point 63, and the relative humidity was 41%. The wind was northwest at 15 miles an hour. The pressure was 29.48 inches and steady. At Manhattan, it was sunny. The temperature was 88 degrees. The dew point 59, and the relative humidity was 37%. The wind was north at 8 miles an hour. Around the region, it was sunny, with a temperature of 90 at Lawrence, 91 at Kansas City, 89 at Emporia, 88 at Concordia, and 85 at Beatrice. It was mostly sunny, with a temperature of 83 at Omaha, 88 at Springfield, and 96 at Wichita. Once again, at Manhattan, it was 88 degrees under sunny skies. Once again, at Topeka, it was 89 degrees under sunny skies. Now here is your National Weather Service forecast. Tonight, clear this evening, then becoming partly cloudy. Lows in the middle 60s. North winds 10 to 15 miles per hour with gusts up to 25 miles per hour.

Highs in the middle 80s. Chance of rain 50%. Saturday night, mostly cloudy with a chance of thunderstorms. A chance of showers in the evening, then showers likely after midnight. Locally heavy rainfall possible after midnight. Lows around 70. Chance of rain 70%. Sunday, cloudy in the morning, then becoming partly sunny. A chance of thunderstorms. Showers, mainly in the morning. Highs in the middle 80s. Chance of rain 80%. Sunday night, partly cloudy with a chance of showers and thunderstorms in the evening, then mostly cloudy after midnight. Lows in the lower 60s. Chance of rain 30%. Monday, partly sunny. Highs in the upper 70s. Monday night through Wednesday, partly cloudy with a slight chance of showers and thunderstorms. Lows in the lower 60s. Highs in the lower 80s. This hazardous weather outlook is for central Kansas, east central Kansas, north central Kansas, and northeast Kansas. For this afternoon and tonight, the probability for widespread hazardous weather is low. For Thursday through Tuesday, the probability for widespread hazardous weather is low. The Topeka, Kansas climate summary for this evening, as of 4 p.m., June 17, 2026. Today's high temperature was 94 degrees. The normal high is 86. The record high is 103 degrees, which was set in 1946. Today's low temperature was 73 degrees. The normal low is 66. The record low is 50 degrees, which was set in 1999. No precipitation fell today, which leaves the monthly total at 3.40 inches. The total precipitation for the year still stands at 19.73 inches. Today the maximum wind observed was 25 miles an hour from the southwest. The highest wind gust observed was 39 miles per hour from the south. Sunset tonight is at 8:51 p.m. Sunrise tomorrow is at 5:56 a.m. The Manhattan, Kansas climate summary for this evening, as of 4 p.m., June 17, 2026. Today's high temperature was 92 degrees. This high was 5 degrees above the normal high of 87. Today's low temperature was 74 degrees. This low was 10 degrees above the normal low of 64. No precipitation fell today, which leaves the monthly total at 5.75 inches. The total precipitation for the year still stands at 14.05 inches. Today the maximum wind observed was 26 miles an hour from the southwest. The highest wind gust observed was 39 miles per hour from the southwest. Sunset tonight is at 8:55 p.m. Sunrise tomorrow is at 6 a.m. This is NOAA Weather Radio Station WXK91 in Topeka. Here are the 6 p.m. conditions for the local area. At Topeka, it was sunny. The temperature was 89 degrees, the dew point 63, and the relative humidity was 41%. The wind was northwest at 15 miles an hour. The pressure was 29.48 inches and steady. At Manhattan, it was sunny. The temperature was 88 degrees. The dew point 59, and the relative humidity was 37%. The wind was north at 8 miles an hour. Around the region, it was sunny, with a temperature of 90 at Lawrence, 91 at Kansas City, 8 miles an hour. Around the region, it was sunny, with a temperature of 90 at Lawrence, 91 at Kansas City, 89 at Emporia, 88 at Concordia, and 85 at Beatrice. It was mostly sunny, with a temperature of 83 at Omaha, 88 at Springfield, and 96 at Wichita. Once again, at Manhattan, it was 88 degrees under sunny skies. Once again, at Topeka, it was 89 degrees under sunny skies. Now here is your National Weather Service forecast. Tonight, clear this evening, then becoming partly cloudy. Lows in the middle 60s. North winds 10 to 15 miles per hour with gusts up to 25 miles per hour, diminishing to around

5 miles per hour after midnight. Thursday, partly sunny. Not as warm with highs in the lower 80s. Northwest winds 5 to 10 miles per hour. Thursday night, mostly clear. Lows in the upper 50s. South winds around 5 miles per hour. Juneteenth, mostly sunny. Highs in the middle 80s. Southeast winds 5 to 10 miles per hour. Friday night, mostly cloudy. A slight chance of showers in the evening, then showers likely after midnight. Lows in the middle 60s. Southeast winds 5 to 10 miles per hour. Chance of rain 60%. Saturday, mostly cloudy in the morning, then becoming partly sunny. A chance of thunderstorms. A chance of showers. Highs in the middle 80s. Chance of rain 50%. Saturday night, mostly cloudy with a chance of thunderstorms. A chance of showers in the evening, then showers likely after midnight. Locally heavy rainfall possible after midnight. Lows around 70. Chance of rain 70%. Sunday, cloudy in the morning, then becoming partly sunny. A chance of thunderstorms. Showers, mainly in the morning. Highs in the middle 80s. Chance of rain 80%. Sunday night, partly cloudy with a chance of showers and thunderstorms in the evening, then mostly cloudy after midnight. Lows in the lower 60s. Chance of rain 30%. Monday, partly sunny. Highs in the upper 70s. Monday night through Wednesday, partly cloudy with a slight chance of showers and thunderstorms. Lows in the lower 60s. Highs in the lower 80s. This hazardous weather outlook is for central Kansas, east central Kansas, north central Kansas, and northeast Kansas. For this afternoon and tonight, the probability for widespread hazardous weather is low. For Thursday through Tuesday, the probability for widespread hazardous weather is low. The Topeka, Kansas climate summary for this evening, as of 4 p.m., June 17, 2026. Today's high temperature was 94 degrees. The normal high is 86. The record high is 103 degrees, which was set in 1946. Today's low temperature was 73 degrees. The normal low is 66. The record low is 50 degrees, which was set in 1999. No precipitation fell today, which leaves the monthly total at 3.40 inches. The total precipitation for the year still stands at 19.73 inches. Today the maximum wind observed was 25 miles an hour from the southwest. The highest wind gust observed was 39 miles per hour from the south. Sunset tonight is at 8:51 p.m. Sunrise tomorrow is at 5:56 a.m. The Manhattan, Kansas climate summary for this evening, as of 4 p.m., June 17, 2026. Today's high temperature was 92 degrees. This high was 5 degrees above the normal high of 87. Today's low temperature was 74 degrees. This low was 10 degrees above the normal low of 64. No precipitation fell today, which leaves the monthly total at 5.75 inches. The total precipitation for the year still stands at 14.05 inches. Today the maximum wind observed was 26 miles an hour from the southwest. The highest wind gust observed was 39 miles per hour from the southwest. Sunset tonight is at 8:55 p.m. Sunrise tomorrow is at 6 a.m. This is NOAA Weather Radio WXK91 in Topeka. The current time is 6:38 p.m. Central Daylight Time. 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Here are the 6 p.m. conditions for the local area. At Topeka, it was sunny. The temperature was 89 degrees, the dew point 63, and the relative humidity was 41%. The wind was northwest at 15 miles an hour. The pressure was 29.48 inches and steady. At Manhattan, it was sunny.
The temperature was 88 degrees, the dew point 59, and the relative humidity was 37%. The wind was north at 8 miles an hour. Around the region, it was sunny, with a temperature of 90 at Lawrence, 91 at Kansas City, 89 at Emporia, 88 at Concordia, and 85 at Beatrice. It was mostly sunny, with a temperature of 83 at Omaha, 88 at Springfield, and 96 at Wichita. Once again, at Manhattan, it was 88 degrees under sunny skies. Once again, at Topeka, it was 89 degrees under sunny skies. Now here is your National Weather Service forecast. Tonight, clear this evening, then becoming partly cloudy. Lows in the middle 60s. North winds 10 to 15 miles per hour with gusts up to 25 miles per hour, diminishing to around 5 miles per hour after midnight. Thursday, partly sunny. Not as warm with highs in the lower 80s. Northwest winds 5 to 10 miles per hour. Thursday night, mostly clear. Lows in the upper 50s. South winds around 5 miles per hour. Juneteenth, mostly sunny. Highs in the middle 80s. Southeast winds 5 to 10 miles per hour. Friday night, mostly cloudy. A slight chance of showers in the evening, then showers likely after midnight. Lows in the middle 60s. Southeast winds 5 to 10 miles per hour. Chance of rain 60%. Saturday, mostly cloudy in the morning, then becoming partly sunny. A chance of thunderstorms. A chance of showers. Highs in the middle 80s. Chance of rain 50%. Saturday night, mostly cloudy with a chance of thunderstorms. A chance of showers in the evening, then showers likely after midnight. Locally heavy rainfall possible after midnight. Lows around 70. Chance of rain 70%. Sunday, cloudy in the morning, then becoming partly sunny. A chance of thunderstorms. Showers, mainly in the morning. Highs in the middle 80s. Chance of rain 80%. Sunday night, partly cloudy with a chance of showers and thunderstorms in the evening, then mostly cloudy after midnight. Lows in the lower 60s. Chance of rain 30%. Monday, partly sunny. Highs in the upper 70s. Monday night through Wednesday, partly cloudy with a slight chance of showers and thunderstorms. Lows in the lower 60s. Highs in the lower 80s. This hazardous weather outlook is for central Kansas, east central Kansas, north central Kansas, and northeast Kansas. For this afternoon and tonight, the probability for widespread hazardous weather is low. For Thursday through Tuesday, the probability for widespread hazardous weather is low. The Topeka, Kansas climate summary for this evening, as of 4 p.m., June 17, 2026. Today's high temperature was 94 degrees. The normal high is 86. The record high is 103 degrees, which was set in 1946. Today's low temperature was 73 degrees. The normal low is 66. The record low is 50 degrees, which was set in 1999. No precipitation fell today, which leaves the monthly total at 3.40 inches. The total precipitation for the year still stands at 19.73 inches. Today the maximum wind observed was 25 miles an hour from the southwest. The highest wind gust observed was 39 miles per hour from the south. Sunset tonight is at 8:51 p.m. Sunrise tomorrow is at 5:56 a.m. The Manhattan, Kansas climate summary for this evening, as of 4 p.m., June 17, 2026. Today's high temperature was 92 degrees. This high was 5 degrees above the normal high of 87. Today's low temperature was 74 degrees. This low was 10 degrees above the normal low of 64. No precipitation fell today, which leaves the monthly total at 5.75 inches. The total precipitation for the year still stands at 14.05 inches.
Today the maximum wind observed was 26 miles an hour from the southwest. The highest wind gust observed was 39 miles per hour from the southwest. Sunset tonight is at 8:55 p.m. Sunrise tomorrow is at 6 a.m. This is NOAA Weather Radio Station WXK91 in Topeka. Here are the 6 p.m. conditions for the local area. At Topeka, it was sunny. The temperature was 89 degrees, the dew point 63, and the relative humidity was 41%. The wind was northwest at 15 miles an hour. The pressure was 29.48 inches and steady. At Manhattan, it was sunny. The temperature was 88 degrees, the dew point 59, and the relative humidity was 37%. The wind was north at 8 miles an hour. Around the region, it was sunny, with a temperature of 90 at Lawrence, 91 at Kansas City, 89 at Emporia, 88 at Concordia, and 85 at Beatrice. It was mostly sunny, with a temperature of 83 at Omaha, 88 at Springfield, and 96 at Wichita. Once again, at Manhattan, it was 88 degrees under sunny skies. Once again, at Topeka, it was 89 degrees under sunny skies. Now here is your National Weather Service forecast. Tonight, clear this evening, then becoming partly cloudy. Lows in the middle 60s. North winds 10 to 15 miles per hour with gusts up to 25 miles per hour, diminishing to around 5 miles per hour after midnight. Thursday, partly sunny. Not as warm with highs in the lower 80s. Northwest winds 5 to 10 miles per hour. Thursday night, mostly clear. Lows in the upper 50s. South winds around 5 miles per hour. Juneteenth, mostly sunny. Highs in the middle 80s. Southeast winds 5 to 10 miles per hour. Friday night, mostly cloudy. A slight chance of showers in the evening, then showers likely after midnight. Lows in the middle 60s. Southeast winds 5 to 10 miles per hour. Chance of rain 60%. Saturday, mostly cloudy in the morning, then becoming partly sunny. A chance of thunderstorms. A chance of showers. Highs in the middle 80s. Chance of rain 50%. Saturday night, mostly cloudy with a chance of thunderstorms. A chance of showers in the evening, then showers likely after midnight. Locally heavy rainfall possible after midnight. Lows around 70. Chance of rain 70%. Sunday, cloudy in the morning, then becoming partly sunny. A chance of thunderstorms. Showers, mainly in the morning. Highs in the middle 80s. Chance of rain 80%. Sunday night, partly cloudy with a chance of showers and thunderstorms in the evening, then mostly cloudy after midnight. Lows in the lower 60s. Chance of rain 30%. Monday, partly sunny. Highs in the upper 70s. Monday night through Wednesday, partly cloudy with a slight chance of showers and thunderstorms. Lows in the lower 60s. Highs in the lower 80s. This hazardous weather outlook is for Central Kansas, East Central Kansas, North Central Kansas, and Northeast Kansas. For this afternoon and tonight, the probability for widespread hazardous weather is low. For Thursday through Tuesday, the probability for widespread hazardous weather is low. The Topeka, Kansas climate summary for this evening, as of 4 p.m., June 17, 2026. Today's high temperature was 94 degrees. The normal high is 86. The record high is 103 degrees, which was set in 1946. Today's low temperature was 73 degrees. The normal low is 66. The record low is 50 degrees, which was set in 1999. No precipitation fell today, which leaves the monthly total at 3.40 inches. The total precipitation for the year still stands at 19.73 inches. Today the maximum wind observed was 25 miles an hour from the southwest.
The highest wind gust observed was 39 miles per hour from the south. Sunset tonight is at 8:51 p.m. Sunrise tomorrow is at 5:56 a.m. The Manhattan, Kansas climate summary for this evening, as of 4 p.m., June 17, 2026. Today's high temperature was 92 degrees. This high was 5 degrees above the normal high of 87. Today's low temperature was 74 degrees. This low was 10 degrees above the normal low of 64. No precipitation fell today, which leaves the monthly total at 5.75 inches. The total precipitation for the year still stands at 14.05 inches. Today the maximum wind observed was 26 miles an hour from the southwest. The highest wind gust observed was 39 miles per hour from the southwest. Sunset tonight is at 8:55 p.m. Sunrise tomorrow is at 6 a.m. This is NOAA Weather Radio Station WXK91 in Topeka. Here are the 6 p.m. conditions for the local area. At Topeka, it was sunny. The temperature was 89 degrees, the dew point 63, and the relative humidity was 41%. The wind was northwest at 15 miles an hour. The pressure was 29.48 inches and steady. At Manhattan, it was sunny. The temperature was 88 degrees, the dew point 59, and the relative humidity was 37%. The wind was north at 8 miles an hour. Around the region, it was sunny, with a temperature of 90 at Lawrence, 91 at Kansas City, 89 at Emporia, 88 at Concordia, and 85 at Beatrice. It was mostly sunny, with a temperature of 83 at Omaha, 88 at Springfield, and 96 at Wichita. Once again, at Manhattan, it was 88 degrees under sunny skies. Once again, at Topeka, it was 89 degrees under sunny skies. Now here is your National Weather Service forecast. Tonight, clear this evening, then becoming partly cloudy. Lows in the middle 60s. North winds 10 to 15 miles per hour with gusts up to 25 miles per hour, diminishing to around 5 miles per hour after midnight. Thursday, partly sunny. Not as warm with highs in the lower 80s. Northwest winds 5 to 10 miles per hour. Thursday night, mostly clear. Lows in the upper 50s. South winds around 5 miles per hour. Juneteenth, mostly sunny. Highs in the middle 80s. Southeast winds 5 to 10 miles per hour. Friday night, mostly cloudy. A slight chance of showers in the evening, then showers likely after midnight. Lows in the middle 60s. Southeast winds 5 to 10 miles per hour. Chance of rain 60%. Saturday, mostly cloudy in the morning, then becoming partly sunny. A chance of thunderstorms. A chance of showers. Highs in the middle 80s. Chance of rain 50%. Saturday night, mostly cloudy with a chance of thunderstorms. A chance of showers in the evening, then showers likely after midnight. Locally heavy rainfall possible after midnight. Lows around 70. Chance of rain 70%. Sunday, cloudy in the morning, then becoming partly sunny. A chance of thunderstorms. Showers, mainly in the morning. Highs in the middle 80s. Chance of rain 80%. Sunday night, partly cloudy with a chance of showers and thunderstorms in the evening, then mostly cloudy after midnight. Lows in the lower 60s. Chance of rain 30%. Monday, partly sunny. Highs in the upper 70s. Monday night through Wednesday, partly cloudy with a slight chance of showers and thunderstorms. Lows in the lower 60s. Highs in the lower 80s. The current time is 6:53 p.m. Central Daylight Time. This hazardous weather outlook is for Central Kansas, East Central Kansas, North Central Kansas, and Northeast Kansas. For this afternoon and tonight, the probability for widespread hazardous weather is low.
for Thursday through Tuesday. The probability for widespread hazardous weather is low. The Topeka, Kansas climate summary for this evening, as of 4 p.m., June 17, 2026. Today's high temperature was 94 degrees. The normal high is 86. The record high is 103 degrees, which was set in 1946. Today's low temperature was 73 degrees. The normal low is 66. The record low is 50 degrees, which was set in 1999. No precipitation fell today, which leaves the monthly total at 3.40 inches. The total precipitation for the year still stands at 19.73 inches. Today the maximum wind observed was 25 miles an hour from the southwest. The highest wind gust observed was 39 miles per hour from the south. Sunset tonight is at 8:51 p.m. Sunrise tomorrow is at 5:56 a.m. The Manhattan, Kansas climate summary for this evening, as of 4 p.m., June 17, 2026. Today's high temperature was 92 degrees. This high was 5 degrees above the normal high of 87. Today's low temperature was 74 degrees. This low was 10 degrees above the normal low of 64. No precipitation fell today, which leaves the monthly total at 5.75 inches. The total precipitation for the year still stands at 14.05 inches. Today the maximum wind observed was 26 miles an hour from the southwest. The highest wind gust observed was 39 miles per hour from the southwest. Sunset tonight is at 8:55 p.m. Sunrise tomorrow is at 6 a.m. This is NOAA Weather Radio Station WXK91 in Topeka. Here are the 6 p.m. conditions for the local area. At Topeka, it was sunny. The temperature was 89 degrees, the dew point 63, and the relative humidity was 41%. The wind was northwest at 15 miles an hour. The pressure was 29.48 inches and steady. At Manhattan, it was sunny. The temperature was 88 degrees, the dew point 59, and the relative humidity was 37%. The wind was north at 8 miles an hour. Around the region, it was sunny, with a temperature of 90 at Lawrence, 91 at Kansas City, 89 at Emporia, 88 at Concordia, and 85 at Beatrice. It was mostly sunny, with a temperature of 83 at Omaha, 88 at Springfield, and 96 at Wichita. Once again, at Manhattan, it was 88 degrees under sunny skies. Once again, at Topeka, it was 89 degrees under sunny skies. Now here is your National Weather Service forecast. Tonight, clear this evening, then becoming partly cloudy. Lows in the middle 60s. North winds 10 to 15 miles per hour with gusts up to 25 miles per hour, diminishing to around 5 miles per hour after midnight. Thursday, partly sunny. Not as warm with highs in the lower 80s. Northwest winds 5 to 10 miles per hour. Thursday night, mostly clear. Lows in the upper 50s. South winds around 5 miles per hour. Juneteenth, mostly sunny. Highs in the middle 80s. Southeast winds 5 to 10 miles per hour. Friday night, mostly cloudy. A slight chance of showers in the evening, then showers likely after midnight. Lows in the middle 60s. Southeast winds 5 to 10 miles per hour. Chance of rain 60%. Saturday, mostly cloudy in the morning, then becoming partly sunny. A chance of thunderstorms. A chance of showers. Highs in the middle 80s. Chance of rain 50%. Saturday night, mostly cloudy with a chance of thunderstorms. A chance of showers in the evening, then showers likely after midnight. Locally heavy rainfall possible after midnight. Lows around 70. Chance of rain 70%. Sunday, cloudy in the morning, then becoming partly sunny. A chance of thunderstorms. Showers, mainly in the morning.
Highs in the middle 80s. Chance of rain 80%. Sunday night, partly cloudy with a chance of showers and thunderstorms in the evening, then mostly cloudy after midnight. Lows in the lower 60s. Chance of rain 30%. Monday, partly sunny. Highs in the upper 70s. Monday night through Wednesday, partly cloudy with a slight chance of showers and thunderstorms. Lows in the lower 60s. Highs in the lower 80s. This hazardous weather outlook is for central Kansas, east central Kansas, north central Kansas, and northeast Kansas. For this afternoon and tonight, the probability for widespread hazardous weather is low. For Thursday through Tuesday, the probability for widespread hazardous weather is low. The Topeka, Kansas climate summary for this evening, as of 4 p.m., June 17, 2026. Today's high temperature was 94 degrees. The normal high is 86. The record high is 103 degrees, which was set in 1946. Today's low temperature was 73 degrees. The normal low is 66. The record low is 50 degrees, which was set in 1999. No precipitation fell today, which leaves the monthly total at 3.40 inches. The total precipitation for the year still stands at 19.73 inches. Today the maximum wind observed was 25 miles an hour from the southwest. The highest wind gust observed was 39 miles per hour from the south. Sunset tonight is at 8:51 p.m. Sunrise tomorrow is at 5:56 a.m. The Manhattan, Kansas climate summary for this evening, as of 4 p.m., June 17, 2026. Today's high temperature was 92 degrees. This high was 5 degrees above the normal high of 87. Today's low temperature was 74 degrees. This low was 10 degrees above the normal low of 64. No precipitation fell today, which leaves the monthly total at 5.75 inches. The total precipitation for the year still stands at 14.05 inches. Today the maximum wind observed was 26 miles an hour from the southwest. The highest wind gust observed was 39 miles per hour from the southwest. Sunset tonight is at 8:55 p.m. Sunrise tomorrow is at 6 a.m. This is NOAA Weather Radio Station WXK91 in Topeka. Here are the 6 p.m. conditions for the local area. At Topeka, it was sunny. The temperature was 89 degrees, the dew point 63, and the relative humidity was 41%. The wind was northwest at 15 miles an hour. The pressure was 29.48 inches and steady. At Manhattan, it was sunny. The temperature was 88 degrees, the dew point 59, and the relative humidity was 37%. The wind was north at 8 miles an hour. Around the region, it was sunny, with a temperature of 90 at Lawrence, 91 at Kansas City, 89 at Emporia, 88 at Concordia, and 85 at Beatrice. It was mostly sunny, with a temperature of 83 at Omaha, 88 at Springfield, and 96 at Wichita. Once again, at Manhattan, it was 88 degrees under sunny skies. Once again, at Topeka, it was 89 degrees under sunny skies. Now here is your National Weather Service forecast. Tonight, clear this evening, then becoming partly cloudy. Lows in the middle 60s. North winds 10 to 15 miles per hour with gusts up to 25 miles per hour, diminishing to around 5 miles per hour after midnight. Thursday, partly sunny. Not as warm with highs in the lower 80s. Northwest winds 5 to 10 miles per hour. Thursday night, mostly clear. Lows in the upper 50s. South winds around 5 miles per hour. Juneteenth, mostly sunny. Highs in the middle 80s. Southeast winds 5 to 10 miles per hour. Friday night, mostly cloudy. A slight chance of showers in the evening, then showers likely after midnight. Lows in the middle 60s.
southeast winds 5 to 10 miles per hour. Chance of rain 60%.